Or becoming west after midnight. Chance of rain 50%. Saturday, sunny. Highs around 80. Northwest winds 5 to 10 miles an hour. Saturday night, clear. Lows in the upper 50s. Northwest winds 5 to 10 miles an hour. Sunday, sunny. Highs in the upper 70s. Sunday night through Tuesday, partly cloudy. Lows in the upper 50s. Highs in the upper 70s. Tuesday night through Thursday, partly cloudy. Lows in the mid-60s. Highs in the lower 80s. Again, the forecast for Peoria and surrounding areas of central Illinois for the rest of tonight, mostly clear. Patchy fog after midnight. Lows around 60. East winds around 5 miles an hour. The time is currently 7:02 p.m. Central Daylight Time. 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Now for the official National Weather Service forecast for Peoria and surrounding areas of central Illinois. Rest of tonight, mostly clear. Patchy fog after midnight. Lows around 60. East winds around 5 miles an hour. Friday, patchy fog in the morning. Sunny. Highs in the lower 80s. Southwest winds 5 to 10 miles an hour. Friday night, partly cloudy. A chance of showers and thunderstorms until midnight, then a slight chance of showers and thunderstorms after midnight. Lows in the mid-60s. Southwest winds 5 to 10 miles an hour, becoming west after midnight. Chance of rain 50%. Saturday, sunny. Highs around 80. Northwest winds 5 to 10 miles an hour. Saturday night, clear. Lows in the upper 50s. Northwest winds 5 to 10 miles an hour. Sunday, sunny. Highs in the upper 70s. Sunday night through Tuesday, partly cloudy. Lows in the upper 50s. Highs in the upper 70s. Tuesday night through Thursday, partly cloudy. Lows in the mid-60s. Highs in the lower 80s. Again, the forecast for Peoria and surrounding areas of central Illinois for the rest of tonight, mostly clear. Patchy fog after midnight. Lows around 60. East winds around 5 miles an hour. At 7 p.m. in Peoria, skies were clear. The temperature was 77 degrees, the dew point was 60, and the relative humidity was 55%. The wind was north at 3 miles an hour. The pressure was 30.05 inches and steady. Around central and western Illinois, it was clear. It was 75 at Bloomington, 76 at Moline, 76 at Galesburg, 74 at Lakin, and 78 at Macomb. Quincy reported 80, Springfield reported 79, Lincoln reported 77, and Pontiac reported 75. And once again at 7 p.m. in Peoria, under clear skies, the temperature was 77. The time is currently 7:04 p.m. Central Daylight Time. 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Now for the official National Weather Service forecast for Peoria and surrounding areas of central Illinois. Rest of tonight, mostly clear. Patchy fog after midnight. Lows around 60. East winds around 5 miles an hour. Friday, patchy fog in the morning. Sunny. Highs in the lower 80s. Southwest winds 5 to 10 miles an hour. Friday night, partly cloudy. A chance of showers and thunderstorms until midnight, then a slight chance of showers and thunderstorms after midnight. Lows in the mid-60s. Southwest winds 5 to 10 miles an hour, becoming west after midnight. Chance of rain 50%. Saturday, sunny. Highs around 80. Northwest winds 5 to 10 miles an hour. Saturday night, clear. Lows in the upper 50s. Northwest winds 5 to 10 miles an hour. Sunday, sunny. Highs in the upper 70s. Sunday night through Tuesday, partly cloudy. Lows in the upper 50s. Highs in the upper 70s. Tuesday night through Thursday, partly cloudy. Lows in the mid-60s. Highs in the lower 80s.
Again, the forecast for Peoria and surrounding areas of central Illinois for the rest of tonight, mostly clear. Patchy fog after midnight. Lows around 60. East winds around 5 miles an hour. At 7 p.m. in Peoria, skies were clear. The temperature was 77 degrees, the dew point was 60, and the relative humidity was 55%. The wind was north at 3 miles an hour. The pressure was 30.05 inches and steady. Around central and western Illinois, it was clear. It was 75 at Bloomington, 76 at Moline, 76 at Galesburg, 74 at Lakin, and 78 at Macomb. Quincy reported 80, Springfield reported 79, Lincoln reported 77, and Pontiac reported 75. And once again at 7 p.m. in Peoria, under clear skies, the temperature was 77. Looking elsewhere around the Midwest at 7 p.m., Chicago was mostly cloudy, and 74. Indianapolis was partly cloudy, and 80. St. Louis was partly cloudy, and 82. Kansas City was mostly sunny, and 82. Des Moines was mostly sunny, and 83. Milwaukee was mostly cloudy, and 72. The time is currently 7:07 p.m. Central Daylight Time. 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Now for the official National Weather Service forecast for Peoria and surrounding areas of central Illinois. Rest of tonight, mostly clear. Patchy fog after midnight. Lows around 60. East winds around 5 miles an hour. Friday, patchy fog in the morning. Sunny. Highs in the lower 80s. Southwest winds 5 to 10 miles an hour. Friday night, partly cloudy. A chance of showers and thunderstorms until midnight, then a slight chance of showers and thunderstorms after midnight. Lows in the mid-60s. Southwest winds 5 to 10 miles an hour, becoming west after midnight. Chance of rain 50%. Saturday, sunny. Highs around 80. Northwest winds 5 to 10 miles an hour. Saturday night, clear. Lows in the upper 50s. Northwest winds 5 to 10 miles an hour. Sunday, sunny. Highs in the upper 70s. Sunday night through Tuesday, partly cloudy. Lows in the upper 50s. Highs in the upper 70s. Tuesday night through Thursday, partly cloudy. Lows in the mid-60s. Highs in the lower 80s. Again, the forecast for Peoria and surrounding areas of central Illinois for the rest of tonight, mostly clear. Patchy fog after midnight. Lows around 60. East winds around 5 miles an hour. At 7 p.m. in Peoria, skies were clear. The temperature was 77 degrees, the dew point was 60, and the relative humidity was 55%. The wind was north at 3 miles an hour. The pressure was 30.05 inches and steady. Around central and western Illinois, it was clear. It was 75 at Bloomington, 76 at Moline, 76 at Galesburg, 74 at Lakin, and 78 at Macomb. Quincy reported 80, Springfield reported 79, Lincoln reported 77, and Pontiac reported 75. And once again at 7 p.m. in Peoria, under clear skies, the temperature was 77. Looking elsewhere around the Midwest at 7 p.m., Chicago was mostly cloudy, and 74. Indianapolis was partly cloudy, and 80. St. Louis was partly cloudy, and 82. Kansas City was mostly sunny, and 82. Des Moines was mostly sunny, and 83. Milwaukee was mostly cloudy, and 72. The time is currently 7:10 p.m. Central Daylight Time. 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Now for the official National Weather Service forecast for Peoria and surrounding areas of central Illinois. Rest of tonight, mostly clear. Patchy fog after midnight. Lows around 60. East winds around 5 miles an hour. Friday, patchy fog in the morning. Sunny. Highs in the lower 80s. Southwest winds 5 to 10 miles an hour. Friday night, partly cloudy.
a chance of showers and thunderstorms until midnight, then a slight chance of showers

and thunderstorms after midnight. Lows in the mid-60s. Southwest winds 5 to 10 miles an hour, becoming west after midnight. Chance of rain 50%. Saturday, sunny. Highs around 80. Northwest winds 5 to 10 miles an hour. Saturday night, clear. Lows in the upper 50s. Northwest winds 5 to 10 miles an hour. Sunday, sunny. Highs in the upper 70s. Sunday night through Tuesday, partly cloudy. Lows in the upper 50s. Highs in the upper 70s. Tuesday night through Thursday, partly cloudy. Lows in the mid-60s. Highs in the lower 80s. Again, the forecast for Peoria and surrounding areas of central Illinois for the rest of tonight, mostly clear. Patchy fog after midnight. Lows around 60. East winds around 5 miles an hour. At 7 p.m. in Peoria, skies were clear. The temperature was 77 degrees, the dew point was 60, and the relative humidity was 55%. The wind was north at 3 miles an hour. The pressure was 30.05 inches and steady. Around central and western Illinois, it was clear. It was 75 at Bloomington, 76 at Moline, 76 at Galesburg, 74 at Lakin, and 78 at Macomb. Quincy reported 80, Springfield reported 79, Lincoln reported 77, and Pontiac reported 75. And once again at 7 p.m. in Peoria, under clear skies, the temperature was 77. 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Looking elsewhere around the Midwest at 7 p.m., Chicago was mostly cloudy, and 74. Indianapolis was partly cloudy, and 80. St. Louis was partly cloudy, and 82. Kansas City was mostly sunny, and 82. Des Moines was mostly sunny, and 83. Milwaukee was mostly cloudy, and 72. The time is currently 7:14 p.m. Central Daylight Time. 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Now for the official National Weather Service forecast for Peoria and surrounding areas of central Illinois. Rest of tonight, mostly clear. Patchy fog after midnight. Lows around 60. East winds around 5 miles an hour. Friday, patchy fog in the morning. Sunny. Highs in the lower 80s. Southwest winds 5 to 10 miles an hour. Friday night, partly cloudy. A chance of showers and thunderstorms until midnight, then a slight chance of showers and thunderstorms after midnight. Lows in the mid-60s. Southwest winds 5 to 10 miles an hour, becoming west after midnight. Chance of rain 50%. Saturday, sunny. Highs around 80. Northwest winds 5 to 10 miles an hour. Saturday night, clear. Lows in the upper 50s. Northwest winds 5 to 10 miles an hour. Sunday, sunny. Highs in the upper 70s. Sunday night through Tuesday, partly cloudy. Lows in the upper 50s. Highs in the upper 70s. Tuesday night through Thursday, partly cloudy. Lows in the mid-60s. Highs in the lower 80s. Again, the forecast for Peoria and surrounding areas of central Illinois for the rest of tonight, mostly clear. Patchy fog after midnight. Lows around 60. East winds around 5 miles an hour. The Peoria, Illinois climate summary for this evening, as of 4 p.m., August 20, 2026. Today's high temperature was 81 degrees. The normal high is 84. The record high is 102 degrees, which was set in 1983. Today's low temperature was 65 degrees. The normal low is 64. The record low is 43 degrees, which was set in 1950.

No precipitation fell today, which leaves the monthly total at 6.48 inches. The total precipitation for the year still stands at 30.69 inches. Sunset tonight is at 7:49 p.m. Sunrise tomorrow is at 6:15 a.m. At 7 p.m. in Peoria, skies were clear. The temperature was 77 degrees, the dew point was 60, and the relative humidity was 55%. The wind was north at 3 miles an hour. The pressure was 30.05 inches and steady. Around central and western Illinois, it was clear. It was 75 at Bloomington, 76 at Moline, 76 at Galesburg, 74 at Lakin, and 78 at Macomb. Quincy reported 80, Springfield reported 79, Lincoln reported 77, and Pontiac reported 75. And once again at 7 p.m. in Peoria, under clear skies, the temperature was 77. Looking elsewhere around the Midwest at 7 p.m., Chicago was mostly cloudy, and 74. Indianapolis was partly cloudy, and 80. St. Louis was partly cloudy, and 82. Kansas City was mostly sunny, and 82. Des Moines was mostly sunny, and 83. Milwaukee was mostly cloudy, and 72. The time is currently 7:17 p.m. Central Daylight Time. 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Now for the official National Weather Service forecast for Peoria and surrounding areas of central Illinois. Rest of tonight, mostly clear. Patchy fog after midnight. Lows around 60. East winds around 5 miles an hour. Friday, patchy fog in the morning. Sunny. Highs in the lower 80s. Southwest winds 5 to 10 miles an hour. Friday night, partly cloudy. A chance of showers and thunderstorms until midnight, then a slight chance of showers and thunderstorms after midnight. Lows in the mid-60s. Southwest winds 5 to 10 miles an hour, becoming west after midnight. Chance of rain 50%. Saturday, sunny. Highs around 80. Northwest winds 5 to 10 miles an hour. Saturday night, clear. Lows in the upper 50s. Northwest winds 5 to 10 miles an hour. Sunday, sunny. Highs in the upper 70s. Sunday night through Tuesday, partly cloudy. Lows in the upper 50s. Highs in the upper 70s. Tuesday night through Thursday, partly cloudy. Lows in the mid-60s. Highs in the lower 80s. Again, the forecast for Peoria and surrounding areas of central Illinois for the rest of tonight, mostly clear. Patchy fog after midnight. Lows around 60. East winds around 5 miles an hour. At 7 p.m. in Peoria, skies were clear. The temperature was 77 degrees, the dew point was 60, and the relative humidity was 55%. The wind was north at 3 miles an hour. The pressure was 30.05 inches and steady. Around central and western Illinois, it was clear. It was 75 at Bloomington, 76 at Moline, 76 at Galesburg, 74 at Lakin, and 78 at Macomb. Quincy reported 80, Springfield reported 79, Lincoln reported 77, and Pontiac reported 75. And once again at 7 p.m. in Peoria, under clear skies, the temperature was 77. Looking elsewhere around the Midwest at 7 p.m., Chicago was mostly cloudy, and 74. Indianapolis was partly cloudy, and 80. St. Louis was partly cloudy, and 82. Kansas City was mostly sunny, and 82. Des Moines was mostly sunny, and 83. Milwaukee was mostly cloudy, and 72. The time is currently 7:20 p.m. Central Daylight Time. 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Now for the official National Weather Service forecast for Peoria and surrounding areas of central Illinois. Rest of tonight, mostly clear. Patchy fog after midnight. Lows around 60. East winds around 5 miles an hour. Friday, patchy fog in the morning. Sunny. Highs in the lower 80s. Southwest winds 5 to 10 miles an hour.

The forecast for Peoria and surrounding areas of central Illinois for the rest of tonight, mostly clear. Patchy fog after midnight. Lows around 60. East winds around 5 miles an hour. At 7 p.m. in Peoria, skies were clear. The temperature was 77 degrees, the dew point was 60, and the relative humidity was 55%. The wind was north at 3 miles an hour. The pressure was 30.05 inches and steady. Around central and western Illinois, it was clear. It was 75 at Bloomington, 76 at Moline, 76 at Galesburg, 74 at Lakin, and 78 at Macomb. Quincy reported 80, Springfield reported 79, Lincoln reported 77, and Pontiac reported 75. And once again at 7 p.m. in Peoria, under clear skies, the temperature was 77. Looking elsewhere around the Midwest at 7 p.m., Chicago was mostly cloudy, and 74. Indianapolis was partly cloudy, and 80. St. Louis was partly cloudy, and 82. Kansas City was mostly sunny, and 82. Des Moines was mostly sunny, and 83. Milwaukee was mostly cloudy, and 72. The time is currently 7:23 p.m. Central Daylight Time. 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Now for the official National Weather Service forecast for Peoria and surrounding areas of central Illinois. Rest of tonight, mostly clear. Patchy fog after midnight. Lows around 60. East winds around 5 miles an hour. Friday, patchy fog in the morning. Sunny. Highs in the lower 80s. Southwest winds 5 to 10 miles an hour. Friday night, partly cloudy. A chance of showers and thunderstorms until midnight, then a slight chance of showers and thunderstorms after midnight. Lows in the mid-60s. Southwest winds 5 to 10 miles an hour, becoming west after midnight. Chance of rain 50%. Saturday, sunny. Highs around 80. Northwest winds 5 to 10 miles an hour. Saturday night, clear. Lows in the upper 50s. Northwest winds 5 to 10 miles an hour. Sunday, sunny. Highs in the upper 70s. Sunday night through Tuesday, partly cloudy. Lows in the upper 50s. Highs in the upper 70s. Tuesday night through Thursday, partly cloudy. Lows in the mid-60s. Highs in the lower 80s. Again, the forecast for Peoria and surrounding areas of central Illinois for the rest of tonight, mostly clear. Patchy fog after midnight. Lows around 60. East winds around 5 miles an hour. At 7 p.m. in Peoria, skies were clear. The temperature was 77 degrees, the dew point was 60, and the relative humidity was 55%. The wind was north at 3 miles an hour. The pressure was 30.05 inches and steady. Around central and western Illinois, it was clear. It was 75 at Bloomington, 76 at Moline, 76 at Galesburg, 74 at Lakin, and 78 at Macomb. Quincy reported 80, Springfield reported 79, Lincoln reported 77, and Pontiac reported 75. And once again at 7 p.m. in Peoria, under clear skies, the temperature was 77. Looking elsewhere around the Midwest at 7 p.m., Chicago was mostly cloudy, and 74. Indianapolis was partly cloudy, and 80. St. Louis was partly cloudy, and 82. Kansas City was mostly sunny, and 82. Des Moines was mostly sunny, and 83. Milwaukee was mostly cloudy, and 72. The time is currently 7:26 p.m. Central Daylight Time. 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Now for the official National Weather Service forecast for Peoria and surrounding areas of central Illinois. Rest of tonight, mostly clear. Patchy fog after midnight. Lows around 60. East winds around 5 miles an hour. Friday, patchy fog in the morning. Sunny. Highs in the lower 80s. Southwest winds 5 to 10 miles an hour. Friday night, partly cloudy. A chance of shower.

showers and thunderstorms until midnight, then a slight chance of showers and thunderstorms after midnight. Lows in the mid-60s. Southwest winds 5 to 10 miles an hour, becoming west after midnight. Chance of rain 50%. Saturday, sunny. Highs around 80. Northwest winds 5 to 10 miles an hour. Saturday night, clear. Lows in the upper 50s. Northwest winds 5 to 10 miles an hour. Sunday, sunny. Highs in the upper 70s. Sunday night through Tuesday, partly cloudy. Lows in the upper 50s. Highs in the upper 70s. Tuesday night through Thursday, partly cloudy. Lows in the mid-60s. Highs in the lower 80s. Again, the forecast for Peoria and surrounding areas of central Illinois for the rest of tonight, mostly clear. Patchy fog after midnight. Lows around 60. East winds around 5 miles an hour. At 7 p.m. in Peoria, skies were clear. The temperature was 77 degrees, the dew point was 60, and the relative humidity was 55%. The wind was north at 3 miles an hour. The pressure was 30.05 inches and steady. Around central and western Illinois, it was clear. It was 75 at Bloomington, 76 at Moline, 76 at Galesburg, 74 at Lakin, and 78 at Macomb. Quincy reported 80, Springfield reported 79, Lincoln reported 77, and Pontiac reported 75. And once again at 7 p.m. in Peoria, under clear skies, the temperature was 77. Looking elsewhere around the Midwest at 7 p.m., Chicago was mostly cloudy, and 74. Indianapolis was partly cloudy, and 80. St. Louis was partly cloudy, and 82. Kansas City was mostly sunny, and 82. Des Moines was mostly sunny, and 83. Milwaukee was mostly cloudy, and 72. The time is currently 7:29 p.m. Central Daylight Time. 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Now for the official National Weather Service forecast for Peoria and surrounding areas of central Illinois. Rest of tonight, mostly clear. Patchy fog after midnight. Lows around 60. East winds around 5 miles an hour. Friday, patchy fog in the morning. Sunny. Highs in the lower 80s. Southwest winds 5 to 10 miles an hour. Friday night, partly cloudy. A chance of showers and thunderstorms until midnight, then a slight chance of showers and thunderstorms after midnight. Lows in the mid-60s. Southwest winds 5 to 10 miles an hour, becoming west after midnight. Chance of rain 50%. Saturday, sunny. Highs around 80. Northwest winds 5 to 10 miles an hour. Saturday night, clear. Lows in the upper 50s. Northwest winds 5 to 10 miles an hour. Sunday, sunny. Highs in the upper 70s. Sunday night through Tuesday, partly cloudy. Lows in the upper 50s. Highs in the upper 70s. Tuesday night through Thursday, partly cloudy. Lows in the mid-60s. Highs in the lower 80s. Again, the forecast for Peoria and surrounding areas of central Illinois for the rest of tonight, mostly clear. Patchy fog after midnight. Lows around 60. East winds around 5 miles an hour. The Peoria, Illinois climate summary for this evening, as of 4 p.m., August 20, 2026. Today's high temperature was 81 degrees. The normal high is 84. The record high is 102 degrees, which was set in 1983. Today's low temperature was 65 degrees. The normal low is 64. The record low is 43 degrees, which was set in 1950. No precipitation fell today, which leaves the monthly total at 6.48 inches. The total precipitation for the year still stands at 30.69 inches. Sunset tonight is at 7:49 p.m. Sunrise tomorrow is at 6:15 a.m. At 7 p.m. in Peoria, skies were clear. The temperature was 77 degrees, the dew point was 60, and the relative humidity was 55%. The wind was north at 3 miles an hour. The pressure was 30.

5 inches and steady. Around central and western Illinois, it was clear. It was 75 at Bloomington, 76 at Moline, 76 at Galesburg, 74 at Lakin, and 78 at Macomb. Quincy reported 80, Springfield reported 79, Lincoln reported 77, and Pontiac reported 75. And once again at 7 p.m. in Peoria, under clear skies, the temperature was 77. Looking elsewhere around the Midwest at 7 p.m., Chicago was mostly cloudy, and 74. Indianapolis was partly cloudy, and 80. St. Louis was partly cloudy, and 82. Kansas City was mostly sunny, and 82. Des Moines was mostly sunny, and 83. Milwaukee was mostly cloudy, and 72. Des Moines was mostly sunny, and 83. Milwaukee was mostly cloudy, and 72. The time is currently 7:33 p.m. Central Daylight Time. 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Now for the official National Weather Service forecast for Peoria and surrounding areas of central Illinois. Rest of tonight, mostly clear. Patchy fog after midnight. Lows around 60. East winds around 5 miles an hour. Friday, patchy fog in the morning. Sunny. Highs in the lower 80s. Southwest winds 5 to 10 miles an hour. Friday night, partly cloudy. A chance of showers and thunderstorms until midnight, then a slight chance of showers and thunderstorms after midnight. Lows in the mid-60s. Southwest winds 5 to 10 miles an hour, becoming west after midnight. Chance of rain 50%. Saturday, sunny. Highs around 80. Northwest winds 5 to 10 miles an hour. Saturday night, clear. Lows in the upper 50s. Northwest winds 5 to 10 miles an hour. Sunday, sunny. Highs in the upper 70s. Sunday night through Tuesday, partly cloudy. Lows in the upper 50s. Highs in the upper 70s. Tuesday night through Thursday, partly cloudy. Lows in the mid-60s. Highs in the lower 80s. Again, the forecast for Peoria and surrounding areas of central Illinois for the rest of tonight, mostly clear. Patchy fog after midnight. Lows around 60. East winds around 5 miles an hour. At 7 p.m. in Peoria, skies were clear. The temperature was 77 degrees, the dew point was 60, and the relative humidity was 55%. The wind was north at 3 miles an hour. The pressure was 30.05 inches and steady. Around central and western Illinois, it was clear. It was 75 at Bloomington, 76 at Moline, 76 at Galesburg, 74 at Lakin, and 78 at Macomb. Quincy reported 80, Springfield reported 79, Lincoln reported 77, and Pontiac reported 75. And once again at 7 p.m. in Peoria, under clear skies, the temperature was 77. Looking elsewhere around the Midwest at 7 p.m., Chicago was mostly cloudy, and 74. Indianapolis was partly cloudy, and 80. St. Louis was partly cloudy, and 82. Kansas City was mostly sunny, and 82. Des Moines was mostly sunny, and 83. Milwaukee was mostly cloudy, and 72. The time is currently 7:36 p.m. Central Daylight Time. 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Now for the official National Weather Service forecast for Peoria and surrounding areas of central Illinois. Rest of tonight, mostly clear. Patchy fog after midnight. Lows around 60. East winds around 5 miles an hour. Friday, patchy fog in the morning. Sunny. Highs in the lower 80s. Southwest winds 5 to 10 miles an hour. Friday night, partly cloudy. A chance of showers and thunderstorms until midnight, then a slight chance of showers and thunderstorms after midnight. Lows in the mid-60s. Southwest winds 5 to 10 miles an hour, becoming west after midnight. Chance of rain 50%. Saturday, sunny. Highs around 80. Northwest winds 5

to 10 miles an hour. Saturday night, clear. Lows in the upper 50s. Northwest winds 5 to 10 miles an hour. Sunday, sunny. Highs in the upper 70s. Sunday night through Tuesday, partly cloudy. Lows in the upper 50s. Highs in the upper 70s. Tuesday night through Thursday, partly cloudy. Lows in the mid-60s. Highs in the lower 80s. Again, the forecast for Peoria and surrounding areas of central Illinois for the rest of tonight, mostly clear. Patchy fog after midnight. Lows around 60. East winds around 5 miles an hour. At 7 p.m. in Peoria, skies were clear. The temperature was 77 degrees, the dew point was 60, and the relative humidity was 55%. The wind was north at 3 miles an hour. The pressure was 30.05 inches and steady. Around central and western Illinois, it was clear. It was 75 at Bloomington, 76 at Moline, 76 at Galesburg, 74 at Lakin, and 78 at Macomb. Quincy reported 80, Springfield reported 79, Lincoln reported 77, and Pontiac reported 75. And once again at 7 p.m. in Peoria, under clear skies, the temperature was 77. Looking elsewhere around the Midwest at 7 p.m., Chicago was mostly cloudy, and 74. Indianapolis was partly cloudy, and 80. St. Louis was partly cloudy, and 82. Kansas City was mostly sunny, and 82. Des Moines was mostly sunny, and 83. Milwaukee was mostly cloudy, and 72. The time is currently 7:39 p.m. Central Daylight Time. 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Now for the official National Weather Service forecast for Peoria and surrounding areas of central Illinois. Rest of tonight, mostly clear. Patchy fog after midnight. Lows around 60. East winds around 5 miles an hour. Friday, patchy fog in the morning. Sunny. Highs in the lower 80s. Southwest winds 5 to 10 miles an hour. Friday night, partly cloudy. A chance of showers and thunderstorms until midnight, then a slight chance of showers and thunderstorms after midnight. Lows in the mid-60s. Southwest winds 5 to 10 miles an hour, becoming west after midnight. Chance of rain 50%. Saturday, sunny. Highs around 80. Northwest winds 5 to 10 miles an hour. Saturday night, clear. Lows in the upper 50s. Northwest winds 5 to 10 miles an hour. Sunday, sunny. Highs in the upper 70s. Sunday night through Tuesday, partly cloudy. Lows in the upper 50s. Highs in the upper 70s. Tuesday night through Thursday, partly cloudy. Lows in the mid-60s. Highs in the lower 80s. Again, the forecast for Peoria and surrounding areas of central Illinois for the rest of tonight, mostly clear. Patchy fog after midnight. Lows around 60. East winds around 5 miles an hour. At 7 p.m. in Peoria, skies were clear. The temperature was 77 degrees, the dew point was 60, and the relative humidity was 55%. The wind was north at 3 miles an hour. The pressure was 30.05 inches and steady. Around central and western Illinois, it was clear. It was 75 at Bloomington, 76 at Moline, 76 at Galesburg, 74 at Lakin, and 78 at Macomb. Quincy reported 80, Springfield reported 79, Lincoln reported 77, and Pontiac reported 75. And once again at 7 p.m. in Peoria, under clear skies, the temperature was 77. Looking elsewhere around the Midwest at 7 p.m., Chicago was mostly cloudy, and 74. Indianapolis was partly cloudy, and 80. St. Louis was partly cloudy, and 82. Kansas City was mostly sunny, and 82. Des Moines was mostly sunny, and 83. Milwaukee was mostly cloudy, and 72. The time is currently 7:42 p.m. Central Daylight Time. 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

Now for the official National Weather Service forecast for Peoria and surrounding areas of central Illinois. Rest of tonight, mostly clear. Patchy fog after midnight. Lows around 60. East winds around 5 miles an hour. Friday, patchy fog in the morning. Sunny. Highs in the lower 80s. Southwest winds 5 to 10 miles an hour. Friday night, partly cloudy. A chance of showers and thunderstorms until midnight, then a slight chance of showers and thunderstorms after midnight. Lows in the mid-60s. Southwest winds 5 to 10 miles an hour, becoming west after midnight. Chance of rain 50%. Saturday, sunny. Highs around 80. Northwest winds 5 to 10 miles an hour. Saturday night, clear. Lows in the upper 50s. Northwest winds 5 to 10 miles an hour. Sunday, sunny. Highs in the upper 70s. Sunday night through Tuesday, partly cloudy. Lows in the upper 50s. Highs in the upper 70s. Tuesday night through Thursday, partly cloudy. Lows in the mid-60s. Highs in the lower 80s. Again, the forecast for Peoria and surrounding areas of central Illinois for the rest of tonight, mostly clear. Patchy fog after midnight. Lows around 60. East winds around 5 miles an hour. At 7 p.m. in Peoria, skies were clear. The temperature was 77 degrees, the dew point was 60, and the relative humidity was 55%. The wind was north at 3 miles an hour. The pressure was 30.05 inches and steady. Around central and western Illinois, it was clear. It was 75 at Bloomington, 76 at Moline, 76 at Galesburg, 74 at Lakin, and 78 at Macomb. Quincy reported 80, Springfield reported 79, Lincoln reported 77, and Pontiac reported 75. And once again at 7 p.m. in Peoria, under clear skies, the temperature was 77. Looking elsewhere around the Midwest at 7 p.m., Chicago was mostly cloudy, and 74. Indianapolis was partly cloudy, and 80. St. Louis was partly cloudy, and 82. Kansas City was mostly sunny, and 82. Des Moines was mostly sunny, and 83. Milwaukee was mostly cloudy, and 72. The time is currently 7:44 p.m. Central Daylight Time. The Peoria, Illinois climate summary for this evening, as of 4 p.m., August 20, 2026. Today's high temperature was 81 degrees. The normal high is 84. The record high is 102 degrees, which was set in 1983. Today's low temperature was 65 degrees. The normal low is 64. The record low is 43 degrees, which was set in 1950. No precipitation fell today, which leaves the monthly total at 6.48 inches. The total precipitation for the year still stands at 30.69 inches. Sunset tonight is at 7:49 p.m. Sunrise tomorrow is at 6:15 a.m. You're listening to NOAA Weather Radio All Hazards, station WXJ71 in Peoria. Now for the official National Weather Service forecast for Peoria and surrounding areas of central Illinois. Rest of tonight, mostly clear. Patchy fog after midnight. Lows around 60. East winds around 5 miles an hour. Friday, patchy fog in the morning. Sunny. Highs in the lower 80s. Southwest winds 5 to 10 miles an hour. Friday night, partly cloudy. A chance of showers and thunderstorms until midnight, then a slight chance of showers and thunderstorms after midnight. Lows in the mid-60s. Southwest winds 5 to 10 miles an hour, becoming west after midnight. Chance of rain 50%. Saturday, sunny. Highs around 80. Northwest winds 5 to 10 miles an hour. Saturday night, clear. Lows in the upper 50s. Northwest winds 5 to 10 miles an hour. Sunday, sunny. Highs in the upper 70s. Sunday night through Tuesday, partly cloudy. Lows in the upper 50s. Highs in the upper 70s. Tuesday night through Thursday, partly cloudy. Lows in the mid-60s. Highs in the lower 80s.

Again, the forecast for Peoria and surrounding areas of central Illinois for the rest of tonight, mostly clear. Patchy fog after midnight. Lows around 60. East winds around 5 miles an hour. At 7 p.m. in Peoria, skies were clear. The temperature was 77 degrees, the dew point was 60, and the relative humidity was 55%. The wind was north at 3 miles an hour. The pressure was 30.05 inches and steady. Around central and western Illinois, it was clear. It was 75 at Bloomington, 76 at Moline, 76 at Galesburg, 74 at Lakin, and 78 at Macomb. Quincy reported 80, Springfield reported 79, Lincoln reported 77, and Pontiac reported 75. And once again at 7 p.m. in Peoria, under clear skies, the temperature was 77. Looking elsewhere around the Midwest at 7 p.m., Chicago was mostly cloudy, and 74. Indianapolis was partly cloudy, and 80. St. Louis was partly cloudy, and 82. Kansas City was mostly sunny, and 82. Des Moines was mostly sunny, and 83. Milwaukee was mostly cloudy, and 72. The time is currently 7:48 p.m. Central Daylight Time. 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Now for the official National Weather Service forecast for Peoria and surrounding areas of central Illinois. Rest of tonight, mostly clear. Patchy fog after midnight. Lows around 60. East winds around 5 miles an hour. Friday, patchy fog in the morning. Sunny. Highs in the lower 80s. Southwest winds 5 to 10 miles an hour. Friday night, partly cloudy. A chance of showers and thunderstorms until midnight, then a slight chance of showers and thunderstorms after midnight. Lows in the mid-60s. Southwest winds 5 to 10 miles an hour, becoming west after midnight. Chance of rain 50%. Saturday, sunny. Highs around 80. Northwest winds 5 to 10 miles an hour. Saturday night, clear. Lows in the upper 50s. Northwest winds 5 to 10 miles an hour. Sunday, sunny. Highs in the upper 70s. Sunday night through Tuesday, partly cloudy. Lows in the upper 50s. Highs in the upper 70s. Tuesday night through Thursday, partly cloudy. Lows in the mid-60s. Highs in the lower 80s. Again, the forecast for Peoria and surrounding areas of central Illinois for the rest of tonight, mostly clear. Patchy fog after midnight. Lows around 60. East winds around 5 miles an hour. At 7 p.m. in Peoria, skies were clear. The temperature was 77 degrees, the dew point was 60, and the relative humidity was 55%. The wind was north at 3 miles an hour. The pressure was 30.05 inches and steady. Around central and western Illinois, it was clear. It was 75 at Bloomington, 76 at Moline, 76 at Galesburg, 74 at Lakin, and 78 at Macomb. Quincy reported 80, Springfield reported 79, Lincoln reported 77, and Pontiac reported 75. And once again at 7 p.m. in Peoria, under clear skies, the temperature was 77. Looking elsewhere around the Midwest at 7 p.m., Chicago was mostly cloudy, and 74. Indianapolis was partly cloudy, and 80. St. Louis was partly cloudy, and 82. Kansas City was mostly sunny, and 82. Des Moines was mostly sunny, and 83. Milwaukee was mostly cloudy, and 72. The time is currently 7:51 p.m. Central Daylight Time. 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Now for the official National Weather Service forecast for Peoria and surrounding areas of central Illinois. Rest of tonight, mostly clear. Patchy fog after midnight. Lows around 60. East winds around 5 miles an hour. Friday, patchy fog in the morning. Sunny. Highs in the lower 80s. Southwest winds 5 to 10 miles an hour. Friday night, partly cloudy. A chance of

showers and thunderstorms until midnight, then a slight chance of showers and thunderstorms after midnight. Lows in the mid-60s. Southwest winds 5 to 10 miles an hour, becoming west after midnight. Chance of rain 50%. Saturday, sunny. Highs around 80. Northwest winds 5 to 10 miles an hour. Saturday night, clear. Lows in the upper 50s. Northwest winds 5 to 10 miles an hour. Sunday, sunny. Highs in the upper 70s. Sunday night through Tuesday, partly cloudy. Lows in the upper 50s. Highs in the upper 70s. Tuesday night through Thursday, partly cloudy. Lows in the mid-60s. Highs in the lower 80s. Again, the forecast for Peoria and surrounding areas of central Illinois for the rest of tonight, mostly clear. Patchy fog after midnight. Lows around 60. East winds around 5 miles an hour. At 7 p.m. in Peoria, skies were clear. The temperature was 77 degrees, the dew point was 60, and the relative humidity was 55%. The wind was north at 3 miles an hour. The pressure was 30.05 inches and steady. Around central and western Illinois, it was clear. It was 75 at Bloomington, 76 at Moline, 76 at Galesburg, 74 at Lakin, and 78 at Macomb. Quincy reported 80, Springfield reported 79, Lincoln reported 77, and Pontiac reported 75. And once again at 7 p.m. in Peoria, under clear skies, the temperature was 77. Looking elsewhere around the Midwest at 7 p.m., Chicago was mostly cloudy, and 74. Indianapolis was partly cloudy, and 80. St. Louis was partly cloudy, and 82. Kansas City was mostly sunny, and 82. Des Moines was mostly sunny, and 83. Milwaukee was mostly cloudy, and 72. The time is currently 7:54 p.m. Central Daylight Time. 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Now for the official National Weather Service forecast for Peoria and surrounding areas of central Illinois. Rest of tonight, mostly clear. Patchy fog after midnight. Lows around 60. East winds around 5 miles an hour. Friday, patchy fog in the morning. Sunny. Highs in the lower 80s. Southwest winds 5 to 10 miles an hour. Friday night, partly cloudy. A chance of showers and thunderstorms until midnight, then a slight chance of showers and thunderstorms after midnight. Lows in the mid-60s. Southwest winds 5 to 10 miles an hour, becoming west after midnight. Chance of rain 50%. Saturday, sunny. Highs around 80. Northwest winds 5 to 10 miles an hour. Saturday night, clear. Lows in the upper 50s. Northwest winds 5 to 10 miles an hour. Sunday, sunny. Highs in the upper 70s. Sunday night through Tuesday, partly cloudy. Lows in the upper 50s. Highs in the upper 70s. Tuesday night through Thursday, partly cloudy. Lows in the mid-60s. Highs in the lower 80s. Again, the forecast for Peoria and surrounding areas of central Illinois for the rest of tonight, mostly clear. Patchy fog after midnight. Lows around 60. East winds around 5 miles an hour. At 7 p.m. in Peoria, skies were clear. The temperature was 77 degrees, the dew point was 60, and the relative humidity was 55%. The wind was north at 3 miles an hour. The pressure was 30.05 inches and steady. Around central and western Illinois, it was clear. It was 75 at Bloomington, 76 at Moline, 76 at Galesburg, 74 at Lakin, and 78 at Macomb. Quincy reported 80, Springfield reported 79, Lincoln reported 77, and Pontiac reported 75. And once again at 7 p.m. in Peoria, under clear skies, the temperature was 77. Looking elsewhere around the Midwest at 7 p.m., Chicago was mostly cloudy, and 74. Indianapolis was partly cloudy, and 80. St. Louis was partly cloudy, and 82.
Kansas City was mostly sunny, and 82. Des Moines was mostly sunny, and 83. Milwaukee was mostly cloudy, and 72. The time is currently 7:57 p.m. Central Daylight Time. 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Now for the official National Weather Service forecast for Peoria and surrounding areas of central Illinois. Rest of tonight, mostly clear. Patchy fog after midnight. Lows around 60. East winds around 5 miles an hour. Friday, patchy fog in the morning. Sunny. Highs in the lower 80s. Southwest winds 5 to 10 miles an hour. Friday night, partly cloudy. A chance of showers and thunderstorms until midnight, then a slight chance of showers and thunderstorms after midnight. Lows in the mid-60s. Southwest winds 5 to 10 miles an hour, becoming west after midnight. Chance of rain 50%. Saturday, sunny. Highs around 80. Northwest winds 5 to 10 miles an hour. Saturday night, clear. Lows in the upper 50s. Northwest winds 5 to 10 miles an hour. Sunday, sunny. Highs in the upper 70s. Sunday night through Tuesday, partly cloudy. Lows in the upper 50s. Highs in the upper 70s. Tuesday night through Thursday, partly cloudy. Lows in the mid-60s. Highs in the lower 80s. Again, the forecast for Peoria and surrounding areas of central Illinois for the rest of tonight, mostly clear. Patchy fog after midnight. Lows around 60. East winds around 5 miles an hour. At 7 p.m. in Peoria, skies were clear. The temperature was 77 degrees, the dew point was 60, and the relative humidity was 55%. The wind was north at 3 miles an hour. The pressure was 30.05 inches and steady. Around central and western Illinois, it was clear. It was 75 at Bloomington, 76 at Moline, 76 at Galesburg, 74 at Lakin, and 78 at Macomb. Quincy reported 80, Springfield reported 79, Lincoln reported 77, and Pontiac reported 75. And once again at 7 p.m. in Peoria, under clear skies, the temperature was 77. Looking elsewhere around the Midwest at 7 p.m., Chicago was mostly cloudy, and 74. Indianapolis was partly cloudy, and 80. St. Louis was partly cloudy, and 82. Kansas City was mostly sunny, and 82. Des Moines was mostly sunny, and 83. Milwaukee was mostly cloudy, and 72. The time is currently 8 p.m. Central Daylight Time. 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Now for the official National Weather Service forecast for Peoria and surrounding areas of central Illinois. Rest of tonight, mostly clear. Patchy fog after midnight. Lows around 60. East winds around 5 miles an hour. Friday, patchy fog in the morning. Sunny. Highs in the lower 80s. Southwest winds 5 to 10 miles an hour. Friday night, partly cloudy. A chance of showers and thunderstorms until midnight, then a slight chance of showers and thunderstorms after midnight. Lows in the mid-60s. Southwest winds 5 to 10 miles an hour, becoming west after midnight. Chance of rain 50%. Saturday, sunny. Highs around 80. Northwest winds 5 to 10 miles an hour. Saturday night, clear. Lows in the upper 50s. Northwest winds 5 to 10 miles an hour. Sunday, sunny. Highs in the upper 70s. Sunday night through Tuesday, partly cloudy. Lows in the upper 50s. Highs in the upper 70s. Tuesday night through Thursday, partly cloudy. Lows in the mid-60s. Highs in the lower 80s. Again, the forecast for Peoria and surrounding areas of central Illinois for the rest of tonight, mostly clear. Patchy fog after midnight. Lows around 60. East winds around 5 miles an hour. The time is currently 8:02 p.m. Central Daylight Time. 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

Peoria. Now for the official National Weather Service forecast for Peoria and surrounding areas of central Illinois. Rest of tonight, mostly clear. Patchy fog after midnight. Lows around 60. East winds around 5 miles an hour. Friday, patchy fog in the morning. Sunny. Highs in the lower 80s. Southwest winds 5 to 10 miles an hour. Friday night, partly cloudy. A chance of showers and thunderstorms until midnight, then a slight chance of showers and thunderstorms after midnight. Lows in the mid-60s. Southwest winds 5 to 10 miles an hour, becoming west after midnight. Chance of rain 50%. Saturday, sunny. Highs around 80. Northwest winds 5 to 10 miles an hour. Saturday night, clear. Lows in the upper 50s. Northwest winds 5 to 10 miles an hour. Sunday, sunny. Highs in the upper 70s. Sunday night through Tuesday, partly cloudy. Lows in the upper 50s. Highs in the upper 70s. Tuesday night through Thursday, partly cloudy. Lows in the mid-60s. Highs in the lower 80s. Again, the forecast for Peoria and surrounding areas of central Illinois for the rest of tonight, mostly clear. Patchy fog after midnight. Lows around 60. East winds around 5 miles an hour. At 8 p.m. in Peoria, skies were clear. The temperature was 73 degrees, the dew point was 61, and the relative humidity was 65%. The wind was calm. The pressure was 30.06 inches and rising. Around central and western Illinois, it was clear. It was 72 at Bloomington, 72 at Moline, 70 at Galesburg, 66 at Lakin, and 73 at Macomb. Quincy reported 77, Springfield reported 73, Lincoln reported 73, and Pontiac reported 69. And once again at 8 p.m. in Peoria, under clear skies, the temperature was 73. The time is currently 8:04 p.m. Central Daylight Time. 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Now for the official National Weather Service forecast for Peoria and surrounding areas of central Illinois. Rest of tonight, mostly clear. Patchy fog after midnight. Lows around 60. East winds around 5 miles an hour. Friday, patchy fog in the morning. Sunny. Highs in the lower 80s. Southwest winds 5 to 10 miles an hour. Friday night, partly cloudy. A chance of showers and thunderstorms until midnight, then a slight chance of showers and thunderstorms after midnight. Lows in the mid-60s. Southwest winds 5 to 10 miles an hour, becoming west after midnight. Chance of rain 50%. Saturday, sunny. Highs around 80. Northwest winds 5 to 10 miles an hour. Saturday night, clear. Lows in the upper 50s. Northwest winds 5 to 10 miles an hour. Sunday, sunny. Highs in the upper 70s. Sunday night through Tuesday, partly cloudy. Lows in the upper 50s. Highs in the upper 70s. Tuesday night through Thursday, partly cloudy. Lows in the mid-60s. Highs in the lower 80s. Again, the forecast for Peoria and surrounding areas of central Illinois for the rest of tonight, mostly clear. Patchy fog after midnight. Lows around 60. East winds around 5 miles an hour. At 8 p.m. in Peoria, skies were clear. The temperature was 73 degrees, the dew point was 61, and the relative humidity was 65%. The wind was calm. The pressure was 30.06 inches and rising. Around central and western Illinois, it was clear. It was 72 at Bloomington, 72 at Moline, 70 at Galesburg, 66 at Lakin, and 73 at Macomb. Quincy reported 77, Springfield reported 73, Lincoln reported 73, and Pontiac reported 69. And once again at 8 p.m. in Peoria, under clear skies, the temperature was 73. Looking elsewhere around the Midwest at 8 p.m., Chicago was mostly cloudy, and 72. Indianapolis was mostly cloudy, and 77. St. Louis was partly cloudy, and 81.
Kansas City was partly cloudy and 77. Des Moines was partly cloudy and 80. Milwaukee was mostly cloudy and 70. The time is currently 8:07 p.m. Central Daylight Time. 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Now for the official National Weather Service forecast for Peoria and surrounding areas of central Illinois. Rest of tonight, mostly clear. Patchy fog after midnight. Lows around 60. East winds around 5 miles an hour. Friday, patchy fog in the morning. Sunny. Highs in the lower 80s. Southwest winds 5 to 10 miles an hour. Friday night, partly cloudy. A chance of showers and thunderstorms until midnight, then a slight chance of showers and thunderstorms after midnight. Lows in the mid-60s. Southwest winds 5 to 10 miles an hour, becoming west after midnight. Chance of rain 50%. Saturday, sunny. Highs around 80. Northwest winds 5 to 10 miles an hour. Saturday night, clear. Lows in the upper 50s. Northwest winds 5 to 10 miles an hour. Sunday, sunny. Highs in the upper 70s. Sunday night through Tuesday, partly cloudy. Lows in the upper 50s. Highs in the upper 70s. Tuesday night through Thursday, partly cloudy. Lows in the mid-60s. Highs in the lower 80s. Again, the forecast for Peoria and surrounding areas of central Illinois for the rest of tonight, mostly clear. Patchy fog after midnight. Lows around 60. East winds around 5 miles an hour. At 8 p.m. in Peoria, skies were clear. The temperature was 73 degrees, the dew point was 61, and the relative humidity was 65%. The wind was calm. The pressure was 30.06 inches and rising. Around central and western Illinois, it was clear. It was 72 at Bloomington, 72 at Moline, 70 at Galesburg, 66 at Lakin, and 73 at Macomb. Quincy reported 77, Springfield reported 73, Lincoln reported 73, and Pontiac reported 69. And once again at 8 p.m. in Peoria, under clear skies, the temperature was 73. Looking elsewhere around the Midwest at 8 p.m., Chicago was mostly cloudy, and 72. Indianapolis was mostly cloudy, and 77. St. Louis was partly cloudy, and 81. Kansas City was partly cloudy, and 77. Des Moines was partly cloudy, and 80. Milwaukee was mostly cloudy, and 70. The time is currently 8:10 p.m. Central Daylight Time. 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Now for the official National Weather Service forecast for Peoria and surrounding areas of central Illinois. Rest of tonight, mostly clear. Patchy fog after midnight. Lows around 60. East winds around 5 miles an hour. Friday, patchy fog in the morning. Sunny. Highs in the lower 80s. Southwest winds 5 to 10 miles an hour. Friday night, partly cloudy. A chance of showers and thunderstorms until midnight, then a slight chance of showers and thunderstorms after midnight. Lows in the mid-60s. Southwest winds 5 to 10 miles an hour, becoming west after midnight. Chance of rain 50%. Saturday, sunny. Highs around 80. Northwest winds 5 to 10 miles an hour. Saturday night, clear. Lows in the upper 50s. Northwest winds 5 to 10 miles an hour. Sunday, sunny. Highs in the upper 70s. Sunday night through Tuesday, partly cloudy. Lows in the upper 50s. Highs in the upper 70s. Tuesday night through Thursday, partly cloudy. Lows in the mid-60s. Highs in the lower 80s. Again, the forecast for Peoria and surrounding areas of central Illinois for the rest of tonight, mostly clear. Patchy fog after midnight. Lows around 60. East winds around 5 miles an hour. At 8 p.m. in Peoria, skies were clear. The temperature was 73 degrees, the dew point was 61, and the relative humidity was 65%.

The wind was calm. The pressure was 30.06 inches and rising. Around central and western Illinois, it was clear. It was 72 at Bloomington, 72 at Moline, 70 at Galesburg, 66 at Lakin, and 73 at Macomb. Quincy reported 77, Springfield reported 73, Lincoln reported 73, and Pontiac reported 69. And once again at 8 p.m. in Peoria, under clear skies, the temperature was 73. Looking elsewhere around the Midwest at 8 p.m., Chicago was mostly cloudy, and 72. Indianapolis was mostly cloudy, and 77. St. Louis was partly cloudy, and 81. Kansas City was partly cloudy, and 77. Des Moines was partly cloudy, and 80. Milwaukee was mostly cloudy, and 70. 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Now for the official National Weather Service forecast for Peoria and surrounding areas of central Illinois. Rest of tonight, mostly clear. Patchy fog after midnight. Lows around 60. East winds around 5 miles an hour. Friday, patchy fog in the morning. Sunny. Highs in the lower 80s. Southwest winds 5 to 10 miles an hour. Friday night, partly cloudy. A chance of showers and thunderstorms until midnight, then a slight chance of showers and thunderstorms after midnight. Lows in the mid-60s. Southwest winds 5 to 10 miles an hour, becoming west after midnight. Chance of rain 50%. Saturday, sunny. Highs around 80. Northwest winds 5 to 10 miles an hour. Saturday night, clear. Lows in the upper 50s. Northwest winds 5 to 10 miles an hour. Sunday, sunny. Highs in the upper 70s. Sunday night through Tuesday, partly cloudy. Lows in the upper 50s. Highs in the upper 70s. Tuesday night through Thursday, partly cloudy. Lows in the mid-60s. Highs in the lower 80s. Again, the forecast for Peoria and surrounding areas of central Illinois for the rest of tonight, mostly clear. Patchy fog after midnight. Lows around 60. East winds around 5 miles an hour. At 8 p.m. in Peoria, skies were clear. The temperature was 73 degrees, the dew point was 61, and the relative humidity was 65%. The wind was calm. The pressure was 30.06 inches and rising. Around central and western Illinois, it was clear. It was 72 at Bloomington, 72 at Moline, 70 at Galesburg, 66 at Lakin, and 73 at Macomb. Quincy reported 77, Springfield reported 73, Lincoln reported 73, and Pontiac reported 69. And once again at 8 p.m. in Peoria, under clear skies, the temperature was 73. Looking elsewhere around the Midwest at 8 p.m., Chicago was mostly cloudy, and 72. Indianapolis was mostly cloudy, and 77. St. Louis was partly cloudy, and 81. Kansas City was partly cloudy, and 77. Des Moines was partly cloudy, and 80. Milwaukee was mostly cloudy, and 70. The time is currently 8:16 p.m. Central Daylight Time. 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Now for the official National Weather Service forecast for Peoria and surrounding areas of central Illinois. Rest of tonight, mostly clear. Patchy fog after midnight. Lows around 60. East winds around 5 miles an hour. Friday, patchy fog in the morning. Sunny. Highs in the low

80s. Southwest winds 5 to 10 miles an hour. Friday night, partly cloudy. A chance of showers and thunderstorms until midnight, then a slight chance of showers and thunderstorms after midnight. Lows in the mid-60s. Southwest winds 5 to 10 miles an hour, becoming west after midnight. Chance of rain 50%. Saturday, sunny. Highs around 80. Northwest winds 5 to 10 miles an hour. Saturday night, clear. Lows in the upper 50s. Northwest winds 5 to 10 miles an hour. Sunday, sunny. Highs in the upper 70s. Sunday night through Tuesday, partly cloudy. Lows in the upper 50s. Highs in the upper 70s. Tuesday night through Thursday, partly cloudy. Lows in the mid-60s. Highs in the lower 80s. Again, the forecast for Peoria and surrounding areas of central Illinois for the rest of tonight, mostly clear. Patchy fog after midnight. Lows around 60. East winds around 5 miles an hour. At 8 p.m. in Peoria, skies were clear. The temperature was 73 degrees, the dew point was 61, and the relative humidity was 65%. The wind was calm. The pressure was 30.06 inches and rising. Around central and western Illinois, it was clear. It was 72 at Bloomington, 72 at Moline, 70 at Galesburg, 66 at Lakin, and 73 at Macomb. Quincy reported 77, Springfield reported 73, Lincoln reported 73, and Pontiac reported 69. And once again at 8 p.m. in Peoria, under clear skies, the temperature was 73. Looking elsewhere around the Midwest at 8 p.m., Chicago was mostly cloudy, and 72. Indianapolis was mostly cloudy, and 77. St. Louis was partly cloudy, and 81. Kansas City was partly cloudy, and 77. Des Moines was partly cloudy, and 80. Milwaukee was mostly cloudy, and 70. The time is currently 8:19 p.m. Central Daylight Time. 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Now for the official National Weather Service forecast for Peoria and surrounding areas of central Illinois. Rest of tonight, mostly clear. Patchy fog after midnight. Lows around 60. East winds around 5 miles an hour. Friday, patchy fog in the morning. Sunny. Highs in the lower 80s. Southwest winds 5 to 10 miles an hour. Friday night, partly cloudy. A chance of showers and thunderstorms until midnight, then a slight chance of showers and thunderstorms after midnight. Lows in the mid-60s. Southwest winds 5 to 10 miles an hour, becoming west after midnight. Chance of rain 50%. Saturday, sunny. Highs around 80. Northwest winds 5 to 10 miles an hour. Saturday night, clear. Lows in the upper 50s. Northwest winds 5 to 10 miles an hour. Sunday, sunny. Highs in the upper 70s. Sunday night through Tuesday, partly cloudy. Lows in the upper 50s. Highs in the upper 70s. Tuesday night through Thursday, partly cloudy. Lows in the mid-60s. Highs in the lower 80s. Again, the forecast for Peoria and surrounding areas of central Illinois for the rest of tonight, mostly clear. Patchy fog after midnight. Lows around 60. East winds around 5 miles an hour. At 8 p.m. in Peoria, skies were clear. The temperature was 73 degrees, the dew point was 61, and the relative humidity was 65%. The wind was calm. The pressure was 30.06 inches and rising. Around central and western Illinois, it was clear. It was 72 at Bloomington, 72 at Moline, 70 at Galesburg, 66 at Lakin, and 73 at Macomb. Quincy reported 77, Springfield reported 73, Lincoln reported 73, and Pontiac reported 69. And once again at 8 p.m. in Peoria, under clear skies, the temperature was 73. Looking elsewhere around the Midwest at 8 p.m., Chicago was mostly cloudy, and 72. Indianapolis was mostly cloudy, and 77. St. Louis was partly cloudy.

slight chance of showers and thunderstorms after midnight. Lows in the mid-60s. Southwest winds 5 to 10 miles an hour, becoming west after midnight. Chance of rain 50%. Saturday, sunny. Highs around 80. Northwest winds 5 to 10 miles an hour. Saturday night, clear. Lows in the upper 50s. Northwest winds 5 to 10 miles an hour. Sunday, sunny. Highs in the upper 70s. Sunday night through Tuesday, partly cloudy. Lows in the upper 50s. Highs in the upper 70s. Tuesday night through Thursday, partly cloudy. Lows in the mid-60s. Highs in the lower 80s. Again, the forecast for Peoria and surrounding areas of central Illinois for the rest of tonight, mostly clear. Patchy fog after midnight. Lows around 60. East winds around 5 miles an hour. At 8 p.m. in Peoria, skies were clear. The temperature was 73 degrees, the dew point was 61, and the relative humidity was 65%. The wind was calm. The pressure was 30.06 inches and rising. Around central and western Illinois, it was clear. It was 72 at Bloomington, 72 at Moline, 70 at Galesburg, 66 at Lakin, and 73 at Macomb. Quincy reported 77, Springfield reported 73, Lincoln reported 73, and Pontiac reported 69. And once again at 8 p.m. in Peoria, under clear skies, the temperature was 73. Looking elsewhere around the Midwest at 8 p.m., Chicago was mostly cloudy, and 72. Indianapolis was mostly cloudy, and 77. St. Louis was partly cloudy, and 81. Kansas City was partly cloudy, and 77. Des Moines was partly cloudy, and 80. Milwaukee was mostly cloudy, and 70. Looking elsewhere around the Midwest at 8 p.m., Chicago was mostly cloudy, and 72. Indianapolis was mostly cloudy, and 77. St. Louis was partly cloudy, and 81. Kansas City was partly cloudy, and 77. Des Moines was partly cloudy, and 80. Milwaukee was mostly cloudy, and 70. The time is currently 8:25 p.m. Central Daylight Time. 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Now for the official National Weather Service forecast for Peoria and surrounding areas of central Illinois. Rest of tonight, mostly clear. Patchy fog after midnight. Lows around 60. East winds around 5 miles an hour. Friday, patchy fog in the morning. Sunny. Highs in the lower 80s. Southwest winds 5 to 10 miles an hour. Friday night, partly cloudy. A chance of showers and thunderstorms until midnight, then a slight chance of showers and thunderstorms after midnight. Lows in the mid-60s. Southwest winds 5 to 10 miles an hour, becoming west after midnight. Chance of rain 50%. Saturday, sunny. Highs around 80. Northwest winds 5 to 10 miles an hour. Saturday night, clear. Lows in the upper 50s. Northwest winds 5 to 10 miles an hour. Sunday, sunny. Highs in the upper 70s. Sunday night through Tuesday, partly cloudy. Lows in the upper 50s. Highs in the upper 70s. Tuesday night through Thursday, partly cloudy. Lows in the mid-60s. Highs in the lower 80s. Again, the forecast for Peoria and surrounding areas of central Illinois for the rest of tonight, mostly clear. Patchy fog after midnight. Lows around 60. East winds around 5 miles an hour. At 8 p.m. in Peoria, skies were clear. The temperature was 73 degrees, the dew point was 61, and the relative humidity was 65%. The wind was calm. The pressure was 30.06 inches and rising. Around central and western Illinois, it was clear. It was 72 at Bloomington, 72 at Moline, 70 at Galesburg, 66 at Lakin, and 73 at Macomb. Quincy reported 77, Springfield reported 73, Lincoln reported 73, and Pontiac reported 69. And once again at 8 p.m. in Peoria, under clear skies, the temperature was 70.

Looking elsewhere around the Midwest at 8 p.m., Chicago was mostly cloudy and 72. Indianapolis was mostly cloudy and 77. St. Louis was partly cloudy and 81. Kansas City was partly cloudy and 77. Des Moines was partly cloudy and 80. Milwaukee was mostly cloudy and 70. The time is currently 8:28 p.m. Central Daylight Time. 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Now for the official National Weather Service forecast for Peoria and surrounding areas of central Illinois. Rest of tonight, mostly clear. Patchy fog after midnight. Lows around 60. East winds around 5 miles an hour. Friday, patchy fog in the morning. Sunny. Highs in the lower 80s. Southwest winds 5 to 10 miles an hour. Friday night, partly cloudy. A chance of showers and thunderstorms until midnight, then a slight chance of showers and thunderstorms after midnight. Lows in the mid-60s. Southwest winds 5 to 10 miles an hour, becoming west after midnight. Chance of rain 50%. Saturday, sunny. Highs around 80. Northwest winds 5 to 10 miles an hour. Saturday night, clear. Lows in the upper 50s. Northwest winds 5 to 10 miles an hour. Sunday, sunny. Highs in the upper 70s. Sunday night through Tuesday, partly cloudy. Lows in the upper 50s. Highs in the upper 70s. Tuesday night through Thursday, partly cloudy. Lows in the mid-60s. Highs in the lower 80s. Again, the forecast for Peoria and surrounding areas of central Illinois for the rest of tonight, mostly clear. Patchy fog after midnight. Lows around 60. East winds around 5 miles an hour. At 8 p.m. in Peoria, skies were clear. The temperature was 73 degrees, the dew point was 61, and the relative humidity was 65%. The wind was calm. The pressure was 30.06 inches and rising. Around central and western Illinois, it was clear. It was 72 at Bloomington, 72 at Moline, 70 at Galesburg, 66 at Lakin, and 73 at Macomb. Quincy reported 77, Springfield reported 73, Lincoln reported 73, and Pontiac reported 69. And once again at 8 p.m. in Peoria, under clear skies, the temperature was 73. Looking elsewhere around the Midwest at 8 p.m., Chicago was mostly cloudy and 72. Indianapolis was mostly cloudy and 77. St. Louis was partly cloudy and 81. Kansas City was partly cloudy and 77. Des Moines was partly cloudy and 80. Milwaukee was mostly cloudy and 70. The time is currently 8:31 p.m. Central Daylight Time. 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Now for the official National Weather Service forecast for Peoria and surrounding areas of central Illinois. Rest of tonight, mostly clear. Patchy fog after midnight. Lows around 60. East winds around 5 miles an hour. Friday, patchy fog in the morning. Sunny. Highs in the lower 80s. Southwest winds 5 to 10 miles an hour. Friday night, partly cloudy. A chance of showers and thunderstorms until midnight, then a slight chance of showers and thunderstorms after midnight. Lows in the mid-60s. Southwest winds 5 to 10 miles an hour, becoming west after midnight. Chance of rain 50%. Saturday, sunny. Highs around 80. Northwest winds 5 to 10 miles an hour. Saturday night, clear. Lows in the upper 50s. Northwest winds 5 to 10 miles an hour. Sunday, sunny. Highs in the upper 70s. Sunday night through Tuesday, partly cloudy. Lows in the upper 50s. Highs in the upper 70s. Tuesday night through Thursday, partly cloudy. Lows in the mid-60s. Highs in the lower 80s. Again, the forecast for Peoria and surrounding areas of central Illinois for the rest of tonight, mostly clear. Patchy fog after midnight. Lows around 60.
east winds around 5 miles an hour. Tonight, mostly clear. Patchy fog after midnight. Lows around 60. East winds around 5 miles an hour. At 8 p.m. in Peoria, skies were clear. The temperature was 73 degrees, the dew point was 61, and the relative humidity was 65%. The wind was calm. The pressure was 30.06 inches and rising. Around central and western Illinois, it was clear. It was 72 at Bloomington, 72 at Moline, 70 at Galesburg, 66 at Lakin, and 73 at Macomb. Quincy reported 77, Springfield reported 73, Lincoln reported 73, and Pontiac reported 69. And once again at 8 p.m. in Peoria, under clear skies, the temperature was 73. Looking elsewhere around the Midwest at 8 p.m., Chicago was mostly cloudy, and 72. Indianapolis was mostly cloudy, and 77. St. Louis was partly cloudy, and 81. Kansas City was partly cloudy, and 77. Des Moines was partly cloudy, and 80. Milwaukee was mostly cloudy, and 70. The time is currently 8:34 p.m. Central Daylight Time. 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Now for the official National Weather Service forecast for Peoria and surrounding areas of central Illinois. Rest of tonight, mostly clear. Patchy fog after midnight. Lows around 60. East winds around 5 miles an hour. Friday, patchy fog in the morning. Sunny. Highs in the lower 80s. Southwest winds 5 to 10 miles an hour. Friday night, partly cloudy. A chance of showers and thunderstorms until midnight, then a slight chance of showers and thunderstorms after midnight. Lows in the mid-60s. Southwest winds 5 to 10 miles an hour, becoming west after midnight. Chance of rain 50%. Saturday, sunny. Highs around 80. Northwest winds 5 to 10 miles an hour. Saturday night, clear. Lows in the upper 50s. Northwest winds 5 to 10 miles an hour. Sunday, sunny. Highs in the upper 70s. Sunday night through Tuesday, partly cloudy. Lows in the upper 50s. Highs in the upper 70s. Tuesday night through Thursday, partly cloudy. Lows in the mid-60s. Highs in the lower 80s. Again, the forecast for Peoria and surrounding areas of central Illinois for the rest of tonight, mostly clear. Patchy fog after midnight. Lows around 60. East winds around 5 miles an hour. At 8 p.m. in Peoria, skies were clear. The temperature was 73 degrees, the dew point was 61, and the relative humidity was 65%. The wind was calm. The pressure was 30.06 inches and rising. Around central and western Illinois, it was clear. It was 72 at Bloomington, 72 at Moline, 70 at Galesburg, 66 at Lakin, and 73 at Macomb. Quincy reported 77, Springfield reported 73, Lincoln reported 73, and Pontiac reported 69. And once again at 8 p.m. in Peoria, under clear skies, the temperature was 73. Looking elsewhere around the Midwest at 8 p.m., Chicago was mostly cloudy, and 72. Indianapolis was mostly cloudy, and 77. St. Louis was partly cloudy, and 81. Kansas City was partly cloudy, and 77. Des Moines was partly cloudy, and 80. Milwaukee was mostly cloudy, and 70. The time is currently 8:37 p.m. Central Daylight Time. 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Now for the official National Weather Service forecast for Peoria and surrounding areas of central Illinois. Rest of tonight, mostly clear. Patchy fog after midnight. Lows around 60. East winds around 5 miles an hour. Friday, patchy fog in the morning. Sunny. Highs in the lower 80s. Southwest winds 5 to 10 miles an hour. Friday night, partly cloudy. A chance of showers and thunderstorms until midnight, then a slight chance of showers and thunderstorms.

warms after midnight. Lows in the mid-60s. Southwest winds 5 to 10 miles an hour, becoming west after midnight. Chance of rain 50%. Saturday, sunny. Highs around 80. Northwest winds 5 to 10 miles an hour. Saturday night, clear. Lows in the upper 50s. Northwest winds 5 to 10 miles an hour. Sunday, sunny. Highs in the upper 70s. Sunday night through Tuesday, partly cloudy. Lows in the upper 50s. Highs in the upper 70s. Tuesday night through Thursday, partly cloudy. Lows in the mid-60s. Highs in the lower 80s. Again, the forecast for Peoria and surrounding areas of central Illinois for the rest of tonight, mostly clear. Patchy fog after midnight. Lows around 60. East winds around 5 miles an hour. At 8 p.m. in Peoria, skies were clear. The temperature was 73 degrees, the dew point was 61, and the relative humidity was 65%. The wind was calm. The pressure was 30.06 inches and rising. Around central and western Illinois, it was clear. It was 72 at Bloomington, 72 at Moline, 70 at Galesburg, 66 at Lakin, and 73 at Macomb. Quincy reported 77, Springfield reported 73, Lincoln reported 73, and Pontiac reported 69. And once again at 8 p.m. in Peoria, under clear skies, the temperature was 73. Looking elsewhere around the Midwest at 8 p.m., Chicago was mostly cloudy, and 72. Indianapolis was mostly cloudy, and 77. St. Louis was partly cloudy, and 81. Kansas City was partly cloudy, and 77. Des Moines was partly cloudy, and 80. Milwaukee was mostly cloudy, and 70. The time is currently 8:40 p.m. Central Daylight Time. 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Now for the official National Weather Service forecast for Peoria and surrounding areas of central Illinois. Rest of tonight, mostly clear. Patchy fog after midnight. Lows around 60. East winds around 5 miles an hour. Friday, patchy fog in the morning. Sunny. Highs in the lower 80s. Southwest winds 5 to 10 miles an hour. Friday night, partly cloudy. A chance of showers and thunderstorms until midnight, then a slight chance of showers and thunderstorms after midnight. Lows in the mid-60s. Southwest winds 5 to 10 miles an hour, becoming west after midnight. Chance of rain 50%. Saturday, sunny. Highs around 80. Northwest winds 5 to 10 miles an hour. Saturday night, clear. Lows in the upper 50s. Northwest winds 5 to 10 miles an hour. Sunday, sunny. Highs in the upper 70s. Sunday night through Tuesday, partly cloudy. Lows in the upper 50s. Highs in the upper 70s. Tuesday night through Thursday, partly cloudy. Lows in the mid-60s. Highs in the lower 80s. Again, the forecast for Peoria and surrounding areas of central Illinois for the rest of tonight, mostly clear. Patchy fog after midnight. Lows around 60. East winds around 5 miles an hour. At 8 p.m. in Peoria, skies were clear. The temperature was 73 degrees, the dew point was 61, and the relative humidity was 65%. The wind was calm. The pressure was 30.06 inches and rising. Around central and western Illinois, it was clear. It was 72 at Bloomington, 72 at Moline, 70 at Galesburg, 66 at Lakin, and 73 at Macomb. Quincy reported 77, Springfield reported 73, Lincoln reported 73, and Pontiac reported 69. And once again at 8 p.m. in Peoria, under clear skies, the temperature was 73. Looking elsewhere around the Midwest at 8 p.m., Chicago was mostly cloudy, and 72. Indianapolis was mostly cloudy, and 77. St. Louis was partly cloudy, and 81. Kansas City was partly cloudy, and 77. Des Moines was partly cloudy, and 80. Milwaukee was mostly cloudy, and 70.

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Now for the official National Weather Service forecast for Peoria and surrounding areas of central Illinois. Rest of tonight, mostly clear. Patchy fog after midnight. Lows around 60. East winds around 5 miles an hour. Friday, patchy fog in the morning. Sunny. Highs in the lower 80s. Southwest winds 5 to 10 miles an hour. Friday night, partly cloudy. A chance of showers and thunderstorms until midnight, then a slight chance of showers and thunderstorms after midnight. Lows in the mid-60s. Southwest winds 5 to 10 miles an hour, becoming west after midnight. Chance of rain 50%. Saturday, sunny. Highs around 80. Northwest winds 5 to 10 miles an hour. Saturday night, clear. Lows in the upper 50s. Northwest winds 5 to 10 miles an hour. Sunday, sunny. Highs in the upper 70s. Sunday night through Tuesday, partly cloudy. Lows in the upper 50s. Highs in the upper 70s. Tuesday night through Thursday, partly cloudy. Lows in the mid-60s. Highs in the lower 80s. Again, the forecast for Peoria and surrounding areas of central Illinois for the rest of tonight, mostly clear. Patchy fog after midnight. Lows around 60. East winds around 5 miles an hour. At 8 p.m. in Peoria, skies were clear. The temperature was 73 degrees, the dew point was 61, and the relative humidity was 65%. The wind was calm. The pressure was 30.06 inches and rising. Around central and western Illinois, it was clear. It was 72 at Bloomington, 72 at Moline, 70 at Galesburg, 66 at Lakin, and 73 at Macomb. Quincy reported 77, Springfield reported 73, Lincoln reported 73, and Pontiac reported 69. And once again at 8 p.m. in Peoria, under clear skies, the temperature was 73. Looking elsewhere around the Midwest at 8 p.m., Chicago was mostly cloudy, and 72. Indianapolis was mostly cloudy, and 77. St. Louis was partly cloudy, and 81. Kansas City was partly cloudy, and 77. Des Moines was partly cloudy, and 80. Milwaukee was mostly cloudy, and 70. The time is currently 8:45 p.m. Central Daylight Time. 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Now for the official National Weather Service forecast for Peoria and surrounding areas of central Illinois. Rest of tonight, mostly clear. Patchy fog after midnight. Lows around 60. East winds around 5 miles an hour. Friday, patchy fog in the morning. Sunny. Highs in the lower 80s. Southwest winds 5 to 10 miles an hour. Friday night, partly cloudy. A chance of showers and thunderstorms until midnight, then a slight chance of showers and thunderstorms after midnight. Lows in the mid-60s. Southwest winds 5 to 10 miles an hour, becoming west after midnight. Chance of rain 50%. Saturday, sunny. Highs around 80. Northwest winds 5 to 10 miles an hour. Saturday night, clear. Lows in the upper 50s. Northwest winds 5 to 10 miles an hour. Sunday, sunny. Highs in the upper 70s. Sunday night through Tuesday, partly cloudy. Lows in the upper 50s. Highs in the upper 70s. Tuesday night through Thursday, partly cloudy. Lows in the mid-60s. Highs in the lower 80s. Again, the forecast for Peoria and surrounding areas of central Illinois for the rest of tonight, mostly clear. Patchy fog after midnight. Lows around 60. East winds around 5 miles an hour. At 8 p.m. in Peoria, skies were clear. The temperature was 73 degrees, the dew point was 61, and the relative humidity was 65%. The wind was calm. The pressure was 30.06 inches and rising. Around central and western Illinois, it was clear. It was 72 at Bloomington,

72 at Moline, 70 at Galesburg, 66 at Lakin, and 73 at Macomb. Quincy reported 77, Springfield reported 73, Lincoln reported 73, and Pontiac reported 69. And once again at 8 p.m. in Peoria, under clear skies, the temperature was 73. Looking elsewhere around the Midwest at 8 p.m., Chicago was mostly cloudy, and 72. Indianapolis was mostly cloudy, and 77. St. Louis was partly cloudy, and 81. Kansas City was partly cloudy, and 77. Des Moines was partly cloudy, and 80. Milwaukee was mostly cloudy, and 70. The time is currently 8:48 p.m. Central Daylight Time. 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Now for the official National Weather Service forecast for Peoria and surrounding areas of central Illinois. Rest of tonight, mostly clear. Patchy fog after midnight. Lows around 60. East winds around 5 miles an hour. Friday, patchy fog in the morning. Sunny. Highs in the lower 80s. Southwest winds 5 to 10 miles an hour. Friday night, partly cloudy. A chance of showers and thunderstorms until midnight, then a slight chance of showers and thunderstorms after midnight. Lows in the mid-60s. Southwest winds 5 to 10 miles an hour, becoming west after midnight. Chance of rain 50%. Saturday, sunny. Highs around 80. Northwest winds 5 to 10 miles an hour. Saturday night, clear. Lows in the upper 50s. Northwest winds 5 to 10 miles an hour. Sunday, sunny. Highs in the upper 70s. Sunday night through Tuesday, partly cloudy. Lows in the upper 50s. Highs in the upper 70s. Tuesday night through Thursday, partly cloudy. Lows in the mid-60s. Highs in the lower 80s. Again, the forecast for Peoria and surrounding areas of central Illinois for the rest of tonight, mostly clear. Patchy fog after midnight. Lows around 60. East winds around 5 miles an hour. At 8 p.m. in Peoria, skies were clear. The temperature was 73 degrees, the dew point was 61, and the relative humidity was 65%. The wind was calm. The pressure was 30.06 inches and rising. Around central and western Illinois, it was clear. It was 72 at Bloomington, 72 at Moline, 70 at Galesburg, 66 at Lakin, and 73 at Macomb. Quincy reported 77, Springfield reported 73, Lincoln reported 73, and Pontiac reported 69. And once again at 8 p.m. in Peoria, under clear skies, the temperature was 73. Looking elsewhere around the Midwest at 8 p.m., Chicago was mostly cloudy, and 72. Indianapolis was mostly cloudy, and 77. St. Louis was partly cloudy, and 81. Kansas City was partly cloudy, and 77. Des Moines was partly cloudy, and 80. Milwaukee was mostly cloudy, and 70. The time is currently 8:51 p.m. Central Daylight Time. 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Now for the official National Weather Service forecast for Peoria and surrounding areas of central Illinois. Rest of tonight, mostly clear. Patchy fog after midnight. Lows around 60. East winds around 5 miles an hour. Friday, patchy fog in the morning. Sunny. Highs in the lower 80s. Southwest winds 5 to 10 miles an hour. Friday night, partly cloudy. A chance of showers and thunderstorms until midnight, then a slight chance of showers and thunderstorms after midnight. Lows in the mid-60s. Southwest winds 5 to 10 miles an hour, becoming west after midnight. Chance of rain 50%. Saturday, sunny. Highs around 80. Northwest winds 5 to 10 miles an hour. Saturday night, clear. Lows in the upper 50s. Northwest winds 5 to 10 miles an hour. Sunday, sunny. Highs in the upper 70s. Sunday night through Tuesday, partly cloudy. Lows in the upper 50s.

highs in the upper 70s. Tuesday night through Thursday, partly cloudy. Lows in the mid-60s. Highs in the lower 80s. Again, the forecast for Peoria and surrounding areas of central Illinois for the rest of tonight, mostly clear. Patchy fog after midnight. Lows around 60. East winds around 5 miles an hour. At 8 p.m. in Peoria, skies were clear. The temperature was 73 degrees, the dew point was 61, and the relative humidity was 65%. The wind was calm. The pressure was 30.06 inches and rising. Around central and western Illinois, it was clear. It was 72 at Bloomington, 72 at Moline, 70 at Galesburg, 66 at Lakin, and 73 at Macomb. Quincy reported 77, Springfield reported 73, Lincoln reported 73, and Pontiac reported 69. And once again at 8 p.m. in Peoria, under clear skies, the temperature was 73. Looking elsewhere around the Midwest at 8 p.m., Chicago was mostly cloudy, and 72. Indianapolis was mostly cloudy, and 77. St. Louis was partly cloudy, and 81. Kansas City was partly cloudy, and 77. Des Moines was partly cloudy, and 80. Milwaukee was mostly cloudy, and 70. The time is currently 8:54 p.m. Central Daylight Time. 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Now for the official National Weather Service forecast for Peoria and surrounding areas of central Illinois. Rest of tonight, mostly clear. Patchy fog after midnight. Lows around 60. East winds around 5 miles an hour. Friday, patchy fog in the morning. Sunny. Highs in the lower 80s. Southwest winds 5 to 10 miles an hour. Friday night, partly cloudy. A chance of showers and thunderstorms until midnight, then a slight chance of showers and thunderstorms after midnight. Lows in the mid-60s. Southwest winds 5 to 10 miles an hour, becoming west after midnight. Chance of rain 50%. Saturday, sunny. Highs around 80. Northwest winds 5 to 10 miles an hour. Saturday night, clear. Lows in the upper 50s. Northwest winds 5 to 10 miles an hour. Sunday, sunny. Highs in the upper 70s. Sunday night through Tuesday, partly cloudy. Lows in the upper 50s. Highs in the upper 70s. Tuesday night through Thursday, partly cloudy. Lows in the mid-60s. Highs in the lower 80s. Again, the forecast for Peoria and surrounding areas of central Illinois for the rest of tonight, mostly clear. Patchy fog after midnight. Lows around 60. East winds around 5 miles an hour. At 8 p.m. in Peoria, skies were clear. The temperature was 73 degrees, the dew point was 61, and the relative humidity was 65%. The wind was calm. The pressure was 30.06 inches and rising. Around central and western Illinois, it was clear. It was 72 at Bloomington, 72 at Moline, 70 at Galesburg, 66 at Lakin, and 73 at Macomb. Quincy reported 77, Springfield reported 73, Lincoln reported 73, and Pontiac reported 69. And once again at 8 p.m. in Peoria, under clear skies, the temperature was 73. Looking elsewhere around the Midwest at 8 p.m., Chicago was mostly cloudy, and 72. Indianapolis was mostly cloudy, and 77. St. Louis was partly cloudy, and 81. Kansas City was partly cloudy, and 77. Des Moines was partly cloudy, and 80. Milwaukee was mostly cloudy, and 70. The time is currently 8:57 p.m. Central Daylight Time. 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Now for the official National Weather Service forecast for Peoria and surrounding areas of central Illinois. Rest of tonight, mostly clear. Patchy fog after midnight. Lows around 60. East winds around 5 miles an hour. Friday, patchy fog in the morning. Sunny. Highs in the lower 80s.
southwest winds 5 to 10 miles an hour. Friday night, partly cloudy. A chance of showers and thunderstorms until midnight, then a slight chance of showers and thunderstorms after midnight. Lows in the mid-60s. Southwest winds 5 to 10 miles an hour, becoming west after midnight. Chance of rain 50%. Saturday, sunny. Highs around 80. Northwest winds 5 to 10 miles an hour. Saturday night, clear. Lows in the upper 50s. Northwest winds 5 to 10 miles an hour. Sunday, sunny. Highs in the upper 70s. Sunday night through Tuesday, partly cloudy. Lows in the upper 50s. Highs in the upper 70s. Tuesday night through Thursday, partly cloudy. Lows in the mid-60s. Highs in the lower 80s. Again, the forecast for Peoria and surrounding areas of central Illinois for the rest of tonight, mostly clear. Patchy fog after midnight. Lows around 60. East winds around 5 miles an hour. At 8 p.m. in Peoria, skies were clear. The temperature was 73 degrees, the dew point was 61, and the relative humidity was 65%. The wind was calm. The pressure was 30.06 inches and rising. Around central and western Illinois, it was clear. It was 72 at Bloomington, 72 at Moline, 70 at Galesburg, 66 at Lakin, and 73 at Macomb. Quincy reported 77, Springfield reported 73, Lincoln reported 73, and Pontiac reported 69. And once again at 8 p.m. in Peoria, under clear skies, the temperature was 73. Looking elsewhere around the Midwest at 8 p.m., Chicago was mostly cloudy, and 72. Indianapolis was mostly cloudy, and 77. St. Louis was partly cloudy, and 81. Kansas City was partly cloudy, and 77. Des Moines was partly cloudy, and 80. Milwaukee was mostly cloudy, and 70. The time is currently 9 p.m. Central Daylight Time. 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Now for the official National Weather Service forecast for Peoria and surrounding areas of central Illinois. Rest of tonight, mostly clear. Patchy fog after midnight. Lows around 60. East winds around 5 miles an hour. Friday, patchy fog in the morning. Sunny. Highs in the lower 80s. Southwest winds 5 to 10 miles an hour. Friday night, partly cloudy. A chance of showers and thunderstorms until midnight, then a slight chance of showers and thunderstorms after midnight. Lows in the mid-60s. Southwest winds 5 to 10 miles an hour, becoming west after midnight. Chance of rain 50%. Saturday, sunny. Highs around 80. Northwest winds 5 to 10 miles an hour. Saturday night, clear. Lows in the upper 50s. Northwest winds 5 to 10 miles an hour. Sunday, sunny. Highs in the upper 70s. Sunday night through Tuesday, partly cloudy. Lows in the upper 50s. Highs in the upper 70s. Tuesday night through Thursday, partly cloudy. Lows in the mid-60s. Highs in the lower 80s. Again, the forecast for Peoria and surrounding areas of central Illinois for the rest of tonight, mostly clear. Patchy fog after midnight. Lows around 60. East winds around 5 miles an hour. The time is currently 9:02 p.m. Central Daylight Time. 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Now for the official National Weather Service forecast for Peoria and surrounding areas of central Illinois. Rest of tonight, mostly clear. Patchy fog after midnight. Lows around 60. East winds around 5 miles an hour. Friday, patchy fog in the morning. Sunny. Highs in the lower 80s. Southwest winds 5 to 10 miles an hour. Friday night, partly cloudy. A chance of showers and thunderstorms until midnight, then a slight chance of showers and thunderstorms after midnight. Lows in the mid-60s. Southwest winds 5 to 10 miles an hour, becoming west after midnight.
chance of rain 50%. Saturday.

sunny. Highs around 80. Northwest winds 5 to 10 miles an hour. Saturday night, clear. Lows in the upper 50s. Northwest winds 5 to 10 miles an hour. Sunday, sunny. Highs in the upper 70s. Sunday night through Tuesday, partly cloudy. Lows in the upper 50s. Highs in the upper 70s. Tuesday night through Thursday, partly cloudy. Lows in the mid-60s. Highs in the lower 80s. Again, the forecast for Peoria and surrounding areas of central Illinois for the rest of tonight, mostly clear. Patchy fog after midnight. Lows around 60. East winds around 5 miles an hour. At 9 p.m. in Peoria, skies were clear. The temperature was 69 degrees, the dew point was 62, and the relative humidity was 78%. The wind was calm. The pressure was 30.08 inches and rising. Around central and western Illinois, it was clear, with a temperature of 70 at Bloomington, 68 at Moline, 63 at Lakin, and 69 at Macomb. Under clear skies, Quincy reported 74, Springfield reported 70, and Lincoln reported 70. And once again at 9 p.m. in Peoria, under clear skies, the temperature was 69. The time is currently 9:04 p.m. Central Daylight Time. 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Now for the official National Weather Service forecast for Peoria and surrounding areas of central Illinois. Rest of tonight, mostly clear. Patchy fog after midnight. Lows around 60. East winds around 5 miles an hour. Friday, patchy fog in the morning. Sunny. Highs in the lower 80s. Southwest winds 5 to 10 miles an hour. Friday night, partly cloudy. A chance of showers and thunderstorms until midnight, then a slight chance of showers and thunderstorms after midnight. Lows in the mid-60s. Southwest winds 5 to 10 miles an hour, becoming west after midnight. Chance of rain 50%. Saturday, sunny. Highs around 80. Northwest winds 5 to 10 miles an hour. Saturday night, clear. Lows in the upper 50s. Northwest winds 5 to 10 miles an hour. Sunday, sunny. Highs in the upper 70s. Sunday night through Tuesday, partly cloudy. Lows in the upper 50s. Highs in the upper 70s. Tuesday night through Thursday, partly cloudy. Lows in the mid-60s. Highs in the lower 80s. Again, the forecast for Peoria and surrounding areas of central Illinois for the rest of tonight, mostly clear. Patchy fog after midnight. Lows around 60. East winds around 5 miles an hour. At 9 p.m. in Peoria, skies were clear. The temperature was 69 degrees, the dew point was 62, and the relative humidity was 78%. The wind was calm. The pressure was 30.08 inches and rising. Around central and western Illinois, it was clear, with a temperature of 70 at Bloomington, 68 at Moline, 63 at Lakin, and 69 at Macomb. Under clear skies, Quincy reported 74, Springfield reported 70, and Lincoln reported 70. And once again at 9 p.m. in Peoria, under clear skies, the temperature was 69. Looking elsewhere around the Midwest at 9 p.m., Chicago was partly cloudy, and 69. Indianapolis was mostly cloudy, and 77. St. Louis was partly cloudy, and 78. Kansas City was partly cloudy, and 77. Des Moines was partly cloudy, and 78. Milwaukee was partly cloudy, and 71. The time is currently 9:07 p.m. Central Daylight Time. 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Now for the official National Weather Service forecast for Peoria and surrounding areas of central Illinois. Rest of tonight, mostly clear. Patchy fog after midnight. Lows around 60. East winds around 5 miles an hour. Friday, patchy fog in the morning. Sunny. Highs in the lower 80s. Southwest winds 5 to 10 miles an hour. Friday night, partly cloudy.

A chance of showers and thunderstorms until midnight, then a slight chance of showers and thunderstorms after midnight. Lows in the mid-60s. Southwest winds 5 to 10 miles an hour, becoming west after midnight. Chance of rain 50%. Saturday, sunny. Highs around 80. Northwest winds 5 to 10 miles an hour. Saturday night, clear. Lows in the upper 50s. Northwest winds 5 to 10 miles an hour. Sunday, sunny. Highs in the upper 70s. Sunday night through Tuesday, partly cloudy. Lows in the upper 50s. Highs in the upper 70s. Tuesday night through Thursday, partly cloudy. Lows in the mid-60s. Highs in the lower 80s. Again, the forecast for Peoria and surrounding areas of central Illinois for the rest of tonight, mostly clear. Patchy fog after midnight. Lows around 60. East winds around 5 miles an hour. At 9 p.m. in Peoria, skies were clear. The temperature was 69 degrees, the dew point was 62, and the relative humidity was 78%. The wind was calm. The pressure was 30.08 inches and rising. Around central and western Illinois, it was clear, with a temperature of 70 at Bloomington, 68 at Moline, 63 at Lakin, and 69 at Macomb. Under clear skies, Quincy reported 74, Springfield reported 70, and Lincoln reported 70. And once again at 9 p.m. in Peoria, under clear skies, the temperature was 69. Looking elsewhere around the Midwest at 9 p.m., Chicago was partly cloudy, and 69. Indianapolis was mostly cloudy, and 77. St. Louis was partly cloudy, and 78. Kansas City was partly cloudy, and 77. Des Moines was partly cloudy, and 78. Milwaukee was partly cloudy, and 71. The time is currently 9:10 p.m. Central Daylight Time. 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Now for the official National Weather Service forecast for Peoria and surrounding areas of central Illinois. Rest of tonight, mostly clear. Patchy fog after midnight. Lows around 60. East winds around 5 miles an hour. Friday, patchy fog in the morning. Sunny. Highs in the lower 80s. Southwest winds 5 to 10 miles an hour. Friday night, partly cloudy. A chance of showers and thunderstorms until midnight, then a slight chance of showers and thunderstorms after midnight. Lows in the mid-60s. Southwest winds 5 to 10 miles an hour, becoming west after midnight. Chance of rain 50%. Saturday, sunny. Highs around 80. Northwest winds 5 to 10 miles an hour. Saturday night, clear. Lows in the upper 50s. Northwest winds 5 to 10 miles an hour. Sunday, sunny. Highs in the upper 70s. Sunday night through Tuesday, partly cloudy. Lows in the upper 50s. Highs in the upper 70s. Tuesday night through Thursday, partly cloudy. Lows in the mid-60s. Highs in the lower 80s. Again, the forecast for Peoria and surrounding areas of central Illinois for the rest of tonight, mostly clear. Patchy fog after midnight. Lows around 60. East winds around 5 miles an hour. At 9 p.m. in Peoria, skies were clear. The temperature was 69 degrees, the dew point was 62, and the relative humidity was 78%. The wind was calm. The pressure was 30.08 inches and rising. Around central and western Illinois, it was clear, with a temperature of 70 at Bloomington, 68 at Moline, 63 at Lakin, and 69 at Macomb. Under clear skies, Quincy reported 74, Springfield reported 70, and Lincoln reported 70. And once again at 9 p.m. in Peoria, under clear skies, the temperature was 69. Looking elsewhere around the Midwest at 9 p.m., Chicago was partly cloudy, and 69. Indianapolis was mostly cloudy, and 77. St. Louis was partly cloudy, and 78. Kansas City was partly cloudy, and 77. Des Moines was partly cloudy, and 78.
Milwaukee was partly cloudy, and 71. 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Now for the official National Weather Service forecast for Peoria and surrounding areas of central Illinois. Rest of tonight, mostly clear. Patchy fog after midnight. Lows around 60. East winds around 5 miles an hour. Friday, patchy fog in the morning. Sunny. Highs in the lower 80s. Southwest winds 5 to 10 miles an hour. Friday night, partly cloudy. A chance of showers and thunderstorms until midnight, then a slight chance of showers and thunderstorms after midnight. Lows in the mid-60s. Southwest winds 5 to 10 miles an hour, becoming west after midnight. Chance of rain 50%. Saturday, sunny. Highs around 80. Northwest winds 5 to 10 miles an hour. Saturday night, clear. Lows in the upper 50s. Northwest winds 5 to 10 miles an hour. Sunday, sunny. Highs in the upper 70s. Sunday night through Tuesday, partly cloudy. Lows in the upper 50s. Highs in the upper 70s. Tuesday night through Thursday, partly cloudy. Lows in the mid-60s. Highs in the lower 80s. Again, the forecast for Peoria and surrounding areas of central Illinois for the rest of tonight, mostly clear. Patchy fog after midnight. Lows around 60. East winds around 5 miles an hour. At 9 p.m. in Peoria, skies were clear. The temperature was 69 degrees, the dew point was 62, and the relative humidity was 78%. The wind was calm. The pressure was 30.08 inches and rising. Around central and western Illinois, it was clear, with a temperature of 70 at Bloomington, 68 at Moline, 63 at Lakin, and 69 at Macomb. Under clear skies, Quincy reported 74, Springfield reported 70, and Lincoln reported 70. And once again at 9 p.m. in Peoria, under clear skies, the temperature was 69. Looking elsewhere around the Midwest at 9 p.m., Chicago was partly cloudy, and 69. Indianapolis was mostly cloudy, and 77. St. Louis was partly cloudy, and 78. Kansas City was partly cloudy, and 77. Des Moines was partly cloudy, and 78. Milwaukee was partly cloudy, and 71. The time is currently 9:16 p.m. Central Daylight Time. 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Now for the official National Weather Service forecast for Peoria and surrounding areas of central Illinois. Rest of tonight, mostly clear. Patchy fog after midnight. Lows around 60. East winds around 5 miles an hour. Friday, patchy fog in the morning. Sunny. Highs in the lower 80s. Southwest winds 5 to 10 miles an hour. Friday night, partly cloudy. A chance of showers and thunderstorms until midnight, then a slight chance of showers and thunderstorms after midnight. Lows in the mid-60s. Southwest winds 5 to 10 miles an hour, becoming west after midnight. Chance of rain 50%. Saturday, sunny. Highs around 80. Northwest winds 5 to 10 miles an hour. Saturday night, clear. Lows in the upper 50s. Northwest winds 5 to 10 miles an hour. Sunday, sunny. Highs in the upper 70s. Sunday night through Tuesday, partly cloudy. Lows in the upper 50s. Highs in the upper 70s. Tuesday night through Thursday, partly cloudy.
lows in the mid-60s, highs in the

lower 80s. Again, the forecast for Peoria and surrounding areas of central Illinois for the rest of tonight, mostly clear. Patchy fog after midnight. Lows around 60. East winds around 5 miles an hour. At 9 p.m. in Peoria, skies were clear. The temperature was 69 degrees, the dew point was 62, and the relative humidity was 78%. The wind was calm. The pressure was 30.08 inches and rising. Around central and western Illinois, it was clear, with a temperature of 70 at Bloomington, 68 at Moline, 63 at Lakin, and 69 at Macomb. Under clear skies, Quincy reported 74, Springfield reported 70, and Lincoln reported 70. And once again at 9 p.m. in Peoria, under clear skies, the temperature was 69. Looking elsewhere around the Midwest at 9 p.m., Chicago was partly cloudy, and 69. Indianapolis was mostly cloudy, and 77. St. Louis was partly cloudy, and 78. Kansas City was partly cloudy, and 77. Des Moines was partly cloudy, and 78. Milwaukee was partly cloudy, and 71. The time is currently 9:19 p.m. Central Daylight Time. 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Now for the official National Weather Service forecast for Peoria and surrounding areas of central Illinois. Rest of tonight, mostly clear. Patchy fog after midnight. Lows around 60. East winds around 5 miles an hour. Friday, patchy fog in the morning. Sunny. Highs in the lower 80s. Southwest winds 5 to 10 miles an hour. Friday night, partly cloudy. A chance of showers and thunderstorms until midnight, then a slight chance of showers and thunderstorms after midnight. Lows in the mid-60s. Southwest winds 5 to 10 miles an hour, becoming west after midnight. Chance of rain 50%. Saturday, sunny. Highs around 80. Northwest winds 5 to 10 miles an hour. Saturday night, clear. Lows in the upper 50s. Northwest winds 5 to 10 miles an hour. Sunday, sunny. Highs in the upper 70s. Sunday night through Tuesday, partly cloudy. Lows in the upper 50s. Highs in the upper 70s. Tuesday night through Thursday, partly cloudy. Lows in the mid-60s. Highs in the lower 80s. Again, the forecast for Peoria and surrounding areas of central Illinois for the rest of tonight, mostly clear. Patchy fog after midnight. Lows around 60. East winds around 5 miles an hour. At 9 p.m. in Peoria, skies were clear. The temperature was 69 degrees, the dew point was 62, and the relative humidity was 78%. The wind was calm. The pressure was 30.08 inches and rising. Around central and western Illinois, it was clear, with a temperature of 70 at Bloomington, 68 at Moline, 63 at Lakin, and 69 at Macomb. Under clear skies, Quincy reported 74, Springfield reported 70, and Lincoln reported 70. And once again at 9 p.m. in Peoria, under clear skies, the temperature was 69. At 9 p.m. in Peoria, skies were clear. The temperature was 69 degrees, the dew point was 62, and the relative humidity was 78%. The wind was calm. The pressure was 30.08 inches and rising. Around central and western Illinois, it was clear, with a temperature of 70 at Bloomington, 68 at Moline, 63 at Lakin, and 69 at Macomb. Under clear skies, Quincy reported 74, Springfield reported 70, and Lincoln reported 70. And once again at 9 p.m. in Peoria, under clear skies, the temperature was 69. Looking elsewhere around the Midwest at 9 p.m., Chicago was partly cloudy, and 69. Indianapolis was mostly cloudy, and 77. St. Louis was partly cloudy, and 78. Kansas City was partly cloudy, and 77. Des Moines was partly cloudy, and 78. Milwaukee was partly cloudy, and 71. The time is currently 9:22 p.m. Central Daylight Time. 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

10 miles an hour. Saturday night, clear. Lows in the upper 50s. Northwest winds 5 to 10 miles an hour. Sunday, sunny. Highs in the upper 70s. Sunday night through Tuesday, partly cloudy. Lows in the upper 50s. Highs in the upper 70s. Tuesday night through Thursday, partly cloudy. Lows in the mid 60s. Highs in the lower 80s. Again, the forecast for Peoria and surrounding areas of central Illinois for the rest of tonight, mostly clear. Patchy fog after midnight. Lows around 60. East winds around 5 miles an hour. At 9 p.m. in Peoria, skies were clear. The temperature was 69 degrees, the dew point was 62, and the relative humidity was 78%. The wind was calm. The pressure was 30.08 inches and rising. Around central and western Illinois, it was clear, with a temperature of 70 at Bloomington, 68 at Moline, 63 at Lakin, and 69 at Macomb. Under clear skies, Quincy reported 74, Springfield reported 70, and Lincoln reported 70. And once again at 9 p.m. in Peoria, under clear skies, the temperature was 69. Looking elsewhere around the Midwest at 9 p.m., Chicago was partly cloudy, and 69. Indianapolis was mostly cloudy, and 77. St. Louis was partly cloudy, and 78. Kansas City was partly cloudy, and 77. Des Moines was partly cloudy, and 78. Milwaukee was partly cloudy, and 71. The time is currently 9:25 p.m. Central Daylight Time. 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Now for the official National Weather Service forecast for Peoria and surrounding areas of central Illinois. Rest of tonight, mostly clear. Patchy fog after midnight. Lows around 60. East winds around 5 miles an hour. Friday, patchy fog in the morning. Sunny. Highs in the lower 80s. Southwest winds 5 to 10 miles an hour. Friday night, partly cloudy. A chance of showers and thunderstorms until midnight, then a slight chance of showers and thunderstorms after midnight. Lows in the mid-60s. Southwest winds 5 to 10 miles an hour, becoming west after midnight. Chance of rain 50%. Saturday, sunny. Highs around 80. Northwest winds 5 to 10 miles an hour. Saturday night, clear. Lows in the upper 50s. Northwest winds 5 to 10 miles an hour. Sunday, sunny. Highs in the upper 70s. Sunday night through Tuesday, partly cloudy. Lows in the upper 50s. Highs in the upper 70s. Tuesday night through Thursday, partly cloudy. Lows in the mid-60s. Highs in the lower 80s. Again, the forecast for Peoria and surrounding areas of central Illinois for the rest of tonight, mostly clear. Patchy fog after midnight. Lows around 60. East winds around 5 miles an hour. At 9 p.m. in Peoria, skies were clear. The temperature was 69 degrees, the dew point was 62, and the relative humidity was 78%. The wind was calm. The pressure was 30.08 inches and rising. Around central and western Illinois, it was clear, with a temperature of 70 at Bloomington, 68 at Moline, 63 at Lakin, and 69 at Macomb. Under clear skies, Quincy reported 74, Springfield reported 70, and Lincoln reported 70. And once again at 9 p.m. in Peoria, under clear skies, the temperature was 69. Looking elsewhere around the Midwest at 9 p.m., Chicago was partly cloudy, and 69. Indianapolis was mostly cloudy, and 77. St. Louis was partly cloudy, and 78. Kansas City was partly cloudy, and 77. Des Moines was partly cloudy, and 78. Milwaukee was partly cloudy, and 71. The time is currently 9:28 p.m. Central Daylight Time. 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Now for the official National Weather Service forecast for Peoria and surrounding areas of central Illinois. Rest of tonight, mostly clear.

patchy fog after midnight. Lows around 60. East winds around 5 miles an hour. Friday, patchy fog in the morning. Sunny. Highs in the lower 80s. Southwest winds 5 to 10 miles an hour. Friday night, partly cloudy. A chance of showers and thunderstorms until midnight, then a slight chance of showers and thunderstorms after midnight. Lows in the mid-60s. Southwest winds 5 to 10 miles an hour, becoming west after midnight. Chance of rain 50%. Saturday, sunny. Highs around 80. Northwest winds 5 to 10 miles an hour. Saturday night, clear. Lows in the upper 50s. Northwest winds 5 to 10 miles an hour. Sunday, sunny. Highs in the upper 70s. Sunday night through Tuesday, partly cloudy. Lows in the upper 50s. Highs in the upper 70s. Tuesday night through Thursday, partly cloudy. Lows in the mid-60s. Highs in the lower 80s. Again, the forecast for Peoria and surrounding areas of central Illinois for the rest of tonight, mostly clear. Patchy fog after midnight. Lows around 60. East winds around 5 miles an hour. At 9 p.m. in Peoria, skies were clear. The temperature was 69 degrees, the dew point was 62, and the relative humidity was 78%. The wind was calm. The pressure was 30.08 inches and rising. Around central and western Illinois, it was clear, with a temperature of 70 at Bloomington, 68 at Moline, 63 at Lakin, and 69 at Macomb. Under clear skies, Quincy reported 74, Springfield reported 70, and Lincoln reported 70. And once again at 9 p.m. in Peoria, under clear skies, the temperature was 69. Looking elsewhere around the Midwest at 9 p.m., Chicago was partly cloudy, and 69. Indianapolis was mostly cloudy, and 77. St. Louis was partly cloudy, and 78. Kansas City was partly cloudy, and 77. Des Moines was partly cloudy, and 78. Milwaukee was partly cloudy, and 71. The time is currently 9:31 p.m. Central Daylight Time. 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Now for the official National Weather Service forecast for Peoria and surrounding areas of central Illinois. Rest of tonight, mostly clear. Patchy fog after midnight. Lows around 60. East winds around 5 miles an hour. Friday, patchy fog in the morning. Sunny. Highs in the lower 80s. Southwest winds 5 to 10 miles an hour. Friday night, partly cloudy. A chance of showers and thunderstorms until midnight, then a slight chance of showers and thunderstorms after midnight. Lows in the mid-60s. Southwest winds 5 to 10 miles an hour, becoming west after midnight. Chance of rain 50%. Saturday, sunny. Highs around 80. Northwest winds 5 to 10 miles an hour. Saturday night, clear. Lows in the upper 50s. Northwest winds 5 to 10 miles an hour. Sunday, sunny. Highs in the upper 70s. Sunday night through Tuesday, partly cloudy. Lows in the upper 50s. Highs in the upper 70s. Tuesday night through Thursday, partly cloudy. Lows in the mid-60s. Highs in the lower 80s. Again, the forecast for Peoria and surrounding areas of central Illinois for the rest of tonight, mostly clear. Patchy fog after midnight. Lows around 60. East winds around 5 miles an hour. At 9 p.m. in Peoria, skies were clear midnight. Lows around 60. East winds around 5 miles an hour. At 9 p.m. in Peoria, skies were clear. The temperature was 69 degrees, the dew point was 62, and the relative humidity was 78%. The wind was calm. The pressure was 30.08 inches and rising. Around central and western Illinois, it was clear, with a temperature of 70 at Bloomington, 68 at Moline, 63 at Lakin, and 69 at Macomb. Under clear skies, Quincy reported 74, Springfield reported 70, and Lincoln reported 70.

and once again at 9 p.m. in Peoria, under clear skies, the temperature was 69. Looking elsewhere around the Midwest at 9 p.m., Chicago was partly cloudy, and 69. Indianapolis was mostly cloudy, and 77. St. Louis was partly cloudy, and 78. Kansas City was partly cloudy, and 77. Des Moines was partly cloudy, and 78. Milwaukee was partly cloudy, and 71. The time is currently 9:34 p.m. Central Daylight Time. 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Now for the official National Weather Service forecast for Peoria and surrounding areas of central Illinois. Rest of tonight, mostly clear. Patchy fog after midnight. Lows around 60. East winds around 5 miles an hour. Friday, patchy fog in the morning. Sunny. Highs in the lower 80s. Southwest winds 5 to 10 miles an hour. Friday night, partly cloudy. A chance of showers and thunderstorms until midnight, then a slight chance of showers and thunderstorms after midnight. Lows in the mid-60s. Southwest winds 5 to 10 miles an hour, becoming west after midnight. Chance of rain 50%. Saturday, sunny. Highs around 80. Northwest winds 5 to 10 miles an hour. Saturday night, clear. Lows in the upper 50s. Northwest winds 5 to 10 miles an hour. Sunday, sunny. Highs in the upper 70s. Sunday night through Tuesday, partly cloudy. Lows in the upper 50s. Highs in the upper 70s. Tuesday night through Thursday, partly cloudy. Lows in the mid-60s. Highs in the lower 80s. Again, the forecast for Peoria and surrounding areas of central Illinois for the rest of tonight, mostly clear. Patchy fog after midnight. Lows around 60. East winds around 5 miles an hour. Now for the official National Weather Service forecast for Peoria and surrounding areas of central Illinois. Rest of tonight, mostly clear. Patchy fog after midnight. Lows around 60. East winds around 5 miles an hour. Friday, patchy fog in the morning. Sunny. Highs in the lower 80s. Southwest winds 5 to 10 miles an hour. Friday night, partly cloudy. A chance of showers and thunderstorms until midnight, then a slight chance of showers and thunderstorms after midnight. Lows in the mid-60s. Southwest winds 5 to 10 miles an hour, becoming west after midnight. Chance of rain 50%. Saturday, sunny. Highs around 80. Northwest winds 5 to 10 miles an hour. Saturday night, clear. Lows in the upper 50s. Northwest winds 5 to 10 miles an hour. Sunday, sunny. Highs in the upper 70s. Sunday night through Tuesday, partly cloudy. Lows in the upper 50s. Highs in the upper 70s. Tuesday night through Thursday, partly cloudy. Lows in the mid-60s. Highs in the lower 80s. Again, the forecast for Peoria and surrounding areas of central Illinois for the rest of tonight, mostly clear. Patchy fog after midnight. Lows around 60. East winds around 5 miles an hour. At 9 p.m. in Peoria, skies were clear. The temperature was 69 degrees, the dew point was 62, and the relative humidity was 78%. The wind was calm. The pressure was 30.08 inches and rising. Around central and western Illinois, it was clear, with a temperature of 70 at Bloomington, 68 at Moline, 63 at Lakin, and 69 at Macomb. Under clear skies, Quincy reported 74, Springfield reported 70, and Lincoln reported 70. And once again at 9 p.m. in Peoria, under clear skies, the temperature was 69. Looking elsewhere around the Midwest at 9 p.m., Chicago was partly cloudy, and 69. Indianapolis was mostly cloudy, and 77. St. Louis was partly cloudy, and 78. Kansas City was partly cloudy, and 77. Des Moines was partly cloudy, and 78. Milwaukee was partly cloudy, and 71. The time is currently 9:38 p.m.

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Now for the official National Weather Service forecast for Peoria and surrounding areas of central Illinois. Rest of tonight, mostly clear. Patchy fog after midnight. Lows around 60. East winds around 5 miles an hour. Friday, patchy fog in the morning. Sunny. Highs in the lower 80s. Southwest winds 5 to 10 miles an hour. Friday night, partly cloudy. A chance of showers and thunderstorms until midnight, then a slight chance of showers and thunderstorms after midnight. Lows in the mid-60s. Southwest winds 5 to 10 miles an hour, becoming west after midnight. Chance of rain 50%. Saturday, sunny. Highs around 80. Northwest winds 5 to 10 miles an hour. Saturday night, clear. Lows in the upper 50s. Northwest winds 5 to 10 miles an hour. Sunday, sunny. Highs in the upper 70s. Sunday night through Tuesday, partly cloudy. Lows in the upper 50s. Highs in the upper 70s. Tuesday night through Thursday, partly cloudy. Lows in the mid-60s. Highs in the lower 80s. Again, the forecast for Peoria and surrounding areas of central Illinois for the rest of tonight, mostly clear. Patchy fog after midnight. Lows around 60. East winds around 5 miles an hour. At 9 p.m. in Peoria, skies were clear. The temperature was 69 degrees, the dew point was 62, and the relative humidity was 78%. The wind was calm. The pressure was 30.08 inches and rising. Around central and western Illinois, it was clear, with a temperature of 70 at Bloomington, 68 at Moline, 63 at Lakin, and 69 at Macomb. Under clear skies, Quincy reported 74, Springfield reported 70, and Lincoln reported 70. And once again at 9 p.m. in Peoria, under clear skies, the temperature was 69. Looking elsewhere around the Midwest at 9 p.m., Chicago was partly cloudy, and 69. Indianapolis was mostly cloudy, and 77. St. Louis was partly cloudy, and 78. Kansas City was partly cloudy, and 77. Des Moines was partly cloudy, and 78. Milwaukee was partly cloudy, and 71. The time is currently 9:41 p.m. Central Daylight Time. 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Now for the official National Weather Service forecast for Peoria and surrounding areas of central Illinois. Rest of tonight, mostly clear. Patchy fog after midnight. Lows around 60. East winds around 5 miles an hour. Friday, patchy fog in the morning. Sunny. Highs in the lower 80s. Southwest winds 5 to 10 miles an hour. Friday night, partly cloudy. A chance of showers and thunderstorms until midnight, then a slight chance of showers and thunderstorms after midnight. Lows in the mid-60s. Southwest winds 5 to 10 miles an hour, becoming west after midnight. Chance of rain 50%. Saturday, sunny. Highs around 80. Northwest winds 5 to 10 miles an hour. Saturday night, clear. Lows in the upper 50s. Northwest winds 5 to 10 miles an hour. Sunday, sunny. Highs in the upper 70s. Sunday night through Tuesday, partly cloudy. Lows in the upper 50s. Highs in the upper 70s. Tuesday night through Thursday, partly cloudy. Lows in the mid-60s. Highs in the lower 80s. Again, the forecast for Peoria and surrounding areas of central Illinois for the rest of tonight, mostly clear. Patchy fog after midnight. Lows around 60. East winds around 5 miles an hour. At 9 p.m. in Peoria, skies were clear. The temperature was 69 degrees, the dew point was 62, and the relative humidity was 78%. The wind was calm. The pressure was 30.08 inches and rising. Around central and western Illinois, it was clear, with a temperature of 70 at Bloomington, 68 at Moline, 63 at Lakin, and 69 at Macomb.

Under clear skies, Quincy reported 74, Springfield reported 70, and Lincoln reported 70. And once again at 9 p.m. in Peoria, under clear skies, the temperature was 69. Looking elsewhere around the Midwest at 9 p.m., Chicago was partly cloudy, and 69. Indianapolis was mostly cloudy, and 77. St. Louis was partly cloudy, and 78. Kansas City was partly cloudy, and 77. Des Moines was partly cloudy, and 78. Milwaukee was partly cloudy, and 71. The time is currently 9:44 p.m. Central Daylight Time. 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Now for the official National Weather Service forecast for Peoria and surrounding areas of central Illinois. Rest of tonight, mostly clear. Patchy fog after midnight. Lows around 60. East winds around 5 miles an hour. Friday, patchy fog in the morning. Sunny. Highs in the lower 80s. Southwest winds 5 to 10 miles an hour. Friday night, partly cloudy. A chance of showers and thunderstorms until midnight, then a slight chance of showers and thunderstorms after midnight. Lows in the mid-60s. Southwest winds 5 to 10 miles an hour, becoming west after midnight. Chance of rain 50%. Saturday, sunny. Highs around 80. Northwest winds 5 to 10 miles an hour. Saturday night, clear. Lows in the upper 50s. Northwest winds 5 to 10 miles an hour. Sunday, sunny. Highs in the upper 70s. Sunday night through Tuesday, partly cloudy. Lows in the upper 50s. Highs in the upper 70s. Tuesday night through Thursday, partly cloudy. Lows in the mid-60s. Highs in the lower 80s. Again, the forecast for Peoria and surrounding areas of central Illinois for the rest of tonight, mostly clear. Patchy fog after midnight. Lows around 60. East winds around 5 miles an hour. At 9 p.m. in Peoria, skies were clear. The temperature was 69 degrees, the dew point was 62, and the relative humidity was 78%. The wind was calm. The pressure was 30.08 inches and rising. Around central and western Illinois, it was clear, with a temperature of 70 at Bloomington, 68 at Moline, 63 at Lakin, and 69 at Macomb. Under clear skies, Quincy reported 74, Springfield reported 70, and Lincoln reported 70. And once again at 9 p.m. in Peoria, under clear skies, the temperature was 69. Looking elsewhere around the Midwest at 9 p.m., Chicago was partly cloudy, and 69. Indianapolis was mostly cloudy, and 77. St. Louis was partly cloudy, and 78. Kansas City was partly cloudy, and 77. Des Moines was partly cloudy, and 78. Milwaukee was partly cloudy, and 71. The time is currently 9:47 p.m. Central Daylight Time. 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Now for the official National Weather Service forecast for Peoria and surrounding areas of central Illinois. Rest of tonight, mostly clear. Patchy fog after midnight. Lows around 60. East winds around 5 miles an hour. Friday, patchy fog in the morning. Sunny. Highs in the lower 80s. Southwest winds 5 to 10 miles an hour. Friday night, partly cloudy. A chance of showers and thunderstorms until midnight, then a slight chance of showers and thunderstorms after midnight. Lows in the mid-60s. Southwest winds 5 to 10 miles an hour, becoming west after midnight. Chance of rain 50%. Saturday, sunny. Highs around 80. Northwest winds 5 to 10 miles an hour. Saturday night, clear. Lows in the upper 50s. Northwest winds 5 to 10 miles an hour. Sunday, sunny. Highs in the upper 70s. Sunday night through Tuesday, partly cloudy. Lows in the upper 50s. Highs in the upper 70s. Tuesday night through Thursday, partly cloudy. Lows in the mid-60s.

highs in the lower 80s. Again, the forecast for Peoria and surrounding areas of central Illinois for the rest of tonight, mostly clear. Patchy fog after midnight. Lows around 60. East winds around 5 miles an hour. At 9 p.m. in Peoria, skies were clear. The temperature was 69 degrees, the dew point was 62, and the relative humidity was 78%. The wind was calm. The pressure was 30.08 inches and rising. Around central and western Illinois, it was clear, with a temperature of 70 at Bloomington, 68 at Moline, 63 at Lakin, and 69 at Macomb. Under clear skies, Quincy reported 74, Springfield reported 70, and Lincoln reported 70. And once again at 9 p.m. in Peoria, under clear skies, the temperature was 69. Looking elsewhere around the Midwest at 9 p.m., Chicago was partly cloudy, and 69. Indianapolis was mostly cloudy, and 77. St. Louis was partly cloudy, and 78. Kansas City was partly cloudy, and 77. Des Moines was partly cloudy, and 78. Milwaukee was partly cloudy, and 71. The time is currently 9:50 p.m. Central Daylight Time. 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Now for the official National Weather Service forecast for Peoria and surrounding areas of central Illinois. Rest of tonight, mostly clear. Patchy fog after midnight. Lows around 60. East winds around 5 miles an hour. Friday, patchy fog in the morning. Sunny. Highs in the lower 80s. Southwest winds 5 to 10 miles an hour. Friday night, partly cloudy. A chance of showers and thunderstorms until midnight, then a slight chance of showers and thunderstorms after midnight. Lows in the mid-60s. Southwest winds 5 to 10 miles an hour, becoming west after midnight. Chance of rain 50%. Saturday, sunny. Highs around 80. Northwest winds 5 to 10 miles an hour. Saturday night, clear. Lows in the upper 50s. Northwest winds 5 to 10 miles an hour. Sunday, sunny. Highs in the upper 70s. Sunday night through Tuesday, partly cloudy. Lows in the upper 50s. Highs in the upper 70s. Tuesday night through Thursday, partly cloudy. Lows in the mid-60s. Highs in the lower 80s. Again, the forecast for Peoria and surrounding areas of central Illinois for the rest of tonight, mostly clear. Patchy fog after midnight. Lows around 60. East winds around 5 miles an hour. At 9 p.m. in Peoria, skies were clear. The temperature was 69 degrees, the dew point was 62, and the relative humidity was 78%. The wind was calm. The pressure was 30.08 inches and rising. Around central and western Illinois, it was clear, with a temperature of 70 at Bloomington, 68 at Moline, 63 at Lakin, and 69 at Macomb. Under clear skies, Quincy reported 74, Springfield reported 70, and Lincoln reported 70. And once again at 9 p.m. in Peoria, under clear skies, the temperature was 69. Looking elsewhere around the Midwest at 9 p.m., Chicago was partly cloudy, and 69. Indianapolis was mostly cloudy, and 77. St. Louis was partly cloudy, and 78. Kansas City was partly cloudy, and 77. Des Moines was partly cloudy, and 78. Milwaukee was partly cloudy, and 71. The time is currently 9:53 p.m. Central Daylight Time. 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Now for the official National Weather Service forecast for Peoria and surrounding areas of central Illinois. Rest of tonight, mostly clear. Patchy fog after midnight. Lows around 60. East winds around 5 miles an hour. Friday, patchy fog in the morning. Sunny. Highs in the lower 80s. Southwest winds 5 to 10 miles an hour. Friday night, partly cloudy. A chance of showers and thunderstorms until midnight, then a slight chance of showers and thunderstorms after midnight.

lows in the mid-60s. Southwest winds 5 to 10 miles an hour, becoming west after midnight. Chance of rain 50%. Saturday, sunny. Highs around 80. Northwest winds 5 to 10 miles an hour. Saturday night, clear. Lows in the upper 50s. Northwest winds 5 to 10 miles an hour. Sunday, sunny. Highs in the upper 70s. Sunday night through Tuesday, partly cloudy. Lows in the upper 50s. Highs in the upper 70s. Tuesday night through Thursday, partly cloudy. Lows in the mid-60s. Highs in the lower 80s. Again, the forecast for Peoria and surrounding areas of central Illinois for the rest of tonight, mostly clear. Patchy fog after midnight. Lows around 60. East winds around 5 miles an hour. At 9 p.m. in Peoria, skies were clear. The temperature was 69 degrees, the dew point was 62, and the relative humidity was 78%. The wind was calm. The pressure was 30.08 inches and rising. Around central and western Illinois, it was clear, with a temperature of 70 at Bloomington, 68 at Moline, 63 at Lakin, and 69 at Macomb. Under clear skies, Quincy reported 74, Springfield reported 70, and Lincoln reported 70. And once again at 9 p.m. in Peoria, under clear skies, the temperature was 69. Looking elsewhere around the Midwest at 9 p.m., Chicago was partly cloudy, and 69. Indianapolis was mostly cloudy, and 77. St. Louis was partly cloudy, and 78. Kansas City was partly cloudy, and 77. Des Moines was partly cloudy, and 78. Milwaukee was partly cloudy, and 71. The time is currently 9:55 p.m. Central Daylight Time. 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Now for the official National Weather Service forecast for Peoria and surrounding areas of central Illinois. Rest of tonight, mostly clear. Patchy fog after midnight. Lows around 60. East winds around 5 miles an hour. Friday, patchy fog in the morning. Sunny. Highs in the lower 80s. Southwest winds 5 to 10 miles an hour. Friday night, partly cloudy. A chance of showers and thunderstorms until midnight, then a slight chance of showers and thunderstorms after midnight. Lows in the mid-60s. Southwest winds 5 to 10 miles an hour, becoming west after midnight. Chance of rain 50%. Saturday, sunny. Highs around 80. Northwest winds 5 to 10 miles an hour. Saturday night, clear. Lows in the upper 50s. Northwest winds 5 to 10 miles an hour. Sunday, sunny. Highs in the upper 70s. Sunday night through Tuesday, partly cloudy. Lows in the upper 50s. Highs in the upper 70s. Tuesday night through Thursday, partly cloudy. Lows in the mid-60s. Highs in the lower 80s. Again, the forecast for Peoria and surrounding areas of central Illinois for the rest of tonight, mostly clear. Patchy fog after midnight. Lows around 60. East winds around 5 miles an hour. At 9 p.m. in Peoria, skies were clear. The temperature was 69 degrees, the dew point was 62, and the relative humidity was 78%. The wind was calm. The pressure was 30.08 inches and rising. Around central and western Illinois, it was clear, with a temperature of 70 at Bloomington, 68 at Moline, 63 at Lakin, and 69 at Macomb. Under clear skies, Quincy reported 74, Springfield reported 70, and Lincoln reported 70. And once again at 9 p.m. in Peoria, under clear skies, the temperature was 69. Looking elsewhere around the Midwest at 9 p.m., Chicago was partly cloudy, and 69. Indianapolis was mostly cloudy, and 77. St. Louis was partly cloudy, and 78. Kansas City was partly cloudy, and 77. Des Moines was partly cloudy, and 78. Milwaukee was partly cloudy, and 71. The time is currently 9:58 p.m. Central Daylight Time.
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Now for the official National Weather Service forecast for Peoria and surrounding areas of central Illinois. Rest of tonight, mostly clear. Patchy fog after midnight. Lows around 60. East winds around 5 miles an hour. Friday, patchy fog in the morning. Sunny. Highs in the lower 80s. Southwest winds 5 to 10 miles an hour. Friday night, partly cloudy. A chance of showers and thunderstorms until midnight, then a slight chance of showers and thunderstorms after midnight. Lows in the mid-60s. Southwest winds 5 to 10 miles an hour, becoming west after midnight. Chance of rain 50%. Saturday, sunny. Highs around 80. Northwest winds 5 to 10 miles an hour. Saturday night, clear. Lows in the upper 50s. Northwest winds 5 to 10 miles an hour. Sunday, sunny. Highs in the upper 70s. Sunday night through Tuesday, partly cloudy. Lows in the upper 50s. Highs in the upper 70s. Tuesday night through Thursday, partly cloudy. Lows in the mid-60s. Highs in the lower 80s. Again, the forecast for Peoria and surrounding areas of central Illinois for the rest of tonight, mostly clear. Patchy fog after midnight. Lows around 60. East winds around 5 miles an hour. The time is currently 10 p.m. Central Daylight Time. 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Now for the official National Weather Service forecast for Peoria and surrounding areas of central Illinois. Rest of tonight, mostly clear. Patchy fog after midnight. Lows around 60. East winds around 5 miles an hour. Friday, patchy fog in the morning. Sunny. Highs in the lower 80s. Southwest winds 5 to 10 miles an hour. Friday night, partly cloudy. A chance of showers and thunderstorms until midnight, then a slight chance of showers and thunderstorms after midnight. Lows in the mid-60s. Southwest winds 5 to 10 miles an hour, becoming west after midnight. Chance of rain 50%. Saturday, sunny. Highs around 80. Northwest winds 5 to 10 miles an hour. Saturday night, clear. Lows in the upper 50s. Northwest winds 5 to 10 miles an hour. Sunday, sunny. Highs in the upper 70s. Sunday night through Tuesday, partly cloudy. Lows in the upper 50s. Highs in the upper 70s. Tuesday night through Thursday, partly cloudy. Lows in the mid-60s. Highs in the lower 80s. Again, the forecast for Peoria and surrounding areas of central Illinois for the rest of tonight, mostly clear. Patchy fog after midnight. Lows around 60. East winds around 5 miles an hour. The time is currently 10:02 p.m. Central Daylight Time. 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Now for the official National Weather Service forecast for Peoria and surrounding areas of central Illinois. Rest of tonight, mostly clear. Patchy fog after midnight. Lows around 60. East winds around 5 miles an hour. Friday, patchy fog in the morning. Sunny. Highs in the lower 80s. Southwest winds 5 to 10 miles an hour. Friday night, partly cloudy. A chance of showers and thunderstorms until midnight, then a slight chance of showers and thunderstorms after midnight. Lows in the mid-60s. Southwest winds 5 to 10 miles an hour, becoming west after midnight. Chance of rain 50%. Saturday, sunny. Highs around 80. Northwest winds 5 to 10 miles an hour. Saturday night, clear. Lows in the upper 50s. Northwest winds 5 to 10 miles an hour. Sunday, sunny. Highs in the upper 70s. Sunday night through Tuesday, partly cloudy. Lows in the upper 50s. Highs in the upper 70s. Tuesday night through Thursday, partly cloudy. Lows in the mid-60s. Highs in the lower 80s. Again, the forecast.

For Peoria and surrounding areas of central Illinois for the rest of tonight, mostly clear. Patchy fog after midnight. Lows around 60. East winds around 5 miles an hour. At 10 p.m. in Peoria, skies were clear. The temperature was 68 degrees, the dew point was 61, and the relative humidity was 78%. The wind was calm. The pressure was 30.07 inches and falling. Around central and western Illinois, it was clear. It was 68 at Bloomington, 66 at Moline, 67 at Galesburg, 61 at Lakin, and 66 at Macomb. Quincy reported 72, Springfield reported 68, Lincoln reported 67, and Pontiac reported 63. And once again at 10 p.m. in Peoria, under clear skies, the temperature was 68. The time is currently 10:04 p.m. Central Daylight Time. 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Now for the official National Weather Service forecast for Peoria and surrounding areas of central Illinois. Rest of tonight, mostly clear. Patchy fog after midnight. Lows around 60. East winds around 5 miles an hour. Friday, patchy fog in the morning. Sunny. Highs in the lower 80s. Southwest winds 5 to 10 miles an hour. Friday night, partly cloudy. A chance of showers and thunderstorms until midnight, then a slight chance of showers and thunderstorms after midnight. Lows in the mid-60s. Southwest winds 5 to 10 miles an hour, becoming west after midnight. Chance of rain 50%. Saturday, sunny. Highs around 80. Northwest winds 5 to 10 miles an hour. Saturday night, clear. Lows in the upper 50s. Northwest winds 5 to 10 miles an hour. Sunday, sunny. Highs in the upper 70s. Sunday night through Tuesday, partly cloudy. Lows in the upper 50s. Highs in the upper 70s. Tuesday night through Thursday, partly cloudy. Lows in the mid-60s. Highs in the lower 80s. Again, the forecast for Peoria and surrounding areas of central Illinois for the rest of tonight, mostly clear. Patchy fog after midnight. Lows around 60. East winds around 5 miles an hour. At 10 p.m. in Peoria, skies were clear. The temperature was 68 degrees, the dew point was 61, and the relative humidity was 78%. The wind was calm. The pressure was 30.07 inches and falling. Around central and western Illinois, it was clear. It was 68 at Bloomington, 66 at Moline, 67 at Galesburg, 61 at Lakin, and 66 at Macomb. Quincy reported 72, Springfield reported 68, Lincoln reported 67, and Pontiac reported 63. And once again at 10 p.m. in Peoria, under clear skies, the temperature was 68. Looking elsewhere around the Midwest at 10 p.m., Chicago was partly cloudy, and 69. Indianapolis was mostly cloudy, and 75. St. Louis was partly cloudy, and 77. Kansas City was partly cloudy, and 77. Des Moines was partly cloudy, and 76. Milwaukee was mostly cloudy, and 66. The time is currently 10:07 p.m. Central Daylight Time. 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Now for the official National Weather Service forecast for Peoria and surrounding areas of central Illinois. Rest of tonight, mostly clear. Patchy fog after midnight. Lows around 60. East winds around 5 miles an hour. Friday, patchy fog in the morning. Sunny. Highs in the lower 80s. Southwest winds 5 to 10 miles an hour. Friday night, partly cloudy. A chance of showers and thunderstorms until midnight, then a slight chance of showers and thunderstorms after midnight. Lows in the mid-60s. Southwest winds 5 to 10 miles an hour, becoming west after midnight. Chance of rain 50%. Saturday, sunny. Highs around 80. Northwest winds 5 to 10 miles an hour. Saturday night, clear. Lows in the upper 50s. Northwest winds 5 to

10 miles an hour. Sunday, sunny. Highs in the upper 70s. Sunday night through Tuesday, partly cloudy. Lows in the upper 50s. Highs in the upper 70s. Tuesday night through Thursday, partly cloudy. Lows in the mid-60s. Highs in the lower 80s. Again, the forecast for Peoria and surrounding areas of central Illinois for the rest of tonight, mostly clear. Patchy fog after midnight. Lows around 60. East winds around 5 miles an hour. At 10 p.m. in Peoria, skies were clear. The temperature was 68 degrees, the dew point was 61, and the relative humidity was 78%. The wind was calm. The pressure was 30.07 inches and falling. Around central and western Illinois, it was clear. It was 68 at Bloomington, 66 at Moline, 67 at Galesburg, 61 at Lakin, and 66 at Macomb. Quincy reported 72, Springfield reported 68, Lincoln reported 67, and Pontiac reported 63. And once again at 10 p.m. in Peoria, under clear skies, the temperature was 68. Looking elsewhere around the Midwest at 10 p.m., Chicago was partly cloudy, and 69. Indianapolis was mostly cloudy, and 75. St. Louis was partly cloudy, and 77. Kansas City was partly cloudy, and 77. Des Moines was partly cloudy, and 76. Milwaukee was mostly cloudy, and 66. The time is currently 10:10 p.m. Central Daylight Time. 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Now for the official National Weather Service forecast for Peoria and surrounding areas of central Illinois. Rest of tonight, mostly clear. Patchy fog after midnight. Lows around 60. East winds around 5 miles an hour. Friday, patchy fog in the morning. Sunny. Highs in the lower 80s. Southwest winds 5 to 10 miles an hour. Friday night, partly cloudy. A chance of showers and thunderstorms until midnight, then a slight chance of showers and thunderstorms after midnight. Lows in the mid-60s. Southwest winds 5 to 10 miles an hour, becoming west after midnight. Chance of rain 50%. Saturday, sunny. Highs around 80. Northwest winds 5 to 10 miles an hour. Saturday night, clear. Lows in the upper 50s. Northwest winds 5 to 10 miles an hour. Sunday, sunny. Highs in the upper 70s. Sunday night through Tuesday, partly cloudy. Lows in the upper 50s. Highs in the upper 70s. Tuesday night through Thursday, partly cloudy. Lows in the mid-60s. Highs in the lower 80s. Again, the forecast for Peoria and surrounding areas of central Illinois for the rest of tonight, mostly clear. Patchy fog after midnight. Lows around 60. East winds around 5 miles an hour. At 10 p.m. in Peoria, skies were clear. The temperature was 68 degrees, the dew point was 61, and the relative humidity was 78%. The wind was calm. The pressure was 30.07 inches and falling. Around central and western Illinois, it was clear. It was 68 at Bloomington, 66 at Moline, 67 at Galesburg, 61 at Lakin, and 66 at Macomb. Quincy reported 72, Springfield reported 68, Lincoln reported 67, and Pontiac reported 63. And once again at 10 p.m. in Peoria, under clear skies, the temperature was 68. Looking elsewhere around the Midwest at 10 p.m., Chicago was partly cloudy, and 69. Indianapolis was mostly cloudy, and 75. St. Louis was partly cloudy, and 77. Kansas City was partly cloudy, and 77. Des Moines was partly cloudy, and 76. Milwaukee was mostly cloudy, and 66. 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
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Now for the official National Weather Service forecast for Peoria and surrounding areas of central Illinois. Rest of tonight, mostly clear. Patchy fog after midnight. Lows around 60. East winds around 5 miles an hour. Friday, patchy fog in the morning. Sunny. Highs in the lower 80s. Southwest winds 5 to 10 miles an hour. Friday night, partly cloudy. A chance of showers and thunderstorms until midnight, then a slight chance of showers and thunderstorms after midnight. Lows in the mid-60s. Southwest winds 5 to 10 miles an hour, becoming west after midnight. Chance of rain 50%. Saturday, sunny. Highs around 80. Northwest winds 5 to 10 miles an hour. Saturday night, clear. Lows in the upper 50s. Northwest winds 5 to 10 miles an hour. Sunday, sunny. Highs in the upper 70s. Sunday night through Tuesday, partly cloudy. Lows in the upper 50s. Highs in the upper 70s. Tuesday night through Thursday, partly cloudy. Lows in the mid-60s. Highs in the lower 80s. Again, the forecast for Peoria and surrounding areas of central Illinois for the rest of tonight, mostly clear. Patchy fog after midnight. Lows around 60. East winds around 5 miles an hour. At 10 p.m. in Peoria, skies were clear. The temperature was 68 degrees, the dew point was 61, and the relative humidity was 78%. The wind was calm. The pressure was 30.07 inches and falling. Around central and western Illinois, it was clear. It was 68 at Bloomington, 66 at Moline, 67 at Galesburg, 61 at Lakin, and 66 at Macomb. Quincy reported 72, Springfield reported 68, Lincoln reported 67, and Pontiac reported 63. And once again at 10 p.m. in Peoria, under clear skies, the temperature was 68. Looking elsewhere around the Midwest at 10 p.m., Chicago was partly cloudy, and 69. Indianapolis was mostly cloudy, and 75. St. Louis was partly cloudy, and 77. Kansas City was partly cloudy, and 77. Des Moines was partly cloudy, and 76. Milwaukee was mostly cloudy, and 66. The time is currently 10:16 p.m. Central Daylight Time. 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Now for the official National Weather Service forecast for Peoria and surrounding areas of central Illinois. Rest of tonight, mostly clear. Patchy fog after midnight. Lows around 60. East winds around 5 miles an hour. Friday, patchy fog in the morning. Sunny. Highs in the lower 80s. Southwest winds 5 to 10 miles an hour. Friday night, partly cloudy. A chance of showers and thunderstorms until midnight, then a slight chance of showers and thunderstorms after midnight. Lows in the mid-60s. Southwest winds 5 to 10 miles an hour, becoming west after midnight. Chance of rain 50%. Saturday, sunny. Highs around 80. Northwest winds 5 to 10 miles an hour. Saturday night, clear. Lows in the upper 50s. Northwest winds 5 to 10 miles an hour. Sunday, sunny. Highs in the upper 70s. Sunday night through Tuesday, partly cloudy. Lows in the upper 50s. Highs in the upper 70s. Tuesday night through Thursday, partly cloudy. Lows in the mid-60s. Highs in the lower 80s. Again, the forecast for Peoria and surrounding areas of central Illinois for the rest of tonight, mostly clear. Patchy fog after midnight. Lows around 60. East winds around 5 miles an hour. At 10 p.m. in Peoria, skies were clear.
The temperature was 68 degrees.

The dew point was 61, and the relative humidity was 78%. The wind was calm. The pressure was 30.07 inches and falling. Around central and western Illinois, it was clear. It was 68 at Bloomington, 66 at Moline, 67 at Galesburg, 61 at Lakin, and 66 at Macomb. Quincy reported 72, Springfield reported 68, Lincoln reported 67, and Pontiac reported 63. And once again at 10 p.m. in Peoria, under clear skies, the temperature was 68. Looking elsewhere around the Midwest at 10 p.m., Chicago was partly cloudy, and 69. Indianapolis was mostly cloudy, and 75. St. Louis was partly cloudy, and 77. Kansas City was partly cloudy, and 77. Des Moines was partly cloudy, and 76. Milwaukee was mostly cloudy, and 66. The time is currently 10:19 p.m. Central Daylight Time. 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Now for the official National Weather Service forecast for Peoria and surrounding areas of central Illinois. Rest of tonight, mostly clear. Patchy fog after midnight. Lows around 60. East winds around 5 miles an hour. Friday, patchy fog in the morning. Sunny. Highs in the lower 80s. Southwest winds 5 to 10 miles an hour. Friday night, partly cloudy. A chance of showers and thunderstorms until midnight, then a slight chance of showers and thunderstorms after midnight. Lows in the mid-60s. Southwest winds 5 to 10 miles an hour, becoming west after midnight. Chance of rain 50%. Saturday, sunny. Highs around 80. Northwest winds 5 to 10 miles an hour. Saturday night, clear. Lows in the upper 50s. Northwest winds 5 to 10 miles an hour. Sunday, sunny. Highs in the upper 70s. Sunday night through Tuesday, partly cloudy. Lows in the upper 50s. Highs in the upper 70s. Tuesday night through Thursday, partly cloudy. Lows in the mid-60s. Highs in the lower 80s. Again, the forecast for Peoria and surrounding areas of central Illinois for the rest of tonight, mostly clear. Patchy fog after midnight. Lows around 60. East winds around 5 miles an hour. At 10 p.m. in Peoria, skies were clear. The temperature was 68 degrees, the dew point was 61, and the relative humidity was 78%. The wind was calm. The pressure was 30.07 inches and falling. Around central and western Illinois, skies ranged from clear to partly cloudy. It was 68 at Bloomington, 66 at Moline, 67 at Galesburg, 61 at Lakin, and 66 at Macomb. Quincy reported 72, Springfield reported 68, Lincoln reported 67, and Pontiac reported 63. And once again at 10 p.m. in Peoria, under clear skies, the temperature was 68. Looking elsewhere around the Midwest at 10 p.m., Chicago was partly cloudy, and 69. Indianapolis was mostly cloudy, and 75. St. Louis was partly cloudy, and 77. Kansas City was partly cloudy, and 77. Des Moines was partly cloudy, and 76. Milwaukee was mostly cloudy, and 66. The time is currently 10:22 p.m. Central Daylight Time. 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Now for the official National Weather Service forecast for Peoria and surrounding areas of central Illinois. Rest of tonight, mostly clear. Patchy fog after midnight. Lows around 60. East winds around 5 miles an hour. Friday, patchy fog in the morning. Sunny. Highs in the lower 80s. Southwest winds 5 to 10 miles an hour. Friday night, partly cloudy. A chance of showers and thunderstorms until midnight, then a slight chance of showers and thunderstorms after midnight. Lows in the mid-60s. Southwest winds 5 to 10 miles an hour, becoming west after midnight. Chance of rain 50%. Saturday, sunny. Highs around 80. Northwest winds

The pressure was 30.07 inches and falling. Around central and western Illinois, skies ranged from clear to partly cloudy. It was 68 at Bloomington, 66 at Moline, 67 at Galesburg, 61 at Lakin, and 66 at Macomb. Quincy reported 72, Springfield reported 68, Lincoln reported 67, and Pontiac reported 63. And once again at 10 p.m. in Peoria, under clear skies, the temperature was 68. Looking elsewhere around the Midwest at 10 p.m., Chicago was partly cloudy, and 69. Indianapolis was mostly cloudy, and 75. St. Louis was partly cloudy, and 77. Kansas City was partly cloudy, and 77. Des Moines was partly cloudy, and 76. Milwaukee was mostly cloudy, and 66. The time is currently 10:25 p.m. Central Daylight Time. 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Now for the official National Weather Service forecast for Peoria and surrounding areas of central Illinois. Rest of tonight, mostly clear. Patchy fog after midnight. Lows around 60. East winds around 5 miles an hour. Friday, patchy fog in the morning. Sunny. Highs in the lower 80s. Southwest winds 5 to 10 miles an hour. Friday night, partly cloudy. A chance of showers and thunderstorms until midnight, then a slight chance of showers and thunderstorms after midnight. Lows in the mid-60s. Southwest winds 5 to 10 miles an hour, becoming west after midnight. Chance of rain 50%. Saturday, sunny. Highs around 80. Northwest winds 5 to 10 miles an hour. Saturday night, clear. Lows in the upper 50s. Northwest winds 5 to 10 miles an hour. Sunday, sunny. Highs in the upper 70s. Sunday night through Tuesday, partly cloudy. Lows in the upper 50s. Highs in the upper 70s. Tuesday night through Thursday, partly cloudy. Lows in the mid-60s. Highs in the lower 80s. Again, the forecast for Peoria and surrounding areas of central Illinois for the rest of tonight, mostly clear. Patchy fog after midnight. Lows around 60. East winds around 5 miles an hour. At 10 p.m. in Peoria, skies were clear. The temperature was 68 degrees, the dew point was 61, and the relative humidity was 78%. The wind was calm. The pressure was 30.07 inches and falling. Around central and western Illinois, skies ranged from clear to partly cloudy. It was 68 at Bloomington, 66 at Moline, 67 at Galesburg, 61 at Lakin, and 66 at Macomb. Quincy reported 72, Springfield reported 68, Lincoln reported 67, and Pontiac reported 63. And once again at 10 p.m. in Peoria, under clear skies, the temperature was 68. Looking elsewhere around the Midwest at 10 p.m., Chicago was partly cloudy, and 69. Indianapolis was mostly cloudy, and 75. St. Louis was partly cloudy, and 77. Kansas City was partly cloudy, and 77. Des Moines was partly cloudy, and 76. Milwaukee was mostly cloudy, and 66. The time is currently 10:28 p.m. Central Daylight Time. 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Now for the official National Weather Service forecast for Peoria and surrounding areas of central Illinois. Rest of tonight, mostly clear. Patchy fog after midnight. Lows around 60. East winds around 5 miles an hour. Friday, patchy fog in the morning. Sunny. Highs in the lower 80s. Southwest winds 5 to 10 miles an hour. Friday night, partly cloudy. A chance of showers and thunderstorms until midnight, then a slight chance of showers and thunderstorms after midnight. Lows in the mid-60s. Southwest winds 5 to 10 miles an hour, becoming west after midnight. Chance of rain 50%. Saturday, sunny. Highs around 80. Northwest winds 5 to 10 miles an hour. Saturday night, clear. Lows in

upper 50s. Northwest winds 5 to 10 miles an hour. Sunday, sunny. Highs in the upper 70s. Sunday night through Tuesday, partly cloudy. Lows in the upper 50s. Highs in the upper 70s. Tuesday night through Thursday, partly cloudy. Lows in the mid 60s. Highs in the lower 80s. Again, the forecast for Peoria and surrounding areas of central Illinois for the rest of tonight, mostly clear. Patchy fog after midnight. Lows around 60. East winds around 5 miles an hour. At 10 p.m. in Peoria, skies were clear. The temperature was 68 degrees, the dew point was 61, and the relative humidity was 78%. The wind was calm. The pressure was 30.07 inches and falling. Around central and western Illinois, skies ranged from clear to partly cloudy. It was 68 at Bloomington, 66 at Moline, 67 at Galesburg, 61 at Lakin, and 66 at Macomb. Quincy reported 72, Springfield reported 68, Lincoln reported 67, and Pontiac reported 63. And once again at 10 p.m. in Peoria, under clear skies, the temperature was 68. Looking elsewhere around the Midwest at 10 p.m., Chicago was partly cloudy, and 69. Indianapolis was mostly cloudy, and 75. St. Louis was partly cloudy, and 77. Kansas City was partly cloudy, and 77. Des Moines was partly cloudy, and 76. Milwaukee was mostly cloudy, and 66. The time is currently 10:31 p.m. Central Daylight Time. 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Now for the official National Weather Service forecast for Peoria and surrounding areas of central Illinois. Rest of tonight, mostly clear. Patchy fog after midnight. Lows around 60. East winds around 5 miles an hour. Friday, patchy fog in the morning. Sunny. Highs in the lower 80s. Southwest winds 5 to 10 miles an hour. Friday night, partly cloudy. A chance of showers and thunderstorms until midnight, then a slight chance of showers and thunderstorms after midnight. Lows in the mid-60s. Southwest winds 5 to 10 miles an hour, becoming west after midnight. Chance of rain 50%. Saturday, sunny. Highs around 80. Northwest winds 5 to 10 miles an hour. Saturday night, clear. Lows in the upper 50s. Northwest winds 5 to 10 miles an hour. Sunday, sunny. Highs in the upper 70s. Sunday night through Tuesday, partly cloudy. Lows in the upper 50s. Highs in the upper 70s. Tuesday night through Thursday, partly cloudy. Lows in the mid-60s. Highs in the lower 80s. Again, the forecast for Peoria and surrounding areas of central Illinois for the rest of tonight, mostly clear. Patchy fog after midnight. Lows around 60. East winds around 5 miles an hour. Mostly clear. Patchy fog after midnight. Lows around 60. East winds around 5 miles an hour. At 10 p.m. in Peoria, skies were clear. The temperature was 68 degrees, the dew point was 61, and the relative humidity was 78%. The wind was calm. The pressure was 30.07 inches and falling. Around central and western Illinois, skies ranged from clear to partly cloudy. It was 68 at Bloomington, 66 at Moline, 67 at Galesburg, 61 at Lakin, and 66 at Macomb. Quincy reported 72, Springfield reported 68, Lincoln reported 67, and Pontiac reported 63. And once again at 10 p.m. in Peoria, under clear skies, the temperature was 68. Looking elsewhere around the Midwest at 10 p.m., Chicago was partly cloudy, and 69. Indianapolis was mostly cloudy, and 75. St. Louis was partly cloudy, and 77. Kansas City was partly cloudy, and 77. Des Moines was partly cloudy, and 76. Milwaukee was mostly cloudy, and 66. The time is currently 10:34 p.m. Central Daylight Time. 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

to NOAA Weather Radio All Hazards, Station WXJ71 in Peoria. Now for the official National Weather Service forecast for Peoria and surrounding areas of central Illinois. Rest of tonight, mostly clear. Patchy fog after midnight. Lows around 60. East winds around 5 miles an hour. Friday, patchy fog in the morning. Sunny. Highs in the lower 80s. Southwest winds 5 to 10 miles an hour. Friday night, partly cloudy. A chance of showers and thunderstorms until midnight, then a slight chance of showers and thunderstorms after midnight. Lows in the mid-60s. Southwest winds 5 to 10 miles an hour, becoming west after midnight. Chance of rain 50%. Saturday, sunny. Highs around 80. Northwest winds 5 to 10 miles an hour. Saturday night, clear. Lows in the upper 50s. Northwest winds 5 to 10 miles an hour. Sunday, sunny. Highs in the upper 70s. Sunday night through Tuesday, partly cloudy. Lows in the upper 50s. Highs in the upper 70s. Tuesday night through Thursday, partly cloudy. Lows in the mid-60s. Highs in the lower 80s. Again, the forecast for Peoria and surrounding areas of central Illinois for the rest of tonight, mostly clear. Patchy fog after midnight. Lows around 60. East winds around 5 miles an hour. At 10 p.m. in Peoria, skies were clear. The temperature was 68 degrees, the dew point was 61, and the relative humidity was 78%. The wind was calm. The pressure was 30.07 inches and falling. Around central and western Illinois, skies ranged from clear to partly cloudy. It was 68 at Bloomington, 66 at Moline, 67 at Galesburg, 61 at Lakin, and 66 at Macomb. Quincy reported 72, Springfield reported 68, Lincoln reported 67, and Pontiac reported 63. And once again at 10 p.m. in Peoria, under clear skies, the temperature was 68. Looking elsewhere around the Midwest at 10 p.m., Chicago was partly cloudy, and 69. Indianapolis was mostly cloudy, and 75. St. Louis was partly cloudy, and 77. Kansas City was partly cloudy, and 77. Des Moines was partly cloudy, and 76. Milwaukee was mostly cloudy, and 66. The time is currently 10:37 p.m. Central Daylight Time. 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Now for the official National Weather Service forecast for Peoria and surrounding areas of central Illinois. Rest of tonight, mostly clear. Patchy fog after midnight. Lows around 60. East winds around 5 miles an hour. Friday, patchy fog in the morning. Sunny. Highs in the lower 80s. Southwest winds 5 to 10 miles an hour. Friday night, partly cloudy. A chance of showers and thunderstorms until midnight, then a slight chance of showers and thunderstorms after midnight. Lows in the mid-60s. Southwest winds 5 to 10 miles an hour, becoming west after midnight. Chance of rain 50%. Saturday, sunny. Highs around 80. Northwest winds 5 to 10 miles an hour. Saturday night, clear. Lows in the upper 50s. Northwest winds 5 to 10 miles an hour. Sunday, sunny. Highs in the upper 70s. Sunday night through Tuesday, partly cloudy. Lows in the upper 50s. Highs in the upper 70s. Tuesday night through Thursday, partly cloudy. Lows in the mid-60s. Highs in the lower 80s. Again, the forecast for Peoria and surrounding areas of central Illinois for the rest of tonight, mostly clear. Patchy fog after midnight. Lows around 60. East winds around 5 miles an hour. At 10 p.m. in Peoria, skies were clear. The temperature was 68 degrees, the dew point was 61, and the relative humidity was 78%. The wind was calm. The pressure was 30.07 inches and falling. Around central and western Illinois, skies ranged from clear to partly cloudy. It was 68 at Bloomington, 66 at Moline,

67 at Galesburg, 61 at Lakin, and 66 at Macomb. Quincy reported 72, Springfield reported 68, Lincoln reported 67, and Pontiac reported 63. And once again at 10 p.m. in Peoria, under clear skies, the temperature was 68. Looking elsewhere around the Midwest at 10 p.m., Chicago was partly cloudy, and 69. Indianapolis was mostly cloudy, and 75. St. Louis was partly cloudy, and 77. Kansas City was partly cloudy, and 77. Des Moines was partly cloudy, and 76. Milwaukee was mostly cloudy, and 66. The time is currently 10:40 p.m. Central Daylight Time. 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Now for the official National Weather Service forecast for Peoria and surrounding areas of central Illinois. Rest of tonight, mostly clear. Patchy fog after midnight. Lows around 60. East winds around 5 miles an hour. Friday, patchy fog in the morning. Sunny. Highs in the lower 80s. Southwest winds 5 to 10 miles an hour. Friday night, partly cloudy. A chance of showers and thunderstorms until midnight, then a slight chance of showers and thunderstorms after midnight. Lows in the mid-60s. Southwest winds 5 to 10 miles an hour, becoming west after midnight. Chance of rain 50%. Saturday, sunny. Highs around 80. Northwest winds 5 to 10 miles an hour. Saturday night, clear. Lows in the upper 50s. Northwest winds 5 to 10 miles an hour. Sunday, sunny. Highs in the upper 70s. Sunday night through Tuesday, partly cloudy. Lows in the upper 50s. Highs in the upper 70s. Tuesday night through Thursday, partly cloudy. Lows in the mid-60s. Highs in the lower 80s. Again, the forecast for Peoria and surrounding areas of central Illinois for the rest of tonight, mostly clear. Patchy fog after midnight. Lows around 60. East winds around 5 miles an hour. At 10 p.m. in Peoria, skies were clear. The temperature was 68 degrees, the dew point was 61, and the relative humidity was 78%. The wind was calm. The pressure was 30.07 inches and falling. Around central and western Illinois, skies ranged from clear to partly cloudy. It was 68 at Bloomington, 66 at Moline, 67 at Galesburg, 61 at Lakin, and 66 at Macomb. Quincy reported 72, Springfield reported 68, Lincoln reported 67, and Pontiac reported 63. And once again at 10 p.m. in Peoria, under clear skies, the temperature was 68. Looking elsewhere around the Midwest at 10 p.m., Chicago was partly cloudy, and 69. Indianapolis was mostly cloudy, and 75. St. Louis was partly cloudy, and 77. Kansas City was partly cloudy, and 77. Des Moines was partly cloudy, and 76. Milwaukee was mostly cloudy, and 66. The time is currently 10:43 p.m. Central Daylight Time. 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Now for the official National Weather Service forecast for Peoria and surrounding areas of central Illinois. Rest of tonight, mostly clear. Patchy fog after midnight. Lows around 60. East winds around 5 miles an hour. Friday, patchy fog in the morning. Sunny. Highs in the lower 80s. Southwest winds 5 to 10 miles an hour. Friday night, partly cloudy. A chance of showers and thunderstorms until midnight, then a slight chance of showers and thunderstorms after midnight. Lows in the mid-60s. Southwest winds 5 to 10 miles an hour, becoming west after midnight. Chance of rain 50%. Saturday, sunny. Highs around 80. Northwest winds 5 to 10 miles an hour. Saturday night, clear. Lows in the upper 50s. Northwest winds 5 to 10 miles an hour. Sunday, sunny. Highs in the upper 70s. Sunday night through Tuesday, partly cloudy.

Lows in the upper 50s. Highs in the upper 70s. Tuesday night through Thursday, partly cloudy. Lows in the mid-60s. Highs in the lower 80s. Again, the forecast for Peoria and surrounding areas of central Illinois for the rest of tonight, mostly clear. Patchy fog after midnight. Lows around 60. East winds around 5 miles an hour. At 10 p.m. in Peoria, skies were clear. The temperature was 68 degrees, the dew point was 61, and the relative humidity was 78%. The wind was calm. The pressure was 30.07 inches and falling. Around central and western Illinois, skies ranged from clear to partly cloudy. It was 68 at Bloomington, 66 at Moline, 67 at Galesburg, 61 at Lakin, and 66 at Macomb. Quincy reported 72, Springfield reported 68, Lincoln reported 67, and Pontiac reported 63. And once again at 10 p.m. in Peoria, under clear skies, the temperature was 68. Looking elsewhere around the Midwest at 10 p.m., Chicago was partly cloudy, and 69. Indianapolis was mostly cloudy, and 75. St. Louis was partly cloudy, and 77. Kansas City was partly cloudy, and 77. Des Moines was partly cloudy, and 76. Milwaukee was mostly cloudy, and 66. The time is currently 10:46 p.m. Central Daylight Time. 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Now for the official National Weather Service forecast for Peoria and surrounding areas of central Illinois. Rest of tonight, mostly clear. Patchy fog after midnight. Lows around 60. East winds around 5 miles an hour. Friday, patchy fog in the morning. Sunny. Highs in the lower 80s. Southwest winds 5 to 10 miles an hour. Friday night, partly cloudy. A chance of showers and thunderstorms until midnight, then a slight chance of showers and thunderstorms after midnight. Lows in the mid-60s. Southwest winds 5 to 10 miles an hour, becoming west after midnight. Chance of rain 50%. Saturday, sunny. Highs around 80. Northwest winds 5 to 10 miles an hour. Saturday night, clear. Lows in the upper 50s. Northwest winds 5 to 10 miles an hour. Sunday, sunny. Highs in the upper 70s. Sunday night through Tuesday, partly cloudy. Lows in the upper 50s. Highs in the upper 70s. Tuesday night through Thursday, partly cloudy. Lows in the mid-60s. Highs in the lower 80s. Again, the forecast for Peoria and surrounding areas of central Illinois for the rest of tonight, mostly clear. Patchy fog after midnight. Lows around 60. East winds around 5 miles an hour. At 10 p.m. in Peoria, skies were clear. The temperature was 68 degrees, the dew point was 61, and the relative humidity was 78%. The wind was calm. The pressure was 30.07 inches and falling. Around central and western Illinois, skies ranged from clear to partly cloudy. It was 68 at Bloomington, 66 at Moline, 67 at Galesburg, 61 at Lakin, and 66 at Macomb. Quincy reported 72, Springfield reported 68, Lincoln reported 67, and Pontiac reported 63. And once again at 10 p.m. in Peoria, under clear skies, the temperature was 68. Looking elsewhere around the Midwest at 10 p.m., Chicago was partly cloudy, and 69. Indianapolis was mostly cloudy, and 75. St. Louis was partly cloudy, and 77. Kansas City was partly cloudy, and 77. Des Moines was partly cloudy, and 76. Milwaukee was mostly cloudy, and 66. The time is currently 10:49 p.m. Central Daylight Time. 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Now for the official National Weather Service forecast for Peoria and surrounding areas of central Illinois. Rest of tonight, mostly clear. Patchy fog after midnight. Lows around 60. East winds around 5 miles an hour.

Friday, patchy fog in the morning. Sunny. Highs in the lower 80s. Southwest winds 5 to 10 miles an hour. Friday night, partly cloudy. A chance of showers and thunderstorms until midnight, then a slight chance of showers and thunderstorms after midnight. Lows in the mid-60s. Southwest winds 5 to 10 miles an hour, becoming west after midnight. Chance of rain 50%. Saturday, sunny. Highs around 80. Northwest winds 5 to 10 miles an hour. Saturday night, clear. Lows in the upper 50s. Northwest winds 5 to 10 miles an hour. Sunday, sunny. Highs in the upper 70s. Sunday night through Tuesday, partly cloudy. Lows in the upper 50s. Highs in the upper 70s. Tuesday night through Thursday, partly cloudy. Lows in the mid-60s. Highs in the lower 80s. Again, the forecast for Peoria and surrounding areas of central Illinois for the rest of tonight, mostly clear. Patchy fog after midnight. Lows around 60. East winds around 5 miles an hour. At 10 p.m. in Peoria, skies were clear. The temperature was 68 degrees, the dew point was 61, and the relative humidity was 78%. The wind was calm. The pressure was 30.07 inches and falling. Around central and western Illinois, skies ranged from clear to partly cloudy. It was 68 at Bloomington, 66 at Moline, 67 at Galesburg, 61 at Lakin, and 66 at Macomb. Quincy reported 72, Springfield reported 68, Lincoln reported 67, and Pontiac reported 63. And once again at 10 p.m. in Peoria, under clear skies, the temperature was 68. Looking elsewhere around the Midwest at 10 p.m., Chicago was partly cloudy, and 69. Indianapolis was mostly cloudy, and 75. St. Louis was partly cloudy, and 77. Kansas City was partly cloudy, and 77. Des Moines was partly cloudy, and 76. Milwaukee was mostly cloudy, and 66. The time is currently 10:52 p.m. Central Daylight Time. 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Now for the official National Weather Service forecast for Peoria and surrounding areas of central Illinois. Rest of tonight, mostly clear. Patchy fog after midnight. Lows around 60. East winds around 5 miles an hour. Friday, patchy fog in the morning. Sunny. Highs in the lower 80s. Southwest winds 5 to 10 miles an hour. Friday night, partly cloudy. A chance of showers and thunderstorms until midnight, then a slight chance of showers and thunderstorms after midnight. Lows in the mid-60s. Southwest winds 5 to 10 miles an hour, becoming west after midnight. Chance of rain 50%. Saturday, sunny. Highs around 80. Northwest winds 5 to 10 miles an hour. Saturday night, clear. Lows in the upper 50s. Northwest winds 5 to 10 miles an hour. Sunday, sunny. Highs in the upper 70s. Sunday night through Tuesday, partly cloudy. Lows in the upper 50s. Highs in the upper 70s. Tuesday night through Thursday, partly cloudy. Lows in the mid-60s. Highs in the lower 80s. Again, the forecast for Peoria and surrounding areas of central Illinois for the rest of tonight, mostly clear. Patchy fog after midnight. Lows around 60. East winds around 5 miles an hour. At 10 p.m. in Peoria, skies were clear. The temperature was 68 degrees, the dew point was 61, and the relative humidity was 78%. The wind was calm. The pressure was 30.07 inches and falling. Around central and western Illinois, skies ranged from clear to partly cloudy. It was 68 at Bloomington, 66 at Moline, 67 at Galesburg, 61 at Lakin, and 66 at Macomb. Quincy reported 72, Springfield reported 68, Lincoln reported 67, and Pontiac reported 63. And once again at 10 p.m. in Peoria, under clear skies, the temperature was 68. Looking elsewhere around the Midwest.

At 10 p.m., Chicago was partly cloudy, and 69. Indianapolis was mostly cloudy, and 75. St. Louis was partly cloudy, and 77. Kansas City was partly cloudy, and 77. Des Moines was partly cloudy, and 76. Milwaukee was mostly cloudy, and 66. The time is currently 10:54 p.m. Central Daylight Time. 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Now for the official National Weather Service forecast for Peoria and surrounding areas of central Illinois. Rest of tonight, mostly clear. Patchy fog after midnight. Lows around 60. East winds around 5 miles an hour. Friday, patchy fog in the morning. Sunny. Highs in the lower 80s. Southwest winds 5 to 10 miles an hour. Friday night, partly cloudy. A chance of showers and thunderstorms until midnight, then a slight chance of showers and thunderstorms after midnight. Lows in the mid-60s. Southwest winds 5 to 10 miles an hour, becoming west after midnight. Chance of rain 50%. Saturday, sunny. Highs around 80. Northwest winds 5 to 10 miles an hour. Saturday night, clear. Lows in the upper 50s. Northwest winds 5 to 10 miles an hour. Sunday, sunny. Highs in the upper 70s. Sunday night through Tuesday, partly cloudy. Lows in the upper 50s. Highs in the upper 70s. Tuesday night through Thursday, partly cloudy. Lows in the mid 60s. Highs in the lower 80s. Again, the forecast for Peoria and surrounding areas of central Illinois for the rest of tonight, mostly clear. Patchy fog after midnight. Lows around 60. East winds around 5 miles an hour. At 10 p.m. in Peoria, skies were clear. The temperature was 68 degrees, the dew point was 61, and the relative humidity was 78%. The wind was calm. The pressure was 30.07 inches and falling. Around central and western Illinois, skies ranged from clear to partly cloudy. It was 68 at Bloomington, 66 at Moline, 67 at Galesburg, 61 at Lakin, and 66 at Macomb. Quincy reported 72, Springfield reported 68, Lincoln reported 67, and Pontiac reported 63. And once again at 10 p.m. in Peoria, under clear skies, the temperature was 68. Looking elsewhere around the Midwest at 10 p.m., Chicago was partly cloudy, and 69. Indianapolis was mostly cloudy, and 75. St. Louis was partly cloudy, and 77. Kansas City was partly cloudy, and 77. Des Moines was partly cloudy, and 76. Milwaukee was mostly cloudy, and 66. The time is currently 10:57 p.m. Central Daylight Time. 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Now for the official National Weather Service forecast for Peoria and surrounding areas of central Illinois. Rest of tonight, mostly clear. Patchy fog after midnight. Lows around 60. East winds around 5 miles an hour. Friday, patchy fog in the morning. Sunny. Highs in the lower 80s. Southwest winds 5 to 10 miles an hour. Friday night, partly cloudy. A chance of showers and thunderstorms until midnight, then a slight chance of showers and thunderstorms after midnight. Lows in the mid-60s. Southwest winds 5 to 10 miles an hour, becoming west after midnight. Chance of rain 50%. Saturday, sunny. Highs around 80. Northwest winds 5 to 10 miles an hour. Saturday night, clear. Lows in the upper 50s. Northwest winds 5 to 10 miles an hour. Sunday, sunny. Highs in the upper 70s. Sunday night through Tuesday, partly cloudy. Lows in the upper 50s. Highs in the upper 70s. Tuesday night through Thursday, partly cloudy. Lows in the mid-60s. Highs in the lower 80s. Again, the forecast for Peoria and surrounding areas of central Illinois for the rest of tonight, mostly clear. Patchy fog after midnight.

is around 60. East winds around 5 miles an hour. At 10 p.m. in Peoria, skies were clear. The temperature was 68 degrees, the dew point was 61, and the relative humidity was 78%. The wind was calm. The pressure was 30.07 inches and falling. Around central and western Illinois, skies ranged from clear to partly cloudy. It was 68 at Bloomington, 66 at Moline, 67 at Galesburg, 61 at Lakin, and 66 at Macomb. Quincy reported 72, Springfield reported 68, Lincoln reported 67, and Pontiac reported 63. And once again at 10 p.m. in Peoria, under clear skies, the temperature was 68. The time is currently 11 p.m. Central Daylight Time. 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Now for the official National Weather Service forecast for Peoria and surrounding areas of central Illinois. Rest of tonight, mostly clear. Patchy fog after midnight. Lows around 60. East winds around 5 miles an hour. Friday, patchy fog in the morning. Sunny. Highs in the lower 80s. Southwest winds 5 to 10 miles an hour. Friday night, partly cloudy. A chance of showers and thunderstorms until midnight, then a slight chance of showers and thunderstorms after midnight. Lows in the mid-60s. Southwest winds 5 to 10 miles an hour, becoming west after midnight. Chance of rain 50%. Saturday, sunny. Highs around 80. Northwest winds 5 to 10 miles an hour. Saturday night, clear. Lows in the upper 50s. Northwest winds 5 to 10 miles an hour. Sunday, sunny. Highs in the upper 70s. Sunday night through Tuesday, partly cloudy. Lows in the upper 50s. Highs in the upper 70s. Tuesday night through Thursday, partly cloudy. Lows in the mid-60s. Highs in the lower 80s. Again, the forecast for Peoria and surrounding areas of central Illinois for the rest of tonight, mostly clear. Patchy fog after midnight. Lows around 60. East winds around 5 miles an hour. The time is currently 11:02 p.m. Central Daylight Time. 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Now for the official National Weather Service forecast for Peoria and surrounding areas of central Illinois. Rest of tonight, mostly clear. Patchy fog after midnight. Lows around 60. East winds around 5 miles an hour. Friday, patchy fog in the morning. Sunny. Highs in the lower 80s. Southwest winds 5 to 10 miles an hour. Friday night, partly cloudy. A chance of showers and thunderstorms until midnight, then a slight chance of showers and thunderstorms after midnight. Lows in the mid-60s. Southwest winds 5 to 10 miles an hour, becoming west after midnight. Chance of rain 50%. Saturday, sunny. Highs around 80. Northwest winds 5 to 10 miles an hour. Saturday night, clear. Lows in the upper 50s. Northwest winds 5 to 10 miles an hour. Sunday, sunny. Highs in the upper 70s. Sunday night through Tuesday, partly cloudy. Lows in the upper 50s. Highs in the upper 70s. Tuesday night through Thursday, partly cloudy. Lows in the mid-60s. Highs in the lower 80s. Again, the forecast for Peoria and surrounding areas of central Illinois for the rest of tonight, mostly clear. Patchy fog after midnight. Lows around 60. East winds around 5 miles an hour. At 11 p.m. in Peoria, skies were clear. The temperature was 65 degrees, the dew point was 61, and the relative humidity was 87%. The wind was calm. The pressure was 30.09 inches and rising. Around central and western Illinois, it was clear, with a temperature of 64 at Bloomington, 65 at Moline, 65 at Macomb, and 66 at Springfield. At Quincy, it was partly cloudy, with a temperature of 71. And once again at 11 p.m. in Peoria, under clear skies, the temperature was 65.

is currently 11:04 p.m. Central Daylight Time. 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Now for the official National Weather Service forecast for Peoria and surrounding areas of central Illinois. Rest of tonight, mostly clear. Patchy fog after midnight. Lows around 60. East winds around 5 miles an hour. Friday, patchy fog in the morning. Sunny. Highs in the lower 80s. Southwest winds 5 to 10 miles an hour. Friday night, partly cloudy. A chance of showers and thunderstorms until midnight, then a slight chance of showers and thunderstorms after midnight. Lows in the mid-60s. Southwest winds 5 to 10 miles an hour, becoming west after midnight. Chance of rain 50%. Saturday, sunny. Highs around 80. Northwest winds 5 to 10 miles an hour. Saturday night, clear. Lows in the upper 50s. Northwest winds 5 to 10 miles an hour. Sunday, sunny. Highs in the upper 70s. Sunday night through Tuesday, partly cloudy. Lows in the upper 50s. Highs in the upper 70s. Tuesday night through Thursday, partly cloudy. Lows in the mid-60s. Highs in the lower 80s. Again, the forecast for Peoria and surrounding areas of central Illinois for the rest of tonight, mostly clear. Patchy fog after midnight. Lows around 60. East winds around 5 miles an hour. At 11 p.m. in Peoria, skies were clear. The temperature was 65 degrees, the dew point was 61, and the relative humidity was 87%. The wind was calm. The pressure was 30.09 inches and rising. Around central and western Illinois, it was clear, with a temperature of 64 at Bloomington, 65 at Moline, 65 at Macomb, and 66 at Springfield. At Quincy, it was partly cloudy, with a temperature of 71. And once again at 11 p.m. in Peoria, under clear skies, the temperature was 65. Looking elsewhere around the Midwest at 11 p.m., Chicago was partly cloudy, and 67. Indianapolis was mostly cloudy, and 73. St. Louis was partly cloudy, and 74. Kansas City was cloudy, and 75. Des Moines was mostly cloudy, and 74. Milwaukee was mostly cloudy, and 68. The time is currently 11:07 p.m. Central Daylight Time. 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Now for the official National Weather Service forecast for Peoria and surrounding areas of central Illinois. Rest of tonight, mostly clear. Patchy fog after midnight. Lows around 60. East winds around 5 miles an hour. Friday, patchy fog in the morning. Sunny. Highs in the lower 80s. Southwest winds 5 to 10 miles an hour. Friday night, partly cloudy. A chance of showers and thunderstorms until midnight, then a slight chance of showers and thunderstorms after midnight. Lows in the mid-60s. Southwest winds 5 to 10 miles an hour, becoming west after midnight. Chance of rain 50%. Saturday, sunny. Highs around 80. Northwest winds 5 to 10 miles an hour. Saturday night, clear. Lows in the upper 50s. Northwest winds 5 to 10 miles an hour. Sunday, sunny. Highs in the upper 70s. Sunday night through Tuesday, partly cloudy. Lows in the upper 50s. Highs in the upper 70s. Tuesday night through Thursday, partly cloudy. Lows in the mid-60s. Highs in the lower 80s. Again, the forecast for Peoria and surrounding areas of central Illinois for the rest of tonight, mostly clear. Patchy fog after midnight. Lows around 60. East winds around 5 miles an hour. At 11 p.m. in Peoria, skies were clear. The temperature was 65 degrees, the dew point was 61, and the relative humidity was 87%. The wind was calm. The pressure was 30.09 inches and rising. Around central and western Illinois, it was clear, with a temperature of 64 at Bloomington, 65 at Moline, 65 at Macomb, and 66

6 at Springfield. At Quincy, it was partly cloudy, with a temperature of 71. And once again at 11 p.m. in Peoria, under clear skies, the temperature was 65. Looking elsewhere around the Midwest at 11 p.m., Chicago was partly cloudy, and 67. Indianapolis was mostly cloudy, and 73. St. Louis was partly cloudy, and 74. Kansas City was cloudy, and 75. Des Moines was mostly cloudy, and 74. Milwaukee was mostly cloudy, and 68. The time is currently 11:10 p.m. Central Daylight Time. 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Now for the official National Weather Service forecast for Peoria and surrounding areas of central Illinois. Rest of tonight, mostly clear. Patchy fog after midnight. Lows around 60. East winds around 5 miles an hour. Friday, patchy fog in the morning. Sunny. Highs in the lower 80s. Southwest winds 5 to 10 miles an hour. Friday night, partly cloudy. A chance of showers and thunderstorms until midnight, then a slight chance of showers and thunderstorms after midnight. Lows in the mid-60s. Southwest winds 5 to 10 miles an hour, becoming west after midnight. Chance of rain 50%. Saturday, sunny. Highs around 80. Northwest winds 5 to 10 miles an hour. Saturday night, clear. Lows in the upper 50s. Northwest winds 5 to 10 miles an hour. Sunday, sunny. Highs in the upper 70s. Sunday night through Tuesday, partly cloudy. Lows in the upper 50s. Highs in the upper 70s. Tuesday night through Thursday, partly cloudy. Lows in the mid-60s. Highs in the lower 80s. Again, the forecast for Peoria and surrounding areas of central Illinois for the rest of tonight, mostly clear. Patchy fog after midnight. Lows around 60. East winds around 5 miles an hour. At 11 p.m. in Peoria, skies were clear. The temperature was 65 degrees, the dew point was 61, and the relative humidity was 87%. The wind was calm. The pressure was 30.09 inches and rising. Around central and western Illinois, it was clear. It was 64 at Bloomington, 65 at Moline, 66 at Galesburg, 60 at Lakin, and 65 at Macomb. Quincy reported 71, Springfield reported 66, Lincoln reported 65, and Pontiac reported 62. And once again at 11 p.m. in Peoria, under clear skies, the temperature was 65. Looking elsewhere around the Midwest at 11 p.m., Chicago was partly cloudy, and 67. Indianapolis was mostly cloudy, and 73. St. Louis was partly cloudy, and 74. Kansas City was cloudy, and 75. Des Moines was mostly cloudy, and 74. Milwaukee was mostly cloudy, and 68. 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Now for the official National Weather Service forecast for Peoria and surrounding areas of central Illinois. Rest of tonight, mostly clear. Patchy fog after midnight. Lows around 60. East winds around 5 miles an hour. Friday, patchy fog in the morning. Sunny. Highs in the lower 80s. Southwest winds 5 to 10 miles an hour. Friday night, partly cloudy. A chance of showers and thunderstorms until midnight, then a slight chance of showers and thunderstorms after midnight. Lows in the mid-60s.
southwest winds 5 to 10 miles an hour, becoming west after midnight. Chance of rain 50%. Saturday, sunny. Highs around 80. Northwest winds 5 to 10 miles an hour. Saturday night, clear. Lows in the upper 50s. Northwest winds 5 to 10 miles an hour. Sunday, sunny. Highs in the upper 70s. Sunday night through Tuesday, partly cloudy. Lows in the upper 50s. Highs in the upper 70s. Tuesday night through Thursday, partly cloudy. Lows in the mid-60s. Highs in the lower 80s. Again, the forecast for Peoria and surrounding areas of central Illinois for the rest of tonight, mostly clear. Patchy fog after midnight. Lows around 60. East winds around 5 miles an hour. At 11 p.m. in Peoria, skies were clear. The temperature was 65 degrees, the dew point was 61, and the relative humidity was 87%. The wind was calm. The pressure was 30.09 inches and rising. Around central and western Illinois, it was clear. It was 64 at Bloomington, 65 at Moline, 66 at Galesburg, 60 at Lakin, and 65 at Macomb. Quincy reported 71, Springfield reported 66, Lincoln reported 65, and Pontiac reported 62. And once again at 11 p.m. in Peoria, under clear skies, the temperature was 65. Looking elsewhere around the Midwest at 11 p.m., Chicago was partly cloudy, and 67. Indianapolis was mostly cloudy, and 73. St. Louis was partly cloudy, and 74. Kansas City was cloudy, and 75. Des Moines was mostly cloudy, and 74. Milwaukee was mostly cloudy, and 68. The time is currently 11:16 p.m. Central Daylight Time. 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Now for the official National Weather Service forecast for Peoria and surrounding areas of central Illinois. Rest of tonight, mostly clear. Patchy fog after midnight. Lows around 60. East winds around 5 miles an hour. Friday, patchy fog in the morning. Sunny. Highs in the lower 80s. Southwest winds 5 to 10 miles an hour. Friday night, partly cloudy. A chance of showers and thunderstorms until midnight, then a slight chance of showers and thunderstorms after midnight. Lows in the mid-60s. Southwest winds 5 to 10 miles an hour, becoming west after midnight. Chance of rain 50%. Saturday, sunny. Highs around 80. Northwest winds 5 to 10 miles an hour. Saturday night, clear. Lows in the upper 50s. Northwest winds 5 to 10 miles an hour. Sunday, sunny. Highs in the upper 70s. Sunday night through Tuesday, partly cloudy. Lows in the upper 50s. Highs in the upper 70s. Tuesday night through Thursday, partly cloudy. Lows in the mid-60s. Highs in the lower 80s. Again, the forecast for Peoria and surrounding areas of central Illinois for the rest of tonight, mostly clear. Patchy fog after midnight. Lows around 60. East winds around 5 miles an hour. At 11 p.m. in Peoria, skies were clear. The temperature was 65 degrees, the dew point was 61, and the relative humidity was 87%. The wind was calm. The pressure was 30.09 inches and rising. Around central and western Illinois, it was clear. It was 64 at Bloomington, 65 at Moline, 66 at Galesburg, 60 at Lakin, and 65 at Macomb. Quincy reported 71, Springfield reported 66, Lincoln reported 65, and Pontiac reported 62. And once again at 11 p.m. in Peoria, under clear skies, the temperature was 65. Looking elsewhere around the Midwest at 11 p.m., Chicago was partly cloudy, and 67. Indianapolis was mostly cloudy, and 73. St. Louis was partly cloudy, and 74. Kansas City was cloudy, and 75. Des Moines was mostly cloudy, and 74. Milwaukee was mostly cloudy, and 68.
The time is currently 11:19 p.m.

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Now for the official National Weather Service forecast for Peoria and surrounding areas of central Illinois. Rest of tonight, mostly clear. Patchy fog after midnight. Lows around 60. East winds around 5 miles an hour. Friday, patchy fog in the morning. Sunny. Highs in the lower 80s. Southwest winds 5 to 10 miles an hour. Friday night, partly cloudy. A chance of showers and thunderstorms until midnight, then a slight chance of showers and thunderstorms after midnight. Lows in the mid-60s. Southwest winds 5 to 10 miles an hour, becoming west after midnight. Chance of rain 50%. Saturday, sunny. Highs around 80. Northwest winds 5 to 10 miles an hour. Saturday night, clear. Lows in the upper 50s. Northwest winds 5 to 10 miles an hour. Sunday, sunny. Highs in the upper 70s. Sunday night through Tuesday, partly cloudy. Lows in the upper 50s. Highs in the upper 70s. Tuesday night through Thursday, partly cloudy. Lows in the mid-60s. Highs in the lower 80s. Again, the forecast for Peoria and surrounding areas of central Illinois for the rest of tonight, mostly clear. Patchy fog after midnight. Lows around 60. East winds around 5 miles an hour. At 11 p.m. in Peoria, skies were clear. The temperature was 65 degrees, the dew point was 61, and the relative humidity was 87%. The wind was calm. The pressure was 30.09 inches and rising. Around central and western Illinois, it was clear. It was 64 at Bloomington, 65 at Moline, 66 at Galesburg, 60 at Lakin, and 65 at Macomb. Quincy reported 71, Springfield reported 66, Lincoln reported 65, and Pontiac reported 62. And once again at 11 p.m. in Peoria, under clear skies, the temperature was 65. At 11 p.m. in Peoria, skies were clear. The temperature was 65 degrees, the dew point was 61, and the relative humidity was 87%. The wind was calm. The pressure was 30.09 inches and rising. Around central and western Illinois, it was clear. It was 64 at Bloomington, 65 at Moline, 66 at Galesburg, 60 at Lakin, and 65 at Macomb. Quincy reported 71, Springfield reported 66, Lincoln reported 65, and Pontiac reported 62. And once again at 11 p.m. in Peoria, under clear skies, the temperature was 65. Looking elsewhere around the Midwest at 11 p.m., Chicago was partly cloudy, and 67. Indianapolis was mostly cloudy, and 73. St. Louis was partly cloudy, and 74. Kansas City was cloudy, and 75. Des Moines was mostly cloudy, and 74. Milwaukee was mostly cloudy, and 68. The time is currently 11:23 p.m. Central Daylight Time. 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Now for the official National Weather Service forecast for Peoria and surrounding areas of central Illinois. Rest of tonight, mostly clear. Patchy fog after midnight. Lows around 60. East winds around 5 miles an hour. Friday, patchy fog in the morning. Sunny. Highs in the lower 80s. Southwest winds 5 to 10 miles an hour. Friday night, partly cloudy. A chance of showers and thunderstorms until midnight, then a slight chance of showers and thunderstorms after midnight. Lows in the mid-60s. Southwest winds 5 to 10 miles an hour, becoming west after midnight. Chance of rain 50%. Saturday, sunny. Highs around 80. Northwest winds 5 to 10 miles an hour. Saturday night, clear. Lows in the upper 50s. Northwest winds 5 to 10 miles an hour. Sunday, sunny. Highs in the upper 70s. Sunday night through Tuesday, partly cloudy. Lows in the upper 50s. Highs in the upper 70s. Tuesday night through Thursday.

11 p.m. in Peoria, under clear skies, the temperature was 65. Looking elsewhere around the Midwest at 11 p.m., Chicago was partly cloudy, and 67. Indianapolis was mostly cloudy, and 73. St. Louis was partly cloudy, and 74. Kansas City was cloudy, and 75. Des Moines was mostly cloudy, and 74. Milwaukee was mostly cloudy, and 68. The time is currently 11:26 p.m. Central Daylight Time. 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Now for the official National Weather Service forecast for Peoria and surrounding areas of central Illinois. Rest of tonight, mostly clear. Patchy fog after midnight. Lows around 60. East winds around 5 miles an hour. Friday, patchy fog in the morning. Sunny. Highs in the lower 80s. Southwest winds 5 to 10 miles an hour. Friday night, partly cloudy. A chance of showers and thunderstorms until midnight, then a slight chance of showers and thunderstorms after midnight. Lows in the mid-60s. Southwest winds 5 to 10 miles an hour, becoming west after midnight. Chance of rain 50%. Saturday, sunny. Highs around 80. Northwest winds 5 to 10 miles an hour. Saturday night, clear. Lows in the upper 50s. Northwest winds 5 to 10 miles an hour. Sunday, sunny. Highs in the upper 70s. Sunday night through Tuesday, partly cloudy. Lows in the upper 50s. Highs in the upper 70s. Tuesday night through Thursday, partly cloudy. Lows in the mid-60s. Highs in the lower 80s. Again, the forecast for Peoria and surrounding areas of central Illinois for the rest of tonight, mostly clear. Patchy fog after midnight. Lows around 60. East winds around 5 miles an hour. At 11 p.m. in Peoria, skies were clear. The temperature was 65 degrees, the dew point was 61, and the relative humidity was 87%. The wind was calm. The pressure was 30.09 inches and rising. Around central and western Illinois, it was clear. It was 64 at Bloomington, 65 at Moline, 66 at Galesburg, 60 at Lakin, and 65 at Macomb. Quincy reported 71, Springfield reported 66, Lincoln reported 65, and Pontiac reported 62. And once again at 11 p.m. in Peoria, under clear skies, the temperature was 65. Looking elsewhere around the Midwest at 11 p.m., Chicago was partly cloudy, and 67. Indianapolis was mostly cloudy, and 73. St. Louis was partly cloudy, and 74. Kansas City was cloudy, and 75. Des Moines was mostly cloudy, and 74. Milwaukee was mostly cloudy, and 68. The time is currently 11:28 p.m. Central Daylight Time. 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Now for the official National Weather Service forecast for Peoria and surrounding areas of central Illinois. Rest of tonight, mostly clear. Patchy fog after midnight. Lows around 60. East winds around 5 miles an hour. Friday, patchy fog in the morning. Sunny. Highs in the lower 80s. Southwest winds 5 to 10 miles an hour. Friday night, partly cloudy. A chance of showers and thunderstorms until midnight, then a slight chance of showers and thunderstorms after midnight. Lows in the mid-60s. Southwest winds 5 to 10 miles an hour, becoming west after midnight. Chance of rain 50%. Saturday, sunny. Highs around 80. Northwest winds 5 to 10 miles an hour. Saturday night, clear. Lows in the upper 50s. Northwest winds 5 to 10 miles an hour. Sunday, sunny. Highs in the upper 70s. Sunday night through Tuesday, partly cloudy. Lows in the upper 50s. Highs in the upper 70s. Tuesday night through Thursday, partly cloudy. Lows in the mid-60s. Highs in the lower 80s. Again, the forecast for Peoria and surrounding areas of

Central Illinois for the rest of tonight, mostly clear. Patchy fog after midnight. Lows around 60. East winds around 5 miles an hour. At 11 p.m. in Peoria, skies were clear. The temperature was 65 degrees, the dew point was 61, and the relative humidity was 87%. The wind was calm. The pressure was 30.09 inches and rising. Around central and western Illinois, it was clear. It was 64 at Bloomington, 65 at Moline, 66 at Galesburg, 60 at Lakin, and 65 at Macomb. Quincy reported 71, Springfield reported 66, Lincoln reported 65, and Pontiac reported 62. And once again at 11 p.m. in Peoria, under clear skies, the temperature was 65. Looking elsewhere around the Midwest at 11 p.m., Chicago was partly cloudy, and 67. Indianapolis was mostly cloudy, and 73. St. Louis was partly cloudy, and 74. Kansas City was cloudy, and 75. Des Moines was mostly cloudy, and 74. Milwaukee was mostly cloudy, and 68. The time is currently 11:31 p.m. Central Daylight Time. 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Now for the official National Weather Service forecast for Peoria and surrounding areas of central Illinois. Rest of tonight, mostly clear. Patchy fog after midnight. Lows around 60. East winds around 5 miles an hour. Friday, patchy fog in the morning. Sunny. Highs in the lower 80s. Southwest winds 5 to 10 miles an hour. Friday night, partly cloudy. A chance of showers and thunderstorms until midnight, then a slight chance of showers and thunderstorms after midnight. Lows in the mid-60s. Southwest winds 5 to 10 miles an hour, becoming west after midnight. Chance of rain 50%. Saturday, sunny. Highs around 80. Northwest winds 5 to 10 miles an hour. Saturday night, clear. Lows in the upper 50s. Northwest winds 5 to 10 miles an hour. Sunday, sunny. Highs in the upper 70s. Sunday night through Tuesday, partly cloudy. Lows in the upper 50s. Highs in the upper 70s. Tuesday night through Thursday, partly cloudy. Tuesday, partly cloudy. Lows in the upper 50s. Highs in the upper 70s. Tuesday night through Thursday, partly cloudy. Lows in the mid-60s. Highs in the lower 80s. Again, the forecast for Peoria and surrounding areas of central Illinois for the rest of tonight, mostly clear. Patchy fog after midnight. Lows around 60. East winds around 5 miles an hour. At 11 p.m. in Peoria, skies were clear. The temperature was 65 degrees, the dew point was 61, and the relative humidity was 87%. The wind was calm. The pressure was 30.09 inches and rising. Around central and western Illinois, it was clear. It was 64 at Bloomington, 65 at Moline, 66 at Galesburg, 60 at Lakin, and 65 at Macomb. Quincy reported 71, Springfield reported 66, Lincoln reported 65, and Pontiac reported 62. And once again at 11 p.m. in Peoria, under clear skies, the temperature was 65. Looking elsewhere around the Midwest at 11 p.m., Chicago was partly cloudy, and 67. Indianapolis was mostly cloudy, and 73. St. Louis was partly cloudy, and 74. Kansas City was cloudy, and 75. Des Moines was mostly cloudy, and 74. Milwaukee was mostly cloudy, and 68. The time is currently 11:34 p.m. Central Daylight Time. 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Now for the official National Weather Service forecast for Peoria and surrounding areas of central Illinois. Rest of tonight, mostly clear. Patchy fog after midnight. Lows around 60. East winds around 5 miles an hour. Friday, patchy fog in the morning. Sunny. Highs in the lower 80s. Southwest winds 5 to 10 miles an hour.

Friday night, partly cloudy. A chance of showers and thunderstorms until midnight, then a slight chance of showers and thunderstorms after midnight. Lows in the mid-60s. Southwest winds 5 to 10 miles an hour, becoming west after midnight. Chance of rain 50%. Saturday, sunny. Highs around 80. Northwest winds 5 to 10 miles an hour. Saturday night, clear. Lows in the upper 50s. Northwest winds 5 to 10 miles an hour. Sunday, sunny. Highs in the upper 70s. Sunday night through Tuesday, partly cloudy. Lows in the upper 50s. Highs in the upper 70s. Tuesday night through Thursday, partly cloudy. Lows in the mid-60s. Highs in the lower 80s. Again, the forecast for Peoria and surrounding areas of central Illinois for the rest of tonight, mostly clear. Patchy fog after midnight. Lows around 60. East winds around 5 miles an hour. At 11 p.m. in Peoria, skies were clear. The temperature was 65 degrees, the dew point was 61, and the relative humidity was 87%. The wind was calm. The pressure was 30.09 inches and rising. Around central and western Illinois, it was clear. It was 64 at Bloomington, 65 at Moline, 66 at Galesburg, 60 at Lakin, and 65 at Macomb. Quincy reported 71, Springfield reported 66, Lincoln reported 65, and Pontiac reported 62. And once again at 11 p.m. in Peoria, under clear skies, the temperature was 65. Looking elsewhere around the Midwest at 11 p.m., Chicago was partly cloudy, and 67. Indianapolis was mostly cloudy, and 73. St. Louis was partly cloudy, and 74. Kansas City was cloudy, and 75. Des Moines was mostly cloudy, and 74. Milwaukee was mostly cloudy, and 68. The time is currently 11:37 p.m. Central Daylight Time. 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Now for the official National Weather Service forecast for Peoria and surrounding areas of central Illinois. Rest of tonight, mostly clear. Patchy fog after midnight. Lows around 60. East winds around 5 miles an hour. Friday, patchy fog in the morning. Sunny. Highs in the lower 80s. Southwest winds 5 to 10 miles an hour. Friday night, partly cloudy. A chance of showers and thunderstorms until midnight, then a slight chance of showers and thunderstorms after midnight. Lows in the mid-60s. Southwest winds 5 to 10 miles an hour, becoming west after midnight. Chance of rain 50%. Saturday, sunny. Highs around 80. Northwest winds 5 to 10 miles an hour. Saturday night, clear. Lows in the upper 50s. Northwest winds 5 to 10 miles an hour. Sunday, sunny. Highs in the upper 70s. Sunday night through Tuesday, partly cloudy. Lows in the upper 50s. Highs in the upper 70s. Tuesday night through Thursday, partly cloudy. Lows in the mid-60s. Highs in the lower 80s. Again, the forecast for Peoria and surrounding areas of central Illinois for the rest of tonight, mostly clear. Patchy fog after midnight. Lows around 60. East winds around 5 miles an hour. At 11 p.m. in Peoria, skies were clear. The temperature was 65 degrees, the dew point was 61, and the relative humidity was 87%. The wind was calm. The pressure was 30.09 inches and rising. Around central and western Illinois, it was clear. It was 64 at Bloomington, 65 at Moline, 66 at Galesburg, 60 at Lakin, and 65 at Macomb. Quincy reported 71, Springfield reported 66, Lincoln reported 65, and Pontiac reported 62. And once again at 11 p.m. in Peoria, under clear skies, the temperature was 65. Looking elsewhere around the Midwest at 11 p.m., Chicago was partly cloudy, and 67. Indianapolis was mostly cloudy, and 73. St. Louis was partly cloudy, and 74.

Kansas City was cloudy and 75. Des Moines was mostly cloudy and 74. Milwaukee was mostly cloudy and 68. The time is currently 11:40 p.m. Central Daylight Time. 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Now for the official National Weather Service forecast for Peoria and surrounding areas of central Illinois. Rest of tonight, clear. Patchy fog after midnight. Lows around 60. Light and variable winds. Friday, patchy fog in the morning. Sunny. Highs in the lower 80s. Southwest winds 5 to 10 miles an hour. Friday night, partly cloudy. A chance of showers and thunderstorms until midnight. Lows in the mid-60s. Southwest winds around 5 miles an hour, becoming northwest after midnight. Chance of rain 50%. Saturday, sunny. Highs around 80. Northwest winds 5 to 10 miles an hour. Saturday night, clear. Lows in the upper 50s. Northwest winds 5 to 10 miles an hour. Sunday, sunny. Highs in the upper 70s. Sunday night through Tuesday, partly cloudy. Lows in the upper 50s. Highs in the upper 70s. Tuesday night through Thursday, partly cloudy. Lows in the mid-60s. Highs in the lower 80s. Again, the forecast for Peoria and surrounding areas of central Illinois for the rest of tonight, clear. Patchy fog after midnight. Lows around 60. Light and variable winds. At 11 p.m. in Peoria, skies were clear. The temperature was 65 degrees, the dew point was 61, and the relative humidity was 87%. The wind was calm. The pressure was 30.09 inches and rising. Around central and western Illinois, it was clear. It was 64 at Bloomington, 65 at Moline, 66 at Galesburg, 60 at Lakin, and 65 at Macomb. Quincy reported 71, Springfield reported 66, Lincoln reported 65, and Pontiac reported 62. And once again at 11 p.m. in Peoria, under clear skies, the temperature was 65. Looking elsewhere around the Midwest at 11 p.m., Chicago was partly cloudy, and 67. Indianapolis was mostly cloudy, and 73. St. Louis was partly cloudy, and 74. Kansas City was cloudy, and 75. Des Moines was mostly cloudy, and 74. Milwaukee was mostly cloudy, and 68. The time is currently 11:43 p.m. Central Daylight Time. 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Now for the official National Weather Service forecast for Peoria and surrounding areas of central Illinois. Rest of tonight, clear. Patchy fog after midnight. Lows around 60. Light and variable winds. Friday, patchy fog in the morning. Sunny. Highs in the lower 80s. Southwest winds 5 to 10 miles an hour. Friday night, partly cloudy. A chance of showers and thunderstorms until midnight. Lows in the mid-60s. Southwest winds around 5 miles an hour, becoming northwest after midnight. Chance of rain 50%. Saturday, sunny. Highs around 80. Northwest winds 5 to 10 miles an hour. Saturday night, clear. Lows in the upper 50s. Northwest winds 5 to 10 miles an hour. Sunday, sunny. Highs in the upper 70s. Sunday night through Tuesday, partly cloudy. Lows in the upper 50s. Highs in the upper 70s. Tuesday night through Thursday, partly cloudy. Lows in the mid-60s. Highs in the lower 80s. Again, the forecast for Peoria and surrounding areas of central Illinois for the rest of tonight, clear. Patchy fog after midnight. Lows around 60. Light and variable winds. At 11 p.m. in Peoria, skies were clear. The temperature was 65 degrees, the dew point was 61, and the relative humidity was 87%. The wind was calm. The pressure was 30.09 inches and rising. Around central and western Illinois, it was clear.

64 at Bloomington, 65 at Moline, 66 at Galesburg, 60 at Lakin, and 65 at Macomb. Quincy reported 71, Springfield reported 66, Lincoln reported 65, and Pontiac reported 62. And once again at 11 p.m. in Peoria, under clear skies, the temperature was 65. Looking elsewhere around the Midwest at 11 p.m., Chicago was partly cloudy, and 67. Indianapolis was mostly cloudy, and 73. St. Louis was partly cloudy, and 74. Kansas City was cloudy, and 75. Des Moines was mostly cloudy, and 74. Milwaukee was mostly cloudy, and 68. The time is currently 11:46 p.m. Central Daylight Time. 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Now for the official National Weather Service forecast for Peoria and surrounding areas of central Illinois. Rest of tonight, clear. Patchy fog after midnight. Lows around 60. Light and variable winds. Friday, patchy fog in the morning. Sunny. Highs in the lower 80s. Southwest winds 5 to 10 miles an hour. Friday night, partly cloudy. A chance of showers and thunderstorms until midnight. Lows in the mid-60s. Southwest winds around 5 miles an hour, becoming northwest after midnight. Chance of rain 50%. Saturday, sunny. Highs around 80. Northwest winds 5 to 10 miles an hour. Saturday night, clear. Lows in the upper 50s. Northwest winds 5 to 10 miles an hour. Sunday, sunny. Highs in the upper 70s. Sunday night through Tuesday, partly cloudy. Lows in the upper 50s. Highs in the upper 70s. Tuesday night through Thursday, partly cloudy. Lows in the mid-60s. Highs in the lower 80s. Again, the forecast for Peoria and surrounding areas of central Illinois for the rest of tonight, clear. Patchy fog after midnight. Lows around 60. Light and variable winds. At 11 p.m. in Peoria, skies were clear. The temperature was 65 degrees, the dew point was 61, and the relative humidity was 87%. The wind was calm. The pressure was 30.09 inches and rising. Around central and western Illinois, it was clear. It was 64 at Bloomington, 65 at Moline, 66 at Galesburg, 60 at Lakin, and 65 at Macomb. Quincy reported 71, Springfield reported 66, Lincoln reported 65, and Pontiac reported 62. And once again at 11 p.m. in Peoria, under clear skies, the temperature was 65. Looking elsewhere around the Midwest at 11 p.m., Chicago was partly cloudy, and 67. Indianapolis was mostly cloudy, and 73. St. Louis was partly cloudy, and 74. Kansas City was cloudy, and 75. Des Moines was mostly cloudy, and 74. Milwaukee was mostly cloudy, and 68. The time is currently 11:48 p.m. Central Daylight Time. 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Now for the official National Weather Service forecast for Peoria and surrounding areas of central Illinois. Rest of tonight, clear. Patchy fog after midnight. Lows around 60. Light and variable winds. Friday, patchy fog in the morning. Sunny. Highs in the lower 80s. Southwest winds 5 to 10 miles an hour. Friday night, partly cloudy. A chance of showers and thunderstorms until midnight. Lows in the mid-60s. Southwest winds around 5 miles an hour, becoming northwest after midnight. Chance of rain 50%. Saturday, sunny. Highs around 80. Northwest winds 5 to 10 miles an hour. Saturday night, clear. Lows in the upper 50s. Northwest winds 5 to 10 miles an hour. Sunday, sunny. Highs in the upper 70s. Sunday night through Tuesday, partly cloudy. Lows in the upper 50s. Highs in the upper 70s. Tuesday night through Thursday, partly cloudy.

lows in the mid-60s, highs in the lower 80s. Again, the forecast for Peoria and surrounding areas of central Illinois for the rest of tonight, clear. Patchy fog after midnight. Lows around 60. Light and variable winds. At 11 p.m. in Peoria, skies were clear. The temperature was 65 degrees, the dew point was 61, and the relative humidity was 87%. The wind was calm. The pressure was 30.09 inches and rising. Around central and western Illinois, it was clear. It was 64 at Bloomington, 65 at Moline, 66 at Galesburg, 60 at Lakin, and 65 at Macomb. Quincy reported 71, Springfield reported 66, Lincoln reported 65, and Pontiac reported 62. And once again at 11 p.m. in Peoria, under clear skies, the temperature was 65. Looking elsewhere around the Midwest at 11 p.m., Chicago was partly cloudy, and 67. Indianapolis was mostly cloudy, and 73. St. Louis was partly cloudy, and 74. Kansas City was cloudy, and 75. Des Moines was mostly cloudy, and 74. Milwaukee was mostly cloudy, and 68. The time is currently 11:51 p.m. Central Daylight Time. 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Now for the official National Weather Service forecast for Peoria and surrounding areas of central Illinois. Rest of tonight, clear. Patchy fog after midnight. Lows around 60. Light and variable winds. Friday, patchy fog in the morning. Sunny. Highs in the lower 80s. Southwest winds 5 to 10 miles an hour. Friday night, partly cloudy. A chance of showers and thunderstorms until midnight. Lows in the mid-60s. Southwest winds around 5 miles an hour, becoming northwest after midnight. Chance of rain 50%. Saturday, sunny. Highs around 80. Northwest winds 5 to 10 miles an hour. Saturday night, clear. Lows in the upper 50s. Northwest winds 5 to 10 miles an hour. Sunday, sunny. Highs in the upper 70s. Sunday night through Tuesday, partly cloudy. Lows in the upper 50s. Highs in the upper 70s. Tuesday night through Thursday, partly cloudy. Lows in the mid-60s. Highs in the lower 80s. Again, the forecast for Peoria and surrounding areas of central Illinois for the rest of tonight, clear. Patchy fog after midnight. Lows around 60. Light and variable winds. At 11 p.m. in Peoria, skies were clear. The temperature was 65 degrees, the dew point was 61, and the relative humidity was 87%. The wind was calm. The pressure was 30.09 inches and rising. Around central and western Illinois, it was clear. It was 64 at Bloomington, 65 at Moline, 66 at Galesburg, 60 at Lakin, and 65 at Macomb. Quincy reported 71, Springfield reported 66, Lincoln reported 65, and Pontiac reported 62. And once again at 11 p.m. in Peoria, under clear skies, the temperature was 65. Looking elsewhere around the Midwest at 11 p.m., Chicago was partly cloudy, and 67. Indianapolis was mostly cloudy, and 73. St. Louis was partly cloudy, and 74. Kansas City was cloudy, and 75. Des Moines was mostly cloudy, and 74. Milwaukee was mostly cloudy, and 68. The time is currently 11:54 p.m. Central Daylight Time. 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Now for the official National Weather Service forecast for Peoria and surrounding areas of central Illinois. Rest of tonight, clear. Patchy fog after midnight. Lows around 60. Light and variable winds. Friday, patchy fog in the morning. Sunny. Highs in the lower 80s. Southwest winds 5 to 10 miles an hour. Friday night, partly cloudy. A chance of showers and thunderstorms until midnight. Lows in the mid-60s.

Southwest winds around 5 miles an hour, becoming northwest after midnight. Chance of rain 50%. Saturday, sunny. Highs around 80. Northwest winds 5 to 10 miles an hour. Saturday night, clear. Lows in the upper 50s. Northwest winds 5 to 10 miles an hour. Sunday, sunny. Highs in the upper 70s. Sunday night through Tuesday, partly cloudy. Lows in the upper 50s. Highs in the upper 70s. Tuesday night through Thursday, partly cloudy. Lows in the mid-60s. Highs in the lower 80s. Again, the forecast for Peoria and surrounding areas of central Illinois for the rest of tonight, clear. Patchy fog after midnight. Lows around 60. Light and variable winds. At 11 p.m. in Peoria, skies were clear. The temperature was 65 degrees, the dew point was 61, and the relative humidity was 87%. The wind was calm. The pressure was 30.09 inches and rising. Around central and western Illinois, it was clear. It was 64 at Bloomington, 65 at Moline, 66 at Galesburg, 60 at Lakin, and 65 at Macomb. Quincy reported 71, Springfield reported 66, Lincoln reported 65, and Pontiac reported 62. And once again at 11 p.m. in Peoria, under clear skies, the temperature was 65. Looking elsewhere around the Midwest at 11 p.m., Chicago was partly cloudy, and 67. Indianapolis was mostly cloudy, and 73. St. Louis was partly cloudy, and 74. Kansas City was cloudy, and 75. Des Moines was mostly cloudy, and 74. Milwaukee was mostly cloudy, and 68. The time is currently 11:57 p.m. Central Daylight Time. 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Now for the official National Weather Service forecast for Peoria and surrounding areas of central Illinois. Rest of tonight, clear. Patchy fog after midnight. Lows around 60. Light and variable winds. Friday, patchy fog in the morning. Sunny. Highs in the lower 80s. Southwest winds 5 to 10 miles an hour. Friday night, partly cloudy. A chance of showers and thunderstorms until midnight. Lows in the mid-60s. Southwest winds around 5 miles an hour, becoming northwest after midnight. Chance of rain 50%. Saturday, sunny. Highs around 80. Northwest winds 5 to 10 miles an hour. Saturday night, clear. Lows in the upper 50s. Northwest winds 5 to 10 miles an hour. Sunday, sunny. Highs in the upper 70s. Sunday night through Tuesday, partly cloudy. Lows in the upper 50s. Highs in the upper 70s. Tuesday night through Thursday, partly cloudy. Lows in the mid-60s. Highs in the lower 80s. Again, the forecast for Peoria and surrounding areas of central Illinois for the rest of tonight, clear. Patchy fog after midnight. Lows around 60. Light and variable winds. At 11 p.m. in Peoria, skies were clear. The temperature was 65 degrees, the dew point was 61, and the relative humidity was 87%. The wind was calm. The pressure was 30.09 inches and rising. Around central and western Illinois, it was clear. It was 64 at Bloomington, 65 at Moline, 66 at Galesburg, 60 at Lakin, and 65 at Macomb. Quincy reported 71, Springfield reported 66, Lincoln reported 65, and Pontiac reported 62. And once again at 11 p.m. in Peoria, under clear skies, the temperature was 65. Looking elsewhere around the Midwest at 11 p.m., Chicago was partly cloudy, and 67. Indianapolis was mostly cloudy, and 73. St. Louis was partly cloudy, and 74. Kansas City was cloudy, and 75. Des Moines was mostly cloudy, and 74. Milwaukee was mostly cloudy, and 68. The time is currently 12 a.m. Central Daylight Time. 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

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Now for the official National Weather Service forecast for Peoria and surrounding areas of central Illinois. Rest of tonight, clear. Patchy fog after midnight. Lows around 60. Light and variable winds. Friday, patchy fog in the morning. Sunny. Highs in the lower 80s. Southwest winds 5 to 10 miles an hour. Friday night, partly cloudy. A chance of showers and thunderstorms until midnight. Lows in the mid-60s. Southwest winds around 5 miles an hour, becoming northwest after midnight. Chance of rain 50%. Saturday, sunny. Highs around 80. Northwest winds 5 to 10 miles an hour. Saturday night, clear. Lows in the upper 50s. Northwest winds 5 to 10 miles an hour. Sunday, sunny. Highs in the upper 70s. Sunday night through Tuesday, partly cloudy. Lows in the upper 50s. Highs in the upper 70s. Tuesday night through Thursday, partly cloudy. Lows in the mid-60s. Highs in the lower 80s. Again, the forecast for Peoria and surrounding areas of central Illinois for the rest of tonight, clear. Patchy fog after midnight. Lows around 60. Light and variable winds. The time is currently 12:01 a.m. Central Daylight Time. 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Now for the official National Weather Service forecast for Peoria and surrounding areas of central Illinois. Rest of tonight, clear. Patchy fog after midnight. Lows around 60. Light and variable winds. Friday, patchy fog in the morning. Sunny. Highs in the lower 80s. Southwest winds 5 to 10 miles an hour. Friday night, partly cloudy. A chance of showers and thunderstorms until midnight. Lows in the mid-60s. Southwest winds around 5 miles an hour, becoming northwest after midnight. Chance of rain 50%. Saturday, sunny. Highs around 80. Northwest winds 5 to 10 miles an hour. Saturday night, clear. Lows in the upper 50s. Northwest winds 5 to 10 miles an hour. Sunday, sunny. Highs in the upper 70s. Sunday night through Tuesday, partly cloudy. Lows in the upper 50s. Highs in the upper 70s. Tuesday night through Thursday, partly cloudy. Lows in the mid-60s. Highs in the lower 80s. Again, the forecast for Peoria and surrounding areas of central Illinois for the rest of tonight, clear. Patchy fog after midnight. Lows around 60. Light and variable winds. At midnight in Peoria, skies were clear. The temperature was 63 degrees, the dew point was 61, and the relative humidity was 93%. The wind was calm. The pressure was 30.09 inches and steady. Around central and western Illinois, it was clear, with a temperature of 64 at Bloomington, 66 at Moline, 64 at Galesburg, and 60 at Lakin. Under clear skies, Macomb reported 64, Quincy reported 69, Springfield reported 64, and Lincoln reported 64. And once again at midnight in Peoria, under clear skies, the temperature was 63. The time is currently 12:04 a.m. Central Daylight Time. 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Now for the official National Weather Service forecast for Peoria and surrounding areas of central Illinois. Rest of tonight, clear. Patchy fog after midnight. Lows around 60. Light and variable winds. Friday, patchy fog in the morning. Sunny. Highs in the lower 80s. Southwest winds 5 to 10 miles an hour. Friday night, partly cloudy. A chance of showers and thunderstorms until midnight. Lows in the mid-60s. Southwest winds around 5 miles an hour, becoming northwest after midnight. Chance of rain 50%. Saturday, sunny. Highs around 80. Northwest winds 5 to 10 miles an hour. Saturday night, clear. Lows in the upper 50s. Northwest winds 5 to 10.

miles an hour. Sunday, sunny. Highs in the upper 70s. Sunday night through Tuesday, partly cloudy. Lows in the upper 50s. Highs in the upper 70s. Tuesday night through Thursday, partly cloudy. Lows in the mid-60s. Highs in the lower 80s. Again, the forecast for Peoria and surrounding areas of central Illinois for the rest of tonight, clear. Patchy fog after midnight. Lows around 60. Light and variable winds. At midnight in Peoria, skies were clear. The temperature was 63 degrees, the dew point was 61, and the relative humidity was 93%. The wind was calm. The pressure was 30.09 inches and steady. Around central and western Illinois, it was clear, with a temperature of 64 at Bloomington, 66 at Moline, 64 at Galesburg, and 60 at Lakin. Under clear skies, Macomb reported 64, Quincy reported 69, Springfield reported 64, and Lincoln reported 64. And once again at midnight in Peoria, under clear skies, the temperature was 63. The time is currently 12:06 a.m. Central Daylight Time. 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Now for the official National Weather Service forecast for Peoria and surrounding areas of central Illinois. Rest of tonight, clear. Patchy fog after midnight. Lows around 60. Light and variable winds. Friday, patchy fog in the morning. Sunny. Highs in the lower 80s. Southwest winds 5 to 10 miles an hour. Friday night, partly cloudy. A chance of showers and thunderstorms until midnight. Lows in the mid-60s. Southwest winds around 5 miles an hour, becoming northwest after midnight. Chance of rain 50%. Saturday, sunny. Highs around 80. Northwest winds 5 to 10 miles an hour. Saturday night, clear. Lows in the upper 50s. Northwest winds 5 to 10 miles an hour. Sunday, sunny. Highs in the upper 70s. Sunday night through Tuesday, partly cloudy. Lows in the upper 50s. Highs in the upper 70s. Tuesday night through Thursday, partly cloudy. Lows in the mid-60s. Highs in the lower 80s. Again, the forecast for Peoria and surrounding areas of central Illinois for the rest of tonight, clear. Patchy fog after midnight. Lows around 60. Light and variable winds. At midnight in Peoria, skies were clear. The temperature was 63 degrees, the dew point was 61, and the relative humidity was 93%. The wind was calm. The pressure was 30.09 inches and steady. Around central and western Illinois, it was clear, with a temperature of 64 at Bloomington, 66 at Moline, 64 at Galesburg, and 60 at Lakin. Under clear skies, Macomb reported 64, Quincy reported 69, Springfield reported 64, and Lincoln reported 64. And once again at midnight in Peoria, under clear skies, the temperature was 63. Looking elsewhere around the Midwest at midnight, Chicago was partly cloudy, and 66. Indianapolis was partly cloudy, and 71. St. Louis was mostly cloudy, and 74. Kansas City was cloudy, and 71. Des Moines was partly cloudy, and 73. Milwaukee was partly cloudy, and 67. The time is currently 12:09 a.m. Central Daylight Time. 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Now for the official National Weather Service forecast for Peoria and surrounding areas of central Illinois. Rest of tonight, clear. Patchy fog after midnight. Lows around 60. Light and variable winds. Friday, patchy fog in the morning. Sunny. Highs in the lower 80s. Southwest winds 5 to 10 miles an hour. Friday night, partly cloudy. A chance of showers and thunderstorms until midnight. Lows in the mid-60s. Southwest winds around 5 miles an hour, becoming northwest after midnight. Chance of rain 50%. Saturday, sunny. Highs around 80. Northwest winds

5 to 10 miles an hour. Saturday night, clear. Lows in the upper 50s. Northwest winds 5 to 10 miles an hour. Sunday, sunny. Highs in the upper 70s. Sunday night through Tuesday, partly cloudy. Lows in the upper 50s. Highs in the upper 70s. Tuesday night through Thursday, partly cloudy. Lows in the mid 60s. Highs in the lower 80s. Again, the forecast for Peoria and surrounding areas of central Illinois for the rest of tonight, clear. Patchy fog after midnight. Lows around 60. Light and variable winds. At midnight in Peoria, skies were clear. The temperature was 63 degrees, the dew point was 61, and the relative humidity was 93%. The wind was calm. The pressure was 30.09 inches and steady. Around central and western Illinois, it was clear, with a temperature of 64 at Bloomington, 66 at Moline, 64 at Galesburg, and 60 at Lakin. Under clear skies, Macomb reported 64, Quincy reported 69, Springfield reported 64, and Lincoln reported 64. And once again at midnight in Peoria, under clear skies, the temperature was 63. At midnight in Peoria, skies were clear. The temperature was 63 degrees, the dew point was 61, and the relative humidity was 93%. The wind was calm. The pressure was 30.09 inches and steady. Around central and western Illinois, it was clear. It was 64 at Bloomington, 66 at Moline, 64 at Galesburg, 60 at Lakin, and 64 at Macomb. Quincy reported 69, Springfield reported 64, Lincoln reported 64, and Pontiac reported 60. And once again at midnight in Peoria, under clear skies, the temperature was 63. Looking elsewhere around the Midwest at midnight, Chicago was partly cloudy, and 66. Indianapolis was partly cloudy, and 71. St. Louis was mostly cloudy, and 74. Kansas City was cloudy, and 71. Des Moines was partly cloudy, and 73. Milwaukee was partly cloudy, and 67. The time is currently 12:12 a.m. Central Daylight Time. 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Now for the official National Weather Service forecast for Peoria and surrounding areas of central Illinois. Rest of tonight, clear. Patchy fog after midnight. Lows around 60. Light and variable winds. Friday, patchy fog in the morning. Sunny. Highs in the lower 80s. Southwest winds 5 to 10 miles an hour. Friday night, partly cloudy. A chance of showers and thunderstorms until midnight. Lows in the mid-60s. Southwest winds around 5 miles an hour, becoming northwest after midnight. Chance of rain 50%. Saturday, sunny. Highs around 80. Northwest winds 5 to 10 miles an hour. Saturday night, clear. Lows in the upper 50s. Northwest winds 5 to 10 miles an hour. Sunday, sunny. Highs in the upper 70s. Sunday night through Tuesday, partly cloudy. Lows in the upper 50s. Highs in the upper 70s. Tuesday night through Thursday, partly cloudy. Lows in the mid-60s. Highs in the lower 80s. Again, the forecast for Peoria and surrounding areas of central Illinois for the rest of tonight, clear. Patchy fog after midnight. Lows around 60. Light and variable winds. At midnight in Peoria, skies were clear. The temperature was 63 degrees, the dew point was 61, and the relative humidity was 93%. The wind was calm.
The pressure was 30.09 inches and steady. Around central and western Illinois, it was clear. It was 64 at Bloomington, 66 at Moline, 64 at Galesburg, 60 at Lakin, and 64 at Macomb. Quincy reported 69, Springfield reported 64, Lincoln reported 64, and Pontiac reported 60. And once again at midnight in Peoria, under clear skies, the temperature was 63. Looking elsewhere around the Midwest at midnight, Chicago was partly cloudy, and 66. Indianapolis was partly cloudy, and 71. St. Louis was mostly cloudy, and 74. Kansas City was cloudy, and 71. Des Moines was partly cloudy, and 73. Milwaukee was partly cloudy, and 67. The time is currently 12:16 a.m. Central Daylight Time. 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Now for the official National Weather Service forecast for Peoria and surrounding areas of central Illinois. Rest of tonight, clear. Patchy fog after midnight. Lows around 60. Light and variable winds. Friday, patchy fog in the morning. Sunny. Highs in the lower 80s. Southwest winds 5 to 10 miles an hour. Friday night, partly cloudy. A chance of showers and thunderstorms until midnight. Lows in the mid-60s. Southwest winds around 5 miles an hour, becoming northwest after midnight. Chance of rain 50%. Saturday, sunny. Highs around 80. Northwest winds 5 to 10 miles an hour. Saturday night, clear. Lows in the upper 50s. Northwest winds 5 to 10 miles an hour. Sunday, sunny. Highs in the upper 70s. Sunday night through Tuesday, partly cloudy. Lows in the upper 50s. Highs in the upper 70s. Tuesday night through Thursday, partly cloudy. Lows in the mid-60s. Highs in the lower 80s. Again, the forecast for Peoria and surrounding areas of central Illinois for the rest of tonight, clear. Patchy fog after midnight. Lows around 60. Light and variable winds. At midnight in Peoria, skies were clear. The temperature was 63 degrees, the dew point was 61, and the relative humidity was 93%. The wind was calm. The pressure was 30.09 inches and steady. Around central and western Illinois, it was clear. It was 64 at Bloomington, 66 at Moline, 64 at Galesburg, 60 at Lakin, and 64 at Macomb. Quincy reported 69, Springfield reported 64, Lincoln reported 64, and Pontiac reported 60. And once again at midnight in Peoria, under clear skies, the temperature was 63. Looking elsewhere around the Midwest at midnight, Chicago was partly cloudy, and 66. Indianapolis was partly cloudy, and 71. St. Louis was mostly cloudy, and 74. Kansas City was cloudy, and 71. Des Moines was partly cloudy, and 73. Milwaukee was partly cloudy, and 67. The time is currently 12:19 a.m. Central Daylight Time. 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Now for the official National Weather Service forecast for Peoria and surrounding areas of central Illinois. Rest of tonight, clear. Patchy fog after midnight. Lows around 60. Light and variable winds. Friday, patchy fog in the morning. Sunny. Highs in the lower 80s. Southwest winds 5 to 10 miles an hour. Friday night, partly cloudy. A chance of showers and thunderstorms until midnight. Lows in the mid-60s. Southwest winds around 5 miles an hour, becoming northwest after midnight. Chance of rain 50%. Saturday, sunny. Highs around 80. Northwest winds 5 to 10 miles an hour. Saturday night, clear. Lows in the upper 50s. Northwest winds 5 to 10 miles an hour. Sunday, sunny. Highs in the upper 70s. Sunday night through Tuesday, partly cloudy. Lows in the upper 50s. Highs in the upper

or 70s. Tuesday night through Thursday, partly cloudy. Lows in the mid-60s. Highs in the lower 80s. Again, the forecast for Peoria and surrounding areas of central Illinois for the rest of tonight, clear. Patchy fog after midnight. Lows around 60. Light and variable winds. At midnight in Peoria, skies were clear. The temperature was 63 degrees, the dew point was 61, and the relative humidity was 93%. The wind was calm. The pressure was 30.09 inches and steady. Around central and western Illinois, it was clear. It was 64 at Bloomington, 66 at Moline, 64 at Galesburg, 60 at Lakin, and 64 at Macomb. Quincy reported 69, Springfield reported 64, Lincoln reported 64, and Pontiac reported 60. And once again at midnight in Peoria, under clear skies, the temperature was 63. At midnight in Peoria, skies were clear. The temperature was 63 degrees, the dew point was 61, and the relative humidity was 93%. The wind was calm. The pressure was 30.09 inches and steady. Around central and western Illinois, skies ranged from clear to partly cloudy. It was 64 at Bloomington, 66 at Moline, 64 at Galesburg, 60 at Lakin, and 64 at Macomb. Quincy reported 69, Springfield reported 64, Lincoln reported 64, and Pontiac reported 60. And once again at midnight in Peoria, under clear skies, the temperature was 63. Looking elsewhere around the Midwest at midnight, Chicago was partly cloudy, and 66. Indianapolis was partly cloudy, and 71. St. Louis was mostly cloudy, and 74. Kansas City was cloudy, and 71. Des Moines was partly cloudy, and 73. Milwaukee was partly cloudy, and 67. The time is currently 12:22 a.m. Central Daylight Time. 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Now for the official National Weather Service forecast for Peoria and surrounding areas of central Illinois. Rest of tonight, clear. Patchy fog after midnight. Lows around 60. Light and variable winds. Friday, patchy fog in the morning. Sunny. Highs in the lower 80s. Southwest winds 5 to 10 miles an hour. Friday night, partly cloudy. A chance of showers and thunderstorms until midnight. Lows in the mid-60s. Southwest winds around 5 miles an hour, becoming northwest after midnight. Chance of rain 50%. Saturday, sunny. Highs around 80. Northwest winds 5 to 10 miles an hour. Saturday night, clear. Lows in the upper 50s. Northwest winds 5 to 10 miles an hour. Sunday, sunny. Highs in the upper 70s. Sunday night through Tuesday, partly cloudy. Lows in the upper 50s. Highs in the upper 70s. Tuesday night through Thursday, partly cloudy. Lows in the mid-60s. Highs in the lower 80s. Again, the forecast for Peoria and surrounding areas of central Illinois for the rest of tonight, clear. Patchy fog after midnight. Lows around 60. Light and variable winds. At midnight in Peoria, skies were clear. The temperature was 63 degrees, the dew point was 61, and the relative humidity was 93%. The wind was calm. The pressure was 30.09 inches and steady. Around central and western Illinois, skies ranged from clear to partly cloudy. It was 64 at Bloomington, 66 at Moline, 64 at Galesburg, 60 at Lakin, and 64 at Macomb. Quincy reported 69, Springfield reported 64, Lincoln reported 64, and Pontiac reported 60. And once again at midnight in Peoria, under clear skies, the temperature was 63. Looking elsewhere around the Midwest at midnight, Chicago was partly cloudy, and 66. Indianapolis was partly cloudy, and 71. St. Louis was mostly cloudy, and 74. Kansas City was cloudy, and 71. Des Moines was partly cloudy, and 73. Milwaukee was partly cloudy, and 67.

sunny. Highs around 80. Northwest winds 5 to 10 miles an hour. Saturday night, clear. Lows in the upper 50s. Northwest winds 5 to 10 miles an hour. Sunday, sunny. Highs in the upper 70s. Sunday night through Tuesday, partly cloudy. Lows in the upper 50s. Highs in the upper 70s. Tuesday night through Thursday, partly cloudy. Lows in the mid-60s. Highs in the lower 80s. Again, the forecast for Peoria and surrounding areas of central Illinois for the rest of tonight, clear. Patchy fog after midnight. Lows around 60. Light and variable winds. At midnight in Peoria, skies were clear. The temperature was 63 degrees, the dew point was 61, and the relative humidity was 93%. The wind was calm. The pressure was 30.09 inches and steady. Around central and western Illinois, skies ranged from clear to partly cloudy. It was 64 at Bloomington, 66 at Moline, 64 at Galesburg, 60 at Lakin, and 64 at Macomb. Quincy reported 69, Springfield reported 64, Lincoln reported 64, and Pontiac reported 60. And once again at midnight in Peoria, under clear skies, the temperature was 63. Looking elsewhere around the Midwest at midnight, Chicago was partly cloudy, and 66. Indianapolis was partly cloudy, and 71. St. Louis was mostly cloudy, and 74. Kansas City was cloudy, and 71. Des Moines was partly cloudy, and 73. Milwaukee was partly cloudy, and 67. The time is currently 12:28 a.m. Central Daylight Time. 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Now for the official National Weather Service forecast for Peoria and surrounding areas of central Illinois. Rest of tonight, clear. Patchy fog after midnight. Lows around 60. Light and variable winds. Friday, patchy fog in the morning. Sunny. Highs in the lower 80s. Southwest winds 5 to 10 miles an hour. Friday night, partly cloudy. A chance of showers and thunderstorms until midnight. Lows in the mid-60s. Southwest winds around 5 miles an hour, becoming northwest after midnight. Chance of rain 50%. Saturday, sunny. Highs around 80. Northwest winds 5 to 10 miles an hour. Saturday night, clear. Lows in the upper 50s. Northwest winds 5 to 10 miles an hour. Sunday, sunny. Highs in the upper 70s. Sunday night through Tuesday, partly cloudy. Lows in the upper 50s. Highs in the upper 70s. Tuesday night through Thursday, partly cloudy. Lows in the mid-60s. Highs in the lower 80s. Again, the forecast for Peoria and surrounding areas of central Illinois for the rest of tonight, clear. Patchy fog after midnight. Lows around 60. Light and variable winds. At midnight in Peoria, skies were clear. The temperature was 63 degrees, the dew point was 61, and the relative humidity was 93%. The wind was calm. The pressure was 30.09 inches and steady. Around central and western Illinois, skies ranged from clear to partly cloudy. It was 64 at Bloomington, 66 at Moline, 64 at Galesburg, 60 at Lakin, and 64 at Macomb. Quincy reported 69, Springfield reported 64, Lincoln reported 64, and Pontiac reported 60. And once again at midnight in Peoria, under clear skies, the temperature was 63. Looking elsewhere around the Midwest at midnight, Chicago was partly cloudy, and 66. Indianapolis was partly cloudy, and 71. St. Louis was mostly cloudy, and 74. Kansas City was cloudy, and 71. Des Moines was partly cloudy, and 73. Milwaukee was partly cloudy, and 67. The time is currently 12:31 a.m. Central Daylight Time. 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Now for the official National Weather Service forecast for Peoria and

surrounding areas of central Illinois. Rest of tonight, clear. Patchy fog after midnight. Lows around 60. Light and variable winds. Friday, patchy fog in the morning. Sunny. Highs in the lower 80s. Southwest winds 5 to 10 miles an hour. Friday night, partly cloudy. A chance of showers and thunderstorms until midnight. Lows in the mid-60s. Southwest winds around 5 miles an hour, becoming northwest after midnight. Chance of rain 50%. Saturday, sunny. Highs around 80. Northwest winds 5 to 10 miles an hour. Saturday night, clear. Lows in the upper 50s. Northwest winds 5 to 10 miles an hour. Sunday, sunny. Highs in the upper 70s. Sunday night through Tuesday, partly cloudy. Lows in the upper 50s. Highs in the upper 70s. Tuesday night through Thursday, partly cloudy. Lows in the mid-60s. Highs in the lower 80s. Again, the forecast for Peoria and surrounding areas of central Illinois for the rest of tonight, clear. Patchy fog after midnight. Lows around 60. Light and variable winds. At midnight in Peoria, skies were clear. The temperature was 63 degrees, the dew point was 61, and the relative humidity was 93%. The wind was calm. The pressure was 30.09 inches and steady. Around central and western Illinois, skies ranged from clear to partly cloudy. It was 64 at Bloomington, 66 at Moline, 64 at Galesburg, 60 at Lakin, and 64 at Macomb. Quincy reported 69, Springfield reported 64, Lincoln reported 64, and Pontiac reported at Moline, 64 at Galesburg, 60 at Lakin, and 64 at Macomb. Quincy reported 69, Springfield reported 64, Lincoln reported 64, and Pontiac reported 60. And once again at midnight in Peoria, under clear skies, the temperature was 63. Looking elsewhere around the Midwest at midnight, Chicago was partly cloudy, and 66. Indianapolis was partly cloudy, and 71. St. Louis was mostly cloudy, and 74. Kansas City was cloudy, and 71. Des Moines was partly cloudy, and 73. Milwaukee was partly cloudy, and 67. The time is currently 12:33 a.m. Central Daylight Time. 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Now for the official National Weather Service forecast for Peoria and surrounding areas of central Illinois. Rest of tonight, clear. Patchy fog after midnight. Lows around 60. Light and variable winds. Friday, patchy fog in the morning. Sunny. Highs in the lower 80s. Southwest winds 5 to 10 miles an hour. Friday night, partly cloudy. A chance of showers and thunderstorms until midnight. Lows in the mid-60s. Southwest winds around 5 miles an hour, becoming northwest after midnight. Chance of rain 50%. Saturday, sunny. Highs around 80. Northwest winds 5 to 10 miles an hour. Saturday night, clear. Lows in the upper 50s. Northwest winds 5 to 10 miles an hour. Sunday, sunny. Highs in the upper 70s. Sunday night through Tuesday, partly cloudy. Lows in the upper 50s. Highs in the upper 70s. Tuesday night through Thursday, partly cloudy. Lows in the mid-60s. Highs in the lower 80s. Again, the forecast for Peoria and surrounding areas of central Illinois for the rest of tonight, clear. Patchy fog after midnight. Lows around 60. Light and variable winds. At midnight in Peoria, skies were clear. The temperature was 63 degrees, the dew point was 61, and the relative humidity was 93%. The wind was calm. The pressure was 30.09 inches and steady. Around central and western Illinois, skies ranged from clear to partly cloudy. It was 64 at Bloomington, 66 at Moline, 64 at Galesburg, 60 at Lakin, and 64 at Macomb. Quincy reported 69, Springfield reported 64, Lincoln reported

reported 64, and Pontiac reported 60. And once again at midnight in Peoria, under clear skies, the temperature was 63. Looking elsewhere around the Midwest at midnight, Chicago was partly cloudy, and 66. Indianapolis was partly cloudy, and 71. St. Louis was mostly cloudy, and 74. Kansas City was cloudy, and 71. Des Moines was partly cloudy, and 73. Milwaukee was partly cloudy, and 67. The time is currently 12:36 a.m. Central Daylight Time. 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Now for the official National Weather Service forecast for Peoria and surrounding areas of central Illinois. Rest of tonight, clear. Patchy fog after midnight. Lows around 60. Light and variable winds. Friday, patchy fog in the morning. Sunny. Highs in the lower 80s. Southwest winds 5 to 10 miles an hour. Friday night, partly cloudy. A chance of showers and thunderstorms until midnight. Lows in the mid-60s. Southwest winds around 5 miles an hour, becoming northwest after midnight. Chance of rain 50%. Saturday, sunny. Highs around 80. Northwest winds 5 to 10 miles an hour. Saturday night, clear. Lows in the upper 50s. Northwest winds 5 to 10 miles an hour. Sunday, sunny. Highs in the upper 70s. Sunday night through Tuesday, partly cloudy. Lows in the upper 50s. Highs in the upper 70s. Tuesday night through Thursday, partly cloudy. Lows in the mid-60s. Highs in the lower 80s. Again, the forecast for Peoria and surrounding areas of central Illinois for the rest of tonight, clear. Patchy fog after midnight. Lows around 60. Light and variable winds. At midnight in Peoria, skies were clear. The temperature was 63 degrees, the dew point was 61, and the relative humidity was 93%. The wind was calm. The pressure was 30.09 inches and steady. Around central and western Illinois, skies ranged from clear to partly cloudy. It was 64 at Bloomington, 66 at Moline, 64 at Galesburg, 60 at Lakin, and 64 at Macomb. Quincy reported 69, Springfield reported 64, Lincoln reported 64, and Pontiac reported 60. And once again at midnight in Peoria, under clear skies, the temperature was 63. Looking elsewhere around the Midwest at midnight, Chicago was partly cloudy, and 66. Indianapolis was partly cloudy, and 71. St. Louis was mostly cloudy, and 74. Kansas City was cloudy, and 71. Des Moines was partly cloudy, and 73. Milwaukee was partly cloudy, and 67. The time is currently 12:39 a.m. Central Daylight Time. 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Now for the official National Weather Service forecast for Peoria and surrounding areas of central Illinois. Rest of tonight, clear. Patchy fog after midnight. Lows around 60. Light and variable winds. Friday, patchy fog in the morning. Sunny. Highs in the lower 80s. Southwest winds 5 to 10 miles an hour. Friday night, partly cloudy. A chance of showers and thunderstorms until midnight. Lows in the mid-60s. Southwest winds around 5 miles an hour, becoming northwest after midnight. Chance of rain 50%. Saturday, sunny. Highs around 80. Northwest winds 5 to 10 miles an hour. Saturday night, clear. Lows in the upper 50s. Northwest winds 5 to 10 miles an hour. Sunday, sunny. Highs in the upper 70s. Sunday night through Tuesday, partly cloudy. Lows in the upper 50s. Highs in the upper 70s. Tuesday night through Thursday, partly cloudy. Lows in the mid-60s. Highs in the lower 80s. Again, the forecast for Peoria and surrounding areas of central Illinois for the rest of tonight, clear. Patchy fog after midnight. Lows around 60.

light and variable winds. Now for the official National Weather Service forecast for Peoria and surrounding areas of central Illinois. Rest of tonight, clear. Patchy fog. Near steady temperature around 60. Light and variable winds. Friday, patchy fog in the morning. Sunny. Highs in the lower 80s. Southwest winds 5 to 10 miles an hour. Friday night, partly cloudy. A chance of showers and thunderstorms until midnight. Lows in the mid-60s. Southwest winds around 5 miles an hour, becoming northwest after midnight. Chance of rain 50%. Saturday, sunny. Highs around 80. Northwest winds 5 to 10 miles an hour. Saturday night, clear. Lows in the upper 50s. Northwest winds 5 to 10 miles an hour. Sunday, sunny. Highs in the upper 70s. Sunday night through Tuesday, partly cloudy. Lows in the upper 50s. Highs in the upper 70s. Tuesday night through Thursday, partly cloudy. Lows in the mid-60s. Highs in the lower 80s. Again, the forecast for Peoria and surrounding areas of central Illinois for the rest of tonight, clear. Patchy fog. Near steady temperature around 60. Light and variable winds. At midnight in Peoria, skies were clear. The temperature was 63 degrees, the dew point was 61, and the relative humidity was 93%. The wind was calm. The pressure was 30.09 inches and steady. Around central and western Illinois, skies ranged from clear to partly cloudy. It was 64 at Bloomington, 66 at Moline, 64 at Galesburg, 60 at Lakin, and 64 at Macomb. Quincy reported 69, Springfield reported 64, Lincoln reported 64, and Pontiac reported 60. And once again at midnight in Peoria, under clear skies, the temperature was 63. Looking elsewhere around the Midwest at midnight, Chicago was partly cloudy, and 66. Indianapolis was partly cloudy, and 71. St. Louis was mostly cloudy, and 74. Kansas City was cloudy, and 71. Des Moines was partly cloudy, and 73. Milwaukee was partly cloudy, and 67. The time is currently 12:43 a.m. Central Daylight Time. 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Now for the official National Weather Service forecast for Peoria and surrounding areas of central Illinois. Rest of tonight, clear. Patchy fog. Near steady temperature around 60. Light and variable winds. Friday, patchy fog in the morning. Sunny. Highs in the lower 80s. Southwest winds 5 to 10 miles an hour. Friday night, partly cloudy. A chance of showers and thunderstorms until midnight. Lows in the mid-60s. Southwest winds around 5 miles an hour, becoming northwest after midnight. Chance of rain 50%. Saturday, sunny. Highs around 80. Northwest winds 5 to 10 miles an hour. Saturday night, clear. Lows in the upper 50s. Northwest winds 5 to 10 miles an hour. Sunday, sunny. Highs in the upper 70s. Sunday night through Tuesday, partly cloudy. Lows in the upper 50s. Highs in the upper 70s. Tuesday night through Thursday, partly cloudy. Lows in the mid-60s. Highs in the lower 80s. Again, the forecast for Peoria and surrounding areas of central Illinois for the rest of tonight, clear. Patchy fog. Near steady temperature around 60. Light and variable winds. At midnight in Peoria, skies were clear. The temperature was 63 degrees, the dew point was 61, and the relative humidity was 93%. The wind was calm. The pressure was 30.09 inches and steady. Around central and western Illinois, skies ranged from clear to partly cloudy. It was 64 at Bloomington, 66 at Moline, 64 at Galesburg, 60 at Lakin, and 64 at Macomb. Quincy reported 69, Springfield reported 64, Lincoln reported 64, and Pontiac reported 60. And once again at midnight in

under clear skies, the temperature was 63. Looking elsewhere around the Midwest at midnight, Chicago was partly cloudy, and 66. Indianapolis was partly cloudy, and 71. St. Louis was mostly cloudy, and 74. Kansas City was cloudy, and 71. Des Moines was partly cloudy, and 73. Milwaukee was partly cloudy, and 67. The time is currently 12:46 a.m. Central Daylight Time. 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Now for the official National Weather Service forecast for Peoria and surrounding areas of central Illinois. Rest of tonight, clear. Patchy fog. Near steady temperature around 60. Light and variable winds. Friday, patchy fog in the morning. Sunny. Highs in the lower 80s. Southwest winds 5 to 10 miles an hour. Friday night, partly cloudy. A chance of showers and thunderstorms until midnight. Lows in the mid-60s. Southwest winds around 5 miles an hour, becoming northwest after midnight. Chance of rain 50%. Saturday, sunny. Highs around 80. Northwest winds 5 to 10 miles an hour. Saturday night, clear. Lows in the upper 50s. Northwest winds 5 to 10 miles an hour. Sunday, sunny. Highs in the upper 70s. Sunday night through Tuesday, partly cloudy. Lows in the upper 50s. Highs in the upper 70s. Tuesday night through Thursday, partly cloudy. Lows in the mid-60s. Highs in the lower 80s. Again, the forecast for Peoria and surrounding areas of central Illinois for the rest of tonight, clear. Patchy fog. Near steady temperature around 60. Light and variable winds. At midnight in Peoria, skies were clear. The temperature was 63 degrees, the dew point was 61, and the relative humidity was 93%. The wind was calm. The pressure was 30.09 inches and steady. Around central and western Illinois, skies ranged from clear to partly cloudy. It was 64 at Bloomington, 66 at Moline, 64 at Galesburg, 60 at Lakin, and 64 at Macomb. Quincy reported 69, Springfield reported 64, Lincoln reported 64, and Pontiac reported 60. And once again at midnight in Peoria, under clear skies, the temperature was 63. Looking elsewhere around the Midwest at midnight, Chicago was partly cloudy, and 66. Indianapolis was partly cloudy, and 71. St. Louis was mostly cloudy, and 74. Kansas City was cloudy, and 71. Des Moines was partly cloudy, and 73. Milwaukee was partly cloudy, and 67. The time is currently 12:49 a.m. Central Daylight Time. 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Now for the official National Weather Service forecast for Peoria and surrounding areas of central Illinois. Rest of tonight, clear. Patchy fog. Near steady temperature around 60. Light and variable winds. Friday, patchy fog in the morning. Sunny. Highs in the lower 80s. Southwest winds 5 to 10 miles an hour. Friday night, partly cloudy. A chance of showers and thunderstorms until midnight. Lows in the mid-60s. Southwest winds around 5 miles an hour, becoming northwest after midnight. Chance of rain 50%. Saturday, sunny. Highs around 80. Northwest winds 5 to 10 miles an hour. Saturday night, clear. Lows in the upper 50s. Northwest winds 5 to 10 miles an hour. Sunday, sunny. Highs in the upper 70s. Sunday night through Tuesday, partly cloudy. Lows in the upper 50s. Highs in the upper 70s. Tuesday night through Thursday, partly cloudy. Lows in the mid-60s. Highs in the lower 80s. Again, the forecast for Peoria and surrounding areas of central Illinois for the rest of tonight, clear. Patchy fog. Near steady temperature around 60. Light and variable winds. At midnight in Peoria.

sunny. Highs around 80. Northwest winds 5 to 10 miles an hour. Saturday night, clear. Lows in the upper 50s. Northwest winds 5 to 10 miles an hour. Sunday, sunny. Highs in the upper 70s. Sunday night through Tuesday, partly cloudy. Lows in the upper 50s. Highs in the upper 70s. Tuesday night through Thursday, partly cloudy. Lows in the mid-60s. Highs in the lower 80s. Again, the forecast for Peoria and surrounding areas of central Illinois for the rest of tonight, clear. Patchy fog. Near steady temperature around 60. Light and variable winds. The time is currently 1:01 a.m. Central Daylight Time. 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Now for the official National Weather Service forecast for Peoria and surrounding areas of central Illinois. Rest of tonight, clear. Patchy fog. Near steady temperature around 60. Light and variable winds. Friday, patchy fog in the morning. Sunny. Highs in the lower 80s. Southwest winds 5 to 10 miles an hour. Friday night, partly cloudy. A chance of showers and thunderstorms until midnight. Lows in the mid-60s. Southwest winds around 5 miles an hour, becoming northwest after midnight. Chance of rain 50%. Saturday, sunny. Highs around 80. Northwest winds 5 to 10 miles an hour. Saturday night, clear. Lows in the upper 50s. Northwest winds 5 to 10 miles an hour. Sunday, sunny. Highs in the upper 70s. Sunday night through Tuesday, partly cloudy. Lows in the upper 50s. Highs in the upper 70s. Tuesday night through Thursday, partly cloudy. Lows in the mid-60s. Highs in the lower 80s. Again, the forecast for Peoria and surrounding areas of central Illinois for the rest of tonight, clear. Patchy fog. Near steady temperature around 60. Light and variable winds. At 1 a.m. in Peoria, skies were clear. The temperature was 63 degrees, the dew point was 60, and the relative humidity was 90%. The wind was calm. The pressure was 30.09 inches and steady. Around central and western Illinois, skies ranged from clear to partly cloudy. It was 63 at Bloomington, 64 at Moline, 64 at Galesburg, 58 at Lakin, and 64 at Macomb. Quincy reported 68, Springfield reported 64, Lincoln reported 63, and Pontiac reported 60. And once again at 1 a.m. in Peoria, under clear skies, the temperature was 63. The time is currently 1:04 a.m. Central Daylight Time. 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Now for the official National Weather Service forecast for Peoria and surrounding areas of central Illinois. Rest of tonight, clear. Patchy fog. Near steady temperature around 60. Light and variable winds. Friday, patchy fog in the morning. Sunny. Highs in the lower 80s. Southwest winds 5 to 10 miles an hour. Friday night, partly cloudy. A chance of showers and thunderstorms until midnight. Lows in the mid-60s. Southwest winds around 5 miles an hour, becoming northwest after midnight. Chance of rain 50%. Saturday, sunny. Highs around 80. Northwest winds 5 to 10 miles an hour. Saturday night, clear. Lows in the upper 50s. Northwest winds 5 to 10 miles an hour. Sunday, sunny. Highs in the upper 70s. Sunday night through Tuesday, partly cloudy. Lows in the upper 50s. Highs in the upper 70s. Tuesday night through Thursday, partly cloudy. Lows in the mid-60s. Highs in the lower 80s. Again, the forecast for Peoria and surrounding areas of central Illinois for the rest of tonight, clear. Patchy fog. Near steady temperature around 60. Light and variable winds. At 1 a.m. in Peoria, skies were clear. The temperature was 63 degrees, the dew point was 60, and the relative humidity

humidity was 90%. The wind was calm. The pressure was 30.09 inches and steady. Around central and western Illinois, skies ranged from clear to partly cloudy. It was 63 at Bloomington, 64 at Moline, 64 at Galesburg, 58 at Lakin, and 64 at Macomb. Quincy reported 68, Springfield reported 64, Lincoln reported 63, and Pontiac reported 60. And once again at 1 a.m. in Peoria, under clear skies, the temperature was 63. The time is currently 1:06 a.m. Central Daylight Time. 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Now for the official National Weather Service forecast for Peoria and surrounding areas of central Illinois. Rest of tonight, clear. Patchy fog. Near steady temperature around 60. Light and variable winds. Friday, patchy fog in the morning. Sunny. Highs in the lower 80s. Southwest winds 5 to 10 miles an hour. Friday night, partly cloudy. A chance of showers and thunderstorms until midnight. Lows in the mid-60s. Southwest winds around 5 miles an hour, becoming northwest after midnight. Chance of rain 50%. Saturday, sunny. Highs around 80. Northwest winds 5 to 10 miles an hour. Saturday night, clear. Lows in the upper 50s. Northwest winds 5 to 10 miles an hour. Sunday, sunny. Highs in the upper 70s. Sunday night through Tuesday, partly cloudy. Lows in the upper 50s. Highs in the upper 70s. Tuesday night through Thursday, partly cloudy. Lows in the mid-60s. Highs in the lower 80s. Again, the forecast for Peoria and surrounding areas of central Illinois for the rest of tonight, clear. Patchy fog. Near steady temperature around 60. Light and variable winds. At 1 a.m. in Peoria, skies were clear. The temperature was 63 degrees, the dew point was 60, and the relative humidity was 90%. The wind was calm. The pressure was 30.09 inches and steady. Around central and western Illinois, skies ranged from clear to partly cloudy. It was 63 at Bloomington, 64 at Moline, 64 at Galesburg, 58 at Lakin, and 64 at Macomb. Quincy reported 68, Springfield reported 64, Lincoln reported 63, and Pontiac reported 60. And once again at 1 a.m. in Peoria, under clear skies, the temperature was 63. Looking elsewhere around the Midwest at 1 a.m., Chicago was partly cloudy, and 66. Indianapolis was clear, and 69. St. Louis was partly cloudy, and 73. Kansas City was mostly cloudy, and 69. Des Moines was partly cloudy, and 72. Milwaukee was mostly cloudy, and 63. The time is currently 1:09 a.m. Central Daylight Time. 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Now for the official National Weather Service forecast for Peoria and surrounding areas of central Illinois. Rest of tonight, clear. Patchy fog. Near steady temperature around 60. Light and variable winds. Friday, patchy fog in the morning. Sunny. Highs in the lower 80s. Southwest winds 5 to 10 miles an hour. Friday night, partly cloudy. A chance of showers and thunderstorms until midnight. Lows in the mid-60s. Southwest winds around 5 miles an hour, becoming northwest after midnight. Chance of rain 50%. Saturday, sunny. Highs around 80. Northwest winds 5 to 10 miles an hour. Saturday night, clear. Lows in the upper 50s. Northwest winds 5 to 10 miles an hour. Sunday, sunny. Highs in the upper 70s. Sunday night through Tuesday, partly cloudy. Lows in the upper 50s. Highs in the upper 70s. Tuesday night through Thursday, partly cloudy. Lows in the mid-60s. Highs in the lower 80s. Again, the forecast for Peoria and surrounding areas of central Illinois for the rest of tonight, clear. Patchy fog. Near steady temperature.

down to 60. Light and variable winds. At 1 a.m. in Peoria, skies were clear. The temperature was 63 degrees, the dew point was 60, and the relative humidity was 90%. The wind was calm. The pressure was 30.09 inches and steady. Around central and western Illinois, skies ranged from clear to partly cloudy. It was 63 at Bloomington, 64 at Moline, 64 at Galesburg, 58 at Lakin, and 64 at Macomb. Quincy reported 68, Springfield reported 64, Lincoln reported 63, and Pontiac reported 60. And once again at 1 a.m. in Peoria, under clear skies, the temperature was 63. At 1 a.m. in Peoria, skies were clear. The temperature was 63 degrees, the dew point was 60, and the relative humidity was 90%. The wind was calm. The pressure was 30.09 inches and steady. Around central and western Illinois, skies ranged from clear to partly cloudy. It was 63 at Bloomington, 64 at Moline, 64 at Galesburg, 58 at Lakin, and 64 at Macomb. Quincy reported 68, Springfield reported 64, Lincoln reported 63, and Pontiac reported 60. And once again at 1 a.m. in Peoria, under clear skies, the temperature was 63. Looking elsewhere around the Midwest at 1 a.m., Chicago was partly cloudy, and 66. Indianapolis was clear, and 69. St. Louis was partly cloudy, and 73. Kansas City was mostly cloudy, and 69. Des Moines was partly cloudy, and 72. Milwaukee was mostly cloudy, and 63. 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Now for the official National Weather Service forecast for Peoria and surrounding areas of central Illinois. Rest of tonight, clear. Patchy fog. Near steady temperature around 60. Light and variable winds. Friday, patchy fog in the morning. Sunny. Highs in the lower 80s. Southwest winds 5 to 10 miles an hour. Friday night, partly cloudy. A chance of showers and thunderstorms until midnight. Lows in the mid-60s. Southwest winds around 5 miles an hour, becoming northwest after midnight. Chance of rain 50%. Saturday, sunny. Highs around 80. Northwest winds 5 to 10 miles an hour. Saturday night, clear. Lows in the upper 50s. Northwest winds 5 to 10 miles an hour. Sunday, sunny. Highs in the upper 70s. Sunday night through Tuesday, partly cloudy. Lows in the upper 50s. Highs in the upper 70s. Tuesday night through Thursday, partly cloudy. Lows in the mid-60s. Highs in the lower 80s. Again, the forecast for Peoria and surrounding areas of central Illinois for the rest of tonight, clear. Patchy fog. Near steady temperature around 60. Light and variable winds. At 1 a.m. in Peoria, skies were clear. The temperature was 63 degrees, the dew point was 60, and the relative humidity was 90%. The wind was calm. The pressure was 30.09 inches and steady. Around central and western Illinois, skies ranged from clear to partly cloudy. It was 63 at Bloomington, 64 at Moline, 64 at Galesburg, 58 at Lakin, and 64 at Macomb. Quincy reported 68, Springfield reported 64, Lincoln reported 63, and Pontiac reported 60. And once again at 1 a.m. in Peoria, under clear skies, the temperature was 63. Looking elsewhere around the Midwest at 1 a.m., Chicago.

was partly cloudy, and 66. Indianapolis was clear, and 69. St. Louis was partly cloudy, and 73. Kansas City was mostly cloudy, and 69. Des Moines was partly cloudy, and 72. Milwaukee was mostly cloudy, and 63. The time is currently 1:16 a.m. Central Daylight Time. 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Now for the official National Weather Service forecast for Peoria and surrounding areas of central Illinois. Rest of tonight, clear. Patchy fog. Near steady temperature around 60. Light and variable winds. Friday, patchy fog in the morning. Sunny. Highs in the lower 80s. Southwest winds 5 to 10 miles an hour. Friday night, partly cloudy. A chance of showers and thunderstorms until midnight. Lows in the mid-60s. Southwest winds around 5 miles an hour, becoming northwest after midnight. Chance of rain 50%. Saturday, sunny. Highs around 80. Northwest winds 5 to 10 miles an hour. Saturday night, clear. Lows in the upper 50s. Northwest winds 5 to 10 miles an hour. Sunday, sunny. Highs in the upper 70s. Sunday night through Tuesday, partly cloudy. Lows in the upper 50s. Highs in the upper 70s. Tuesday night through Thursday, partly cloudy. Lows in the mid-60s. Highs in the lower 80s. Again, the forecast for Peoria and surrounding areas of central Illinois for the rest of tonight, clear. Patchy fog. Near steady temperature around 60. Light and variable winds. At 1 a.m. in Peoria, skies were clear. The temperature was 63 degrees, the dew point was 60, and the relative humidity was 90%. The wind was calm. The pressure was 30.09 inches and steady. Around central and western Illinois, skies ranged from clear to partly cloudy. It was 63 at Bloomington, 64 at Moline, 64 at Galesburg, 58 at Lakin, and 64 at Macomb. Quincy reported 68, Springfield reported 64, Lincoln reported 63, and Pontiac reported 60. And once again at 1 a.m. in Peoria, under clear skies, the temperature was 63. Looking elsewhere around the Midwest at 1 a.m., Chicago was partly cloudy, and 66. Indianapolis was clear, and 69. St. Louis was partly cloudy, and 73. Kansas City was mostly cloudy, and 69. Des Moines was partly cloudy, and 72. Milwaukee was mostly cloudy, and 63. The time is currently 1:19 a.m. Central Daylight Time. 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Now for the official National Weather Service forecast for Peoria and surrounding areas of central Illinois. Rest of tonight, clear. Patchy fog. Near steady temperature around 60. Light and variable winds. Friday, patchy fog in the morning. Sunny. Highs in the lower 80s. Southwest winds 5 to 10 miles an hour. Friday night, partly cloudy. A chance of showers and thunderstorms until midnight. Lows in the mid-60s. Southwest winds around 5 miles an hour, becoming northwest after midnight. Chance of rain 50%. Saturday, sunny. Highs around 80. Northwest winds 5 to 10 miles an hour. Saturday night, clear. Lows in the upper 50s. Northwest winds 5 to 10 miles an hour. Sunday, sunny. Highs in the upper 70s. Sunday night through Tuesday, partly cloudy. Lows in the upper 50s. Highs in the upper 70s. Tuesday night through Thursday, partly cloudy. Lows in the mid-60s. Highs in the lower 80s. Again, the forecast for Peoria and surrounding areas of central Illinois for the rest of tonight, clear. Patchy fog. Near steady temperature around 60. Light and variable winds. At 1 a.m. in Peoria, skies were clear. The temperature was 63 degrees, the dew point was 60, and the relative humidity was 90%.

The wind was calm. The pressure was 30.09 inches and steady. Around central and western Illinois, skies ranged from clear to partly cloudy. It was 63 at Bloomington, 64 at Moline, 64 at Galesburg, 58 at Lakin, and 64 at Macomb. Quincy reported 68, Springfield reported 64, Lincoln reported 63, and Pontiac reported 60. And once again at 1 a.m. in Peoria, under clear skies, the temperature was 63. Looking elsewhere around the Midwest at 1 a.m., Chicago was partly cloudy, and 66. Indianapolis was clear, and 69. St. Louis was partly cloudy, and 73. Kansas City was mostly cloudy, and 69. Des Moines was partly cloudy, and 72. Milwaukee was mostly cloudy, and 63. The time is currently 1:22 a.m. Central Daylight Time. 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Now for the official National Weather Service forecast for Peoria and surrounding areas of central Illinois. Rest of tonight, clear. Patchy fog. Near steady temperature around 60. Light and variable winds. Friday, patchy fog in the morning. Sunny. Highs in the lower 80s. Southwest winds 5 to 10 miles an hour. Friday night, partly cloudy. A chance of showers and thunderstorms until midnight. Lows in the mid-60s. Southwest winds around 5 miles an hour, becoming northwest after midnight. Chance of rain 50%. Saturday, sunny. Highs around 80. Northwest winds 5 to 10 miles an hour. Saturday night, clear. Lows in the upper 50s. Northwest winds 5 to 10 miles an hour. Sunday, sunny. Highs in the upper 70s. Sunday night through Tuesday, partly cloudy. Lows in the upper 50s. Highs in the upper 70s. Tuesday night through Thursday, partly cloudy. Lows in the mid 60s. Highs in the lower 80s. Again, the forecast for Peoria and surrounding areas of central Illinois for the rest of tonight, clear. Patchy fog. Near steady temperature around 60. Light and variable winds. At 1 a.m. in Peoria, skies were partly cloudy. The temperature was 63 degrees, the dew point was 60, and the relative humidity was 90%. The wind was calm. The pressure was 30.09 inches and steady. Around central and western Illinois, skies ranged from clear to partly cloudy. It was 63 at Bloomington, 64 at Moline, 64 at Galesburg, 58 at Lakin, and 64 at Macomb. Quincy reported 68, Springfield reported 64, Lincoln reported 63, and Pontiac reported 60. And once again at 1 a.m. in Peoria, under partly cloudy skies, the temperature was 63. Looking elsewhere around the Midwest at 1 a.m., Chicago was partly cloudy, and 66. Indianapolis was clear, and 69. St. Louis was partly cloudy, and 73. Kansas City was mostly cloudy, and 69. Des Moines was partly cloudy, and 72. Milwaukee was mostly cloudy, and 63. The time is currently 1:24 a.m. Central Daylight Time. 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Now for the official National Weather Service forecast for Peoria and surrounding areas of central Illinois. Rest of tonight, clear. Patchy fog. Near steady temperature around 60. Light and variable winds. Friday, patchy fog in the morning. Sunny. Highs in the lower 80s. Southwest winds 5 to 10 miles an hour. Friday night, partly cloudy. A chance of showers and thunderstorms until midnight. Lows in the mid-60s. Southwest winds around 5 miles an hour, becoming northwest after midnight. Chance of rain 50%. Saturday, sunny. Highs around 80. Northwest winds 5 to 10 miles an hour. Saturday night, clear. Lows in the upper 50s. Northwest winds 5 to 10 miles an hour. Sunday, sunny. Highs in the upper 70s.

Quincy reported 68, Springfield reported 64, Lincoln reported 63, and Pontiac reported 60. And once again at 1 a.m. in Peoria, under partly cloudy skies, the temperature was 63. Looking elsewhere around the Midwest at 1 a.m., Chicago was partly cloudy, and 66. Indianapolis was clear, and 69. St. Louis was partly cloudy, and 73. Kansas City was mostly cloudy, and 69. Des Moines was partly cloudy, and 72. Milwaukee was mostly cloudy, and 63. The time is currently 1:27 a.m. Central Daylight Time. 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Now for the official National Weather Service forecast for Peoria and surrounding areas of central Illinois. Rest of tonight, clear. Patchy fog. Near steady temperature around 60. Light and variable winds. Friday, patchy fog in the morning. Sunny. Highs in the lower 80s. Southwest winds 5 to 10 miles an hour. Friday night, partly cloudy. A chance of showers and thunderstorms until midnight. Lows in the mid-60s. Southwest winds around 5 miles an hour, becoming northwest after midnight. Chance of rain 50%. Saturday, sunny. Highs around 80. Northwest winds 5 to 10 miles an hour. Saturday night, clear. Lows in the upper 50s. Northwest winds 5 to 10 miles an hour. Sunday, sunny. Highs in the upper 70s. Sunday night through Tuesday, partly cloudy. Lows in the upper 50s. Highs in the upper 70s. Tuesday night through Thursday, partly cloudy. Lows in the mid-60s. Highs in the lower 80s. Again, the forecast for Peoria and surrounding areas of central Illinois for the rest of tonight, clear. Patchy fog. Near steady temperature around 60. Light and variable winds. At 1 a.m. in Peoria, skies were partly cloudy. The temperature was 63 degrees, the dew point was 60, and the relative humidity was 90%. The wind was calm. The pressure was 30.09 inches and steady. Around central and western Illinois, skies ranged from clear to partly cloudy. It was 63 at Bloomington, 64 at Moline, 64 at Galesburg, 58 at Lakin, and 64 at Macomb. Quincy reported 68, Springfield reported 64, Lincoln reported 63, and Pontiac reported 60. And once again at 1 a.m. in Peoria, under partly cloudy skies, the temperature was 63. Looking elsewhere around the Midwest at 1 a.m., Chicago was partly cloudy, and 66. Indianapolis was clear, and 69. St. Louis was partly cloudy, and 73. Kansas City was mostly cloudy, and 69. Des Moines was partly cloudy, and 72. Milwaukee was mostly cloudy, and 63. The time is currently 1:30 a.m. Central Daylight Time. 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Now for the official National Weather Service forecast for Peoria and surrounding areas of central Illinois. Rest of tonight, clear. Patchy fog. Near steady temperature around 60. Light and variable winds. Friday, sunny. Patchy fog in the morning. A slight chance of showers and thunderstorms in the afternoon. Highs in the lower 80s. Southwest winds 5 to 10 miles an hour. Chance of rain 20%. Friday night, partly cloudy. A chance of showers and thunderstorms until midnight. Lows in the mid-60s. Southwest winds around 5 miles an hour, becoming northwest after midnight. Chance of rain 50%. Saturday, sunny. Highs around 80. Northwest winds 10 to 15 miles an hour. Saturday night, clear. Lows in the upper 50s. Northwest winds 5 to 10 miles an hour. Sunday, sunny. Highs in the upper 70s. Sunday night through Tuesday night, partly cloudy. Lows in the lower 60s. Highs in the upper 70s. Wednesday, partly sunny. Highs in the lower 80s. Wednesday night and

mostly clear. Lows in the lower 60s. Highs in the lower 80s. Again, the forecast for Peoria and surrounding areas of central Illinois for the rest of tonight, clear. Patchy fog. Near steady temperature around 60. Light and variable winds. At 1 a.m. in Peoria, skies were partly cloudy. The temperature was 63 degrees, the dew point was 60, and the relative humidity was 90%. The wind was calm. The pressure was 30.09 inches and steady. Around central and western Illinois, skies ranged from clear to partly cloudy. It was 63 at Bloomington, 64 at Moline, 64 at Galesburg, 58 at Lakin, and 64 at Macomb. Quincy reported 68, Springfield reported 64, Lincoln reported 63, and Pontiac reported 60. And once again at 1 a.m. in Peoria, under partly cloudy skies, the temperature was 63. Looking elsewhere around the Midwest at 1 a.m., Chicago was partly cloudy, and 66. Indianapolis was clear, and 69. St. Louis was partly cloudy, 66. Indianapolis was clear, and 69. St. Louis was partly cloudy, and 73. Kansas City was mostly cloudy, and 69. Des Moines was partly cloudy, and 72. Milwaukee was mostly cloudy, and 63. The time is currently 1:33 a.m. Central Daylight Time. 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Now for the official National Weather Service forecast for Peoria and surrounding areas of central Illinois. Rest of tonight, clear. Patchy fog. Near steady temperature around 60. Light and variable winds. Friday, sunny. Patchy fog in the morning. A slight chance of showers and thunderstorms in the afternoon. Highs in the lower 80s. Southwest winds 5 to 10 miles an hour. Chance of rain 20%. Friday night, partly cloudy. A chance of showers and thunderstorms until midnight. Lows in the mid-60s. Southwest winds around 5 miles an hour, becoming northwest after midnight. Chance of rain 50%. Saturday, sunny. Highs around 80. Northwest winds 10 to 15 miles an hour. Saturday night, clear. Lows in the upper 50s. Northwest winds 5 to 10 miles an hour. Sunday, sunny. Highs in the upper 70s. Sunday night through Tuesday night, partly cloudy. Lows in the lower 60s. Highs in the upper 70s. Wednesday, partly sunny. Highs in the lower 80s. Wednesday night and Thursday, mostly clear. Lows in the lower 60s. Highs in the lower 80s. Again, the forecast for Peoria and surrounding areas of central Illinois for the rest of tonight, clear. Patchy fog. Near steady temperature around 60. Light and variable winds. At 1 a.m. in Peoria, skies were partly cloudy. The temperature was 63 degrees, the dew point was 60, and the relative humidity was 90%. The wind was calm. The pressure was 30.09 inches and steady. Around central and western Illinois, skies ranged from clear to partly cloudy. It was 63 at Bloomington, 64 at Moline, 64 at Galesburg, 58 at Lakin, and 64 at Macomb. Quincy reported 68, Springfield reported 64, Lincoln reported 63, and Pontiac reported 60. And once again at 1 a.m. in Peoria, under partly cloudy skies, the temperature was 63. Looking elsewhere around the Midwest at 1 a.m., Chicago was partly cloudy, and 66. Indianapolis was clear, and 69. St. Louis was partly cloudy, and 73. Kansas City was mostly cloudy, and 69. Des Moines was partly cloudy, and 72. Milwaukee was mostly cloudy, and 63. The time is currently 1:36 a.m. Central Daylight Time. 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Now for the official National Weather Service forecast for Peoria and surrounding areas of central Illinois. Rest of tonight, clear. Patchy fog. Near steady temperature around 60.

light and variable winds. Friday, sunny. Patchy fog in the morning. A slight chance of showers and thunderstorms in the afternoon. Highs in the lower 80s. Southwest winds 5 to 10 miles an hour. Chance of rain 20%. Friday night, partly cloudy. A chance of showers and thunderstorms until midnight. Lows in the mid-60s. Southwest winds around 5 miles an hour, becoming northwest after midnight. Chance of rain 50%. Saturday, sunny. Highs around 80. Northwest winds 10 to 15 miles an hour. Saturday night, clear. Lows in the upper 50s. Northwest winds 5 to 10 miles an hour. Sunday, sunny. Highs in the upper 70s. Sunday night through Tuesday night, partly cloudy. Lows in the lower 60s. Highs in the upper 70s. Wednesday, partly sunny. Highs in the lower 80s. Wednesday night and Thursday, mostly clear. Lows in the lower 60s. Highs in the lower 80s. Again, the forecast for Peoria and surrounding areas of central Illinois for the rest of tonight, clear. Patchy fog. Near steady temperature around 60. Light and variable winds. At 1 a.m. in Peoria, skies were partly cloudy. The temperature was 63 degrees, the dew point was 60, and the relative humidity was 90%. The wind was calm. The pressure was 30.09 inches and steady. Around central and western Illinois, skies ranged from clear to partly cloudy. It was 63 at Bloomington, 64 at Moline, 64 at Galesburg, 58 at Lakin, and 64 at Macomb. Quincy reported 68, Springfield reported 64, Lincoln reported 63, and Pontiac reported 60. And once again at 1 a.m. in Peoria, under partly cloudy skies, the temperature was 63. Looking elsewhere around the Midwest at 1 a.m., Chicago was partly cloudy, and 66. Indianapolis was clear, and 69. St. Louis was partly cloudy, and 73. Kansas City was mostly cloudy, and 69. Des Moines was partly cloudy, and 72. Milwaukee was mostly cloudy, and 63. The time is currently 1:39 a.m. Central Daylight Time. 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Now for the official National Weather Service forecast for Peoria and surrounding areas of central Illinois. Rest of tonight, clear. Patchy fog. Near steady temperature around 60. Light and variable winds. Friday, sunny. Patchy fog in the morning. A slight chance of showers and thunderstorms in the afternoon. Highs in the lower 80s. Southwest winds 5 to 10 miles an hour. Chance of rain 20%. Friday night, partly cloudy. A chance of showers and thunderstorms until midnight. Lows in the mid-60s. Southwest winds around 5 miles an hour, becoming northwest after midnight. Chance of rain 50%. Saturday, sunny. Highs around 80. Northwest winds 10 to 15 miles an hour. Saturday night, clear. Lows in the upper 50s. Northwest winds 5 to 10 miles an hour. Sunday, sunny. Highs in the upper 70s. Sunday night through Tuesday night, partly cloudy. Lows in the lower 60s. Highs in the upper 70s. Wednesday, partly sunny. Highs in the lower 80s. Wednesday night and Thursday, mostly clear. Lows in the lower 60s. Highs in the lower 80s. Again, the forecast for Peoria and surrounding areas of central Illinois for the rest of tonight, clear. Patchy fog. Near steady temperature around 60. Light and variable winds. At 1 a.m. in Peoria, skies were partly cloudy. The temperature was 63 degrees, the dew point was 60, and the relative humidity was 90%. The wind was calm. The pressure was 30.09 inches and steady. Around central and western Illinois, skies ranged from clear to partly cloudy. It was 63 at Bloomington, 64 at Moline, 64 at Galesburg, 58 at Lakin, and 64 at Macomb. Quincy reported 68, Springfield reported

64, Lincoln reported 63, and Pontiac reported 60. And once again at 1 a.m. in Peoria, under partly cloudy skies, the temperature was 63. Looking elsewhere around the Midwest at 1 a.m., Chicago was partly cloudy, and 66. Indianapolis was clear, and 69. St. Louis was partly cloudy, and 73. Kansas City was mostly cloudy, and 69. Des Moines was partly cloudy, and 72. Milwaukee was mostly cloudy, and 63. The time is currently 1:42 a.m. Central Daylight Time. 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Now for the official National Weather Service forecast for Peoria and surrounding areas of central Illinois. Rest of tonight, clear. Patchy fog. Near steady temperature around 60. Light and variable winds. Friday, sunny. Patchy fog in the morning. A slight chance of showers and thunderstorms in the afternoon. Highs in the lower 80s. Southwest winds 5 to 10 miles an hour. Chance of rain 20%. Friday night, partly cloudy. A chance of showers and thunderstorms until midnight. Lows in the mid-50s. Southwest winds around 5 miles an hour, becoming northwest after midnight. Chance of rain 50%. Saturday, sunny. Highs around 80. Northwest winds 10 to 50 miles an hour. Saturday night, clear. Lows in the upper 50s. Northwest winds 5 to 10 miles an hour. Sunday, sunny. Highs in the upper 70s. Sunday through Tuesday night, partly cloudy. Lows in the lower 60s. Highs in the upper 70s. Wednesday, partly sunny. Highs in the lower 80s. Wednesday night and Thursday, mostly clear. Lows in the lower 60s. Highs in the lower 80s. Again, the forecast for Peoria and surrounding areas of central Illinois for the rest of tonight, clear. Patchy fog. Near steady temperature around 60. Light and variable winds. At 1 a.m. in Peoria, skies were partly cloudy. The temperature was 63 degrees, the dew point was 60, and the relative humidity was 90%. The wind was calm. The pressure was 3.09 inches and steady. Around central and western Illinois, skies ranged from clear to partly cloudy. It was 63 at Bloomington, 64 at Moline, 64 at Galesburg, 58 at Lakin, and 64 at Macomb. Quincy reported 68, Springfield reported 64, Lincoln reported 63, and Pontiac reported 60. And once again at 1 a.m. in Peoria, under partly cloudy skies, the temperature was 63. Looking elsewhere around the Midwest, at 1 a.m., Chicago was partly cloudy, and 66. Indianapolis was clear, and 69. St. Louis was partly cloudy, and 73. Kansas City was mostly cloudy, and 69. Des Moines was partly cloudy, and 72. Milwaukee was mostly cloudy, and 63. The time is currently 1:45 a.m. Central Daylight Time. 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Now for the official National Weather Service forecast for Peoria and surrounding areas of central Illinois. Rest of tonight, clear. Patchy fog. Near steady temperature around 60. Light and variable winds. Friday, sunny. Patchy fog in the morning. A slight chance of showers and thunderstorms in the afternoon. Highs in the lower 80s. Southwest winds 5 to 10 miles an hour. Chance of rain 20%. Friday night, partly cloudy. A chance of showers and thunderstorms until midnight. Lows in the mid-60s. Southwest winds around 5 miles an hour, becoming northwest after midnight. Chance of rain 50%. Saturday, sunny. Highs around 80. Northwest winds 10 to 15 miles an hour. Saturday night, clear. Lows in the upper 50s. Northwest winds 5 to 10 miles an hour. Sunday, sunny. Highs in the upper 70s. Sunday night through Tuesday night, partly cloudy. Lows in the lower 60s. Highs in the upper 70s.

Wednesday, partly sunny. Highs in the lower 80s. Wednesday night and Thursday, mostly clear. Lows in the lower 60s. Highs in the lower 80s. Again, the forecast for Peoria and surrounding areas of central Illinois for the rest of tonight, clear. Patchy fog. Near steady temperature around 60. Light and variable winds. At 1 a.m. in Peoria, skies were partly cloudy. The temperature was 63 degrees, the dew point was 60, and the relative humidity was 90%. The wind was calm. The pressure was 30.09 inches and steady. Around central and western Illinois, skies ranged from clear to partly cloudy. It was 63 at Bloomington, 64 at Moline, 64 at Galesburg, 58 at Lakin, and 64 at Macomb. Quincy reported 68, Springfield reported 64, Lincoln reported 63, and Pontiac reported 60. And once again at 1 a.m. in Peoria, under partly cloudy skies, the temperature was 63. Looking elsewhere around the Midwest at 1 a.m., Chicago was partly cloudy, and 66. Indianapolis was clear, and 69. St. Louis was partly cloudy, and 73. Kansas City was mostly cloudy, and 69. Des Moines was partly cloudy, and 72. Milwaukee was mostly cloudy, and 63. The time is currently 1:48 a.m. Central Daylight Time. 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Now for the official National Weather Service forecast for Peoria and surrounding areas of central Illinois. Rest of tonight, clear. Patchy fog. Near steady temperature around 60. Light and variable winds. Friday, sunny. Patchy fog in the morning. A slight chance of showers and thunderstorms in the afternoon. Highs in the lower 80s. Southwest winds 5 to 10 miles an hour. Chance of rain 20%. Friday night, partly cloudy. A chance of showers and thunderstorms until midnight. Lows in the mid-60s. Southwest winds around 5 miles an hour, becoming northwest after midnight. Chance of rain 50%. Saturday, sunny. Highs around 80. Northwest winds 10 to 15 miles an hour. Saturday night, clear. Lows in the upper 50s. Northwest winds 5 to 10 miles an hour. Sunday, sunny. Highs in the upper 70s. Sunday night through Tuesday night, partly cloudy. Lows in the lower 60s. Highs in the upper 70s. Wednesday, partly sunny. Highs in the lower 80s. Wednesday night and Thursday, mostly clear. Lows in the lower 60s. Highs in the lower 80s. Again, the forecast for Peoria and surrounding areas of central Illinois for the rest of tonight, clear. Patchy fog. Near steady temperature around 60. Light and variable winds. At 1 a.m. in Peoria, skies were partly cloudy. The temperature was 63 degrees, the dew point was 60, and the relative humidity was 90%. The wind was calm. The pressure was 30.09 inches and steady. Around central and western Illinois, skies ranged from clear to partly cloudy. It was 63 at Bloomington, 64 at Moline, 64 at Galesburg, 58 at Lakin, and 64 at Macomb. Quincy reported 68, Springfield reported 64, Lincoln reported 63, and Pontiac reported 60. And once again at 1 a.m. in Peoria, under partly cloudy skies, the temperature was 63. Looking elsewhere around the Midwest at 1 a.m., Chicago was partly cloudy, and 66. Indianapolis was clear, and 69. St. Louis was partly cloudy, and 73. Kansas City was mostly cloudy, and 69. Des Moines was partly cloudy, and 72. Milwaukee was mostly cloudy, and 63. The time is currently 1:51 a.m. Central Daylight Time. 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Now for the official National Weather Service forecast for Peoria and surrounding areas of central Illinois. Rest of tonight, clear. Patchy fog. Near steady temperature around

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Light and variable winds. The time is currently 2:02 a.m. Central Daylight Time. 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Now for the official National Weather Service forecast for Peoria and surrounding areas of Central Illinois. Rest of tonight, clear. Patchy fog. Near steady temperature in the upper 50s. Light and variable winds. Friday, sunny. Patchy fog in the morning. A slight chance of showers and thunderstorms in the afternoon. Highs in the lower 80s. Southwest winds 5 to 10 miles an hour. Chance of rain 20%. Friday night, partly cloudy. A chance of showers and thunderstorms until midnight. Lows in the mid-60s. Southwest winds around 5 miles an hour, becoming northwest after midnight. Chance of rain 50%. Saturday, sunny. Highs around 80. Northwest winds 10 to 15 miles an hour. Saturday night, clear. Lows in the upper 50s. Northwest winds 5 to 10 miles an hour. Sunday, sunny. Highs in the upper 70s. Sunday night through Tuesday night, partly cloudy. Lows in the lower 60s. Highs in the upper 70s. Wednesday, partly sunny. Highs in the lower 80s. Wednesday night and Thursday, mostly clear. Lows in the lower 60s. Highs in the lower 80s. Again, the forecast for Peoria and surrounding areas of Central Illinois for the rest of tonight, clear. Patchy fog. Near steady temperature in the upper 50s. Light and variable winds. At 2 a.m. in Peoria, skies were partly cloudy. The temperature was 61 degrees, the dew point was 60, and the relative humidity was 97%. The wind was calm. The pressure was 30.08 inches and falling. Around central and western Illinois, skies ranged from clear to partly cloudy. It was 64 at Bloomington, 63 at Moline, 62 at Galesburg, 58 at Lakin, and 63 at Macomb. Quincy reported 65, Springfield reported 62, Lincoln reported 62, and Pontiac reported 59. And once again at 2 a.m. in Peoria, under partly cloudy skies, the temperature was 61. The time is currently 2:04 a.m. Central Daylight Time. 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Now for the official National Weather Service forecast for Peoria and surrounding areas of Central Illinois. Rest of tonight, clear. Patchy fog. Near steady temperature in the upper 50s. Light and variable winds. Friday, sunny. Patchy fog in the morning. A slight chance of showers and thunderstorms in the afternoon. Highs in the lower 80s. Southwest winds 5 to 10 miles an hour. Chance of rain 20%. Friday night, partly cloudy. A chance of showers and thunderstorms until midnight. Lows in the mid-60s. Southwest winds around 5 miles an hour, becoming northwest after midnight. Chance of rain 50%. Saturday, sunny. Highs around 80. Northwest winds 10 to 15 miles an hour. Saturday night, clear. Lows in the upper 50s. Northwest winds 5 to 10 miles an hour. Sunday, sunny. Highs in the upper 70s. Sunday night through Tuesday night, partly cloudy. Lows in the lower 60s. Highs in the upper 70s. Wednesday, partly sunny. Highs in the lower 80s. Wednesday night and Thursday, mostly clear. Lows in the lower 60s. Highs in the lower 80s. Again, the forecast for Peoria and surrounding areas of Central Illinois for the rest of tonight, clear. Patchy fog. Near steady temperature in the upper 50s. Light and variable winds. At 2 a.m. in Peoria, skies were partly cloudy. The temperature was 61 degrees, the dew point was 60, and the relative humidity was 97%. The wind was calm. The pressure was 30.08 inches and falling. Around central and western Illinois, skies ranged from clear to partly cloudy. It was 64 at Bloomington, 63 at Moline, 62 at Galesburg, 58 at

Beacon, and 63 at Macomb. Quincy reported 65, Springfield reported 62, Lincoln reported 62, and Pontiac reported 59. And once again at 2 a.m. in Peoria, under partly cloudy skies, the temperature was 61. Looking elsewhere around the Midwest at 2 a.m., Chicago was partly cloudy, and 65. Indianapolis was clear, and 69. St. Louis was partly cloudy, and 72. Kansas City was partly cloudy, and 67. Des Moines was partly cloudy, and 72. Milwaukee was mostly cloudy, and 63. The time is currently 2:07 a.m. Central Daylight Time. 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Now for the official National Weather Service forecast for Peoria and surrounding areas of central Illinois. Rest of tonight, clear. Patchy fog. Near steady temperature in the upper 50s. Light and variable winds. Friday, sunny. Patchy fog in the morning. A slight chance of showers and thunderstorms in the afternoon. Highs in the lower 80s. Southwest winds 5 to 10 miles an hour. Chance of rain 20%. Friday night, partly cloudy. A chance of showers and thunderstorms until midnight. Lows in the mid-60s. Southwest winds around 5 miles an hour, becoming northwest after midnight. Chance of rain 50%. Saturday, sunny. Highs around 80. Northwest winds 10 to 15 miles an hour. Saturday night, clear. Lows in the upper 50s. Northwest winds 5 to 10 miles an hour. Sunday, sunny. Highs in the upper 70s. Sunday night through Tuesday night, partly cloudy. Lows in the lower 60s. Highs in the upper 70s. Wednesday, partly sunny. Highs in the lower 80s. Wednesday night and Thursday, mostly clear. Lows in the lower 60s. Highs in the lower 80s. Again, the forecast for Peoria and surrounding areas of central Illinois for the rest of tonight, clear. Patchy fog. Near steady temperature in the upper 50s. Light and variable winds. At 2 a.m. in Peoria, skies were partly cloudy. The temperature was 61 degrees, the dew point was 60, and the relative humidity was 97%. The wind was calm. The pressure was 30.08 inches and falling. Around central and western Illinois, skies ranged from clear to partly cloudy. It was 64 at Bloomington, 63 at Moline, 62 at Galesburg, 58 at Lakin, and 63 at Macomb. Quincy reported 65, Springfield reported 62, Lincoln reported 62, and Pontiac reported 59. And once again at 2 a.m. in Peoria, under partly cloudy skies, the temperature was 61. Looking elsewhere around the Midwest at 2 a.m., Chicago was partly cloudy, and 65. Indianapolis was clear, and 69. St. Louis was partly cloudy, and 72. Kansas City was partly cloudy, and 67. Des Moines was partly cloudy, and 72. Milwaukee was mostly cloudy, and 63. The time is currently 2:10 a.m. Central Daylight Time. 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Now for the official National Weather Service forecast for Peoria and surrounding areas of central Illinois. Rest of tonight, clear. Patchy fog. Near steady temperature in the upper 50s. Light and variable winds. Friday, sunny. Patchy fog in the morning. A slight chance of showers and thunderstorms in the afternoon. Highs in the lower 80s. Southwest winds 5 to 10 miles an hour. Chance of rain 20%. Friday night, partly cloudy. A chance of showers and thunderstorms until midnight. Lows in the mid-60s. Southwest winds around 5 miles an hour, becoming northwest after midnight. Chance of rain 50%. Saturday, sunny. Highs around 80. Northwest winds 10 to 15 miles an hour. Saturday night, clear. Lows in the upper 50s. Northwest winds 5 to 10 miles an hour. Sunday, sunny.

in the upper 70s. Sunday night through Tuesday night, partly cloudy. Lows in the lower 60s. Highs in the upper 70s. Wednesday, partly sunny. Highs in the lower 80s. Wednesday night and Thursday, mostly clear. Lows in the lower 60s. Highs in the lower 80s. Again, the forecast for Peoria and surrounding areas of central Illinois for the rest of tonight, clear. Patchy fog. Near steady temperature in the upper 50s. Light and variable winds. At 2 a.m. in Peoria, skies were partly cloudy. The temperature was 61 degrees, the dew point was 60, and the relative humidity was 97%. The wind was calm. The pressure was 30.08 inches and falling. Around central and western Illinois, skies ranged from clear to partly cloudy. It was 64 at Bloomington, 63 at Moline, 62 at Galesburg, 58 at Lakin, and 63 at Macomb. Quincy reported 65, Springfield reported 62, Lincoln reported 62, and Pontiac reported 59. And once again at 2 a.m. in Peoria, under partly cloudy skies, the temperature was 61. 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Looking elsewhere around the Midwest at 2 a.m., Chicago was partly cloudy, and 65. Indianapolis was clear, and 69. St. Louis was partly cloudy, and 72. Kansas City was partly cloudy, and 67. Des Moines was partly cloudy, and 72. Milwaukee was mostly cloudy, and 63. The time is currently 2:14 a.m. Central Daylight Time. 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Now for the official National Weather Service forecast for Peoria and surrounding areas of central Illinois. Rest of tonight, clear. Patchy fog. Near steady temperature in the upper 50s. Light and variable winds. Friday, sunny. Patchy fog in the morning. A slight chance of showers and thunderstorms in the afternoon. Highs in the lower 80s. Southwest winds 5 to 10 miles an hour. Chance of rain 20%. Friday night, partly cloudy. A chance of showers and thunderstorms until midnight. Lows in the mid-60s. Southwest winds around 5 miles an hour, becoming northwest after midnight. Chance of rain 50%. Saturday, sunny. Highs around 80. Northwest winds 10 to 15 miles an hour. Saturday night, clear. Lows in the upper 50s. Northwest winds 5 to 10 miles an hour. Sunday, sunny. Highs in the upper 70s. Sunday night through Tuesday night, partly cloudy. Lows in the lower 60s. Highs in the upper 70s. Wednesday, partly sunny. Highs in the lower 80s. Wednesday night and Thursday, mostly clear. Lows in the lower 60s. Highs in the lower 80s. Again, the forecast for Peoria and surrounding areas of central Illinois for the rest of tonight, clear. Patchy fog. Near steady temperature in the upper 50s. Light and variable winds. At 2 a.m. in Peoria, skies were partly cloudy. The temperature was 61 degrees, the dew point was 60, and the relative humidity was 97%. The wind was calm. The pressure was 30.08 inches and falling. Around central and western Illinois, skies ranged from clear to partly cloudy. It was 64 at Bloomington, 63 at Moline, 62 at Galesburg, 58 at Lakin, and 63 at Macomb. Quincy reported 65, Springfield reported 62, Lincoln reported 62, and Pontiac reported 59. And once again at 2 a.m. in Peoria, under partly cloudy skies, the temperature was 61. Looking elsewhere,

around the Midwest at 2 a.m. Chicago was partly cloudy, and 65. Indianapolis was clear, and 69. St. Louis was partly cloudy, and 72. Kansas City was partly cloudy, and 67. Des Moines was partly cloudy, and 72. Milwaukee was mostly cloudy, and 63. The time is currently 2:17 a.m. Central Daylight Time. 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Now for the official National Weather Service forecast for Peoria and surrounding areas of central Illinois. Rest of tonight, clear. Patchy fog. Near steady temperature in the upper 50s. Light and variable winds. Friday, sunny. Patchy fog in the morning. A slight chance of showers and thunderstorms in the afternoon. Highs in the lower 80s. Southwest winds 5 to 10 miles an hour. Chance of rain 20%. Friday night, partly cloudy. A chance of showers and thunderstorms until midnight. Lows in the mid-60s. Southwest winds around 5 miles an hour, becoming northwest after midnight. Chance of rain 50%. Saturday, sunny. Highs around 80. Northwest winds 10 to 15 miles an hour. Saturday night, clear. Lows in the upper 50s. Northwest winds 5 to 10 miles an hour. Sunday, sunny. Highs in the upper 70s. Sunday night through Tuesday night, partly cloudy. Lows in the lower 60s. Highs in the upper 70s. Wednesday, partly sunny. Highs in the lower 80s. Wednesday night and Thursday, mostly clear. Lows in the lower 60s. Highs in the lower 80s. Again, the forecast for Peoria and surrounding areas of central Illinois for the rest of tonight, clear. Patchy fog. Near steady temperature in the upper 50s. Light and variable winds. At 2 a.m. in Peoria, skies were partly cloudy. The temperature was 61 degrees, the dew point was 60, and the relative humidity was 97%. The wind was calm. The pressure was 30.08 inches and falling. Around central and western Illinois, skies ranged from clear to partly cloudy. It was 64 at Bloomington, 63 at Moline, 62 at Galesburg, 58 at Lakin, and 63 at Macomb. Quincy reported 65, Springfield reported 62, Lincoln reported 62, and Pontiac reported 59. And once again at 2 a.m. in Peoria, under partly cloudy skies, the temperature was 61. Looking elsewhere around the Midwest at 2 a.m., Chicago was partly cloudy, and 65. Indianapolis was clear, and 69. St. Louis was partly cloudy, and 72. Kansas City was partly cloudy, and 67. Des Moines was partly cloudy, and 72. Milwaukee was mostly cloudy, and 63. The time is currently 2:20 a.m. Central Daylight Time. 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Now for the official National Weather Service forecast for Peoria and surrounding areas of central Illinois. Rest of tonight, clear. Patchy fog. Near steady temperature in the upper 50s. Light and variable winds. Friday, sunny. Patchy fog in the morning. A slight chance of showers and thunderstorms in the afternoon. Highs in the lower 80s. Southwest winds 5 to 10 miles an hour. Chance of rain 20%. Friday night, partly cloudy. A chance of showers and thunderstorms until midnight. Lows in the mid-60s. Southwest winds around 5 miles an hour, becoming northwest after midnight. Chance of rain 50%. Saturday, sunny. Highs around 80. Northwest winds 10 to 15 miles an hour. Saturday night, clear. Lows in the upper 50s. Northwest winds 5 to 10 miles an hour. Sunday, sunny. Highs in the upper 70s. Sunday night through Tuesday night, partly cloudy. Lows in the lower 60s. Highs in the upper 70s. Wednesday, partly sunny. Highs in the lower 80s. Wednesday night and Thursday, mostly clear.
lows in the lower 60s, highs in the lower 80s. Again, the forecast for Peoria and surrounding areas of central Illinois for the rest of tonight, clear. Patchy fog. Near steady temperature in the upper 50s. Light and variable winds. At 2 a.m. in Peoria, skies were clear. The temperature was 61 degrees, the dew point was 60, and the relative humidity was 97%. The wind was calm. The pressure was 30.08 inches and falling. Around central and western Illinois, skies ranged from clear to partly cloudy. It was 64 at Bloomington, 63 at Moline, 62 at Galesburg, 58 at Lakin, and 63 at Macomb. Quincy reported 65, Springfield reported 62, Lincoln reported 62, and Pontiac reported 59. And once again at 2 a.m. in Peoria, under clear skies, the temperature was 61. Looking elsewhere around the Midwest at 2 a.m., Chicago was partly cloudy, and 65. Indianapolis was clear, and 69. St. Louis was partly cloudy, and 72. Kansas City was partly cloudy, and 67. Des Moines was partly cloudy, and 72. Milwaukee was mostly cloudy, and 63. The time is currently 2:23 a.m. Central Daylight Time. 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Now for the official National Weather Service forecast for Peoria and surrounding areas of central Illinois. Rest of tonight, clear. Patchy fog. Near steady temperature in the upper 50s. Light and variable winds. Friday, sunny. Patchy fog in the morning. A slight chance of showers and thunderstorms in the afternoon. Highs in the lower 80s. Southwest winds 5 to 10 miles an hour. Chance of rain 20%. Friday night, partly cloudy. A chance of showers and thunderstorms until midnight. Lows in the mid-60s. Southwest winds around 5 miles an hour, becoming northwest after midnight. Chance of rain 50%. Saturday, sunny. Highs around 80. Northwest winds 10 to 15 miles an hour. Saturday night, clear. Lows in the upper 50s. Northwest winds 5 to 10 miles an hour. Sunday, sunny. Highs in the upper 70s. Sunday night through Tuesday night, partly cloudy. Lows in the lower 60s. Highs in the upper 70s. Wednesday, partly sunny. Highs in the lower 80s. Wednesday night and Thursday, mostly clear. Lows in the lower 60s. Highs in the lower 80s. Again, the forecast for Peoria and surrounding areas of central Illinois for the rest of tonight, clear. Patchy fog. Near steady temperature in the upper 50s. Light and variable winds. At 2 a.m. in Peoria, skies were clear. The temperature was 61 degrees, the dew point was 60, and the relative humidity was 97%. The wind was calm. The pressure was 30.08 inches and falling. Around central and western Illinois, skies ranged from clear to partly cloudy. It was 64 at Bloomington, 63 at Moline, 62 at Galesburg, 58 at Lakin, and 63 at Macomb. Quincy reported 65, Springfield reported 62, Lincoln reported 62, and Pontiac reported 59. And once again at 2 a.m. in Peoria, under clear skies, the temperature was 61. Looking elsewhere around the Midwest at 2 a.m., Chicago was partly cloudy, and 65. Indianapolis was clear, and 69. St. Louis was partly cloudy, and 72. Kansas City was partly cloudy, and 67. Des Moines was partly cloudy, and 72. Milwaukee was mostly cloudy, and 63. The time is currently 2:26 a.m. Central Daylight Time. 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Now for the official National Weather Service forecast for Peoria and surrounding areas of central Illinois. Rest of tonight, clear. Patchy fog. Near steady temperature in the upper 50s. Light and variable winds. Friday, sunny. Patchy fog in the morning.
a slight chance of showers and thunderstorms.

highs in the lower 80s. Wednesday night and Thursday, mostly clear. Lows in the lower 60s. Highs in the lower 80s. Again, the forecast for Peoria and surrounding areas of central Illinois for the rest of tonight, clear. Patchy fog. Near steady temperature in the upper 50s. Light and variable winds. At 2 a.m. in Peoria, skies were clear. The temperature was 61 degrees, the dew point was 60, and the relative humidity was 97%. The wind was calm. The pressure was 30.08 inches and falling. Around central and western Illinois, skies ranged from clear to partly cloudy. It was 64 at Bloomington, 63 at Moline, 62 at Galesburg, 58 at Lakin, and 63 at Macomb. Quincy reported 65, Springfield reported 62, Lincoln reported 62, and Pontiac reported 59. And once again at 2 a.m. in Peoria, under clear skies, the temperature was 61. Looking elsewhere around the Midwest at 2 a.m., Chicago was partly cloudy, and 65. Indianapolis was clear, and 69. St. Louis was partly cloudy, and 72. Kansas City was partly cloudy, and 67. Des Moines was partly cloudy, and 72. Milwaukee was mostly cloudy, and 63. The time is currently 2:29 a.m. Central Daylight Time. 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Now for the official National Weather Service forecast for Peoria and surrounding areas of central Illinois. Rest of tonight, clear. Patchy fog. Near steady temperature in the upper 50s. Light and variable winds. Friday, sunny. Patchy fog in the morning. A slight chance of showers and thunderstorms in the afternoon. Highs in the lower 80s. Southwest winds 5 to 10 miles an hour. Chance of rain 20%. Friday night, partly cloudy. A chance of showers and thunderstorms until midnight. Lows in the mid-60s. Southwest winds around 5 miles an hour, becoming northwest after midnight. Chance of rain 50%. Saturday, sunny. Highs around 80. Northwest winds 10 to 15 miles an hour. Saturday night, clear. Lows in the upper 50s. Northwest winds 5 to 10 miles an hour. Sunday, sunny. Highs in the upper 70s. Sunday night through Tuesday night, partly cloudy. Lows in the lower 60s. Highs in the upper 70s. Wednesday, partly sunny. Highs in the lower 80s. Wednesday night and Thursday, mostly clear. Lows in the lower 60s. Highs in the lower 80s. Again, the forecast for Peoria and surrounding areas of central Illinois for the rest of tonight, clear. Patchy fog. Near steady temperature in the upper 50s. Light and variable winds. At 2 a.m. in Peoria, skies were clear. The temperature was 61 degrees, the dew point was 60, and the relative humidity was 97%. The wind was calm. The pressure was 30.08 inches and falling. Around central and western Illinois, skies ranged from clear to partly cloudy. It was 64 at Bloomington, 63 at Moline, 62 at Galesburg, 58 at Lakin, and 63 at Macomb. Quincy reported 65, Springfield reported 62, Lincoln reported 62, and Pontiac reported 59. And once again at 2 a.m. in Peoria, under clear skies, the temperature was 61. Looking elsewhere around the Midwest at 2 a.m., Chicago was partly cloudy, and 65. Indianapolis was clear, and 69. St. Louis was partly cloudy, and 72. Kansas City was partly cloudy, and 67. Des Moines was partly cloudy, and 72. Milwaukee was mostly cloudy, and 63. The time is currently 2:32 a.m. Central Daylight Time. 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Now for the official National Weather Service forecast for Peoria and surrounding areas of central Illinois. Rest of tonight, clear. Patchy fog. Near steady temperature in the upper 50s. Light and variable winds.

Friday, sunny. Patchy fog in the morning. A slight chance of showers and thunderstorms in the afternoon. Highs in the lower 80s. Southwest winds 5 to 10 miles an hour. Chance of rain 20%. Friday night, partly cloudy. A chance of showers and thunderstorms until midnight. Lows in the mid-60s. Southwest winds around 5 miles an hour. Friday night, partly cloudy. A chance of showers and thunderstorms until midnight. Lows in the mid-60s. Southwest winds around 5 miles an hour, becoming northwest after midnight. Chance of rain 50%. Saturday, sunny. Highs around 80. Northwest winds 10 to 15 miles an hour. Saturday night, clear. Lows in the upper 50s. Northwest winds 5 to 10 miles an hour. Sunday, sunny. Highs in the upper 70s. Sunday night through Tuesday night, partly cloudy. Lows in the lower 60s. Highs in the upper 70s. Wednesday, partly sunny. Highs in the lower 80s. Wednesday night and Thursday, mostly clear. Lows in the lower 60s. Highs in the lower 80s. Again, the forecast for Peoria and surrounding areas of central Illinois for the rest of tonight, clear. Patchy fog. Near steady temperature in the upper 50s. Light and variable winds. At 2 a.m. in Peoria, skies were clear. The temperature was 61 degrees, the dew point was 60, and the relative humidity was 97%. The wind was calm. The pressure was 30.08 inches and falling. Around central and western Illinois, skies ranged from clear to partly cloudy. It was 64 at Bloomington, 63 at Moline, 62 at Galesburg, 58 at Lakin, and 63 at Macomb. Quincy reported 65, Springfield reported 62, Lincoln reported 62, and Pontiac reported 59. And once again at 2 a.m. in Peoria, under clear skies, the temperature was 61. Looking elsewhere around the Midwest at 2 a.m., Chicago was partly cloudy, and 65. Indianapolis was clear, and 69. St. Louis was partly cloudy, and 72. Kansas City was partly cloudy, and 67. Des Moines was partly cloudy, and 72. Milwaukee was mostly cloudy, and 63. The time is currently 2:35 a.m. Central Daylight Time. 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Now for the official National Weather Service forecast for Peoria and surrounding areas of central Illinois. Rest of tonight, clear. Patchy fog. Near steady temperature in the upper 50s. Light and variable winds. Friday, sunny. Patchy fog in the morning. A slight chance of showers and thunderstorms in the afternoon. Highs in the lower 80s. Southwest winds 5 to 10 miles an hour. Chance of rain 20%. Friday night, partly cloudy. A chance of showers and thunderstorms until midnight. Lows in the mid-60s. Southwest winds around 5 miles an hour, becoming northwest after midnight. Chance of rain 50%. Saturday, sunny. Highs around 80. Northwest winds 10 to 15 miles an hour. Saturday night, clear. Lows in the upper 50s. Northwest winds 5 to 10 miles an hour. Sunday, sunny. Highs in the upper 70s. Sunday night through Tuesday night, partly cloudy. Lows in the lower 60s. Highs in the upper 70s. Wednesday, partly sunny. Highs in the lower 80s. Wednesday night and Thursday, mostly clear. Lows in the lower 60s. Highs in the lower 80s. Again, the forecast for Peoria and surrounding areas of central Illinois for the rest of tonight, clear. Patchy fog. Near steady temperature in the upper 50s. Light and variable winds. At 2 a.m. in Peoria, skies were clear. The temperature was 61 degrees, the dew point was 60, and the relative humidity was 97%. The wind was calm. The pressure was 30.08 inches and falling. Around central and western Illinois, skies ranged from clear to partly cloudy. It was 64 at Bloomington,

63 at Moline, 62 at Galesburg, 58 at Lakin, and 63 at Macomb. Quincy reported 65, Springfield reported 62, Lincoln reported 62, and Pontiac reported 59. And once again at 2 a.m. in Peoria, under clear skies, the temperature was 61. Looking elsewhere around the Midwest at 2 a.m., Chicago was partly cloudy, and 65. Indianapolis was clear, and 69. St. Louis was partly cloudy, and 72. Kansas City was partly cloudy, and 67. Des Moines was partly cloudy, and 72. Milwaukee was mostly cloudy, and 63. The time is currently 2:38 a.m. Central Daylight Time. 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Now for the official National Weather Service forecast for Peoria and surrounding areas of central Illinois. Rest of tonight, clear. Patchy fog. Near steady temperature in the upper 50s. Light and variable winds. Friday, sunny. Patchy fog in the morning. A slight chance of showers and thunderstorms in the afternoon. Highs in the lower 80s. Southwest winds 5 to 10 miles an hour. Chance of rain 20%. Friday night, partly cloudy. A chance of showers and thunderstorms until midnight. Lows in the mid-60s. Southwest winds around 5 miles an hour, becoming northwest after midnight. Chance of rain 50%. Saturday, sunny. Highs around 80. Northwest winds 10 to 15 miles an hour. Saturday night, clear. Lows in the upper 50s. Northwest winds 5 to 10 miles an hour. Sunday, sunny. Highs in the upper 70s. Sunday night through Tuesday night, partly cloudy. Lows in the lower 60s. Highs in the upper 70s. Wednesday, partly sunny. Highs in the lower 80s. Wednesday night and Thursday, mostly clear. Lows in the lower 60s. Highs in the lower 80s. Again, the forecast for Peoria and surrounding areas of central Illinois for the rest of tonight, clear. Patchy fog. Near steady temperature in the upper 50s. Light and variable winds. At 2 a.m. in Peoria, skies were clear. The temperature was 61 degrees, the dew point was 60, and the relative humidity was 97%. The wind was calm. The pressure was 30.08 inches and falling. Around central and western Illinois, skies ranged from clear to partly cloudy. It was 64 at Bloomington, 63 at Moline, 62 at Galesburg, 58 at Lakin, and 63 at Macomb. Quincy reported 65, Springfield reported 62, Lincoln reported 62, and Pontiac reported 59. And once again at 2 a.m. in Peoria, under clear skies, the temperature was 61. Looking elsewhere around the Midwest at 2 a.m., Chicago was partly cloudy, and 65. Indianapolis was clear, and 69. St. Louis was partly cloudy, and 72. Kansas City was partly cloudy, and 67. Des Moines was partly cloudy, and 72. Milwaukee was mostly cloudy, and 63. The time is currently 2:41 a.m. Central Daylight Time. 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Now for the official National Weather Service forecast for Peoria and surrounding areas of central Illinois. Rest of tonight, clear. Patchy fog. Near steady temperature in the upper 50s. Light and variable winds. Friday, sunny. Patchy fog in the morning. A slight chance of showers and thunderstorms in the afternoon. Highs in the lower 80s. Southwest winds 5 to 10 miles an hour. Chance of rain 20%. Friday night, partly cloudy. A chance of showers and thunderstorms until midnight. Lows in the mid-60s. Southwest winds around 5 miles an hour, becoming northwest after midnight. Chance of rain 50%. Saturday, sunny. Highs around 80. Northwest winds 10 to 15 miles an hour. Saturday night, clear. Lows in the upper 50s. Northwest winds 5 to 10 miles an hour.

Tuesday night, partly cloudy. Lows in the lower 60s. Highs in the upper 70s. Wednesday, partly sunny. Highs in the lower 80s. Wednesday night and Thursday, mostly clear. Lows in the lower 60s. Highs in the lower 80s. Again, the forecast for Peoria and surrounding areas of central Illinois for the rest of tonight, clear. Patchy fog. Near steady temperature in the upper 50s. Light and variable winds. The time is currently 3:03 a.m. Central Daylight Time. 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Now for the official National Weather Service forecast for Peoria and surrounding areas of central Illinois. Rest of tonight, clear. Patchy fog. Near steady temperature in the upper 50s. Light and variable winds. Friday, sunny. Patchy fog in the morning. A slight chance of showers and thunderstorms in the afternoon. Highs in the lower 80s. Southwest winds 5 to 10 miles an hour. Chance of rain 20%. Friday night, partly cloudy. A chance of showers and thunderstorms until midnight. Lows in the mid-60s. Southwest winds around 5 miles an hour, becoming northwest after midnight. Chance of rain 50%. Saturday, sunny. Highs around 80. Northwest winds 10 to 15 miles an hour. Saturday night, clear. Lows in the upper 50s. Northwest winds 5 to 10 miles an hour. Sunday, sunny. Highs in the upper 70s. Sunday night through Tuesday night, partly cloudy. Lows in the lower 60s. Highs in the upper 70s. Wednesday, partly sunny. Highs in the lower 80s. Wednesday night and Thursday, mostly clear. Lows in the lower 60s. Highs in the lower 80s. Again, the forecast for Peoria and surrounding areas of central Illinois for the rest of tonight, clear. Patchy fog. Near steady temperature in the upper 50s. Light and variable winds. At 3 a.m. in Peoria, skies were clear. The temperature was 61 degrees, the dew point was 59, and the relative humidity was 93%. The wind was northeast at 3 miles an hour. The pressure was 30.07 inches and falling. Around central and western Illinois, skies ranged from clear to partly cloudy. It was 62 at Bloomington, 65 at Moline, 62 at Galesburg, 57 at Lakin, and 61 at Macomb. Quincy reported 65, Springfield reported 61, Lincoln reported 60, and Pontiac reported 58. And once again at 3 a.m. in Peoria, under clear skies, the temperature was 61. The time is currently 3:05 a.m. Central Daylight Time. 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Now for the official National Weather Service forecast for Peoria and surrounding areas of central Illinois. Rest of tonight, clear. Patchy fog. Near steady temperature in the upper 50s. Light and variable winds. Friday, sunny. Patchy fog in the morning. A slight chance of showers and thunderstorms in the afternoon. Highs in the lower 80s. Southwest winds 5 to 10 miles an hour. Chance of rain 20%. Friday night, partly cloudy. A chance of showers and thunderstorms until midnight. Lows in the mid-60s. Southwest winds around 5 miles an hour, becoming northwest after midnight. Chance of rain 50%. Saturday, sunny. Highs around 80. Northwest winds 10 to 15 miles an hour. Saturday night, clear. Lows in the upper 50s. Northwest winds 5 to 10 miles an hour. Sunday, sunny. Highs in the upper 70s. Sunday night through Tuesday night, partly cloudy. Lows in the lower 60s. Highs in the upper 70s. Wednesday, partly sunny. Highs in the lower 80s. Wednesday night and Thursday, mostly clear. Lows in the lower 60s. Highs in the lower 80s. Again, the forecast for Peoria and surrounding areas of central Illinois for the rest of tonight, clear. Patchy fog. Near steady temperature in the upper 50s. Light

At 3 a.m. in Peoria, skies were clear. The temperature was 61 degrees, the dew point was 59, and the relative humidity was 93%. The wind was northeast at 3 miles an hour. The pressure was 30.07 inches and falling. Around central and western Illinois, skies ranged from clear to partly cloudy. It was 62 at Bloomington, 65 at Moline, 62 at Galesburg, 57 at Lakin, and 61 at Macomb. Quincy reported 65, Springfield reported 61, Lincoln reported 60, and Pontiac reported 58. And once again at 3 a.m. in Peoria, under clear skies, the temperature was 61. Looking elsewhere around the Midwest at 3 a.m., Chicago was partly cloudy, and 64. Indianapolis was clear, and 68. St. Louis was partly cloudy, and 69. Kansas City was clear, and 70. Des Moines reported thunder, and 70. Milwaukee was partly cloudy, and 65. The time is currently 3:08 a.m. Central Daylight Time. 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Now for the official National Weather Service forecast for Peoria and surrounding areas of central Illinois. Rest of tonight, clear. Patchy fog. Near steady temperature in the upper 50s. Light and variable winds. Friday, sunny. Patchy fog in the morning. A slight chance of showers and thunderstorms in the afternoon. Highs in the lower 80s. Southwest winds 5 to 10 miles an hour. Chance of rain 20%. Friday night, partly cloudy. A chance of showers and thunderstorms until midnight. Lows in the mid-60s. Southwest winds around 5 miles an hour, becoming northwest after midnight. Chance of rain 50%. Saturday, sunny. Highs around 80. Northwest winds 10 to 15 miles an hour. Saturday night, clear. Lows in the upper 50s. Northwest winds 5 to 10 miles an hour. Sunday, sunny. Highs in the upper 70s. Sunday night through Tuesday night, partly cloudy. Lows in the lower 60s. Highs in the upper 70s. Wednesday, partly sunny. Highs in the lower 80s. Wednesday night and Thursday, mostly clear. Lows in the lower 60s. Highs in the lower 80s. Again, the forecast for Peoria and surrounding areas of central Illinois for the rest of tonight, clear. Patchy fog. Near steady temperature in the upper 50s. Light and variable winds. At 3 a.m. in Peoria, skies were clear. The temperature was 61 degrees, the dew point was 59, and the relative humidity was 93%. The wind was northeast at 3 miles an hour. The pressure was 30.07 inches and falling. Around central and western Illinois, skies ranged from clear to partly cloudy. It was 62 at Bloomington, 65 at Moline, 62 at Galesburg, 57 at Lakin, and 61 at Macomb. Quincy reported 65, Springfield reported 61, Lincoln reported 60, and Pontiac reported 58. And once again at 3 a.m. in Peoria, under clear skies, the temperature was 61. Looking elsewhere around the Midwest at 3 a.m., Chicago was partly cloudy, and 64. Indianapolis was clear, and 68. St. Louis was partly cloudy, and 69. Kansas City was clear, and 70. Des Moines reported thunder, and 70. Milwaukee was partly cloudy, and 65. The time is currently 3:11 a.m. Central Daylight Time. 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Now for the official National Weather Service forecast for Peoria and surrounding areas of central Illinois. Rest of tonight, clear. Patchy fog. Near steady temperature in the upper 50s. Light and variable winds. Friday, sunny. Patchy fog in the morning. A slight chance of showers and thunderstorms in the afternoon. Highs in the lower 80s. Southwest winds 5 to 10 miles an hour. Chance of rain 20%. Friday night, partly cloudy. A chance of showers and thunderstorms until midnight.

tornadoes in the mid-60s. Southwest winds around 5 miles an hour, becoming northwest after midnight. Chance of rain 50%. Saturday, sunny. Highs around 80. Northwest winds 10 to 15 miles an hour. Saturday night, clear. Lows in the upper 50s. Northwest winds 5 to 10 miles an hour. Sunday, sunny. Highs in the upper 70s. Sunday night through Tuesday night, partly cloudy. Lows in the lower 60s. Highs in the upper 70s. Wednesday, partly sunny. Highs in the lower 80s. Wednesday night and Thursday, mostly clear. Lows in the lower 60s. Highs in the lower 80s. Again, the forecast for Peoria and surrounding areas of central Illinois for the rest of tonight, clear. Patchy fog. Near steady temperature in the upper 50s. Light and variable winds. 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At 3 a.m. in Peoria, skies were partly cloudy. The temperature was 61 degrees, the dew point was 59, and the relative humidity was 93%. The wind was northeast at 3 miles an hour. The pressure was 30.07 inches and falling. Around central and western Illinois, skies ranged from clear to partly cloudy. It was 62 at Bloomington, 65 at Moline, 62 at Galesburg, 57 at Lakin, and 61 at Macomb. Quincy reported 65, Springfield reported 61, Lincoln reported 60, and Pontiac reported 58. And once again at 3 a.m. in Peoria, under partly cloudy skies, the temperature was 61. Looking elsewhere around the Midwest at 3 a.m., Chicago was partly cloudy, and 64. Indianapolis was clear, and 68. St. Louis was partly cloudy, and 69. Kansas City was clear, and 70. Des Moines reported thunder, and 70. Milwaukee was partly cloudy, and 65. Looking elsewhere around the Midwest at 3 a.m., Chicago was partly cloudy, and 64. Indianapolis was clear, and 68. St. Louis was partly cloudy, and 69. Kansas City was clear, and 70. Des Moines reported thunder, and 70. Milwaukee was partly cloudy, and 65. The time is currently 3:15 a.m. Central Daylight Time. 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Now for the official National Weather Service forecast for Peoria and surrounding areas of central Illinois. Rest of tonight, clear. Patchy fog. Near steady temperature in the upper 50s. Light and variable winds. Friday, sunny. Patchy fog in the morning. A slight chance of showers and thunderstorms in the afternoon. Highs in the lower 80s. Southwest winds 5 to 10 miles an hour. Chance of rain 20%. Friday night, partly cloudy. A chance of showers and thunderstorms until midnight. Lows in the mid-60s. Southwest winds around 5 miles an hour, becoming northwest after midnight. Chance of rain 50%. Saturday, sunny. Highs around 80. Northwest winds 10 to 15 miles an hour. Saturday night, clear. Lows in the upper 50s. Northwest winds 5 to 10 miles an hour. Sunday, sunny. Highs in the upper 70s. Sunday night through Tuesday night, partly cloudy. Lows in the lower 60s. Highs in the upper 70s. Wednesday, partly sunny. Highs in the lower 80s. Wednesday night and Thursday, mostly clear. Lows in the lower 60s. Highs in the lower 80s. Again, the forecast for Peoria and surrounding areas of central Illinois for the rest of tonight, clear. Patchy fog. Near steady temperature

in the upper 50s. Light and variable winds. At 3 a.m. in Peoria, skies were partly cloudy. The temperature was 61 degrees, the dew point was 59, and the relative humidity was 93%. The wind was northeast at 3 miles an hour. The pressure was 30.07 inches and falling. Around central and western Illinois, skies ranged from clear to partly cloudy. It was 62 at Bloomington, 65 at Moline, 62 at Galesburg, 57 at Lakin, and 61 at Macomb. Quincy reported 65, Springfield reported 61, Lincoln reported 60, and Pontiac reported 58. And once again at 3 a.m. in Peoria, under partly cloudy skies, the temperature was 61. Looking elsewhere around the Midwest at 3 a.m., Chicago was partly cloudy, and 64. Indianapolis was clear, and 68. St. Louis was partly cloudy, and 69. Kansas City was clear, and 70. Des Moines reported thunder, and 70. Milwaukee was partly cloudy, and 65. The time is currently 3:18 a.m. Central Daylight Time. 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Now for the official National Weather Service forecast for Peoria and surrounding areas of central Illinois. Rest of tonight, clear. Patchy fog. Near steady temperature in the upper 50s. Light and variable winds. Friday, sunny. Patchy fog in the morning. A slight chance of showers and thunderstorms in the afternoon. Highs in the lower 80s. Southwest winds 5 to 10 miles an hour. Chance of rain 20%. Friday night, partly cloudy. A chance of showers and thunderstorms until midnight. Lows in the mid-60s. Southwest winds around 5 miles an hour, becoming northwest after midnight. Chance of rain 50%. Saturday, sunny. Highs around 80. Northwest winds 10 to 15 miles an hour. Saturday night, clear. Lows in the upper 50s. Northwest winds 5 to 10 miles an hour. Sunday, sunny. Highs in the upper 70s. Sunday night through Tuesday night, partly cloudy. Lows in the lower 60s. Highs in the upper 70s. Wednesday, partly sunny. Highs in the lower 80s. Wednesday night and Thursday, mostly clear. Lows in the lower 60s. Highs in the lower 80s. Again, the forecast for Peoria and surrounding areas of central Illinois for the rest of tonight, clear. Patchy fog. Near steady temperature in the upper 50s. Light and variable winds. At 3 a.m. in Peoria, skies were partly cloudy. The temperature was 61 degrees, the dew point was 59, and the relative humidity was 93%. The wind was northeast at 3 miles an hour. The pressure was 30.07 inches and falling. Around central and western Illinois, skies ranged from clear to partly cloudy. It was 62 at Bloomington, 65 at Moline, 62 at Galesburg, 57 at Lakin, and 61 at Macomb. Quincy reported 65, Springfield reported 61, Lincoln reported 60, and Pontiac reported 58. And once again at 3 a.m. in Peoria, under partly cloudy skies, the temperature was 61. Looking elsewhere around the Midwest at 3 a.m., Chicago was partly cloudy, and 64. Indianapolis was clear, and 68. St. Louis was partly cloudy, and 69. Kansas City was clear, and 70. Des Moines reported thunder, and 70. Milwaukee was partly cloudy, and 65. The time is currently 3:21 a.m. Central Daylight Time. 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Now for the official National Weather Service forecast for Peoria and surrounding areas of central Illinois. Rest of tonight, clear. Patchy fog. Near steady temperature in the upper 50s. Light and variable winds. Friday, sunny. Patchy fog in the morning. A slight chance of showers and thunderstorms in the afternoon. Highs in the lower 80s. Southwest winds 5 to 10 miles an hour. Chance of rain 20%. Friday night, partly clear.

Cloudy. A chance of showers and thunderstorms until midnight. Lows in the mid-60s. Southwest winds around 5 miles an hour, becoming northwest after midnight. Chance of rain 50%. Saturday, sunny. Highs around 80. Northwest winds 10 to 15 miles an hour. Saturday night, clear. Lows in the upper 50s. Northwest winds 5 to 10 miles an hour. Sunday, sunny. Highs in the upper 70s. Sunday night through Tuesday night, partly cloudy. Lows in the lower 60s. Highs in the upper 70s. Wednesday, partly sunny. Highs in the lower 80s. Wednesday night and Thursday, mostly clear. Lows in the lower 60s. Highs in the lower 80s. Again, the forecast for Peoria and surrounding areas of central Illinois for the rest of tonight, clear. Patchy fog. Near steady temperature in the upper 50s. Light and variable winds. At 3 a.m. in Peoria, skies were clear. The temperature was 61 degrees, the dew point was 59, and the relative humidity was 93%. The wind was northeast at 3 miles an hour. The pressure was 30.07 inches and falling. Around central and western Illinois, it was clear. It was 62 at Bloomington, 65 at Moline, 62 at Galesburg, 57 at Lakin, and 61 at Macomb. Quincy reported 65, Springfield reported 61, Lincoln reported 60, and Pontiac reported 58. And once again at 3 a.m. in Peoria, under clear skies, the temperature was 61. Looking elsewhere around the Midwest at 3 a.m., Chicago was partly cloudy, and 64. Indianapolis was clear, and 68. St. Louis was partly cloudy, and 69. Kansas City was clear, and 70. Des Moines reported thunder, and 70. Milwaukee was partly cloudy, and 65. The time is currently 3:24 a.m. Central Daylight Time. 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Now for the official National Weather Service forecast for Peoria and surrounding areas of central Illinois. Rest of tonight, clear. Patchy fog. Near steady temperature in the upper 50s. Light and variable winds. Friday, sunny. Patchy fog in the morning. A slight chance of showers and thunderstorms in the afternoon. Highs in the lower 80s. Southwest winds 5 to 10 miles an hour. Chance of rain 20%. Friday night, partly cloudy. A chance of showers and thunderstorms until midnight. Lows in the mid-60s. Southwest winds around 5 miles an hour, becoming northwest after midnight. Chance of rain 50%. Saturday, sunny. Highs around 80. Northwest winds 10 to 15 miles an hour. Saturday night, clear. Lows in the upper 50s. Northwest winds 5 to 10 miles an hour. Sunday, sunny. Highs in the upper 70s. Sunday night through Tuesday night, partly cloudy. Lows in the lower 60s. Highs in the upper 70s. Wednesday, partly sunny. Highs in the lower 80s. Wednesday night and Thursday, mostly clear. Lows in the lower 60s. Highs in the lower 80s. Again, the forecast for Peoria and surrounding areas of central Illinois for the rest of tonight, clear. Patchy fog. Near steady temperature in the upper 50s. Light and variable winds. At 3 a.m. in Peoria, skies were clear. The temperature was 61 degrees, the dew point was 59, and the relative humidity was 93%. The wind was northeast at 3 miles an hour. The pressure was 30.07 inches and falling. Around central and western Illinois, it was clear. It was 62 at Bloomington, 65 at Moline, 62 at Galesburg, 57 at Lakin, and 61 at Macomb. Quincy reported 65, Springfield reported 61, Lincoln reported 60, and Pontiac reported 58. And once again at 3 a.m. in Peoria, under clear skies, the temperature was 61. Looking elsewhere around the Midwest at 3 a.m., Chicago was partly cloudy, and 64. Indianapolis was clear, and 68. St. Louis was

Thursday night, partly cloudy. A chance of showers and thunderstorms until midnight. Lows in the mid-60s. Southwest winds around 5 miles an hour, becoming northwest after midnight. Chance of rain 50%. Saturday, sunny. Highs around 80. Northwest winds 10 to 15 miles an hour. Saturday night, clear. Lows in the upper 50s. Northwest winds 5 to 10 miles an hour. Sunday, sunny. Highs in the upper 70s. Sunday night through Tuesday night, partly cloudy. Lows in the lower 60s. Highs in the upper 70s. Wednesday, partly sunny. Highs in the lower 80s. Wednesday night and Thursday, mostly clear. Lows in the lower 60s. Highs in the lower 80s. Again, the forecast for Peoria and surrounding areas of central Illinois for the rest of tonight, clear. Patchy fog. Near steady temperature in the upper 50s. Light and variable winds. At 3 a.m. in Peoria, skies were clear. The temperature was 61 degrees, the dew point was 59, and the relative humidity was 93%. The wind was northeast at 3 miles an hour. The pressure was 30.07 inches and falling. Around central and western Illinois, it was clear. It was 62 at Bloomington, 65 at Moline, 62 at Galesburg, 57 at Lakin, and 61 at Macomb. Quincy reported 65, Springfield reported 61, Lincoln reported 60, and Pontiac reported 58. And once again at 3 a.m. in Peoria, under clear skies, the temperature was 61. Looking elsewhere around the Midwest at 3 a.m., Chicago was partly cloudy, and 64. Indianapolis was clear, and 68. St. Louis was partly cloudy, and 69. Kansas City was clear, and 70. Des Moines was cloudy, and 71. Milwaukee was partly cloudy, and 65. The time is currently 3:30 a.m. Central Daylight Time. 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Now for the official National Weather Service forecast for Peoria and surrounding areas of central Illinois. Rest of tonight, clear. Patchy fog. Near steady temperature in the upper 50s. Light and variable winds. Friday, sunny. Patchy fog in the morning. A slight chance of showers and thunderstorms in the afternoon. Highs in the lower 80s. Southwest winds 5 to 10 miles an hour. Chance of rain 20%. Friday night, partly cloudy. A chance of showers and thunderstorms until midnight. Lows in the mid-60s. Southwest winds around 5 miles an hour, becoming northwest after midnight. Chance of rain 50%. Saturday, sunny. Highs around 80. Northwest winds 10 to 15 miles an hour. Saturday night, clear. Lows in the upper 50s. Northwest winds 5 to 10 miles an hour. Sunday, sunny. Highs in the upper 70s. Sunday night through Tuesday night, partly cloudy. Lows in the lower 60s. Highs in the upper 70s. Wednesday, partly sunny. Highs in the lower 80s. Wednesday night and Thursday, mostly clear. Lows in the lower 60s. Highs in the lower 80s. Again, the forecast for Peoria and surrounding areas of central Illinois for the rest of tonight, clear. Patchy fog. Near steady temperature in the upper 50s. Light and variable winds. At 3 a.m. in Peoria, skies were clear. The temperature was 61 degrees, the dew point was 59, and the relative humidity was 93%. The wind was northeast at 3 miles an hour. The pressure was 30.07 inches and falling. Around central and western Illinois, it was clear. It was 62 at Bloomington, 65 at Moline, 62 at Galesburg, 57 at Lakin, and 61 at Macomb. Quincy reported 65, Springfield reported 61, Lincoln reported 60, and Pontiac 62 at Galesburg, 57 at Lakin, and 61 at Macomb. Quincy reported 65, Springfield reported 61, Lincoln reported 60, and Pontiac reported 58. And once again at 3 a.m. in Peoria, under clear skies, the temperature was 61.

Looking elsewhere around the Midwest at 3 a.m., Chicago was partly cloudy, and 64. Indianapolis was clear, and 68. St. Louis was partly cloudy, and 69. Kansas City was clear, and 70. Des Moines was cloudy, and 71. Milwaukee was partly cloudy, and 65. The time is currently 3:33 a.m. Central Daylight Time. 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Now for the official National Weather Service forecast for Peoria and surrounding areas of central Illinois. Rest of tonight, clear. Patchy fog. Near steady temperature in the upper 50s. Light and variable winds. Friday, sunny. Patchy fog in the morning. A slight chance of showers and thunderstorms in the afternoon. Highs in the lower 80s. Southwest winds 5 to 10 miles an hour. Chance of rain 20%. Friday night, partly cloudy. A chance of showers and thunderstorms until midnight. Lows in the mid-60s. Southwest winds around 5 miles an hour, becoming northwest after midnight. Chance of rain 50%. Saturday, sunny. Highs around 80. Northwest winds 10 to 15 miles an hour. Saturday night, clear. Lows in the upper 50s. Northwest winds 5 to 10 miles an hour. Sunday, sunny. Highs in the upper 70s. Sunday night through Tuesday night, partly cloudy. Lows in the lower 60s. Highs in the upper 70s. Wednesday, partly sunny. Highs in the lower 80s. Wednesday night and Thursday, mostly clear. Lows in the lower 60s. Highs in the lower 80s. Again, the forecast for Peoria and surrounding areas of central Illinois for the rest of tonight, clear. Patchy fog. Near steady temperature in the upper 50s. Light and variable winds. At 3 a.m. in Peoria, skies were clear. The temperature was 61 degrees, the dew point was 59, and the relative humidity was 93%. The wind was northeast at 3 miles an hour. The pressure was 30.07 inches and falling. Around central and western Illinois, it was clear. It was 62 at Bloomington, 65 at Moline, 62 at Galesburg, 57 at Lakin, and 61 at Macomb. Quincy reported 65, Springfield reported 61, Lincoln reported 60, and Pontiac reported 58. And once again at 3 a.m. in Peoria, under clear skies, the temperature was 61. Looking elsewhere around the Midwest at 3 a.m., Chicago was partly cloudy, and 64. Indianapolis was clear, and 68. St. Louis was partly cloudy, and 69. Kansas City was clear, and 70. Des Moines was cloudy, and 71. Milwaukee was partly cloudy, and 65. The time is currently 3:36 a.m. Central Daylight Time. 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Now for the official National Weather Service forecast for Peoria and surrounding areas of central Illinois. Rest of tonight, clear. Patchy fog. Near steady temperature in the upper 50s. Light and variable winds. Friday, sunny. Patchy fog in the morning. A slight chance of showers and thunderstorms in the afternoon. Highs in the lower 80s. Southwest winds 5 to 10 miles an hour. Chance of rain 20%. Friday night, partly cloudy. A chance of showers and thunderstorms until midnight. Lows in the mid-60s. Southwest winds around 5 miles an hour, becoming northwest after midnight. Chance of rain 50%. Saturday, sunny. Highs around 80. Northwest winds 10 to 15 miles an hour. Saturday night, clear. Lows in the upper 50s. Northwest winds 5 to 10 miles an hour. Sunday, sunny. Highs in the upper 70s. Sunday night through Tuesday night, partly cloudy. Lows in the lower 60s. Highs in the upper 70s. Wednesday, partly sunny. Highs in the lower 80s. Wednesday night and Thursday, mostly clear. Lows in the lower 60s. Highs in the lower 80s.
Again, the forecast for Peoria and surrounding areas of central Illinois for the rest of tonight, clear. Patchy fog. Near steady temperature in the upper 50s. Light and variable winds. At 3 a.m. in Peoria, skies were clear. The temperature was 61 degrees, the dew point was 59, and the relative humidity was 93%. The wind was northeast at 3 miles an hour. The pressure was 30.07 inches and falling. Around central and western Illinois, it was clear. It was 62 at Bloomington, 65 at Moline, 62 at Galesburg, 57 at Lakin, and 61 at Macomb. Quincy reported 65, Springfield reported 61, Lincoln reported 60, and Pontiac reported 58. And once again at 3 a.m. in Peoria, under clear skies, the temperature was 61. Looking elsewhere around the Midwest at 3 a.m., Chicago was partly cloudy, and 64. Indianapolis was clear, and 68. St. Louis was partly cloudy, and 69. Kansas City was clear, and 70. Des Moines was cloudy, and 71. Milwaukee was partly cloudy, and 65. The time is currently 3:39 a.m. Central Daylight Time. 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Now for the official National Weather Service forecast for Peoria and surrounding areas of central Illinois. Today, sunny. Patchy fog this morning. A slight chance of showers and thunderstorms this afternoon. Highs in the lower 80s. Southwest winds 5 to 10 miles an hour. Chance of rain 20%. Tonight, partly cloudy. A chance of showers and thunderstorms until midnight. Lows in the mid-60s. Southwest winds around 5 miles an hour, becoming northwest after midnight. Chance of rain 50%. Saturday, sunny. Highs around 80. Northwest winds 10 to 15 miles an hour. Saturday night, clear. Lows in the upper 50s. Northwest winds 5 to 10 miles an hour. Sunday, sunny. Highs in the upper 70s. North winds around 5 miles an hour. Sunday night through Tuesday night, partly cloudy. Lows in the lower 60s. Highs in the upper 70s. Wednesday, partly sunny. Highs in the lower 80s. Wednesday night and Thursday, mostly clear. Lows in the lower 60s. Highs in the lower 80s. Again, the forecast for Peoria and surrounding areas of central Illinois for today, sunny. Patchy fog this morning. A slight chance of showers and thunderstorms this afternoon. Highs in the lower 80s. Southwest winds 5 to 10 miles an hour. Chance of rain 20%. At 3 a.m. in Peoria, skies were clear. The temperature was 61 degrees, the dew point was 59, and the relative humidity was 93%. The wind was northeast at 3 miles an hour. The pressure was 30.07 inches and falling. Around central and western Illinois, it was clear. It was 62 at Bloomington, 65 at Moline, 62 at Galesburg, 57 at Lakin, and 61 at Macomb. Quincy reported 65, Springfield reported 61, Lincoln reported 60, and Pontiac reported 58. And once again at 3 a.m. in Peoria, under clear skies, the temperature was 61. Looking elsewhere around the Midwest at 3 a.m., Chicago was partly cloudy, and 64. Indianapolis was clear, and 68. St. Louis was partly cloudy, and 69. Kansas City was clear, and 70. Des Moines was cloudy, and 71. Milwaukee was partly cloudy, and 65. The time is currently 3:42 a.m. Central Daylight Time. 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Now for the official National Weather Service forecast for Peoria and surrounding areas of central Illinois. Today, sunny. Patchy fog this morning. A slight chance of showers and thunderstorms this afternoon. Highs in the lower 80s. Southwest winds 5 to 10 miles an hour. Chance of rain 20%. Tonight, partly cloudy. A chance of showers and thunderstorms until midnight.

Northwest winds 5 to 10 miles an hour. Chance of rain 20%. At 3 a.m. in Peoria, skies were clear. The temperature was 61 degrees, the dew point was 59, and the relative humidity was 93%. The wind was northeast at 3 miles an hour. The pressure was 30.07 inches and falling. Around central and western Illinois, it was clear. It was 62 at Bloomington, 65 at Moline, 62 at Galesburg, 57 at Lakin, and 61 at Macomb. Quincy reported 65, Springfield reported 61, Lincoln reported 60, and Pontiac reported 58. And once again at 3 a.m. in Peoria, under clear skies, the temperature was 61. Looking elsewhere around the Midwest at 3 a.m., Chicago was partly cloudy, and 64. Indianapolis was clear, and 68. St. Louis was partly cloudy, and 69. Kansas City was clear, and 70. Des Moines was cloudy, and 71. Milwaukee was partly cloudy, and 65. The time is currently 3:54 a.m. Central Daylight Time. 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Now for the official National Weather Service forecast for Peoria and surrounding areas of central Illinois. Today, sunny. Patchy fog this morning. A slight chance of showers and thunderstorms this afternoon. Highs in the lower 80s. Southwest winds 5 to 10 miles an hour. Chance of rain 20%. Tonight, partly cloudy. A chance of showers and thunderstorms until midnight. Lows in the mid-60s. Southwest winds around 5 miles an hour, becoming northwest after midnight. Chance of rain 50%. Saturday, sunny. Highs around 80. Northwest winds 10 to 15 miles an hour. Saturday night, clear. Lows in the upper 50s. Northwest winds 5 to 10 miles an hour. Sunday, sunny. Highs in the upper 70s. North winds around 5 miles an hour. Sunday night through Tuesday night, partly cloudy. Lows in the lower 60s. Highs in the upper 70s. Wednesday, partly sunny. Highs in the lower 80s. Wednesday night and Thursday, mostly clear. Lows in the lower 60s. Highs in the lower 80s. Again, the forecast for Peoria and surrounding areas of central Illinois for today, sunny. Patchy fog this morning. A slight chance of showers and thunderstorms this afternoon. Highs in the lower 80s. Southwest winds 5 to 10 miles an hour. Chance of rain 20%. At 3 a.m. in Peoria, skies were clear. The temperature was 61 degrees, the dew point was 59, and the relative humidity was 93%. The wind was northeast at 3 miles an hour. The pressure was 30.07 inches and falling. Around central and western Illinois, it was clear. It was 62 at Bloomington, 65 at Moline, 62 at Galesburg, 57 at Lakin, and 61 at Macomb. Quincy reported 65, Springfield reported 61, Lincoln reported 60, and Pontiac reported 58. And once again at 3 a.m. in Peoria, under clear skies, the temperature was 61. Looking elsewhere around the Midwest at 3 a.m., Chicago was partly cloudy, and 64. Indianapolis was clear, and 68. St. Louis was partly cloudy, and 69. Kansas City was clear, and 70. Des Moines was cloudy, and 71. Milwaukee was partly cloudy, and 65. The time is currently 3:57 a.m. Central Daylight Time. 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Now for the official National Weather Service forecast for Peoria and surrounding areas of central Illinois. Today, sunny. Patchy fog this morning. A slight chance of showers and thunderstorms this afternoon. Highs in the lower 80s. Southwest winds 5 to 10 miles an hour. Chance of rain 20%. Tonight, partly cloudy. A chance of showers and thunderstorms until midnight. Lows in the mid-60s. Southwest winds around 5 miles an hour, becoming northwest after midnight. Chance of rain 50%.
Saturday, sunny. Highs around 80. Northwest winds 10 to 15 miles an hour. Saturday night, clear. Lows in the upper 50s. Northwest winds 5 to 10 miles an hour. Sunday, sunny. Highs in the upper 70s. North winds around 5 miles an hour. Sunday night through Tuesday night, partly cloudy. Lows in the lower 60s. Highs in the upper 70s. Wednesday, partly sunny. Highs in the lower 80s. Wednesday night and Thursday, mostly clear. Lows in the lower 60s. Highs in the lower 80s. Again, the forecast for Peoria and surrounding areas of central Illinois for today, sunny. Patchy fog this morning. A slight chance of showers and thunderstorms this afternoon. Highs in the lower 80s. Southwest winds 5 to 10 miles an hour. Chance of rain 20%. At 3 a.m. in Peoria, skies were clear. The temperature was 61 degrees, the dew point was 59, and the relative humidity was 93%. The wind was northeast at 3 miles an hour. The pressure was 30.07 inches and falling. Around central and western Illinois, it was clear. It was 62 at Bloomington, 65 at Moline, 62 at Galesburg, 57 at Lakin, and 61 at Macomb. Quincy reported 65, Springfield reported 61, Lincoln reported 60, and Pontiac reported 58. And once again at 3 a.m. in Peoria, under clear skies, the temperature was 61. The time is currently 4 a.m. Central Daylight Time. 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Now for the official National Weather Service forecast for Peoria and surrounding areas of central Illinois. Today, sunny. Patchy fog this morning. A slight chance of showers and thunderstorms this afternoon. Highs in the lower 80s. Southwest winds 5 to 10 miles an hour. Chance of rain 20%. Tonight, partly cloudy. A chance of showers and thunderstorms until midnight. Lows in the mid-60s. Southwest winds around 5 miles an hour, becoming northwest after midnight. Chance of rain 50%. Saturday, sunny. Highs around 80. Northwest winds 10 to 15 miles an hour. Saturday night, clear. Lows in the upper 50s. Northwest winds 5 to 10 miles an hour. Sunday, sunny. Highs in the upper 70s. North winds around 5 miles an hour. Sunday night through Tuesday night, partly cloudy. Lows in the lower 60s. Highs in the upper 70s. Wednesday, partly sunny. Highs in the lower 80s. Wednesday night and Thursday, mostly clear. Lows in the lower 60s. Highs in the lower 80s. Again, the forecast for Peoria and surrounding areas of central Illinois for today, sunny. Patchy fog this morning. A slight chance of showers and thunderstorms this afternoon. Highs in the lower 80s. Southwest winds 5 to 10 miles an hour. Chance of rain 20%. The time is currently 4:02 a.m. Central Daylight Time. 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Now for the official National Weather Service forecast for Peoria and surrounding areas of central Illinois. Today, sunny. Patchy fog this morning. A slight chance of showers and thunderstorms this afternoon. Highs in the lower 80s. Southwest winds 5 to 10 miles an hour. Chance of rain 20%. Tonight, partly cloudy. A chance of showers and thunderstorms until midnight. Lows in the mid-60s. Southwest winds around 5 miles an hour, becoming northwest after midnight. Chance of rain 50%. Saturday, sunny. Highs around 80. Northwest winds 10 to 15 miles an hour. Saturday night, clear. Lows in the upper 50s. Northwest winds 5 to 10 miles an hour. Sunday, sunny. Highs in the upper 70s. North winds around 5 miles an hour. Sunday night through Tuesday night, partly cloudy. Lows in the lower 60s. Highs in the upper 70s. Wednesday, partly sunny. Highs in the lower 80s.
Wednesday night.

Thursday, mostly clear. Lows in the lower 60s. Highs in the lower 80s. Again, the forecast for Peoria and surrounding areas of central Illinois for today, sunny. Patchy fog this morning. A slight chance of showers and thunderstorms this afternoon. Highs in the lower 80s. Southwest winds 5 to 10 miles an hour. Chance of rain 20%. At 4 a.m. in Peoria, skies were clear. The temperature was 61 degrees, the dew point was 59, and the relative humidity was 93%. The wind was calm. The pressure was 30.06 inches and falling. Around central and western Illinois, it was clear. It was 60 at Bloomington, 64 at Moline, 63 at Galesburg, 56 at Lakin, and 61 at Macomb. Quincy reported 65, Springfield reported 61, Lincoln reported 60, and Pontiac reported 58. And once again at 4 a.m. in Peoria, under clear skies, the temperature was 61. The time is currently 4:04 a.m. Central Daylight Time. 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Now for the official National Weather Service forecast for Peoria and surrounding areas of central Illinois. Today, sunny. Patchy fog this morning. A slight chance of showers and thunderstorms this afternoon. Highs in the lower 80s. Southwest winds 5 to 10 miles an hour. Chance of rain 20%. Tonight, partly cloudy. A chance of showers and thunderstorms until midnight. Lows in the mid-60s. Southwest winds around 5 miles an hour, becoming northwest after midnight. Chance of rain 50%. Saturday, sunny. Highs around 80. Northwest winds 10 to 15 miles an hour. Saturday night, clear. Lows in the upper 50s. Northwest winds 5 to 10 miles an hour. Sunday, sunny. Highs in the upper 70s. North winds around 5 miles an hour. Sunday night through Tuesday night, partly cloudy. Lows in the lower 60s. Highs in the upper 70s. Wednesday, partly sunny. Highs in the lower 80s. Wednesday night and Thursday, mostly clear. Lows in the lower 60s. Highs in the lower 80s. Again, the forecast for Peoria and surrounding areas of central Illinois for today, sunny. Patchy fog this morning. A slight chance of showers and thunderstorms this afternoon. Highs in the lower 80s. Southwest winds 5 to 10 miles an hour. Chance of rain 20%. At 4 a.m. in Peoria, skies were clear. The temperature was 61 degrees, the dew point was 59, and the relative humidity was 93%. The wind was calm. The pressure was 30.06 inches and falling. Around central and western Illinois, it was clear. It was 60 at Bloomington, 64 at Moline, 63 at Galesburg, 56 at Lakin, and 61 at Macomb. Quincy reported 65, Springfield reported 61, Lincoln reported 60, and Pontiac reported 58. And once again at 4 a.m. in Peoria, under clear skies, the temperature was 61. Looking elsewhere around the Midwest at 4 a.m., Chicago was partly cloudy, and 63. Indianapolis was clear, and 66. St. Louis was mostly cloudy, and 69. Kansas City was clear, and 69. Des Moines was partly cloudy, and 70. Milwaukee was clear, and 62. The time is currently 4:07 a.m. Central Daylight Time. 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Now for the official National Weather Service forecast for Peoria and surrounding areas of central Illinois. Today, sunny. Patchy fog this morning. A slight chance of showers and thunderstorms this afternoon. Highs in the lower 80s. Southwest winds 5 to 10 miles an hour. Chance of rain 20%. Tonight, partly cloudy. A chance of showers and thunderstorms until midnight. Lows in the mid-60s. Southwest winds around 5 miles an hour, becoming northwest after midnight. Chance of rain 50%. Saturday, sunny. Highs around 80. Northwest winds 10.

10 to 15 miles an hour. Saturday night, clear. Lows in the upper 50s. Northwest winds 5 to 10 miles an hour. Sunday, sunny. Highs in the upper 70s. North winds around 5 miles an hour. Sunday night through Tuesday night, partly cloudy. Lows in the lower 60s. Highs in the upper 70s. Wednesday, partly sunny. Highs in the lower 80s. Wednesday night and Thursday, mostly clear. Lows in the lower 60s. Highs in the lower 80s. Again, the forecast for Peoria and surrounding areas of central Illinois for today, sunny. Patchy fog this morning. A slight chance of showers and thunderstorms this afternoon. Highs in the lower 80s. Southwest winds 5 to 10 miles an hour. Chance of rain 20%. At 4 a.m. in Peoria, skies were clear. The temperature was 61 degrees, the dew point was 59, and the relative humidity was 93%. The wind was calm. The pressure was 30.06 inches and falling. Around central and western Illinois, it was clear. It was 60 at Bloomington, 64 at Moline, 63 at Galesburg, 56 at Lakin, and 61 at Macomb. Quincy reported 65, Springfield reported 61, Lincoln reported 60, and Pontiac reported 58. And once again at 4 a.m. in Peoria, under clear skies, the temperature was 61. Looking elsewhere around the Midwest at 4 a.m., Chicago was partly cloudy, and 63. Indianapolis was clear, and 66. St. Louis was mostly cloudy, and 69. Kansas City was clear, and 69. Des Moines was partly cloudy, and 70. Milwaukee was clear, and 62. The time is currently 4:10 a.m. Central Daylight Time. 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Now for the official National Weather Service forecast for Peoria and surrounding areas of central Illinois. Today, sunny. Patchy fog this morning. A slight chance of showers and thunderstorms this afternoon. Highs in the lower 80s. Southwest winds 5 to 10 miles an hour. Chance of rain 20%. Tonight, partly cloudy. A chance of showers and thunderstorms until midnight. Lows in the mid-60s. Southwest winds around 5 miles an hour, becoming northwest after midnight. Chance of rain 50%. Saturday, sunny. Highs around 80. Northwest winds 10 to 15 miles an hour. Saturday night, clear. Lows in the upper 50s. Northwest winds 5 to 10 miles an hour. Sunday, sunny. Highs in the upper 70s. North winds around 5 miles an hour. Sunday night through Tuesday night, partly cloudy. Lows in the lower 60s. Highs in the upper 70s. Wednesday, partly sunny. Highs in the lower 80s. Wednesday night and Thursday, mostly clear. Lows in the lower 60s. Highs in the lower 80s. Again, the forecast for Peoria and surrounding areas of central Illinois for today, sunny. Patchy fog this morning. A slight chance of showers and thunderstorms this afternoon. Highs in the lower 80s. Southwest winds 5 to 10 miles an hour. Chance of rain 20%. At 4 a.m. in Peoria, skies were clear. The temperature was 61 degrees, the dew point was 59, and the relative humidity was 93%. The wind was calm. The pressure was 30.06 inches and falling. Around central and western Illinois, skies ranged from clear to partly cloudy. It was 60 at Bloomington, 64 at Moline, 63 at Galesburg, 56 at Lakin, and 61 at Macomb. Quincy reported 65, Springfield reported 61, Lincoln reported 60, and Pontiac reported 58. And once again at 4 a.m. in Peoria, under clear skies, the temperature was 61. 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
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Looking elsewhere around the Midwest at 4 a.m., Chicago was partly cloudy and 63. Indianapolis was clear and 66. St. Louis was mostly cloudy and 69. Kansas City was clear and 69. Des Moines was partly cloudy and 70. Milwaukee was clear and 62. The time is currently 4:14 a.m. Central Daylight Time. 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Now for the official National Weather Service forecast for Peoria and surrounding areas of central Illinois. Today, sunny. Patchy fog this morning. A slight chance of showers and thunderstorms this afternoon. Highs in the lower 80s. Southwest winds 5 to 10 miles an hour. Chance of rain 20%. Tonight, partly cloudy. A chance of showers and thunderstorms until midnight. Lows in the mid-60s. Southwest winds around 5 miles an hour, becoming northwest after midnight. Chance of rain 50%. Saturday, sunny. Highs around 80. Northwest winds 10 to 15 miles an hour. Saturday night, clear. Lows in the upper 50s. Northwest winds 5 to 10 miles an hour. Sunday, sunny. Highs in the upper 70s. North winds around 5 miles an hour. Sunday night through Tuesday night, partly cloudy. Lows in the lower 60s. Highs in the upper 70s. Wednesday, partly sunny. Highs in the lower 80s. Wednesday night and Thursday, mostly clear. Lows in the lower 60s. Highs in the lower 80s. Again, the forecast for Peoria and surrounding areas of central Illinois for today, sunny. Patchy fog this morning. A slight chance of showers and thunderstorms this afternoon. Highs in the lower 80s. Southwest winds 5 to 10 miles an hour. Chance of rain 20%. At 4 a.m. in Peoria, skies were clear. The temperature was 61 degrees, the dew point was 59, and the relative humidity was 93%. The wind was calm. The pressure was 30.06 inches and falling. Around central and western Illinois, skies ranged from clear to partly cloudy. It was 60 at Bloomington, 64 at Moline, 63 at Galesburg, 56 at Lakin, and 61 at Macomb. Quincy reported 65, Springfield reported 61, Lincoln reported 60, and Pontiac reported 58. And once again at 4 a.m. in Peoria, under clear skies, the temperature was 61. Looking elsewhere around the Midwest at 4 a.m., Chicago was partly cloudy and 63. Indianapolis was clear and 66. St. Louis was mostly cloudy and 69. Kansas City was clear and 69. Des Moines was partly cloudy and 70. Milwaukee was clear and 62. The time is currently 4:17 a.m. Central Daylight Time. 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Now for the official National Weather Service forecast for Peoria and surrounding areas of central Illinois. Today, sunny. Patchy fog this morning. A slight chance of showers and thunderstorms this afternoon. Highs in the lower 80s. Southwest winds 5 to 10 miles an hour. Chance of rain 20%. Tonight, partly cloudy. A chance of showers and thunderstorms until midnight. Lows in the mid-60s. Southwest winds around 5 miles an hour, becoming northwest after midnight. Chance of rain 50%. Saturday, sunny. Highs around 80. Northwest winds 10 to 15 miles an hour. Saturday night, clear. Lows in the upper 50s. Northwest winds 5 to 10 miles an hour. Sunday, sunny. Highs in the upper 70s. North winds around 5 miles an hour. Sunday night through Tuesday night, partly cloudy. Lows in the lower 60s. Highs in the upper 70s. Wednesday, partly sunny.
Highs in the lower 80s.

Wednesday night and Thursday, mostly clear. Lows in the lower 60s. Highs in the lower 80s. Again, the forecast for Peoria and surrounding areas of central Illinois for today, sunny. Patchy fog this morning. A slight chance of showers and thunderstorms this afternoon. Highs in the lower 80s. Southwest winds 5 to 10 miles an hour. Chance of rain 20%. At 4 a.m. in Peoria, skies were clear. The temperature was 61 degrees, the dew point was 59, and the relative humidity was 93%. The wind was calm. The pressure was 30.06 inches and falling. Around central and western Illinois, skies ranged from clear to partly cloudy. It was 60 at Bloomington, 64 at Moline, 63 at Galesburg, 56 at Lakin, and 61 at Macomb. Quincy reported 65, Springfield reported 61, Lincoln reported 60, and Pontiac reported 58. And once again at 4 a.m. in Peoria, under clear skies, the temperature was 61. Looking elsewhere around the Midwest at 4 a.m., Chicago was partly cloudy, and 63. Indianapolis was clear, and 66. St. Louis was mostly cloudy, and 69. Kansas City was clear, and 69. Des Moines was partly cloudy, and 70. Milwaukee was clear, and 62. The time is currently 4:20 a.m. Central Daylight Time. 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Now for the official National Weather Service forecast for Peoria and surrounding areas of central Illinois. Today, sunny. Patchy fog this morning. A slight chance of showers and thunderstorms this afternoon. Highs in the lower 80s. Southwest winds 5 to 10 miles an hour. Chance of rain 20%. Tonight, partly cloudy. A chance of showers and thunderstorms until midnight. Lows in the mid-60s. Southwest winds around 5 miles an hour, becoming northwest after midnight. Chance of rain 50%. Saturday, sunny. Highs around 80. Northwest winds 10 to 15 miles an hour. Saturday night, clear. Lows in the upper 50s. Northwest winds 5 to 10 miles an hour. Sunday, sunny. Highs in the upper 70s. North winds around 5 miles an hour. Sunday night through Tuesday night, partly cloudy. Lows in the lower 60s. Highs in the upper 70s. Wednesday, partly sunny. Highs in the lower 80s. Wednesday night and Thursday, mostly clear. Lows in the lower 60s. Highs in the lower 80s. Again, the forecast for Peoria and surrounding areas of central Illinois for today, sunny. Patchy fog this morning. A slight chance of showers and thunderstorms this afternoon. Highs in the lower 80s. Southwest winds 5 to 10 miles an hour. Chance of rain 20%. At 4 a.m. in Peoria, skies were clear. The temperature was 61 degrees, the dew point was 59, and the relative humidity was 93%. The wind was calm. The pressure was 30.06 inches and falling. Around central and western Illinois, it was clear. It was 60 at Bloomington, 64 at Moline, 63 at Galesburg, 56 at Lakin, and 61 at Macomb. Quincy reported 65, Springfield reported 61, Lincoln reported 60, and Pontiac reported 58. And once again at 4 a.m. in Peoria, under clear skies, the temperature was 61. Looking elsewhere around the Midwest at 4 a.m., Chicago was partly cloudy, and 63. Indianapolis was clear, and 66. St. Louis was mostly cloudy, and 69. Kansas City was clear, and 69. Des Moines was partly cloudy, and 70. Milwaukee was clear, and 62. The time is currently 4:22 a.m. Central Daylight Time. 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Now for the official National Weather Service forecast for Peoria and surrounding areas of central Illinois. Today, sunny. Patchy fog this morning. A slight chance of showers and thunderstorms this afternoon. Highs in the lower 80s.
Southwest winds 5 to 10 miles an hour. Chance of rain 20%. Tonight, partly cloudy. A chance of showers and thunderstorms until midnight. Lows in the mid-60s. Southwest winds around 5 miles an hour, becoming northwest after midnight. Chance of rain 50%. Saturday, sunny. Highs around 80. Northwest winds 10 to 15 miles an hour. Saturday night, clear. Lows in the upper 50s. Northwest winds 5 to 10 miles an hour. Sunday, sunny. Highs in the upper 70s. North winds around 5 miles an hour. Sunday night through Tuesday night, partly cloudy. Lows in the lower 60s. Highs in the upper 70s. Wednesday, partly sunny. Highs in the lower 80s. Wednesday night and Thursday, mostly clear. Lows in the lower 60s. Highs in the lower 80s. Again, the forecast for Peoria and surrounding areas of central Illinois for today, sunny. Patchy fog this morning. A slight chance of showers and thunderstorms this afternoon. Highs in the lower 80s. Southwest winds 5 to 10 miles an hour. Chance of rain 20%. At 4 a.m. in Peoria, skies were clear. The temperature was 61 degrees, the dew point was 59, and the relative humidity was 93%. The wind was calm. The pressure was 30.06 inches and falling. Around central and western Illinois, it was clear. It was 60 at Bloomington, 64 at Moline, 63 at Galesburg, 56 at Lakin, and 61 at Macomb. Quincy reported 65, Springfield reported 61, Lincoln reported 60, and Pontiac reported 58. And once again at 4 a.m. in Peoria, under clear skies, the temperature was 61. Looking elsewhere around the Midwest at 4 a.m., Chicago was clear, and 63. Indianapolis was clear, and 66. St. Louis was mostly cloudy, and 69. Kansas City was clear, and 69. Des Moines was partly cloudy, and 70. Milwaukee was clear, and 62. The time is currently 4:25 a.m. Central Daylight Time. 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Now for the official National Weather Service forecast for Peoria and surrounding areas of central Illinois. Today, sunny. Patchy fog this morning. A slight chance of showers and thunderstorms this afternoon. Highs in the lower 80s. Southwest winds 5 to 10 miles an hour. Chance of rain 20%. Tonight, partly cloudy. A chance of showers and thunderstorms until midnight. Lows in the mid-60s. Southwest winds around 5 miles an hour, becoming northwest after midnight. Chance of rain 50%. Saturday, sunny. Highs around 80. Northwest winds 10 to 15 miles an hour. Saturday night, clear. Lows in the upper 50s. Northwest winds 5 to 10 miles an hour. Sunday, sunny. Highs in the upper 70s. North winds around 5 miles an hour. Sunday night through Tuesday night, partly cloudy. Lows in the lower 60s. Highs in the upper 70s. Wednesday, partly sunny. Highs in the lower 80s. Wednesday night and Thursday, mostly clear. Lows in the lower 60s. Highs in the lower 80s. Again, the forecast for Peoria and surrounding areas of central Illinois for today, sunny. Patchy fog this morning. A slight chance of showers and thunderstorms this afternoon. Highs in the lower 80s. Southwest winds 5 to 10 miles an hour. Chance of rain 20%. At 4 a.m. in Peoria, skies were clear. The temperature was 61 degrees, the dew point was 59, and the relative humidity was 93%. The wind was calm. The pressure was 30.06 inches and falling. Around central and western Illinois, it was clear. It was 60 at Bloomington, 64 at Moline, 63 at Galesburg, 56 at Lakin, and 61 at Macomb. Quincy reported 65, Springfield reported 61, Lincoln reported 60, and Pontiac reported 58. And once again at 4 a.m. in Peoria,
Under clear skies, the temperature was 61.

chance of rain 20%. Tonight, partly cloudy. A chance of showers and thunderstorms until midnight. Lows in the mid-60s. Southwest winds around 5 miles an hour, becoming northwest after midnight. Chance of rain 50%. Saturday, sunny. Highs around 80. Northwest winds 10 to 15 miles an hour. Saturday night, clear. Lows in the upper 50s. Northwest winds 5 to 10 miles an hour. Sunday, sunny. Highs in the upper 70s. North winds around 5 miles an hour. Sunday night through Tuesday night, partly cloudy. Lows in the lower 60s. Highs in the upper 70s. Wednesday, partly sunny. Highs in the lower 80s. Wednesday night and Thursday, mostly clear. Lows in the lower 60s. Highs in the lower 80s. Again, the forecast for Peoria and surrounding areas of central Illinois for today, sunny. Patchy fog this morning. A slight chance of showers and thunderstorms this afternoon. Highs in the lower 80s. Southwest winds 5 to 10 miles an hour. Chance of rain 20%. At 4 a.m. in Peoria, skies were clear. The temperature was 61 degrees, the dew point was 59, and the relative humidity was 93%. The wind was calm. The pressure was 30.06 inches and falling. Around central and western Illinois, it was clear. It was 60 at Bloomington, 64 at Moline, 63 at Galesburg, 56 at Lakin, and 61 at Macomb. Quincy reported 65, Springfield reported 61, Lincoln reported 60, and Pontiac reported 58. And once again at 4 a.m. in Peoria, under clear skies, the temperature was 61. Looking elsewhere around the Midwest at 4 a.m., Chicago was clear, and 63. Indianapolis was clear, and 66. St. Louis was mostly cloudy, and 69. Kansas City was clear, and 69. Des Moines was partly cloudy, and 70. Milwaukee was clear, and 62. The time is currently 4:31 a.m. Central Daylight Time. 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Now for the official National Weather Service forecast for Peoria and surrounding areas of central Illinois. Today, sunny. Patchy fog this morning. A slight chance of showers and thunderstorms this afternoon. Highs in the lower 80s. Southwest winds 5 to 10 miles an hour. Chance of rain 20%. Tonight, partly cloudy. A chance of showers and thunderstorms until midnight. Lows in the mid-60s. Southwest winds around 5 miles an hour, becoming northwest after midnight. Chance of rain 50%. Saturday, sunny. Highs around 80. Northwest winds 10 to 15 miles an hour. Saturday night, clear. Lows in the upper 50s. Northwest winds 5 to 10 miles an hour. Sunday, sunny. Highs in the upper 70s. North winds around 5 miles an hour. Sunday night through Tuesday night, partly cloudy. Lows in the lower 60s. Highs in the upper 70s. Wednesday, partly sunny. Highs in the lower 80s. Wednesday night and Thursday, mostly clear. Lows in the lower 60s. Highs in the lower 80s. Again, the lower 80s. Wednesday night and Thursday, mostly clear. Lows in the lower 60s. Highs in the lower 80s. Again, the forecast for Peoria and surrounding areas of central Illinois for today, sunny. Patchy fog this morning. A slight chance of showers and thunderstorms this afternoon. Highs in the lower 80s. Southwest winds 5 to 10 miles an hour. Chance of rain 20%. At 4 a.m. in Peoria, skies were clear. The temperature was 61 degrees, the dew point was 59, and the relative humidity was 93%. The wind was calm. The pressure was 30.06 inches and falling. Around central and western Illinois, it was clear. It was 60 at Bloomington, 64 at Moline, 63 at Galesburg, 56 at Lakin, and 61 at Macomb. Quincy reported 65, Springfield reported 61, Lincoln reported 60, and Pontiac reported

recorded 58. And once again at 4 a.m. in Peoria, under clear skies, the temperature was 61. Looking elsewhere around the Midwest at 4 a.m., Chicago was clear, and 63. Indianapolis was clear, and 66. St. Louis was mostly cloudy, and 69. Kansas City was clear, and 69. Des Moines was partly cloudy, and 70. Milwaukee was clear, and 62. The time is currently 4:34 a.m. Central Daylight Time. 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Now for the official National Weather Service forecast for Peoria and surrounding areas of central Illinois. Today, sunny. Patchy fog this morning. A slight chance of showers and thunderstorms this afternoon. Highs in the lower 80s. Southwest winds 5 to 10 miles an hour. Chance of rain 20%. Tonight, partly cloudy. A chance of showers and thunderstorms until midnight. Lows in the mid-60s. Southwest winds around 5 miles an hour, becoming northwest after midnight. Chance of rain 50%. Saturday, sunny. Highs around 80. Northwest winds 10 to 15 miles an hour. Saturday night, clear. Lows in the upper 50s. Northwest winds 5 to 10 miles an hour. Sunday, sunny. Highs in the upper 70s. North winds around 5 miles an hour. Sunday night through Tuesday night, partly cloudy. Lows in the lower 60s. Highs in the upper 70s. Wednesday, partly sunny. Highs in the lower 80s. Wednesday night and Thursday, mostly clear. Lows in the lower 60s. Highs in the lower 80s. Again, the forecast for Peoria and surrounding areas of central Illinois for today, sunny. Patchy fog this morning. A slight chance of showers and thunderstorms this afternoon. Highs in the lower 80s. Southwest winds 5 to 10 miles an hour. Chance of rain 20%. At 4 a.m. in Peoria, skies were clear. The temperature was 61 degrees, the dew point was 59, and the relative humidity was 93%. The wind was calm. The pressure was 30.06 inches and falling. Around central and western Illinois, it was clear. It was 60 at Bloomington, 64 at Moline, 63 at Galesburg, 56 at Lakin, and 61 at Macomb. Quincy reported 65, Springfield reported 61, Lincoln reported 60, and Pontiac reported 58. And once again at 4 a.m. in Peoria, under clear skies, the temperature was 61. Looking elsewhere around the Midwest at 4 a.m., Chicago was clear, and 63. Indianapolis was clear, and 66. St. Louis was mostly cloudy, and 69. Kansas City was clear, and 69. Des Moines was partly cloudy, and 70. Milwaukee was clear, and 62. The time is currently 4:37 a.m. Central Daylight Time. 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Now for the official National Weather Service forecast for Peoria and surrounding areas of central Illinois. Today, sunny. Patchy fog this morning. A slight chance of showers and thunderstorms this afternoon. Highs in the lower 80s. Southwest winds 5 to 10 miles an hour. Chance of rain 20%. Tonight, partly cloudy. A chance of showers and thunderstorms until midnight. Lows in the mid-60s. Southwest winds around 5 miles an hour, becoming northwest after midnight. Chance of rain 50%. Saturday, sunny. Highs around 80. Northwest winds 10 to 15 miles an hour. Saturday night, clear. Lows in the upper 50s. Northwest winds 5 to 10 miles an hour. Sunday, sunny. Highs in the upper 70s. North winds around 5 miles an hour. Sunday night through Tuesday night, partly cloudy. Lows in the lower 60s. Highs in the upper 70s. Wednesday, partly sunny. Highs in the lower 80s. Wednesday night and Thursday, mostly clear. Lows in the lower 60s. Highs in the lower 80s. Again,
The forecast for Peoria and surrounding areas of central Illinois for today, sunny. Patchy fog this morning. A slight chance of showers and thunderstorms this afternoon. Highs in the lower 80s. Southwest winds 5 to 10 miles an hour. Chance of rain 20%. At 4 a.m. in Peoria, skies were clear. The temperature was 61 degrees, the dew point was 59, and the relative humidity was 93%. The wind was calm. The pressure was 30.06 inches and falling. Around central and western Illinois, it was clear. It was 60 at Bloomington, 64 at Moline, 63 at Galesburg, 56 at Lakin, and 61 at Macomb. Quincy reported 65, Springfield reported 61, Lincoln reported 60, and Pontiac reported 58. And once again at 4 a.m. in Peoria, under clear skies, the temperature was 61. Looking elsewhere around the Midwest at 4 a.m., Chicago was clear, and 63. Indianapolis was clear, and 66. St. Louis was mostly cloudy, and 69. Kansas City was clear, and 69. Des Moines was partly cloudy, and 70. Milwaukee was clear, and 62. The time is currently 4:40 a.m. Central Daylight Time. 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Now for the official National Weather Service forecast for Peoria and surrounding areas of central Illinois. Today, sunny. Patchy fog this morning. A slight chance of showers and thunderstorms this afternoon. Highs in the lower 80s. Southwest winds 5 to 10 miles an hour. Chance of rain 20%. Tonight, partly cloudy. A chance of showers and thunderstorms until midnight. Lows in the mid-60s. Southwest winds around 5 miles an hour, becoming northwest after midnight. Chance of rain 50%. Saturday, sunny. Highs around 80. Northwest winds 10 to 15 miles an hour. Saturday night, clear. Lows in the upper 50s. Northwest winds 5 to 10 miles an hour. Sunday, sunny. Highs in the upper 70s. North winds around 5 miles an hour. Sunday night through Tuesday night, partly cloudy. Lows in the lower 60s. Highs in the upper 70s. Wednesday, partly sunny. Highs in the lower 80s. Wednesday night and Thursday, mostly clear. Lows in the lower 60s. Highs in the lower 80s. Again, the forecast for Peoria and surrounding areas of central Illinois for today, sunny. Patchy fog this morning. A slight chance of showers and thunderstorms this afternoon. Highs in the lower 80s. Southwest winds 5 to 10 miles an hour. Chance of rain 20%. At 4 a.m. in Peoria, skies were clear. The temperature was 61 degrees, the dew point was 59, and the relative humidity was 93%. The wind was calm. The pressure was 30.06 inches and falling. Around central and western Illinois, it was clear. It was 60 at Bloomington, 64 at Moline, 63 at Galesburg, 56 at Lakin, and 61 at Macomb. Quincy reported 65, Springfield reported 61, Lincoln reported 60, and Pontiac reported 58. And once again at 4 a.m. in Peoria, under clear skies, the temperature was 61. Looking elsewhere around the Midwest at 4 a.m., Chicago was clear, and 63. Indianapolis was clear, and 66. St. Louis was mostly cloudy, and 69. Kansas City was clear, and 69. Des Moines was partly cloudy, and 70. Milwaukee was clear, and 62. And now a discussion of hazardous weather conditions for the following counties in Illinois: Fulton, Knox, Marshall, Mason, McLean, Peoria, Stark, Tazewell, and Woodford. This hazardous weather outlook is for central Illinois, east central Illinois, southeast Illinois, and west central Illinois. For today and tonight, scattered thunderstorms are possible, 30 to 40% chance late this afternoon into tonight. Damaging wind gusts and heavy rain are the main hazards. However, isolated large hail and a brief tornado cannot be ruled out. Due to recent heavy rainfall,
River flooding is occurring on portions of the Illinois, Sangamon,

Wabash rivers. For Saturday through Thursday, flooding will continue for several days for portions of the Illinois, Sangamon, and Wabash rivers. Spotter information statement. Spotter activation is not anticipated through tonight. The time is currently 4:44 a.m. Central Daylight Time. 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Now for the official National Weather Service forecast for Peoria and surrounding areas of Central Illinois. Today, sunny. Patchy fog this morning. A slight chance of showers and thunderstorms this afternoon. Highs in the lower 80s. Southwest winds 5 to 10 miles an hour. Chance of rain 20%. Tonight, partly cloudy. A chance of showers and thunderstorms until midnight. Lows in the mid-60s. Southwest winds around 5 miles an hour, becoming northwest after midnight. Chance of rain 50%. Saturday, sunny. Highs around 80. Northwest winds 10 to 15 miles an hour. Saturday night, clear. Lows in the upper 50s. Northwest winds 5 to 10 miles an hour. Sunday, sunny. Highs in the upper 70s. North winds around 5 miles an hour. Sunday night through Tuesday night, partly cloudy. Lows in the lower 60s. Highs in the upper 70s. Wednesday, partly sunny. Highs in the lower 80s. Wednesday night and Thursday, mostly clear. Lows in the lower 60s. Highs in the lower 80s. Again, the forecast for Peoria and surrounding areas of Central Illinois for today, sunny. Patchy fog this morning. A slight chance of showers and thunderstorms this afternoon. Highs in the lower 80s. Southwest winds 5 to 10 miles an hour. Chance of rain 20%. At 4 a.m. in Peoria, skies were clear. The temperature was 61 degrees, the dew point was 59, and the relative humidity was 93%. The wind was calm. The pressure was 30.06 inches and falling. Around central and western Illinois, it was clear. It was 60 at Bloomington, 64 at Moline, 63 at Galesburg, 56 at Lakin, and 61 at Macomb. Quincy reported 65, Springfield reported 61, Lincoln reported 60, and Pontiac reported 58. And once again at 4 a.m. in Peoria, under clear skies, the temperature was 61. Looking elsewhere around the Midwest at 4 a.m., Chicago was clear, and 63. Indianapolis was clear, and 66. St. Louis was mostly cloudy, and 69. Kansas City was clear, and 69. Des Moines was partly cloudy, and 70. Milwaukee was clear, and 62. And now a discussion of hazardous weather conditions for the following counties in Illinois: Fulton, Knox, Marshall, Mason, McLean, Peoria, Stark, Tazewell, and Woodford. This hazardous weather outlook is for Central Illinois, East Central Illinois, Southeast Illinois, and West Central Illinois. For today and tonight, scattered thunderstorms are possible, 30 to 40% chance late this afternoon into tonight. Damaging wind gusts and heavy rain are the main hazards, however isolated large hail and a brief tornado cannot be ruled out. Due to recent heavy rainfall, river flooding is occurring on portions of the Illinois, Sangamon, and Wabash rivers. For Saturday through Thursday, flooding will continue for several days for portions of the Illinois, Sangamon, and Wabash rivers. Spotter information statement. Spotter activation is not anticipated through tonight. The time is currently 4:48 a.m. Central Daylight Time. 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Now for the official National Weather Service forecast for Peoria and surrounding areas of Central Illinois. Today, sunny. Patchy fog this morning. A slight chance of showers and thunderstorms this afternoon. Highs in the lower 80s. Southwest winds 5 to 10 miles an hour. Chance of rain 20%. Tonight, partly cloudy. A chance of showers and thunderstorms until midnight. Lows in the mid-60s. Southwest winds around 5 miles an hour, becoming northwest after midnight. Chance of rain 50%. Saturday, sunny. Highs around 80.

Northwest winds 10 to 15 miles an hour. Saturday night, clear. Lows in the upper 50s. Northwest winds 5 to 10 miles an hour. Sunday, sunny. Highs in the upper 70s. North winds around 5 miles an hour. Sunday night through Tuesday night, partly cloudy. Lows in the lower 60s. Highs in the upper 70s. Wednesday, partly sunny. Highs in the lower 80s. Wednesday night and Thursday, mostly clear. Lows in the lower 60s. Highs in the lower 80s. Again, the forecast for Peoria and surrounding areas of central Illinois for today, sunny. Patchy fog this morning. A slight chance of showers and thunderstorms this afternoon. Highs in the lower 80s. Southwest winds 5 to 10 miles an hour. Chance of rain 20%. At 4 a.m. in Peoria, skies were clear. The temperature was 61 degrees, the dew point was 59, and the relative humidity was 93%. The wind was calm. The pressure was 30.06 inches and falling. Around central and western Illinois, it was clear. It was 60 at Bloomington, 64 at Moline, 63 at Galesburg, 56 at Lakin, and 61 at Macomb. Quincy reported 65, Springfield reported 61, Lincoln reported 60, and Pontiac reported 58. And once again at 4 a.m. in Peoria, under clear skies, the temperature was 61. Looking elsewhere around the Midwest at 4 a.m., Chicago was clear, and 63. Indianapolis was clear, and 66. St. Louis was mostly cloudy, and 69. Kansas City was clear, and 69. Des Moines was partly cloudy, and 70. Milwaukee was clear, and 62. And now a discussion of hazardous weather conditions for the following counties in Illinois: Fulton, Knox, Marshall, Mason, McLean, Peoria, Stark, Tazewell, and Woodford. This hazardous weather outlook is for central Illinois, east central Illinois, southeast Illinois, and west central Illinois. For today and tonight, scattered thunderstorms are possible, 30 to 40% chance late this afternoon into tonight. Damaging wind gusts and heavy rain are the main hazards. However, isolated large hail and a brief tornado cannot be ruled out. Due to recent heavy rainfall, river flooding is occurring on portions of the Illinois, Sangamon, and Wabash rivers. For Saturday through Thursday, flooding will continue for several days for portions of the Illinois, Sangamon, and Wabash rivers. Spotter information statement: spotter activation is not anticipated through tonight. The time is currently 4:52 a.m. Central Daylight Time. 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Now for the official National Weather Service forecast for Peoria and surrounding areas of central Illinois. Today, sunny. Patchy fog this morning. A slight chance of showers and thunderstorms this afternoon. Highs in the lower 80s. Southwest winds 5 to 10 miles an hour. Chance of rain 20%. Tonight, partly cloudy. A chance of showers and thunderstorms until midnight. Lows in the mid-60s. Southwest winds around 5 miles an hour, becoming northwest after midnight. Chance of rain 50%. Saturday, sunny. Highs around 80. Northwest winds 10 to 15 miles an hour. Saturday night, clear. Lows in the upper 50s. Northwest winds 5 to 10 miles an hour. Sunday, sunny. Highs in the upper 70s. North winds around 5 miles an hour. Sunday night through Tuesday night, partly cloudy. Lows in the lower 60s. Highs in the upper 70s. Wednesday, partly sunny. Highs in the lower 80s. Wednesday night and Thursday, mostly clear. Lows in the lower 60s. Highs in the lower 80s. Again, the forecast for Peoria and surrounding areas of central Illinois for today, sunny. Patchy fog this morning. A slight chance of showers and thunderstorms this afternoon. Highs in the lower 80s. Southwest winds 5 to 10 miles an hour. Chance of rain 20%. At 4 a.m. in Peoria, skies were clear. The temperature was 61 degrees, the dew point was 59, and the relative humidity was 93%.

percent. The wind was calm. The pressure was 30.06 inches and falling. Around central and western Illinois, it was clear. It was 60 at Bloomington, 64 at Moline, 63 at Galesburg, 56 at Lakin, and 61 at Macomb. Quincy reported 65, Springfield reported 61, Lincoln reported 60, and Pontiac reported 58. And once again at 4 a.m. in Peoria, under clear skies, the temperature was 61. Looking elsewhere around the Midwest at 4 a.m., Chicago was clear, and 63. Indianapolis was clear, and 66. St. Louis was mostly cloudy, and 69. Kansas City was clear, and 69. Des Moines was partly cloudy, and 70. Milwaukee was clear, and 62. And now a discussion of hazardous weather conditions for the following counties in Illinois: Fulton, Knox, Marshall, Mason, McLean, Peoria, Stark, Tazewell, and Woodford. This hazardous weather outlook is for central Illinois, east central Illinois, southeast Illinois, and west central Illinois. For today and tonight, scattered thunderstorms are possible, 30 to 40% chance late this afternoon into tonight. Damaging wind gusts and heavy rain are the main hazards. However, isolated large hail and a brief tornado cannot be ruled out. Due to recent heavy rainfall, river flooding is occurring on portions of the Illinois, Sangamon, and Wabash rivers. For Saturday through Thursday, flooding will continue for several days for portions of the Illinois, Sangamon, and Wabash rivers. Spotter information statement: spotter activation is not anticipated through tonight. The time is currently 4:56 a.m. Central Daylight Time. 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Now for the official National Weather Service forecast for Peoria and surrounding areas of central Illinois. Today, sunny. Patchy fog this morning. A slight chance of showers and thunderstorms this afternoon. Highs in the lower 80s. Southwest winds 5 to 10 miles an hour. Chance of rain 20%. Tonight, partly cloudy. A chance of showers and thunderstorms until midnight. Lows in the mid-60s. Southwest winds around 5 miles an hour, becoming northwest after midnight. Chance of rain 50%. Saturday, sunny. Highs around 80. Northwest winds 10 to 15 miles an hour. Saturday night, clear. Lows in the upper 50s. Northwest winds 5 to 10 miles an hour. Sunday, sunny. Highs in the upper 70s. North winds around 5 miles an hour. Sunday night through Tuesday night, partly cloudy. Lows in the lower 60s. Highs in the upper 70s. Wednesday, partly sunny. Highs in the lower 80s. Wednesday night and Thursday, mostly clear. Lows in the lower 60s. Highs in the lower 80s. Again, the forecast for Peoria and surrounding areas of central Illinois for today: sunny. Patchy fog this morning. A slight chance of showers and thunderstorms this afternoon. Highs in the lower 80s. Southwest winds 5 to 10 miles an hour. Chance of rain 20%. At 4 a.m. in Peoria, skies were clear. The temperature was 61 degrees, the dew point was 59, and the relative humidity was 93%. The wind was calm. The pressure was 30.06 inches and falling. Around central and western Illinois, it was clear. It was 60 at Bloomington, 64 at Moline, 63 at Galesburg, 56 at Lakin, and 61 at Macomb. Quincy reported 65, Springfield reported 61, Lincoln reported 60, and Pontiac reported 58. And once again at 4 a.m. in Peoria, under clear skies, the temperature was 61. Looking elsewhere around the Midwest at 4 a.m., Chicago was clear, and 63. Indianapolis was clear, and 66. St. Louis was mostly cloudy, and 69. Kansas City was clear, and 69. Des Moines was partly cloudy, and 70. Milwaukee was clear, and 62. And now a discussion of hazardous weather conditions for the following counties in Illinois: Fulton, Knox, Marshall, Mason, McLean, Peoria, Stark, Tazewell, and Woodford. This

Hazardous weather outlook is for Central Illinois, East Central Illinois, Southeast Illinois, and West Central Illinois. For today and tonight, scattered thunderstorms are possible, 30 to 40% chance late this afternoon into tonight. Damaging wind gusts and heavy rain are the main hazards. However, isolated large hail and a brief tornado cannot be ruled out. Due to recent heavy rainfall, river flooding is occurring on portions of the Illinois, Sangamon, and Wabash rivers. For Saturday through Thursday, flooding will continue for several days for portions of the Illinois, Sangamon, and Wabash rivers. Spotter information statement. Spotter activation is not anticipated through tonight. The time is currently 4:59 a.m. Central Daylight Time. 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Now for the official National Weather Service forecast for Peoria and surrounding areas of Central Illinois. Today, sunny. Patchy fog this morning. A slight chance of showers and thunderstorms this afternoon. Highs in the lower 80s. Southwest winds 5 to 10 miles an hour. Chance of rain 20%. Tonight, partly cloudy. A chance of showers and thunderstorms until midnight. Lows in the mid-60s. Southwest winds around 5 miles an hour, becoming northwest after midnight. Chance of rain 50%. Saturday, sunny. Highs around 80. Northwest winds 10 to 15 miles an hour. Saturday night, clear. Lows in the upper 50s. Northwest winds 5 to 10 miles an hour. Sunday, sunny. Highs in the upper 70s. North winds around 5 miles an hour. Sunday night through Tuesday night, partly cloudy. Lows in the lower 60s. Highs in the upper 70s. Wednesday, partly sunny. Highs in the lower 80s. Wednesday night and Thursday, mostly clear. Lows in the lower 60s. Highs in the lower 80s. Again, the forecast for Peoria and surrounding areas of Central Illinois for today, sunny. Patchy fog this morning. A slight chance of showers and thunderstorms this afternoon. Highs in the lower 80s. Southwest winds 5 to 10 miles an hour. Chance of rain 20%. The Peoria, Illinois climate summary for yesterday, August 20, 2026. Yesterday's high temperature of 81 degrees occurred at 3:05 p.m. The normal high is 84. Yesterday's low temperature of 63 degrees occurred at 11:59 p.m. The normal low is 64. No precipitation fell yesterday, which leaves the monthly total at 6.48 inches. This is 4.48 inches above the normal amount of 2.00 inches for August. The total precipitation for the year still stands at 30.69 inches, which is 6.01 inches above normal. There were 7 cooling degree days yesterday, which is 2 below normal. This brings the monthly total to 214, which is 10 above normal. The yearly total since January 1st is 923, which is 19 above normal. Yesterday the maximum wind observed was 10 miles an hour from the northeast. The highest wind gust observed was 17 miles per hour from the northeast, which occurred at 8:12 a.m. The average wind speed was less than 5 miles per hour yesterday. The normal high temperature for today is 84 degrees, and the normal low is 64. The record high for today is 99, which last occurred in 1936, and the record low is 45, which occurred in 1950. Sunrise today is at 6:15 a.m. and sunset is at 7:48 p.m. And now a discussion of hazardous weather conditions for the following counties in Illinois: Fulton, Knox, Marshall, Mason, McLean, Peoria, Stark, Tazewell, and Woodford. This hazardous weather outlook is for Central Illinois, East Central Illinois, Southeast Illinois, and West Central Illinois. For today and tonight, scattered thunderstorms are possible, 30 to 40% chance late this afternoon into tonight. Damaging wind gusts and heavy rain are the main hazards. However, isolated large hail and a brief tornado cannot be ruled out. Due to recent heavy rainfall, river flooding is occurring on portions of the Illinois, Sangamon, and Wabash rivers. For Saturday through Thursday, flooding will continue for several days for portions of the Illinois, Sangamon, and Wabash rivers. Spotter information statement. Spotter activation is not anticipated through tonight.
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Now for the official National Weather Service forecast for Peoria and surrounding areas of Central Illinois. Today, sunny. Patchy fog this morning. A slight chance of showers and thunderstorms this afternoon. Highs in the lower 80s. Southwest winds 5 to 10 miles an hour. Chance of rain 20%. Tonight, partly cloudy. A chance of showers and thunderstorms until midnight. Lows in the mid-60s. Southwest winds around 5 miles an hour, becoming northwest after midnight. Chance of rain 50%. Saturday, sunny. Highs around 80. Northwest winds 10 to 15 miles an hour. Saturday night, clear. Lows in the upper 50s. Northwest winds 5 to 10 miles an hour. Sunday, sunny. Highs in the upper 70s. North winds around 5 miles an hour. Sunday night through Tuesday night, partly cloudy. Lows in the lower 60s. Highs in the upper 70s. Wednesday, partly sunny. Highs in the lower 80s. Wednesday night and Thursday, mostly clear. Lows in the lower 60s. Highs in the lower 80s. Again, the forecast for Peoria and surrounding areas of Central Illinois for today, sunny. Patchy fog this morning. A slight chance of showers and thunderstorms this afternoon. Highs in the lower 80s. Southwest winds 5 to 10 miles an hour. Chance of rain 20%. At 5 a.m. in Peoria, skies were clear. The temperature was 61 degrees, the dew point was 59, and the relative humidity was 93%. The wind was northeast at 5 miles an hour. The pressure was 30.06 inches and steady. Around central and western Illinois, it was clear, with a temperature of 60 at Bloomington, 60 at Galesburg, 56 at Lakin, and 60 at Macomb. Under clear skies, Quincy reported 65, Springfield reported 60, and Lincoln reported 59. At Moline, it was partly cloudy, with a temperature of 64. And once again at 5 a.m. in Peoria, under clear skies, the temperature was 61. And now a discussion of hazardous weather conditions for the following counties in Illinois: Fulton, Knox, Marshall, Mason, McLean, Peoria, Stark, Tazewell, and Woodford. This hazardous weather outlook is for Central Illinois, East Central Illinois, Southeast Illinois, and West Central Illinois. For today and tonight, scattered thunderstorms are possible, 30 to 40% chance late this afternoon into tonight. Damaging wind gusts and heavy rain are the main hazards, however isolated large hail and a brief tornado cannot be ruled out. Due to recent heavy rainfall, river flooding is occurring on portions of the Illinois, Sangamon, and Wabash rivers. For Saturday through Thursday, flooding will continue for several days for portions of the Illinois, Sangamon, and Wabash rivers. Spotter information statement, spotter activation is not anticipated through tonight. The time is currently 5:07 a.m. Central Daylight Time. 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Now for the official National Weather Service forecast for Peoria and surrounding areas of Central Illinois. Today, sunny. Patchy fog this morning. A slight chance of showers and thunderstorms this afternoon. Highs in the lower 80s. Southwest winds 5 to 10 miles an hour. Chance of rain 20%. Tonight, partly cloudy. A chance of showers and thunderstorms until midnight. Lows in the mid-60s. Southwest winds around 5 miles an hour, becoming northwest after midnight. Chance of rain 50%. Saturday, sunny. Highs around 80. Northwest winds 10 to 15 miles an hour. Saturday night, clear. Lows in the upper 50s. Northwest winds 5 to 10 miles an hour. Sunday, sunny. Highs in the upper 70s. North winds around 5 miles an hour. Sunday night through Tuesday night, partly cloudy. Lows in the lower 60s. Highs in the upper 70s. Wednesday, partly sunny. Highs in the lower 80s. Wednesday night and Thursday, mostly clear. Lows in

lower 60s. Highs in the lower 80s. Again, the forecast for Peoria and surrounding areas of central Illinois for today, sunny. Patchy fog this morning. A slight chance of showers and thunderstorms this afternoon. Highs in the lower 80s. Southwest winds 5 to 10 miles an hour. Chance of rain 20%. At 5 a.m. in Peoria, skies were clear. The temperature was 61 degrees, the dew point was 59, and the relative humidity was 93%. The wind was northeast at 5 miles an hour. The pressure was 30.06 inches and steady. Around central and western Illinois, it was clear, with a temperature of 60 at Bloomington, 60 at Galesburg, 56 at Lakin, and 60 at Macomb. Under clear skies, Quincy reported 65, Springfield reported 60, and Lincoln reported 59. At Moline, it was partly cloudy, with a temperature of 64. And once again at 5 a.m. in Peoria, under clear skies, the temperature was 61. Looking elsewhere around the Midwest at 5 a.m., Chicago was clear, and 63. Indianapolis was clear, and 66. St. Louis was partly cloudy, and 68. Kansas City was clear, and 68. Des Moines was partly cloudy, and 70. Milwaukee was partly cloudy, and 63. And now a discussion of hazardous weather conditions for the following counties in Illinois: Fulton, Knox, Marshall, Mason, McLean, Peoria, Stark, Tazewell, and Woodford. This hazardous weather outlook is for central Illinois, east central Illinois, southeast Illinois, and west central Illinois. For today and tonight, scattered thunderstorms are possible, 30 to 40% chance late this afternoon into tonight. Damaging wind gusts and heavy rain are the main hazards. However, isolated large hail and a brief tornado cannot be ruled out. Due to recent heavy rainfall, river flooding is occurring on portions of the Illinois, Sangamon, and Wabash rivers. For Saturday through Thursday, flooding will continue for several days for portions of the Illinois, Sangamon, and Wabash rivers. Spotter information statement: spotter activation is not anticipated through tonight. The time is currently 5:11 a.m. Central Daylight Time. 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Now for the official National Weather Service forecast for Peoria and surrounding areas of central Illinois. Today, sunny. Patchy fog this morning. A slight chance of showers and thunderstorms this afternoon. Highs in the lower 80s. Southwest winds 5 to 10 miles an hour. Chance of rain 20%. Tonight, partly cloudy. A chance of showers and thunderstorms until midnight. Lows in the mid-60s. Southwest winds around 5 miles an hour, becoming northwest after midnight. Chance of rain 50%. Saturday, sunny. Highs around 80. Northwest winds 10 to 15 miles an hour. Saturday night, clear. Lows in the upper 50s. Northwest winds 5 to 10 miles an hour. Sunday, sunny. Highs in the upper 70s. North winds around 5 miles an hour. Sunday night through Tuesday night, partly cloudy. Lows in the lower 60s. Highs in the upper 70s. Wednesday, partly sunny. Highs in the lower 80s. Wednesday night and Thursday, mostly clear. Lows in the lower 60s. Highs in the lower 80s. Again, the forecast for Peoria and surrounding areas of central Illinois for today, sunny. Patchy fog this morning. A slight chance of showers and thunderstorms this afternoon. Highs in the lower 80s. Southwest winds 5 to 10 miles an hour. Chance of rain 20%. 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At 5 a.m. in Peoria, skies were clear.
The temperature was 61 degrees, the dew point was 59, and the relative humidity was 93%. The wind was northeast at 5 miles an hour. The pressure was 30.06 inches and steady. Around central and western Illinois, at Pontiac, fog was reported, with a temperature of 57. It was clear, with a temperature of 60 at Bloomington, 60 at Galesburg, 56 at Lakin, and 60 at Macomb. Under clear skies, Quincy reported 65, Springfield reported 60, and Lincoln reported 59. At Moline, it was partly cloudy, with a temperature of 64. And once again at 5 a.m. in Peoria, under clear skies, the temperature was 61. Looking elsewhere around the Midwest at 5 a.m., Chicago was clear, and 63. Indianapolis was clear, and 66. St. Louis was partly cloudy, and 68. Kansas City was clear, and 68. Des Moines was partly cloudy, and 70. Milwaukee was partly cloudy, and 63. The Peoria, Illinois climate summary for yesterday, August 20, 2026. Yesterday's high temperature of 81 degrees occurred at 3:05 p.m. The normal high is 84. Yesterday's low temperature of 63 degrees occurred at 11:59 p.m. The normal low is 64. No precipitation fell yesterday, which leaves the monthly total at 6.48 inches. This is 4.48 inches above the normal amount of 2.00 inches for August. The total precipitation for the year still stands at 30.69 inches, which is 6.01 inches above normal. There were 7 cooling degree days yesterday, which is 2 below normal. This brings the monthly total to 214, which is 10 above normal. The yearly total since January 1st is 923, which is 19 above normal. Yesterday the maximum wind observed was 10 miles an hour from the northeast. The highest wind gust observed was 17 miles per hour from the northeast, which occurred at 8:12 a.m. The average wind speed was less than 5 miles per hour yesterday. The normal high temperature for today is 84 degrees, and the normal low is 64. The record high for today is 99, which last occurred in 1936, and the record low is 45, which occurred in 1950. Sunrise today is at 6:15 a.m. and sunset is at 7:48 p.m. And now a discussion of hazardous weather conditions for the following counties in Illinois: Fulton, Knox, Marshall, Mason, McLean, Peoria, Stark, Tazewell, and Woodford. This hazardous weather outlook is for Central Illinois, East Central Illinois, Southeast Illinois, and West Central Illinois. For today and tonight, scattered thunderstorms are possible, 30 to 40% chance late this afternoon into tonight. Damaging wind gusts and heavy rain are the main hazards, however isolated large hail and a brief tornado cannot be ruled out. Due to recent heavy rainfall, river flooding is occurring on portions of the Illinois, Sangamon, and Wabash rivers. For Saturday through Thursday, flooding will continue for several days for portions of the Illinois, Sangamon, and Wabash rivers. Spotter information statement: spotter activation is not anticipated through tonight. The time is currently 5:17 a.m. Central Daylight Time. 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Now for the official National Weather Service forecast for Peoria and surrounding areas of Central Illinois. Today, sunny. Patchy fog this morning. A slight chance of showers and thunderstorms this afternoon. Highs in the lower 80s. Southwest winds 5 to 10 miles an hour. Chance of rain 20%. Tonight, partly cloudy. A chance of showers and thunderstorms until midnight. Lows in the mid-60s. Southwest winds around 5 miles an hour, becoming northwest after midnight. Chance of rain 50%. Saturday, sunny. Highs around 80. Northwest winds 10 to 15 miles an hour. Saturday night, clear. Lows in the upper 50s. Northwest winds 5 to 10 miles an hour. Sunday, sunny. Highs in the upper 70s. North winds around 5 miles an hour. Sunday night through Tuesday night, partly cloudy. Lows in the lower 60s. Highs in the upper 70s. Wednesday, partly sunny. Highs in the lower 80s. Wednesday.

tonight and Thursday, mostly clear. Lows in the lower 60s. Highs in the lower 80s. Again, the forecast for Peoria and surrounding areas of central Illinois for today, sunny. Patchy fog this morning. A slight chance of showers and thunderstorms this afternoon. Highs in the lower 80s. Southwest winds 5 to 10 miles an hour. Chance of rain 20%. At 5 a.m. in Peoria, skies were clear. The temperature was 61 degrees, the dew point was 59, and the relative humidity was 93%. The wind was northeast at 5 miles an hour. The pressure was 30.06 inches and steady. Around central and western Illinois, at Pontiac, fog was reported, with a temperature of 57. It was clear, with a temperature of 60 at Bloomington, 60 at Galesburg, 56 at Lakin, and 60 at Macomb. Under clear skies, Quincy reported 65, Springfield reported 60, and Lincoln reported 59. At Moline, it was partly cloudy, with a temperature of 64. And once again at 5 a.m. in Peoria, under clear skies, the temperature was 61. Looking elsewhere around the Midwest at 5 a.m., Chicago was clear, and 63. Indianapolis was clear, and 66. St. Louis was partly cloudy, and 68. Kansas City was clear, and 68. Des Moines was partly cloudy, and 70. Milwaukee was partly cloudy, and 63. And now a discussion of hazardous weather conditions for the following counties in Illinois: Fulton, Knox, Marshall, Mason, McLean, Peoria, Stark, Tazewell, and Woodford. This hazardous weather outlook is for central Illinois, east central Illinois, southeast Illinois, and west central Illinois. For today and tonight, scattered thunderstorms are possible, 30 to 40% chance late this afternoon into tonight. Damaging wind gusts and heavy rain are the main hazards. However, isolated large hail and a brief tornado cannot be ruled out. Due to recent heavy rainfall, river flooding is occurring on portions of the Illinois, Sangamon, and Wabash rivers. For Saturday through Thursday, flooding will continue for several days for portions of the Illinois, Sangamon, and Wabash rivers. Spotter information statement: spotter activation is not anticipated through tonight. The time is currently 5:21 a.m. Central Daylight Time. 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Now for the official National Weather Service forecast for Peoria and surrounding areas of central Illinois. Today, sunny. Patchy fog this morning. A slight chance of showers and thunderstorms this afternoon. Highs in the lower 80s. Southwest winds 5 to 10 miles an hour. Chance of rain 20%. Tonight, partly cloudy. A chance of showers and thunderstorms until midnight. Lows in the mid-60s. Southwest winds around 5 miles an hour, becoming northwest after midnight. Chance of rain 50%. Saturday, sunny. Highs around 80. Northwest winds 10 to 15 miles an hour. Saturday night, clear. Lows in the upper 50s. Northwest winds 5 to 10 miles an hour. Sunday, sunny. Highs in the upper 70s. North winds around 5 miles an hour. Sunday night through Tuesday night, partly cloudy. Lows in the lower 60s. Highs in the upper 70s. Wednesday, partly sunny. Highs in the lower 80s. Wednesday night and Thursday, mostly clear. Lows in the lower 60s. Highs in the lower 80s. Again, the forecast for Peoria and surrounding areas of central Illinois for today, sunny. Patchy fog this morning. A slight chance of showers and thunderstorms this afternoon. Highs in the lower 80s. Southwest winds 5 to 10 miles an hour. Chance of rain 20%. At 5 a.m. in Peoria, skies were clear. The temperature was 61 degrees, the dew point was 59, and the relative humidity was 93%. The wind was northeast at 5 miles an hour. The pressure was 30.06 inches and steady. Around central and western Illinois, at Pontiac, fog was reported, with a temperature of 57. It was clear, with a temperature of 60 at Bloomington, 60 at Galesburg, 57 at Lakin, and 60 at Macomb. Under clear skies,

Quincy reported 65, Springfield reported 60, and Lincoln reported 59. At Moline, it was partly cloudy, with a temperature of 64. And once again at 5 a.m. in Peoria, under clear skies, the temperature was 61. Looking elsewhere around the Midwest at 5 a.m., Chicago was clear, and 63. Indianapolis was clear, and 66. St. Louis was partly cloudy, and 68. Kansas City was clear, and 68. Des Moines was partly cloudy, and 70. Milwaukee was partly cloudy, and 63. And now a discussion of hazardous weather conditions for the following counties in Illinois: Fulton, Knox, Marshall, Mason, McLean, Peoria, Stark, Tazewell, and Woodford. This hazardous weather outlook is for Central Illinois, East Central Illinois, Southeast Illinois, and West Central Illinois. For today and tonight, scattered thunderstorms are possible, 30 to 40% chance late this afternoon into tonight. Damaging wind gusts and heavy rain are the main hazards. However, isolated large hail and a brief tornado cannot be ruled out. Due to recent heavy rainfall, river flooding is occurring on portions of the Illinois, Sangamon, and Wabash rivers. For Saturday through Thursday, flooding will continue for several days for portions of the Illinois, Sangamon, and Wabash rivers. Spotter information statement: spotter activation is not anticipated through tonight. The time is currently 5:25 a.m. Central Daylight Time. 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Now for the official National Weather Service forecast for Peoria and surrounding areas of Central Illinois. Today, sunny. Patchy fog this morning. A slight chance of showers and thunderstorms this afternoon. Highs in the lower 80s. Southwest winds 5 to 10 miles an hour. Chance of rain 20%. Tonight, partly cloudy. A chance of showers and thunderstorms until midnight. Lows in the mid-60s. Southwest winds around 5 miles an hour, becoming northwest after midnight. Chance of rain 50%. Saturday, sunny. Highs around 80. Northwest winds 10 to 15 miles an hour. Saturday night, clear. Lows in the upper 50s. Northwest winds 5 to 10 miles an hour. Sunday, sunny. Highs in the upper 70s. North winds around 5 miles an hour. Sunday night through Tuesday night, partly cloudy. Lows in the lower 60s. Highs in the upper 70s. Wednesday, partly sunny. Highs in the lower 80s. Wednesday night and Thursday, mostly clear. Lows in the lower 60s. Highs in the lower 80s. Again, the forecast for Peoria and surrounding areas of Central Illinois for today: sunny. Patchy fog this morning. A slight chance of showers and thunderstorms this afternoon. Highs in the lower 80s. Southwest winds 5 to 10 miles an hour. Chance of rain 20%. At 5 a.m. in Peoria, skies were clear. The temperature was 61 degrees, the dew point was 59, and the relative humidity was 93%. The wind was northeast at 5 miles an hour. The pressure was 30.06 inches and steady. Around central and western Illinois, at Pontiac, fog was reported, with a temperature of 57. It was clear, with a temperature of 60 at Bloomington, 60 at Galesburg, 57 at Lakin, and 60 at Macomb. Under clear skies, Quincy reported 65, Springfield reported 60, and Lincoln reported 59. At Moline, it was partly cloudy, with a temperature of 64. And once again at 5 a.m. in Peoria, under clear skies, the temperature was 61. Looking elsewhere around the Midwest at 5 a.m., Chicago was clear, and 63. Indianapolis was clear, and 66. St. Louis was partly cloudy, and 68. Kansas City was partly cloudy, and 68. Des Moines was partly cloudy, and 70. Milwaukee was partly cloudy, and 63. And now a discussion of hazardous weather conditions for the following counties in Illinois: Fulton, Knox, Marshall, Mason, McLean, Peoria, Stark, Tazewell, and Woodford. This hazardous weather outlook is for Central Illinois, East Central Illinois, Southeast Illinois, and West Central Illinois.

patchy fog this morning. A slight chance of showers and thunderstorms this afternoon. Highs in the lower 80s. Southwest winds 5 to 10 miles an hour. Chance of rain 20%. Tonight, partly cloudy. A chance of showers and thunderstorms until midnight. Lows in the mid-60s. Southwest winds around 5 miles an hour, becoming northwest after midnight. Chance of rain 50%. Saturday, sunny. Highs around 80. Northwest winds 10 to 15 miles an hour. Saturday night, clear. Lows in the upper 50s. Northwest winds 5 to 10 miles an hour. Sunday, sunny. Highs in the upper 70s. North winds around 5 miles an hour. Sunday night through Tuesday night, partly cloudy. Lows in the lower 60s. Highs in the upper 70s. Wednesday, partly sunny. Highs in the lower 80s. Wednesday night and Thursday, mostly clear. Lows in the lower 60s. Highs in the lower 80s. Again, the forecast for Peoria and surrounding areas of central Illinois for today, sunny. Patchy fog this morning. A slight chance of showers and thunderstorms this afternoon. Highs in the lower 80s. Southwest winds 5 to 10 miles an hour. Chance of rain 20%. The Peoria, Illinois climate summary for yesterday, August 20, 2026. Yesterday's high temperature of 81 degrees occurred at 3:05 p.m. The normal high is 84. Yesterday's low temperature of 63 degrees occurred at 11:59 p.m. The normal low is 64. No precipitation fell yesterday, which leaves the monthly total at 6.48 inches. This is 4.48 inches above the normal amount of 2.00 inches for August. The total precipitation for the year still stands at 30.69 inches, which is 6.01 inches above normal. There were 7 cooling degree days yesterday, which is 2 below normal. This brings the monthly total to 214, which is 10 above normal. The yearly total since January 1st is 923, which is 19 above normal. Yesterday the maximum wind observed was 10 miles an hour from the northeast. The highest wind gust observed was 17 miles per hour from the northeast, which occurred at 8:12 a.m. The average wind speed was less than 5 miles per hour yesterday. The normal high temperature for today is 84 degrees, and the normal low is 64. The record high for today is 99, which last occurred in 1936, and the record low is 45, which occurred in 1950. Sunrise today is at 6:15 a.m. and sunset is at 7:48 p.m. At 5 a.m. in Peoria, skies were clear. The temperature was 61 degrees, the dew point was 59, and the relative humidity was 93%. The wind was northeast at 5 miles an hour. Skies were clear. The temperature was 61 degrees, the dew point was 59, and the relative humidity was 93%. The wind was northeast at 5 miles an hour. The pressure was 30.06 inches and steady. Around central and western Illinois, at Pontiac, fog was reported, with a temperature of 57. It was clear, with a temperature of 60 at Bloomington, 60 at Galesburg, 57 at Lakin, and 60 at Macomb. Under clear skies, Quincy reported 65, Springfield reported 60, and Lincoln reported 59. At Moline, it was partly cloudy, with a temperature of 64. And once again at 5 a.m. in Peoria, under clear skies, the temperature was 61. Looking elsewhere around the Midwest at 5 a.m., Chicago was clear, and 63. Indianapolis was clear, and 66. St. Louis was partly cloudy, and 68. Kansas City was partly cloudy, and 68. Des Moines was partly cloudy, and 70. Milwaukee was partly cloudy, and 63. And now a discussion of hazardous weather conditions for the following counties in Illinois: Fulton, Knox, Marshall, Mason, McLean, Peoria, Stark, Tazewell, and Woodford. This hazardous weather outlook is for central Illinois, east central Illinois, southeast Illinois, and west central Illinois. For today and tonight, scattered thunderstorms are possible, 30 to 40% chance late this afternoon into tonight. Damaging wind gusts and heavy rain are the main hazards, however, isolated large hail and a brief

For today, sunny. Patchy fog this morning. A slight chance of showers and thunderstorms this afternoon. Highs in the lower 80s. Southwest winds 5 to 10 miles an hour. Chance of rain 20%. The Peoria, Illinois climate summary for yesterday, August 20, 2026. Yesterday's high temperature of 81 degrees occurred at 3:05 p.m. The normal high is 84. Yesterday's low temperature of 63 degrees occurred at 11:59 p.m. The normal low is 64. No precipitation fell yesterday, which leaves the monthly total at 6.48 inches. This is 4.48 inches above the normal amount of 2.00 inches for August. The total precipitation for the year still stands at 30.69 inches, which is 6.01 inches above normal. There were 7 cooling degree days yesterday, which is 2 below normal. This brings the monthly total to 214, which is 10 above normal. The yearly total since January 1st is 923, which is 19 above normal. Yesterday the maximum wind observed was 10 miles an hour from the northeast. The highest wind gust observed was 17 miles per hour from the northeast, which occurred at 8:12 a.m. The average wind speed was less than 5 miles per hour yesterday. The normal high temperature for today is 84 degrees, and the normal low is 64. The record high for today is 99, which last occurred in 1936, and the record low is 45, which occurred in 1950. Sunrise today is at 6:15 a.m. and sunset is at 7:48 p.m. At 5 a.m. in Peoria, skies were clear. The temperature was 61 degrees, the dew point was 59, and the relative humidity was 93%. The wind was northeast at 5 miles an hour. The pressure was 30.06 inches and steady. Around central and western Illinois, at Pontiac, fog was reported, with a temperature of 57. It was clear, with a temperature of 60 at Bloomington, 60 at Galesburg, 57 at Lakin, and 60 at Macomb. Under clear skies, Quincy reported 65, Springfield reported 60, and Lincoln reported 59. At Moline, it was partly cloudy, with a temperature of 64. And once again at 5 a.m. in Peoria, under clear skies, the temperature was 61. Looking elsewhere around the Midwest at 5 a.m., Chicago was clear, and 63. Indianapolis was clear, and 66. St. Louis was partly cloudy, and 68. Kansas City was partly cloudy, and 68. Des Moines was partly cloudy, and 70. Milwaukee was partly cloudy, and 63. And now a discussion of hazardous weather conditions for the following counties in Illinois: Fulton, Knox, Marshall, Mason, McLean, Peoria, Stark, Tazewell, and Woodford. This hazardous weather outlook is for central Illinois, east central Illinois, southeast Illinois, and west central Illinois. For today and tonight, scattered thunderstorms are possible, 30 to 40% chance late this afternoon into tonight. Damaging wind gusts and heavy rain are the main hazards. However, isolated large hail and a brief tornado cannot be ruled out. Due to recent heavy rainfall, river flooding is occurring on portions of the Illinois, Sangamon, and Wabash rivers. For Saturday through Thursday, flooding will continue for several days for portions of the Illinois, Sangamon, and Wabash rivers. Spotter information statement: spotter activation is not anticipated through tonight. The time is currently 5:48 a.m. Central Daylight Time. 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Now for the official National Weather Service forecast for Peoria and surrounding areas of central Illinois. Today, sunny. Patchy fog this morning. A slight chance of showers and thunderstorms this afternoon. Highs in the lower 80s. Southwest winds 5 to 10 miles an hour. Chance of rain 20%. Tonight, partly cloudy. A chance of showers and thunderstorms until midnight. Lows in the mid-60s. Southwest winds around 5 miles an hour, becoming northwest after midnight. Chance of rain 50%. Saturday, sunny. Highs around 80. Northwest winds 10 to 15 miles an hour. Saturday night, clear. Lows in the upper 50s. Northwest winds 5 to 10 miles an hour.
Sunday, sunny. Highs in the upper 70s. North winds around 5 miles an hour. Sunday night through Tuesday night, partly cloudy. Lows in the lower 60s. Highs in the upper 70s. Wednesday, partly sunny. Highs in the lower 80s. Wednesday night and Thursday, mostly clear. Lows in the lower 60s. Highs in the lower 80s. Again, the forecast for Peoria and surrounding areas of central Illinois for today, sunny. Patchy fog this morning. A slight chance of showers and thunderstorms this afternoon. Highs in the lower 80s. Southwest winds 5 to 10 miles an hour. Chance of rain 20%. At 5 a.m. in Peoria, skies were clear. The temperature was 61 degrees, the dew point was 59, and the relative humidity was 93%. The wind was northeast at 5 miles an hour. The pressure was 30.06 inches and steady. Around central and western Illinois, at Pontiac, fog was reported, with a temperature of 57. It was clear, with a temperature of 60 at Bloomington, 60 at Galesburg, 57 at Lakin, and 60 at Macomb. Under clear skies, Quincy reported 65, Springfield reported 60, and Lincoln reported 59. At Moline, it was partly cloudy, with a temperature of 64. And once again at 5 a.m. in Peoria, under clear skies, the temperature was 61. Looking elsewhere around the Midwest at 5 a.m., Chicago was clear, and 63. Indianapolis was clear, and 66. St. Louis was partly cloudy, and 68. Kansas City was partly cloudy, and 68. Des Moines was partly cloudy, and 70. Milwaukee was partly cloudy, and 63. And now a discussion of hazardous weather conditions for the following counties in Illinois: Fulton, Knox, Marshall, Mason, McLean, Peoria, Stark, Tazewell, and Woodford. This hazardous weather outlook is for central Illinois, east central Illinois, southeast Illinois, and west central Illinois. For today and tonight, scattered thunderstorms are possible, 30 to 40% chance late this afternoon into tonight. Damaging wind gusts and heavy rain are the main hazards. However, isolated large hail and a brief tornado cannot be ruled out. Due to recent heavy rainfall, river flooding is occurring on portions of the Illinois, Sangamon, and Wabash rivers. For Saturday through Thursday, flooding will continue for several days for portions of the Illinois, Sangamon, and Wabash rivers. Spotter information statement: spotter activation is not anticipated through tonight. The time is currently 5:52 a.m. Central Daylight Time. 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Now for the official National Weather Service forecast for Peoria and surrounding areas of central Illinois. Today, sunny. Patchy fog this morning. A slight chance of showers and thunderstorms this afternoon. Highs in the lower 80s. Southwest winds 5 to 10 miles an hour. Chance of rain 20%. Tonight, partly cloudy. A chance of showers and thunderstorms until midnight. Lows in the mid-60s. Southwest winds around 5 miles an hour, becoming northwest after midnight. Chance of rain 50%. Saturday, sunny. Highs around 80. Northwest winds 10 to 15 miles an hour. Saturday night, clear. Lows in the upper 50s. Northwest winds 5 to 10 miles an hour. Sunday, sunny. Highs in the upper 70s. North winds around 5 miles an hour. Sunday night through Tuesday night, partly cloudy. Lows in the lower 60s. Highs in the upper 70s. Wednesday, partly sunny. Highs in the lower 80s. Wednesday night and Thursday, mostly clear. Lows in the lower 60s. Highs in the lower 80s. Again, the forecast for Peoria and surrounding areas of central Illinois for today, sunny. Patchy fog this morning. A slight chance of showers and thunderstorms this afternoon. Highs in the lower 80s. Southwest winds 5 to 10 miles an hour. Chance of rain 20%. At 5 a.m. in Peoria, skies were clear. The temperature was 61 degrees, the dew point was 59, and the relative humidity was 93%. The wind was northeast at 5 miles.

miles an hour. The pressure was 30.06 inches and steady. Around central and western Illinois, at Pontiac, fog was reported, with a temperature of 57. It was clear, with a temperature of 60 at Bloomington, 60 at Galesburg, 57 at Lakin, and 60 at Macomb. Under clear skies, Quincy reported 65, Springfield reported 60, and Lincoln reported 59. At Moline, it was partly cloudy, with a temperature of 64. And once again at 5 a.m. in Peoria, under clear skies, the temperature was 61. Looking elsewhere around the Midwest at 5 a.m., Chicago was clear, and 63. Indianapolis was clear, and 66. St. Louis was partly cloudy, and 68. Kansas City was partly cloudy, and 68. Des Moines was partly cloudy, and 70. Milwaukee was partly cloudy, and 63. And now a discussion of hazardous weather conditions for the following counties in Illinois: Fulton, Knox, Marshall, Mason, McLean, Peoria, Stark, Tazewell, and Woodford. This hazardous weather outlook is for Central Illinois, East Central Illinois, Southeast Illinois, and West Central Illinois. For today and tonight, scattered thunderstorms are possible, 30-40% chance late this afternoon into tonight. Damaging wind gusts and heavy rain are the main hazards. However, isolated large hail and a brief tornado cannot be ruled out. Due to recent heavy rainfall, river flooding is occurring on portions of the Illinois, Sangamon, and Wabash rivers. For Saturday through Thursday, flooding will continue for several days for portions of the Illinois, Sangamon, and Wabash rivers. Spotter information statement: spotter activation is not anticipated through tonight. The time is currently 5:56 a.m. Central Daylight Time. 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Now for the official National Weather Service forecast for Peoria and surrounding areas of Central Illinois. Today, sunny. Patchy fog this morning. A slight chance of showers and thunderstorms this afternoon. Highs in the lower 80s. Southwest winds 5 to 10 miles an hour. Chance of rain 20%. Tonight, partly cloudy. A chance of showers and thunderstorms until midnight. Lows in the mid-60s. Southwest winds around 5 miles an hour, becoming northwest after midnight. Chance of rain 50%. Saturday, sunny. Highs around 80. Northwest winds 10 to 15 miles an hour. Saturday night, clear. Lows in the upper 50s. Northwest winds 5 to 10 miles an hour. Sunday, sunny. Highs in the upper 70s. North winds around 5 miles an hour. Sunday night through Tuesday night, partly cloudy. Lows in the lower 60s. Highs in the upper 70s. Wednesday, partly sunny. Highs in the lower 80s. Wednesday night and Thursday, mostly clear. Lows in the lower 60s. Highs in the lower 80s. Again, the forecast for Peoria and surrounding areas of Central Illinois for today: sunny. Patchy fog this morning. A slight chance of showers and thunderstorms this afternoon. Highs in the lower 80s. Southwest winds 5 to 10 miles an hour. Chance of rain 20%. At 5 a.m. in Peoria, skies were clear. The temperature was 61 degrees, the dew point was 59, and the relative humidity was 93%. The wind was northeast at 5 miles an hour. The pressure was 30.06 inches and steady. Around central and western Illinois, at Pontiac, fog was reported, with a temperature of 57. It was clear, with a temperature of 60 at Bloomington, 60 at Galesburg, 57 at Lakin, and 60 at Macomb. Under clear skies, Quincy reported 65, Springfield reported 60, and Lincoln reported 59. At Moline, it was partly cloudy, with a temperature of 64. And once again at 5 a.m. in Peoria, under clear skies, the temperature was 61. Looking elsewhere around the Midwest at 5 a.m., Chicago was clear, and 63. Indianapolis was clear, and 66. St. Louis was partly cloudy, and 68. Kansas City was partly cloudy, and 68. Des Moines was partly cloudy, and 70. Milwaukee was partly cloudy,

2023. And now a discussion of hazardous weather conditions for the following counties in Illinois: Fulton, Knox, Marshall, Mason, McLean, Peoria, Stark, Tazewell, and Woodford. This hazardous weather outlook is for Central Illinois, East Central Illinois, Southeast Illinois, and West Central Illinois. For today and tonight, scattered thunderstorms are possible, 30 to 40% chance late this afternoon into tonight. Damaging wind gusts and heavy rain are the main hazards. However, isolated large hail and a brief tornado cannot be ruled out. Due to recent heavy rainfall, river flooding is occurring on portions of the Illinois, Sangamon, and Wabash rivers. For Saturday through Thursday, flooding will continue for several days for portions of the Illinois, Sangamon, and Wabash rivers. Spotter information statement: spotter activation is not anticipated through tonight. The Peoria, Illinois climate summary for yesterday, August 20, 2026. Yesterday's high temperature of 81 degrees occurred at 3:05 p.m. The normal high is 84. Yesterday's low temperature of 63 degrees occurred at 11:59 p.m. The normal low is 64. No precipitation fell yesterday, which leaves the monthly total at 6.48 inches. This is 4.48 inches above the normal amount of 2.00 inches for August. The total precipitation for the year still stands at 30.69 inches, which is 6.01 inches above normal. There were 7 cooling degree days yesterday, which is 2 below normal. This brings the monthly total to 214, which is 10 above normal. The yearly total since January 1st is 923, which is 19 above normal. Yesterday the maximum wind observed was 10 miles an hour from the northeast. The highest wind gust observed was 17 miles per hour from the northeast, which occurred at 8:12 a.m. The average wind speed was less than 5 miles per hour yesterday. The normal high temperature for today is 84 degrees, and the normal low is 64. The record high for today is 99, which last occurred in 1936, and the record low is 45, which occurred in 1950. Sunrise today is at 6:15 a.m. and sunset is at 7:48 p.m. The time is currently 6:02 a.m. Central Daylight Time. 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Now for the official National Weather Service forecast for Peoria and surrounding areas of Central Illinois. Today, sunny. Patchy fog this morning. A slight chance of showers and thunderstorms this afternoon. Highs in the lower 80s. Southwest winds 5 to 10 miles an hour. Chance of rain 20%. Tonight, partly cloudy. A chance of showers and thunderstorms until midnight. Lows in the mid-60s. Southwest winds around 5 miles an hour, becoming northwest after midnight. Chance of rain 50%. Saturday, sunny. Highs around 80. Northwest winds 10 to 15 miles an hour. Saturday night, clear. Lows in the upper 50s. Northwest winds 5 to 10 miles an hour. Sunday, sunny. Highs in the upper 70s. North winds around 5 miles an hour. Sunday night through Tuesday night, partly cloudy. Lows in the lower 60s. Highs in the upper 70s. Wednesday, partly sunny. Highs in the lower 80s. Wednesday night and Thursday, mostly clear. Lows in the lower 60s. Highs in the lower 80s. Again, the forecast for Peoria and surrounding areas of Central Illinois for today: sunny. Patchy fog this morning. A slight chance of showers and thunderstorms this afternoon. Highs in the lower 80s. Southwest winds 5 to 10 miles an hour. Chance of rain 20%. And now a discussion of hazardous weather conditions for the following counties in Illinois: Fulton, Knox, Marshall, Mason, McLean, Peoria, Stark, Tazewell, and Woodford. This hazardous weather outlook is for Central Illinois, East Central Illinois, Southeast Illinois, and West Central Illinois. For today and tonight, scattered thunderstorms are possible, 30 to 40% chance late this afternoon into tonight. Damaging wind gusts and heavy rain are the main hazards. However, isolated large hail and a brief tornado cannot be ruled out.
Due to recent heavy rainfall, river flooding is occurring on portions of the Illinois, Sangamon, and Wabash rivers. For Saturday through Thursday, flooding will continue for several days for portions of the Illinois, Sangamon, and Wabash rivers. Spotter information statement. Spotter activation is not anticipated through tonight. The time is currently 6:05 a.m. Central Daylight Time. 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Now for the official National Weather Service forecast for Peoria and surrounding areas of central Illinois. Today, sunny. Patchy fog this morning. A slight chance of showers and thunderstorms this afternoon. Highs in the lower 80s. Southwest winds 5 to 10 miles an hour. Chance of rain 20%. Tonight, partly cloudy. A chance of showers and thunderstorms until midnight. Lows in the mid-60s. Southwest winds around 5 miles an hour, becoming northwest after midnight. Chance of rain 50%. Saturday, sunny. Highs around 80. Northwest winds 10 to 15 miles an hour. Saturday night, clear. Lows in the upper 50s. Northwest winds 5 to 10 miles an hour. Sunday, sunny. Highs in the upper 70s. North winds around 5 miles an hour. Sunday night through Tuesday night, partly cloudy. Lows in the lower 60s. Highs in the upper 70s. Wednesday, partly sunny. Highs in the lower 80s. Wednesday night and Thursday, mostly clear. Lows in the lower 60s. Highs in the lower 80s. Again, the forecast for Peoria and surrounding areas of central Illinois for today, sunny. Patchy fog this morning. A slight chance of showers and thunderstorms this afternoon. Highs in the lower 80s. Southwest winds 5 to 10 miles an hour. Chance of rain 20%. At 6 a.m. in Peoria, skies were clear. The temperature was 61 degrees, the dew point was 60, and the relative humidity was 97%. The wind was calm. The pressure was 30.08 inches and rising. Around central and western Illinois, at Pontiac, fog was reported, with a temperature of 56. It was clear, with a temperature of 59 at Bloomington, 64 at Moline, 59 at Galesburg, and 57 at Lakin. Under clear skies, Macomb reported 58, Quincy reported 64, Springfield reported 59, and Lincoln reported 58. And once again at 6 a.m. in Peoria, under clear skies, the temperature was 61. Looking elsewhere around the Midwest at 6 a.m., Chicago was partly cloudy, and 63. Indianapolis was partly cloudy, and 64. St. Louis was partly cloudy, and 67. Kansas City was partly cloudy, and 67. Des Moines was partly cloudy, and 69. Milwaukee was mostly cloudy, and 63. And now a discussion of hazardous weather conditions for the following counties in Illinois: Fulton, Knox, Marshall, Mason, McLean, Peoria, Stark, Tazewell, and Woodford. This hazardous weather outlook is for central Illinois, east central Illinois, southeast Illinois, and west central Illinois. For today and tonight, scattered thunderstorms are possible, 30 to 40% chance late this afternoon into tonight. Damaging wind gusts and heavy rain are the main hazards, however, isolated large hail and a brief tornado cannot be ruled out. Due to recent heavy rainfall, river flooding is occurring on portions of the Illinois, Sangamon, and Wabash rivers. For Saturday through Thursday, flooding will continue for several days for portions of the Illinois, Sangamon, and Wabash rivers. Spotter information statement. Spotter activation is not anticipated through tonight. The time is currently 6:09 a.m. Central Daylight Time. 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Now for the official National Weather Service forecast for Peoria and surrounding areas of central Illinois. Today, sunny. Patchy fog this morning. A slight chance of showers and thunderstorms this afternoon. Highs in the lower 80s. Southwest winds 5 to 10 miles an hour. Chance of rain 20%. Tonight, partly cloudy. A chance of showers and thunderstorms until midnight. Lows in the mid-60s.
Southwest winds around 5 miles an hour, becoming northwest after midnight.

Chance of rain 50%. Saturday, sunny. Highs around 80. Northwest winds 10 to 15 miles an hour. Saturday night, clear. Lows in the upper 50s. Northwest winds 5 to 10 miles an hour. Sunday, sunny. Highs in the upper 70s. North winds around 5 miles an hour. Sunday night through Tuesday night, partly cloudy. Lows in the lower 60s. Highs in the upper 70s. Wednesday, partly sunny. Highs in the lower 80s. Wednesday night and Thursday, mostly clear. Lows in the lower 60s. Highs in the lower 80s. Again, the forecast for Peoria and surrounding areas of central Illinois for today, sunny. Patchy fog this morning. A slight chance of showers and thunderstorms this afternoon. Highs in the lower 80s. Southwest winds 5 to 10 miles an hour. Chance of rain 20%. At 6 a.m. in Peoria, skies were clear. The temperature was 61 degrees, the dew point was 60, and the relative humidity was 97%. The wind was calm. The pressure was 30.08 inches and rising. Around central and western Illinois, at Pontiac, fog was reported, with a temperature of 56. It was clear, with a temperature of 59 at Bloomington, 64 at Moline, 59 at Galesburg, and 57 at Lakin. Under clear skies, Macomb reported 58, Quincy reported 64, Springfield reported 59, and Lincoln reported 58. And once again at 6 a.m. in Peoria, under clear skies, the temperature was 61. Looking elsewhere around the Midwest at 6 a.m., Chicago was partly cloudy, and 63. Indianapolis was partly cloudy, and 64. St. Louis was partly cloudy, and 67. Kansas City was partly cloudy, and 67. Des Moines was partly cloudy, and 69. Milwaukee was mostly cloudy, and 63. And now a discussion of hazardous weather conditions for the following counties in Illinois: Fulton, Knox, Marshall, Mason, McLean, Peoria, Stark, Tazewell, and Woodford. This hazardous weather outlook is for central Illinois, east central Illinois, southeast Illinois, and west central Illinois. For today and tonight, scattered thunderstorms are possible, 30 to 40% chance late this afternoon into tonight. Damaging wind gusts and heavy rain are the main hazards, however, isolated large hail and a brief tornado cannot be ruled out. Due to recent heavy rainfall, river flooding is occurring on portions of the Illinois, Sangamon, and Wabash rivers. For Saturday through Thursday, flooding will continue for several days for portions of the Illinois, Sangamon, and Wabash rivers. Spotter information statement: spotter activation is not anticipated through tonight. 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Now for the official National Weather Service forecast for Peoria and surrounding areas of central Illinois. Today, sunny. Patchy fog this morning. A slight chance of showers and thunderstorms this afternoon. Highs in the lower 80s. Southwest winds 5 to 10 miles an hour. Chance of rain 20%. Tonight, partly cloudy. A chance of showers and thunderstorms until midnight. Lows in the mid-60s. Southwest winds around 5 miles an hour, becoming northwest after midnight. Chance of rain 50%. Saturday, sunny. Highs around 80. Northwest winds 10 to 15 miles an hour. Saturday night, clear. Lows in the upper 50s. Northwest winds 5 to 10 miles an hour. Sunday, sunny. Highs in the upper 70s. North winds around 5 miles an hour.
Sunday night through Tuesday night, partly cloudy. Lows in the lower 60s. Highs in the upper 70s. Wednesday, partly sunny. Highs in the lower 80s. Wednesday night and Thursday, mostly clear. Lows in the lower 60s. Highs in the lower 80s. Again, the forecast for Peoria and surrounding areas of central Illinois for today, sunny. Patchy fog this morning. A slight chance of showers and thunderstorms this afternoon. Highs in the lower 80s. Southwest winds 5 to 10 miles an hour. Chance of rain 20%. The Peoria, Illinois climate summary for yesterday, August 20, 2026. Yesterday's high temperature of 81 degrees occurred at 3:05 p.m. The normal high is 84. Yesterday's low temperature of 63 degrees occurred at 11:59 p.m. The normal low is 64. No precipitation fell yesterday, which leaves the monthly total at 6.48 inches. This is 4.48 inches above the normal amount of 2.00 inches for August. The total precipitation for the year still stands at 30.69 inches, which is 6.01 inches above normal. There were 7 cooling degree days yesterday, which is 2 below normal. This brings the monthly total to 214, which is 10 above normal. The yearly total since January 1st is 923, which is 19 above normal. Yesterday the maximum wind observed was 10 miles an hour from the northeast. The highest wind gust observed was 17 miles per hour from the northeast, which occurred at 8:12 a.m. The average wind speed was less than 5 miles per hour yesterday. The normal high temperature for today is 84 degrees, and the normal low is 64. The record high for today is 99, which last occurred in 1936, and the record low is 45, which occurred in 1950. Sunrise today is at 6:15 a.m. and sunset is at 7:48 p.m. At 6 a.m. in Peoria, skies were clear. The temperature was 61 degrees, the dew point was 60, and the relative humidity was 97%. The wind was calm. The pressure was 30.08 inches and rising. Around central and western Illinois, at Pontiac, fog was reported, with a temperature of 56. It was clear, with a temperature of 59 at Bloomington, 64 at Moline, 59 at Galesburg, and 57 at Lakin. Under clear skies, Macomb reported 58, Quincy reported 64, Springfield reported 59, and Lincoln reported 58. And once again at 6 a.m. in Peoria, under clear skies, the temperature was 61. Looking elsewhere around the Midwest at 6 a.m., Chicago was partly cloudy, and 63. Indianapolis was partly cloudy, and 64. St. Louis was partly cloudy, and 67. Kansas City was clear, and 67. Des Moines was partly cloudy, and 69. Milwaukee was mostly cloudy, and 63. And now a discussion of hazardous weather conditions for the following counties in Illinois: Fulton, Knox, Marshall, Mason, McLean, Peoria, Stark, Tazewell, and Woodford. This hazardous weather outlook is for central Illinois, east central Illinois, southeast Illinois, and west central Illinois. For today and tonight, scattered thunderstorms are possible, 30 to 40% chance late this afternoon into tonight. Damaging wind gusts and heavy rain are the main hazards, however isolated large hail and a brief tornado cannot be ruled out. Due to recent heavy rainfall, river flooding is occurring on portions of the Illinois, Sangamon, and Wabash rivers. For Saturday through Thursday, flooding will continue for several days for portions of the Illinois, Sangamon, and Wabash rivers. Spotter information statement: spotter activation is not anticipated through tonight. The time is currently 6:19 a.m. Central Daylight Time. 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Now for the official National Weather Service forecast for Peoria and surrounding areas of central Illinois. Today, sunny. Patchy fog this morning. A slight chance of showers and thunderstorms this afternoon. Highs in the lower 80s. Southwest winds 5 to 10 miles an hour. Chance of rain 20%. Tonight, partly cloudy. A chance of showers and thunderstorms until midnight. Lows in the mid-60s.
Southwest winds around 5 miles an hour.

becoming northwest after midnight. Chance of rain 50%. Saturday, sunny. Highs around 80. Northwest winds 10 to 15 miles an hour. Saturday night, clear. Lows in the upper 50s. Northwest winds 5 to 10 miles an hour. Sunday, sunny. Highs in the upper 70s. North winds around 5 miles an hour. Sunday night through Tuesday night, partly cloudy. Lows in the lower 60s. Highs in the upper 70s. Wednesday, partly sunny. Highs in the lower 80s. Wednesday night and Thursday, mostly clear. Lows in the lower 60s. Highs in the lower 80s. Again, the forecast for Peoria and surrounding areas of central Illinois for today, sunny. Patchy fog this morning. A slight chance of showers and thunderstorms this afternoon. Highs in the lower 80s. Southwest winds 5 to 10 miles an hour. Chance of rain 20%. At 6 a.m. in Peoria, skies were clear. The temperature was 61 degrees, the dew point was 60, and the relative humidity was 97%. The wind was calm. The pressure was 30.08 inches and rising. Around central and western Illinois, at Pontiac, fog was reported, with a temperature of 56. It was clear, with a temperature of 59 at Bloomington, 64 at Moline, 59 at Galesburg, and 57 at Lakin. Under clear skies, Macomb reported 58, Quincy reported 64, Springfield reported 59, and Lincoln reported 58. And once again at 6 a.m. in Peoria, under clear skies, the temperature was 61. Looking elsewhere around the Midwest at 6 a.m., Chicago was partly cloudy, and 63. Indianapolis was partly cloudy, and 64. St. Louis was partly cloudy, and 67. Kansas City was clear, and 67. Des Moines was partly cloudy, and 69. Milwaukee was mostly cloudy, and 63. And now a discussion of hazardous weather conditions for the following counties in Illinois: Fulton, Knox, Marshall, Mason, McLean, Peoria, Stark, Tazewell, and Woodford. This hazardous weather outlook is for central Illinois, east central Illinois, southeast Illinois, and west central Illinois. For today and tonight, scattered thunderstorms are possible, 30 to 40% chance late this afternoon into tonight. Damaging wind gusts and heavy rain are the main hazards. However, isolated large hail and a brief tornado cannot be ruled out. Due to recent heavy rainfall, river flooding is occurring on portions of the Illinois, Sangamon, and Wabash rivers. For Saturday through Thursday, flooding will continue for several days for portions of the Illinois, Sangamon, and Wabash rivers. Spotter information statement: spotter activation is not anticipated through tonight. The time is currently 6:23 a.m. Central Daylight Time. 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Now for the official National Weather Service forecast for Peoria and surrounding areas of central Illinois. Today, sunny. Patchy fog this morning. A slight chance of showers and thunderstorms this afternoon. Highs in the lower 80s. Southwest winds 5 to 10 miles an hour. Chance of rain 20%. Tonight, partly cloudy. A chance of showers and thunderstorms until midnight. Lows in the mid-60s. Southwest winds around 5 miles an hour, becoming northwest after midnight. Chance of rain 50%. Saturday, sunny. Highs around 80. Northwest winds 10 to 15 miles an hour. Saturday night, clear. Lows in the upper 50s. Northwest winds 5 to 10 miles an hour. Sunday, sunny. Highs in the upper 70s. North winds around 5 miles an hour. Sunday night through Tuesday night, partly cloudy. Lows in the lower 60s. Highs in the upper 70s. Wednesday, partly sunny. Highs in the lower 80s. Wednesday night and Thursday, mostly clear. Lows in the lower 60s. Highs in the lower 80s. Again, the forecast for Peoria and surrounding areas of central Illinois for today, sunny. Patchy fog this morning. A slight chance of showers and thunderstorms this afternoon. Highs in the lower 80s. Southwest winds 5.

to 10 miles an hour. Chance of rain 20%. At 6 a.m. in Peoria, skies were clear. The temperature was 61 degrees, the dew point was 60, and the relative humidity was 97%. The wind was calm. The pressure was 30.08 inches and rising. Around central and western Illinois, at Pontiac, fog was reported, with a temperature of 56. It was clear, with a temperature of 59 at Bloomington, 59 at Galesburg, 56 at Lakin, and 58 at Macomb. Under clear skies, Quincy reported 64, Springfield reported 59, and Lincoln reported 58. At Moline, it was partly cloudy, with a temperature of 64. And once again at 6 a.m. in Peoria, under clear skies, the temperature was 61. Looking elsewhere around the Midwest at 6 a.m., Chicago was partly cloudy, and 63. Indianapolis was partly cloudy, and 64. St. Louis was partly cloudy, and 67. Kansas City was partly cloudy, and 67. Des Moines was partly cloudy, and 69. Milwaukee was mostly cloudy, and 63. And now a discussion of hazardous weather conditions for the following counties in Illinois: Fulton, Knox, Marshall, Mason, McLean, Peoria, Stark, Tazewell, and Woodford. This hazardous weather outlook is for central Illinois, east central Illinois, southeast Illinois, and west central Illinois. For today and tonight, scattered thunderstorms are possible, 30 to 40% chance late this afternoon into tonight. Damaging wind gusts and heavy rain are the main hazards, however, isolated large hail and a brief tornado cannot be ruled out. Due to recent heavy rainfall, river flooding is occurring on portions of the Illinois, Sangamon, and Wabash rivers. For Saturday through Thursday, flooding will continue for several days for portions of the Illinois, Sangamon, and Wabash rivers. Spotter information statement: spotter activation is not anticipated through tonight. The time is currently 6:27 a.m. Central Daylight Time. 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Now for the official National Weather Service forecast for Peoria and surrounding areas of central Illinois. Today, sunny. Patchy fog this morning. A slight chance of showers and thunderstorms this afternoon. Highs in the lower 80s. Southwest winds 5 to 10 miles an hour. Chance of rain 20%. Tonight, partly cloudy. A chance of showers and thunderstorms until midnight. Lows in the mid-60s. Southwest winds around 5 miles an hour, becoming northwest after midnight. Chance of rain 50%. Saturday, sunny. Highs around 80. Northwest winds 10 to 15 miles an hour. Saturday night, clear. Lows in the upper 50s. Northwest winds 5 to 10 miles an hour. Sunday, sunny. Highs in the upper 70s. North winds around 5 miles an hour. Sunday night through Tuesday night, partly cloudy. Lows in the lower 60s. Highs in the upper 70s. Wednesday, partly sunny. Highs in the lower 80s. Wednesday night and Thursday, mostly clear. Lows in the lower 60s. Highs in the lower 80s. Again, the forecast for Peoria and surrounding areas of central Illinois for today: sunny. Patchy fog this morning. A slight chance of showers and thunderstorms this afternoon. Highs in the lower 80s. Southwest winds 5 to 10 miles an hour. Chance of rain 20%. At 6 a.m. in Peoria, skies were clear. The temperature was 61 degrees, the dew point was 60, and the relative humidity was 97%. The wind was calm. The pressure was 30.08 inches and rising. Around central and western Illinois, at Pontiac, fog was reported, with a temperature of 56. It was clear, with a temperature of 59 at Bloomington, 59 at Galesburg, 56 at Lakin, and 58 at Macomb. Under clear skies, Quincy reported 64, Springfield reported 59, and Lincoln reported 58. At Moline, it was partly cloudy, with a temperature of 64. And once again at 6 a.m. in Peoria, under clear skies, the temperature was 61. Looking elsewhere around the Midwest at 6 a.m., Chicago was partly cloudy, and 63.

normal. There were 7 cooling degree days yesterday, which is 2 below normal. This brings the monthly total to 214, which is 10 above normal. The yearly total since January 1st is 923, which is 19 above normal. Yesterday the maximum wind observed was 10 miles an hour from the northeast. The highest wind gust observed was 17 miles per hour from the northeast, which occurred at 8:12 a.m. The average wind speed was less than 5 miles per hour yesterday. The normal high temperature for today is 84 degrees, and the normal low is 64. The record high for today is 99, which last occurred in 1936, and the record low is 45, which occurred in 1950. Sunrise today is at 6:15 a.m. and sunset is at 7:48 p.m. And now a discussion of hazardous weather conditions for the following counties in Illinois: Fulton, Knox, Marshall, Mason, McLean, Peoria, Stark, Tazewell, and Woodford. This hazardous weather outlook is for Central Illinois, East Central Illinois, Southeast Illinois, and West Central Illinois. For today and tonight, scattered thunderstorms are possible, 30 to 40% chance late this afternoon into tonight. Damaging wind gusts and heavy rain are the main hazards, however isolated large hail and a brief tornado cannot be ruled out. Due to recent heavy rainfall, river flooding is occurring on portions of the Illinois, Sangamon, and Wabash rivers. For Saturday through Thursday, flooding will continue for several days for portions of the Illinois, Sangamon, and Wabash rivers. Spotter information statement: spotter activation is not anticipated through tonight. The time is currently 6:32 a.m. Central Daylight Time. 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Now for the official National Weather Service forecast for Peoria and surrounding areas of Central Illinois. Today, sunny. Patchy fog this morning. A slight chance of showers and thunderstorms this afternoon. Highs in the lower 80s. Southwest winds 5 to 10 miles an hour. Chance of rain 20%. Tonight, partly cloudy. Southwest winds 5 to 10 miles an hour. Chance of rain 20%. Tonight, partly cloudy. A chance of showers and thunderstorms until midnight. Lows in the mid-60s. Southwest winds around 5 miles an hour, becoming northwest after midnight. Chance of rain 50%. Saturday, sunny. Highs around 80. Northwest winds 10 to 15 miles an hour. Saturday night, clear. Lows in the upper 50s. Northwest winds 5 to 10 miles an hour. Sunday, sunny. Highs in the upper 70s. North winds around 5 miles an hour. Sunday night through Tuesday night, partly cloudy. Lows in the lower 60s. Highs in the upper 70s. Wednesday, partly sunny. Highs in the lower 80s. Wednesday night and Thursday, mostly clear. Lows in the lower 60s. Highs in the lower 80s. Again, the forecast for Peoria and surrounding areas of Central Illinois for today: sunny. Patchy fog this morning. A slight chance of showers and thunderstorms this afternoon. Highs in the lower 80s. Southwest winds 5 to 10 miles an hour. Chance of rain 20%. At 6 a.m. in Peoria, skies were clear. The temperature was 61 degrees, the dew point was 60, and the relative humidity was 97%. The wind was calm. The pressure was 30.08 inches and rising. Around central and western Illinois, at Pontiac, fog was reported, with a temperature of 56. It was clear, with a temperature of 59 at Bloomington, 59 at Galesburg, 56 at Lakin, and 58 at Macomb. Under clear skies, Quincy reported 64, Springfield reported 59, and Lincoln reported 58. At Moline, it was partly cloudy, with a temperature of 64. And once again at 6 a.m. in Peoria, under clear skies, the temperature was 61. Looking elsewhere around the Midwest at 6 a.m., Chicago was partly cloudy, and 63. Indianapolis was partly cloudy, and 64. St. Louis was partly cloudy, and 67. Kansas City was partly cloudy, and 67. Des Moines was partly cloudy, and 69. Milwaukee was mostly cloudy, and 63.

miles an hour. Sunday, sunny. Highs in the upper 70s. North winds around 5 miles an hour. Sunday night through Tuesday night, partly cloudy. Lows in the lower 60s. Highs in the upper 70s. Wednesday, partly sunny. Highs in the lower 80s. Wednesday night and Thursday, mostly clear. Lows in the lower 60s. Highs in the lower 80s. Again, the forecast for Peoria and surrounding areas of central Illinois for today, sunny. Patchy fog this morning. A slight chance of showers and thunderstorms this afternoon. Highs in the lower 80s. Southwest winds 5 to 10 miles an hour. Chance of rain 20%. The Peoria, Illinois climate summary for yesterday, August 20, 2026. Yesterday's high temperature of 81 degrees occurred at 3:05 p.m. The normal high is 84. Yesterday's low temperature of 63 degrees occurred at 11:59 p.m. The normal low is 64. No precipitation fell yesterday, which leaves the monthly total at 6.48 inches. This is 4.48 inches above the normal amount of 2.00 inches for August. The total precipitation for the year still stands at 30.69 inches, which is 6.01 inches above normal. There were 7 cooling degree days yesterday, which is 2 below normal. This brings the monthly total to 214, which is 10 above normal. The yearly total since January 1st is 923, which is 19 above normal. Yesterday the maximum wind observed was 10 miles an hour from the northeast. The highest wind gust observed was 17 miles per hour from the northeast, which occurred at 8:12 a.m. The average wind speed was less than 5 miles per hour yesterday. The normal high temperature for today is 84 degrees, and the normal low is 64. The record high for today is 99, which last occurred in 1936, and the record low is 45, which occurred in 1950. Sunrise today is at 6:15 a.m. and sunset is at 7:48 p.m. At 6 a.m. in Peoria, skies were clear. The temperature was 61 degrees, the dew point was 60, and the relative humidity was 97%. The wind was calm. The pressure was 30.08 inches and rising. Around central and western Illinois, at Pontiac, fog was reported, with a temperature of 56. It was clear, with a temperature of 59 at Bloomington, 59 at Galesburg, 56 at Lakin, and 58 at Macomb. Under clear skies, Quincy reported 64, Springfield reported 59, and Lincoln reported 58. At Moline, it was partly cloudy, with a temperature of 64. And once again at 6 a.m. in Peoria, under clear skies, the temperature was 61. Looking elsewhere around the Midwest at 6 a.m., Chicago was partly cloudy, and 63. Indianapolis was partly cloudy, and 64. St. Louis was partly cloudy, and 67. Kansas City was partly cloudy, and 67. Des Moines was partly cloudy, and 69. Milwaukee was mostly cloudy, and 63. And now a discussion of hazardous weather conditions for the following counties in Illinois: Fulton, Knox, Marshall, Mason, McLean, Peoria, Stark, Tazewell, and Woodford. This hazardous weather outlook is for central Illinois, east central Illinois, southeast Illinois, and west central Illinois. For today and tonight, scattered thunderstorms are possible, 30 to 40% chance late this afternoon into tonight. Damaging wind gusts and heavy rain are the main hazards, however isolated large hail and a brief tornado cannot be ruled out. Due to recent heavy rainfall, river flooding is occurring on portions of the Illinois, Sangamon, and Wabash rivers. For Saturday through Thursday, flooding will continue for several days for portions of the Illinois, Sangamon, and Wabash rivers. Spotter information statement: spotter activation is not anticipated through tonight. The time is currently 6:50 a.m. Central Daylight Time. 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Now for the official National Weather Service forecast for Peoria and surrounding areas of central Illinois. Today, sunny. Patchy fog this morning. A slight chance of showers and thunderstorms this afternoon. Highs in the lower 80s. Southwest winds 5 to 10 miles an hour.

chance of rain 20%. Tonight, partly cloudy. A chance of showers and thunderstorms until midnight. Lows in the mid-60s. Southwest winds around 5 miles an hour, becoming northwest after midnight. Chance of rain 50%. Saturday, sunny. Highs around 80. Northwest winds 10 to 15 miles an hour. Saturday night, clear. Lows in the upper 50s. Northwest winds 5 to 10 miles an hour. Sunday, sunny. Highs in the upper 70s. North winds around 5 miles an hour. Sunday night through Tuesday night, partly cloudy. Lows in the lower 60s. Highs in the upper 70s. Wednesday, partly sunny. Highs in the lower 80s. Wednesday night and Thursday, mostly clear. Lows in the lower 60s. Highs in the lower 80s. Again, the forecast for Peoria and surrounding areas of central Illinois for today, sunny. Patchy fog this morning. A slight chance of showers and thunderstorms this afternoon. Highs in the lower 80s. Southwest winds 5 to 10 miles an hour. Chance of rain 20%. At 6 a.m. in Peoria, skies were clear. The temperature was 61 degrees, the dew point was 60, and the relative humidity was 97%. The wind was calm. The pressure was 30.08 inches and rising. Around central and western Illinois, at Pontiac, fog was reported, with a temperature of 56. It was clear, with a temperature of 59 at Bloomington, 59 at Galesburg, 56 at Lakin, and 58 at Macomb. Under clear skies, Quincy reported 64, Springfield reported 59, and Lincoln reported 58. At Moline, it was partly cloudy, with a temperature of 64. And once again at 6 a.m. in Peoria, under clear skies, the temperature was 61. Looking elsewhere around the Midwest at 6 a.m., Chicago was partly cloudy, and 63. Indianapolis was partly cloudy, and 64. St. Louis was partly cloudy, and 67. Kansas City was partly cloudy, and 67. Des Moines was partly cloudy, and 69. Milwaukee was mostly cloudy, and 63. And now a discussion of hazardous weather conditions for the following counties in Illinois: Fulton, Knox, Marshall, Mason, McLean, Peoria, Stark, Tazewell, and Woodford. This hazardous weather outlook is for central Illinois, east central Illinois, southeast Illinois, and west central Illinois. For today and tonight, scattered thunderstorms are possible, 30 to 40% chance late this afternoon into tonight. Damaging wind gusts and heavy rain are the main hazards, however isolated large hail and a brief tornado cannot be ruled out. Due to recent heavy rainfall, river flooding is occurring on portions of the Illinois, Sangamon, and Wabash rivers. For Saturday through Thursday, flooding will continue for several days for portions of the Illinois, Sangamon, and Wabash rivers. Spotter information statement: spotter activation is not anticipated through tonight. The time is currently 6:54 a.m. Central Daylight Time. 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Now for the official National Weather Service forecast for Peoria and surrounding areas of central Illinois. Today, sunny. Patchy fog this morning. A slight chance of showers and thunderstorms this afternoon. Highs in the lower 80s. Southwest winds 5 to 10 miles an hour. Chance of rain 20%. Tonight, partly cloudy. A chance of showers and thunderstorms until midnight. Lows in the mid-60s. Southwest winds around 5 miles an hour, becoming northwest after midnight. Chance of rain 50%. Saturday, sunny. Highs around 80. Northwest winds 10 to 15 miles an hour. Saturday night, clear. Lows in the upper 50s. Northwest winds 5 to 10 miles an hour. Sunday, sunny. Highs in the upper 70s. North winds around 5 miles an hour. Sunday night through Tuesday night, partly cloudy. Lows in the lower 60s. Highs in the upper 70s. Wednesday, partly sunny. Highs in the lower 80s. Wednesday night and Thursday, mostly clear. Lows in the lower 60s. Highs in the lower 80s.

Again, the forecast for Peoria and surrounding areas of central Illinois for today, sunny. Patchy fog this morning. A slight chance of showers and thunderstorms this afternoon. Highs in the lower 80s. Southwest winds 5 to 10 miles an hour. Chance of rain 20%. At 6 a.m. in Peoria, skies were clear. The temperature was 61 degrees, the dew point was 60, and the relative humidity was 97%. The wind was calm. The pressure was 30.08 inches and rising. Around central and western Illinois, at Pontiac, fog was reported, with a temperature of 56. It was clear, with a temperature of 59 at Bloomington, 59 at Galesburg, 56 at Lakin, and 58 at Macomb. Under clear skies, Quincy reported 64, Springfield reported 59, and Lincoln reported 58. At Moline, it was partly cloudy, with a temperature of 64. And once again at 6 a.m. in Peoria, under clear skies, the temperature was 61. Looking elsewhere around the Midwest at 6 a.m., Chicago was partly cloudy, and 63. Indianapolis was partly cloudy, and 64. St. Louis was partly cloudy, and 67. Kansas City was partly cloudy, and 67. Des Moines was partly cloudy, and 69. Milwaukee was mostly cloudy, and 63. And now a discussion of hazardous weather conditions for the following counties in Illinois: Fulton, Knox, Marshall, Mason, McLean, Peoria, Stark, Tazewell, and Woodford. This hazardous weather outlook is for central Illinois, east central Illinois, southeast Illinois, and west central Illinois. For today and tonight, scattered thunderstorms are possible, 30 to 40% chance late this afternoon into tonight. Damaging wind gusts and heavy rain are the main hazards, however, isolated large hail and a brief tornado cannot be ruled out. Due to recent heavy rainfall, river flooding is occurring on portions of the Illinois, Sangamon, and Wabash rivers. For Saturday through Thursday, flooding will continue for several days for portions of the Illinois, Sangamon, and Wabash rivers. Spotter information statement: spotter activation is not anticipated through tonight. The time is currently 6:58 a.m. Central Daylight Time. 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Now for the official National Weather Service forecast for Peoria and surrounding areas of central Illinois. Today, sunny. Patchy fog this morning. A slight chance of showers and thunderstorms this afternoon. Highs in the lower 80s. Southwest winds 5 to 10 miles an hour. Chance of rain 20%. Tonight, partly cloudy. A chance of showers and thunderstorms until midnight. Lows in the mid-60s. Southwest winds around 5 miles an hour, becoming northwest after midnight. Chance of rain 50%. Saturday, sunny. Highs around 80. Northwest winds 10 to 15 miles an hour. Saturday night, clear. Lows in the upper 50s. Northwest winds 5 to 10 miles an hour. Sunday, sunny. Highs in the upper 70s. North winds around 5 miles an hour. Sunday night through Tuesday night, partly cloudy. Lows in the lower 60s. Highs in the upper 70s. Wednesday, partly sunny. Highs in the lower 80s. Wednesday night and Thursday, mostly clear. Lows in the lower 60s. Highs in the lower 80s. Again, the forecast for Peoria and surrounding areas of central Illinois for today, sunny. Patchy fog this morning. A slight chance of showers and thunderstorms this afternoon. Highs in the lower 80s. Southwest winds 5 to 10 miles an hour. Chance of rain 20%. The Peoria, Illinois climate summary for yesterday, August 20, 2026. Yesterday's high temperature of 81 degrees occurred at 3:05 p.m. The normal high is 84. Yesterday's low temperature of 63 degrees occurred at 11:59 p.m. The normal low is 64. No precipitation fell yesterday, which leaves the monthly total at 6.48 inches. This is 4.48 inches above the normal amount of 2.00 inches for August. The total precipitation for the year still stands at 30.69 inches, which is 6.01

inches above normal. There were 7 cooling degree days yesterday, which is 2 below normal. This brings the monthly total to 214, which is 10 above normal. The yearly total since January 1st is 923, which is 19 above normal. Yesterday the maximum wind observed was 10 miles an hour from the northeast. The highest wind gust observed was 17 miles per hour from the northeast, which occurred at 8:12 a.m. The average wind speed was less than 5 miles per hour yesterday. The normal high temperature for today is 84 degrees, and the normal low is 64. The record high for today is 99, which last occurred in 1936, and the record low is 45, which occurred in 1950. Sunrise today is at 6:15 a.m. and sunset is at 7:48 p.m. And now a discussion of hazardous weather conditions for the following counties in Illinois: Fulton, Knox, Marshall, Mason, McLean, Peoria, Stark, Tazewell, and Woodford. This hazardous weather outlook is for Central Illinois, East Central Illinois, Southeast Illinois, and West Central Illinois. For today and tonight, scattered thunderstorms are possible, 30 to 40% chance late this afternoon into tonight. Damaging wind gusts and heavy rain are the main hazards, however, isolated large hail and a brief tornado cannot be ruled out. Due to recent heavy rainfall, river flooding is occurring on portions of the Illinois, Sangamon, and Wabash rivers. For Saturday through Thursday, flooding will continue for several days for portions of the Illinois, Sangamon, and Wabash rivers. Spotter information statement: spotter activation is not anticipated through tonight. The time is currently 7:02 a.m. Central Daylight Time. 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Now for the official National Weather Service forecast for Peoria and surrounding areas of Central Illinois. Today, sunny. Patchy fog this morning. A slight chance of showers and thunderstorms this afternoon. Highs in the lower 80s. Southwest winds 5 to 10 miles an hour. Chance of rain 20%. Tonight, partly cloudy. A chance of showers and thunderstorms until midnight. Lows in the mid-60s. Southwest winds around 5 miles an hour, becoming northwest after midnight. Chance of rain 50%. Saturday, sunny. Highs around 80. Northwest winds 10 to 15 miles an hour. Saturday night, clear. Lows in the upper 50s. Northwest winds 5 to 10 miles an hour. Sunday, sunny. Highs in the upper 70s. North winds around 5 miles an hour. Sunday night through Tuesday night, partly cloudy. Lows in the lower 60s. Highs in the upper 70s. Wednesday, partly sunny. Highs in the lower 80s. Wednesday night and Thursday, mostly clear. Lows in the lower 60s. Highs in the lower 80s. Again, the forecast for Peoria and surrounding areas of Central Illinois for today: sunny. Patchy fog this morning. A slight chance of showers and thunderstorms this afternoon. Highs in the lower 80s. Southwest winds 5 to 10 miles an hour. Chance of rain 20%. At 7 a.m. in Peoria, skies were clear. The temperature was 62 degrees, the dew point was 60, and the relative humidity was 93%. The wind was calm. The pressure was 30.07 inches and falling. Around central and western Illinois, at Pontiac, fog was reported, with a temperature of 57. It was clear, with a temperature of 60 at Bloomington, 62 at Galesburg, 60 at Lakin, and 61 at Macomb. Under clear skies, Quincy reported 65, Springfield reported 61, and Lincoln reported 59. At Moline, it was partly cloudy, with a temperature of 64. And once again at 7 a.m. in Peoria, under clear skies, the temperature was 62. And now a discussion of hazardous weather conditions for the following counties in Illinois: Fulton, Knox, Marshall, Mason, McLean, Peoria, Stark, Tazewell, and Woodford. This hazardous weather outlook is for Central Illinois, East Central Illinois, Southeast Illinois, and West Central Illinois. For today and tonight, scattered thunderstorms are possible, 30 to 40% chance late this afternoon into tonight. Damaging wind gusts and heavy rain are the main hazards,
However, isolated large hail and a brief tornado cannot be ruled out. Due to recent heavy rainfall, river flooding is occurring on portions of the Illinois, Sangamon, and Wabash rivers. For Saturday through Thursday, flooding will continue for several days for portions of the Illinois, Sangamon, and Wabash rivers. Spotter information statement, spotter activation is not anticipated through tonight. The time is currently 7:06 a.m. Central Daylight Time. 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Now for the official National Weather Service forecast for Peoria and surrounding areas of central Illinois. Today, sunny. Patchy fog this morning. A slight chance of showers and thunderstorms this afternoon. Highs in the lower 80s. Southwest winds 5 to 10 miles an hour. Chance of rain 20%. Tonight, partly cloudy. A chance of showers and thunderstorms until midnight. Lows in the mid-60s. Southwest winds around 5 miles an hour, becoming northwest after midnight. Chance of rain 50%. Saturday, sunny. Highs around 80. Northwest winds 10 to 15 miles an hour. Saturday night, clear. Lows in the upper 50s. Northwest winds 5 to 10 miles an hour. Sunday, sunny. Highs in the upper 70s. North winds around 5 miles an hour. Sunday night through Tuesday night, partly cloudy. Lows in the lower 60s. Highs in the upper 70s. Wednesday, partly sunny. Highs in the lower 80s. Wednesday night and Thursday, mostly clear. Lows in the lower 60s. Highs in the lower 80s. Again, the forecast for Peoria and surrounding areas of central Illinois for today, sunny. Patchy fog this morning. A slight chance of showers and thunderstorms this afternoon. Highs in the lower 80s. Southwest winds 5 to 10 miles an hour. Chance of rain 20%. At 7 a.m. in Peoria, skies were clear. The temperature was 62 degrees, the dew point was 60, and the relative humidity was 93%. The wind was calm. The pressure was 30.07 inches and falling. Around central and western Illinois, at Pontiac, fog was reported, with a temperature of 57. It was clear, with a temperature of 60 at Bloomington, 62 at Galesburg, 60 at Lakin, and 61 at Macomb. Under clear skies, Quincy reported 65, Springfield reported 61, and Lincoln reported 59. At Moline, it was partly cloudy, with a temperature of 64. And once again at 7 a.m. in Peoria, under clear skies, the temperature was 62. Looking elsewhere around the Midwest at 7 a.m., Chicago was partly cloudy, and 64. Indianapolis was partly cloudy, and 66. St. Louis was partly cloudy, and 68. Kansas City was partly cloudy, and 66. Des Moines was partly cloudy, and 69. Milwaukee was mostly cloudy, and 64. And now a discussion of hazardous weather conditions for the following counties in Illinois: Fulton, Knox, Marshall, Mason, McLean, Peoria, Stark, Tazewell, and Woodford. This hazardous weather outlook is for central Illinois, east central Illinois, southeast Illinois, and west central Illinois. For today and tonight, scattered thunderstorms are possible, 30 to 40% chance late this afternoon into tonight. Damaging wind gusts and heavy rain are the main hazards. However, isolated large hail and a brief tornado cannot be ruled out. Due to recent heavy rainfall, river flooding is occurring on portions of the Illinois, Sangamon, and Wabash rivers. For Saturday through Thursday, flooding will continue for several days for portions of the Illinois, Sangamon, and Wabash rivers. Spotter information statement, spotter activation is not anticipated through tonight. The time is currently 7:10 a.m. Central Daylight Time. 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Now for the official National Weather Service forecast for Peoria and surrounding areas of central Illinois. Today, sunny. Patchy fog this morning. A slight chance of showers and thunderstorms this afternoon. Highs in the lower 80s. Southwest winds 5 to 10 miles an hour. Chance of rain 20%.
Tonight, partly cloudy.

a chance of showers and thunderstorms until midnight. Lows in the mid-60s. Southwest winds around 5 miles an hour, becoming northwest after midnight. Chance of rain 50%. Saturday, sunny. Highs around 80. Northwest winds 10 to 15 miles an hour. Saturday night, clear. Lows in the upper 50s. Northwest winds 5 to 10 miles an hour. Sunday, sunny. Highs in the upper 70s. North winds around 5 miles an hour. Sunday night through Tuesday night, partly cloudy. Lows in the lower 60s. Highs in the upper 70s. Wednesday, partly sunny. Highs in the lower 80s. Wednesday night and Thursday, mostly clear. Lows in the lower 60s. Highs in the lower 80s. Again, the forecast for Peoria and surrounding areas of central Illinois for today, sunny. Patchy fog this morning. A slight chance of showers and thunderstorms this afternoon. Highs in the lower 80s. Southwest winds 5 to 10 miles an hour. Chance of rain 20%. At 7 a.m. in Peoria, skies were clear. The temperature was 62 degrees, the dew point was 60, and the relative humidity was 93%. The wind was calm. The pressure was 30.07 inches and falling. Around central and western Illinois, at Pontiac, fog was reported, with a temperature of 57. It was clear, with a temperature of 60 at Bloomington, 62 at Galesburg, and 61 at Macomb. Under clear skies, Quincy reported 65, Springfield reported 61, and Lincoln reported 59. It was partly cloudy, with a temperature of 64 at Moline, and 60 at Lakin. And once again at 7 a.m. in Peoria, under clear skies, the temperature was 62. Looking elsewhere around the Midwest at 7 a.m., Chicago was partly cloudy, and 64. Indianapolis was partly cloudy, and 66. St. Louis was partly cloudy, and 68. Kansas City was partly cloudy, and 66. Des Moines was partly cloudy, and 69. Milwaukee was mostly cloudy, and 64. 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WXJ71 is part of the All Hazards Network of NOAA Weather Radio. And now a discussion of hazardous weather conditions for the following counties in Illinois: Fulton, Knox, Marshall, Mason, McLean, Peoria, Stark, Tazewell, and Woodford. This hazardous weather outlook is for central Illinois, east central Illinois, southeast Illinois, and west central Illinois. For today and tonight, scattered thunderstorms are possible, 30 to 40% chance late this afternoon into tonight. Damaging wind gusts and heavy rain are the main hazards. However, isolated large hail and a brief tornado cannot be ruled out. Due to recent heavy rainfall, river flooding is occurring on portions of the Illinois, Sangamon, and Wabash rivers. For Saturday through Thursday, flooding will continue for several days for portions of the Illinois, Sangamon, and Wabash rivers. Spotter information statement: spotter activation is not anticipated through tonight. The time is currently 7:14 a.m. Central Daylight Time. 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The Peoria, Illinois climate summary for yesterday, August 20, 2026. Yesterday's high temperature of 81 degrees occurred at 3:05 p.m. The normal high is 84. Yesterday's low temperature of 63 degrees occurred at 11:59 p.m. The normal low is 64. No precipitation fell yesterday, which leaves the monthly total at 6.48 inches. This is 4.48 inches above the normal amount of 2.00 inches for August. The total precipitation for the year still stands at 30.69 inches, which is 6.01 inches above normal. There were 7 cooling degree days yesterday, which is 2 below normal.
This brings the monthly total to 214, which is 10 above normal. The yearly total since January 1st is 923, which is 19 above normal. Yesterday the maximum wind observed was 10 miles an hour from the northeast. The highest wind gust observed was 17 miles per hour from the northeast, which occurred at 8:12 a.m. The average wind speed was less than 5 miles per hour yesterday. The normal high temperature for today is 84 degrees, and the normal low is 64. The record high for today is 99, which last occurred in 1936, and the record low is 45, which occurred in 1950. Sunrise today is at 6:15 a.m. and sunset is at 7:48 p.m. Now for the official National Weather Service forecast for Peoria and surrounding areas of central Illinois. Today, sunny. Patchy fog this morning. A slight chance of showers and thunderstorms this afternoon. Highs in the lower 80s. Southwest winds 5 to 10 miles an hour. Chance of rain 20%. Tonight, partly cloudy. A chance of showers and thunderstorms until midnight. Lows in the mid-60s. Southwest winds around 5 miles an hour, becoming northwest after midnight. Chance of rain 50%. Saturday, sunny. Highs around 80. Northwest winds 10 to 15 miles an hour. Saturday night, clear. Lows in the upper 50s. Northwest winds 5 to 10 miles an hour. Sunday, sunny. Highs in the upper 70s. North winds around 5 miles an hour. Sunday night through Tuesday night, partly cloudy. Lows in the lower 60s. Highs in the upper 70s. Wednesday, partly sunny. Highs in the lower 80s. Wednesday night and Thursday, mostly clear. Lows in the lower 60s. Highs in the lower 80s. Again, the forecast for Peoria and surrounding areas of central Illinois for today, sunny. Patchy fog this morning. A slight chance of showers and thunderstorms this afternoon. Highs in the lower 80s. Southwest winds 5 to 10 miles an hour. Chance of rain 20%. At 7 a.m. in Peoria, skies were clear. The temperature was 62 degrees, the dew point was 60, and the relative humidity was 93%. The wind was calm. The pressure was 30.07 inches and falling. Around central and western Illinois, at Pontiac, fog was reported, with a temperature of 57. It was clear, with a temperature of 60 at Bloomington, 62 at Galesburg, and 61 at Macomb. Under clear skies, Quincy reported 65, Springfield reported 61, and Lincoln reported 59. It was partly cloudy, with a temperature of 64 at Moline, and 60 at Lakin. And once again at 7 a.m. in Peoria, under clear skies, the temperature was 62. Looking elsewhere around the Midwest at 7 a.m., Chicago was partly cloudy, and 64. Indianapolis was partly cloudy, and 66. St. Louis was partly cloudy, and 68. Kansas City was partly cloudy, and 66. Des Moines was partly cloudy, and 69. Milwaukee was mostly cloudy, and 64. And now a discussion of hazardous weather conditions for the following counties in Illinois: Fulton, Knox, Marshall, Mason, McLean, Peoria, Stark, Tazewell, and Woodford. This hazardous weather outlook is for central Illinois, east central Illinois, southeast Illinois, and west central Illinois. For today and tonight, scattered thunderstorms are possible, 30 to 40% chance late this afternoon into tonight. Damaging wind gusts and heavy rain are the main hazards. However, isolated large hail and a brief tornado cannot be ruled out. Due to recent heavy rainfall, river flooding is occurring on portions of the Illinois, Sangamon, and Wabash rivers. For Saturday through Thursday, flooding will continue for several days for portions of the Illinois, Sangamon, and Wabash rivers. Spotter information statement: spotter activation is not anticipated through tonight. The time is currently 7:20 a.m. Central Daylight Time. 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Now for the official National Weather Service forecast for Peoria and surrounding areas of central Illinois. Today, sunny. Patchy fog this morning.
A slight chance of showers and thunderstorms this afternoon.

in the lower 80s. Southwest winds 5 to 10 miles an hour. Chance of rain 20%. Tonight, partly cloudy. A chance of showers and thunderstorms until midnight. Lows in the mid-60s. Southwest winds around 5 miles an hour, becoming northwest after midnight. Chance of rain 50%. Saturday, sunny. Highs around 80. Northwest winds 10 to 15 miles an hour. Saturday night, clear. Lows in the upper 50s. Northwest winds 5 to 10 miles an hour. Sunday, sunny. Highs in the upper 70s. North winds around 5 miles an hour. Sunday night through Tuesday night, partly cloudy. Lows in the lower 60s. Highs in the upper 70s. Wednesday, partly sunny. Highs in the lower 80s. Wednesday night and Thursday, mostly clear. Lows in the lower 60s. Highs in the lower 80s. Again, the forecast for Peoria and surrounding areas of central Illinois for today, sunny. Patchy fog this morning. A slight chance of showers and thunderstorms this afternoon. Highs in the lower 80s. Southwest winds 5 to 10 miles an hour. Chance of rain 20%. At 7 a.m. in Peoria, skies were clear. The temperature was 62 degrees, the dew point was 60, and the relative humidity was 93%. The wind was calm. The pressure was 30.07 inches and falling. Around central and western Illinois, at Pontiac, fog was reported, with a temperature of 57. It was clear, with a temperature of 60 at Bloomington, 62 at Galesburg, 60 at Lakin, and 61 at Macomb. Under clear skies, Quincy reported 65, Springfield reported 61, and Lincoln reported 59. At Moline, it was partly cloudy, with a temperature of 64. And once again at 7 a.m. in Peoria, under clear skies, the temperature was 62. Looking elsewhere around the Midwest at 7 a.m., Chicago was partly cloudy, and 64. Indianapolis was partly cloudy, and 66. St. Louis was partly cloudy, and 68. Kansas City was partly cloudy, and 66. Des Moines was partly cloudy, and 69. Milwaukee was mostly cloudy, and 64. And now a discussion of hazardous weather conditions for the following counties in Illinois: Fulton, Knox, Marshall, Mason, McLean, Peoria, Stark, Tazewell, and Woodford. This hazardous weather outlook is for central Illinois, east central Illinois, southeast Illinois, and west central Illinois. For today and tonight, scattered thunderstorms are possible, 30 to 40% chance late this afternoon into tonight. Damaging wind gusts and heavy rain are the main hazards. However, isolated large hail and a brief tornado cannot be ruled out. Due to recent heavy rainfall, river flooding is occurring on portions of the Illinois, Sangamon, and Wabash rivers. For Saturday through Thursday, flooding will continue for several days for portions of the Illinois, Sangamon, and Wabash rivers. Spotter information statement: spotter activation is not anticipated through tonight. The time is currently 7:24 a.m. Central Daylight Time. 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Now for the official National Weather Service forecast for Peoria and surrounding areas of central Illinois. Today, sunny. Patchy fog this morning. A slight chance of showers and thunderstorms this afternoon. Highs in the lower 80s. Southwest winds 5 to 10 miles an hour. Chance of rain 20%. Tonight, partly cloudy. A chance of showers and thunderstorms until midnight. Lows in the mid-60s. Southwest winds around 5 miles an hour, becoming northwest after midnight. Chance of rain 50%. Saturday, sunny. Highs around 80. Northwest winds 10 to 15 miles an hour. Saturday night, clear. Lows in the upper 50s. Northwest winds 5 to 10 miles an hour. Sunday, sunny. Highs in the upper 70s. North winds around 5 miles an hour. Sunday night through Tuesday night, partly cloudy. Lows in the lower 60s. Highs in the upper 70s. Wednesday, partly sunny. Highs in the lower 80s. Wednesday night and Thursday,

mostly clear. Lows in the lower 60s. Highs in the lower 80s. Again, the forecast for Peoria and surrounding areas of central Illinois for today, sunny. Patchy fog this morning. A slight chance of showers and thunderstorms this afternoon. Highs in the lower 80s. Southwest winds 5 to 10 miles an hour. Chance of rain 20%. At 7 a.m. in Peoria, skies were clear. The temperature was 62 degrees, the dew point was 60, and the relative humidity was 93%. The wind was calm. The pressure was 30.07 inches and falling. Around central and western Illinois, at Pontiac, fog was reported, with a temperature of 57. It was clear, with a temperature of 60 at Bloomington, 62 at Galesburg, 60 at Lakin, and 61 at Macomb. Under clear skies, Quincy reported 65, Springfield reported 61, and Lincoln reported 59. At Moline, it was partly cloudy, with a temperature of 64. And once again at 7 a.m. in Peoria, under clear skies, the temperature was 62. Looking elsewhere around the Midwest at 7 a.m., Chicago was partly cloudy, and 64. Indianapolis was partly cloudy, and 66. St. Louis was partly cloudy, and 68. Kansas City was partly cloudy, and 66. Des Moines was partly cloudy, and 69. Milwaukee was mostly cloudy, and 64. And now a discussion of hazardous weather conditions for the following counties in Illinois: Fulton, Knox, Marshall, Mason, McLean, Peoria, Stark, Tazewell, and Woodford. This hazardous weather outlook is for central Illinois, east central Illinois, southeast Illinois, and west central Illinois. For today and tonight, scattered thunderstorms are possible, 30 to 40% chance late this afternoon into tonight. Damaging wind gusts and heavy rain are the main hazards, however, isolated large hail and a brief tornado cannot be ruled out. Due to recent heavy rainfall, river flooding is occurring on portions of the Illinois, Sangamon, and Wabash rivers. For Saturday through Thursday, flooding will continue for several days for portions of the Illinois, Sangamon, and Wabash rivers. Spotter information statement: spotter activation is not anticipated through tonight. The time is currently 7:28 a.m. Central Daylight Time. 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Now for the official National Weather Service forecast for Peoria and surrounding areas of central Illinois. Today, sunny. Patchy fog this morning. A slight chance of showers and thunderstorms this afternoon. Highs in the lower 80s. Southwest winds 5 to 10 miles an hour. Chance of rain 20%. Tonight, partly cloudy. A chance of showers and thunderstorms until midnight. Lows in the mid-60s. Southwest winds around 5 miles an hour, becoming northwest after midnight. Chance of rain 50%. Saturday, sunny. Highs around 80. Northwest winds 10 to 15 miles an hour. Saturday night, clear. Lows in the upper 50s. Northwest winds 5 to 10 miles an hour. Sunday, sunny. Highs in the upper 70s. North winds around 5 miles an hour. Sunday night through Tuesday night, partly cloudy. Lows in the lower 60s. Highs in the upper 70s. Wednesday, partly sunny. Highs in the lower 80s. Wednesday night and Thursday, mostly clear. Lows in the lower 60s. Highs in the lower 80s. Again, the forecast for Peoria and surrounding areas of central Illinois for today, sunny. Patchy fog this morning. A slight chance of showers and thunderstorms this afternoon. Highs in the lower 80s. Southwest winds 5 to 10 miles an hour. Chance of rain 20%. The Peoria, Illinois climate summary for yesterday, August 20, 2026. Yesterday's high temperature of 81 degrees occurred at 3:05 p.m. The normal high is 84. Yesterday's low temperature of 63 degrees occurred at 11:59 p.m. The normal low is 64. No precipitation fell yesterday, which leaves the monthly total at 6.48 inches. This is 4.48 inches above the normal amount of 2.00 inches for August. The total precipitation

7:50. Sunrise today is at 6:15 a.m. and sunset is at 7:48 p.m. At 7 a.m. in Peoria, skies were clear. The temperature was 62 degrees, the dew point was 60, and the relative humidity was 93%. The wind was calm. The pressure was 30.07 inches and falling. Around central and western Illinois, at Pontiac, fog was reported, with a temperature of 57. It was clear, with a temperature of 60 at Bloomington, 62 at Galesburg, 60 at Lakin, and 61 at Macomb. Under clear skies, Quincy reported 65, Springfield reported 61, and Lincoln reported 59. At Moline, it was partly cloudy, with a temperature of 64. And once again at 7 a.m. in Peoria, under clear skies, the temperature was 62. Looking elsewhere around the Midwest at 7 a.m., Chicago was partly cloudy, and 64. Indianapolis was partly cloudy, and 66. St. Louis was partly cloudy, and 68. Kansas City was partly cloudy, and 66. Des Moines was partly cloudy, and 69. Milwaukee was mostly cloudy, and 64. And now a discussion of hazardous weather conditions for the following counties in Illinois: Fulton, Knox, Marshall, Mason, McLean, Peoria, Stark, Tazewell, and Woodford. This hazardous weather outlook is for Central Illinois, East Central Illinois, Southeast Illinois, and West Central Illinois. For today and tonight, Peoria, Stark, Tazewell, and Woodford. This hazardous weather outlook is for Central Illinois, East Central Illinois, Southeast Illinois, and West Central Illinois. For today and tonight, scattered thunderstorms are possible, 30 to 40% chance late this afternoon into tonight. Damaging wind gusts and heavy rain are the main hazards. However, isolated large hail and a brief tornado cannot be ruled out. Due to recent heavy rainfall, river flooding is occurring on portions of the Illinois, Sangamon, and Wabash rivers. For Saturday through Thursday, flooding will continue for several days for portions of the Illinois, Sangamon, and Wabash rivers. Spotter information statement: spotter activation is not anticipated through tonight. The time is currently 7:33 a.m. Central Daylight Time. 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Now for the official National Weather Service forecast for Peoria and surrounding areas of Central Illinois. Today, sunny. Patchy fog this morning. A slight chance of showers and thunderstorms this afternoon. Highs in the lower 80s. Southwest winds 5 to 10 miles an hour. Chance of rain 20%. Tonight, partly cloudy. A chance of showers and thunderstorms until midnight. Lows in the mid-60s. Southwest winds around 5 miles an hour, becoming northwest after midnight. Chance of rain 50%. Saturday, sunny. Highs around 80. Northwest winds 10 to 15 miles an hour. Saturday night, clear. Lows in the upper 50s. Northwest winds 5 to 10 miles an hour. Sunday, sunny. Highs in the upper 70s. North winds around 5 miles an hour. Sunday night through Tuesday night, partly cloudy. Lows in the lower 60s. Highs in the upper 70s. Wednesday, partly sunny. Highs in the lower 80s. Wednesday night and Thursday, mostly clear. Lows in the lower 60s. Highs in the lower 80s. Again, the forecast for Peoria and surrounding areas of Central Illinois for today: sunny. Patchy fog this morning. A slight chance of showers and thunderstorms this afternoon. Highs in the lower 80s. Southwest winds 5 to 10 miles an hour. Chance of rain 20%. At 7 a.m. in Peoria, skies were clear. The temperature was 62 degrees, the dew point was 60, and the relative humidity was 93%. The wind was calm. The pressure was 30.07 inches and falling. Around central and western Illinois, at Pontiac, fog was reported, with a temperature of 57. It was clear, with a temperature of 60 at Bloomington, 62 at Galesburg, 60 at Lakin, and 61 at Macomb. Under clear skies, Quincy reported 65, Springfield reported 61, and Lincoln reported 59. At Moline, it was partly cloudy,

with a temperature of 64. And once again at 7 a.m. in Peoria, under clear skies, the temperature was 62. Looking elsewhere around the Midwest at 7 a.m., Chicago was partly cloudy, and 64. Indianapolis was partly cloudy, and 66. St. Louis was partly cloudy, and 68. Kansas City was partly cloudy, and 66. Des Moines was partly cloudy, and 69. Milwaukee was mostly cloudy, and 64. And now a discussion of hazardous weather conditions for the following counties in Illinois: Fulton, Knox, Marshall, Mason, McLean, Peoria, Stark, Tazewell, and Woodford. This hazardous weather outlook is for Central Illinois, East Central Illinois, Southeast Illinois, and West Central Illinois. For today and tonight, scattered thunderstorms are possible, 30 to 40% chance late this afternoon into tonight. Damaging wind gusts and heavy rain are the main hazards. However, isolated large hail and a brief tornado cannot be ruled out. Due to recent heavy rainfall, river flooding is occurring on portions of the Illinois, Sangamon, and Wabash rivers. For Saturday through Thursday, flooding will continue for several days for portions of the Illinois, Sangamon, and Wabash rivers. Spotter information statement: spotter activation is not anticipated through tonight. The time is currently 7:37 a.m. Central Daylight Time. 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Now for the official National Weather Service forecast for Peoria and surrounding areas of Central Illinois. Today, sunny. Patchy fog this morning. A slight chance of showers and thunderstorms this afternoon. Highs in the lower 80s. Southwest winds 5 to 10 miles an hour. Chance of rain 20%. Tonight, partly cloudy. A chance of showers and thunderstorms until midnight. Lows in the mid-60s. Southwest winds around 5 miles an hour, becoming northwest after midnight. Chance of rain 50%. Saturday, sunny. Highs around 80. Northwest winds 10 to 15 miles an hour. Saturday night, clear. Lows in the upper 50s. Northwest winds 5 to 10 miles an hour. Sunday, sunny. Highs in the upper 70s. North winds around 5 miles an hour. Sunday night through Tuesday night, partly cloudy. Lows in the lower 60s. Highs in the upper 70s. Wednesday, partly sunny. Highs in the lower 80s. Wednesday night and Thursday, mostly clear. Lows in the lower 60s. Highs in the lower 80s. Again, the forecast for Peoria and surrounding areas of Central Illinois for today: sunny. Patchy fog this morning. A slight chance of showers and thunderstorms this afternoon. Highs in the lower 80s. Southwest winds 5 to 10 miles an hour. Chance of rain 20%. Now for the official National Weather Service forecast for Peoria and surrounding areas of Central Illinois. Rest of today, sunny. Patchy fog this morning. A slight chance of showers and thunderstorms this afternoon. Highs in the lower 80s. Southwest winds 5 to 10 miles an hour. Chance of rain 20%. Tonight, partly cloudy. A chance of showers and thunderstorms until midnight. Lows in the mid-60s. Southwest winds around 5 miles an hour, becoming northwest after midnight. Chance of rain 50%. Saturday, sunny. Highs around 80. Northwest winds 10 to 15 miles an hour. Saturday night, clear. Lows in the upper 50s. Northwest winds 5 to 10 miles an hour. Sunday, sunny. Highs in the upper 70s. North winds around 5 miles an hour. Sunday night through Tuesday night, partly cloudy. Lows in the lower 60s. Highs in the upper 70s. Wednesday, partly sunny. Highs in the lower 80s. Wednesday night and Thursday, mostly clear. Lows in the lower 60s. Highs in the lower 80s. Again, the forecast for Peoria and surrounding areas of Central Illinois for the rest of today: sunny. Patchy fog this morning. A slight chance of showers and thunderstorms this afternoon. Highs in the lower 80s. Southwest winds 5 to 10 miles an hour.
chance of rain 20%. At 7 a.m. in Peoria, skies were clear. The temperature was 62 degrees, the dew point was 60, and the relative humidity was 93%. The wind was calm. The pressure was 30.07 inches and falling. Around central and western Illinois, at Pontiac, fog was reported, with a temperature of 57. It was clear, with a temperature of 60 at Bloomington, 62 at Galesburg, 60 at Lakin, and 61 at Macomb. Under clear skies, Quincy reported 65, Springfield reported 61, and Lincoln reported 59. At Moline, it was partly cloudy, with a temperature of 64. And once again at 7 a.m. in Peoria, under clear skies, the temperature was 62. Looking elsewhere around the Midwest at 7 a.m., Chicago was partly cloudy, and 64. Indianapolis was partly cloudy, and 66. St. Louis was partly cloudy, and 68. Kansas City was partly cloudy, and 66. Des Moines was partly cloudy, and 69. Milwaukee was mostly cloudy, and 64. And now a discussion of hazardous weather conditions for the following counties in Illinois: Fulton, Knox, Marshall, Mason, McLean, Peoria, Stark, Tazewell, and Woodford. This hazardous weather outlook is for central Illinois, east central Illinois, southeast Illinois, and west central Illinois. For today and tonight, scattered thunderstorms are possible, 30-40% chance late this afternoon into tonight. Damaging wind gusts and heavy rain are the main hazards. However, isolated large hail and a brief tornado cannot be ruled out. Due to recent heavy rainfall, river flooding is occurring on portions of the Illinois, Sangamon, and Wabash rivers. For Saturday through Thursday, flooding will continue for several days for portions of the Illinois, Sangamon, and Wabash rivers. Spotter information statement: spotter activation is not anticipated through tonight. The time is currently 7:43 a.m. Central Daylight Time. 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Now for the official National Weather Service forecast for Peoria and surrounding areas of central Illinois. Rest of today, sunny. Patchy fog this morning. A slight chance of showers and thunderstorms this afternoon. Highs in the lower 80s. Southwest winds 5 to 10 miles an hour. Chance of rain 20%. Tonight, partly cloudy. A chance of showers and thunderstorms until midnight. Lows in the mid-60s. Southwest winds around 5 miles an hour, becoming northwest after midnight. Chance of rain 50%. Saturday, sunny. Highs around 80. Northwest winds 10 to 15 miles an hour. Saturday night, clear. Lows in the upper 50s. Northwest winds 5 to 10 miles an hour. Sunday, sunny. Highs in the upper 70s. North winds around 5 miles an hour. Sunday night through Tuesday night, partly cloudy. Lows in the lower 60s. Highs in the upper 70s. Wednesday, partly sunny. Highs in the lower 80s. Wednesday night and Thursday, mostly clear. Lows in the lower 60s. Highs in the lower 80s. Again, the forecast for Peoria and surrounding areas of central Illinois for the rest of today: sunny. Patchy fog this morning. A slight chance of showers and thunderstorms this afternoon. Highs in the lower 80s. Southwest winds 5 to 10 miles an hour. Chance of rain 20%. The Peoria, Illinois climate summary for yesterday, August 20, 2026. Yesterday's high temperature of 81 degrees occurred at 3:05 p.m. The normal high is 84. Yesterday's low temperature of 63 degrees occurred at 11:59 p.m. The normal low is 64. No precipitation fell yesterday, which leaves the monthly total at 6.48 inches. This is 4.48 inches above the normal amount of 2.00 inches for August. The total precipitation for the year still stands at 30.69 inches, which is 6.01 inches above normal. There were 7 cooling degree days yesterday, which is 2 below normal. This brings the monthly total to 214, which is 10 above normal. The yearly total since January 1st is 923, which is 19 above normal.
Yesterday, the maximum wind

observed was 10 miles an hour from the northeast. The highest wind gust observed was 17 miles per hour from the northeast, which occurred at 8:12 a.m. The average wind speed was less than 5 miles per hour yesterday. The normal high temperature for today is 84 degrees, and the normal low is 64. The record high for today is 99, which last occurred in 1936, and the record low is 45, which occurred in 1950. Sunrise today is at 6:15 a.m. and sunset is at 7:48 p.m. At 7 a.m. in Peoria, skies were clear. The temperature was 62 degrees, the dew point was 60, and the relative humidity was 93%. The wind was calm. The pressure was 30.07 inches and falling. Around central and western Illinois, at Pontiac, fog was reported, with a temperature of 57. It was clear, with a temperature of 60 at Bloomington, 62 at Galesburg, 60 at Lakin, and 61 at Macomb. Under clear skies, Quincy reported 65, Springfield reported 61, and Lincoln reported 59. At Moline, it was partly cloudy, with a temperature of 64. And once again at 7 a.m. in Peoria, under clear skies, the temperature was 62. Looking elsewhere around the Midwest at 7 a.m., Chicago was partly cloudy, and 64. Indianapolis was partly cloudy, and 66. St. Louis was partly cloudy, and 68. Kansas City was partly cloudy, and 66. Des Moines was partly cloudy, and 69. Milwaukee was mostly cloudy, and 64. And now a discussion of hazardous weather conditions for the following counties in Illinois: Fulton, Knox, Marshall, Mason, McLean, Peoria, Stark, Tazewell, and Woodford. This hazardous weather outlook is for central Illinois, east central Illinois, southeast Illinois, and west central Illinois. For today and tonight, scattered thunderstorms are possible, 30 to 40% chance late this afternoon into tonight. Damaging wind gusts and heavy rain are the main hazards. However, isolated large hail and a brief tornado cannot be ruled out. Due to recent heavy rainfall, river flooding is occurring on portions of the Illinois, Sangamon, and Wabash rivers. For Saturday through Thursday, flooding will continue for several days for portions of the Illinois, Sangamon, and Wabash rivers. Spotter information statement: spotter activation is not anticipated through tonight. The time is currently 7:49 a.m. Central Daylight Time. 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Now for the official National Weather Service forecast for Peoria and surrounding areas of central Illinois. Rest of today, sunny. Patchy fog this morning. A slight chance of showers and thunderstorms this afternoon. Highs in the lower 80s. Southwest winds 5 to 10 miles an hour. Chance of rain 20%. Tonight, partly cloudy. A chance of showers and thunderstorms until midnight. Lows in the mid-60s. Southwest winds around 5 miles an hour, becoming northwest after midnight. Chance of rain 50%. Saturday, sunny. Highs around 80. Northwest winds 10 to 15 miles an hour. Saturday night, clear. Lows in the upper 50s. Northwest winds 5 to 10 miles an hour. Sunday, sunny. Highs in the upper 70s. North winds around 5 miles an hour. Sunday night through Tuesday night, partly cloudy. Lows in the lower 60s. Highs in the upper 70s. Wednesday, partly sunny. Highs in the lower 80s. Wednesday night and Thursday, mostly clear. Lows in the lower 60s. Highs in the lower 80s. Again, the forecast for Peoria and surrounding areas of central Illinois for the rest of today: sunny. Patchy fog this morning. A slight chance of showers and thunderstorms this afternoon. Highs in the lower 80s. Southwest winds 5 to 10 miles an hour. Chance of rain 20%. At 7 a.m. in Peoria, skies were clear. The temperature was 62 degrees, the dew point was 60, and the relative humidity was 93%. The wind was calm. The pressure was 30.07 inches and falling. Around central and western Illinois, at Pontiac, fog was reported, with a temperature of 57. It was clear, with a

temperature of 60 at Bloomington, 62 at Galesburg, 60 at Lakin, and 61 at Macomb. Under clear skies, Quincy reported 65, Springfield reported 61, and Lincoln reported 59. At Moline, it was partly cloudy, with a temperature of 64. And once again at 7 a.m. in Peoria, under clear skies, the temperature was 62. Looking elsewhere around the Midwest at 7 a.m., Chicago was partly cloudy, and 64. Indianapolis was partly cloudy, and 66. St. Louis was partly cloudy, and 68. Kansas City was partly cloudy, and 66. Des Moines was partly cloudy, and 69. Milwaukee was mostly cloudy, and 64. And now a discussion of hazardous weather conditions for the following counties in Illinois: Fulton, Knox, Marshall, Mason, McLean, Peoria, Stark, Tazewell, and Woodford. This hazardous weather outlook is for Central Illinois, East Central Illinois, Southeast Illinois, and West Central Illinois. For today and tonight, scattered thunderstorms are possible, 30 to 40% chance late this afternoon into tonight. Damaging wind gusts and heavy rain are the main hazards. However, isolated large hail and a brief tornado cannot be ruled out. Due to recent heavy rainfall, river flooding is occurring on portions of the Illinois, Sangamon, and Wabash rivers. For Saturday through Thursday, flooding will continue for several days for portions of the Illinois, Sangamon, and Wabash rivers. Spotter information statement: spotter activation is not anticipated through tonight. The time is currently 7:53 a.m. Central Daylight Time. 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Now for the official National Weather Service forecast for Peoria and surrounding areas of Central Illinois. Rest of today, sunny. Patchy fog this morning. A slight chance of showers and thunderstorms this afternoon. Highs in the lower 80s. Southwest winds 5 to 10 miles an hour. Chance of rain 20%. Tonight, partly cloudy. A chance of showers and thunderstorms until midnight. Lows in the mid-60s. Southwest winds around 5 miles an hour, becoming northwest after midnight. Chance of rain 50%. Saturday, sunny. Highs around 80. Northwest winds 10 to 15 miles an hour. Saturday night, clear. Lows in the upper 50s. Northwest winds 5 to 10 miles an hour. Sunday, sunny. Highs in the upper 70s. North winds around 5 miles an hour. Sunday night through Tuesday night, partly cloudy. Lows in the lower 60s. Highs in the upper 70s. Wednesday, partly sunny. Highs in the lower 80s. Wednesday night and Thursday, mostly clear. Lows in the lower 60s. Highs in the lower 80s. Again, the forecast for Peoria and surrounding areas of Central Illinois for the rest of today: sunny. Patchy fog this morning. A slight chance of showers and thunderstorms this afternoon. Highs in the lower 80s. Southwest winds 5 to 10 miles an hour. Chance of rain 20%. At 7 a.m. in Peoria, skies were clear. The temperature was 62 degrees, the dew point was 60, and the relative humidity was 93%. The wind was calm. The pressure was 30.07 inches and falling. Around central and western Illinois, at Pontiac, fog was reported, with a temperature of 57. It was clear, with a temperature of 60 at Bloomington, 62 at Galesburg, 60 at Lakin, and 61 at Macomb. Under clear skies, Quincy reported 65, Springfield reported 61, and Lincoln reported 59. At Moline, it was partly cloudy, with a temperature of 64. And once again at 7 a.m. in Peoria, under clear skies, the temperature was 62. Looking elsewhere around the Midwest at 7 a.m., Chicago was partly cloudy, and 64. Indianapolis was partly cloudy, and 66. St. Louis was partly cloudy, and 68. Kansas City was partly cloudy, and 66. Des Moines was partly cloudy, and 69. Milwaukee was mostly cloudy, and 64. And now a discussion of hazardous weather conditions for the following counties in Illinois: Fulton, Knox, Marshall,

Houston, McLean, Peoria, Stark, Tazewell, and Woodford. This hazardous weather outlook is for Central Illinois, East Central Illinois, Southeast Illinois, and West Central Illinois. For today and tonight, scattered thunderstorms are possible, 30 to 40% chance late this afternoon into tonight. Damaging wind gusts and heavy rain are the main hazards. However, isolated large hail and a brief tornado cannot be ruled out. Due to recent heavy rainfall, river flooding is occurring on portions of the Illinois, Sangamon, and Wabash rivers. For Saturday through Thursday, flooding will continue for several days for portions of the Illinois, Sangamon, and Wabash rivers. Spotter information statement. Spotter activation is not anticipated through tonight. The time is currently 7:57 a.m. Central Daylight Time. 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Now for the official National Weather Service forecast for Peoria and surrounding areas of Central Illinois. Rest of today, sunny. Patchy fog this morning. A slight chance of showers and thunderstorms this afternoon. Highs in the lower 80s. Southwest winds 5 to 10 miles an hour. Chance of rain 20%. Tonight, partly cloudy. A chance of showers and thunderstorms until midnight. Lows in the mid-60s. Southwest winds around 5 miles an hour, becoming northwest after midnight. Chance of rain 50%. Saturday, sunny. Highs around 80. Northwest winds 10 to 15 miles an hour. Saturday night, clear. Lows in the upper 50s. Northwest winds 5 to 10 miles an hour. Sunday, sunny. Highs in the upper 70s. North winds around 5 miles an hour. Sunday night through Tuesday night, partly cloudy. Lows in the lower 60s. Highs in the upper 70s. Wednesday, partly sunny. Highs in the lower 80s. Wednesday night and Thursday, mostly clear. Lows in the lower 60s. Highs in the lower 80s. Again, the forecast for Peoria and surrounding areas of Central Illinois for the rest of today, sunny. Patchy fog this morning. A slight chance of showers and thunderstorms this afternoon. Highs in the lower 80s. Southwest winds 5 to 10 miles an hour. Chance of rain 20%. At 7 a.m. in Peoria, skies were clear. The temperature was 62 degrees. The dew point was 60, and the relative humidity was 93%. The wind was calm. The pressure was 30.07 inches and falling. Around central and western Illinois, at Pontiac, fog was reported, with a temperature of 57. It was clear, with a temperature of 60 at Bloomington, 62 at Galesburg, 60 at Lakin, and 61 at Macomb. Under clear skies, Quincy reported 65, Springfield reported 61, and Lincoln reported 59. At Moline, it was partly cloudy, with a temperature of 64. And once again at 7 a.m. in Peoria, under clear skies, the temperature was 62. Looking elsewhere around the Midwest at 7 a.m., Chicago was partly cloudy, and 64. Indianapolis was partly cloudy, and 66. St. Louis was partly cloudy, and 68. Kansas City was partly cloudy, and 66. Des Moines was partly cloudy, and 69. Milwaukee was mostly cloudy, and 64. The Peoria, Illinois climate summary for yesterday, August 20, 2026. Yesterday's high temperature of 81 degrees occurred at 3:05 p.m. The normal high is 84. Yesterday's low temperature of 63 degrees occurred at 11:59 p.m. The normal low is 64. No precipitation fell yesterday, which leaves the monthly total at 6.48 inches. This is 4.48 inches above the normal amount of 2.00 inches for August. The total precipitation for the year still stands at 30.69 inches, which is 6.01 inches above normal. There were 7 cooling degree days yesterday, which is 2 below normal. This brings the monthly total to 214, which is 10 above normal. The yearly total since January 1st is 923, which is 19 above normal. Yesterday the maximum wind observed was 10 miles an hour from the northeast. The highest wind gust observed was 17 miles per hour from the northeast, which occurred at 8:12 a.m.

the average wind speed was less than 5 miles per hour yesterday. The normal high temperature for today is 84 degrees, and the normal low is 64. The record high for today is 99, which last occurred in 1936, and the record low is 45, which occurred in 1950. Sunrise today is at 6:15 a.m. and sunset is at 7:48 p.m. And now a discussion of hazardous weather conditions for the following counties in Illinois: Fulton, Knox, Marshall, Mason, McLean, Peoria, Stark, Tazewell, and Woodford. This hazardous weather outlook is for Central Illinois, East Central Illinois, Southeast Illinois, and West Central Illinois. For today and tonight, scattered thunderstorms are possible, 30 to 40% chance late this afternoon into tonight. Damaging wind gusts and heavy rain are the main hazards. However, isolated large hail and a brief tornado cannot be ruled out. Due to recent heavy rainfall, river flooding is occurring on portions of the Illinois, Sangamon, and Wabash rivers. For Saturday through Thursday, flooding will continue for several days for portions of the Illinois, Sangamon, and Wabash rivers. Spotter information statement: spotter activation is not anticipated through tonight. The time is currently 8:02 a.m. Central Daylight Time. 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Now for the official National Weather Service forecast for Peoria and surrounding areas of Central Illinois. Rest of today, sunny. Patchy fog this morning. A slight chance of showers and thunderstorms this afternoon. Highs in the lower 80s. Southwest winds 5 to 10 miles an hour. Chance of rain 20%. Tonight, partly cloudy. A chance of showers and thunderstorms until midnight. Lows in the mid-60s. Southwest winds around 5 miles an hour, becoming northwest after midnight. Chance of rain 50%. Saturday, sunny. Highs around 80. Northwest winds 10 to 15 miles an hour. Saturday night, clear. Lows in the upper 50s. Northwest winds 5 to 10 miles an hour. Sunday, sunny. Highs in the upper 70s. North winds around 5 miles an hour. Sunday night through Tuesday night, partly cloudy. Lows in the lower 60s. Highs in the upper 70s. Wednesday, partly sunny. Highs in the lower 80s. Wednesday night and Thursday, mostly clear. Lows in the lower 60s. Highs in the lower 80s. Again, the forecast for Peoria and surrounding areas of Central Illinois for the rest of today: sunny. Patchy fog this morning. A slight chance of showers and thunderstorms this afternoon. Highs in the lower 80s. Southwest winds 5 to 10 miles an hour. Chance of rain 20%. At 8 a.m. in Peoria, skies were sunny. The temperature was 67 degrees, the dew point was 60, and the relative humidity was 78%. The wind was calm. The pressure was 30.08 inches and rising. Around central and western Illinois, it was sunny, with a temperature of 66 at Bloomington, 65 at Macomb, 68 at Quincy, 65 at Springfield, and 64 at Lincoln. It was mostly sunny, with a temperature of 67 at Moline, and 63 at Lakin. And once again at 8 a.m. in Peoria, under sunny skies, the temperature was 67. And now a discussion of hazardous weather conditions for the following counties in Illinois: Fulton, Knox, Marshall, Mason, McLean, Peoria, Stark, Tazewell, and Woodford. This hazardous weather outlook is for Central Illinois, East Central Illinois, Southeast Illinois, and West Central Illinois. For today and tonight, scattered thunderstorms are possible, 30 to 40% chance late this afternoon into tonight. Damaging wind gusts and heavy rain are the main hazards. However, isolated large hail and a brief tornado cannot be ruled out. Due to recent heavy rainfall, river flooding is occurring on portions of the Illinois, Sangamon, and Wabash rivers. For Saturday through Thursday, flooding will continue for several days for portions of the Illinois, Sangamon, and Wabash rivers. Spotter information statement: spotter activation is not anticipated through tonight. The time is currently 8:06 a.m. Central Daylight Time. 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Now
now for the official National Weather Service forecast for Peoria and surrounding areas of central Illinois. Rest of today, sunny. Patchy fog this morning. A slight chance of showers and thunderstorms this afternoon. Highs in the lower 80s. Southwest winds 5 to 10 miles an hour. Chance of rain 20%. Tonight, partly cloudy. A chance of showers and thunderstorms until midnight. Lows in the mid-60s. Southwest winds around 5 miles an hour, becoming northwest after midnight. Chance of rain 50%. Saturday, sunny. Highs around 80. Northwest winds 10 to 15 miles an hour. Saturday night, clear. Lows in the upper 50s. Northwest winds 5 to 10 miles an hour. Sunday, sunny. Highs in the upper 70s. North winds around 5 miles an hour. Sunday night through Tuesday night, partly cloudy. Lows in the lower 60s. Highs in the upper 70s. Wednesday, partly sunny. Highs in the lower 80s. Wednesday night and Thursday, mostly clear. Lows in the lower 60s. Highs in the lower 80s. Again, the forecast for Peoria and surrounding areas of central Illinois for the rest of today, sunny. Patchy fog this morning. A slight chance of showers and thunderstorms this afternoon. Highs in the lower 80s. Southwest winds 5 to 10 miles an hour. Chance of rain 20%. At 8 a.m. in Peoria, skies were sunny. The temperature was 67 degrees, the dew point was 60, and the relative humidity was 78%. The wind was calm. The pressure was 30.08 inches and rising. Around central and western Illinois, it was sunny, with a temperature of 66 at Bloomington, 65 at Macomb, 68 at Quincy, 65 at Springfield, and 64 at Lincoln. It was mostly sunny, with a temperature of 67 at Moline, and 63 at Lakin. And once again at 8 a.m. in Peoria, under sunny skies, the temperature was 67. Looking elsewhere around the Midwest at 8 a.m., Chicago was partly sunny, and 67. Indianapolis was mostly sunny, and 70. St. Louis was mostly sunny, and 71. Kansas City was mostly sunny, and 71. Des Moines was partly sunny, and 71. Milwaukee was mostly sunny, and 67. And now a discussion of hazardous weather conditions for the following counties in Illinois: Fulton, Knox, Marshall, Mason, McLean, Peoria, Stark, Tazewell, and Woodford. This hazardous weather outlook is for central Illinois, east central Illinois, southeast Illinois, and west central Illinois. For today and tonight, scattered thunderstorms are possible, 30 to 40% chance late this afternoon into tonight. Damaging wind gusts and heavy rain are the main hazards, however isolated large hail and a brief tornado cannot be ruled out. Due to recent heavy rainfall, river flooding is occurring on portions of the Illinois, Sangamon, and Wabash rivers. For Saturday through Thursday, flooding will continue for several days for portions of the Illinois, Sangamon, and Wabash rivers. Spotter information statement: spotter activation is not anticipated through tonight. The time is currently 8:10 a.m. Central Daylight Time. 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Now for the official National Weather Service forecast for Peoria and surrounding areas of central Illinois. Rest of today, sunny. Patchy fog this morning. A slight chance of showers and thunderstorms this afternoon. Highs in the lower 80s. Southwest winds 5 to 10 miles an hour. Chance of rain 20%. Tonight, partly cloudy. A chance of showers and thunderstorms until midnight. Lows in the mid-60s. Southwest winds around 5 miles an hour, becoming northwest after midnight. Chance of rain 50%. Saturday, sunny. Highs around 80. Northwest winds 10 to 15 miles an hour. Saturday night, clear. Lows in the upper 50s. Northwest winds 5 to 10 miles an hour. Sunday, sunny. Highs in the upper 70s. North winds around 5 miles an hour. Sunday night through Tuesday night, partly cloudy. Lows in the lower 60s. Highs in the upper 70s. Wednesday,

mostly sunny. Highs in the lower 80s. Wednesday night and Thursday, mostly clear. Lows in the lower 60s. Highs in the lower 80s. Again, the forecast for Peoria and surrounding areas of central Illinois for the rest of today, sunny. Patchy fog this morning. A slight chance of showers and thunderstorms this afternoon. Highs in the lower 80s. Southwest winds 5 to 10 miles an hour. Chance of rain 20%. At 8 a.m. in Peoria, skies were sunny. The temperature was 67 degrees, the dew point was 60, and the relative humidity was 78%. The wind was calm. The pressure was 30.08 inches and rising. Around central and western Illinois, it was sunny, with a temperature of 66 at Bloomington, 65 at Macomb, and 68 at Quincy. Under sunny skies, Springfield reported 65, Lincoln reported 64, and Pontiac reported 63. It was mostly sunny, with a temperature of 67 at Moline, and 63 at Lincoln. And once again at 8 a.m. in Peoria, under sunny skies, the temperature was 67. Looking elsewhere around the Midwest at 8 a.m., Chicago was partly sunny, and 67. Indianapolis was mostly sunny, and 70. St. Louis was mostly sunny, and 71. Kansas City was mostly sunny, and 71. Des Moines was partly sunny, and 71. Milwaukee was mostly sunny, and 67. 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And now a discussion of hazardous weather conditions for the following counties in Illinois: Fulton, Knox, Marshall, Mason, McLean, Peoria, Stark, Tazewell, and Woodford. This hazardous weather outlook is for central Illinois, east central Illinois, southeast Illinois, and west central Illinois. For today and tonight, scattered thunderstorms are possible, 30 to 40% chance late this afternoon into tonight. Damaging wind gusts and heavy rain are the main hazards, however isolated large hail and a brief tornado cannot be ruled out. Due to recent heavy rainfall, river flooding is occurring on portions of the Illinois, Sangamon, and Wabash rivers. For Saturday through Thursday, flooding will continue for several days for portions of the Illinois, Sangamon, and Wabash rivers. Spotter information statement: spotter activation is not anticipated through tonight. The time is currently 8:14 a.m. Central Daylight Time. 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Now for the official National Weather Service forecast for Peoria and surrounding areas of central Illinois. Rest of today, sunny. Patchy fog this morning. A slight chance of showers and thunderstorms this afternoon. Highs in the lower 80s. Southwest winds 5 to 10 miles an hour. Chance of rain 20%. Tonight, partly cloudy. A chance of showers and thunderstorms until midnight. Lows in the mid-60s. Southwest winds around 5 miles an hour, becoming northwest after midnight. Chance of rain 50%. Saturday, sunny. Highs around 80. Northwest winds 10 to 15 miles an hour. Saturday night, clear. Lows in the upper 50s. Northwest winds 5 to 10 miles an hour. Sunday, sunny. Highs in the upper 70s. North winds around 5 miles an hour. Sunday night through Tuesday night, partly cloudy. Lows in the lower 60s. Highs in the upper 70s. Wednesday, partly sunny. Highs in the lower 80s. Wednesday night and Thursday, mostly clear. Lows in the lower 60s. Highs in the lower 80s. Again, the forecast for Peoria and surrounding areas of central Illinois for the rest of today, sunny. Patchy fog this morning. A slight chance of showers and thunderstorms this afternoon. Highs in the lower 80s.
Southwest wind 5 to 10 miles an hour. Chance of rain 20%. The Peoria, Illinois climate summary for yesterday, August 20, 2026. Yesterday's high temperature of 81 degrees occurred at 3:05 p.m. The normal high is 84. Yesterday's low temperature of 63 degrees occurred at 11:59 p.m. The normal low is 64. No precipitation fell yesterday, which leaves the monthly total at 6.48 inches. This is 4.48 inches above the normal amount of 2.00 inches for August. The total precipitation for the year still stands at 30.69 inches, which is 6.01 inches above normal. There were 7 cooling degree days yesterday, which is 2 below normal. This brings the monthly total to 214, which is 10 above normal. The yearly total since January 1st is 923, which is 19 above normal. Yesterday the maximum wind observed was 10 miles an hour from the northeast. The highest wind gust observed was 17 miles per hour from the northeast, which occurred at 8:12 a.m. The average wind speed was less than 5 miles per hour yesterday. The normal high temperature for today is 84 degrees, and the normal low is 64. The record high for today is 99, which last occurred in 1936, and the record low is 45, which occurred in 1950. Sunrise today is at 6:15 a.m. and sunset is at 7:48 p.m. At 8 a.m. in Peoria, skies were sunny. The temperature was 67 degrees, the dew point was 60, and the relative humidity was 78%. The wind was calm. The pressure was 30.08 inches and rising. Around central and western Illinois, it was sunny, with a temperature of 66 at Bloomington, 65 at Macomb, and 68 at Quincy. Under sunny skies, Springfield reported 65, Lincoln reported 64, and Pontiac reported 63. It was mostly sunny, with a temperature of 67 at Moline, and 63 at Lakin. And once again at 8 a.m. in Peoria, under sunny skies, the temperature was 67. Looking elsewhere around the Midwest at 8 a.m., Chicago was partly sunny, and 67. Indianapolis was mostly sunny, and 70. St. Louis was mostly sunny, and 71. Kansas City was mostly sunny, and 71. Des Moines was partly sunny, and 71. Milwaukee was mostly sunny, and 67. And now a discussion of hazardous weather conditions for the following counties in Illinois: Fulton, Knox, Marshall, Mason, McLean, Peoria, Stark, Tazewell, and Woodford. This hazardous weather outlook is for central Illinois, east central Illinois, southeast Illinois, and west central Illinois. For today and tonight, scattered thunderstorms are possible, 30 to 40% chance late this afternoon into tonight. Damaging wind gusts and heavy rain are the main hazards, however isolated large hail and a brief tornado cannot be ruled out. Due to recent heavy rainfall, river flooding is occurring on portions of the Illinois, Sangamon, and Wabash rivers. For Saturday through Thursday, flooding will continue for several days for portions of the Illinois, Sangamon, and Wabash rivers. Spotter information statement: spotter activation is not anticipated through tonight. The time is currently 8:20 a.m. Central Daylight Time. 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Now for the official National Weather Service forecast for Peoria and surrounding areas of central Illinois. Rest of today, sunny. Patchy fog this morning. A slight chance of showers and thunderstorms this afternoon. Highs in the lower 80s. Southwest winds 5 to 10 miles an hour. Chance of rain 20%. Tonight, partly cloudy. A chance of showers and thunderstorms until midnight. Lows in the mid-60s. Southwest winds around 5 miles an hour, becoming northwest after midnight. Chance of rain 50%. Saturday, sunny. Highs around 80. Northwest winds 10 to 15 miles an hour. Saturday night, clear. Lows in the upper 50s. Northwest winds 5 to 10 miles an hour. Sunday, sunny. Highs in the upper 70s. North winds around 5 miles an hour. Sunday night through Tuesday night, partly cloudy. Lows in the lower 60s. Highs in the upper 70s.
Wednesday,

partly sunny. Highs in the lower 80s. Wednesday night and Thursday, mostly clear. Lows in the lower 60s. Highs in the lower 80s. Again, the forecast for Peoria and surrounding areas of central Illinois for the rest of today, sunny. Patchy fog this morning. A slight chance of showers and thunderstorms this afternoon. Highs in the lower 80s. Southwest winds 5 to 10 miles an hour. Chance of rain 20%. At 8 a.m. in Peoria, skies were sunny. The temperature was 67 degrees, the dew point was 60, and the relative humidity was 78%. The wind was calm. The pressure was 30.08 inches and rising. Around central and western Illinois, it was sunny, with a temperature of 66 at Bloomington, 68 at Quincy, 65 at Springfield, 64 at Lincoln, and 63 at Pontiac. It was mostly sunny, with a temperature of 67 at Moline, 63 at Lakin, and 65 at Macomb. And once again at 8 a.m. in Peoria, under sunny skies, the temperature was 67. Looking elsewhere around the Midwest at 8 a.m., Chicago was partly sunny, and 67. Indianapolis was mostly sunny, and 70. St. Louis was mostly sunny, and 71. Kansas City was mostly sunny, and 71. Des Moines was partly sunny, and 71. Milwaukee was mostly sunny, and 67. And now a discussion of hazardous weather conditions for the following counties in Illinois: Fulton, Knox, Marshall, Mason, McLean, Peoria, Stark, Tazewell, and Woodford. This hazardous weather outlook is for central Illinois, east central Illinois, southeast Illinois, and west central Illinois. For today and tonight, scattered thunderstorms are possible, 30 to 40% chance late this afternoon into tonight. Damaging wind gusts and heavy rain are the main hazards. However, isolated large hail and a brief tornado cannot be ruled out. Due to recent heavy rainfall, river flooding is occurring on portions of the Illinois, Sangamon, and Wabash rivers. For Saturday through Thursday, flooding will continue for several days for portions of the Illinois, Sangamon, and Wabash rivers. Spotter information statement: spotter activation is not anticipated through tonight. The time is currently 8:23 a.m. Central Daylight Time. 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Now for the official National Weather Service forecast for Peoria and surrounding areas of central Illinois. Rest of today, sunny. Patchy fog this morning. A slight chance of showers and thunderstorms this afternoon. Highs in the lower 80s. Southwest winds 5 to 10 miles an hour. Chance of rain 20%. Tonight, partly cloudy. A chance of showers and thunderstorms until midnight. Lows in the mid-60s. Southwest winds around 5 miles an hour, becoming northwest after midnight. Chance of rain 50%. Saturday, sunny. Highs around 80. Northwest winds 10 to 15 miles an hour. Saturday night, clear. Lows in the upper 50s. Northwest winds 5 to 10 miles an hour. Sunday, sunny. Highs in the upper 70s. North winds around 5 miles an hour. Sunday night through Tuesday night, partly cloudy. Lows in the lower 60s. Highs in the upper 70s. Wednesday, partly sunny. Highs in the lower 80s. Wednesday night and Thursday, mostly clear. Lows in the lower 60s. Highs in the lower 80s. Again, the forecast for Peoria and surrounding areas of central Illinois for the rest of today, sunny. Patchy fog this morning. A slight chance of showers and thunderstorms this afternoon. Highs in the lower 80s. Southwest winds 5 to 10 miles an hour. Chance of rain 20%. At 8 a.m. in Peoria, skies were sunny. The temperature was 67 degrees, the dew point was 60, and the relative humidity was 78%. The wind was calm. The pressure was 30.08 inches and rising. Around central and western Illinois, it was sunny, with a temperature of 66 at Bloomington, 68 at Quincy, 65 at Springfield, 64 at Lincoln, and 63 at Pontiac. It was mostly sunny, with a temperature of 67 at Moline, 63 at Lakin, and 65 at Macomb.

and once again at 8 a.m. in Peoria, under sunny skies, the temperature was 67. Looking elsewhere around the Midwest at 8 a.m., Chicago was partly sunny, and 67. Indianapolis was mostly sunny, and 70. St. Louis was mostly sunny, and 71. Kansas City was mostly sunny, and 71. Des Moines was partly sunny, and 71. Milwaukee was mostly sunny, and 67. And now a discussion of hazardous weather conditions for the following counties in Illinois: Fulton, Knox, Marshall, Mason, McLean, Peoria, Stark, Tazewell, and Woodford. This hazardous weather outlook is for Central Illinois, East Central Illinois, Southeast Illinois, and West Central Illinois. For today and tonight, scattered thunderstorms are possible, 30-40% chance late this afternoon into tonight. Damaging wind gusts and heavy rain are the main hazards, however isolated large hail and a brief tornado cannot be ruled out. Due to recent heavy rainfall, river flooding is occurring on portions of the Illinois, Sangamon, and Wabash rivers. For Saturday through Thursday, flooding will continue for several days for portions of the Illinois, Sangamon, and Wabash rivers. Spotter information statement: spotter activation is not anticipated through tonight. The time is currently 8:27 a.m. Central Daylight Time. 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Now for the official National Weather Service forecast for Peoria and surrounding areas of Central Illinois. Rest of today, sunny. Patchy fog this morning. A slight chance of showers and thunderstorms this afternoon. Highs in the lower 80s. Southwest winds 5 to 10 miles an hour. Chance of rain 20%. Tonight, partly cloudy. A chance of showers and thunderstorms until midnight. Lows in the mid-60s. Southwest winds around 5 miles an hour, becoming northwest after midnight. Chance of rain 50%. Saturday, sunny. Highs around 80. Northwest winds 10 to 15 miles an hour. Saturday night, clear. Lows in the upper 50s. Northwest winds 5 to 10 miles an hour. Sunday, sunny. Highs in the upper 70s. North winds around 5 miles an hour. Sunday night through Tuesday night, partly cloudy. Lows in the lower 60s. Highs in the upper 70s. Wednesday, partly sunny. Highs in the lower 80s. Wednesday night and Thursday, mostly clear. Lows in the lower 60s. Highs in the lower 80s. Again, the forecast for Peoria and surrounding areas of Central Illinois for the rest of today: sunny. Patchy fog this morning. A slight chance of showers and thunderstorms this afternoon. Highs in the lower 80s. Southwest winds 5 to 10 miles an hour. Chance of rain 20%. At 8 a.m. in Peoria, skies were sunny. The temperature was 67 degrees, the dew point was 60, and the relative humidity was 78%. The wind was calm. The pressure was 30.08 inches and rising. Around central and western Illinois, it was sunny, with a temperature of 66 at Bloomington, 68 at Quincy, 65 at Springfield, 64 at Lincoln, and 63 at Pontiac. It was mostly sunny, with a temperature of 67 at Moline, 63 at Lakin, and 65 at Macomb. And once again at 8 a.m. in Peoria, under sunny skies, the temperature was 67. The Peoria, Illinois climate summary for yesterday, August 20, 2026. Yesterday's high temperature of 81 degrees occurred at 3:05 p.m. The normal high is 84. Yesterday's low temperature of 63 degrees occurred at 11:59 p.m. The normal low is 64. No precipitation fell yesterday, which leaves the monthly total at 6.48 inches. This is 4.48 inches above the normal amount of 2.00 inches for August. The total precipitation for the year still stands at 30.69 inches, which is 6.01 inches above normal. There were 7 cooling degree days yesterday, which is 2 below normal. This brings the monthly total to 214, which is 10 above normal. The yearly total since January 1st is 923, which is 19 above normal. Yesterday the maximum wind observed was 10 miles an hour from the northeast,

scattered thunderstorms are possible 30 to 40% chance late this afternoon into tonight. Damaging wind gusts and heavy rain are the main hazards. However, isolated large hail and a brief tornado cannot be ruled out. Due to recent heavy rainfall, river flooding is occurring on portions of the Illinois, Sangamon, and Wabash rivers. For Saturday through Thursday, flooding will continue for several days for portions of the Illinois, Sangamon, and Wabash rivers. Spotter information statement. Spotter activation is not anticipated through tonight. The time is currently 8:33 a.m. Central Daylight Time. Your list. Spotter information statement. Spotter activation is not anticipated through tonight. The time is currently 8:33 a.m. Central Daylight Time. 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Now for the official National Weather Service forecast for Peoria and surrounding areas of central Illinois. Rest of today, sunny. Patchy fog this morning. A slight chance of showers and thunderstorms this afternoon. Highs in the lower 80s. Southwest winds 5 to 10 miles an hour. Chance of rain 20%. Tonight, partly cloudy. A chance of showers and thunderstorms until midnight. Lows in the mid-60s. Southwest winds around 5 miles an hour, becoming northwest after midnight. Chance of rain 50%. Saturday, sunny. Highs around 80. Northwest winds 10 to 15 miles an hour. Saturday night, clear. Lows in the upper 50s. Northwest winds 5 to 10 miles an hour. Sunday, sunny. Highs in the upper 70s. North winds around 5 miles an hour. Sunday night through Tuesday night, partly cloudy. Lows in the lower 60s. Highs in the upper 70s. Wednesday, partly sunny. Highs in the lower 80s. Wednesday night and Thursday, mostly clear. Lows in the lower 60s. Highs in the lower 80s. Again, the forecast for Peoria and surrounding areas of central Illinois for the rest of today, sunny. Patchy fog this morning. A slight chance of showers and thunderstorms this afternoon. Highs in the lower 80s. Southwest winds 5 to 10 miles an hour. Chance of rain 20%. At 8 a.m. in Peoria, skies were sunny. The temperature was 67 degrees, the dew point was 60, and the relative humidity was 78%. The wind was calm. The pressure was 30.08 inches and rising. Around central and western Illinois, it was sunny, with a temperature of 66 at Bloomington, 68 at Quincy, 65 at Springfield, 64 at Lincoln, and 63 at Pontiac. It was mostly sunny, with a temperature of 67 at Moline, 63 at Lakin, and 65 at Macomb. And once again at 8 a.m. in Peoria, under sunny skies, the temperature was 67. Looking elsewhere around the Midwest at 8 a.m., Chicago was partly sunny, and 67. Indianapolis was mostly sunny, and 70. St. Louis was mostly sunny, and 71. Kansas City was mostly sunny, and 71. Des Moines was partly sunny, and 71. Milwaukee was mostly sunny, and 67. And now a discussion of hazardous weather conditions for the following counties in Illinois: Fulton, Knox, Marshall, Mason, McLean, Peoria, Stark, Tazewell, and Woodford. This hazardous weather outlook is for central Illinois, east central Illinois, southeast Illinois, and west central Illinois. For today and tonight, scattered thunderstorms are possible 30 to 40% chance late this afternoon into tonight. Damaging wind gusts and heavy rain are the main hazards. However, isolated large hail and a brief tornado cannot be ruled out. Due to recent heavy rainfall, river flooding is occurring on portions of the Illinois, Sangamon, and Wabash rivers. For Saturday through Thursday, flooding will continue for several days for portions of the Illinois, Sangamon, and Wabash rivers. Spotter information statement. Spotter activation is not anticipated through tonight. The time is currently 8:37 a.m. Central Daylight Time. 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Rest of today, sun.

patchy fog this morning. A slight chance of showers and thunderstorms this afternoon. Highs in the lower 80s. Southwest winds 5 to 10 miles an hour. Chance of rain 20%. Tonight, partly cloudy. A chance of showers and thunderstorms until midnight. Lows in the mid-60s. Southwest winds around 5 miles an hour, becoming northwest after midnight. Chance of rain 50%. Saturday, sunny. Highs around 80. Northwest winds 10 to 15 miles an hour. Saturday night, clear. Lows in the upper 50s. Northwest winds 5 to 10 miles an hour. Sunday, sunny. Highs in the upper 70s. North winds around 5 miles an hour. Sunday night through Tuesday night, partly cloudy. Lows in the lower 60s. Highs in the upper 70s. Wednesday, partly sunny. Highs in the lower 80s. Wednesday night and Thursday, mostly clear. Lows in the lower 60s. Highs in the lower 80s. Again, the forecast for Peoria and surrounding areas of central Illinois for the rest of today, sunny. Patchy fog this morning. A slight chance of showers and thunderstorms this afternoon. Highs in the lower 80s. Southwest winds 5 to 10 miles an hour. Chance of rain 20%. At 8 a.m. in Peoria, skies were sunny. The temperature was 67 degrees, the dew point was 60, and the relative humidity was 78%. The wind was calm. The pressure was 30.08 inches and rising. Around central and western Illinois, it was sunny, with a temperature of 66 at Bloomington, 68 at Quincy, 65 at Springfield, 64 at Lincoln, and 63 at Pontiac. It was mostly sunny, with a temperature of 67 at Moline, 63 at Lakin, and 65 at Macomb. And once again at 8 a.m. in Peoria, under sunny skies, the temperature was 67. Looking elsewhere around the Midwest at 8 a.m., Chicago was partly sunny, and 67. Indianapolis was mostly sunny, and 70. St. Louis was mostly sunny, and 71. Kansas City was mostly sunny, and 71. Des Moines was partly sunny, and 71. Milwaukee was mostly sunny, and 67. And now a discussion of hazardous weather conditions for the following counties in Illinois: Fulton, Knox, Marshall, Mason, McLean, Peoria, Stark, Tazewell, and Woodford. This hazardous weather outlook is for central Illinois, east central Illinois, southeast Illinois, and west central Illinois. For today and tonight, scattered thunderstorms are possible, 30 to 40% chance late this afternoon into tonight. Damaging wind gusts and heavy rain are the main hazards, however isolated large hail and a brief tornado cannot be ruled out. Due to recent heavy rainfall, river flooding is occurring on portions of the Illinois, Sangamon, and Wabash rivers. For Saturday through Thursday, flooding will continue for several days for portions of the Illinois, Sangamon, and Wabash rivers. Spotter information statement: spotter activation is not anticipated through tonight. The time is currently 8:41 a.m. Central Daylight Time. 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Now for the official National Weather Service forecast for Peoria and surrounding areas of central Illinois. Rest of today, sunny. Patchy fog this morning. A slight chance of showers and thunderstorms this afternoon. Highs in the lower 80s. Southwest winds 5 to 10 miles an hour. Chance of rain 20%. Tonight, partly cloudy. A chance of showers and thunderstorms until midnight. Lows in the mid-60s. Southwest winds around 5 miles an hour, becoming northwest after midnight. Chance of rain 50%. Saturday, sunny. Highs around 80. Northwest winds 10 to 15 miles an hour. Saturday night, clear. Lows in the upper 50s. Northwest winds 5 to 10 miles an hour. Sunday, sunny. Highs in the upper 70s. North winds around 5 miles an hour. Sunday night through Tuesday night, partly cloudy. Lows in the lower 60s. Highs in the upper 70s. Wednesday, partly sunny. Highs in the lower 80s. Wednesday night and Thursday, mostly cloudy.

clear. Lows in the lower 60s. Highs in the lower 80s. Again, the forecast for Peoria and surrounding areas of central Illinois for the rest of today, sunny. Patchy fog this morning. A slight chance of showers and thunderstorms this afternoon. Highs in the lower 80s. Southwest winds 5 to 10 miles an hour. Chance of rain 20%. At 8 a.m. in Peoria, skies were sunny. The temperature was 67 degrees, the dew point was 60, and the relative humidity was 78%. The wind was calm. The pressure was 30.08 inches and rising. Around central and western Illinois, it was sunny, with a temperature of 66 at Bloomington, 68 at Quincy, 65 at Springfield, 64 at Lincoln, and 63 at Pontiac. It was mostly sunny, with a temperature of 67 at Moline, 63 at Lakin, and 65 at Macomb. And once again at 8 a.m. in Peoria, under sunny skies, the temperature was 67. Looking elsewhere around the Midwest at 8 a.m., Chicago was partly sunny, and 67. Indianapolis was mostly sunny, and 70. St. Louis was mostly sunny, and 71. Kansas City was mostly sunny, and 71. Des Moines was partly sunny, and 71. Milwaukee was mostly sunny, and 67. The time is currently 8:44 a.m. Central Daylight Time. 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Now for the official National Weather Service forecast for Peoria and surrounding areas of central Illinois. Rest of today, sunny. Patchy fog this morning. A slight chance of showers and thunderstorms this afternoon. Highs in the lower 80s. Southwest winds 5 to 10 miles an hour. Chance of rain 20%. Tonight, partly cloudy. A chance of showers and thunderstorms until midnight. Lows in the mid-60s. Southwest winds around 5 miles an hour, becoming northwest after midnight. Chance of rain 50%. Saturday, sunny. Highs around 80. Northwest winds 10 to 15 miles an hour. Saturday night, clear. Lows in the upper 50s. Northwest winds 5 to 10 miles an hour. Sunday, sunny. Highs in the upper 70s. North winds around 5 miles an hour. Sunday night through Tuesday night, partly cloudy. Lows in the lower 60s. Highs in the upper 70s. Wednesday, partly sunny. Highs in the lower 80s. Wednesday night and Thursday, mostly clear. Lows in the lower 60s. Highs in the lower 80s. Again, the forecast for Peoria and surrounding areas of central Illinois for the rest of today, sunny. Patchy fog this morning. A slight chance of showers and thunderstorms this afternoon. Highs in the lower 80s. Southwest winds 5 to 10 miles an hour. Chance of rain 20%. The Peoria, Illinois climate summary for yesterday, August 20, 2026. Yesterday's high temperature of 81 degrees occurred at 3:05 p.m. The normal high is 84. Yesterday's low temperature of 63 degrees occurred at 11:59 p.m. The normal low is 64. No precipitation fell yesterday, which leaves the monthly total at 6.48 inches. This is 4.48 inches above the normal amount of 2.00 inches for August. The total precipitation for the year still stands at 30.69 inches, which is 6.01 inches above normal. There were 7 cooling degree days yesterday, which is 2 below normal. This brings the monthly total to 214, which is 10 above normal. The yearly total since January 1st is 923, which is 19 above normal. Yesterday the maximum wind observed was 10 miles an hour from the northeast. The highest wind gust observed was 17 miles per hour from the northeast, which occurred at 8:12 a.m. The average wind speed was less than 5 miles per hour yesterday. The normal high temperature for today is 84 degrees, and the normal low is 64. The record high for today is 99, which last occurred in 1936, and the record low is 45, which occurred in 1950. Sunrise today is at 6:15 a.m. and sunset is at 7:48 p.m. At 8 a.m. in Peoria, skies were sunny. The temperature was 67 degrees,

the dew point was 60, and the relative humidity was 78%. The wind was calm. The pressure was 30.08 inches and rising. Around central and western Illinois, it was sunny, with a temperature of 66 at Bloomington, 68 at Quincy, 65 at Springfield, 64 at Lincoln, and 63 at Pontiac. It was mostly sunny, with a temperature of 67 at Moline, 63 at Lakin, and 65 at Macomb. And once again at 8 a.m. in Peoria, under sunny skies, the temperature was 67. Looking elsewhere around the Midwest at 8 a.m., Chicago was partly sunny, and 67. Indianapolis was mostly sunny, and 70. St. Louis was mostly sunny, and 71. Kansas City was mostly sunny, and 71. Des Moines was partly sunny, and 71. Milwaukee was mostly sunny, and 67. The time is currently 8:48 a.m. Central Daylight Time. 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Now for the official National Weather Service forecast for Peoria and surrounding areas of central Illinois. Rest of today, sunny. Patchy fog this morning. A slight chance of showers and thunderstorms this afternoon. Highs in the lower 80s. Southwest winds 5 to 10 miles an hour. Chance of rain 20%. Tonight, partly cloudy. A chance of showers and thunderstorms until midnight. Lows in the mid-60s. Southwest winds around 5 miles an hour, becoming northwest after midnight. Chance of rain 50%. Saturday, sunny. Highs around 80. Northwest winds 10 to 15 miles an hour. Saturday night, clear. Lows in the upper 50s. Northwest winds 5 to 10 miles an hour. Sunday, sunny. Highs in the upper 70s. North winds around 5 miles an hour. Sunday night through Tuesday night, partly cloudy. Lows in the lower 60s. Highs in the upper 70s. Wednesday, partly sunny. Highs in the lower 80s. Wednesday night and Thursday, mostly clear. Lows in the lower 60s. Highs in the lower 80s. Again, the forecast for Peoria and surrounding areas of central Illinois for the rest of today, sunny. Patchy fog this morning. A slight chance of showers and thunderstorms this afternoon. Highs in the lower 80s. Southwest winds 5 to 10 miles an hour. Chance of rain 20%. At 8 a.m. in Peoria, skies were sunny. The temperature was 67 degrees, the dew point was 60, and the relative humidity was 78%. The wind was calm. The pressure was 30.08 inches and rising. Around central and western Illinois, it was sunny, with a temperature of 66 at Bloomington, 68 at Quincy, 65 at Springfield, 64 at Lincoln, and 63 at Pontiac. It was mostly sunny, with a temperature of 67 at Moline, 63 at Lakin, and 65 at Macomb. And once again at 8 a.m. in Peoria, under sunny skies, the temperature was 67. Looking elsewhere around the Midwest at 8 a.m., Chicago was partly sunny, and 67. Indianapolis was mostly sunny, and 70. St. Louis was mostly sunny, and 71. Kansas City was mostly sunny, and 71. Des Moines was partly sunny, and 71. Milwaukee was mostly sunny, and 67. The time is currently 8:51 a.m. Central Daylight Time. 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Now for the official National Weather Service forecast for Peoria and surrounding areas of central Illinois. Rest of today, sunny. Patchy fog this morning. A slight chance of showers and thunderstorms this afternoon. Highs in the lower 80s. Southwest winds 5 to 10 miles an hour. Chance of rain 20%. Tonight, partly cloudy. A chance of showers and thunderstorms until midnight. Lows in the mid-60s. Southwest winds around 5 miles an hour, becoming northwest after midnight. Chance of rain 50%. Saturday, sunny. Highs around 80. Northwest winds 10 to 15 miles an hour. Saturday night, clear. Lows in the upper 50s. Northwest

winds 5 to 10 miles an hour. Sunday, sunny. Highs in the upper 70s. North winds around 5 miles an hour. Sunday night through Tuesday night, partly cloudy. Lows in the lower 60s. Highs in the upper 70s. Wednesday, partly sunny. Highs in the lower 80s. Wednesday night and Thursday, mostly clear. Lows in the lower 60s. Highs in the lower 80s. Again, the forecast for Peoria and surrounding areas of central Illinois for the rest of today, sunny. Patchy fog this morning. A slight chance of showers and thunderstorms this afternoon. Highs in the lower 80s. Southwest winds 5 to 10 miles an hour. Chance of rain 20%. At 8 a.m. in Peoria, skies were sunny. The temperature was 67 degrees, the dew point was 60, and the relative humidity was 78%. The wind was calm. The pressure was 30.08 inches and rising. Around central and western Illinois, it was sunny, with a temperature of 66 at Bloomington, 68 at Quincy, 65 at Springfield, 64 at Lincoln, and 63 at Pontiac. It was mostly sunny, with a temperature of 67 at Moline, 63 at Lakin, and 65 at Macomb. And once again at 8 a.m. in Peoria, under sunny skies, the temperature was 67. Looking elsewhere around the Midwest at 8 a.m., Chicago was partly sunny, and 67. Indianapolis was mostly sunny, and 70. St. Louis was mostly sunny, and 71. Kansas City was mostly sunny, and 71. Des Moines was partly sunny, and 71. Milwaukee was mostly sunny, and 67. Here is a look at this morning's river stages and 24-hour changes. On the Illinois River, Morris is 8.9 feet, down 0.8 feet. La Salle is 18.7 feet, down 0.8 feet. Henry is 20.6 feet, down 0.2 feet. Peoria is 17.1 feet, down 0.1 feet. Havana is 16.7 feet, down 0.2 feet. Beardstown is 16.2 feet, up 0.3 feet. Maradosha is 14.4 feet, up 0.5 feet. On the Lamoine River, Colmar is 10.2 feet, up 1.8 feet. On the Mackinac River, Conderville is 4.7 feet, down 0.2 feet. On the Spoon River, London Mills is 9.0 feet, down 0.2 feet. Here is a look at this morning's river stages and 24-hour changes. On the Illinois River, Morris is 8.9 feet, down 0.8 feet. La Salle is 18.7 feet, down 0.8 feet. Henry is 20.6 feet, down 0.2 feet. Peoria is 17.1 feet, down 0.1 feet. Havana is 16.7 feet, down 0.2 feet. Beardstown is 16.2 feet. Up 0.3 feet. Maradosha is 14.4 feet, up 0.5 feet. On the Lamoine River, Colmar is 10.2 feet, up 1.8 feet. On the Mackinac River, Conderville is 4.7 feet, down 0.2 feet. On the Spoon River, London Mills is 9.0 feet, down 0.2 feet. The time is currently 8:56 a.m. Central Daylight Time. 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Now for the official National Weather Service forecast for Peoria and surrounding areas of central Illinois. Rest of today, sunny. Patchy fog this morning. A slight chance of showers and thunderstorms this afternoon. Highs in the lower 80s. Southwest winds 5 to 10 miles an hour. Chance of rain 20%. Tonight, partly cloudy. A chance of showers and thunderstorms until midnight. Lows in the mid-60s. Southwest winds around 5 miles an hour, becoming northwest after midnight. Chance of rain 50%. Saturday, sunny. Highs around 80. Northwest winds 10 to 15 miles an hour. Saturday night, clear. Lows in the upper 50s. Northwest winds 5 to 10 miles an hour. Sunday, sunny. Highs in the upper 70s. North winds around 5 miles an hour. Sunday night through Tuesday night, partly cloudy. Lows in the lower 60s. Highs in the upper 70s.

Wednesday, partly sunny. Highs in the lower 80s. Wednesday night and Thursday, mostly clear. Lows in the lower 60s. Highs in the lower 80s. Again, the forecast for Peoria and surrounding areas of central Illinois for the rest of today, sunny. Patchy fog this morning. A slight chance of showers and thunderstorms this afternoon. Highs in the lower 80s. Southwest winds 5 to 10 miles an hour. Chance of rain 20%. At 8 a.m. in Peoria, skies were sunny. The temperature was 67 degrees, the dew point was 60, and the relative humidity was 78%. The wind was calm. The pressure was 30.08 inches and rising. Around central and western Illinois, it was sunny, with a temperature of 66 at Bloomington, 68 at Quincy, 65 at Springfield, 64 at Lincoln, and 63 at Pontiac. It was mostly sunny, with a temperature of 67 at Moline, 63 at Lakin, and 65 at Macomb. And once again at 8 a.m. in Peoria, under sunny skies, the temperature was 67. Looking elsewhere around the Midwest at 8 a.m., Chicago was partly sunny, and 67. Indianapolis was mostly sunny, and 70. St. Louis was mostly sunny, and 71. Kansas City was mostly sunny, and 71. Des Moines was partly sunny, and 71. Milwaukee was mostly sunny, and 67. The time is currently 8:59 a.m. Central Daylight Time. 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Now for the official National Weather Service forecast for Peoria and surrounding areas of central Illinois. Rest of today, sunny. Patchy fog this morning. A slight chance of showers and thunderstorms this afternoon. Highs in the lower 80s. Southwest winds 5 to 10 miles an hour. Chance of rain 20%. Tonight, partly cloudy. A chance of showers and thunderstorms until midnight. Lows in the mid-60s. Southwest winds around 5 miles an hour, becoming northwest after midnight. Chance of rain 50%. Saturday, sunny. Highs around 80. Northwest winds 10 to 15 miles an hour. Saturday night, clear. Lows in the upper 50s. Northwest winds 5 to 10 miles an hour. Sunday, sunny. Highs in the upper 70s. North winds around 5 miles an hour. Sunday night through Tuesday night, partly cloudy. Lows in the lower 60s. Highs in the upper 70s. Wednesday, partly sunny. Highs in the lower 80s. Wednesday night and Thursday, mostly clear. Lows in the lower 60s. Highs in the lower 80s. Again, the forecast for Peoria and surrounding areas of central Illinois for the rest of today, sunny. Patchy fog this morning. A slight chance of showers and thunderstorms this afternoon. Highs in the lower 80s. Southwest winds 5 to 10 miles an hour. Chance of rain 20%. The time is currently 9:01 a.m. Central Daylight Time. 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Now for the official National Weather Service forecast for Peoria and surrounding areas of central Illinois. Rest of today, sunny. Patchy fog this morning. A slight chance of showers and thunderstorms this afternoon. Highs in the lower 80s. Southwest winds 5 to 10 miles an hour. Chance of rain 20%. Tonight, partly cloudy. A chance of showers and thunderstorms until midnight. Lows in the mid-60s. Southwest winds around 5 miles an hour, becoming northwest after midnight. Chance of rain 50%. Saturday, sunny. Highs around 80. Northwest winds 10 to 15 miles an hour. Saturday night, clear. Lows in the upper 50s. Northwest winds 5 to 10 miles an hour. Sunday, sunny. Highs in the upper 70s. North winds around 5 miles an hour. Sunday night through Tuesday night, partly cloudy. Lows in the lower 60s. Highs in the upper 70s. Wednesday, partly sunny. Highs in the lower 80s. Wednesday night and Thursday, mostly clear. Lows in the lower 60s.

highs in the lower 80s. Again, the forecast for Peoria and surrounding areas of central Illinois for the rest of today, sunny. Patchy fog this morning. A slight chance of showers and thunderstorms this afternoon. Highs in the lower 80s. Southwest winds 5 to 10 miles an hour. Chance of rain 20%. The time is currently 9:02 a.m. Central Daylight Time. 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Now for the official National Weather Service forecast for Peoria and surrounding areas of central Illinois. Rest of today, sunny. Patchy fog this morning. A slight chance of showers and thunderstorms this afternoon. Highs in the lower 80s. Southwest winds 5 to 10 miles an hour. Chance of rain 20%. Tonight, partly cloudy. A chance of showers and thunderstorms until midnight. Lows in the mid-60s. Southwest winds around 5 miles an hour, becoming northwest after midnight. Chance of rain 50%. Saturday, sunny. Highs around 80. Northwest winds 10 to 15 miles an hour. Saturday night, clear. Lows in the upper 50s. Northwest winds 5 to 10 miles an hour. Sunday, sunny. Highs in the upper 70s. North winds around 5 miles an hour. Sunday night through Tuesday night, partly cloudy. Lows in the lower 60s. Highs in the upper 70s. Wednesday, partly sunny. Highs in the lower 80s. Wednesday night and Thursday, mostly clear. Lows in the lower 60s. Highs in the lower 80s. Again, the forecast for Peoria and surrounding areas of central Illinois for the rest of today, sunny. Patchy fog this morning. A slight chance of showers and thunderstorms this afternoon. Highs in the lower 80s. Southwest winds 5 to 10 miles an hour. Chance of rain 20%. At 9 a.m. in Peoria, skies were sunny. The temperature was 69 degrees, the dew point was 61, and the relative humidity was 75%. The wind was south at 5 miles an hour. The pressure was 30.07 inches and falling. Around central and western Illinois, skies ranged from sunny to mostly sunny, and temperatures were around 70 degrees. And once again at 9 a.m. in Peoria, under sunny skies, the temperature was 69. Here is a look at this morning's river stages and 24-hour changes. On the Illinois River, Morris is 8.9 feet, down 0.8 feet. La Salle is 18.7 feet, down 0.8 feet. Henry is 20.6 feet, down 0.2 feet. Peoria is 17.1 feet, down 0.1 feet. Havana is 16.7 feet, down 0.2 feet. Beardstown is 16.2 feet, up 0.3 feet. Maradosa is 14.4 feet, up 0.5 feet. On the Lamoine River, Colmar is 10.2 feet, up 1.8 feet. On the Mackinac River, Conderville is 4.7 feet, down 0.2 feet. On the Spoon River, London Mills is 9.0 feet, down 0.2 feet. The time is currently 9:06 a.m. Central Daylight Time. 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Now for the official National Weather Service forecast for Peoria and surrounding areas of central Illinois. Rest of today, sunny. Patchy fog this morning. A slight chance of showers and thunderstorms this afternoon. Highs in the lower 80s. Southwest winds 5 to 10 miles an hour. Chance of rain 20%. Tonight, partly cloudy. A chance of showers and thunderstorms until midnight. Lows in the mid-60s. Southwest winds around 5 miles an hour, becoming northwest after midnight. Chance of rain 50%. Saturday, sunny. Highs around 80. Northwest winds 10 to 15 miles an hour. Saturday night, clear. Lows in the upper 50s. Northwest winds 5 to 10 miles an hour. Sunday, sunny. Highs in the upper 70s. North winds around 5 miles an hour. Sunday night through Tuesday night, partly cloudy. Lows in the lower 60s. Highs in the upper 70s. Wednesday, partly sunny.
highs in the lower 80s. Wednesday night and Thursday, mostly clear. Lows in the lower 60s. Highs in the lower 80s. Again, the forecast for Peoria and surrounding areas of central Illinois for the rest of today, sunny. Patchy fog this morning. A slight chance of showers and thunderstorms this afternoon. Highs in the lower 80s. Southwest winds 5 to 10 miles an hour. Chance of rain 20%. The time is currently 9:08 a.m. Central Daylight Time. 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Now for the official National Weather Service forecast for Peoria and surrounding areas of central Illinois. Rest of today, sunny. Patchy fog this morning. A slight chance of showers and thunderstorms this afternoon. Highs in the lower 80s. Southwest winds 5 to 10 miles an hour. Chance of rain 20%. Tonight, partly cloudy. A chance of showers and thunderstorms until midnight. Lows in the mid-60s. Southwest winds around 5 miles an hour, becoming northwest after midnight. Chance of rain 50%. Saturday, sunny. Highs around 80. Northwest winds 10 to 15 miles an hour. Saturday night, clear. Lows in the upper 50s. Northwest winds 5 to 10 miles an hour. Sunday, sunny. Highs in the upper 70s. North winds around 5 miles an hour. Sunday night through Tuesday night, partly cloudy. Lows in the lower 60s. Highs in the upper 70s. Wednesday, partly sunny. Highs in the lower 80s. Wednesday night and Thursday, mostly clear. Lows in the lower 60s. Highs in the lower 80s. Again, the forecast for Peoria and surrounding areas of central Illinois for the rest of today, sunny. Patchy fog this morning. A slight chance of showers and thunderstorms this afternoon. Highs in the lower 80s. Southwest winds 5 to 10 miles an hour. Chance of rain 20%. At 9 a.m. in Peoria, skies were sunny. The temperature was 69 degrees, the dew point was 61, and the relative humidity was 75%. The wind was south at 5 miles an hour. The pressure was 30.07 inches and falling. Around central and western Illinois, skies ranged from sunny to mostly sunny, and temperatures were around 70 degrees. And once again at 9 a.m. in Peoria, under sunny skies, the temperature was 69. Looking elsewhere around the Midwest at 9 a.m., Chicago was mostly sunny, and 70. Indianapolis was mostly sunny, and 74. St. Louis was mostly sunny, and 75. Kansas City was mostly sunny, and 75. Des Moines was mostly sunny, and 73. Milwaukee was partly sunny, and 69. The time is currently 9:10 a.m. Central Daylight Time. 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Now for the official National Weather Service forecast for Peoria and surrounding areas of central Illinois. Rest of today, sunny. A slight chance of showers and thunderstorms this afternoon. Highs in the lower 80s. Southwest winds 5 to 10 miles an hour. Chance of rain 20%. Tonight, partly cloudy. A chance of showers and thunderstorms until midnight. Lows in the mid-60s. Southwest winds around 5 miles an hour, becoming northwest after midnight. Chance of rain 50%. Saturday, sunny. Highs around 80. Northwest winds 10 to 15 miles an hour. Saturday night, clear. Lows in the upper 50s. Northwest winds 5 to 10 miles an hour. Sunday, sunny. Highs in the upper 70s. North winds around 5 miles an hour. Sunday night through Tuesday night, partly cloudy. Lows in the lower 60s. Highs in the upper 70s. Wednesday, partly sunny. Highs in the lower 80s. Wednesday night and Thursday, mostly clear. Lows in the lower 60s. Highs in the lower 80s. Again, the forecast for Peoria and surrounding areas of central Illinois for the rest of today, sunny. A slight chance of showers and thunderstorms this afternoon. Highs in the lower 80s.

Southwest winds 5 to 10 miles an hour. Chance of rain 20%. At 9 a.m. in Peoria, skies were sunny. The temperature was 69 degrees, the dew point was 61, and the relative humidity was 75%. The wind was south at 5 miles an hour. The pressure was 30.07 inches and falling. Around central and western Illinois, skies ranged from sunny to mostly sunny, and temperatures were around 70 degrees. And once again at 9 a.m. in Peoria, under sunny skies, the temperature was 69. 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Looking elsewhere around the Midwest at 9 a.m., Chicago was mostly sunny and 70. Indianapolis was mostly sunny and 74. St. Louis was mostly sunny and 75. Kansas City was mostly sunny and 75. Des Moines was mostly sunny and 73. Milwaukee was partly sunny and 69. The time is currently 9:14 a.m. Central Daylight Time. 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Now for the official National Weather Service forecast for Peoria and surrounding areas of central Illinois. Rest of today, sunny. A slight chance of showers and thunderstorms this afternoon. Highs in the lower 80s. Southwest winds 5 to 10 miles an hour. Chance of rain 20%. Tonight, partly cloudy. A chance of showers and thunderstorms until midnight. Lows in the mid-60s. Southwest winds around 5 miles an hour, becoming northwest after midnight. Chance of rain 50%. Saturday, sunny. Highs around 80. Northwest winds 10 to 15 miles an hour. Saturday night, clear. Lows in the upper 50s. Northwest winds 5 to 10 miles an hour. Sunday, sunny. Highs in the upper 70s. North winds around 5 miles an hour. Sunday night through Tuesday night, partly cloudy. Lows in the lower 60s. Highs in the upper 70s. Wednesday, partly sunny. Highs in the lower 80s. Wednesday night and Thursday, mostly clear. Lows in the lower 60s. Highs in the lower 80s. Again, the forecast for Peoria and surrounding areas of central Illinois for the rest of today, sunny. A slight chance of showers and thunderstorms this afternoon. Highs in the lower 80s. Southwest winds 5 to 10 miles an hour. Chance of rain 20%. Here is a look at this morning's river stages and 24-hour changes. On the Illinois River, Morris is 8.9 feet, down 0.8 feet. La Salle is 18.7 feet, down 0.8 feet. Henry is 20.6 feet, down 0.2 feet. Peoria is 17.1 feet, down 0.1 feet. Havana is 16.7 feet, down 0.2 feet. Beardstown is 16.2 feet, up 0.3 feet. Maradosa is 14.4 feet, up 0.5 feet. On the Lamoine River, Colmar is 10.2 feet, up 1.8 feet. On the Mackinac River, Conderville is 4.7 feet, down 0.2 feet. On the Spoon River, London Mills is 9.0 feet, down 0.2 feet. At 9 a.m. in Peoria, skies were sunny. The temperature was 69 degrees, the dew point was 61, and the relative humidity was 75%. The wind was south at 5 miles an hour. The pressure was 30.07 inches and falling. Around central and western Illinois, skies ranged from sunny to mostly sunny, and temperatures were around 70 degrees. And once again at 9 a.m. in Peoria, under sunny skies, the temperature was 69. Looking elsewhere around the Midwest at 9 a.m., Chicago was mostly sunny, and 70. Indianapolis was mostly sunny, and 74.

Louis was mostly sunny and 75. Kansas City was mostly sunny and 75. Des Moines was mostly sunny and 73. Milwaukee was partly sunny and 69. The time is currently 9:17 a.m. Central Daylight Time. 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Now for the official National Weather Service forecast for Peoria and surrounding areas of central Illinois. Rest of today, sunny. A slight chance of showers and thunderstorms this afternoon. Highs in the lower 80s. Southwest winds 5 to 10 miles an hour. Chance of rain 20%. Tonight, partly cloudy. A chance of showers and thunderstorms until midnight. Lows in the mid-60s. Southwest winds around 5 miles an hour, becoming northwest after midnight. Chance of rain 50%. Saturday, sunny. Highs around 80. Northwest winds 10 to 15 miles an hour. Saturday night, clear. Lows in the upper 50s. Northwest winds 5 to 10 miles an hour. Sunday, sunny. Highs in the upper 70s. North winds around 5 miles an hour. Sunday night through Tuesday night, partly cloudy. Lows in the lower 60s. Highs in the upper 70s. Wednesday, partly sunny. Highs in the lower 80s. Wednesday night and Thursday, mostly clear. Lows in the lower 60s. Highs in the lower 80s. Again, the forecast for Peoria and surrounding areas of central Illinois for the rest of today, sunny. A slight chance of showers and thunderstorms this afternoon. Highs in the lower 80s. Southwest winds 5 to 10 miles an hour. Chance of rain 20%. At 9 a.m. in Peoria, skies were sunny. The temperature was 69 degrees, the dew point was 61, and the relative humidity was 75%. The wind was south at 5 miles an hour. The pressure was 30.07 inches and falling. Around central and western Illinois, skies ranged from sunny to mostly sunny, and temperatures were around 70 degrees. And once again at 9 a.m. in Peoria, under sunny skies, the temperature was 69. Looking elsewhere around the Midwest at 9 a.m., Chicago was mostly sunny, and 70. Indianapolis was mostly sunny, and 74. St. Louis was mostly sunny, and 75. Kansas City was mostly sunny, and 75. Des Moines was mostly sunny, and 73. Milwaukee was partly sunny, and 69. The time is currently 9:20 a.m. Central Daylight Time. 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Now for the official National Weather Service forecast for Peoria and surrounding areas of central Illinois. Rest of today, sunny. A slight chance of showers and thunderstorms this afternoon. Highs in the lower 80s. Southwest winds 5 to 10 miles an hour. Chance of rain 20%. Tonight, partly cloudy. A chance of showers and thunderstorms until midnight. Lows in the mid-60s. Southwest winds around 5 miles an hour, becoming northwest after midnight. Chance of rain 50%. Saturday, sunny. Highs around 80. Northwest winds 10 to 15 miles an hour. Saturday night, clear. Lows in the upper 50s. Northwest winds 5 to 10 miles an hour. Sunday, sunny. Highs in the upper 70s. North winds around 5 miles an hour. Sunday night through Tuesday night, partly cloudy. Lows in the lower 60s. Highs in the upper 70s. Wednesday, partly sunny. Highs in the lower 80s. Wednesday night and Thursday, mostly clear. Lows in the lower 60s. Highs in the lower 80s. Again, the forecast for Peoria and surrounding areas of central Illinois for the rest of today, sunny. A slight chance of showers and thunderstorms this afternoon. Highs in the lower 80s. Southwest winds 5 to 10 miles an hour. Chance of rain 20%. At 9 a.m. in Peoria, skies were mostly sunny. The temperature was 69 degrees, the dew point was 61, and the relative humidity was 75%. The wind was south at 5 miles an hour.
the pressure was 30.07 inches and falling. Around central and western Illinois, skies ranged from sunny to mostly sunny, and temperatures were around 70 degrees. And once again at 9 a.m. in Peoria, under mostly sunny skies, the temperature was 69. Looking elsewhere around the Midwest at 9 a.m., Chicago was mostly sunny, and 70. Indianapolis was mostly sunny, and 74. St. Louis was mostly sunny, and 75. Kansas City was mostly sunny, and 75. Des Moines was mostly sunny, and 73. Milwaukee was partly sunny, and 69. The time is currently 9:23 a.m. Central Daylight Time. 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Now for the official National Weather Service forecast for Peoria and surrounding areas of central Illinois. Rest of today, sunny. A slight chance of showers and thunderstorms this afternoon. Highs in the lower 80s. Southwest winds 5 to 10 miles an hour. Chance of rain 20%. Tonight, partly cloudy. A chance of showers and thunderstorms until midnight. Lows in the mid-60s. Southwest winds around 5 miles an hour, becoming northwest after midnight. Chance of rain 50%. Saturday, sunny. Highs around 80. Northwest winds 10 to 15 miles an hour. Saturday night, clear. Lows in the upper 50s. Northwest winds 5 to 10 miles an hour. Sunday, sunny. Highs in the upper 70s. North winds around 5 miles an hour. Sunday night through Tuesday night, partly cloudy. Lows in the lower 60s. Highs in the upper 70s. Wednesday, partly sunny. Highs in the lower 80s. Wednesday night and Thursday, mostly clear. Lows in the lower 60s. Highs in the lower 80s. Again, the forecast for Peoria and surrounding areas of central Illinois for the rest of today, sunny. A slight chance of showers and thunderstorms this afternoon. Highs in the lower 80s. Southwest winds 5 to 10 miles an hour. Chance of rain 20%. At 9 a.m. in Peoria, skies were mostly sunny. The temperature was 69 degrees, the dew point was 61, and the relative humidity was 75%. The wind was south at 5 miles an hour. The pressure was 30.07 inches and falling. Around central and western Illinois, skies ranged from sunny to mostly sunny, and temperatures were around 70 degrees. And once again at 9 a.m. in Peoria, under mostly sunny skies, the temperature was 69. Here is a look at this morning's river stages and 24-hour changes. On the Illinois River, Morris is 8.9 feet, down 0.8 feet. La Salle is 18.7 feet, down 0.8 feet. Henry is 20.6 feet, down 0.2 feet. Peoria is 17.1 feet, down 0.1 feet. Havana is 16.7 feet, down 0.2 feet. Beardstown is 16.2 feet, up 0.3 feet. Maradosha is 14.4 feet, up 0.5 feet. On the Lamoine River, Colmar is 10.2 feet, up 1.8 feet. On the Mackinac River, Conderville is 4.7 feet, down 0.2 feet. On the Spoon River, London Mills is 9.0 feet, down 0.2 feet. Looking elsewhere around the Midwest at 9 a.m., Chicago was mostly sunny, and 70. Indianapolis was mostly sunny, and 74. St. Louis was mostly sunny, and 75. Kansas City was mostly sunny, and 75. Des Moines was mostly sunny, and 73. Milwaukee was partly sunny, and 69. The time is currently 9:26 a.m. Central Daylight Time. 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Now for the official National Weather Service forecast for Peoria and surrounding areas of central Illinois. Rest of today, sunny. A slight chance of showers and thunderstorms this afternoon. Highs in the lower 80s. Southwest winds 5 to 10 miles an hour. Chance of rain 20%. Tonight, partly cloudy. A chance of showers and thunderstorms until midnight. Lows in the mid-60s.
Southwest winds around 5.

5 miles an hour, becoming northwest after midnight. Chance of rain 50%. Saturday, sunny. Highs around 80. Northwest winds 10 to 15 miles an hour. Saturday night, clear. Lows in the upper 50s. Northwest winds 5 to 10 miles an hour. Sunday, sunny. Highs in the upper 70s. North winds around 5 miles an hour. Sunday night through Tuesday night, partly cloudy. Lows in the lower 60s. Highs in the upper 70s. Wednesday, partly sunny. Highs in the lower 80s. Wednesday night and Thursday, mostly clear. Lows in the lower 60s. Highs in the lower 80s. Again, the forecast for Peoria and surrounding areas of central Illinois for the rest of today, sunny. A slight chance of showers and thunderstorms this afternoon. Highs in the lower 80s. Southwest winds 5 to 10 miles an hour. Chance of rain 20%. At 9 a.m. in Peoria, skies were mostly sunny. The temperature was 69 degrees, the dew point was 61, and the relative humidity was 75%. The wind was south at 5 miles an hour. The pressure was 30.07 inches and falling. Around central and western Illinois, skies ranged from sunny to mostly sunny, and temperatures were around 70 degrees. And once again at 9 a.m. in Peoria, under mostly sunny skies, the temperature was 69. Looking elsewhere around the Midwest at 9 a.m., Chicago was mostly sunny, and 70. Indianapolis was mostly sunny, and 74. St. Louis was mostly sunny, and 75. Kansas City was mostly sunny, and 75. Des Moines was mostly sunny, and 73. Milwaukee was partly sunny, and 69. The time is currently 9:29 a.m. Central Daylight Time. 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Now for the official National Weather Service forecast for Peoria and surrounding areas of central Illinois. Rest of today, sunny. A slight chance of showers and thunderstorms this afternoon. Highs in the lower 80s. Southwest winds 5 to 10 miles an hour. Chance of rain 20%. Tonight, partly cloudy. A chance of showers and thunderstorms until midnight. Lows in the mid-60s. Southwest winds around 5 miles an hour, becoming northwest after midnight. Chance of rain 50%. Saturday, sunny. Highs around 80. Northwest winds 10 to 15 miles an hour. Saturday night, clear. Lows in the upper 50s. Northwest winds 5 to 10 miles an hour. Sunday, sunny. Highs in the upper 70s. North winds around 5 miles an hour. Sunday night through Tuesday night, partly cloudy. Lows in the lower 60s. Highs in the upper 70s. Wednesday, partly sunny. Highs in the lower 80s. Wednesday night and Thursday, mostly clear. Lows in the lower 60s. Highs in the lower 80s. Again, the forecast for Peoria and surrounding areas of central Illinois for the rest of today, sunny. A slight chance of showers and thunderstorms this afternoon. Highs in the lower 80s. Southwest winds 5 to 10 miles an hour. Chance of rain 20%. At 9 a.m. in Peoria, skies were mostly sunny. The temperature was 69 degrees, the dew point was 61, and the relative humidity was 75%. The wind was south at 5 miles an hour. The pressure was 30.07 inches and falling. Around central and western Illinois, skies ranged from sunny to mostly sunny, and temperatures were around 70 degrees. And once again at 9 a.m. in Peoria, under mostly sunny skies, the temperature was 69. Looking elsewhere around the Midwest at 9 a.m., Chicago was mostly sunny, and 70. Indianapolis was mostly sunny, and 74. St. Louis was mostly sunny, and 75. Kansas City was mostly sunny, and 75. Des Moines was mostly sunny, and 73. Milwaukee was partly sunny, and 69. The time is currently 9:32 a.m. Central Daylight Time. 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

50s. Northwest winds 5 to 10 miles an hour. Sunday, sunny. Highs in the upper 70s. North winds around 5 miles an hour. Sunday night through Tuesday night, partly cloudy. Lows in the lower 60s. Highs in the upper 70s. Wednesday, partly sunny. Highs in the lower 80s. Wednesday night and Thursday, mostly clear. Lows in the lower 60s. Highs in the lower 80s. Again, the forecast for Peoria and surrounding areas of central Illinois for the rest of today, sunny. A slight chance of showers and thunderstorms this afternoon. Highs in the lower 80s. Southwest winds 5 to 10 miles an hour. Chance of rain 20%. At 9 a.m. in Peoria, skies were mostly sunny. The temperature was 69 degrees, the dew point was 61, and the relative humidity was 75%. The wind was south at 5 miles an hour. The pressure was 30.07 inches and falling. Around central and western Illinois, skies ranged from sunny to mostly sunny, and temperatures were around 70 degrees. And once again at 9 a.m. in Peoria, under mostly sunny skies, the temperature was 69. Looking elsewhere around the Midwest at 9 a.m., Chicago was mostly sunny, and 70. Indianapolis was mostly sunny, and 74. St. Louis was mostly sunny, and 75. Kansas City was mostly sunny, and 75. Des Moines was mostly sunny, and 73. Milwaukee was partly sunny, and 69. The time is currently 9:34 a.m. Central Daylight Time. Here is a look at this morning's river stages and 24-hour changes. On the Illinois River, Morris is 8.9 feet, down 0.8 feet. La Salle is 18.7 feet, down 0.8 feet. Henry is 20.6 feet, down 0.2 feet. Peoria is 17.1 feet, down 0.1 feet. Havana is 16.7 feet, down 0.2 feet. Beardstown is 16.2 feet. Up 0.3 feet. Merrow de Osha is 14.4 feet, up 0.5 feet. On the Lamoine River, Colmar is 10.2 feet, up 1.8 feet. On the Mackinac River, Condorville is 4.7 feet, down 0.2 feet. On the Spoon River, London Mills is 9.0 feet, down 0.2 feet. 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Now for the official National Weather Service forecast for Peoria and surrounding areas of central Illinois. Rest of today, sunny. A slight chance of showers and thunderstorms this afternoon. Highs in the lower 80s. Southwest winds 5 to 10 miles an hour. Chance of rain 20%. Tonight, partly cloudy. A chance of showers and thunderstorms until midnight. Lows in the mid-60s. Southwest winds around 5 miles an hour, becoming northwest after midnight. Chance of rain 50%. Saturday, sunny. Highs around 80. Northwest winds 10 to 15 miles an hour. Saturday night, clear. Lows in the upper 50s. Northwest winds 5 to 10 miles an hour. Sunday, sunny. Highs in the upper 70s. North winds around 5 miles an hour. Sunday night through Tuesday night, partly cloudy. Lows in the lower 60s. Highs in the upper 70s. Wednesday, partly sunny. Highs in the lower 80s. Wednesday night and Thursday, mostly clear. Lows in the lower 60s. Highs in the lower 80s. Again, the forecast for Peoria and surrounding areas of central Illinois for the rest of today, sunny. A slight chance of showers and thunderstorms this afternoon. Highs in the lower 80s. Southwest winds 5 to 10 miles an hour. Chance of rain 20%. At 9 a.m. in Peoria, skies were mostly sunny. The temperature was 69 degrees, the dew point was 61, and the relative humidity was 75%. The wind was south at 5 miles an hour. The pressure was 30.07 inches and falling. Around central and western Illinois, skies ranged from sunny to mostly sunny, and temperatures were around 70 degrees. And once again at 9 a.m. in Peoria, under mostly sunny skies, the temperature was 69. Looking elsewhere around the Midwest,

At 9 a.m., Chicago was mostly sunny and 70. Indianapolis was mostly sunny and 74. St. Louis was mostly sunny and 75. Kansas City was mostly sunny and 75. Des Moines was mostly sunny and 73. Milwaukee was partly sunny and 69. The time is currently 9:38 a.m. Central Daylight Time. 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Now for the official National Weather Service forecast for Peoria and surrounding areas of central Illinois. Rest of today, sunny. A slight chance of showers and thunderstorms this afternoon. Highs in the lower 80s. Southwest winds 5 to 10 miles an hour. Chance of rain 20%. Tonight, partly cloudy. A chance of showers and thunderstorms until midnight. Lows in the mid-60s. Southwest winds around 5 miles an hour, becoming northwest after midnight. Chance of rain 50%. Saturday, sunny. Highs around 80. Northwest winds 10 to 15 miles an hour. Saturday night, clear. Lows in the upper 50s. Northwest winds 5 to 10 miles an hour. Sunday, sunny. Highs in the upper 70s. North winds around 5 miles an hour. Sunday night through Tuesday night, partly cloudy. Lows in the lower 60s. Highs in the upper 70s. Wednesday, partly sunny. Highs in the lower 80s. Wednesday night and Thursday, mostly clear. Lows in the lower 60s. Highs in the lower 80s. Again, the forecast for Peoria and surrounding areas of central Illinois for the rest of today, sunny. A slight chance of showers and thunderstorms this afternoon. Highs in the lower 80s. Southwest winds 5 to 10 miles an hour. Chance of rain 20%. Now for the official National Weather Service forecast for Peoria and surrounding areas of central Illinois. Rest of today, sunny. A slight chance of showers and thunderstorms this afternoon. Highs in the lower 80s. Southwest winds 5 to 10 miles an hour. Chance of rain 20%. Tonight, partly cloudy. A chance of showers and thunderstorms until midnight. Lows in the mid-60s. Southwest winds around 5 miles an hour, becoming northwest after midnight. Chance of rain 50%. Saturday, sunny. Highs around 80. Northwest winds 10 to 15 miles an hour. Saturday night, clear. Lows in the upper 50s. Northwest winds 5 to 10 miles an hour. Sunday, sunny. Highs in the upper 70s. North winds around 5 miles an hour. Sunday night through Tuesday night, partly cloudy. Lows in the lower 60s. Highs in the upper 70s. Wednesday, partly sunny. Highs in the lower 80s. Wednesday night and Thursday, mostly clear. Lows in the lower 60s. Highs in the lower 80s. Again, the forecast for Peoria and surrounding areas of central Illinois for the rest of today, sunny. A slight chance of showers and thunderstorms this afternoon. Highs in the lower 80s. Southwest winds 5 to 10 miles an hour. Chance of rain 20%. At 9 a.m. in Peoria, skies were mostly sunny. The temperature was 69 degrees, the dew point was 61, and the relative humidity was 75%. The wind was south at 5 miles an hour. The pressure was 30.07 inches and falling. Around central and western Illinois, skies ranged from sunny to mostly sunny, and temperatures were around 70 degrees. And once again at 9 a.m. in Peoria, under mostly sunny skies, the temperature was 69. Looking elsewhere around the Midwest at 9 a.m., Chicago was mostly sunny and 70. Indianapolis was mostly sunny and 74. St. Louis was mostly sunny and 75. Kansas City was mostly sunny and 75. Des Moines was mostly sunny and 73. Milwaukee was partly sunny and 69. The time is currently 9:42 a.m. Central Daylight Time. 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Now for the official National Weather Service forecast for Peoria and surrounding areas of central Illinois.

Rest of today, sunny. A slight chance of showers and thunderstorms this afternoon. Highs in the lower 80s. Southwest winds 5 to 10 miles an hour. Chance of rain 20%. Tonight, partly cloudy. A chance of showers and thunderstorms until midnight. Lows in the mid-60s. Southwest winds around 5 miles an hour, becoming northwest after midnight. Chance of rain 50%. Saturday, sunny. Highs around 80. Northwest winds 10 to 15 miles an hour. Saturday night, clear. Lows in the upper 50s. Northwest winds 5 to 10 miles an hour. Sunday, sunny. Highs in the upper 70s. North winds around 5 miles an hour. Sunday night through Tuesday night, partly cloudy. Lows in the lower 60s. Highs in the upper 70s. Wednesday, partly sunny. Highs in the lower 80s. Wednesday night and Thursday, mostly clear. Lows in the lower 60s. Highs in the lower 80s. Again, the forecast for Peoria and surrounding areas of central Illinois for the rest of today, sunny. A slight chance of showers and thunderstorms this afternoon. Highs in the lower 80s. Southwest winds 5 to 10 miles an hour. Chance of rain 20%. At 9 a.m. in Peoria, skies were mostly sunny. The temperature was 69 degrees, the dew point was 61, and the relative humidity was 75%. The wind was south at 5 miles an hour. The pressure was 30.07 inches and falling. Around central and western Illinois, skies ranged from sunny to mostly sunny, and temperatures were around 70 degrees. And once again at 9 a.m. in Peoria, under mostly sunny skies, the temperature was 69. Here is a look at this morning's river stages and 24-hour changes. On the Illinois River, Morris is 8.9 feet, down 0.8 feet. La Salle is 18.7 feet, down 0.8 feet. Henry is 20.6 feet, down 0.2 feet. Peoria is 17.1 feet, down 0.1 feet. Havana is 16.7 feet, down 0.2 feet. Beardstown is 16.2 feet, up 0.3 feet. Maradosa is 14.4 feet, up 0.5 feet. On the Lamoine River, Colmar is 10.2 feet, up 1.8 feet. On the Mackinac River, Conderville is 4.7 feet, down 0.2 feet. On the Spoon River, London Mills is 9.0 feet, down 0.2 feet. Looking elsewhere around the Midwest at 9 a.m., Chicago was mostly sunny, and 70. Indianapolis was mostly sunny, and 74. St. Louis was mostly sunny, and 75. Kansas City was mostly sunny, and 75. Des Moines was mostly sunny, and 73. Milwaukee was partly sunny, and 69. The time is currently 9:46 a.m. Central Daylight Time. 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Now for the official National Weather Service forecast for Peoria and surrounding areas of central Illinois. Rest of today, sunny. A slight chance of showers and thunderstorms this afternoon. Highs in the lower 80s. Southwest winds 5 to 10 miles an hour. Chance of rain 20%. Tonight, partly cloudy. A chance of showers and thunderstorms until midnight. Lows in the mid-60s. Southwest winds around 5 miles an hour, becoming northwest after midnight. Chance of rain 50%. Saturday, sunny. Highs around 80. Northwest winds 10 to 15 miles an hour. Saturday night, clear. Lows in the upper 50s. Northwest winds 5 to 10 miles an hour. Sunday, sunny. Highs in the upper 70s. North winds around 5 miles an hour. Sunday night through Tuesday night, partly cloudy. Lows in the lower 60s. Highs in the upper 70s. Wednesday, partly sunny. Highs in the lower 80s. Wednesday night and Thursday, mostly clear. Lows in the lower 60s. Highs in the lower 80s. Again, the forecast for Peoria and surrounding areas of central Illinois for the rest of today, sunny. A slight chance of showers and thunderstorms this afternoon. Highs in the low

80s. Southwest winds 5 to 10 miles an hour. Chance of rain 20%. At 9 a.m. in Peoria, skies were mostly sunny. The temperature was 69 degrees, the dew point was 61, and the relative humidity was 75%. The wind was south at 5 miles an hour. The pressure was 30.07 inches and falling. Around central and western Illinois, skies ranged from sunny to mostly sunny, and temperatures were around 70 degrees. And once again at 9 a.m. in Peoria, under mostly sunny skies, the temperature was 69. Looking elsewhere around the Midwest at 9 a.m., Chicago was mostly sunny, and 70. Indianapolis was mostly sunny, and 74. St. Louis was mostly sunny, and 75. Kansas City was mostly sunny, and 75. Des Moines was mostly sunny, and 73. Milwaukee was partly sunny, and 69. The time is currently 9:49 a.m. Central Daylight Time. 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Now for the official National Weather Service forecast for Peoria and surrounding areas of central Illinois. Rest of today, sunny. A slight chance of showers and thunderstorms this afternoon. Highs in the lower 80s. Southwest winds 5 to 10 miles an hour. Chance of rain 20%. Tonight, partly cloudy. A chance of showers and thunderstorms until midnight. Lows in the mid-60s. Southwest winds around 5 miles an hour, becoming northwest after midnight. Chance of rain 50%. Saturday, sunny. Highs around 80. Northwest winds 10 to 15 miles an hour. Saturday night, clear. Lows in the upper 50s. Northwest winds 5 to 10 miles an hour. Sunday, sunny. Highs in the upper 70s. North winds around 5 miles an hour. Sunday night through Tuesday night, partly cloudy. Lows in the lower 60s. Highs in the upper 70s. Wednesday, partly sunny. Highs in the lower 80s. Wednesday night and Thursday, mostly clear. Lows in the lower 60s. Highs in the lower 80s. Again, the forecast for Peoria and surrounding areas of central Illinois for the rest of today, sunny. A slight chance of showers and thunderstorms this afternoon. Highs in the lower 80s. Southwest winds 5 to 10 miles an hour. Chance of rain 20%. At 9 a.m. in Peoria, skies were mostly sunny. The temperature was 69 degrees, the dew point was 61, and the relative humidity was 75%. The wind was south at 5 miles an hour. The pressure was 30.07 inches and falling. Around central and western Illinois, skies ranged from sunny to mostly sunny, and temperatures were around 70 degrees. And once again at 9 a.m. in Peoria, under mostly sunny skies, the temperature was 69. Looking elsewhere around the Midwest at 9 a.m., Chicago was mostly sunny, and 70. Indianapolis was mostly sunny, and 74. St. Louis was mostly sunny, and 75. Kansas City was mostly sunny, and 75. Des Moines was mostly sunny, and 73. Milwaukee was partly sunny, and 69. The time is currently 9:52 a.m. Central Daylight Time. 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Now for the official National Weather Service forecast for Peoria and surrounding areas of central Illinois. Rest of today, sunny. A slight chance of showers and thunderstorms this afternoon. Highs in the lower 80s. Southwest winds 5 to 10 miles an hour. Chance of rain 20%. Tonight, partly cloudy. A chance of showers and thunderstorms until midnight. Lows in the mid-60s. Southwest winds around 5 miles an hour, becoming northwest after midnight. Chance of rain 50%. Saturday, sunny. Highs around 80. Northwest winds 10 to 15 miles an hour. Saturday night, clear. Lows in the upper 50s. Northwest winds 5 to 10 miles an hour. Sunday, sunny. Highs in the upper 70s. North winds around 5 miles an hour. Sunday night through Tuesday night, partly cloudy.

lows in the lower 60s. Highs in the upper 70s. Wednesday, partly sunny. Highs in the lower 80s. Wednesday night and Thursday, mostly clear. Lows in the lower 60s. Highs in the lower 80s. Again, the forecast for Peoria and surrounding areas of central Illinois for the rest of today, sunny. A slight chance of showers and thunderstorms this afternoon. Highs in the lower 80s. Southwest winds 5 to 10 miles an hour. Chance of rain 20%. At 9 a.m. in Peoria, skies were mostly sunny. The temperature was 69 degrees, the dew point was 61, and the relative humidity was 75%. The wind was south at 5 miles an hour. The pressure was 30.07 inches and falling. Around central and western Illinois, skies ranged from sunny to mostly sunny, and temperatures were around 70 degrees. And once again at 9 a.m. in Peoria, under mostly sunny skies, the temperature was 69. Looking elsewhere around the Midwest at 9 a.m., Chicago was mostly sunny, and 70. Indianapolis was mostly sunny, and 74. St. Louis was mostly sunny, and 75. Kansas City was mostly sunny, and 75. Des Moines was mostly sunny, and 73. Milwaukee was partly sunny, and 69. The time is currently 9:54 a.m. Central Daylight Time. 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Now for the official National Weather Service forecast for Peoria and surrounding areas of central Illinois. Rest of today, sunny. A slight chance of showers and thunderstorms this afternoon. Highs in the lower 80s. Southwest winds 5 to 10 miles an hour. Chance of rain 20%. Tonight, partly cloudy. A chance of showers and thunderstorms until midnight. Lows in the mid-60s. Southwest winds around 5 miles an hour, becoming northwest after midnight. Chance of rain 50%. Saturday, sunny. Highs around 80. Northwest winds 10 to 15 miles an hour. Saturday night, clear. Lows in the upper 50s. Northwest winds 5 to 10 miles an hour. Sunday, sunny. Highs in the upper 70s. North winds around 5 miles an hour. Sunday night through Tuesday night, partly cloudy. Lows in the lower 60s. Highs in the upper 70s. Wednesday, partly sunny. Highs in the lower 80s. Wednesday night and Thursday, mostly clear. Lows in the lower 60s. Highs in the lower 80s. Again, the forecast for Peoria and surrounding areas of central Illinois for the rest of today, sunny. A slight chance of showers and thunderstorms this afternoon. Highs in the lower 80s. Southwest winds 5 to 10 miles an hour. Chance of rain 20%. Here is a look at this morning's river stages and 24-hour changes. On the Illinois River, Morris is 8.9 feet, down 0.8 feet. La Salle is 18.7 feet, down 0.8 feet. Henry is 20.6 feet, down 0.2 feet. Peoria is 17.1 feet, down 0.1 feet. Havana is 16.7 feet, down 0.2 feet. Beardstown is 16.2 feet, up 0.3 feet. Maradosa is 14.4 feet, up 0.5 feet. On the Lamoille River, Colmar is 10.2 feet, up 1.8 feet. On the Mackinac River, Conderville is 4.7 feet, down 0.2 feet. On the Spoon River, London Mills is 9.0 feet, down 0.2 feet. At 9 a.m. in Peoria, skies were mostly sunny. The temperature was 69 degrees, the dew point was 61, and the relative humidity was 75%. The wind was south at 5 miles an hour. The pressure was 30.07 inches and falling. Around central and western Illinois, skies ranged from sunny to mostly sunny, and temperatures were around 70 degrees. And once again at 9 a.m. in Peoria, under mostly sunny skies, the temperature was 69. Looking elsewhere around the Midwest at 9 a.m., Chicago was mostly sunny, and 70. Indianapolis was mostly sunny, and 74. St. Louis was mostly sunny, and 75. Kansas City was mostly sunny, and 75.

Des Moines was mostly sunny and 73. Milwaukee was partly sunny and 69. The time is currently 9:58 a.m. Central Daylight Time. 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Now for the official National Weather Service forecast for Peoria and surrounding areas of central Illinois. Rest of today, sunny. A slight chance of showers and thunderstorms this afternoon. Highs in the lower 80s. Southwest winds 5 to 10 miles an hour. Chance of rain 20%. Tonight, partly cloudy. A chance of showers and thunderstorms until midnight. Lows in the mid-60s. Southwest winds around 5 miles an hour, becoming northwest after midnight. Chance of rain 50%. Saturday, sunny. Highs around 80. Northwest winds 10 to 15 miles an hour. Saturday night, clear. Lows in the upper 50s. Northwest winds 5 to 10 miles an hour. Sunday, sunny. Highs in the upper 70s. North winds around 5 miles an hour. Sunday night through Tuesday night, partly cloudy. Lows in the lower 60s. Highs in the upper 70s. Wednesday, partly sunny. Highs in the lower 80s. Wednesday night and Thursday, mostly clear. Lows in the lower 60s. Highs in the lower 80s. Again, the forecast for Peoria and surrounding areas of central Illinois for the rest of today, sunny. A slight chance of showers and thunderstorms this afternoon. Highs in the lower 80s. Southwest winds 5 to 10 miles an hour. Chance of rain 20%. Here is a look at the Illinois River stages and the forecast for the next 3 days. River stages were recorded around 7 a.m. Forecasts are for 7 a.m. the next 3 days. At LaSalle, flood stage is 20 feet. This morning's river stage was 18.7 feet. The forecast for LaSalle is 18.2 feet on Saturday, 17.5 feet on Sunday, and 16.6 feet on Monday. At Henry, flood stage is 23 feet. This morning's river stage was 20.6 feet. The forecast for Henry is 20.4 feet on Saturday, 20.0 feet on Sunday, and 19.6 feet on Monday. At Peoria, flood stage is 18 feet. This morning's river stage was 17.1 feet. The forecast for Peoria is 17.0 feet on Saturday, 16.7 feet on Sunday, and 16.2 feet on Monday. At Havana, flood stage is 14 feet. This morning's river stage was 16.7 feet. The forecast for Havana is 16.7 feet on Saturday, 16.7 feet on Sunday, and 16.6 feet on Monday. The time is currently 10:01 a.m. Central Daylight Time. 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Now for the official National Weather Service forecast for Peoria and surrounding areas of central Illinois. Rest of today, sunny. A slight chance of showers and thunderstorms this afternoon. Highs in the lower 80s. Southwest winds 5 to 10 miles an hour. Chance of rain 20%. Tonight, partly cloudy. A chance of showers and thunderstorms until midnight. Lows in the mid-60s. Southwest winds around 5 miles an hour, becoming northwest after midnight. Chance of rain 50%. Saturday, sunny. Highs around 80. Northwest winds 10 to 15 miles an hour. Saturday night, clear. Lows in the upper 50s. Northwest winds 5 to 10 miles an hour. Sunday, sunny. Highs in the upper 70s. North winds around 5 miles an hour. Sunday night through Tuesday night, partly cloudy. Lows in the lower 60s. Highs in the upper 70s. Wednesday, partly sunny. Highs in the lower 80s. Wednesday night and Thursday, mostly clear. Lows in the lower 60s. Highs in the lower 80s. Again, the forecast for Peoria and surrounding areas of central Illinois for the rest of today, sunny. A slight chance of showers and thunderstorms this afternoon. Highs in the lower 80s. Southwest winds 5 to 10 miles an hour. Chance of rain 20%. The time is currently 10

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Now for the official National Weather Service forecast for Peoria and surrounding areas of central Illinois. Rest of today, sunny. A slight chance of showers and thunderstorms this afternoon. Highs in the lower 80s. Southwest winds 5 to 10 miles an hour. Chance of rain 20%. Tonight, partly cloudy. A chance of showers and thunderstorms until midnight. Lows in the mid-60s. Southwest winds around 5 miles an hour, becoming northwest after midnight. Chance of rain 50%. Saturday, sunny. Highs around 80. Northwest winds 10 to 15 miles an hour. Saturday night, clear. Lows in the upper 50s. Northwest winds 5 to 10 miles an hour. Sunday, sunny. Highs in the upper 70s. North winds around 5 miles an hour. Sunday night through Tuesday night, partly cloudy. Lows in the lower 60s. Highs in the upper 70s. Wednesday, partly sunny. Highs in the lower 80s. Wednesday night and Thursday, mostly clear. Lows in the lower 60s. Highs in the lower 80s. Again, the forecast for Peoria and surrounding areas of central Illinois for the rest of today, sunny. A slight chance of showers and thunderstorms this afternoon. Highs in the lower 80s. Southwest winds 5 to 10 miles an hour. Chance of rain 20%. Here is a look at this morning's river stages and 24-hour changes. On the Illinois River, Morris is 8.9 feet, down 0.8 feet. La Salle is 18.7 feet, down 0.8 feet. Henry is 20.6 feet, down 0.2 feet. Peoria is 17.1 feet, down 0.1 feet. Havana is 16.7 feet, down 0.2 feet. Beardstown is 16.2 feet, up 0.3 feet. Maradosa is 14.4 feet, up 0.5 feet. On the Lamoille River, Colmar is 10.2 feet, up 1.8 feet. On the Mackinac River, Conderville is 4.7 feet, down 0.2 feet. On the Spoon River, London Mills is 9.0 feet, down 0.2 feet. Here is a look at the Illinois River stages and the forecast for the next 3 days. River stages were recorded around 7 a.m. Forecasts are for 7 a.m. the next 3 days. At La Salle, flood stage is 20 feet. This morning's river stage was 18.7 feet. The forecast for La Salle is 18.2 feet on Saturday, 17.5 feet on Sunday, and 16.6 feet on Monday. At Henry, flood stage is 23 feet. This morning's river stage was 20.6 feet. The forecast for Henry is 20.4 feet on Saturday, 20.0 feet on Sunday, and 19.6 feet on Monday. At Peoria, flood stage is 18 feet. This morning's river stage was 17.1 feet. The forecast for Peoria is 17.0 feet on Saturday, 16.7 feet on Sunday, and 16.2 feet on Monday. At Havana, flood stage is 14 feet. This morning's river stage was 16.7 feet. The forecast for Havana is 16.7 feet on Saturday, 16.7 feet on Sunday, and 16.6 feet on Monday. The time is currently 10:07 a.m. Central Daylight Time. 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Now for the official National Weather Service forecast for Peoria and surrounding areas of central Illinois. Rest of today, sunny. A slight chance of showers and thunderstorms this afternoon. Highs in the lower 80s. Southwest winds 5 to 10 miles an hour. Chance of rain 20%. Tonight, partly cloudy. A chance of showers and thunderstorms until midnight. Lows in the mid-60s. Southwest winds around 5 miles an hour, becoming northwest after midnight. Chance of rain 50%. Saturday, sunny. Highs around 80. Northwest winds 10 to 15 miles an hour. Saturday night, clear. Lows in the upper 50s. Northwest winds 5 to 10 miles an hour. Sunday, sunny. Highs in the upper 70s.

winds around 5 miles an hour. Sunday night through Tuesday night, partly cloudy. Lows in the lower 60s. Highs in the upper 70s. Wednesday, partly sunny. Highs in the lower 80s. Wednesday night and Thursday, mostly clear. Lows in the lower 60s. Highs in the lower 80s. Again, the forecast for Peoria and surrounding areas of central Illinois for the rest of today, sunny. A slight chance of showers and thunderstorms this afternoon. Highs in the lower 80s. Southwest winds 5 to 10 miles an hour. Chance of rain 20%. At 10 a.m. in Peoria, skies were mostly sunny. The temperature was 73 degrees, the dew point was 59, and the relative humidity was 61%. The wind was southwest at 6 miles an hour. The pressure was 30.08 inches and rising. Around central and western Illinois, skies ranged from sunny to mostly sunny, and temperatures were in the lower to mid-70s. And once again at 10 a.m. in Peoria, under mostly sunny skies, the temperature was 73. Looking elsewhere around the Midwest at 10 a.m., Chicago was partly sunny, and 72. Indianapolis was mostly sunny, and 77. St. Louis was sunny, and 79. Kansas City was sunny, and 78. Des Moines was mostly sunny, and 78. Milwaukee had light rain, and 71. The time is currently 10:09 a.m. Central Daylight Time. 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Now for the official National Weather Service forecast for Peoria and surrounding areas of central Illinois. Rest of today, sunny. A slight chance of showers and thunderstorms this afternoon. Highs in the lower 80s. Southwest winds 5 to 10 miles an hour. Chance of rain 20%. Tonight, partly cloudy. A chance of showers and thunderstorms until midnight. Lows in the mid-60s. Southwest winds around 5 miles an hour, becoming northwest after midnight. Chance of rain 50%. Saturday, sunny. Highs around 80. Northwest winds 10 to 15 miles an hour. Saturday night, clear. Lows in the upper 50s. Northwest winds 5 to 10 miles an hour. Sunday, sunny. Highs in the upper 70s. North winds around 5 miles an hour. Sunday night through Tuesday night, partly cloudy. Lows in the lower 60s. Highs in the upper 70s. Wednesday, partly sunny. Highs in the lower 80s. Wednesday night and Thursday, mostly clear. Lows in the lower 60s. Highs in the lower 80s. Again, the forecast for Peoria and surrounding areas of central Illinois for the rest of today, sunny. A slight chance of showers and thunderstorms this afternoon. Highs in the lower 80s. Southwest winds 5 to 10 miles an hour. Chance of rain 20%. At 10 a.m. in Peoria, skies were mostly sunny. The temperature was 73 degrees, the dew point was 59, and the relative humidity was 61%. The wind was southwest at 6 miles an hour. The pressure was 30.08 inches and rising. Around central and western Illinois, skies ranged from sunny to mostly sunny, and temperatures were in the lower to mid-70s. And once again at 10 a.m. in Peoria, under mostly sunny skies, the temperature was 73. At 10 a.m. in Peoria, skies were mostly sunny. The temperature was 73 degrees, the dew point was 59, and the relative humidity was 61%. The wind was southwest at 6 miles an hour. The pressure was 30.08 inches and rising. Around central and western Illinois, skies ranged from sunny to mostly sunny, and temperatures were in the lower to mid-70s. And once again at 10 a.m. in Peoria, under mostly sunny skies, the temperature was 73. Looking elsewhere around the Midwest at 10 a.m., Chicago was partly sunny, and 72. Indianapolis was mostly sunny, and 77. St. Louis was sunny, and 79. Kansas City was sunny, and 78. Des Moines was mostly sunny, and 78. Milwaukee had light rain, and 71. 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

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Now for the official National Weather Service forecast for Peoria and surrounding areas of central Illinois. Rest of today, sunny. A slight chance of showers and thunderstorms this afternoon. Highs in the lower 80s. Southwest winds 5 to 10 miles an hour. Chance of rain 20%. Tonight, partly cloudy. A chance of showers and thunderstorms until midnight. Lows in the mid-60s. Southwest winds around 5 miles an hour, becoming northwest after midnight. Chance of rain 50%. Saturday, sunny. Highs around 80. Northwest winds 10 to 15 miles an hour. Saturday night, clear. Lows in the upper 50s. Northwest winds 5 to 10 miles an hour. Sunday, sunny. Highs in the upper 70s. North winds around 5 miles an hour. Sunday night through Tuesday night, partly cloudy. Lows in the lower 60s. Highs in the upper 70s. Wednesday, partly sunny. Highs in the lower 80s. Wednesday night and Thursday, mostly clear. Lows in the lower 60s. Highs in the lower 80s. Again, the forecast for Peoria and surrounding areas of central Illinois for the rest of today, sunny. A slight chance of showers and thunderstorms this afternoon. Highs in the lower 80s. Southwest winds 5 to 10 miles an hour. Chance of rain 20%. Here is a look at this morning's river stages and 24-hour changes. On the Illinois River, Morris is 8.9 feet, down 0.8 feet. La Salle is 18.7 feet, down 0.8 feet. Henry is 20.6 feet, down 0.2 feet. Peoria is 17.1 feet, down 0.1 feet. Havana is 16.7 feet, down 0.2 feet. Beardstown is 16.2 feet, up 0.3 feet. Maradosa is 14.4 feet, up 0.5 feet. On the Lamoine River, Colmar is 10.2 feet, up 1.8 feet. On the Mackinac River, Conderville is 4.7 feet, down 0.2 feet. On the Spoon River, London Mills is 9.0 feet, down 0.2 feet. Here is a look at the Illinois River stages and the forecast for the next 3 days. River stages were recorded around 7 a.m. Forecasts are for 7 a.m. the next 3 days. At La Salle, flood stage is 20 feet. This morning's river stage was 18.7 feet. The forecast for La Salle is 18.2 feet on Saturday, 17.5 feet on Sunday, and 16.6 feet on Monday. At Henry, flood stage is 23 feet. This morning's river stage was 20.6 feet. The forecast for Henry is 20.4 feet on Saturday, 20.0 feet on Sunday, and 19.6 feet on Monday. At Peoria, flood stage is 18 feet. This morning's river stage was 17.1 feet. The forecast for Peoria is 17.0 feet on Saturday, 16.7 feet on Sunday, and 16.2 feet on Monday. At Havana, flood stage is 14 feet. This morning's river stage was 16.7 feet. The forecast for Havana is 16.7 feet on Saturday, 16.7 feet on Sunday, and 16.6 feet on Monday. At 10 a.m. in Peoria, skies were mostly sunny. The temperature was 73 degrees, the dew point was 59, and the relative humidity was 61%. The wind was southwest at 6 miles an hour. The pressure was 30.08 inches and rising. Around central and western Illinois, skies ranged from sunny to mostly sunny, and temperatures were in the lower to mid-70s. And once again at 10 a.m. in Peoria, under mostly sunny skies, the temperature was 73. Looking elsewhere around the Midwest at 10 a.m., Chicago was partly sunny, and 72. Indiana

Angeles was mostly sunny and 77. St. Louis was mostly sunny and 79. Kansas City was sunny and 78. Des Moines was mostly sunny and 78. Milwaukee had light rain and 71. The time is currently 10:18 a.m. Central Daylight Time. 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Now for the official National Weather Service forecast for Peoria and surrounding areas of central Illinois. Rest of today, sunny. A slight chance of showers and thunderstorms this afternoon. Highs in the lower 80s. Southwest winds 5 to 10 miles an hour. Chance of rain 20%. Tonight, partly cloudy. A chance of showers and thunderstorms until midnight. Lows in the mid-60s. Southwest winds around 5 miles an hour, becoming northwest after midnight. Chance of rain 50%. Saturday, sunny. Highs around 80. Northwest winds 10 to 15 miles an hour. Saturday night, clear. Lows in the upper 50s. Northwest winds 5 to 10 miles an hour. Sunday, sunny. Highs in the upper 70s. North winds around 5 miles an hour. Sunday night through Tuesday night, partly cloudy. Lows in the lower 60s. Highs in the upper 70s. Wednesday, partly sunny. Highs in the lower 80s. Wednesday night and Thursday, mostly clear. Lows in the lower 60s. Highs in the lower 80s. Again, the forecast for Peoria and surrounding areas of central Illinois for the rest of today, sunny. A slight chance of showers and thunderstorms this afternoon. Highs in the lower 80s. Southwest winds 5 to 10 miles an hour. Chance of rain 20%. At 10 a.m. in Peoria, skies were mostly sunny. The temperature was 73 degrees, the dew point was 59, and the relative humidity was 61%. The wind was southwest at 6 miles an hour. The pressure was 30.08 inches and rising. Around central and western Illinois, skies ranged from sunny to mostly sunny, and temperatures were in the lower to mid-70s. And once again at 10 a.m. in Peoria, under mostly sunny skies, the temperature was 73. Looking elsewhere around the Midwest at 10 a.m., Chicago was partly sunny, and 72. Indianapolis was mostly sunny, and 77. St. Louis was mostly sunny, and 79. Kansas City was sunny, and 78. Des Moines was mostly sunny, and 78. Milwaukee had light rain, and 71. The time is currently 10:21 a.m. Central Daylight Time. 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Now for the official National Weather Service forecast for Peoria and surrounding areas of central Illinois. Rest of today, sunny. A slight chance of showers and thunderstorms this afternoon. Highs in the lower 80s. Southwest winds 5 to 10 miles an hour. Chance of rain 20%. Tonight, partly cloudy. A chance of showers and thunderstorms until midnight. Lows in the mid-60s. Southwest winds around 5 miles an hour, becoming northwest after midnight. Chance of rain 50%. Saturday, sunny. Highs around 80. Northwest winds 10 to 15 miles an hour. Saturday night, clear. Lows in the upper 50s. Northwest winds 5 to 10 miles an hour. Sunday, sunny. Highs in the upper 70s. North winds around 5 miles an hour. Sunday night through Tuesday night, partly cloudy. Lows in the lower 60s. Highs in the upper 70s. Wednesday, partly sunny. Highs in the lower 80s. Wednesday night and Thursday, mostly clear. Lows in the lower 60s. Highs in the lower 80s. Again, the forecast for Peoria and surrounding areas of central Illinois for the rest of today, sunny. A slight chance of showers and thunderstorms this afternoon. Highs in the lower 80s. Southwest winds 5 to 10 miles an hour. Chance of rain 20%. At 10 a.m. in Peoria, skies were mostly sunny. The temperature was 73 degrees, the dew point was 59, and the relative humidity was 61%.
The wind was southwest at 6 miles an hour. The pressure was 30.08 inches and rising. Around central and western Illinois, it was mostly sunny, and temperatures were in the lower to mid-70s. And once again at 10 a.m. in Peoria, under mostly sunny skies, the temperature was 73. Looking elsewhere around the Midwest at 10 a.m., Chicago was partly sunny, and 72. Indianapolis was mostly sunny, and 77. St. Louis was mostly sunny, and 79. Kansas City was sunny, and 78. Des Moines was mostly sunny, and 78. Milwaukee had light rain, and 71. The time is currently 10:23 a.m. Central Daylight Time. 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Now for the official National Weather Service forecast for Peoria and surrounding areas of central Illinois. Rest of today, sunny. A slight chance of showers and thunderstorms this afternoon. Highs in the lower 80s. Southwest winds 5 to 10 miles an hour. Chance of rain 20%. Tonight, partly cloudy. A chance of showers and thunderstorms until midnight. Lows in the mid-60s. Southwest winds around 5 miles an hour, becoming northwest after midnight. Chance of rain 50%. Saturday, sunny. Highs around 80. Northwest winds 10 to 15 miles an hour. Saturday night, clear. Lows in the upper 50s. Northwest winds 5 to 10 miles an hour. Sunday, sunny. Highs in the upper 70s. North winds around 5 miles an hour. Sunday night through Tuesday night, partly cloudy. Lows in the lower 60s. Highs in the upper 70s. Wednesday, partly sunny. Highs in the lower 80s. Wednesday night and Thursday, mostly clear. Lows in the lower 60s. Highs in the lower 80s. Again, the forecast for Peoria and surrounding areas of central Illinois for the rest of today, sunny. A slight chance of showers and thunderstorms this afternoon. Highs in the lower 80s. Southwest winds 5 to 10 miles an hour. Chance of rain 20%. Here is a look at this morning's river stages and 24-hour changes. On the Illinois River, Morris is 8.9 feet, down 0.8 feet. La Salle is 18.7 feet, down 0.8 feet. Henry is 20.6 feet, down 0.2 feet. Peoria is 17.1 feet, down 0.1 feet. Havana is 16.7 feet, down 0.2 feet. Beardstown is 16.2 feet, up 0.3 feet. Maradosa is 14.4 feet, up 0.5 feet. On the Lamoille River, Colmar is 10.2 feet, up 1.8 feet. On the Mackinac River, Conderville is 4.7 feet, down 0.2 feet. On the Spoon River, London Mills is 9.0 feet, down 0.2 feet. Here is a look at the Illinois River stages and the forecast for the next 3 days. River stages were recorded around 7 a.m. Forecasts are for 7 a.m. the next 3 days. At La Salle, flood stage is 20 feet. This morning's river stage was 18.7 feet. The forecast for La Salle is 18.2 feet on Saturday, 17.5 feet on Sunday, and 16.6 feet on Monday. At Henry, flood stage is 23 feet. This morning's river stage was 20.6 feet. The forecast for Henry is 20.4 feet on Saturday, 20.0 feet on Sunday, and 19.6 feet on Monday. At Peoria, flood stage is 18 feet. This morning's river stage was 17.1 feet. The forecast for Peoria is 17.0 feet on Saturday, 16.7 feet on Sunday, and 16.2 feet on Monday. At Havana, flood stage is 14 feet. This morning's river stage was 16.7 feet. The forecast for Havana is 16.7 feet on Saturday, 16.7 feet on Sunday, and 16.6 feet on Monday. At 10 a.m. in Peoria, skies were mostly sunny. The temperature was 73 degrees, the dew point was 59, and the relative humidity was 61%. The wind was southwest at 6 miles an hour. The pressure was 30.08 inches and rising. Around central and western Illinois, it was mostly sunny,
and temperatures were in the lower to mid-70s.

and once again at 10 a.m. in Peoria, under mostly sunny skies, the temperature was 73. Looking elsewhere around the Midwest at 10 a.m., Chicago was partly sunny, and 72. Indianapolis was mostly sunny, and 77. St. Louis was mostly sunny, and 79. Kansas City was sunny, and 78. Des Moines was mostly sunny, and 78. Milwaukee had light rain, and 71. The time is currently 10:28 a.m. Central Daylight Time. 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Now for the official National Weather Service forecast for Peoria and surrounding areas of central Illinois. Rest of today, sunny. A slight chance of showers and thunderstorms this afternoon. Highs in the lower 80s. Southwest winds 5 to 10 miles an hour. Chance of rain 20%. Tonight, partly cloudy. A chance of showers and thunderstorms until midnight. Lows in the mid-60s. Southwest winds around 5 miles an hour, becoming northwest after midnight. Chance of rain 50%. Saturday, sunny. Highs around 80. Northwest winds 10 to 15 miles an hour. Saturday night, clear. Lows in the upper 50s. Northwest winds 5 to 10 miles an hour. Sunday, sunny. Highs in the upper 70s. North winds around 5 miles an hour. Sunday night through Tuesday night, partly cloudy. Lows in the lower 60s. Highs in the upper 70s. Wednesday, partly sunny. Highs in the lower 80s. Wednesday night and Thursday, mostly clear. Lows in the lower 60s. Highs in the lower 80s. Again, the forecast for Peoria and surrounding areas of central Illinois for the rest of today, sunny. A slight chance of showers and thunderstorms this afternoon. Highs in the lower 80s. Southwest winds 5 to 10 miles an hour. Chance of rain 20%. At 10 a.m. in Peoria, skies were mostly sunny. The temperature was 73 degrees, the dew point was 59, and the relative humidity was 61%. The wind was southwest at 6 miles an hour. The pressure was 30.08 inches and rising. Around central and western Illinois, it was mostly sunny, and temperatures were in the lower to mid-70s. And once again at 10 a.m. in Peoria, under mostly sunny skies, the temperature was 73. Looking elsewhere around the Midwest at 10 a.m., Chicago was partly sunny, and 72. Indianapolis was mostly sunny, and 77. St. Louis was mostly sunny, and 79. Kansas City was sunny, and 78. Des Moines was mostly sunny, and 78. Milwaukee had light rain, and 71. The time is currently 10:31 a.m. Central Daylight Time. 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Now for the official National Weather Service forecast for Peoria and surrounding areas of central Illinois. Rest of today, sunny. A slight chance of showers and thunderstorms this afternoon. Highs in the lower 80s. Southwest winds 5 to 10 miles an hour. Chance of rain 20%. Tonight, partly cloudy. A chance of showers and thunderstorms until midnight. Lows in the mid-60s. Southwest winds around 5 miles an hour, becoming northwest after midnight. Chance of rain 50%. Saturday, sunny. Highs around 80. Northwest winds 10 to 15 miles an hour. Saturday night, clear. Lows in the upper 50s. Northwest winds 5 to 10 miles an hour. Sunday, sunny. Highs in the upper 70s. North winds around 5 miles an hour. Sunday night through Tuesday night, partly cloudy. Lows in the lower 60s. Highs in the upper 70s. Wednesday, partly sunny. Highs in the lower 80s. Wednesday night and Thursday, mostly clear. Lows in the lower 60s. Highs in the lower 80s. Again, the forecast for Peoria and surrounding areas of central Illinois for the rest of today, sunny. A slight chance of showers and thunderstorms this afternoon. Highs in the lower 80s. Southwest winds 5 to 10 miles an hour. Chance of rain 20%.

St. Louis was mostly sunny and 79. Kansas City was sunny and 78. Des Moines was mostly sunny and 78. Milwaukee had light rain and 71. The time is currently 10:34 a.m. Central Daylight Time. 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Now for the official National Weather Service forecast for Peoria and surrounding areas of central Illinois. Rest of today, sunny. A slight chance of showers and thunderstorms this afternoon. Highs in the lower 80s. Southwest winds 5 to 10 miles an hour. Chance of rain 20%. Tonight, partly cloudy. A chance of showers and thunderstorms until midnight. Lows in the mid-60s. Southwest winds around 5 miles an hour, becoming northwest after midnight. Chance of rain 50%. Saturday, sunny. Highs around 80. Northwest winds 10 to 15 miles an hour. Saturday night, clear. Lows in the upper 50s. Northwest winds 5 to 10 miles an hour. Sunday, sunny. Highs in the upper 70s. North winds around 5 miles an hour. Sunday night through Tuesday night, partly cloudy. Lows in the lower 60s. Highs in the upper 70s. Wednesday, partly sunny. Highs in the lower 80s. Wednesday night and Thursday, mostly clear. Lows in the lower 60s. Highs in the lower 80s. Again, the forecast for Peoria and surrounding areas of central Illinois for the rest of today, sunny. A slight chance of showers and thunderstorms this afternoon. Highs in the lower 80s. Southwest winds 5 to 10 miles an hour. Chance of rain 20%. Here is a look at this morning's river stages and 24-hour changes. On the Illinois River, Morris is 8.9 feet, down 0.8 feet. La Salle is 18.7 feet, down 0.8 feet. Henry is 20.6 feet, down 0.2 feet. Peoria is 17.1 feet, down 0.1 feet. Havana is 16.7 feet, down 0.2 feet. Beardstown is 16.2 feet, up 0.3 feet. Maradosa is 14.4 feet, up 0.5 feet. On the Lamoine River, Colmar is 10.2 feet, up 1.8 feet. On the Mackinac River, Conderville is 4.7 feet, down 0.2 feet. On the Spoon River, London Mills is 9.0 feet, down 0.2 feet. Here is a look at the Illinois River stages and the forecast for the next 3 days. River stages were recorded around 7 a.m. Forecasts are for 7 a.m. the next 3 days. At La Salle, flood stage is 20 feet. This morning's river stage was 18.7 feet. The forecast for La Salle is 18.2 feet on Saturday, 17.5 feet on Sunday, and 16.6 feet on Monday. At Henry, flood stage is 23 feet. This morning's river stage was 20.6 feet. The forecast for Henry is 20.4 feet on Saturday, 20.0 feet on Sunday, and 19.6 feet on Monday. At Peoria, flood stage is 18 feet. This morning's river stage was 17.1 feet. The forecast for Peoria is 17.0 feet on Saturday, 16.7 feet on Sunday, and 16.2 feet on Monday. At Havana, flood stage is 14 feet. This morning's river stage was 16.7 feet. The forecast for Havana is 16.7 feet on Saturday, 16.7 feet on Sunday, and 16.6 feet on Monday. At 10 a.m. in Peoria, skies were mostly sunny. The temperature was 73 degrees, the dew point was 59, and the relative humidity was 61%. The wind was southwest at 6 miles an hour. The pressure was 30.08 inches and rising. Around central and western Illinois, it was mostly sunny, and temperatures were in the lower to mid-70s. And once again at 10 a.m. in Peoria, under mostly sunny skies, the temperature was 73. Looking elsewhere around the Midwest at 10 a.m., Chicago was partly sunny, and 72. Indianapolis was mostly sunny, and 77. St. Louis was mostly sunny, and 79. Kansas City was sunny, and 78. Des Moines was mostly sunny, and 78. Milwaukee

had light rain and 71. The time is currently 10:38 a.m. Central Daylight Time. 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Now for the official National Weather Service forecast for Peoria and surrounding areas of central Illinois. Rest of today, sunny. A slight chance of showers and thunderstorms this afternoon. Highs in the lower 80s. Southwest winds 5 to 10 miles an hour. Chance of rain 20%. Tonight, partly cloudy. A chance of showers and thunderstorms until midnight. Lows in the mid-60s. Southwest winds around 5 miles an hour, becoming northwest after midnight. Chance of rain 50%. Saturday, sunny. Highs around 80. Northwest winds 10 to 15 miles an hour. Saturday night, clear. Lows in the upper 50s. Northwest winds 5 to 10 miles an hour. Sunday, sunny. Highs in the upper 70s. North winds around 5 miles an hour. Sunday night through Tuesday night, partly cloudy. Lows in the lower 60s. Highs in the upper 70s. Wednesday, partly sunny. Highs in the lower 80s. Wednesday night and Thursday, mostly clear. Lows in the lower 60s. Highs in the lower 80s. Again, the forecast for Peoria and surrounding areas of central Illinois for the rest of today, sunny. A slight chance of showers and thunderstorms this afternoon. Highs in the lower 80s. Southwest winds 5 to 10 miles an hour. Chance of rain 20%. Now for the official National Weather Service forecast for Peoria and surrounding areas of central Illinois. Rest of today, sunny. A slight chance of showers and thunderstorms this afternoon. Highs in the lower 80s. Southwest winds 5 to 10 miles an hour. Chance of rain 20%. Tonight, partly cloudy. A chance of showers and thunderstorms until midnight. Lows in the mid-60s. Southwest winds around 5 miles an hour, becoming northwest after midnight. Chance of rain 50%. Saturday, sunny. Highs around 80. Northwest winds 10 to 15 miles an hour. Saturday night, clear. Lows in the upper 50s. Northwest winds 5 to 10 miles an hour. Sunday, sunny. Highs in the upper 70s. North winds around 5 miles an hour. Sunday night through Tuesday night, partly cloudy. Lows in the lower 60s. Highs in the upper 70s. Wednesday, partly sunny. Highs in the lower 80s. Wednesday night and Thursday, mostly clear. Lows in the lower 60s. Highs in the lower 80s. Again, the forecast for Peoria and surrounding areas of central Illinois for the rest of today, sunny. A slight chance of showers and thunderstorms this afternoon. Highs in the lower 80s. Southwest winds 5 to 10 miles an hour. Chance of rain 20%. At 10 a.m. in Peoria, skies were mostly sunny. The temperature was 73 degrees, the dew point was 59, and the relative humidity was 61%. The wind was southwest at 6 miles an hour. The pressure was 30.08 inches and rising. Around central and western Illinois, it was mostly sunny, and temperatures were in the lower to mid-70s. And once again at 10 a.m. in Peoria, under mostly sunny skies, the temperature was 73. Looking elsewhere around the Midwest at 10 a.m., Chicago was partly sunny, and 72. Indianapolis was mostly sunny, and 77. St. Louis was mostly sunny, and 79. Kansas City was sunny, and 78. Des Moines was mostly sunny, and 78. Milwaukee had light rain, and 71. The time is currently 10:43 a.m. Central Daylight Time. 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Now for the official National Weather Service forecast for Peoria and surrounding areas of central Illinois. Rest of today, sunny. A slight chance of showers and thunderstorms this afternoon. Highs in the lower 80s. Southwest winds 5 to 10 miles an hour. Chance of rain 20%. Tonight, partly cloudy. A chance of showers and thunderstorms until midnight. Lows in the

60s. Southwest winds around 5 miles an hour, becoming northwest after midnight. Chance of rain 50%. Saturday, sunny. Highs around 80. Northwest winds 10 to 15 miles an hour. Saturday night, clear. Lows in the upper 50s. Northwest winds 5 to 10 miles an hour. Sunday, sunny. Highs in the upper 70s. North winds around 5 miles an hour. Sunday night through Tuesday night, partly cloudy. Lows in the lower 60s. Highs in the upper 70s. Wednesday, partly sunny. Highs in the lower 80s. Wednesday night and Thursday, mostly clear. Lows in the lower 60s. Highs in the lower 80s. Again, the forecast for Peoria and surrounding areas of central Illinois for the rest of today, sunny. A slight chance of showers and thunderstorms this afternoon. Highs in the lower 80s. Southwest winds 5 to 10 miles an hour. Chance of rain 20%. Here is a look at this morning's river stages and 24-hour changes. On the Illinois River, Morris is 8.9 feet, down 0.8 feet. La Salle is 18.7 feet, down 0.8 feet. Henry is 20.6 feet, down 0.2 feet. Peoria is 17.1 feet, down 0.1 feet. Havana is 16.7 feet, down 0.2 feet. Beardstown is 16.2 feet, up 0.3 feet. Maradosa is 14.4 feet, up 0.5 feet. On the Lamoille River, Colmar is 10.2 feet, up 1.8 feet. On the Mackinac River, Conderville is 4.7 feet, down 0.2 feet. On the Spoon River, London Mills is 9.0 feet, down 0.2 feet. Here is a look at the Illinois River stages and the forecast for the next 3 days. River stages were recorded around 7 a.m. Forecasts are for 7 a.m. the next 3 days. At La Salle, flood stage is 20 feet. This morning's river stage was 18.7 feet. The forecast for La Salle is 18.2 feet on Saturday, 17.5 feet on Sunday, and 16.6 feet on Monday. At Henry, flood stage is 23 feet. This morning's river stage was 20.6 feet. The forecast for Henry is 20.4 feet on Saturday, 20.0 feet on Sunday, and 19.6 feet on Monday. At Peoria, flood stage is 18 feet. This morning's river stage was 17.1 feet. The forecast for Peoria is 17.0 feet on Saturday, 16.7 feet on Sunday, and 16.2 feet on Monday. At Havana, flood stage is 14 feet. This morning's river stage was 16.7 feet. The forecast for Havana is 16.7 feet on Saturday, 16.7 feet on Sunday, and 16.6 feet on Monday. At 10 a.m. in Peoria, skies were mostly sunny. The temperature was 73 degrees, the dew point was 59, and the relative humidity was 61%. The wind was southwest at 6 miles an hour. The pressure was 30.08 inches and rising. Around central and western Illinois, it was mostly sunny, and temperatures were in the lower to mid-70s. And once again at 10 a.m. in Peoria, under mostly sunny skies, the temperature was 73. Looking elsewhere around the Midwest at 10 a.m., Chicago was partly sunny, and 72. Indianapolis was mostly sunny, and 77. St. Louis was mostly sunny, and 79. Kansas City was sunny, and 78. Des Moines was mostly sunny, and 78. Milwaukee had light rain, and 71. The time is currently 10:48 a.m. Central Daylight Time. 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Now for the official National Weather Service forecast for Peoria and surrounding areas of central Illinois. Rest of today, sunny. A slight chance of showers and thunderstorms this afternoon. Highs in the lower 80s. Southwest winds 5 to 10 miles an hour. Chance of rain 20%. Tonight, partly cloudy. A chance of showers and thunderstorms until midnight. Lows in the mid-60s. Southwest winds around 5 miles an hour, becoming northwest after midnight. Chance of rain 50%. Saturday, sunny.

around 80. Northwest winds 10 to 15 miles an hour. Saturday night, clear. Lows in the upper 50s. Northwest winds 5 to 10 miles an hour. Sunday, sunny. Highs in the upper 70s. North winds around 5 miles an hour. Sunday night through Tuesday night, partly cloudy. Lows in the lower 60s. Highs in the upper 70s. Wednesday, partly sunny. Highs in the lower 80s. Wednesday night and Thursday, mostly clear. Lows in the lower 60s. Highs in the lower 80s. Again, the forecast for Peoria and surrounding areas of central Illinois for the rest of today, sunny. A slight chance of showers and thunderstorms this afternoon. Highs in the lower 80s. Southwest winds 5 to 10 miles an hour. Chance of rain 20%. At 10 a.m. in Peoria, skies were mostly sunny. The temperature was 73 degrees, the dew point was 59, and the relative humidity was 61%. The wind was southwest at 6 miles an hour. The pressure was 30.08 inches and rising. Around central and western Illinois, it was mostly sunny, and temperatures were in the lower to mid-70s. And once again at 10 a.m. in Peoria, under mostly sunny skies, the temperature was 73. Looking elsewhere around the Midwest at 10 a.m., Chicago was partly sunny, and 72. Indianapolis was mostly sunny, and 77. St. Louis was mostly sunny, and 79. Kansas City was sunny, and 78. Des Moines was mostly sunny, and 78. Milwaukee had light rain, and 71. The time is currently 10:50 a.m. Central Daylight Time. 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Now for the official National Weather Service forecast for Peoria and surrounding areas of central Illinois. Rest of today, sunny. A slight chance of showers and thunderstorms this afternoon. Highs in the lower 80s. Southwest winds 5 to 10 miles an hour. Chance of rain 20%. Tonight, partly cloudy. A chance of showers and thunderstorms until midnight. Lows in the mid-60s. Southwest winds around 5 miles an hour, becoming northwest after midnight. Chance of rain 50%. Saturday, sunny. Highs around 80. Northwest winds 10 to 15 miles an hour. Saturday night, clear. Lows in the upper 50s. Northwest winds 5 to 10 miles an hour. Sunday, sunny. Highs in the upper 70s. North winds around 5 miles an hour. Sunday night through Tuesday night, partly cloudy. Lows in the lower 60s. Highs in the upper 70s. Wednesday, partly sunny. Highs in the lower 80s. Wednesday night and Thursday, mostly clear. Lows in the lower 60s. Highs in the lower 80s. Again, the forecast for Peoria and surrounding areas of central Illinois for the rest of today, sunny. A slight chance of showers and thunderstorms this afternoon. Highs in the lower 80s. Southwest winds 5 to 10 miles an hour. Chance of rain 20%. At 10 a.m. in Peoria, skies were mostly sunny. The temperature was 73 degrees, the dew point was 59, and the relative humidity was 61%. The wind was southwest at 6 miles an hour. The pressure was 30.08 inches and rising. Around central and western Illinois, it was mostly sunny, and temperatures were in the lower to mid-70s. And once again at 10 a.m. in Peoria, under mostly sunny skies, the temperature was 73. Looking elsewhere around the Midwest at 10 a.m., Chicago was partly sunny, and 72. Indianapolis was mostly sunny, and 77. St. Louis was mostly sunny, and 79. Kansas City was sunny, and 78. Des Moines was mostly sunny, and 78. Milwaukee had light rain, and 71. The time is currently 10:53 a.m. Central Daylight Time. 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Now for the official National Weather Service forecast for Peoria and surrounding areas of central Illinois. Rest of today, sunny. A slight chance of showers and thunderstorms this afternoon. Highs in the lower 80s.

southwest winds 5 to 10 miles an hour. Chance of rain 20%. Tonight, partly cloudy. A chance of showers and thunderstorms until midnight. Lows in the mid-60s. Southwest winds around 5 miles an hour, becoming northwest after midnight. Chance of rain 50%. Saturday, sunny. Highs around 80. Northwest winds 10 to 15 miles an hour. Saturday night, clear. Lows in the upper 50s. Northwest winds 5 to 10 miles an hour. Sunday, sunny. Highs in the upper 70s. North winds around 5 miles an hour. Sunday night through Tuesday night, partly cloudy. Lows in the lower 60s. Highs in the upper 70s. Wednesday, partly sunny. Highs in the lower 80s. Wednesday night and Thursday, mostly clear. Lows in the lower 60s. Highs in the lower 80s. Again, the forecast for Peoria and surrounding areas of central Illinois for the rest of today, sunny. A slight chance of showers and thunderstorms this afternoon. Highs in the lower 80s. Southwest winds 5 to 10 miles an hour. Chance of rain 20%. Here is a look at this morning's river stages and 24-hour changes. On the Illinois River, Morris is 8.9 feet, down 0.8 feet. La Salle is 18.7 feet, down 0.8 feet. Henry is 20.6 feet, down 0.2 feet. Peoria is 17.1 feet, down 0.1 feet. Havana is 16.7 feet, down 0.2 feet. Beardstown is 16.2 feet, up 0.3 feet. Maradosa is 14.4 feet, up 0.5 feet. On the Lamoine River, Colmar is 10.2 feet, up 1.8 feet. On the Mackinac River, Conderville is 4.7 feet, down 0.2 feet. On the Spoon River, London Mills is 9.0 feet, down 0.2 feet. Here is a look at the Illinois River stages and the forecast for the next 3 days. River stages were recorded around 7 a.m. Forecasts are for 7 a.m. the next 3 days. At La Salle, flood stage is 20 feet. This morning's river stage was 18.7 feet. The forecast for La Salle is 18.2 feet on Saturday, 17.5 feet on Sunday, and 16.6 feet on Monday. At Henry, flood stage is 23 feet. This morning's river stage was 20.6 feet. The forecast for Henry is 20.4 feet on Saturday, 20.0 feet on Sunday, and 19.6 feet on Monday. At Peoria, flood stage is 18 feet. This morning's river stage was 17.1 feet. The forecast for Peoria is 17.0 feet on Saturday, 16.7 feet on Sunday, and 16.2 feet on Monday. At Havana, flood stage is 14 feet. This morning's river stage was 16.7 feet. The forecast for Havana is 16.7 feet on Saturday, 16.7 feet on Sunday, and 16.6 feet on Monday. At 10 a.m. in Peoria, skies were mostly sunny. The temperature was 73 degrees, the dew point was 59, and the relative humidity was 61%. The wind was southwest at 6 miles an hour. The pressure was 30.08 inches and rising. Around central and western Illinois, it was mostly sunny, and temperatures were in the lower to mid-70s. And once again at 10 a.m. in Peoria, under mostly sunny skies, the temperature was 73. Looking elsewhere around the Midwest at 10 a.m., Chicago was partly sunny, and 72. Indianapolis was mostly sunny, and 77. St. Louis was mostly sunny, and 79. Kansas City was sunny, and 78. Des Moines was mostly sunny, and 78. Milwaukee had light rain, and 71. The time is currently 10:58 a.m. Central Daylight Time. 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Now for the official National Weather Service forecast for Peoria and surrounding areas of central Illinois. Rest of today, sunny. A slight chance of showers and thunderstorms this afternoon. Highs in the lower 80s. Southwest winds 5 to 10 miles an hour. Chance of rain 20%. Tonight, partly cloudy. A chance of showers and thunderstorms until midnight.

blows in the mid-60s. Southwest winds around 5 miles an hour, becoming northwest after midnight. Chance of rain 50%. Saturday, sunny. Highs around 80. Northwest winds 10 to 15 miles an hour. Saturday night, clear. Lows in the upper 50s. Northwest winds 5 to 10 miles an hour. Sunday, sunny. Highs in the upper 70s. North winds around 5 miles an hour. Sunday night through Tuesday night, partly cloudy. Lows in the lower 60s. Highs in the upper 70s. Wednesday, partly sunny. Highs in the lower 80s. Wednesday night and Thursday, mostly clear. Lows in the lower 60s. Highs in the lower 80s. Again, the forecast for Peoria and surrounding areas of central Illinois for the rest of today, sunny. A slight chance of showers and thunderstorms this afternoon. Highs in the lower 80s. Southwest winds 5 to 10 miles an hour. Chance of rain 20%. Now for the official National Weather Service forecast for Peoria and surrounding areas of central Illinois. Rest of today, sunny. A slight chance of showers and thunderstorms this afternoon. Highs in the lower 80s. Southwest winds 5 to 10 miles an hour. Chance of rain 20%. Tonight, partly cloudy. A chance of showers and thunderstorms until midnight, then a slight chance of showers and thunderstorms after midnight. Lows in the mid-60s. Southwest winds around 5 miles an hour, becoming northwest after midnight. Chance of rain 50%. Saturday, sunny. Highs in the lower 80s. Northwest winds 10 to 15 miles an hour. Saturday night, mostly clear. Lows in the upper 50s. Northwest winds 5 to 10 miles an hour. Sunday, sunny. Highs in the upper 70s. Northwest winds 5 to 10 miles an hour. Sunday night through Monday night, partly cloudy. Lows in the upper 50s. Highs in the upper 70s. Tuesday, partly sunny. Highs around 80. Tuesday night and Wednesday, partly cloudy. Lows in the mid-60s. Highs in the lower 80s. Wednesday night and Thursday, mostly clear. Lows in the mid-60s. Highs in the lower 80s. Again, the forecast for Peoria and surrounding areas of central Illinois for the rest of today, sunny. A slight chance of showers and thunderstorms this afternoon. Highs in the lower 80s. Southwest winds 5 to 10 miles an hour. Chance of rain 20%. The time is currently 11:01 a.m. Central Daylight Time. 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Now for the official National Weather Service forecast for Peoria and surrounding areas of central Illinois. Rest of today, sunny. A slight chance of showers and thunderstorms this afternoon. Highs in the lower 80s. Southwest winds 5 to 10 miles an hour. Chance of rain 20%. Tonight, partly cloudy. A chance of showers and thunderstorms until midnight, then a slight chance of showers and thunderstorms after midnight. Lows in the mid-60s. Southwest winds around 5 miles an hour, becoming northwest after midnight. Chance of rain 50%. Saturday, sunny. Highs in the lower 80s. Northwest winds 10 to 15 miles an hour. Saturday night, mostly clear. Lows in the upper 50s. Northwest winds 5 to 10 miles an hour. Sunday, sunny. Highs in the upper 70s. Northwest winds 5 to 10 miles an hour. Sunday night through Monday night, partly cloudy. Lows in the upper 50s. Highs in the upper 70s. Tuesday, partly sunny. Highs around 80. Tuesday night and Wednesday, partly cloudy. Lows in the mid-60s. Highs in the lower 80s. Wednesday night and Thursday, mostly clear. Lows in the mid-60s. Highs in the lower 80s. Again, the forecast for Peoria and surrounding areas of central Illinois for the rest of today, sunny. A slight chance of showers and thunderstorms this afternoon. Highs in the lower 80s. Southwest winds 5 to 10 miles an hour. Chance of rain 20%. At 11 a.m. in Peoria,

skies were mostly sunny. The temperature was 76 degrees, the dew point was 62, and the relative humidity was 62%. The wind was southwest at 10 miles an hour. The pressure was 30.09 inches and rising. Around central and western Illinois, skies ranged from mostly sunny to partly sunny, and temperatures were in the mid to upper 70s. And once again at 11 a.m. in Peoria, under mostly sunny skies, the temperature was 76. The time is currently 11:04 a.m. Central Daylight Time. 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Now for the official National Weather Service forecast for Peoria and surrounding areas of central Illinois. Rest of today, sunny. A slight chance of showers and thunderstorms this afternoon. Highs in the lower 80s. Southwest winds 5 to 10 miles an hour. Chance of rain 20%. Tonight, partly cloudy. A chance of showers and thunderstorms until midnight, then a slight chance of showers and thunderstorms after midnight. Lows in the mid-60s. Southwest winds around 5 miles an hour, becoming northwest after midnight. Chance of rain 50%. Saturday, sunny. Highs in the lower 80s. Northwest winds 10 to 15 miles an hour. Saturday night, mostly clear. Lows in the upper 50s. Northwest winds 5 to 10 miles an hour. Sunday, sunny. Highs in the upper 70s. Northwest winds 5 to 10 miles an hour. Sunday night through Monday night, partly cloudy. Lows in the upper 50s. Highs in the upper 70s. Tuesday, partly sunny. Highs around 80. Tuesday night and Wednesday, partly cloudy. Lows in the mid-60s. Highs in the lower 80s. Wednesday night and Thursday, mostly clear. Lows in the mid-60s. Highs in the lower 80s. Again, the forecast for Peoria and surrounding areas of central Illinois for the rest of today, sunny. A slight chance of showers and thunderstorms this afternoon. Highs in the lower 80s. Southwest winds 5 to 10 miles an hour. Chance of rain 20%. Here is a look at this morning's river stages and 24-hour changes. On the Illinois River, Morris is 8.9 feet, down 0.8 feet. La Salle is 18.7 feet, down 0.8 feet. Henry is 20.6 feet, down 0.2 feet. Peoria is 17.1 feet, down 0.1 feet. Havana is 16.7 feet, down 0.2 feet. Beardstown is 16.2 feet, up 0.3 feet. Maradosha is 14.4 feet, up 0.5 feet. On the Lamoine River, Colmar is 10.2 feet, up 1.8 feet. On the Mackinac River, Conderville is 4.7 feet, down 0.2 feet. On the Spoon River, London Mills is 9.0 feet, down 0.2 feet. Here is a look at the Illinois River stages and the forecast for the next 3 days. River stages were recorded around 7 a.m. Forecasts are for 7 a.m. the next 3 days. At La Salle, flood stage is 20 feet. This morning's river stage was 18.7 feet. The forecast for La Salle is 18.2 feet on Saturday, 17.5 feet on Sunday, and 16.6 feet on Monday. At Henry, flood stage is 23 feet. This morning's river stage was 20.6 feet. The forecast for Henry is 20.4 feet on Saturday, 20.0 feet on Sunday, and 19.6 feet on Monday. At Peoria, flood stage is 18 feet. This morning's river stage was 17.1 feet. The forecast for Peoria is 17.0 feet on Saturday, 16.7 feet on Sunday, and 16.2 feet on Monday. At Havana, flood stage is 14 feet. This morning's river stage was 16.7 feet. The forecast for Havana is 16.7 feet on Saturday, 16.7 feet on Sunday, and 16.6 feet on Monday. The time is currently 11:08 a.m. Central Daylight Time. 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Now for the official National Weather Service forecast for Peoria and surrounding areas of central Illinois. Rest of today, sunny. A slight chance of showers and

Thunderstorms this afternoon. Highs in the lower 80s. Southwest winds 5 to 10 miles an hour. Chance of rain 20%. Tonight, partly cloudy. A chance of showers and thunderstorms until midnight, then a slight chance of showers and thunderstorms after midnight. Lows in the mid-60s. Southwest winds around 5 miles an hour, becoming northwest after midnight. Chance of rain 50%. Saturday, sunny. Highs in the lower 80s. Northwest winds 10 to 15 miles an hour. Saturday night, mostly clear. Lows in the upper 50s. Northwest winds 5 to 10 miles an hour. Sunday, sunny. Highs in the upper 70s. Northwest winds 5 to 10 miles an hour. Sunday night through Monday night, partly cloudy. Lows in the upper 50s. Highs in the upper 70s. Tuesday, partly sunny. Highs around 80. Tuesday night and Wednesday, partly cloudy. Lows in the mid-60s. Highs in the lower 80s. Wednesday night and Thursday, mostly clear. Lows in the mid-60s. Highs in the lower 80s. Again, the forecast for Peoria and surrounding areas of central Illinois for the rest of today, sunny. A slight chance of showers and thunderstorms this afternoon. Highs in the lower 80s. Southwest winds 5 to 10 miles an hour. Chance of rain 20%. At 11 a.m. in Peoria, skies were mostly sunny. The temperature was 76 degrees, the dew point was 62, and the relative humidity was 62%. The wind was southwest at 10 miles an hour. The pressure was 30.09 inches and rising. Around central and western Illinois, skies ranged from mostly sunny to partly sunny, and temperatures were in the mid to upper 70s. And once again at 11 a.m. in Peoria, under mostly sunny skies, the temperature was 76. Looking elsewhere around the Midwest at 11 a.m., Chicago was partly sunny, and 75. Indianapolis was mostly sunny, and 80. St. Louis was mostly sunny, and 81. Kansas City was mostly sunny, and 82. Des Moines was mostly sunny, and 80. Milwaukee was cloudy, and 69. The time is currently 11:11 a.m. Central Daylight Time. 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Now for the official National Weather Service forecast for Peoria and surrounding areas of central Illinois. Rest of today, sunny. A slight chance of showers and thunderstorms this afternoon. Highs in the lower 80s. Southwest winds 5 to 10 miles an hour. Chance of rain 20%. Tonight, partly cloudy. A chance of showers and thunderstorms until midnight, then a slight chance of showers and thunderstorms after midnight. Lows in the mid-60s. Southwest winds around 5 miles an hour, becoming northwest after midnight. Chance of rain 50%. Saturday, sunny. Highs in the lower 80s. Northwest winds 10 to 15 miles an hour. Saturday night, mostly clear. Lows in the upper 50s. Northwest winds 5 to 10 miles an hour. Sunday, sunny. Highs in the upper 70s. Northwest winds 5 to 10 miles an hour. Sunday night through Monday night, partly cloudy. Lows in the upper 50s. Highs in the upper 70s. Tuesday, partly sunny. Highs around 80. Tuesday night and Wednesday, partly cloudy. Lows in the mid-60s. Highs in the lower 80s. Wednesday night and Thursday, mostly clear. Lows in the mid-60s. Highs in the lower 80s. Again, the forecast for Peoria and surrounding areas of central Illinois for the rest of today, sunny. A slight chance of showers and thunderstorms this afternoon. Highs in the lower 80s. Southwest winds 5 to 10 miles an hour. Chance of rain 20%. 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

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At 11 a.m. in Peoria, skies were mostly sunny. The temperature was 76 degrees, the dew point was 62, and the relative humidity was 62%. The wind was southwest at 10 miles an hour. The pressure was 30.09 inches and rising. Around central and western Illinois, skies ranged from mostly sunny to partly sunny, and temperatures were in the mid to upper 70s. And once again at 11 a.m. in Peoria, under mostly sunny skies, the temperature was 76. Looking elsewhere around the Midwest at 11 a.m., Chicago was partly sunny, and 75. Indianapolis was mostly sunny, and 80. St. Louis was mostly sunny, and 81. Kansas City was mostly sunny, and 82. Des Moines was mostly sunny, and 80. Milwaukee was cloudy, and 69. Here is a look at this morning's river stages and 24-hour changes. On the Illinois River, Morris is 8.9 feet, down 0.8 feet. La Salle is 18.7 feet, down 0.8 feet. Henry is 20.6 feet, down 0.2 feet. Peoria is 17.1 feet, down 0.1 feet. Havana is 16.7 feet, down 0.2 feet. Beardstown is 16.2 feet, up 0.3 feet. Maradosa is 14.4 feet, up 0.5 feet. On the Lamoille River, Colmar is 10.2 feet, up 1.8 feet. On the Mackinac River, Conderville is 4.7 feet, down 0.2 feet. On the Spoon River, London Mills is 9.0 feet, down 0.2 feet. Here is a look at the Illinois River stages and the forecast for the next 3 days. River stages were recorded around 7 a.m. Forecasts are for 7 a.m. the next 3 days. At La Salle, flood stage is 20 feet. This morning's river stage was 18.7 feet. The forecast for La Salle is 18.2 feet on Saturday, 17.5 feet on Sunday, and 16.6 feet on Monday. At Henry, flood stage is 23 feet. This morning's river stage was 20.6 feet. The forecast for Henry is 20.4 feet on Saturday, 20.0 feet on Sunday, and 19.6 feet on Monday. At Peoria, flood stage is 18 feet. This morning's river stage was 17.1 feet. The forecast for Peoria is 17.0 feet on Saturday, 16.7 feet on Sunday, and 16.2 feet on Monday. At Havana, flood stage is 14 feet. This morning's river stage was 16.7 feet. The forecast for Havana is 16.7 feet on Saturday, 16.7 feet on Sunday, and 16.6 feet on Monday. The time is currently 11:17 a.m. Central Daylight Time. 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Now for the official National Weather Service forecast for Peoria and surrounding areas of Central Illinois. Rest of today, sunny. A slight chance of showers and thunderstorms this afternoon. Highs in the lower 80s. Southwest winds 5 to 10 miles an hour. Chance of rain 20%. Tonight, partly cloudy. A chance of showers and thunderstorms until midnight, then a slight chance of showers and thunderstorms after midnight. Lows in the mid-60s. Southwest winds around 5 miles an hour, becoming northwest after midnight. Chance of rain 50%. Saturday, sunny. Highs in the lower 80s. Northwest winds 10 to 15 miles an hour. Saturday night, mostly clear. Lows in the upper 50s. Northwest winds 5 to 10 miles an hour. Sunday, sunny. Highs in the upper 70s. Northwest winds 5 to 10 miles an hour. Sunday night through Monday night, partly cloudy. Lows in the upper 50s. Highs in the upper 70s. Tuesday, partly sunny. Highs around 80. Tuesday night and Wednesday, partly cloudy. Lows in the mid-60s. Highs in the lower 80s. Wednesday night and Thursday, mostly clear. Lows in the mid-60s. Highs in the lower 80s. Again, the forecast for Peoria and surrounding areas of Central Illinois.

for the rest of today, sunny. A slight chance of showers and thunderstorms this afternoon. Highs in the lower 80s. Southwest winds 5 to 10 miles an hour. Chance of rain 20%. At 11 a.m. in Peoria, skies were mostly sunny. The temperature was 76 degrees, the dew point was 62, and the relative humidity was 62%. The wind was southwest at 10 miles an hour. The pressure was 30.09 inches and rising. Around central and western Illinois, skies ranged from mostly sunny to partly sunny, and temperatures were in the mid to upper 70s. And once again at 11 a.m. in Peoria, under mostly sunny skies, the temperature was 76. Looking elsewhere around the Midwest at 11 a.m., Chicago was partly sunny, and 75. Indianapolis was mostly sunny, and 80. St. Louis was mostly sunny, and 81. Kansas City was mostly sunny, and 82. Des Moines was mostly sunny, and 80. Milwaukee was cloudy, and 69. The time is currently 11:20 a.m. Central Daylight Time. 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Now for the official National Weather Service forecast for Peoria and surrounding areas of central Illinois. Rest of today, sunny. A slight chance of showers and thunderstorms this afternoon. Highs in the lower 80s. Southwest winds 5 to 10 miles an hour. Chance of rain 20%. Tonight, partly cloudy. A chance of showers and thunderstorms until midnight, then a slight chance of showers and thunderstorms after midnight. Lows in the mid-60s. Southwest winds around 5 miles an hour, becoming northwest after midnight. Chance of rain 50%. Saturday, sunny. Highs in the lower 80s. Northwest winds 10 to 15 miles an hour. Saturday night, mostly clear. Lows in the upper 50s. Northwest winds 5 to 10 miles an hour. Sunday, sunny. Highs in the upper 70s. Northwest winds 5 to 10 miles an hour. Sunday night through Monday night, partly cloudy. Lows in the upper 50s. Highs in the upper 70s. Tuesday, partly sunny. Highs around 80. Tuesday night and Wednesday, partly cloudy. Lows in the mid-60s. Highs in the lower 80s. Wednesday night and Thursday, mostly clear. Lows in the mid-60s. Highs in the lower 80s. Again, the forecast for Peoria and surrounding areas of central Illinois for the rest of today, sunny. A slight chance of showers and thunderstorms this afternoon. Highs in the lower 80s. Southwest winds 5 to 10 miles an hour. Chance of rain 20%. At 11 a.m. in Peoria, skies were mostly sunny. The temperature was 76 degrees, the dew point was 62, and the relative humidity was 62%. The wind was southwest at 10 miles an hour. The pressure was 30.09 inches and rising. Around central and western Illinois, skies ranged from mostly sunny to partly sunny, and temperatures were in the mid to upper 70s. And once again at 11 a.m. in Peoria, under mostly sunny skies, the temperature was 76. Looking elsewhere around the Midwest at 11 a.m., Chicago was partly sunny, and 75. Indianapolis was mostly sunny, and 80. St. Louis was mostly sunny, and 81. Kansas City was mostly sunny, and 82. Des Moines was mostly sunny, and 80. Milwaukee was cloudy, and 69. The time is currently 11:23 a.m. Central Daylight Time. 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Now for the official National Weather Service forecast for Peoria and surrounding areas of central Illinois. Rest of today, sunny. A slight chance of showers and thunderstorms this afternoon. Highs in the lower 80s. Southwest winds 5 to 10 miles an hour. Chance of rain 20%. Tonight, partly cloudy. A chance of showers and thunderstorms until midnight, then a slight chance of showers and thunderstorms after midnight. Lows in the mid-60s. Southwest winds around 5 miles an hour, becoming northwest after midnight. Chance of rain 50%. Saturday,
sunny. Highs in the lower 80s. Northwest winds 10 to 15 miles an hour. Saturday night, mostly clear. Lows in the upper 50s. Northwest winds 5 to 10 miles an hour. Sunday, sunny. Highs in the upper 70s. Northwest winds 5 to 10 miles an hour. Sunday night through Monday night, partly cloudy. Lows in the upper 50s. Highs in the upper 70s. Tuesday, partly sunny. Highs around 80. Tuesday night and Wednesday, partly cloudy. Lows in the mid-60s. Highs in the lower 80s. Wednesday night and Thursday, mostly clear. Lows in the mid-60s. Highs in the lower 80s. Again, the forecast for Peoria and surrounding areas of central Illinois for the rest of today, sunny. A slight chance of showers and thunderstorms this afternoon. Highs in the lower 80s. Southwest winds 5 to 10 miles an hour. Chance of rain 20%. Here is a look at this morning's river stages and 24-hour changes. On the Illinois River, Morris is 8.9 feet, down 0.8 feet. La Salle is 18.7 feet, down 0.8 feet. Henry is 20.6 feet, down 0.2 feet. Peoria is 17.1 feet, down 0.1 feet. Havana is 16.7 feet, down 0.2 feet. Beardstown is 16.2 feet, up 0.3 feet. Maradosha is 14.4 feet, up 0.5 feet. On the Lamoine River, Colmar is 10.2 feet, up 1.8 feet. On the Mackinac River, Condorville is 4.7 feet, down 0.2 feet. On the Spoon River, London Mills is 9.0 feet, down 0.2 feet. Here is a look at the Illinois River stages and the forecast for the next 3 days. River stages were recorded around 7 a.m. Forecasts are for 7 a.m. the next 3 days. At La Salle, flood stage is 20 feet. This morning's river stage was 18.7 feet. The forecast for La Salle is 18.2 feet on Saturday, 17.5 feet on Sunday, and 16.6 feet on Monday. At Henry, flood stage is 23 feet. This morning's river stage was 20.6 feet. The forecast for Henry is 20.4 feet on Saturday, 20.0 feet on Sunday, and 19.6 feet on Monday. At Peoria, flood stage is 18 feet. This morning's river stage was 17.1 feet. The forecast for Peoria is 17.0 feet on Saturday, 16.7 feet on Sunday, and 16.2 feet on Monday. At Havana, flood stage is 14 feet. This morning's river stage was 16.7 feet. The forecast for Havana is 16.7 feet on Saturday, 16.7 feet on Sunday, and 16.6 feet on Monday. The time is currently 11:27 a.m. Central Daylight Time. 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Now for the official National Weather Service forecast for Peoria and surrounding areas of central Illinois. Rest of today, sunny. A slight chance of showers and thunderstorms this afternoon. Highs in the lower 80s. Southwest winds 5 to 10 miles an hour. Chance of rain 20%. Tonight, partly cloudy. A chance of showers and thunderstorms until midnight, then a slight chance of showers and thunderstorms after midnight. Lows in the mid-60s. Southwest winds around 5 miles an hour, becoming northwest after midnight. Chance of rain 50%. Saturday, sunny. Highs in the lower 80s. Northwest winds 10 to 15 miles an hour. Saturday night, mostly clear. Lows in the upper 50s. Northwest winds 5 to 10 miles an hour. Sunday, sunny. Highs in the upper 70s. Northwest winds 5 to 10 miles an hour. Sunday night through Monday night, partly cloudy. Lows in the upper 50s. Highs in the upper 70s. Tuesday, partly sunny. Highs around 80. Tuesday night and Wednesday, partly cloudy. Lows in the mid-60s. Highs in the lower 80s. Wednesday night and Thursday, mostly clear. Lows in the mid-60s. Highs in the lower 80s. Again,
The forecast for Peoria and surrounding areas of central Illinois for

rest of today, sunny. A slight chance of showers and thunderstorms this afternoon. Highs in the lower 80s. Southwest winds 5 to 10 miles an hour. Chance of rain 20%. At 11 a.m. in Peoria, skies were mostly sunny. The temperature was 76 degrees, the dew point was 62, and the relative humidity was 62%. The wind was southwest at 10 miles an hour. The pressure was 30.09 inches and rising. Around central and western Illinois, skies ranged from mostly sunny to partly sunny, and temperatures were in the mid to upper 70s. And once again at 11 a.m. in Peoria, under mostly sunny skies, the temperature was 76. Looking elsewhere around the Midwest at 11 a.m., Chicago was partly sunny, and 75. Indianapolis was mostly sunny, and 80. St. Louis was mostly sunny, and 81. Kansas City was mostly sunny, and 82. Des Moines was mostly sunny, and 80. Milwaukee was cloudy, and 69. The time is currently 11:30 a.m. Central Daylight Time. 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Now for the official National Weather Service forecast for Peoria and surrounding areas of central Illinois. Rest of today, sunny. A slight chance of showers and thunderstorms this afternoon. Highs in the lower 80s. Southwest winds 5 to 10 miles an hour. Chance of rain 20%. Tonight, partly cloudy. A chance of showers and thunderstorms until midnight, then a slight chance of showers and thunderstorms after midnight. Lows in the mid-60s. Southwest winds around 5 miles an hour, becoming northwest after midnight. Chance of rain 50%. Saturday, sunny. Highs in the lower 80s. Northwest winds 10 to 15 miles an hour. Saturday night, mostly clear. Lows in the upper 50s. Northwest winds 5 to 10 miles an hour. Sunday, sunny. Highs in the upper 70s. Northwest winds 5 to 10 miles an hour. Sunday night through Monday night, partly cloudy. Lows in the upper 50s. Highs in the upper 70s. Tuesday, partly sunny. Highs around 80. Tuesday night and Wednesday, partly cloudy. Lows in the mid-60s. Highs in the lower 80s. Wednesday night and Thursday, mostly clear. Lows in the mid-60s. Highs in the lower 80s. Again, the forecast for Peoria and surrounding areas of central Illinois for the rest of today, sunny. A slight chance of showers and thunderstorms this afternoon. Highs in the lower 80s. Southwest winds 5 to 10 miles an hour. Chance of rain 20%. At 11 a.m. in Peoria, skies were mostly sunny. The temperature was 76 degrees, the dew point was 62, and the relative humidity was 62%. The wind was southwest at 10 miles an hour. The pressure was 30.09 inches and rising. Around central and western Illinois, skies ranged from mostly sunny to partly sunny, and temperatures were in the mid to upper 70s. And once again at 11 a.m. in Peoria, under mostly sunny skies, the temperature was 76. Looking elsewhere around the Midwest at 11 a.m., Chicago was partly sunny, and 75. Indianapolis was mostly sunny, and 80. St. Louis was mostly sunny, and 81. Kansas City was mostly sunny, and 82. Des Moines was mostly sunny, and 80. Milwaukee was cloudy, and 69. The time is currently 11:33 a.m. Central Daylight Time. 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Now for the official National Weather Service forecast for Peoria and surrounding areas of Central Illinois. Rest of today, sunny. A slight chance of showers and thunderstorms this afternoon. Highs in the lower 80s. Southwest winds 5 to 10 miles an hour. Chance of rain 20%. Tonight, partly cloudy. A chance of showers and thunderstorms until midnight, then a slight chance of showers and thunderstorms after midnight. Lows in the

in the lower 80s. Again, the forecast for Peoria and surrounding areas of central Illinois for the rest of today, sunny. A slight chance of showers and thunderstorms this afternoon. Highs in the lower 80s. Southwest winds 5 to 10 miles an hour. Chance of rain 20%. Here is a look at this morning's river stages and 24-hour changes. On the Illinois River, Morris is 8.9 feet, down 0.8 feet. LaSalle is 18.7 feet, down 0.8 feet. Henry is 20.6 feet, down 0.2 feet. Peoria is 17.1 feet, down 0.1 feet. Havana is 16.7 feet, down 0.2 feet. Beardstown is 16.2 feet, up 0.3 feet. Maradosa is 14.4 feet, up 0.5 feet. On the Lamoine River, Colmar is 10.2 feet, up 1.8 feet. On the Mackinac River, Conderville is 4.7 feet, down 0.2 feet. On the Spoon River, London Mills is 9.0 feet, down 0.2 feet. Here is a look at the Illinois River stages and the forecast for the next 3 days. River stages were recorded around 7 a.m. Forecasts are for 7 a.m. the next 3 days. At LaSalle, flood stage is 20 feet. This morning's river stage was 18.7 feet. The forecast for LaSalle is 18.2 feet on Saturday, 17.5 feet on Sunday, and 16.6 feet on Monday. At Henry, flood stage is 23 feet. This morning's river stage was 20.6 feet. The forecast for Henry is 20.4 feet on Saturday, 20.0 feet on Sunday, and 19.6 feet on Monday. At Peoria, flood stage is 18 feet. This morning's river stage was 17.1 feet. The forecast for Peoria is 17.0 feet on Saturday, 16.7 feet on Sunday, and 16.2 feet on Monday. At Havana, flood stage is 14 feet. This morning's river stage was 16.7 feet. The forecast for Havana is 16.7 feet on Saturday, 16.7 feet on Sunday, and 16.6 feet on Monday. At 11 a.m. in Peoria, skies were mostly sunny. The temperature was 76 degrees, the dew point was 62, and the relative humidity was 62%. The wind was southwest at 10 miles an hour. The pressure was 30.09 inches and rising. Around central and western Illinois, skies ranged from mostly sunny to partly sunny, and temperatures were in the mid to upper 70s. And once again at 11 a.m. in Peoria, under mostly sunny skies, the temperature was 76. Looking elsewhere around the Midwest at 11 a.m., Chicago was partly sunny, and 75. Indianapolis was mostly sunny, and 80. St. Louis was mostly sunny, and 81. Kansas City was mostly sunny, and 82. Des Moines was mostly sunny, 80. Milwaukee was cloudy, and 69. The time is currently 11:38 a.m. Central Daylight Time. 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Now for the official National Weather Service forecast for Peoria and surrounding areas of central Illinois. Rest of today, sunny. A slight chance of showers and thunderstorms this afternoon. Highs in the lower 80s. Southwest winds 5 to 10 miles an hour. Chance of rain 20%. Tonight, partly cloudy. A chance of showers and thunderstorms until midnight, then a slight chance of showers and thunderstorms after midnight. Lows in the mid-60s. Southwest winds around 5 miles an hour, becoming northwest after midnight. Chance of rain 50%. Saturday, sunny. Highs in the lower 80s. Northwest winds 10 to 15 miles an hour. Saturday night, mostly clear. Lows in the upper 50s. Northwest winds 5 to 10 miles an hour. Sunday, sunny. Highs in the upper 70s. Northwest winds 5 to 10 miles an hour. Sunday night through Monday night, partly cloudy. Lows in the upper 50s. Highs in the upper 70s. Tuesday, partly sunny. Highs around 80. Tuesday night and Wednesday, partly cloudy. Lows in the mid-60s. Highs in the lower 80s. Wednesday night and Thursday, mostly clear.

lows in the mid-60s. Highs in the lower 80s. Again, the forecast for Peoria and surrounding areas of central Illinois for the rest of today, sunny. A slight chance of showers and thunderstorms this afternoon. Highs in the lower 80s. Southwest winds 5 to 10 miles an hour. Chance of rain 20%. At 11 a.m. in Peoria, skies were mostly sunny. The temperature was 76 degrees, the dew point was 62, and the relative humidity was 62%. The wind was southwest at 10 miles an hour. The pressure was 30.09 inches and rising. Around central and western Illinois, skies ranged from mostly sunny to partly sunny, and temperatures were in the mid to upper 70s. And once again at 11 a.m. in Peoria, under mostly sunny skies, the temperature was 76. Looking elsewhere around the Midwest at 11 a.m., Chicago was partly sunny, and 75. Indianapolis was mostly sunny, and 80. St. Louis was mostly sunny, and 81. Kansas City was mostly sunny, and 82. Des Moines was mostly sunny, and 80. Milwaukee was cloudy, and 69. The time is currently 11:41 a.m. Central Daylight Time. 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Now for the official National Weather Service forecast for Peoria and surrounding areas of central Illinois. Rest of today, sunny. A slight chance of showers and thunderstorms this afternoon. Highs in the lower 80s. Southwest winds 5 to 10 miles an hour. Chance of rain 20%. Tonight, partly cloudy. A chance of showers and thunderstorms until midnight, then a slight chance of showers and thunderstorms after midnight. Lows in the mid-60s. Southwest winds around 5 miles an hour, becoming northwest after midnight. Chance of rain 50%. Saturday, sunny. Highs in the lower 80s. Northwest winds 10 to 15 miles an hour. Saturday night, mostly clear. Lows in the upper 50s. Northwest winds 5 to 10 miles an hour. Sunday, sunny. Highs in the upper 70s. Northwest winds 5 to 10 miles an hour. Sunday night through Monday night, partly cloudy. Lows in the upper 50s. Highs in the upper 70s. Tuesday, partly sunny. Highs around 80. Tuesday night and Wednesday, partly cloudy. Lows in the mid-60s. Highs in the lower 80s. Wednesday night and Thursday, mostly clear. Lows in the mid-60s. Highs in the lower 80s. Again, the forecast for Peoria and surrounding areas of central Illinois for the rest of today, sunny. A slight chance of showers and thunderstorms this afternoon. Highs in the lower 80s. Southwest winds 5 to 10 miles an hour. Chance of rain 20%. At 11 a.m. in Peoria, skies were mostly sunny. The temperature was 76 degrees, the dew point was 62, and the relative humidity was 62%. The wind was southwest at 10 miles an hour. The pressure was 30.09 inches and rising. Around central and western Illinois, skies ranged from mostly sunny to partly sunny, and temperatures were in the mid to upper 70s. And once again at 11 a.m. in Peoria, under mostly sunny skies, the temperature was 76. Looking elsewhere around the Midwest at 11 a.m., Chicago was partly sunny, and 75. Indianapolis was mostly sunny, and 80. St. Louis was mostly sunny, and 81. Kansas City was mostly sunny, and 82. Des Moines was mostly sunny, and 80. Milwaukee was cloudy, and 69. The time is currently 11:43 a.m. Central Daylight Time. 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Now for the official National Weather Service forecast for Peoria and surrounding areas of central Illinois. Rest of today, sunny. A slight chance of showers and thunderstorms this afternoon. Highs in the lower 80s. Southwest winds 5 to 10 miles an hour. Chance of rain 20%. Tonight, partly cloudy. A chance of showers and thunderstorms until midnight, then a slight chance of showers and thunderstorms after midnight. Lows in the mid-60s.

Southwest winds around 5 miles an hour, becoming northwest after midnight. Chance of rain 50%. Saturday, sunny. Highs in the lower 80s. Northwest winds 10 to 15 miles an hour. Saturday night, mostly clear. Lows in the upper 50s. Northwest winds 5 to 10 miles an hour. Sunday, sunny. Highs in the upper 70s. Northwest winds 5 to 10 miles an hour. Sunday night through Monday night, partly cloudy. Lows in the upper 50s. Highs in the upper 70s. Tuesday, partly sunny. Highs around 80. Tuesday night and Wednesday, partly cloudy. Lows in the mid-60s. Highs in the lower 80s. Wednesday night and Thursday, mostly clear. Lows in the mid-60s. Highs in the lower 80s. Again, the forecast for Peoria and surrounding areas of central Illinois for the rest of today, sunny. A slight chance of showers and thunderstorms this afternoon. Highs in the lower 80s. Southwest winds 5 to 10 miles an hour. Chance of rain 20%. Here is a look at this morning's river stages and 24-hour changes. On the Illinois River, Morris is 8.9 feet, down 0.8 feet. La Salle is 18.7 feet, down 0.8 feet. Henry is 20.6 feet, down 0.2 feet. Peoria is 17.1 feet, down 0.1 feet. Havana is 16.7 feet, down 0.2 feet. Beardstown is 16.2 feet, up 0.3 feet. Maradosha is 14.4 feet, up 0.5 feet. On the Lamoine River, Colmar is 10.2 feet, up 1.8 feet. On the Mackinac River, Conderville is 4.7 feet, down 0.2 feet. On the Spoon River, London Mills is 9.0 feet, down 0.2 feet. Here is a look at the Illinois River stages and the forecast for the next 3 days. River stages were recorded around 7 a.m. Forecasts are for 7 a.m. the next 3 days. At La Salle, flood stage is 20 feet. This morning's river stage was 18.7 feet. The forecast for La Salle is 18.2 feet on Saturday, 17.5 feet on Sunday, and 16.6 feet on Monday. At Henry, flood stage is 23 feet. This morning's river stage was 20.6 feet. The forecast for Henry is 20.4 feet on Saturday, 20.0 feet on Sunday, and 19.6 feet on Monday. At Peoria, flood stage is 18 feet. This morning's river stage was 17.1 feet. The forecast for Peoria is 17.0 feet on Saturday, 16.7 feet on Sunday, and 16.2 feet on Monday. At Havana, flood stage is 14 feet. This morning's river stage was 16.7 feet. The forecast for Havana is 16.7 feet on Saturday, 16.7 feet on Sunday, and 16.6 feet on Monday. At 11 a.m. in Peoria, skies were mostly sunny. The temperature was 76 degrees, the dew point was 62, and the relative humidity was 62%. The wind was southwest at 10 miles an hour. The pressure was 30.09 inches and rising. Around central and western Illinois, skies ranged from mostly sunny to partly sunny, and temperatures were in the mid to upper 70s. And once again at 11 a.m. in Peoria, under mostly sunny skies, the temperature was 76. Looking elsewhere around the Midwest at 11 a.m., Chicago was partly sunny, and 75. Indianapolis was mostly sunny, and 80. St. Louis was mostly sunny, and 81. Kansas City was mostly sunny, and 82. Des Moines was mostly sunny, and 80. Milwaukee was cloudy, and 69. The time is currently 11:49 a.m. Central Daylight Time. 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Now for the official National Weather Service forecast for Peoria and surrounding areas of central Illinois. Rest of today, sunny. A slight chance of showers and thunderstorms this afternoon. Highs in the lower 80s. Southwest winds 5 to 10 miles an hour. Chance of rain 20%. Tonight, partly cloudy. A chance of showers and thunderstorms until midnight, then a slight chance of showers and thunderstorms.

storms after midnight. Lows in the mid-60s. Southwest winds around 5 miles an hour, becoming northwest after midnight. Chance of rain 50%. Saturday, sunny. Highs in the lower 80s. Northwest winds 10 to 15 miles an hour. Saturday night, mostly clear. Lows in the upper 50s. Northwest winds 5 to 10 miles an hour. Sunday, sunny. Highs in the upper 70s. Northwest winds 5 to 10 miles an hour. Sunday night through Monday night, partly cloudy. Lows in the upper 50s. Highs in the upper 70s. Tuesday, partly sunny. Highs around 80. Tuesday night and Wednesday, partly cloudy. Lows in the mid-60s. Highs in the lower 80s. Wednesday night and Thursday, mostly clear. Lows in the mid-60s. Highs in the lower 80s. Again, the forecast for Peoria and surrounding areas of central Illinois for the rest of today, sunny. A slight chance of showers and thunderstorms this afternoon. Highs in the lower 80s. Southwest winds 5 to 10 miles an hour. Chance of rain 20%. At 11 a.m. in Peoria, skies were mostly sunny. The temperature was 76 degrees, the dew point was 62, and the relative humidity was 62%. The wind was southwest at 10 miles an hour. The pressure was 30.09 inches and rising. Around central and western Illinois, skies ranged from mostly sunny to partly sunny, and temperatures were in the mid to upper 70s. And once again at 11 a.m. in Peoria, under mostly sunny skies, the temperature was 76. Looking elsewhere around the Midwest at 11 a.m., Chicago was partly sunny, and 75. Indianapolis was mostly sunny, and 80. St. Louis was mostly sunny, and 81. Kansas City was mostly sunny, and 82. Des Moines was mostly sunny, and 80. Milwaukee was cloudy, and 69. The time is currently 11:51 a.m. Central Daylight Time. 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Now for the official National Weather Service forecast for Peoria and surrounding areas of central Illinois. Rest of today, sunny. A slight chance of showers and thunderstorms this afternoon. Highs in the lower 80s. Southwest winds 5 to 10 miles an hour. Chance of rain 20%. Tonight, partly cloudy. A chance of showers and thunderstorms until midnight, then a slight chance of showers and thunderstorms after midnight. Lows in the mid-60s. Southwest winds around 5 miles an hour, becoming northwest after midnight. Chance of rain 50%. Saturday, sunny. Highs in the lower 80s. Northwest winds 10 to 15 miles an hour. Saturday night, mostly clear. Lows in the upper 50s. Northwest winds 5 to 10 miles an hour. Sunday, sunny. Highs in the upper 70s. Northwest winds 5 to 10 miles an hour. Sunday night through Monday night, partly cloudy. Lows in the upper 50s. Highs in the upper 70s. Tuesday, partly sunny. Highs around 80. Tuesday night and Wednesday, partly cloudy. Lows in the mid-60s. Highs in the lower 80s. Wednesday night and Thursday, mostly clear. Lows in the mid-60s. Highs in the lower 80s. Again, the forecast for Peoria and surrounding areas of central Illinois for the rest of today, sunny. A slight chance of showers and thunderstorms this afternoon. Highs in the lower 80s. Southwest winds 5 to 10 miles an hour. Chance of rain 20%. At 11 a.m. in Peoria, skies were mostly sunny. The temperature was 76 degrees, the dew point was 62, and the relative humidity was 62%. The wind was southwest at 10 miles an hour. The pressure was 30.09 inches and rising. Around central and western Illinois, skies ranged from mostly sunny to partly sunny, and temperatures were in the mid to upper 70s. And once again at 11 a.m. in Peoria, under mostly sunny skies, the temperature was 76. Looking elsewhere around the Midwest at 11 a.m., Chicago was partly sunny, and 75. Indianapolis was mostly sunny, and 80.

St. Louis was mostly sunny, and 81. Kansas City was mostly sunny, and 82. Des Moines was mostly sunny, and 80. Milwaukee was cloudy, and 69. The time is currently 11:54 a.m. Central Daylight Time. 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Here is a look at the Illinois River stages and the forecast for the next 3 days. River stages were recorded around 7 a.m. Forecasts are for 7 a.m. the next 3 days. At LaSalle, flood stage is 20 feet. This morning's river stage was 18.7 feet. The forecast for LaSalle is 18.2 feet on Saturday, 17.5 feet on Sunday, and 16.6 feet on Monday. At Henry, flood stage is 23 feet. This morning's river stage was 20.6 feet. The forecast for Henry is 20.4 feet on Saturday, 20.0 feet on Sunday, and 19.6 feet on Monday. At Peoria, flood stage is 18 feet. This morning's river stage was 17.1 feet. The forecast for Peoria is 17.0 feet on Saturday, 16.7 feet on Sunday, and 16.2 feet on Monday. At Havana, flood stage is 14 feet. This morning's river stage was 16.7 feet. The forecast for Havana is 16.7 feet on Saturday, 16.7 feet on Sunday, and 16.6 feet on Monday. Now for the official National Weather Service forecast for Peoria and surrounding areas of central Illinois. Rest of today, sunny. A slight chance of showers and thunderstorms this afternoon. Highs in the lower 80s. Southwest winds 5 to 10 miles an hour. Chance of rain 20%. Tonight, partly cloudy. A chance of showers and thunderstorms until midnight, then a slight chance of showers and thunderstorms after midnight. Lows in the mid-60s. Southwest winds around 5 miles an hour, becoming northwest after midnight. Chance of rain 50%. Saturday, sunny. Highs in the lower 80s. Northwest winds 10 to 15 miles an hour. Saturday night, mostly clear. Lows in the upper 50s. Northwest winds 5 to 10 miles an hour. Sunday, sunny. Highs in the upper 70s. Northwest winds 5 to 10 miles an hour. Sunday night through Monday night, partly cloudy. Lows in the upper 50s. Highs in the upper 70s. Tuesday, partly sunny. Highs around 80. Tuesday night and Wednesday, partly cloudy. Lows in the mid-60s. Highs in the lower 80s. Wednesday night and Thursday, mostly clear. Lows in the mid-60s. Highs in the lower 80s. Again, the forecast for Peoria and surrounding areas of central Illinois for the rest of today, sunny. A slight chance of showers and thunderstorms this afternoon. Highs in the lower 80s. Southwest winds 5 to 10 miles an hour. Chance of rain 20%. At 11 a.m. in Peoria, skies were mostly sunny. The temperature was 76 degrees, the dew point was 62, and the relative humidity was 62%. The wind was southwest at 10 miles an hour. The pressure was 30.09 inches and rising. Around central and western Illinois, skies ranged from mostly sunny to partly sunny, and temperatures were in the mid to upper 70s. And once again at 11 a.m. in Peoria, under mostly sunny skies, the temperature was 76. Looking elsewhere around the Midwest at 11 a.m., Chicago was partly sunny, and 75. Indianapolis was mostly sunny, and 80. St. Louis was mostly sunny, and 81. Kansas City was mostly sunny, and 82. Des Moines was mostly sunny, and 80. Milwaukee was cloudy, and 69. The time is currently 11:59 a.m. Central Daylight Time. 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Now for the official National Weather Service forecast for Peoria and surrounding areas of central Illinois. Rest of today, sunny. A slight chance of showers and thunderstorms this afternoon. Highs in the lower 80s. Southwest winds 5 to 10 miles an hour. Chance of rain 20%. Tonight, partly cloudy. A chance of showers and

clear. Lows in the mid-60s. Highs in the lower 80s. Again, the forecast for Peoria and surrounding areas of central Illinois for the rest of today, sunny. A slight chance of showers and thunderstorms this afternoon. Highs in the lower 80s. Southwest winds 5 to 10 miles an hour. Chance of rain 20%. Here is a look at the Illinois River stages and the forecast for the next 3 days. River stages were recorded around 7 a.m. Forecasts are for 7 a.m. the next 3 days. At LaSalle, flood stage is 20 feet. This morning's river stage was 18.7 feet. The forecast for LaSalle is 18.2 feet on Saturday, 17.5 feet on Sunday, and 16.6 feet on Monday. At Henry, flood stage is 23 feet. This morning's river stage was 20.6 feet. The forecast for Henry is 20.4 feet on Saturday, 20.0 feet on Sunday, and 19.6 feet on Monday. At Peoria, flood stage is 18 feet. This morning's river stage was 17.1 feet. The forecast for Peoria is 17.0 feet on Saturday, 16.7 feet on Sunday, and 16.2 feet on Monday. At Havana, flood stage is 14 feet. This morning's river stage was 16.7 feet. The forecast for Havana is 16.7 feet on Saturday, 16.7 feet on Sunday, and 16.6 feet on Monday. The time is currently 12:06 p.m. Central Daylight Time. 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Now for the official National Weather Service forecast for Peoria and surrounding areas of central Illinois. Rest of today, mostly sunny with a slight chance of showers and thunderstorms. Highs in the lower 80s. Southwest winds 5 to 10 miles an hour. Chance of rain 20%. Tonight, partly cloudy. A chance of showers and thunderstorms until midnight, then a slight chance of showers and thunderstorms after midnight. Lows in the mid-60s. Southwest winds around 5 miles an hour, becoming northwest after midnight. Chance of rain 50%. Saturday, sunny. Highs in the lower 80s. Northwest winds 10 to 15 miles an hour. Saturday night, mostly clear. Lows in the upper 50s. Northwest winds 5 to 10 miles an hour. Sunday, sunny. Highs in the upper 70s. Northwest winds 5 to 10 miles an hour. Sunday night through Monday night, partly cloudy. Lows in the upper 50s. Highs in the upper 70s. Tuesday, partly sunny. Highs around 80. Tuesday night and Wednesday, partly cloudy. Lows in the mid-60s. Highs in the lower 80s. Wednesday night and Thursday, mostly clear. Lows in the mid-60s. Highs in the lower 80s. Again, the forecast for Peoria and surrounding areas of central Illinois for the rest of today, mostly sunny with a slight chance of showers and thunderstorms. Highs in the lower 80s. Southwest winds 5 to 10 miles an hour. Chance of rain 20%. At noon in Peoria, skies were mostly sunny. The temperature was 77 degrees, the dew point was 64, and the relative humidity was 64%. The wind was southwest at 9 miles an hour. The pressure was 30.08 inches and falling. Around central and western Illinois, at Moline, it was sunny, with a temperature of 80. It was mostly sunny, with a temperature of 77 at Bloomington, 78 at Galesburg, 76 at Lakin, and 78 at Macomb. Under mostly sunny skies, Quincy reported 81, Springfield reported 80, and Lincoln reported 80. And once again at noon in Peoria, under mostly sunny skies, the temperature was 77. Looking elsewhere around the Midwest at noon, Chicago had light rain, and 75. Indianapolis was mostly sunny, and 81. St. Louis was mostly sunny, and 83. Kansas City was partly sunny, and 84. Des Moines was mostly sunny, and 82. Milwaukee had light rain, and 66. The time is currently 12:09 p.m. Central Daylight Time. 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

forecast for Peoria and surrounding areas of central Illinois. Rest of today, mostly sunny with a slight chance of showers and thunderstorms. Highs in the lower 80s. Southwest winds 5 to 10 miles an hour. Chance of rain 20%. Tonight, partly cloudy. A chance of showers and thunderstorms until midnight, then a slight chance of showers and thunderstorms after midnight. Lows in the mid-60s. Southwest winds around 5 miles an hour, becoming northwest after midnight. Chance of rain 50%. Saturday, sunny. Highs in the lower 80s. Northwest winds 10 to 15 miles an hour. Saturday night, mostly clear. Lows in the upper 50s. Northwest winds 5 to 10 miles an hour. Sunday, sunny. Highs in the upper 70s. Northwest winds 5 to 10 miles an hour. Sunday night through Monday night, partly cloudy. Lows in the upper 50s. Highs in the upper 70s. Tuesday, partly sunny. Highs around 80. Tuesday night and Wednesday, partly cloudy. Lows in the mid-60s. Highs in the lower 80s. Wednesday night and Thursday, mostly clear. Lows in the mid-60s. Highs in the lower 80s. Again, the forecast for Peoria and surrounding areas of central Illinois for the rest of today, mostly sunny with a slight chance of showers and thunderstorms. Highs in the lower 80s. Southwest winds 5 to 10 miles an hour. Chance of rain 20%. At noon in Peoria, skies were mostly sunny. The temperature was 77 degrees, the dew point was 64, and the relative humidity was 64%. The wind was southwest at 9 miles an hour. The pressure was 30.08 inches and falling. Around central and western Illinois, at Moline, it was sunny, with a temperature of 80. It was mostly sunny, with a temperature of 77 at Bloomington, 78 at Galesburg, 76 at Lakin, and 78 at Macomb. Under mostly sunny skies, Quincy reported 81, Springfield reported 80, and Lincoln reported 80. And once again at noon in Peoria, under mostly sunny skies, the temperature was 77. At noon in Peoria, skies were mostly sunny. The temperature was 77 degrees, the dew point was 64, and the relative humidity was 64%. The wind was southwest at 9 miles an hour. The pressure was 30.08 inches and falling. Around central and western Illinois, skies ranged from sunny to mostly sunny, and temperatures were around 80 degrees. And once again at noon in Peoria, under mostly sunny skies, the temperature was 77. Looking elsewhere around the Midwest at noon, Chicago had light rain, and 75. Indianapolis was mostly sunny, and 81. St. Louis was mostly sunny, and 83. Kansas City was partly sunny, and 84. Des Moines was mostly sunny, and 82. Milwaukee had light rain, and 66. 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Now for the official National Weather Service forecast for Peoria and surrounding areas of central Illinois. Rest of today, mostly sunny with a slight chance of showers and thunderstorms. Highs in the lower 80s. Southwest winds 5 to 10 miles an hour. Chance of rain 20%. Tonight, partly cloudy. A chance of showers and thunderstorms until midnight, then a slight chance of showers and thunderstorms after midnight. Lows in the mid-60s. Southwest winds around 5 miles an hour, becoming northwest after midnight. Chance of rain 50%. Saturday, sunny. Highs in the lower 80s. Northwest winds 10 to 15 miles an hour.

Saturday night, mostly clear. Lows in the upper 50s. Northwest winds 5 to 10 miles an hour. Sunday, sunny. Highs in the upper 70s. Northwest winds 5 to 10 miles an hour. Sunday night through Monday night, partly cloudy. Lows in the upper 50s. Highs in the upper 70s. Tuesday, partly sunny. Highs around 80. Tuesday night and Wednesday, partly cloudy. Lows in the mid-60s. Highs in the lower 80s. Wednesday night and Thursday, mostly clear. Lows in the mid-60s. Highs in the lower 80s. Again, the forecast for Peoria and surrounding areas of central Illinois for the rest of today, mostly sunny with a slight chance of showers and thunderstorms. Highs in the lower 80s. Southwest winds 5 to 10 miles an hour. Chance of rain 20%. Here is a look at the Illinois River stages and the forecast for the next 3 days. River stages were recorded around 7 a.m. Forecasts are for 7 a.m. the next 3 days. At LaSalle, flood stage is 20 feet. This morning's river stage was 18.7 feet. The forecast for LaSalle is 18.2 feet on Saturday, 17.5 feet on Sunday, and 16.6 feet on Monday. At Henry, flood stage is 23 feet. This morning's river stage was 20.6 feet. The forecast for Henry is 20.4 feet on Saturday, 20.0 feet on Sunday, and 19.6 feet on Monday. At Peoria, flood stage is 18 feet. This morning's river stage was 17.1 feet. The forecast for Peoria is 17.0 feet on Saturday, 16.7 feet on Sunday, and 16.2 feet on Monday. At Havana, flood stage is 14 feet. This morning's river stage was 16.7 feet. The forecast for Havana is 16.7 feet on Saturday, 16.7 feet on Sunday, and 16.6 feet on Monday. At noon in Peoria, skies were mostly sunny. The temperature was 77 degrees, the dew point was 64, and the relative humidity was 64%. The wind was southwest at 9 miles an hour. The pressure was 30.08 inches and falling. Around central and western Illinois, skies ranged from sunny to mostly sunny, and temperatures were around 80 degrees. And once again at noon in Peoria, under mostly sunny skies, the temperature was 77. Looking elsewhere around the Midwest at noon, Chicago had light rain, and 75. Indianapolis was mostly sunny, and 81. St. Louis was mostly sunny, and 83. Kansas City was partly sunny, and 84. Des Moines was mostly sunny, and 82. Milwaukee had light rain, and 66. The time is currently 12:17 p.m. Central Daylight Time. 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Now for the official National Weather Service forecast for Peoria and surrounding areas of central Illinois. Rest of today, mostly sunny with a slight chance of showers and thunderstorms. Highs in the lower 80s. Southwest winds 5 to 10 miles an hour. Chance of rain 20%. Tonight, partly cloudy. A chance of showers and thunderstorms until midnight, then a slight chance of showers and thunderstorms after midnight. Lows in the mid-60s. Southwest winds around 5 miles an hour, becoming northwest after midnight. Chance of rain 50%. Saturday, sunny. Highs in the lower 80s. Northwest winds 10 to 15 miles an hour. Saturday night, mostly clear. Lows in the upper 50s. Northwest winds 5 to 10 miles an hour. Sunday, sunny. Highs in the upper 70s. Northwest winds 5 to 10 miles an hour. Sunday night through Monday night, partly cloudy. Lows in the upper 50s. Highs in the upper 70s. Tuesday, partly sunny. Highs around 80. Tuesday night and Wednesday, partly cloudy. Lows in the mid-60s. Highs in the lower 80s. Wednesday night and Thursday, mostly clear. Lows in the mid-60s. Highs in the lower 80s. Again, the forecast for Peoria and surrounding areas of central Illinois for the rest of today, mostly sunny with a slight chance of showers and thunderstorms.

in the lower 80s. Southwest winds 5 to 10 miles an hour. Chance of rain 20%. At noon in Peoria, skies were mostly sunny. The temperature was 77 degrees, the dew point was 64, and the relative humidity was 64%. The wind was southwest at 9 miles an hour. The pressure was 30.08 inches and falling. Around central and western Illinois, skies ranged from sunny to mostly sunny, and temperatures were around 80 degrees. And once again at noon in Peoria, under mostly sunny skies, the temperature was 77. Looking elsewhere around the Midwest at noon, Chicago had light rain, and 75. Indianapolis was mostly sunny, and 81. St. Louis was mostly sunny, and 83. Kansas City was partly sunny, and 84. Des Moines was mostly sunny, and 82. Milwaukee had light rain, and 66. The time is currently 12:20 p.m. Central Daylight Time. 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Now for the official National Weather Service forecast for Peoria and surrounding areas of central Illinois. Rest of today, mostly sunny with a slight chance of showers and thunderstorms. Highs in the lower 80s. Southwest winds 5 to 10 miles an hour. Chance of rain 20%. Tonight, partly cloudy. A chance of showers and thunderstorms until midnight, then a slight chance of showers and thunderstorms after midnight. Lows in the mid-60s. Southwest winds around 5 miles an hour, becoming northwest after midnight. Chance of rain 50%. Saturday, sunny. Highs in the lower 80s. Northwest winds 10 to 15 miles an hour. Saturday night, mostly clear. Lows in the upper 50s. Northwest winds 5 to 10 miles an hour. Sunday, sunny. Highs in the upper 70s. Northwest winds 5 to 10 miles an hour. Sunday night through Monday night, partly cloudy. Lows in the upper 50s. Highs in the upper 70s. Tuesday, partly sunny. Highs around 80. Tuesday night and Wednesday, partly cloudy. Lows in the mid-60s. Highs in the lower 80s. Wednesday night and Thursday, mostly clear. Lows in the mid-60s. Highs in the lower 80s. Again, the forecast for Peoria and surrounding areas of central Illinois for the rest of today, mostly sunny with a slight chance of showers and thunderstorms. Highs in the lower 80s. Southwest winds 5 to 10 miles an hour. Chance of rain 20%. At noon in Peoria, skies were mostly sunny. The temperature was 77 degrees, the dew point was 64, and the relative humidity was 64%. The wind was southwest at 9 miles an hour. The pressure was 30.08 inches and falling. Around central and western Illinois, skies ranged from sunny to mostly sunny, and temperatures were around 80 degrees. And once again at noon in Peoria, under mostly sunny skies, the temperature was 77. Looking elsewhere around the Midwest at noon, Chicago had light rain, and 75. Indianapolis was mostly sunny, and 81. St. Louis was mostly sunny, and 83. Kansas City was partly sunny, and 84. Des Moines was mostly sunny, and 82. Milwaukee had light rain, and 66. The time is currently 12:23 p.m. Central Daylight Time. 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Now for the official National Weather Service forecast for Peoria and surrounding areas of central Illinois. Rest of today, mostly sunny with a slight chance of showers and thunderstorms. Highs in the lower 80s. Southwest winds 5 to 10 miles an hour. Chance of rain 20%. Tonight, partly cloudy. A chance of showers and thunderstorms until midnight, then a slight chance of showers and thunderstorms after midnight. Lows in the mid-60s. Southwest winds around 5 miles an hour, becoming northwest after midnight. Chance of rain 50%. Saturday, sunny. Highs in the lower 80s. Northwest winds 10 to 15 miles an hour. Saturday night, mostly clear. Lows in the upper 50s.
Northwest winds 5 to 10 miles an hour. Sunday, sunny. Highs in the upper 70s. Northwest winds 5 to 10 miles an hour. Sunday night through Monday night, partly cloudy. Lows in the upper 50s. Highs in the upper 70s. Tuesday, partly sunny. Highs around 80. Tuesday night and Wednesday, partly cloudy. Lows in the mid-60s. Highs in the lower 80s. Wednesday night and Thursday, mostly clear. Lows in the mid-60s. Highs in the lower 80s. Again, the forecast for Peoria and surrounding areas of central Illinois for the rest of today, mostly sunny with a slight chance of showers and thunderstorms. Highs in the lower 80s. Southwest winds 5 to 10 miles an hour. Chance of rain 20%. Here is a look at the Illinois River stages and the forecast for the next 3 days. River stages were recorded around 7 a.m. Forecasts are for 7 a.m. the next 3 days. At La Salle, flood stage is 20 feet. This morning's river stage was 18.7 feet. The forecast for La Salle is 18.2 feet on Saturday, 17.5 feet on Sunday, and 16.6 feet on Monday. At Henry, flood stage is 23 feet. This morning's river stage was 20.6 feet. The forecast for Henry is 20.4 feet on Saturday, 20.0 feet on Sunday, and 19.6 feet on Monday. At Peoria, flood stage is 18 feet. This morning's river stage was 17.1 feet. The forecast for Peoria is 17.0 feet on Saturday, 16.7 feet on Sunday, and 16.2 feet on Monday. At Havana, flood stage is 14 feet. This morning's river stage was 16.7 feet. The forecast for Havana is 16.7 feet on Saturday, 16.7 feet on Sunday, and 16.6 feet on Monday. The time is currently 12:26 p.m. Central Daylight Time. 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Now for the official National Weather Service forecast for Peoria and surrounding areas of central Illinois. Rest of today, mostly sunny with a slight chance of showers and thunderstorms. Highs in the lower 80s. Southwest winds 5 to 10 miles an hour. Chance of rain 20%. Tonight, partly cloudy. A chance of showers and thunderstorms until midnight. Lows in the mid-60s. Southwest winds around 5 miles an hour, becoming northwest after midnight. Chance of rain 50%. Saturday, sunny. Highs in the lower 80s. Northwest winds 10 to 15 miles an hour. Saturday night, mostly clear. Lows in the upper 50s. Northwest winds 5 to 10 miles an hour. Sunday, sunny. Highs in the upper 70s. Northwest winds 5 to 10 miles an hour. Sunday night through Monday night, partly cloudy. Lows in the upper 50s. Highs in the upper 70s. Tuesday, partly sunny. Highs around 80. Tuesday night and Wednesday, partly cloudy. Lows in the mid-60s. Highs in the lower 80s. Wednesday night and Thursday, mostly clear. Lows in the mid-60s. Highs in the lower 80s. Again, the forecast for Peoria and surrounding areas of central Illinois for the rest of today, mostly sunny with a slight chance of showers and thunderstorms. Highs in the lower 80s. Southwest winds 5 to 10 miles an hour. Chance of rain 20%. At noon in Peoria, skies were mostly sunny. The temperature was 77 degrees, the dew point was 64, and the relative humidity was 64%. The wind was southwest at 9 miles an hour. The pressure was 30.08 inches and falling. Around central and western Illinois, skies ranged from sunny to mostly sunny, and temperatures were around 80 degrees. And once again at noon in Peoria, under mostly sunny skies, the temperature was 77. Looking elsewhere around the Midwest at noon, Chicago had light rain, and 75. Indianapolis was mostly sunny, and 81. St. Louis was mostly sunny, and 83. Kansas City was partly sunny, and 84. Des Moines was mostly sunny, and 82. Milwaukee had light rain, and 66.
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Now for the official National Weather Service forecast for Peoria and surrounding areas of central Illinois. Rest of today, mostly sunny with a slight chance of showers and thunderstorms. Highs in the lower 80s. Southwest winds 5 to 10 miles an hour. Chance of rain 20%. Tonight, partly cloudy. A chance of showers and thunderstorms until midnight. Lows in the mid-60s. Southwest winds around 5 miles an hour, becoming northwest after midnight. Chance of rain 50%. Saturday, sunny. Highs in the lower 80s. Northwest winds 10 to 15 miles an hour. Saturday night, mostly clear. Lows in the upper 50s. Northwest winds 5 to 10 miles an hour. Sunday, sunny. Highs in the upper 70s. Northwest winds 5 to 10 miles an hour. Sunday night through Monday night, partly cloudy. Lows in the upper 50s. Highs in the upper 70s. Tuesday, partly sunny. Highs around 80. Tuesday night and Wednesday, partly cloudy. Lows in the mid-60s. Highs in the lower 80s. Wednesday night and Thursday, mostly clear. Lows in the mid-60s. Highs in the lower 80s. Again, the forecast for Peoria and surrounding areas of central Illinois for the rest of today, mostly sunny with a slight chance of showers and thunderstorms. Highs in the lower 80s. Southwest winds 5 to 10 miles an hour. Chance of rain 20%. At noon in Peoria, skies were mostly sunny. The temperature was 77 degrees, the dew point was 64, and the relative humidity was 64%. The wind was southwest at 9 miles an hour. The pressure was 30.08 inches and falling. Around central and western Illinois, skies ranged from sunny to mostly sunny, and temperatures were around 80 degrees. And once again at noon in Peoria, under mostly sunny skies, the temperature was 77. Looking elsewhere around the Midwest at noon, Chicago had light rain, and 75. Indianapolis was mostly sunny, and 81. St. Louis was mostly sunny, and 83. Kansas City was partly sunny, and 84. Des Moines was mostly sunny, and 82. Milwaukee had light rain, and 66. The time is currently 12:32 p.m. Central Daylight Time. 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Now for the official National Weather Service forecast for Peoria and surrounding areas of central Illinois. Rest of today, mostly sunny with a slight chance of showers and thunderstorms. Highs in the lower 80s. Southwest winds 5 to 10 miles an hour. Chance of rain 20%. Tonight, partly cloudy. A chance of showers and thunderstorms until midnight. Lows in the mid-60s. Southwest winds around 5 miles an hour, becoming northwest after midnight. Chance of rain 50%. Saturday, sunny. Highs in the lower 80s. Northwest an hour, becoming northwest after midnight. Chance of rain 50%. Saturday, sunny. Highs in the lower 80s. Northwest winds 10 to 15 miles an hour. Saturday night, mostly clear. Lows in the upper 50s. Northwest winds 5 to 10 miles an hour. Sunday, sunny. Highs in the upper 70s. Northwest winds 5 to 10 miles an hour. Sunday night through Monday night, partly cloudy. Lows in the upper 50s. Highs in the upper 70s. Tuesday, partly sunny. Highs around 80. Tuesday night and Wednesday, partly cloudy. Lows in the mid-60s. Highs in the lower 80s. Wednesday night and Thursday, mostly clear. Lows in the mid-60s. Highs in the lower 80s. Again, the forecast for Peoria and surrounding areas of central Illinois for the rest of today, mostly sunny with a slight chance of showers and thunderstorms. Highs in the lower 80s. Southwest winds 5 to 10 miles an hour. Chance of rain 20%. At noon in Peoria, skies were mostly sunny. The temperature was 77 degrees, the dew point was 64.

for 7 a.m. the next 3 days. At La Salle, flood stage is 20 feet. This morning's river stage was 18.7 feet. The forecast for La Salle is 18.2 feet on Saturday, 17.5 feet on Sunday, and 16.6 feet on Monday. At Henry, flood stage is 23 feet. This morning's river stage was 20.6 feet. The forecast for Henry is 20.4 feet on Saturday, 20.0 feet on Sunday, and 19.6 feet on Monday. At Peoria, flood stage is 18 feet. This morning's river stage was 17.1 feet. The forecast for Peoria is 17.0 feet on Saturday, 16.7 feet on Sunday, and 16.2 feet on Monday. At Havana, flood stage is 14 feet. This morning's river stage was 16.7 feet. The forecast for Havana is 16.7 feet on Saturday, 16.7 feet on Sunday, and 16.6 feet on Monday. The time is currently 12:36 p.m. Central Daylight Time. 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Now for the official National Weather Service forecast for Peoria and surrounding areas of central Illinois. Rest of today, mostly sunny with a slight chance of showers and thunderstorms. Highs in the lower 80s. Southwest winds 5 to 10 miles an hour. Chance of rain 20%. Tonight, partly cloudy. A chance of showers and thunderstorms until midnight. Lows in the mid-60s. Southwest winds around 5 miles an hour, becoming northwest after midnight. Chance of rain 50%. Saturday, sunny. Highs in the lower 80s. Northwest winds 10 to 15 miles an hour. Saturday night, mostly clear. Lows in the upper 50s. Northwest winds 5 to 10 miles an hour. Sunday, sunny. Highs in the upper 70s. Northwest winds 5 to 10 miles an hour. Sunday night through Monday night, partly cloudy. Lows in the upper 50s. Highs in the upper 70s. Tuesday, partly sunny. Highs around 80. Tuesday night and Wednesday, partly cloudy. Lows in the mid-60s. Highs in the lower 80s. Wednesday night and Thursday, mostly clear. Lows in the mid-60s. Highs in the lower 80s. Again, the forecast for Peoria and surrounding areas of central Illinois for the rest of today, mostly sunny with a slight chance of showers and thunderstorms. Highs in the lower 80s. Southwest winds 5 to 10 miles an hour. Chance of rain 20%. At noon in Peoria, skies were mostly sunny. The temperature was 77 degrees, the dew point was 64, and the relative humidity was 64%. The wind was southwest at 9 miles an hour. The pressure was 30.08 inches and falling. Around central and western Illinois, skies ranged from sunny to mostly sunny, and temperatures were around 80 degrees. And once again at noon in Peoria, under mostly sunny skies, the temperature was 77. Looking elsewhere around the Midwest at noon, Chicago had light rain, and 75. Indianapolis was mostly sunny, and 81. St. Louis was mostly sunny, and 83. Kansas City was partly sunny, and 84. Des Moines was mostly sunny, and 82. Milwaukee had light rain, and 66. The time is currently 12:39 p.m. Central Daylight Time. 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Now for the official National Weather Service forecast for Peoria and surrounding areas of central Illinois. Rest of today, mostly sunny with a slight chance of showers and thunderstorms. Highs in the lower 80s. Southwest winds 5 to 10 miles an hour. Chance of rain 20%. Tonight, partly cloudy. A chance of showers and thunderstorms until midnight. Lows in the mid-60s. Southwest winds around 5 miles an hour, becoming northwest after midnight. Chance of rain 50%. Saturday, sunny. Highs in the lower 80s. Northwest winds 10 to 15 miles an hour. Saturday night, mostly clear. Lows in the upper 50s. Northwest winds 5 to 10 miles an hour. Sunday, sunny. Highs in the upper 70s.

Northwest winds 5 to 10 miles an hour. Sunday night through Monday night, partly cloudy. Lows in the upper 50s. Highs in the upper 70s. Tuesday, partly sunny. Highs around 80. Tuesday night and Wednesday, partly cloudy. Lows in the mid-60s. Highs in the lower 80s. Wednesday night and Thursday, mostly clear. Lows in the mid-60s. Highs in the lower 80s. Again, the forecast for Peoria and surrounding areas of central Illinois for the rest of today, mostly sunny with a slight chance of showers and thunderstorms. Highs in the lower 80s. Southwest winds 5 to 10 miles an hour. Chance of rain 20%. At noon in Peoria, skies were mostly sunny. The temperature was 77 degrees, the dew point was 64, and the relative humidity was 64%. The wind was southwest at 9 miles an hour. The pressure was 30.08 inches and falling. Around central and western Illinois, skies ranged from sunny to mostly sunny, and temperatures were around 80 degrees. And once again at noon in Peoria, under mostly sunny skies, the temperature was 77. Looking elsewhere around the Midwest at noon, Chicago had light rain, and 75. Indianapolis was mostly sunny, and 81. St. Louis was mostly sunny, and 83. Kansas City was partly sunny, and 84. Des Moines was mostly sunny, and 82. Milwaukee had light rain, and 66. The time is currently 12:42 p.m. Central Daylight Time. 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Now for the official National Weather Service forecast for Peoria and surrounding areas of central Illinois. Rest of today, mostly sunny with a slight chance of showers and thunderstorms. Highs in the lower 80s. Southwest winds 5 to 10 miles an hour. Chance of rain 20%. Tonight, partly cloudy. A chance of showers and thunderstorms until midnight. Lows in the mid-60s. Southwest winds around 5 miles an hour, becoming northwest after midnight. Chance of rain 50%. Saturday, sunny. Highs in the lower 80s. Northwest winds 10 to 15 miles an hour. Saturday night, mostly clear. Lows in the upper 50s. Northwest winds 5 to 10 miles an hour. Sunday, sunny. Highs in the upper 70s. Northwest winds 5 to 10 miles an hour. Sunday night through Monday night, partly cloudy. Lows in the upper 50s. Highs in the upper 70s. Tuesday, partly sunny. Highs around 80. Tuesday night and Wednesday, partly cloudy. Lows in the mid-60s. Highs in the lower 80s. Wednesday night and Thursday, mostly clear. Lows in the mid-60s. Highs in the lower 80s. Again, the forecast for Peoria and surrounding areas of central Illinois for the rest of today, mostly sunny with a slight chance of showers and thunderstorms. Highs in the lower 80s. Southwest winds 5 to 10 miles an hour. Chance of rain 20%. At noon in Peoria, skies were mostly sunny. The temperature was 77 degrees, the dew point was 64, and the relative humidity was 64%. The wind was southwest at 9 miles an hour. The pressure was 30.08 inches and falling. Around central and western Illinois, skies ranged from sunny to mostly sunny, and temperatures were around 80 degrees. And once again at noon in Peoria, under mostly sunny skies, the temperature was 77. Looking elsewhere around the Midwest at noon, Chicago had light rain, and 75. Indianapolis was mostly sunny, and 81. St. Louis was mostly sunny, and 83. Kansas City was partly sunny, and 84. Des Moines was mostly sunny, and 82. Milwaukee had light rain, and 66. Here is a look at the Illinois River stages and the forecast for the next 3 days. River stages were recorded around 7 a.m. Forecasts are for 7 a.m. the next 3 days. At La Salle, flood stage is 20 feet. This morning's river stage was 18.7 feet. The forecast for La Salle is 18.2 feet on Saturday, 17.5 feet on Sunday, and 16.6 feet.

on Monday. At Henry, flood stage is 23 feet. This morning's river stage was 20.6 feet. The forecast for Henry is 20.4 feet on Saturday, 20.0 feet on Sunday, and 19.6 feet on Monday. At Peoria, flood stage is 18 feet. This morning's river stage was 17.1 feet. The forecast for Peoria is 17.0 feet on Saturday, 16.7 feet on Sunday, and 16.2 feet on Monday. At Havana, flood stage is 14 feet. This morning's river stage was 16.7 feet. The forecast for Havana is 16.7 feet on Saturday, 16.7 feet on Sunday, and 16.6 feet on Monday. The time is currently 12:46 p.m. Central Daylight Time. 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Now for the official National Weather Service forecast for Peoria and surrounding areas of central Illinois. Rest of today, mostly sunny with a slight chance of showers and thunderstorms. Highs in the lower 80s. Southwest winds 5 to 10 miles an hour. Chance of rain 20%. Tonight, partly cloudy. A chance of showers and thunderstorms until midnight. Lows in the mid-60s. Southwest winds around 5 miles an hour, becoming northwest after midnight. Chance of rain 50%. Saturday, sunny. Highs in the lower 80s. Northwest winds 10 to 15 miles an hour. Saturday night, mostly clear. Lows in the upper 50s. Northwest winds 5 to 10 miles an hour. Sunday, sunny. Highs in the upper 70s. Northwest winds 5 to 10 miles an hour. Sunday night through Monday night, partly cloudy. Lows in the upper 50s. Highs in the upper 70s. Tuesday, partly sunny. Highs around 80. Tuesday night and Wednesday, partly cloudy. Lows in the mid-60s. Highs in the lower 80s. Wednesday night and Thursday, mostly clear. Lows in the mid-60s. Highs in the lower 80s. Again, the forecast for Peoria and surrounding areas of central Illinois for the rest of today, mostly sunny with a slight chance of showers and thunderstorms. Highs in the lower 80s. Southwest winds 5 to 10 miles an hour. Chance of rain 20%. At noon in Peoria, skies were mostly sunny. The temperature was 77 degrees, the dew point was 64, and the relative humidity was 64%. The wind was southwest at 9 miles an hour. The pressure was 30.08 inches and falling. Around central and western Illinois, skies ranged from sunny to mostly sunny, and temperatures were around 80 degrees. And once again at noon in Peoria, under mostly sunny skies, the temperature was 77. Looking elsewhere around the Midwest at noon, Chicago had light rain, and 75. Indianapolis was mostly sunny, and 81. St. Louis was mostly sunny, and 83. Kansas City was partly sunny, and 84. Des Moines was mostly sunny, and 82. Milwaukee had light rain, and 66. The time is currently 12:49 p.m. Central Daylight Time. 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Now for the official National Weather Service forecast for Peoria and surrounding areas of central Illinois. Rest of today, mostly sunny with a slight chance of showers and thunderstorms. Highs in the lower 80s. Southwest winds 5 to 10 miles an hour. Chance of rain 20%. Tonight, partly cloudy. A chance of showers and thunderstorms until midnight. Lows in the mid-60s. Southwest winds around 5 miles an hour, becoming northwest after midnight. Chance of rain 50%. Saturday, sunny. Highs in the lower 80s. Northwest winds 10 to 15 miles an hour. Saturday night, mostly clear. Lows in the upper 50s. Northwest winds 5 to 10 miles an hour. Sunday, sunny. Highs in the upper 70s. Northwest winds 5 to 10 miles an hour. Sunday night through Monday night, partly cloudy. Lows in the upper 50s. Highs in the upper 70s. Tuesday, partly sunny. Highs around 80.

night and Wednesday, partly cloudy. Lows in the mid-60s. Highs in the lower 80s. Wednesday night and Thursday, mostly clear. Lows in the mid-60s. Highs in the lower 80s. Again, the forecast for Peoria and surrounding areas of central Illinois for the rest of today, mostly sunny with a slight chance of showers and thunderstorms. Highs in the lower 80s. Southwest winds 5 to 10 miles an hour. Chance of rain 20%. At noon in Peoria, skies were mostly sunny. The temperature was 77 degrees, the dew point was 64, and the relative humidity was 64%. The wind was southwest at 9 miles an hour. The pressure was 30.08 inches and falling. Around central and western Illinois, skies ranged from sunny to mostly sunny, and temperatures were around 80 degrees. And once again at noon in Peoria, under mostly sunny skies, the temperature was 77. Looking elsewhere around the Midwest at noon, Chicago had light rain, and 75. Indianapolis was mostly sunny, and 81. St. Louis was mostly sunny, and 83. Kansas City was partly sunny, and 84. Des Moines was mostly sunny, and 82. Milwaukee had light rain, and 66. The time is currently 12:51 p.m. Central Daylight Time. 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Now for the official National Weather Service forecast for Peoria and surrounding areas of central Illinois. Rest of today, mostly sunny with a slight chance of showers and thunderstorms. Highs in the lower 80s. Southwest winds 5 to 10 miles an hour. Chance of rain 20%. Tonight, partly cloudy. A chance of showers and thunderstorms until midnight. Lows in the mid-60s. Southwest winds around 5 miles an hour, becoming northwest after midnight. Chance of rain 50%. Saturday, sunny. Highs in the lower 80s. Northwest winds 10 to 15 miles an hour. Saturday night, mostly clear. Lows in the upper 50s. Northwest winds 5 to 10 miles an hour. Sunday, sunny. Highs in the upper 70s. Northwest winds 5 to 10 miles an hour. Sunday night through Monday night, partly cloudy. Lows in the upper 50s. Highs in the upper 70s. Tuesday, partly sunny. Highs around 80. Tuesday night and Wednesday, partly cloudy. Lows in the mid-60s. Highs in the lower 80s. Wednesday night and Thursday, mostly clear. Lows in the mid-60s. Highs in the lower 80s. Again, the forecast for Peoria and surrounding areas of central Illinois for the rest of today, mostly sunny with a slight chance of showers and thunderstorms. Highs in the lower 80s. Southwest winds 5 to 10 miles an hour. Chance of rain 20%. At noon in Peoria, skies were mostly sunny. The temperature was 77 degrees, the dew point was 64, and the relative humidity was 64%. The wind was southwest at 9 miles an hour. The pressure was 30.08 inches and falling. Around central and western Illinois, skies ranged from sunny to mostly sunny, and temperatures were around 80 degrees. And once again at noon in Peoria, under mostly sunny skies, the temperature was 77. Looking elsewhere around the Midwest at noon, Chicago had light rain, and 75. Indianapolis was mostly sunny, and 81. St. Louis was mostly sunny, and 83. Kansas City was partly sunny, and 84. Des Moines was mostly sunny, and 82. Milwaukee had light rain, and 66. The time is currently 12:54 p.m. Central Daylight Time. 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Now for the official National Weather Service forecast for Peoria and surrounding areas of central Illinois. Rest of today, mostly sunny with a slight chance of showers and thunderstorms. Highs in the lower 80s. Southwest winds 5 to 10 miles an hour. Chance of rain 20%. Tonight, partly cloudy. A chance of showers and thunderstorms until midnight. Lows in the mid-60s. Southwest winds around 5 miles an hour, becoming northwest.

after midnight. Chance of rain 50%. Saturday, sunny. Highs in the lower 80s. Northwest winds 10 to 15 miles an hour. Saturday night, mostly clear. Lows in the upper 50s. Northwest winds 5 to 10 miles an hour. Sunday, sunny. Highs in the upper 70s. Northwest winds 5 to 10 miles an hour. Sunday night through Monday night, partly cloudy. Lows in the upper 50s. Highs in the upper 70s. Tuesday, partly sunny. Highs around 80. Tuesday night and Wednesday, partly cloudy. Lows in the mid-60s. Highs in the lower 80s. Wednesday night and Thursday, mostly clear. Lows in the mid-60s. Highs in the lower 80s. Again, the forecast for Peoria and surrounding areas of central Illinois for the rest of today, mostly sunny with a slight chance of showers and thunderstorms. Highs in the lower 80s. Southwest winds 5 to 10 miles an hour. Chance of rain 20%. Here is a look at the Illinois River stages and the forecast for the next 3 days. River stages were recorded around 7 a.m. Forecasts are for 7 a.m. the next 3 days. At LaSalle, flood stage is 20 feet. This morning's river stage was 18.7 feet. The forecast for LaSalle is 18.2 feet on Saturday, 17.5 feet on Sunday, and 16.6 feet on Monday. At Henry, flood stage is 23 feet. This morning's river stage was 20.6 feet. The forecast for Henry is 20.4 feet on Saturday, 20.0 feet on Sunday, and 19.6 feet on Monday. At Peoria, flood stage is 18 feet. This morning's river stage was 17.1 feet. The forecast for Peoria is 17.0 feet on Saturday, 16.7 feet on Sunday, and 16.2 feet on Monday. At Havana, flood stage is 14 feet. This morning's river stage was 16.7 feet. The forecast for Havana is 16.7 feet on Saturday, 16.7 feet on Sunday, and 16.6 feet on Monday. At noon in Peoria, skies were mostly sunny. The temperature was 77 degrees, the dew point was 64, and the relative humidity was 64%. The wind was southwest at 9 miles an hour. The pressure was 30.08 inches and falling. Around central and western Illinois, skies ranged from sunny to mostly sunny, and temperatures were around 80 degrees. And once again at noon in Peoria, under mostly sunny skies, the temperature was 77. Looking elsewhere around the Midwest at noon, Chicago had light rain, and 75. Indianapolis was mostly sunny, and 81. St. Louis was mostly sunny, and 83. Kansas City was partly sunny, and 84. Des Moines was mostly sunny, and 82. Milwaukee had light rain, and 66. The time is currently 12:58 p.m. Central Daylight Time. 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Now for the official National Weather Service forecast for Peoria and surrounding areas of central Illinois. Rest of today, mostly sunny with a slight chance of showers and thunderstorms. Highs in the lower 80s. Southwest winds 5 to 10 miles an hour. Chance of rain 20%. Tonight, partly cloudy. A chance of showers and thunderstorms until midnight. Lows in the mid-60s. Southwest winds around 5 miles an hour, becoming northwest after midnight. Chance of rain 50%. Saturday, sunny. Highs in the lower 80s. Northwest winds 10 to 15 miles an hour. Saturday night, mostly clear. Lows in the upper 50s. Northwest winds 5 to 10 miles an hour. Sunday, sunny. Highs in the upper 70s. Northwest winds 5 to 10 miles an hour. Sunday night through Monday night, partly cloudy. Lows in the upper 50s. Highs in the upper 70s. Tuesday, partly sunny. Highs around 80. Tuesday night and Wednesday, partly cloudy. Lows in the mid-60s. Highs in the lower 80s. Wednesday night and Thursday, mostly clear. Lows in the mid-60s. Highs in the lower 80s. Again, the forecast for Peoria

surrounding areas of central Illinois for the rest of today, mostly sunny with a slight chance of showers and thunderstorms. Highs in the lower 80s. Southwest winds 5 to 10 miles an hour. Chance of rain 20%. The time is currently 1 p.m. Central Daylight Time. 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Now for the official National Weather Service forecast for Peoria and surrounding areas of central Illinois. Rest of today, mostly sunny with a slight chance of showers and thunderstorms. Highs in the lower 80s. Southwest winds 5 to 10 miles an hour. Chance of rain 20%. Tonight, partly cloudy. A chance of showers and thunderstorms until midnight. Lows in the mid-60s. Southwest winds around 5 miles an hour, becoming northwest after midnight. Chance of rain 50%. Saturday, sunny. Highs in the lower 80s. Northwest winds 10 to 15 miles an hour. Saturday night, mostly clear. Lows in the upper 50s. Northwest winds 5 to 10 miles an hour. Sunday, sunny. Highs in the upper 70s. Northwest winds 5 to 10 miles an hour. Sunday night through Monday night, partly cloudy. Lows in the upper 50s. Highs in the upper 70s. Tuesday, partly sunny. Highs around 80. Tuesday night and Wednesday, partly cloudy. Lows in the mid-60s. Highs in the lower 80s. Wednesday night and Thursday, mostly clear. Lows in the mid-60s. Highs in the lower 80s. Again, the forecast for Peoria and surrounding areas of central Illinois for the rest of today, mostly sunny with a slight chance of showers and thunderstorms. Highs in the lower 80s. Southwest winds 5 to 10 miles an hour. Chance of rain 20%. The time is currently 1:02 p.m. Central Daylight Time. 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Now for the official National Weather Service forecast for Peoria and surrounding areas of central Illinois. Rest of today, mostly sunny with a slight chance of showers and thunderstorms. Highs in the lower 80s. Southwest winds 5 to 10 miles an hour. Chance of rain 20%. Tonight, partly cloudy. A chance of showers and thunderstorms until midnight. Lows in the mid-60s. Southwest winds around 5 miles an hour, becoming northwest after midnight. Chance of rain 50%. Saturday, sunny. Highs in the lower 80s. Northwest winds 10 to 15 miles an hour. Saturday night, mostly clear. Lows in the upper 50s. Northwest winds 5 to 10 miles an hour. Sunday, sunny. Highs in the upper 70s. Northwest winds 5 to 10 miles an hour. Sunday night through Monday night, partly cloudy. Lows in the upper 50s. Highs in the upper 70s. Tuesday, partly sunny. Highs around 80. Tuesday night and Wednesday, partly cloudy. Lows in the mid-60s. Highs in the lower 80s. Wednesday night and Thursday, mostly clear. Lows in the mid-60s. Highs in the lower 80s. Again, the forecast for Peoria and surrounding areas of central Illinois for the rest of today, mostly sunny with a slight chance of showers and thunderstorms. Highs in the lower 80s. Southwest winds 5 to 10 miles an hour. Chance of rain 20%. At 1 p.m. in Peoria, skies were sunny. The temperature was 79 degrees, the dew point was 66, and the relative humidity was 64%. The heat index was 81. The wind was southwest at 8 miles an hour, gusting to 17. The pressure was 30.06 inches and falling. Around central and western Illinois, at Quincy, it was sunny, with a temperature of 82. It was mostly sunny, with a temperature of 80 at Bloomington, 82 at Moline, 82 at Springfield, and 81 at Lincoln. At Macomb, it was partly sunny, with a temperature of 81. And once again at 1 p.m. in Peoria, under sunny skies, the temperature was 79, and the heat index was 81. The time is currently 1:05 p.m. Central Daylight Time. 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

J71 in Peoria. Now for the official National Weather Service forecast for Peoria and surrounding areas of central Illinois. Rest of today, mostly sunny with a slight chance of showers and thunderstorms. Highs in the lower 80s. Southwest winds 5 to 10 miles an hour. Chance of rain 20%. Tonight, partly cloudy. A chance of showers and thunderstorms until midnight. Lows in the mid-60s. Southwest winds around 5 miles an hour, becoming northwest after midnight. Chance of rain 50%. Saturday, sunny. Highs in the lower 80s. Northwest winds 10 to 15 miles an hour. Saturday night, mostly clear. Lows in the upper 50s. Northwest winds 5 to 10 miles an hour. Sunday, sunny. Highs in the upper 70s. Northwest winds 5 to 10 miles an hour. Sunday night through Monday night, partly cloudy. Lows in the upper 50s. Highs in the upper 70s. Tuesday, partly sunny. Highs around 80. Tuesday night and Wednesday, partly cloudy. Lows in the mid-60s. Highs in the lower 80s. Wednesday night and Thursday, mostly clear. Lows in the mid-60s. Highs in the lower 80s. Again, the forecast for Peoria and surrounding areas of central Illinois for the rest of today, mostly sunny with a slight chance of showers and thunderstorms. Highs in the lower 80s. Southwest winds 5 to 10 miles an hour. Chance of rain 20%. At 1 p.m. in Peoria, skies were sunny. The temperature was 79 degrees, the dew point was 66, and the relative humidity was 64%. The heat index was 81. The wind was southwest at 8 miles an hour, gusting to 17. The pressure was 30.06 inches and falling. Around central and western Illinois, at Quincy, it was sunny, with a temperature of 82. It was mostly sunny, with a temperature of 80 at Bloomington, 82 at Moline, 82 at Springfield, and 81 at Lincoln. At Macomb, it was partly sunny, with a temperature of 81. And once again at 1 p.m. in Peoria, under sunny skies, the temperature was 79, and the heat index was 81. Looking elsewhere around the Midwest at 1 p.m., Chicago had light rain, and 75. Indianapolis was partly sunny, and 83. St. Louis was partly sunny, and 85. Kansas City was mostly sunny, and 86. Des Moines was mostly sunny, and 84. Milwaukee was cloudy, and 66. The time is currently 1:08 p.m. Central Daylight Time. 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Now for the official National Weather Service forecast for Peoria and surrounding areas of central Illinois. Rest of today, mostly sunny with a slight chance of showers and thunderstorms. Highs in the lower 80s. Southwest winds 5 to 10 miles an hour. Chance of rain 20%. Tonight, partly cloudy. A chance of showers and thunderstorms until midnight. Lows in the mid-60s. Southwest winds around 5 miles an hour, becoming northwest after midnight. Chance of rain 50%. Saturday, sunny. Highs in the lower 80s. Northwest winds 10 to 15 miles an hour. Saturday night, mostly clear. Lows in the upper 50s. Northwest winds 5 to 10 miles an hour. Sunday, sunny. Highs in the upper 70s. Northwest winds 5 to 10 miles an hour. Sunday night through Monday night, partly cloudy. Lows in the upper 50s. Highs in the upper 70s. Tuesday, partly sunny. Highs around 80. Tuesday night and Wednesday, partly cloudy. Lows in the mid-60s. Highs in the lower 80s. Wednesday night and Thursday, mostly clear. Lows in the mid-60s. Highs in the lower 80s. Again, the forecast for Peoria and surrounding areas of central Illinois for the rest of today, mostly sunny with a slight chance of showers and thunderstorms. Highs in the lower 80s. Southwest winds 5 to 10 miles an hour. Chance of rain 20%. At 1 p.m. in Peoria, skies were sunny. The temperature was 79 degrees, the dew point was 66, and the

Relative humidity was 64%. The heat index was 81. The wind was southwest at 8 miles an hour, gusting to 17. The pressure was 30.06 inches and falling. Around central and western Illinois, at Quincy, it was sunny, with a temperature of 82. It was mostly sunny, with a temperature of 80 at Bloomington, 82 at Moline, 82 at Springfield, and 81 at Lincoln. At Macomb, it was partly sunny, with a temperature of 81. And once again at 1 p.m. in Peoria, under sunny skies, the temperature was 79, and the heat index was 81. Looking elsewhere around the Midwest at 1 p.m., Chicago had light rain, and 75. Indianapolis was partly sunny, and 83. St. Louis was partly sunny, and 85. Kansas City was mostly sunny, and 86. Des Moines was mostly sunny, and 84. Milwaukee was cloudy, and 66. The time is currently 1:11 p.m. Central Daylight Time. 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Now for the official National Weather Service forecast for Peoria and surrounding areas of central Illinois. Rest of today, mostly sunny with a slight chance of showers and thunderstorms. Highs in the lower 80s. Southwest winds 5 to 10 miles an hour. Chance of rain 20%. Tonight, partly cloudy. A chance of showers and thunderstorms until midnight. Lows in the mid-60s. Southwest winds around 5 miles an hour, becoming northwest after midnight. Chance of rain 50%. Saturday, sunny. Highs in the lower 80s. Northwest winds 10 to 15 miles an hour. Saturday night, mostly clear. Lows in the upper 50s. Northwest winds 5 to 10 miles an hour. Sunday, sunny. Highs in the upper 70s. Northwest winds 5 to 10 miles an hour. Sunday night through Monday night, partly cloudy. Lows in the upper 50s. Highs in the upper 70s. Tuesday, partly sunny. Highs around 80. Tuesday night and Wednesday, partly cloudy. Lows in the mid-60s. Highs in the lower 80s. Wednesday night and Thursday, mostly clear. Lows in the mid-60s. Highs in the lower 80s. Again, the forecast for Peoria and surrounding areas of central Illinois for the rest of today, mostly sunny with a slight chance of showers and thunderstorms. Highs in the lower 80s. Southwest winds 5 to 10 miles an hour. Chance of rain 20%. 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At 1 p.m. in Peoria, skies were sunny. The temperature was 79 degrees, the dew point was 66, and the relative humidity was 64%. The heat index was 81. The wind was southwest at 8 miles an hour, gusting to 17. The pressure was 30.06 inches and falling. Around central and western Illinois, temperatures were around 80 degrees. It was sunny at Bloomington, Lakin, and Quincy. It was mostly sunny at Moline, Galesburg, Springfield, Lincoln, and Pontiac. At Macomb, it was partly sunny. And once again at 1 p.m. in Peoria, under sunny skies, the temperature was 79, and the heat index was 81. Looking elsewhere around the Midwest at 1 p.m., Chicago had light rain, and 75. Indianapolis was partly sunny, and 83. St. Louis was partly sunny, and 85. Kansas City was mostly sunny, and 86. Des Moines was mostly sunny, and 84. Milwaukee was cloudy, and 66. Looking elsewhere around the Midwest at 1 p.m., Chicago had light rain, and 75. Indianapolis was partly sunny, and 83. St. Louis was partly sunny, and 85. Kansas City was

mostly sunny, and 86. Des Moines was mostly sunny, and 84. Milwaukee was cloudy, and 66. The time is currently 1:15 p.m. Central Daylight Time. 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Now for the official National Weather Service forecast for Peoria and surrounding areas of central Illinois. Rest of today, mostly sunny with a slight chance of showers and thunderstorms. Highs in the lower 80s. Southwest winds 5 to 10 miles an hour. Chance of rain 20%. Tonight, partly cloudy. A chance of showers and thunderstorms until midnight. Lows in the mid-60s. Southwest winds around 5 miles an hour, becoming northwest after midnight. Chance of rain 50%. Saturday, sunny. Highs in the lower 80s. Northwest winds 10 to 15 miles an hour. Saturday night, mostly clear. Lows in the upper 50s. Northwest winds 5 to 10 miles an hour. Sunday, sunny. Highs in the upper 70s. Northwest winds 5 to 10 miles an hour. Sunday night through Monday night, partly cloudy. Lows in the upper 50s. Highs in the upper 70s. Tuesday, partly sunny. Highs around 80. Tuesday night and Wednesday, partly cloudy. Lows in the mid-60s. Highs in the lower 80s. Wednesday night and Thursday, mostly clear. Lows in the mid-60s. Highs in the lower 80s. Again, the forecast for Peoria and surrounding areas of central Illinois for the rest of today, mostly sunny with a slight chance of showers and thunderstorms. Highs in the lower 80s. Southwest winds 5 to 10 miles an hour. Chance of rain 20%. At 1 p.m. in Peoria, skies were sunny. The temperature was 79 degrees, the dew point was 66, and the relative humidity was 64%. The heat index was 81. The wind was southwest at 8 miles an hour, gusting to 17. The pressure was 30.06 inches and falling. Around central and western Illinois, temperatures were around 80 degrees. It was sunny at Bloomington, Lakin, and Quincy. It was mostly sunny at Moline, Galesburg, Springfield, Lincoln, and Pontiac. At Macomb, it was partly sunny. And once again at 1 p.m. in Peoria, under sunny skies, the temperature was 79, and the heat index was 81. Looking elsewhere around the Midwest at 1 p.m., Chicago had light rain, and 75. Indianapolis was partly sunny, and 83. St. Louis was partly sunny, and 85. Kansas City was mostly sunny, and 86. Des Moines was mostly sunny, and 84. Milwaukee was cloudy, and 66. The time is currently 1:18 p.m. Central Daylight Time. 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Now for the official National Weather Service forecast for Peoria and surrounding areas of central Illinois. Rest of today, mostly sunny with a slight chance of showers and thunderstorms. Highs in the lower 80s. Southwest winds 5 to 10 miles an hour. Chance of rain 20%. Tonight, partly cloudy. A chance of showers and thunderstorms until midnight. Lows in the mid-60s. Southwest winds around 5 miles an hour, becoming northwest after midnight. Chance of rain 50%. Saturday, sunny. Highs in the lower 80s. Northwest winds 10 to 15 miles an hour. Saturday night, mostly clear. Lows in the upper 50s. Northwest winds 5 to 10 miles an hour. Sunday, sunny. Highs in the upper 70s. Northwest winds 5 to 10 miles an hour. Sunday night through Monday night, partly cloudy. Lows in the upper 50s. Highs in the upper 70s. Tuesday, partly sunny. Highs around 80. Tuesday night and Wednesday, partly cloudy. Lows in the mid-60s. Highs in the lower 80s. Wednesday night and Thursday, mostly clear. Lows in the mid-60s. Highs in the lower 80s. Again, the forecast for Peoria and surrounding areas of central Illinois for the rest of today, mostly sunny with a slight chance of showers and thunderstorms.

and once again at 1 p.m. in Peoria, under sunny skies, the temperature was 79, and the heat index was 81. Looking elsewhere around the Midwest at 1 p.m., Chicago had light rain, and 75. Indianapolis was partly sunny, and 83. St. Louis was partly sunny, and 85. Kansas City was mostly sunny, and 86. Des Moines was mostly sunny, and 84. Milwaukee was cloudy, and 66. The time is currently 1:31 p.m. Central Daylight Time. 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Now for the official National Weather Service forecast for Peoria and surrounding areas of central Illinois. Rest of today, mostly sunny with a slight chance of showers and thunderstorms. Near steady temperature around 80. Southwest winds 5 to 10 miles an hour. Chance of rain 20%. Tonight, partly cloudy. A chance of showers and thunderstorms until midnight. Lows in the mid-60s. Southwest winds around 5 miles an hour, becoming northwest after midnight. Chance of rain 50%. Saturday, sunny. Highs in the lower 80s. Northwest winds 10 to 15 miles an hour. Saturday night, mostly clear. Lows in the upper 50s. Northwest winds 5 to 10 miles an hour. Sunday, sunny. Highs in the upper 70s. Northwest winds 5 to 10 miles an hour. Sunday night through Monday night, partly cloudy. Lows in the upper 50s. Highs in the upper 70s. Tuesday, partly sunny. Highs around 80. Tuesday night and Wednesday, partly cloudy. Lows in the mid-60s. Highs in the lower 80s. Wednesday night and Thursday, mostly clear. Lows in the lower 60s. Highs in the lower 80s. Again, the forecast for Peoria and surrounding areas of central Illinois for the rest of today, mostly sunny with a slight chance of showers and thunderstorms. Near steady temperature around 80. Southwest winds 5 to 10 miles an hour. Chance of rain 20%. At 1 p.m. in Peoria, skies were sunny. The temperature was 79 degrees, the dew point was 66, and the relative humidity was 64%. The heat index was 81. The wind was southwest at 8 miles an hour, gusting to 17. The pressure was 30.06 inches and falling. Around central and western Illinois, temperatures were around 80 degrees. It was sunny at Bloomington. The pressure was 30.06 inches and falling. Around central and western Illinois, temperatures were around 80 degrees. It was sunny at Bloomington, Lakin, Quincy, and Pontiac. It was mostly sunny at Moline, Galesburg, Springfield, and Lincoln. At Macomb, it was partly sunny. And once again at 1 p.m. in Peoria, under sunny skies, the temperature was 79, and the heat index was 81. Looking elsewhere around the Midwest at 1 p.m., Chicago had light rain, and 75. Indianapolis was partly sunny, and 83. St. Louis was partly sunny, and 85. Kansas City was mostly sunny, and 86. Des Moines was mostly sunny, and 84. Milwaukee was cloudy, and 66. The time is currently 1:34 p.m. Central Daylight Time. 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Now for the official National Weather Service forecast for Peoria and surrounding areas of central Illinois. Rest of today, mostly sunny with a slight chance of showers and thunderstorms. Near steady temperature around 80. Southwest winds 5 to 10 miles an hour. Chance of rain 20%. Tonight, partly cloudy. A chance of showers and thunderstorms until midnight. Lows in the mid-60s. Southwest winds around 5 miles an hour, becoming northwest after midnight. Chance of rain 50%. Saturday, sunny. Highs in the lower 80s. Northwest winds 10 to 15 miles an hour. Saturday night, mostly clear. Lows in the upper 50s. Northwest winds 5 to 10 miles an hour. Sunday, sunny. Highs in the upper 70s. Northwest winds 5 to 10 miles an hour. Sunday night through Monday night, partly cloudy.

The wind was southwest at 8 miles an hour, gusting to 17. The pressure was 30.06 inches and falling. Around central and western Illinois, temperatures were around 80 degrees. It was sunny at Bloomington, Lakin, Quincy, and Pontiac. It was mostly sunny at Moline, Galesburg, Springfield, and Lincoln. At Macomb, it was partly sunny. And once again at 1 p.m. in Peoria, under sunny skies, the temperature was 79, and the heat index was 81. Looking elsewhere around the Midwest at 1 p.m., Chicago had light rain, and 75. Indianapolis was partly sunny, and 83. St. Louis was partly sunny, and 85. Kansas City was mostly sunny, and 86. Des Moines was mostly sunny, and 84. Milwaukee was cloudy, and 66. The time is currently 1:37 p.m. Central Daylight Time. 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Now for the official National Weather Service forecast for Peoria and surrounding areas of central Illinois. Rest of today, mostly sunny with a slight chance of showers and thunderstorms. Near steady temperature around 80. Southwest winds 5 to 10 miles an hour. Chance of rain 20%. Tonight, partly cloudy. A chance of showers and thunderstorms until midnight. Lows in the mid-60s. Southwest winds around 5 miles an hour, becoming northwest after midnight. Chance of rain 50%. Saturday, sunny. Highs in the lower 80s. Northwest winds 10 to 15 miles an hour. Saturday night, mostly clear. Lows in the upper 50s. Northwest winds 5 to 10 miles an hour. Sunday, sunny. Highs in the upper 70s. Northwest winds 5 to 10 miles an hour. Sunday night through Monday night, partly cloudy. Lows in the upper 50s. Highs in the upper 70s. Tuesday, partly sunny. Highs around 80. Tuesday night and Wednesday, partly cloudy. Lows in the mid-60s. Highs in the lower 80s. Wednesday night and Thursday, mostly clear. Lows in the lower 60s. Highs in the lower 80s. Again, the forecast for Peoria and surrounding areas of central Illinois for the rest of today, mostly sunny with a slight chance of showers and thunderstorms. Near steady temperature around 80. Southwest winds 5 to 10 miles an hour. Chance of rain 20%. At 1 p.m. in Peoria, skies were sunny. The temperature was 79 degrees, the dew point was 66, and the relative humidity was 64%. The heat index was 81. The wind was southwest at 8 miles an hour, gusting to 17. The pressure was 30.06 inches and falling. Around central and western Illinois, temperatures were around 80 degrees. It was sunny at Bloomington, Lakin, Quincy, and Pontiac. It was mostly sunny at Moline, Galesburg, Springfield, and Lincoln. At Macomb, it was partly sunny. And once again at 1 p.m. in Peoria, under sunny skies, the temperature was 79, and the heat index was 81. Looking elsewhere around the Midwest at 1 p.m., Chicago had light rain, and 75. Indianapolis was partly sunny, and 83. St. Louis was partly sunny, and 85. Kansas City was mostly sunny, and 86. Des Moines was mostly sunny, and 84. Milwaukee was cloudy, and 66. And now a discussion of hazardous weather conditions for the following counties in Illinois: Fulton, Knox, Marshall, Mason, McLean, Peoria, Stark, Tazewell, and Woodford. This hazardous weather outlook is for central Illinois, east central Illinois, southeast Illinois, and west central Illinois. For tonight, scattered thunderstorms are possible, 30 to 50% chance this evening into tonight. Damaging wind gusts and heavy rain are the main expected hazards include, however, isolated large hail and a brief tornado cannot be ruled out. Due to recent heavy rainfall, river flooding is occurring on portions of the Illinois, Sangamon, and Wabash rivers. For Saturday through Thursday, flooding will continue for several days along portions of the Illinois, Sangamon, and Wabash rivers. Spotter information statement, spotter activation may be needed later tonight. The time is currently 1:40.

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Now for the official National Weather Service forecast for Peoria and surrounding areas of central Illinois. Rest of today, mostly sunny with a slight chance of showers and thunderstorms. Near steady temperature around 80. Southwest winds 5 to 10 miles an hour. Chance of rain 20%. Tonight, partly cloudy. A chance of showers and thunderstorms until midnight. Lows in the mid-60s. Southwest winds around 5 miles an hour, becoming northwest after midnight. Chance of rain 50%. Saturday, sunny. Highs in the lower 80s. Northwest winds 10 to 15 miles an hour. Saturday night, mostly clear. Lows in the upper 50s. Northwest winds 5 to 10 miles an hour. Sunday, sunny. Highs in the upper 70s. Northwest winds 5 to 10 miles an hour. Sunday night through Monday night, partly cloudy. Lows in the upper 50s. Highs in the upper 70s. Tuesday, partly sunny. Highs around 80. Tuesday night and Wednesday, partly cloudy. Lows in the mid-60s. Highs in the lower 80s. Wednesday night and Thursday, mostly clear. Lows in the lower 60s. Highs in the lower 80s. Again, the forecast for Peoria and surrounding areas of central Illinois for the rest of today, mostly sunny with a slight chance of showers and thunderstorms. Near steady temperature around 80. Southwest winds 5 to 10 miles an hour. Chance of rain 20%. At 1 p.m. in Peoria, skies were sunny. The temperature was 79 degrees, the dew point was 66, and the relative humidity was 64%. The heat index was 81. The wind was southwest at 8 miles an hour, gusting to 17. The pressure was 30.06 inches and falling. Around central and western Illinois, temperatures were around 80 degrees. It was sunny at Bloomington, Lakin, Quincy, and Pontiac. It was mostly sunny at Moline, Galesburg, Springfield, and Lincoln. At Macomb, it was partly sunny. And once again at 1 p.m. in Peoria, under sunny skies, the temperature was 79, and the heat index was 81. Looking elsewhere around the Midwest at 1 p.m., Chicago had light rain, and 75. Indianapolis was partly sunny, and 83. St. Louis was partly sunny, and 85. Kansas City was mostly sunny, and 86. Des Moines was mostly sunny, and 84. Milwaukee was cloudy, and 66. And now a discussion of hazardous weather conditions for the following counties in Illinois: Fulton, Knox, Marshall, Mason, McLean, Peoria, Stark, Tazewell, and Woodford. This hazardous weather outlook is for central Illinois, east central Illinois, southeast Illinois, and west central Illinois. For tonight, scattered thunderstorms are possible, 30 to 50% chance this evening into tonight. Damaging wind gusts and heavy rain are the main expected hazards include, however, isolated large hail and a brief tornado cannot be ruled out. Due to recent heavy rainfall, river flooding is occurring on portions of the Illinois, Sangamon, and Wabash rivers. For Saturday through Thursday, flooding will continue for several days along portions of the Illinois, Sangamon, and Wabash rivers. Spotter information statement, spotter activation may be needed later tonight. The time is currently 1:45 p.m. Central Daylight Time. 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Now for the official National Weather Service forecast for Peoria and surrounding areas of central Illinois. Rest of today, mostly sunny with a slight chance of showers and thunderstorms. Near steady temperature around 80. Southwest winds 5 to 10 miles an hour. Chance of rain 20%. Tonight, partly cloudy. A chance of showers and thunderstorms until midnight. Lows in the mid-60s. Southwest winds around 5 miles an hour, becoming northwest after midnight. Chance of rain 50%. Saturday, sunny. Highs in the lower 80s. Northwest winds 10 to 15 miles an hour. Saturday night, mostly clear. Lows in the upper 50s.
Northwest winds 5 to 10 miles an hour. Sunday, sunny. Highs in the upper 70s. Northwest winds 5 to 10 miles an hour. Sunday night through Monday night, partly cloudy. Lows in the upper 50s. Highs in the upper 70s. Tuesday, partly sunny. Highs around 80. Tuesday night and Wednesday, partly cloudy. Lows in the mid-60s. Highs in the lower 80s. Wednesday night and Thursday, mostly clear. Lows in the lower 60s. Highs in the lower 80s. Again, the forecast for Peoria and surrounding areas of central Illinois for the rest of today, mostly sunny with a slight chance of showers and thunderstorms. Near steady temperature around 80. Southwest winds 5 to 10 miles an hour. Chance of rain 20%. At 1 p.m. in Peoria, skies were sunny. The temperature was 79 degrees, the dew point was 66, and the relative humidity was 64%. The heat index was 81. The wind was southwest at 8 miles an hour, gusting to 17. The pressure was 30.06 inches and falling. Around central and western Illinois, temperatures were around 80 degrees. It was sunny at Bloomington, Lakin, Quincy, and Pontiac. It was mostly sunny at Moline, Galesburg, Springfield, and Lincoln. At Macomb, it was partly sunny. And once again at 1 p.m. in Peoria, under sunny skies, the temperature was 79, and the heat index was 81. Looking elsewhere around the Midwest at 1 p.m., Chicago had light rain, and 75. Indianapolis was partly sunny, and 83. St. Louis was partly sunny, and 85. Kansas City was mostly sunny, and 86. Des Moines was mostly sunny, and 84. Milwaukee was cloudy, and 66. And now a discussion of hazardous weather conditions for the following counties in Illinois: Fulton, Knox, Marshall, Mason, McLean, Peoria, Stark, Tazewell, and Woodford. This hazardous weather outlook is for central Illinois, east central Illinois, southeast Illinois, and west central Illinois. For tonight, scattered thunderstorms are possible, 30 to 50% chance this evening into tonight. Damaging wind gusts and heavy rain are the main expected hazards include, however, isolated large hail and a brief tornado cannot be ruled out. Due to recent heavy rainfall, river flooding is occurring on portions of the Illinois, Sangamon, and Wabash rivers. For Saturday through Thursday, flooding will continue for several days along portions of the Illinois, Sangamon, and Wabash rivers. Spotter information statement: spotter activation may be needed later tonight. The time is currently 1:49 p.m. Central Daylight Time. 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Now for the official National Weather Service forecast for Peoria and surrounding areas of central Illinois. Rest of today, mostly sunny with a slight chance of showers and thunderstorms. Near steady temperature around 80. Southwest winds 5 to 10 miles an hour. Chance of rain 20%. Tonight, partly cloudy. A chance of showers and thunderstorms until midnight. Lows in the mid-60s. Southwest winds around 5 miles an hour, becoming northwest after midnight. Chance of rain 50%. Saturday, sunny. Highs in the lower 80s. Northwest winds 10 to 15 miles an hour. Saturday night, mostly clear. Lows in the upper 50s. Northwest winds 5 to 10 miles an hour. Sunday, sunny. Highs in the upper 70s. Northwest winds 5 to 10 miles an hour. Sunday night through Monday night, partly cloudy. Lows in the upper 50s. Highs in the upper 70s. Tuesday, partly sunny. Highs around 80. Tuesday night and Wednesday, partly cloudy. Lows in the mid-60s. Highs in the lower 80s. Wednesday night and Thursday, mostly clear. Lows in the lower 60s. Highs in the lower 80s. Again, the forecast for Peoria and surrounding areas of central Illinois for the rest of today, mostly sunny with a slight chance of showers and thunderstorms. Near steady temperature around 80. Southwest winds 5 to 10 miles an hour. Chance of rain 20%. At 1 p.m. in Peoria, skies were sunny.
The temperature was 79 degrees.

The dew point was 66, and the relative humidity was 64%. The heat index was 81. The wind was southwest at 8 miles an hour, gusting to 17. The pressure was 30.06 inches and falling. Around central and western Illinois, temperatures were around 80 degrees. It was sunny at Bloomington, Lakin, Quincy, and Pontiac. It was mostly sunny at Moline, Galesburg, Springfield, and Lincoln. At Macomb, it was partly sunny. And once again at 1 p.m. in Peoria, under sunny skies, the temperature was 79 and the heat index was 81. Looking elsewhere around the Midwest at 1 p.m., Chicago had light rain and 75. Indianapolis was partly sunny and 83. St. Louis was partly sunny and 85. Kansas City was mostly sunny and 86. Des Moines was mostly sunny and 84. Milwaukee was cloudy and 66. And now a discussion of hazardous weather conditions for the following counties in Illinois: Fulton, Knox, Marshall, Mason, McLean, Peoria, Stark, Tazewell, and Woodford. This hazardous weather outlook is for Central Illinois, East Central Illinois, Southeast Illinois, and West Central Illinois. For tonight, scattered thunderstorms are possible, 30 to 50% chance this evening into tonight. Damaging wind gusts and heavy rain are the main expected hazards include, however, isolated large hail and a brief tornado cannot be ruled out. Due to recent heavy rainfall, river flooding is occurring on portions of the Illinois, Sangamon, and Wabash rivers. For Saturday through Thursday, flooding will continue for several days along portions of the Illinois, Sangamon, and Wabash rivers. Spotter information statement: spotter activation may be needed later tonight. The time is currently 1:53 p.m. Central Daylight Time. 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Now for the official National Weather Service forecast for Peoria and surrounding areas of Central Illinois. Rest of today, mostly sunny with a slight chance of showers and thunderstorms. Near steady temperature around 80. Southwest winds 5 to 10 miles an hour. Chance of rain 20%. Tonight, partly cloudy. A chance of showers and thunderstorms until midnight. Lows in the mid-60s. Southwest winds around 5 miles an hour, becoming northwest after midnight. Chance of rain 50%. Saturday, sunny. Highs in the lower 80s. Northwest winds 10 to 15 miles an hour. Saturday night, mostly clear. Lows in the upper 50s. Northwest winds 5 to 10 miles an hour. Sunday, sunny. Highs in the upper 70s. Northwest winds 5 to 10 miles an hour. Sunday night through Monday night, partly cloudy. Lows in the upper 50s. Highs in the upper 70s. Tuesday, partly sunny. Highs around 80. Tuesday night and Wednesday, partly cloudy. Lows in the mid-60s. Highs in the lower 80s. Wednesday night and Thursday, mostly clear. Lows in the lower 60s. Highs in the lower 80s. Again, the forecast for Peoria and surrounding areas of Central Illinois for the rest of today, mostly sunny with a slight chance of showers and thunderstorms. Near steady temperature around 80. Southwest winds 5 to 10 miles an hour. Chance of rain 20%. At 1 p.m. in Peoria, skies were sunny. The temperature was 79 degrees, the dew point was 66, and the relative humidity was 64%. The heat index was 81. The wind was southwest at 8 miles an hour, gusting to 17. The pressure was 30.06 inches and falling. Around central and western Illinois, temperatures were around 80 degrees. It was sunny at Bloomington, Lakin, Quincy, and Pontiac. It was mostly sunny at Moline, Galesburg, Springfield, and Lincoln. At Macomb, it was partly sunny. And once again at 1 p.m. in Peoria, under sunny skies, the temperature was 79 and the heat index was 81. Looking elsewhere around the Midwest at 1 p.m., Chicago had light rain and 75. Indianapolis was partly sunny and 83. St. Louis was partly sunny and 85. Kansas City was mostly sunny and 86. Des Moines was mostly sunny

64. Milwaukee was cloudy and 66. And now a discussion of hazardous weather conditions for the following counties in Illinois: Fulton, Knox, Marshall, Mason, McLean, Peoria, Stark, Tazewell, and Woodford. This hazardous weather outlook is for Central Illinois, East Central Illinois, Southeast Illinois, and West Central Illinois. For tonight, scattered thunderstorms are possible, 30 to 50% chance this evening into tonight. Damaging wind gusts and heavy rain are the main expected hazards include, however, isolated large hail and a brief tornado cannot be ruled out. Due to recent heavy rainfall, river flooding is occurring on portions of the Illinois, Sangamon, and Wabash rivers. For Saturday through Thursday, flooding will continue for several days along portions of the Illinois, Sangamon, and Wabash rivers. Spotter information statement: spotter activation may be needed later tonight. The time is currently 1:57 p.m. Central Daylight Time. 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Now for the official National Weather Service forecast for Peoria and surrounding areas of Central Illinois. Rest of today, mostly sunny with a slight chance of showers and thunderstorms. Near steady temperature around 80. Southwest winds 5 to 10 miles an hour. Chance of rain 20%. Tonight, partly cloudy. A chance of showers and thunderstorms until midnight. Lows in the mid-60s. Southwest winds around 5 miles an hour, becoming northwest after midnight. Chance of rain 50%. Saturday, sunny. Highs in the lower 80s. Northwest winds 10 to 15 miles an hour. Saturday night, mostly clear. Lows in the upper 50s. Northwest winds 5 to 10 miles an hour. Sunday, sunny. Highs in the upper 70s. Northwest winds 5 to 10 miles an hour. Sunday night through Monday night, partly cloudy. Lows in the upper 50s. Highs in the upper 70s. Tuesday, partly sunny. Highs around 80. Tuesday night and Wednesday, partly cloudy. Lows in the mid-60s. Highs in the lower 80s. Wednesday night and Thursday, mostly clear. Lows in the lower 60s. Highs in the lower 80s. Again, the forecast for Peoria and surrounding areas of Central Illinois for the rest of today, mostly sunny with a slight chance of showers and thunderstorms. Near steady temperature around 80. Southwest winds 5 to 10 miles an hour. Chance of rain 20%. At 1 p.m. in Peoria, skies were sunny. The temperature was 79 degrees, the dew point was 66, and the relative humidity was 64%. The heat index was 81. The wind was southwest at 8 miles an hour, gusting to 17. The pressure was 30.06 inches and falling. Around central and western Illinois, temperatures were around 80 degrees. It was sunny at Bloomington, Lakin, Quincy, and Pontiac. It was mostly sunny at Moline, Galesburg, Springfield, and Lincoln. At Macomb, it was partly sunny. And once again at 1 p.m. in Peoria, under sunny skies, the temperature was 79 and the heat index was 81. Looking elsewhere around the Midwest at 1 p.m., Chicago had light rain and 75. Indianapolis was partly sunny and 83. St. Louis was partly sunny and 85. Kansas City was mostly sunny and 86. Des Moines was mostly sunny and 84. Milwaukee was cloudy and 66. And now a discussion of hazardous weather conditions for the following counties in Illinois: Fulton, Knox, Marshall, Mason, McLean, Peoria, Stark, Tazewell, and Woodford. This hazardous weather outlook is for Central Illinois, East Central Illinois, Southeast Illinois, and West Central Illinois. For tonight, scattered thunderstorms are possible, 30 to 50% chance this evening into tonight. Damaging wind gusts and heavy rain are the main expected hazards include, however, isolated large hail and a brief tornado cannot be ruled out. Due to recent heavy rainfall, river flooding is occurring on portions of the Illinois, Sangamon, and Wabash rivers. For Saturday through Thursday, flooding will continue for several days along portions of the Illinois, Sangamon, and Wabash rivers. Spotter information statement: spotter activation may be needed later tonight.

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Now for the official National Weather Service forecast for Peoria and surrounding areas of central Illinois. Rest of today, mostly sunny with a slight chance of showers and thunderstorms. Near steady temperature in the lower 80s. Southwest winds 5 to 10 miles an hour. Chance of rain 20%. Tonight, partly cloudy. A chance of showers and thunderstorms until midnight. Lows in the mid-60s. Southwest winds around 5 miles an hour, becoming northwest after midnight. Chance of rain 50%. Saturday, sunny. Highs in the lower 80s. Northwest winds 10 to 15 miles an hour. Saturday night, mostly clear. Lows in the upper 50s. Northwest winds 5 to 10 miles an hour. Sunday, sunny. Highs in the upper 70s. Northwest winds 5 to 10 miles an hour. Sunday night through Monday night, partly cloudy. Lows in the upper 50s. Highs in the upper 70s. Tuesday, partly sunny. Highs around 80. Tuesday night and Wednesday, partly cloudy. Lows in the mid-60s. Highs in the lower 80s. Wednesday night and Thursday, mostly clear. Lows in the lower 60s. Highs in the lower 80s. Again, the forecast for Peoria and surrounding areas of central Illinois for the rest of today, mostly sunny with a slight chance of showers and thunderstorms. Near steady temperature in the lower 80s. Southwest winds 5 to 10 miles an hour. Chance of rain 20%. And now a discussion of hazardous weather conditions for the following counties in Illinois: Fulton, Knox, Marshall, Mason, McLean, Peoria, Stark, Tazewell, and Woodford. This hazardous weather outlook is for central Illinois, east central Illinois, southeast Illinois, and west central Illinois. For tonight, scattered thunderstorms are possible, 30 to 50% chance this evening into tonight. Damaging wind gusts and heavy rain are the main expected hazards include, however, isolated large hail and a brief tornado cannot be ruled out. Due to recent heavy rainfall, river flooding is occurring on portions of the Illinois, Sangamon, and Wabash rivers. For Saturday through Thursday, flooding will continue for several days along portions of the Illinois, Sangamon, and Wabash rivers. Spotter information statement: spotter activation may be needed later tonight. The time is currently 2:04 p.m. Central Daylight Time. 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Now for the official National Weather Service forecast for Peoria and surrounding areas of central Illinois. Rest of today, mostly sunny with a slight chance of showers and thunderstorms. Near steady temperature in the lower 80s. Southwest winds 5 to 10 miles an hour. Chance of rain 20%. Tonight, partly cloudy. A chance of showers and thunderstorms until midnight. Lows in the mid-60s. Southwest winds around 5 miles an hour, becoming northwest after midnight. Chance of rain 50%. Saturday, sunny. Highs in the lower 80s. Northwest winds 10 to 15 miles an hour. Saturday night, mostly clear. Lows in the upper 50s. Northwest winds 5 to 10 miles an hour. Sunday, sunny. Highs in the upper 70s. Northwest winds 5 to 10 miles an hour. Sunday night through Monday night, partly cloudy. Lows in the upper 50s. Highs in the upper 70s. Tuesday, partly sunny. Highs around 80. Tuesday night and Wednesday, partly cloudy. Lows in the mid-60s. Highs in the lower 80s. Wednesday night and Thursday, mostly clear. Lows in the lower 60s. Highs in the lower 80s. Again, the forecast for Peoria and surrounding areas of central Illinois for the rest of today, mostly sunny with a slight chance of showers and thunderstorms. Near steady temperature in the lower 80s. Southwest winds 5 to 10 miles an hour. Chance of rain 20%. At 2 p.m. in Peoria, skies were mostly sunny. The temperature was 81 degrees, the dew point was 67, and the relative humidity was 62%. The heat index was 80.

3. The wind was southwest at 9 miles an hour. The pressure was 30.05 inches and falling. Around central and western Illinois, it was mostly sunny, with a temperature of 81 at Bloomington, 83 at Moline, and 82 at Galesburg. Under mostly sunny skies, Lakin reported 80, Quincy reported 83, and Lincoln reported 82. It was partly sunny, with a temperature of 82 at Macomb, and 83 at Springfield. And once again at 2 p.m. in Peoria, under mostly sunny skies, the temperature was 81, and the heat index was 83. And now a discussion of hazardous weather conditions for the following counties in Illinois: Fulton, Knox, Marshall, Mason, McLean, Peoria, Stark, Tazewell, and Woodford. This hazardous weather outlook is for Central Illinois, East Central Illinois, Southeast Illinois, and West Central Illinois. For tonight, scattered thunderstorms are possible, 30 to 50% chance this evening into tonight. Damaging wind gusts and heavy rain are the main expected hazards include, however, isolated large hail and a brief tornado cannot be ruled out. Due to recent heavy rainfall, river flooding is occurring on portions of the Illinois, Sangamon, and Wabash rivers. For Saturday through Thursday, flooding will continue for several days along portions of the Illinois, Sangamon, and Wabash rivers. Spotter information statement: spotter activation may be needed later tonight. The time is currently 2:07 p.m. Central Daylight Time. 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Now for the official National Weather Service forecast for Peoria and surrounding areas of Central Illinois. Rest of today, mostly sunny with a slight chance of showers and thunderstorms. Near steady temperature in the lower 80s. Southwest winds 5 to 10 miles an hour. Chance of rain 20%. Tonight, partly cloudy. A chance of showers and thunderstorms until midnight. Lows in the mid-60s. Southwest winds around 5 miles an hour, becoming northwest after midnight. Chance of rain 50%. Saturday, sunny. Highs in the lower 80s. Northwest winds 10 to 15 miles an hour. Saturday night, mostly clear. Lows in the upper 50s. Northwest winds 5 to 10 miles an hour. Sunday, sunny. Highs in the upper 70s. Northwest winds 5 to 10 miles an hour. Sunday night through Monday night, partly cloudy. Lows in the upper 50s. Highs in the upper 70s. Tuesday, partly sunny. Highs around 80. Tuesday night and Wednesday, partly cloudy. Lows in the mid-60s. Highs in the lower 80s. Wednesday night and Thursday, mostly clear. Lows in the lower 60s. Highs in the lower 80s. Again, the forecast for Peoria and surrounding areas of Central Illinois for the rest of today, mostly sunny with a slight chance of showers and thunderstorms. Near steady temperature in the lower 80s. Southwest winds 5 to 10 miles an hour. Chance of rain 20%. At 2 p.m. in Peoria, skies were mostly sunny. The temperature was 81 degrees, the dew point was 67, and the relative humidity was 62%. The heat index was 83. The wind was southwest at 9 miles an hour. The pressure was 30.05 inches and falling. Around central and western Illinois, it was mostly sunny, with a temperature of 81 at Bloomington, 83 at Moline, and 82 at Galesburg. Under mostly sunny skies, Lakin reported 80, Quincy reported 83, and Lincoln reported 82. It was partly sunny, with a temperature of 82 at Macomb, and 83 at Springfield. And once again at 2 p.m. in Peoria, under mostly sunny skies, the temperature was 81, and the heat index was 83. Looking elsewhere around the Midwest at 2 p.m., Chicago was partly sunny, and 77. Indianapolis was partly sunny, and 82. St. Louis was mostly sunny, and 86. Kansas City was partly sunny, and 88. Des Moines was mostly sunny, and 86. Milwaukee was partly sunny, and 68. And now a discussion of hazardous weather conditions for the following counties in Illinois: Fulton, Knox, Marshall, Mason, McLean, Peoria, Stark, Tazewell, and Woodford. This hazardous weather outlook is for Central Illinois,

East Central Illinois, Southeast Illinois, and West Central Illinois. For tonight, scattered thunderstorms are possible, 30 to 50% chance this evening into tonight. Damaging wind gusts and heavy rain are the main expected hazards include. However, isolated large hail and a brief tornado cannot be ruled out. Due to recent heavy rainfall, river flooding is occurring on portions of the Illinois, Sangamon, and Wabash rivers. For Saturday through Thursday, flooding will continue for several days along portions of the Illinois, Sangamon, and Wabash rivers. Spotter information statement. Spotter activation may be needed later tonight. The time is currently 2:11 p.m. Central Daylight Time. 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Now for the official National Weather Service forecast for Peoria and surrounding areas of central Illinois. Rest of today, mostly sunny with a slight chance of showers and thunderstorms. Near steady temperature in the lower 80s. Southwest winds 5 to 10 miles an hour. Chance of rain 20%. Tonight, partly cloudy. A chance of showers and thunderstorms until midnight. Lows in the mid-60s. Southwest winds around 5 miles an hour, becoming northwest after midnight. Chance of rain 50%. Saturday, sunny. Highs in the lower 80s. Northwest winds 10 to 15 miles an hour. Saturday night, mostly clear. Lows in the upper 50s. Northwest winds 5 to 10 miles an hour. Sunday, sunny. Highs in the upper 70s. Northwest winds 5 to 10 miles an hour. Sunday night through Monday night, partly cloudy. Lows in the upper 50s. Highs in the upper 70s. Tuesday, partly sunny. Highs around 80. Tuesday night and Wednesday, partly cloudy. Lows in the mid-60s. Highs in the lower 80s. Wednesday night and Thursday, mostly clear. Lows in the lower 60s. Highs in the lower 80s. Again, the forecast for Peoria and surrounding areas of central Illinois for the rest of today, mostly sunny with a slight chance of showers and thunderstorms. Near steady temperature in the lower 80s. Southwest winds 5 to 10 miles an hour. Chance of rain 20%. 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At 2 p.m. in Peoria, skies were mostly sunny. The temperature was 81 degrees, the dew point was 67, and the relative humidity was 62%. The heat index was 83. The wind was southwest at 9 miles an hour. The pressure was 30.05 inches and falling. Around central and western Illinois, the temperatures were in the lower 80s. At Pontiac, it was sunny. It was mostly sunny at Bloomington, Moline, and Galesburg. At Lakin, Quincy, and Lincoln, it was mostly sunny. It was partly sunny at Macomb and Springfield. And once again at 2 p.m. in Peoria, under mostly sunny skies, the temperature was 81 and the heat index was 83. Looking elsewhere around the Midwest at 2 p.m., Chicago was partly sunny and 77. Indianapolis was partly sunny and 82. St. Louis was mostly sunny and 86. Kansas City was partly sunny and 88. Des Moines was mostly sunny and 86. Milwaukee was partly sunny and 68. Looking elsewhere around the Midwest at 2 p.m., Chicago was partly sunny and 77. Indianapolis was partly sunny and 82. St. Louis was mostly sunny and 86. Kansas City was partly sunny and 88. Des Moines was mostly sunny and 86. Milwaukee was partly sunny and 68. And now a discussion of hazardous weather conditions for the following counties in Illinois: Fulton, Knox, Marshall, Mason, McLean, Peoria, Stark,

Caswell, and Woodford. This hazardous weather outlook is for Central Illinois, East Central Illinois, Southeast Illinois, and West Central Illinois. For tonight, scattered thunderstorms are possible, 30 to 50% chance this evening into tonight. Damaging wind gusts and heavy rain are the main expected hazards include, however, isolated large hail and a brief tornado cannot be ruled out. Due to recent heavy rainfall, river flooding is occurring on portions of the Illinois, Sangamon, and Wabash rivers. For Saturday through Thursday, flooding will continue for several days along portions of the Illinois, Sangamon, and Wabash rivers. Spotter information statement, spotter activation may be needed later tonight. The time is currently 2:16 p.m. Central Daylight Time. 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Now for the official National Weather Service forecast for Peoria and surrounding areas of Central Illinois. Rest of today, mostly sunny with a slight chance of showers and thunderstorms. Near steady temperature in the lower 80s. Southwest winds 5 to 10 miles an hour. Chance of rain 20%. Tonight, partly cloudy. A chance of showers and thunderstorms until midnight. Lows in the mid-60s. Southwest winds around 5 miles an hour, becoming northwest after midnight. Chance of rain 50%. Saturday, sunny. Highs in the lower 80s. Northwest winds 10 to 15 miles an hour. Saturday night, mostly clear. Lows in the upper 50s. Northwest winds 5 to 10 miles an hour. Sunday, sunny. Highs in the upper 70s. Northwest winds 5 to 10 miles an hour. Sunday night through Monday night, partly cloudy. Lows in the upper 50s. Highs in the upper 70s. Tuesday, partly sunny. Highs around 80. Tuesday night and Wednesday, partly cloudy. Lows in the mid-60s. Highs in the lower 80s. Wednesday night and Thursday, mostly clear. Lows in the lower 60s. Highs in the lower 80s. Again, the forecast for Peoria and surrounding areas of Central Illinois for the rest of today, mostly sunny with a slight chance of showers and thunderstorms. Near steady temperature in the lower 80s. Southwest winds 5 to 10 miles an hour. Chance of rain 20%. At 2 p.m. in Peoria, skies were mostly sunny. The temperature was 81 degrees, the dew point was 67, and the relative humidity was 62%. The heat index was 83. The wind was southwest at 9 miles an hour. The pressure was 30.05 inches and falling. Around central and western Illinois, the temperatures were in the lower 80s. At Pontiac, it was sunny. It was mostly sunny at Bloomington, Moline, and Galesburg. At Lakin, Quincy, and Lincoln, it was mostly sunny. It was partly sunny at Macomb and Springfield. And once again at 2 p.m. in Peoria, under mostly sunny skies, the temperature was 81 and the heat index was 83. Looking elsewhere around the Midwest at 2 p.m., Chicago was partly sunny and 77. Indianapolis was partly sunny and 82. St. Louis was mostly sunny and 86. Kansas City was partly sunny and 88. Des Moines was mostly sunny and 86. Milwaukee was partly sunny and 68. And now a discussion of hazardous weather conditions for the following counties in Illinois: Fulton, Knox, Marshall, Mason, McLean, Peoria, Stark, Tazewell, and Woodford. This hazardous weather outlook is for Central Illinois, East Central Illinois, Southeast Illinois, and West Central Illinois. For tonight, scattered thunderstorms are possible, 30 to 50% chance this evening into tonight. Damaging wind gusts and heavy rain are the main expected hazards include, however, isolated large hail and a brief tornado cannot be ruled out. Due to recent heavy rainfall, river flooding is occurring on portions of the Illinois, Sangamon, and Wabash rivers. For Saturday through Thursday, flooding will continue for several days along portions of the Illinois, Sangamon, and Wabash rivers. Spotter information statement, spotter activation may be needed later tonight. The time is currently 2:21 p.m. Central Daylight Time. 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
for the official National Weather Service forecast for Peoria and surrounding areas of central Illinois. Rest of today, mostly sunny with a slight chance of showers and thunderstorms. Near steady temperature in the lower 80s. Southwest winds 5 to 10 miles an hour. Chance of rain 20%. Tonight, partly cloudy. A chance of showers and thunderstorms until midnight. Lows in the mid-60s. Southwest winds around 5 miles an hour, becoming northwest after midnight. Chance of rain 50%. Saturday, sunny. Highs in the lower 80s. Northwest winds 10 to 15 miles an hour. Saturday night, mostly clear. Lows in the upper 50s. Northwest winds 5 to 10 miles an hour. Sunday, sunny. Highs in the upper 70s. Northwest winds 5 to 10 miles an hour. Sunday night through Monday night, partly cloudy. Lows in the upper 50s. Highs in the upper 70s. Tuesday, partly sunny. Highs around 80. Tuesday night and Wednesday, partly cloudy. Lows in the mid-60s. Highs in the lower 80s. Wednesday night and Thursday, mostly clear. Lows in the lower 60s. Highs in the lower 80s. Again, the forecast for Peoria and surrounding areas of central Illinois for the rest of today, mostly sunny with a slight chance of showers and thunderstorms. Near steady temperature in the lower 80s. Southwest winds 5 to 10 miles an hour. Chance of rain 20%. At 2 p.m. in Peoria, skies were mostly sunny. The temperature was 81 degrees, the dew point was 67, and the relative humidity was 62%. The heat index was 83. The wind was southwest at 9 miles an hour. The pressure was 30.05 inches and falling. Around central and western Illinois, the temperatures were in the lower 80s. It was sunny at Lincoln and Pontiac. It was mostly sunny at Bloomington, Moline, Galesburg, Lakin, and Quincy. It was partly sunny at Macomb and Springfield. And once again at 2 p.m. in Peoria, under mostly sunny skies, the temperature was 81 and the heat index was 83. Looking elsewhere around the Midwest at 2 p.m., Chicago was partly sunny and 77. Indianapolis was partly sunny and 82. St. Louis was mostly sunny and 86. Kansas City was partly sunny and 88. Des Moines was mostly sunny and 86. Milwaukee was partly sunny and 68. And now a discussion of hazardous weather conditions for the following counties in Illinois: Fulton, Knox, Marshall, Mason, McLean, Peoria, Stark, Tazewell, and Woodford. This hazardous weather outlook is for central Illinois, east central Illinois, southeast Illinois, and west central Illinois. For tonight, scattered thunderstorms are possible, 30 to 50% chance this evening into tonight. Damaging wind gusts and heavy rain are the main expected hazards include, however, isolated large hail and a brief tornado cannot be ruled out. Due to recent heavy rainfall, river flooding is occurring on portions of the Illinois, Sangamon, and Wabash rivers. For Saturday through Thursday, flooding will continue for several days along portions of the Illinois, Sangamon, and Wabash rivers. Spotter information statement: spotter activation may be needed later tonight. The time is currently 2:25 p.m. Central Daylight Time. 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Now for the official National Weather Service forecast for Peoria and surrounding areas of central Illinois. Rest of today, mostly sunny with a slight chance of showers and thunderstorms. Near steady temperature in the lower 80s. Southwest winds 5 to 10 miles an hour. Chance of rain 20%. Tonight, partly cloudy. A chance of showers and thunderstorms until midnight. Lows in the mid-60s. Southwest winds around 5 miles an hour, becoming northwest after midnight. Chance of rain 50%. Saturday, sunny. Highs in the lower 80s. Northwest winds 10 to 15 miles an hour. Saturday night, mostly clear. Lows in the upper 50s. Northwest winds 5 to 10 miles an hour. Sunday, sunny. Highs in the upper 70s. Northwest winds 5 to 10 miles an hour.

Sunday night through Monday night, partly cloudy. Lows in the upper 50s. Highs in the upper 70s. Tuesday, partly sunny. Highs around 80. Tuesday night and Wednesday, partly cloudy. Lows in the mid-60s. Highs in the lower 80s. Wednesday night and Thursday, mostly clear. Lows in the lower 60s. Highs in the lower 80s. Again, the forecast for Peoria and surrounding areas of central Illinois for the rest of today, mostly sunny with a slight chance of showers and thunderstorms. Near steady temperature in the lower 80s. Southwest winds 5 to 10 miles an hour. Chance of rain 20%. At 2 p.m. in Peoria, skies were mostly sunny. The temperature was 81 degrees, the dew point was 67, and the relative humidity was 62%. The heat index was 83. The wind was southwest at 9 miles an hour. The pressure was 30.05 inches and falling. Around central and western Illinois, the temperatures were in the lower 80s. It was sunny at Lincoln and Pontiac. It was mostly sunny at Bloomington, Moline, Galesburg, Lakin, and Quincy. It was partly sunny at Macomb and Springfield. And once again at 2 p.m. in Peoria, under mostly sunny skies, the temperature was 81 and the heat index was 83. Looking elsewhere around the Midwest at 2 p.m., Chicago was partly sunny and 77. Indianapolis was partly sunny and 82. St. Louis was mostly sunny and 86. Kansas City was partly sunny and 88. Des Moines was mostly sunny and 86. Milwaukee was partly sunny and 68. And now a discussion of hazardous weather conditions for the following counties in Illinois: Fulton, Knox, Marshall, Mason, McLean, Peoria, Stark, Tazewell, and Woodford. This hazardous weather outlook is for central Illinois, east central Illinois, southeast Illinois, and west central Illinois. For tonight, scattered thunderstorms are possible, 30 to 50% chance this evening into tonight. Damaging wind gusts and heavy rain are the main expected hazards include, however, isolated large hail and a brief tornado cannot be ruled out. Due to recent heavy rainfall, river flooding is occurring on portions of the Illinois, Sangamon, and Wabash rivers. For Saturday through Thursday, flooding will continue for several days along portions of the Illinois, Sangamon, and Wabash rivers. Spotter information statement: spotter activation may be needed later tonight. The time is currently 2:29 p.m. Central Daylight Time. 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Now for the official National Weather Service forecast for Peoria and surrounding areas of central Illinois. Rest of today, mostly sunny with a slight chance of showers and thunderstorms. Near steady temperature in the lower 80s. Southwest winds 5 to 10 miles an hour. Chance of rain 20%. Tonight, partly cloudy. A chance of showers and thunderstorms until midnight. Lows in the mid-60s. Southwest winds around 5 miles an hour, becoming northwest after midnight. Chance of rain 50%. Saturday, sunny. Highs in the lower 80s. Northwest winds 10 to 15 miles an hour. Saturday night, mostly clear. Lows in the upper 50s. Northwest winds 5 to 10 miles an hour. Sunday, sunny. Highs in the upper 70s. Northwest winds 5 to 10 miles an hour. Sunday night through Monday night, partly cloudy. Lows in the upper 50s. Highs in the upper 70s. Tuesday, partly sunny. Highs around 80. Tuesday night and Wednesday, partly cloudy. Lows in the mid-60s. Highs in the lower 80s. Wednesday night and Thursday, mostly clear. Lows in the lower 60s. Highs in the lower 80s. Again, the forecast for Peoria and surrounding areas of central Illinois for the rest of today, mostly sunny with a slight chance of showers and thunderstorms. Near steady temperature in the lower 80s. Southwest winds 5 to 10 miles an hour. Chance of rain 20%. At 2 p.m. in Peoria, skies were mostly sunny. The temperature was 81 degrees, the dew point was 67, and the relative humidity was 62%. The heat index was 83.

was southwest at 9 miles an hour. The pressure was 30.05 inches and falling. Around central and western Illinois, the temperatures were in the lower 80s. It was sunny at Lincoln and Pontiac. It was mostly sunny at Bloomington, Moline, Galesburg, Lakin, and Quincy. It was partly sunny at Macomb and Springfield. And once again at 2 p.m. in Peoria, under mostly sunny skies, the temperature was 81 and the heat index was 83. Looking elsewhere around the Midwest at 2 p.m., Chicago was partly sunny and 77. Indianapolis was partly sunny and 82. St. Louis was mostly sunny and 86. Kansas City was partly sunny and 88. Des Moines was mostly sunny and 86. Milwaukee was partly sunny and 68. And now a discussion of hazardous weather conditions for the following counties in Illinois: Fulton, Knox, Marshall, Mason, McLean, Peoria, Stark, Tazewell, and Woodford. This hazardous weather outlook is for central Illinois, east central Illinois, southeast Illinois, and west central Illinois. For tonight, scattered thunderstorms are possible, 30 to 50% chance this evening into tonight. Damaging wind gusts and heavy rain are the main expected hazards include, however, isolated large hail and a brief tornado cannot be ruled out. Due to recent heavy rainfall, river flooding is occurring on portions of the Illinois, Sangamon, and Wabash rivers. For Saturday through Thursday, flooding will continue for several days along portions of the Illinois, Sangamon, and Wabash rivers. Spotter information statement: spotter activation may be needed later tonight. The time is currently 2:33 p.m. Central Daylight Time. 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Now for the official National Weather Service forecast for Peoria and surrounding areas of central Illinois. Rest of today, mostly sunny with a slight chance of showers and thunderstorms. Near steady temperature in the lower 80s. Southwest winds 5 to 10 miles an hour. Chance of rain 20%. Tonight, partly cloudy. A chance of showers and thunderstorms until midnight. Lows in the mid-60s. Southwest winds around 5 miles an hour, becoming northwest after midnight. Chance of rain 50%. Saturday, sunny. Highs in the lower 80s. Northwest winds 10 to 15 miles an hour. Saturday night, mostly clear. Lows in the upper 50s. Northwest winds 5 to 10 miles an hour. Sunday, sunny. Highs in the upper 70s. Northwest winds 5 to 10 miles an hour. Sunday night through Monday night, partly cloudy. Lows in the upper 50s. Highs in the upper 70s. Tuesday, partly sunny. Highs around 80. Tuesday night and Wednesday, partly cloudy. Lows in the mid-60s. Highs in the lower 80s. Wednesday night and Thursday, mostly clear. Lows in the lower 60s. Highs in the lower 80s. Again, the forecast for Peoria and surrounding areas of central Illinois for the rest of today, mostly sunny with a slight chance of showers and thunderstorms. Near steady temperature in the lower 80s. Southwest winds 5 to 10 miles an hour. Chance of rain 20%. At 2 p.m. in Peoria, skies were mostly sunny. The temperature was 81 degrees, the dew point was 67, and the relative humidity was 62%. The heat index was 83. The wind was southwest at 9 miles an hour. The pressure was 30.05 inches and falling. Around central and western Illinois, the temperatures were in the lower 80s. It was sunny at Lincoln and Pontiac. It was mostly sunny at Bloomington, Moline, Galesburg, Lakin, and Quincy. It was partly sunny at Macomb and Springfield. And once again at 2 p.m. in Peoria, under mostly sunny skies, the temperature was 81 and the heat index was 83. Looking elsewhere around the Midwest at 2 p.m., Chicago was partly sunny and 77. Indianapolis was partly sunny and 82. St. Louis was mostly sunny and 86. Kansas City was partly sunny and 88. Des Moines was mostly sunny

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The time is currently 2:37 p.m. Central Daylight Time. 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Now for the official National Weather Service forecast for Peoria and surrounding areas of central Illinois. Rest of today, mostly sunny with a slight chance of showers and thunderstorms. Near steady temperature in the lower 80s. Southwest winds 5 to 10 miles an hour. Chance of rain 20%. Tonight, partly cloudy. A chance of showers and thunderstorms until midnight. Lows in the mid-60s. Southwest winds around 5 miles an hour, becoming northwest after midnight. Chance of rain 50%. Saturday, sunny. Highs in the lower 80s. Northwest winds 10 to 15 miles an hour. Saturday night, mostly clear. Lows in the upper 50s. Northwest winds 5 to 10 miles an hour. Sunday, sunny. Highs in the upper 70s. Northwest winds 5 to 10 miles an hour. Sunday night through Monday night, partly cloudy. Lows in the upper 50s. Highs in the upper 70s. Tuesday, partly sunny. Highs around 80. Tuesday night and Wednesday, partly cloudy. Lows in the mid-60s. Highs in the lower 80s. Wednesday night and Thursday, mostly clear. Lows in the lower 60s. Highs in the lower 80s. Again, the forecast for Peoria and surrounding areas of central Illinois for the rest of today, mostly sunny with a slight chance of showers and thunderstorms. Near steady temperature in the lower 80s. Southwest winds 5 to 10 miles an hour. Chance of rain 20%. At 2 p.m. in Peoria, skies were mostly sunny. The temperature was 81 degrees, the dew point was 67, and the relative humidity was 62%. The heat index was 83. The wind was southwest at 9 miles an hour. The pressure was 30.05 inches and falling. Around central and western Illinois, the temperatures were in the lower 80s. It was sunny at Lincoln and Pontiac. It was mostly sunny at Bloomington, Moline, Galesburg, Lakin, and Quincy. It was partly sunny at Macomb and Springfield. And once again at 2 p.m. in Peoria, under mostly sunny skies, the temperature was 81 and the heat index was 83. Looking elsewhere around the Midwest at 2 p.m., Chicago was partly sunny and 77. Indianapolis was partly sunny and 82. St. Louis was mostly sunny and 86. Kansas City was partly sunny and 88. Des Moines was mostly sunny and 86. Milwaukee was partly sunny and 68. And now a discussion of hazardous weather conditions for the following counties in Illinois: Fulton, Knox, Marshall, Mason, McLean, Peoria, Stark, Tazewell, and Woodford. This hazardous weather outlook is for Central Illinois, East Central Illinois, Southeast Illinois, and West Central Illinois. For tonight, scattered thunderstorms are possible, 30 to 50% chance this evening into tonight. Damaging wind gusts and heavy rain are the main expected hazards include, however, isolated large hail and a brief tornado cannot be ruled out. Due to recent heavy rainfall, river flooding is occurring on portions of the Illinois, Sangamon, and Wabash rivers. For Saturday through Thursday, flooding will continue for several days along portions of the Illinois, Sangamon, and Wabash rivers. Spotter information statement: spotter activation may be needed later tonight. The time is currently 2:41 p.m. Central Daylight Time. 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Now for the official National Weather Service forecast for Peoria and surrounding areas of central Illinois. Rest of today, mostly sunny with a slight chance of showers and thunderstorms. Near steady temperature in the lower 80s. Southwest winds 5 to 10 miles an hour. Chance of rain 20%. Tonight, partly cloudy. A chance of showers and thunderstorms until midnight. Lows in the mid-60s. Southwest winds around 5 miles an hour, becoming northwest after midnight. Chance of rain 50%. Saturday, sunny. Highs in the lower 80s. Northwest winds 10 to 15 miles an hour,

Saturday night, mostly clear. Lows in the upper 50s. Northwest winds 5 to 10 miles an hour. Sunday, sunny. Highs in the upper 70s. Northwest winds 5 to 10 miles an hour. Sunday night through Monday night, partly cloudy. Lows in the upper 50s. Highs in the upper 70s. Tuesday, partly sunny. Highs around 80. Tuesday night and Wednesday, partly cloudy. Lows in the mid-60s. Highs in the lower 80s. Wednesday night and Thursday, mostly clear. Lows in the lower 60s. Highs in the lower 80s. Again, the forecast for Peoria and surrounding areas of central Illinois for the rest of today, mostly sunny with a slight chance of showers and thunderstorms. Near steady temperature in the lower 80s. Southwest winds 5 to 10 miles an hour. Chance of rain 20%. At 2 p.m. in Peoria, skies were mostly sunny. The temperature was 81 degrees, the dew point was 67, and the relative humidity was 62%. The heat index was 83. The wind was southwest at 9 miles an hour. The pressure was 30.05 inches and falling. Around central and western Illinois, the temperatures were in the lower 80s. It was sunny at Lincoln and Pontiac. It was mostly sunny at Bloomington, Moline, Galesburg, Lakin, and Quincy. It was partly sunny at Macomb and Springfield. And once again at 2 p.m. in Peoria, under mostly sunny skies, the temperature was 81 and the heat index was 83. Looking elsewhere around the Midwest at 2 p.m., Chicago was partly sunny and 77. Indianapolis was partly sunny and 82. St. Louis was mostly sunny and 86. Kansas City was partly sunny and 88. Des Moines was mostly sunny and 86. Milwaukee was partly sunny and 68. And now a discussion of hazardous weather conditions for the following counties in Illinois: Fulton, Knox, Marshall, Mason, McLean, Peoria, Stark, Tazewell, and Woodford. This hazardous weather outlook is for central Illinois, east central Illinois, southeast Illinois, and west central Illinois. For tonight, scattered thunderstorms are possible, 30 to 50% chance this evening into tonight. Damaging wind gusts and heavy rain are the main expected hazards include, however, isolated large hail and a brief tornado cannot be ruled out. Due to recent heavy rainfall, river flooding is occurring on portions of the Illinois, Sangamon, and Wabash rivers. For Saturday through Thursday, flooding will continue for several days along portions of the Illinois, Sangamon, and Wabash rivers. Spotter information statement: spotter activation may be needed later tonight. The time is currently 2:45 p.m. Central Daylight Time. 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Now for the official National Weather Service forecast for Peoria and surrounding areas of central Illinois. Rest of today, mostly sunny with a slight chance of showers and thunderstorms. Near steady temperature in the lower 80s. Southwest winds 5 to 10 miles an hour. Chance of rain 20%. Tonight, partly cloudy. A chance of showers and thunderstorms until midnight. Lows in the mid-60s. Southwest winds around 5 miles an hour, becoming northwest after midnight. Chance of rain 50%. Saturday, sunny. Highs in the lower 80s. Northwest winds 10 to 15 miles an hour. Saturday night, mostly clear. Lows in the upper 50s. Northwest winds 5 to 10 miles an hour. Sunday, sunny. Highs in the upper 70s. Northwest winds 5 to 10 miles an hour. Sunday night through Monday night, partly cloudy. Lows in the upper 50s. Highs in the upper 70s. Tuesday, partly sunny. Highs around 80. Tuesday night and Wednesday, partly cloudy. Lows in the mid-60s. Highs in the lower 80s. Wednesday night and Thursday, mostly clear. Lows in the lower 60s. Highs in the lower 80s. Again, the forecast for Peoria and surrounding areas of central Illinois for the rest of today, mostly sunny with a slight chance of showers and thunderstorms. Near steady temperature in the lower 80s. Southwest winds 5 to 10 miles an hour.

chance of rain 20%. At 2 p.m. in Peoria, skies were mostly sunny. The temperature was 81 degrees, the dew point was 67, and the relative humidity was 62%. The heat index was 83. The wind was southwest at 9 miles an hour. The pressure was 30.05 inches and falling. Around central and western Illinois, the temperatures were in the lower 80s. It was sunny at Lincoln and Pontiac. It was mostly sunny at Bloomington, Moline, Galesburg, Lakin, and Quincy. It was partly sunny at Macomb and Springfield. And once again at 2 p.m. in Peoria, under mostly sunny skies, the temperature was 81 and the heat index was 83. Looking elsewhere around the Midwest at 2 p.m., Chicago was partly sunny and 77. Indianapolis was partly sunny and 82. St. Louis was mostly sunny and 86. Kansas City was partly sunny and 88. Des Moines was mostly sunny and 86. Milwaukee was partly sunny and 68. And now a discussion of hazardous weather conditions for the following counties in Illinois: Fulton, Knox, Marshall, Mason, McLean, Peoria, Stark, Tazewell, and Woodford. This hazardous weather outlook is for Central Illinois, East Central Illinois, Southeast Illinois, and West Central Illinois. For tonight, scattered thunderstorms are possible, 30 to 50% chance this evening into tonight. Damaging wind gusts and heavy rain are the main expected hazards include, however, isolated large hail and a brief tornado cannot be ruled out. Due to recent heavy rainfall, river flooding is occurring on portions of the Illinois, Sangamon, and Wabash rivers. For Saturday through Thursday, flooding will continue for several days along portions of the Illinois, Sangamon, and Wabash rivers. Spotter information statement: spotter activation may be needed later tonight. The time is currently 2:49 p.m. Central Daylight Time. 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Now for the official National Weather Service forecast for Peoria and surrounding areas of Central Illinois. Rest of today, mostly sunny with a slight chance of showers and thunderstorms. Near steady temperature in the lower 80s. Southwest winds 5 to 10 miles an hour. Chance of rain 20%. Tonight, partly cloudy. A chance of showers and thunderstorms until midnight. Lows in the mid-60s. Southwest winds around 5 miles an hour, becoming northwest after midnight. Chance of rain 50%. Saturday, sunny. Highs in the lower 80s. Northwest winds 10 to 15 miles an hour. Saturday night, mostly clear. Lows in the upper 50s. Northwest winds 5 to 10 miles an hour. Sunday, sunny. Highs in the upper 70s. Northwest winds 5 to 10 miles an hour. Sunday night through Monday night, partly cloudy. Lows in the upper 50s. Highs in the upper 70s. Tuesday, partly sunny. Highs around 80. Tuesday night and Wednesday, partly cloudy. Lows in the mid-60s. Highs in the lower 80s. Wednesday night and Thursday, mostly clear. Lows in the lower 60s. Highs in the lower 80s. Again, the forecast for Peoria and surrounding areas of Central Illinois for the rest of today, mostly sunny with a slight chance of showers and thunderstorms. Near steady temperature in the lower 80s. Southwest winds 5 to 10 miles an hour. Chance of rain 20%. At 2 p.m. in Peoria, skies were mostly sunny. The temperature was 81 degrees, the dew point was 67, and the relative humidity was 62%. The heat index was 83. The wind was southwest at 9 miles an hour. The pressure was 30.05 inches and falling. Around central and western Illinois, the temperatures were in the lower 80s. It was sunny at Lincoln and Pontiac. It was mostly sunny at Bloomington, Moline, Galesburg, Lakin, and Quincy. It was partly sunny at Macomb and Springfield. And once again at 2 p.m. in Peoria, under mostly sunny skies, the temperature was 81 and the heat index was 83. Looking elsewhere around the Midwest at 2 p.m., Chicago was partly sunny and 77. Indianapolis was partly sunny and 82. St. Louis

was mostly sunny and 86. Kansas City was partly sunny and 88. Des Moines was mostly sunny and 86. Milwaukee was partly sunny and 68. And now a discussion of hazardous weather conditions for the following counties in Illinois: Fulton, Knox, Marshall, Mason, McLean, Peoria, Stark, Tazewell, and Woodford. This hazardous weather outlook is for Central Illinois, East Central Illinois, Southeast Illinois, and West Central Illinois. For tonight, scattered thunderstorms are possible, 30 to 50% chance this evening into tonight. Damaging wind gusts and heavy rain are the main expected hazards include. However, isolated large hail and a brief tornado cannot be ruled out. Due to recent heavy rainfall, river flooding is occurring on portions of the Illinois, Sangamon, and Wabash rivers. For Saturday through Thursday, flooding will continue for several days along portions of the Illinois, Sangamon, and Wabash rivers. Spotter information statement. Spotter activation may be needed later tonight. The time is currently 2:53 p.m. Central Daylight Time. 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Now for the official National Weather Service forecast for Peoria and surrounding areas of Central Illinois. Rest of today, mostly sunny with a slight chance of showers and thunderstorms. Near steady temperature in the lower 80s. Southwest winds 5 to 10 miles an hour. Chance of rain 20%. Tonight, partly cloudy. A chance of showers and thunderstorms until midnight. Lows in the mid-60s. Southwest winds around 5 miles an hour, becoming northwest after midnight. Chance of rain 50%. Saturday, sunny. Highs in the lower 80s. Northwest winds 10 to 15 miles an hour. Saturday night, mostly clear. Lows in the upper 50s. Northwest winds 5 to 10 miles an hour. Sunday, sunny. Highs in the upper 70s. Northwest winds 5 to 10 miles an hour. Sunday night through Monday night, partly cloudy. Lows in the upper 50s. Highs in the upper 70s. Tuesday, partly sunny. Highs around 80. Tuesday night and Wednesday, partly cloudy. Lows in the mid-60s. Highs in the lower 80s. Wednesday night and Thursday, mostly clear. Lows in the lower 60s. Highs in the lower 80s. Again, the forecast for Peoria and surrounding areas of Central Illinois for the rest of today, mostly sunny with a slight chance of showers and thunderstorms. Near steady temperature in the lower 80s. Southwest winds 5 to 10 miles an hour. Chance of rain 20%. At 2 p.m. in Peoria, skies were mostly sunny. The temperature was 81 degrees, the dew point was 67, and the relative humidity was 62%. The heat index was 83. The wind was southwest at 9 miles an hour. The pressure was 30.05 inches and falling. Around central and western Illinois, the temperatures were in the lower 80s. It was sunny at Lincoln and Pontiac. It was mostly sunny at Bloomington, Moline, Galesburg, Lakin, and Quincy. It was partly sunny at Macomb and Springfield. And once again at 2 p.m. in Peoria, under mostly sunny skies, the temperature was 81 and the heat index was 83. Looking elsewhere around the Midwest at 2 p.m., Chicago was partly sunny and 77.

National Weather Service has issued severe thunderstorm watch number 610, effective until 10 p.m. This watch includes the following counties in Illinois: Fulton, Knox, Marshall, McLean, Peoria, Stark, Tazewell, and Woodford. Remember, a severe thunderstorm watch means the conditions are favorable for the development of severe weather, including large hail and damaging winds in and close to the watch area. While severe weather may not be imminent, persons should remain alert for rapidly changing weather conditions and listen for later statements and possible warnings. 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

listening to NOAA Weather Radio All Hazards, Station WXJ71 in Peoria. Now for the official National Weather Service forecast for Peoria and surrounding areas of central Illinois. Rest of today, mostly sunny with a slight chance of showers and thunderstorms. Near steady temperature in the lower 80s. Southwest winds 5 to 10 miles an hour. Chance of rain 20%. Tonight, partly cloudy. A chance of showers and thunderstorms until midnight. Lows in the mid-60s. Southwest winds around 5 miles an hour, becoming northwest after midnight. Chance of rain 50%. Saturday, sunny. Highs in the lower 80s. Northwest winds 10 to 15 miles an hour. Saturday night, mostly clear. Lows in the upper 50s. Northwest winds 5 to 10 miles an hour. Sunday, sunny. Highs in the upper 70s. Northwest winds 5 to 10 miles an hour. Sunday night through Monday night, partly cloudy. Lows in the upper 50s. Highs in the upper 70s. Tuesday, partly sunny. Highs around 80. Tuesday night and Wednesday, partly cloudy. Lows in the mid-60s. Highs in the lower 80s. Wednesday night and Thursday, mostly clear. Lows in the lower 60s. Highs in the lower 80s. Again, the forecast for Peoria and surrounding areas of central Illinois for the rest of today, mostly sunny with a slight chance of showers and thunderstorms. Near steady temperature in the lower 80s. Southwest winds 5 to 10 miles an hour. Chance of rain 20%. The following is a summary of watches, warnings and advisories in effect. For the WXJ71 listening area. Severe thunderstorm watch number 610 has been issued until 10 p.m. for the following counties: Fulton, Knox, Marshall, McLean, Peoria, Stark, Tazewell and Woodford. At 2 p.m. in Peoria, skies were mostly sunny. The temperature was 81 degrees, the dew point was 67, and the relative humidity was 62%. The heat index was 83. The wind was southwest at 9 miles an hour. The pressure was 30.05 inches and falling. Around central and western Illinois, the temperatures were in the lower 80s. It was sunny at Lincoln and Pontiac. It was mostly sunny at Bloomington, Moline, Galesburg, Lakin, and Quincy. It was partly sunny at Macomb and Springfield. And once again at 2 p.m. in Peoria, under mostly sunny skies, the temperature was 81 and the heat index was 83. The National Weather Service has issued Severe Thunderstorm Watch number 610, effective until 10 p.m. This watch includes the following counties: in Illinois, Fulton, Knox, Marshall, McLean, Peoria, Stark, Tazewell, and Woodford. Remember, a severe thunderstorm watch means the conditions are favorable for the development of severe weather, including large hail and damaging winds, in and close to the watch area. While severe weather may not be imminent, persons should remain alert for rapidly changing weather conditions and listen for later statements and possible warnings. Stay tuned to NOAA Weather Radio, commercial radio and television outlets, or internet sources for the latest severe weather information. During severe weather, keep these safety rules in mind. Move to a reinforced shelter ahead of the storm and stay away from windows and doors. Mobile homes and vehicles should be abandoned for a sturdy shelter. If the storm is producing tornadoes or extremely high winds, take cover in a basement or interior room on the lowest floor. If outside, avoid isolated, tall objects and flimsy buildings such as sheds and picnic shelters. Thunderstorms can produce flash flooding, so avoid driving across flooded roadways. Remember that tornadoes can occur before a warning has been issued. The time is currently 3:01 p.m. Central Daylight Time. 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Now for the official National Weather Service forecast for Peoria and surrounding areas of central Illinois. Rest of today, mostly sunny with a slight chance of showers and thunderstorms. Near steady temperature in the lower 80s. Southwest winds 5 to 10 miles an hour. Chance of rain 20%. Tonight, partly cloudy. A chance of showers.

showers and thunderstorms until midnight. Lows in the mid-60s. Southwest winds around 5 miles an hour, becoming northwest after midnight. Chance of rain 50%. Saturday, sunny. Highs in the lower 80s. Northwest winds 10 to 15 miles an hour. Saturday night, mostly clear. Lows in the upper 50s. Northwest winds 5 to 10 miles an hour. Sunday, sunny. Highs in the upper 70s. Northwest winds 5 to 10 miles an hour. Sunday night through Monday night, partly cloudy. Lows in the upper 50s. Highs in the upper 70s. Tuesday, partly sunny. Highs around 80. Tuesday night and Wednesday, partly cloudy. Lows in the mid-60s. Highs in the lower 80s. Wednesday night and Thursday, mostly clear. Lows in the lower 60s. Highs in the lower 80s. Again, the forecast for Peoria and surrounding areas of central Illinois for the rest of today, mostly sunny with a slight chance of showers and thunderstorms. Near steady temperature in the lower 80s. Southwest winds 5 to 10 miles an hour. Chance of rain 20%. The following is a summary of watches, warnings and advisories in effect. For the WXJ71 listening area, severe thunderstorm watch number 610 has been issued until 10 p.m. for the following counties: Fulton, Knox, Marshall, McLean, Peoria, Stark, Tazewell and Woodford. At 3 p.m. in Peoria, skies were mostly sunny. The temperature was 82 degrees, the dew point was 67, and the relative humidity was 60%. The heat index was 84. The wind was southwest at 8 miles an hour. The pressure was 30.02 inches and falling. Around central and western Illinois, temperatures were in the lower to mid-80s. It was sunny at Lakin, Quincy, and Springfield. It was mostly sunny at Macomb and Lincoln. It was partly sunny at Bloomington, Galesburg, and Pontiac. At Moline, it was cloudy. And once again at 3 p.m. in Peoria, under mostly sunny skies, the temperature was 82, and the heat index was 84. The National Weather Service has issued severe thunderstorm watch number 610, effective until 10 p.m. This watch includes the following counties: in Illinois, Fulton, Knox, Marshall, McLean, Peoria, Stark, Tazewell and Woodford. Remember, a severe thunderstorm watch means the conditions are favorable for the development of severe weather, including large hail and damaging winds, in and close to the watch area. While severe weather may not be imminent, persons should remain alert for rapidly changing weather conditions and listen for later statements and possible warnings. Stay tuned to NOAA Weather Radio, commercial radio and television outlets, or internet sources for the latest severe weather information. During severe weather, keep these safety rules in mind. Move to a reinforced shelter ahead of the storm, and stay away from windows and doors. Mobile homes and vehicles should be abandoned for a sturdy shelter. If the storm is producing tornadoes or extremely high winds, take cover in a basement or interior room on the lowest floor. If outside, avoid isolated, tall objects and flimsy buildings such as sheds and picnic shelters. Thunderstorms can produce flash flooding, so avoid driving across flooded roadways. Remember that tornadoes can occur before a warning has been issued. The time is currently 3:05 p.m. Central Daylight Time. 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Now for the official National Weather Service forecast for Peoria and surrounding areas of central Illinois. Rest of today, mostly sunny with a slight chance of showers and thunderstorms. Near steady temperature in the lower 80s. Southwest winds 5 to 10 miles an hour. Chance of rain 20%. Tonight, partly cloudy. A chance of showers and thunderstorms until midnight. Lows in the mid-60s. Southwest winds around 5 miles an hour, becoming northwest after midnight. Chance of rain 50%. Saturday, sunny. Highs in the lower 80s. Northwest winds 10 to 15 miles an hour. Saturday night, mostly clear. Lows in the upper 50s. Northwest winds 5 to 10 miles an hour. Sunday, sunny. Highs in the upper 70s. Northwest winds 5 to

10 miles an hour. Sunday night through Monday night, partly cloudy. Lows in the upper 50s. Highs in the upper 70s. Tuesday, partly sunny. Highs around 80. Tuesday night and Wednesday, partly cloudy. Lows in the mid-60s. Highs in the lower 80s. Wednesday night and Thursday, mostly clear. Lows in the lower 60s. Highs in the lower 80s. Again, the forecast for Peoria and surrounding areas of central Illinois for the rest of today, mostly sunny with a slight chance of showers and thunderstorms. Near steady temperature in the lower 80s. Southwest winds 5 to 10 miles an hour. Chance of rain 20%. Now for the official National Weather Service forecast for Peoria and surrounding areas of central Illinois. Tonight, partly cloudy. A chance of showers and thunderstorms until midnight. Some thunderstorms may be severe with damaging winds and large hail. Lows in the mid-60s. Southwest winds around 5 miles an hour, becoming northwest after midnight. Chance of rain 50%. Saturday, sunny. Highs in the lower 80s. Northwest winds 10 to 15 miles an hour. Saturday night, mostly clear. Lows in the upper 50s. Northwest winds 5 to 10 miles an hour. Sunday, sunny. Highs in the upper 70s. Northwest winds 5 to 10 miles an hour. Sunday night, partly cloudy. Lows in the upper 50s. North winds around 5 miles an hour until midnight, becoming light and variable. Monday and Monday night, partly cloudy. Highs in the upper 70s. Lows in the lower 60s. Tuesday, partly sunny. Highs around 80. Tuesday night and Wednesday, partly cloudy. Lows in the mid-60s. Highs in the lower 80s. Wednesday night through Thursday night, mostly clear. Lows in the mid-60s. Highs in the lower 80s. Friday, mostly sunny. Highs in the lower 80s. Again, the forecast for Peoria and surrounding areas of central Illinois for tonight, partly cloudy. A chance of showers and thunderstorms until midnight. Some thunderstorms may be severe with damaging winds and large hail. Lows in the mid-60s. Southwest winds around 5 miles an hour, becoming northwest after midnight. Chance of rain 50%. The following is a summary of watches, warnings and advisories in effect. For the WXJ71 listening area. Severe thunderstorm watch number 610 has been issued until 10 p.m. for the following counties: Fulton, Knox, Marshall, McLean, Peoria, Stark, Tazewell, and Woodford. At 3 p.m. in Peoria, skies were mostly sunny. The temperature was 82 degrees, the dew point was 67, and the relative humidity was 60%. The heat index was 84. The wind was southwest at 8 miles an hour. The pressure was 30.02 inches and falling. Around central and western Illinois, temperatures were in the lower to mid-80s. It was sunny at Lakin, Quincy, and Springfield. It was mostly sunny at Macomb and Lincoln. It was partly sunny at Bloomington, Galesburg, and Pontiac. At Moline, it was cloudy. And once again at 3 p.m. in Peoria, under mostly sunny skies, the temperature was 82, and the heat index was 84. The National Weather Service has issued severe thunderstorm watch number 610, effective until 10 p.m. This watch includes the following counties: in Illinois, Fulton, Knox, Marshall, McLean, Peoria, Stark, Tazewell, and Woodford. Remember, a severe thunderstorm watch means the conditions are favorable for the development of severe weather, including large hail and damaging winds, in and close to the watch area. While severe weather may not be imminent, persons should remain alert for rapidly changing weather conditions and listen for later statements and possible warnings. Stay tuned to NOAA Weather Radio, commercial radio and television outlets, or internet sources for the latest severe weather information. During severe weather, keep these safety rules in mind. Move to a reinforced shelter ahead of the storm and stay away from windows and doors. Mobile homes and vehicles should be abandoned for a sturdy shelter. If the storm is producing tornadoes or extremely high winds, take cover in a basement or interior room on the lowest floor. If outside, avoid isolated, tall objects and flimsy buildings.

such as sheds and picnic shelters. Thunderstorms can produce flash flooding, so avoid driving across flooded roadways. Remember that tornadoes can occur before a warning has been issued. The time is currently 3:12 p.m. Central Daylight Time. 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Now for the official National Weather Service forecast for Peoria and surrounding areas of central Illinois. Tonight, partly cloudy. A chance of showers and thunderstorms until midnight. Some thunderstorms may be severe with damaging winds and large hail. Lows in the mid-60s. Southwest winds around 5 miles an hour, becoming northwest after midnight. Chance of rain 50%. Saturday, sunny. Highs in the lower 80s. Northwest winds 10 to 15 miles an hour. Saturday night, mostly clear. Lows in the upper 50s. Northwest winds 5 to 10 miles an hour. Sunday, sunny. Highs in the upper 70s. Northwest winds 5 to 10 miles an hour. Sunday night, partly cloudy. Lows in the upper 50s. North winds around 5 miles an hour until midnight, becoming light and variable. Monday and Monday night, partly cloudy. Highs in the upper 70s. Lows in the lower 60s. Tuesday, partly sunny. Highs around 80. Tuesday night and Wednesday, partly cloudy. Lows in the mid-60s. Highs in the lower 80s. Wednesday night through Thursday night, mostly clear. Lows in the mid-60s. Highs in the lower 80s. Friday, mostly sunny. Highs in the lower 80s. Again, the forecast for Peoria and surrounding areas of central Illinois for tonight, partly cloudy. A chance of showers and thunderstorms until midnight. Some thunderstorms may be severe with damaging winds and large hail. Lows in the mid-60s. Southwest winds around 5 miles an hour, becoming northwest after midnight. Chance of rain 50%. 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The following is a summary of watches, warnings, and advisories in effect. For the WXJ71 listening area, severe thunderstorm watch number 610 has been issued until 10 p.m. for the following counties: Fulton, Knox, Marshall, McLean, Peoria, Stark, Tazewell, and Woodford. At 3 p.m. in Peoria, skies were mostly sunny. The temperature was 82 degrees, the dew point was 67, and the relative humidity was 60%. The heat index was 84. The wind was southwest at 8 miles an hour. The pressure was 30.02 inches and falling. Around central and western Illinois, temperatures were in the lower to mid-80s. It was sunny at Lakin and Quincy. It was mostly sunny at Macomb, Springfield, and Lincoln. It was partly sunny at Bloomington, Galesburg, and Pontiac. At Moline, it was cloudy. And once again at 3 p.m. in Peoria, under mostly sunny skies, the temperature was 82, and the heat index was 84. The National Weather Service has issued severe thunderstorm watch number 610, effective until 10 p.m. This watch includes the following counties: in Illinois, Fulton, Knox, Marshall, McLean, Peoria, Stark, Tazewell, and Woodford. Remember, a severe thunderstorm watch means the conditions are favorable for the development of severe weather, including large hail and damaging winds, in and close to the watch area. While severe weather may not be imminent, persons should remain alert for rapidly changing weather conditions and listen for later statements and possible warnings. Stay tuned to NOAA Weather Radio, commercial radio and television outlets, or internet sources for the latest severe weather information. During severe weather, keep these safety rules in mind. Move to a reinforced shelter ahead of the storm, and stay away from windows and doors. Mobile homes and

vehicles should be abandoned for a sturdy shelter. If the storm is producing tornadoes or extremely high winds, take cover in a basement or interior room on the lowest floor. If outside, avoid isolated, tall objects and flimsy buildings such as sheds and picnic shelters. Thunderstorms can produce flash flooding, so avoid driving across flooded roadways. Remember that tornadoes can occur before a warning has been issued. The time is currently 3:17 p.m. Central Daylight Time. 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Now for the official National Weather Service forecast for Peoria and surrounding areas of central Illinois. Tonight, partly cloudy. A chance of showers and thunderstorms until midnight. Some thunderstorms may be severe with damaging winds and large hail. Lows in the mid-60s. Southwest winds around 5 miles an hour, becoming northwest after midnight. Chance of rain 50%. Saturday, sunny. Highs in the lower 80s. Northwest winds 10 to 15 miles an hour. Saturday night, mostly clear. Lows in the upper 50s. Northwest winds 5 to 10 miles an hour. Sunday, sunny. Highs in the upper 70s. Northwest winds 5 to 10 miles an hour. Sunday night, partly cloudy. Lows in the upper 50s. North winds around 5 miles an hour until midnight, becoming light and variable. Monday and Monday night, partly cloudy. Highs in the upper 70s. Lows in the lower 60s. Tuesday, partly sunny. Highs around 80. Tuesday night and Wednesday, partly cloudy. Lows in the mid-60s. Highs in the lower 80s. Wednesday night through Thursday night, mostly clear. Lows in the mid-60s. Highs in the lower 80s. Friday, mostly sunny. Highs in the lower 80s. Again, the forecast for Peoria and surrounding areas of central Illinois for tonight, partly cloudy. A chance of showers and thunderstorms until midnight. Some thunderstorms may be severe with damaging winds and large hail. Lows in the mid-60s. Southwest winds around 5 miles an hour, becoming northwest after midnight. Chance of rain 50%. The following is a summary of watches, warnings and advisories in effect. For the WXJ71 listening area, severe thunderstorm watch number 610 has been issued until 10 p.m. for the following counties: Fulton, Knox, Marshall, McLean, Peoria, Stark, Tazewell and Woodford. At 3 p.m. in Peoria, skies were mostly sunny. The temperature was 82 degrees, the dew point was 67, and the relative humidity was 60%. The heat index was 84. The wind was southwest at 8 miles an hour. The pressure was 30.02 inches and falling. Around central and western Illinois, temperatures were in the lower to mid-80s. It was sunny at Lakin and Quincy. It was mostly sunny at Macomb, Springfield, and Lincoln. It was partly sunny at Bloomington, Galesburg, and Pontiac. At Moline, it was cloudy. And once again at 3 p.m. in Peoria, under mostly sunny skies, the temperature was 82 and the heat index was 84. The National Weather Service has issued severe thunderstorm watch number 610, effective until 10 p.m. This watch includes the following counties: in Illinois, Fulton, Knox, Marshall, McLean, Peoria, Stark, Tazewell, and Woodford. Remember, a severe thunderstorm watch means the conditions are favorable for the development of severe weather, including large hail and damaging winds, in and close to the watch area. While severe weather may not be imminent, persons should remain alert for rapidly changing weather conditions and listen for later statements and possible warnings. Stay tuned to NOAA Weather Radio, commercial radio and television outlets, or internet sources for the latest severe weather information. During severe weather, keep these safety rules in mind. Move to a reinforced shelter ahead of the storm and stay away from windows and doors. Mobile homes and vehicles should be abandoned for a sturdy shelter. If the storm is producing tornadoes or extremely high winds, take cover in a basement or interior room on the lowest floor. If outside, avoid isolated, tall objects and flimsy buildings such as sheds and picnic shelters. Thunderstorms can produce flash flooding, so avoid driving across flooded

Saturday, sunny. Highs in the lower 80s. Northwest winds 10 to 15 miles an hour. Saturday night, mostly clear. Lows in the upper 50s. Northwest winds 5 to 10 miles an hour. Sunday, sunny. Highs in the upper 70s. Northwest winds 5 to 10 miles an hour. Sunday night, partly cloudy. Lows in the upper 50s. North winds around 5 miles an hour until midnight, becoming light and variable. Monday and Monday night, partly cloudy. Highs in the upper 70s. Lows in the lower 60s. Tuesday, partly sunny. Highs around 80. Tuesday night and Wednesday, partly cloudy. Lows in the mid-60s. Highs in the lower 80s. Wednesday night through Thursday night, mostly clear. Lows in the mid-60s. Highs in the lower 80s. Friday, mostly sunny. Highs in the lower 80s. Again, the forecast for Peoria and surrounding areas of central Illinois for tonight, partly cloudy. A chance of showers and thunderstorms until midnight. Some thunderstorms may be severe with damaging winds and large hail. Lows in the mid-60s. Severe with damaging winds and large hail. Lows in the mid-60s. Southwest winds around 5 miles an hour, becoming northwest after midnight. Chance of rain 50%. The following is a summary of watches, warnings, and advisories in effect. For the WXJ71 listening area, severe thunderstorm watch number 610 has been issued until 10 p.m. for the following counties: Fulton, Knox, Marshall, McLean, Peoria, Stark, Tazewell, and Woodford. At 3 p.m. in Peoria, skies were mostly sunny. The temperature was 82 degrees, the dew point was 67, and the relative humidity was 60%. The heat index was 84. The wind was southwest at 8 miles an hour. The pressure was 30.02 inches and falling. Around central and western Illinois, temperatures were in the lower to mid-80s. It was sunny at Lakin, Quincy, and Springfield. It was mostly sunny at Macomb and Lincoln. It was partly sunny at Bloomington, Galesburg, and Pontiac. At Moline, it was cloudy. And once again at 3 p.m. in Peoria, under mostly sunny skies, the temperature was 82, and the heat index was 84. The National Weather Service has issued severe thunderstorm watch number 610, effective until 10 p.m. This watch includes the following counties: in Illinois, Fulton, Knox, Marshall, McLean, Peoria, Stark, Tazewell, and Woodford. Remember, a severe thunderstorm watch means the conditions are favorable for the development of severe weather, including large hail and damaging winds, in and close to the watch area. While severe weather may not be imminent, persons should remain alert for rapidly changing weather conditions and listen for later statements and possible warnings. Stay tuned to NOAA Weather Radio, commercial radio and television outlets, or internet sources for the latest severe weather information. During severe weather, keep these safety rules in mind. Move to a reinforced shelter ahead of the storm and stay away from windows and doors. Mobile homes and vehicles should be abandoned for a sturdy shelter. If the storm is producing tornadoes or extremely high winds, take cover in a basement or interior room on the lowest floor. If outside, avoid isolated, tall objects and flimsy buildings such as sheds and picnic shelters. Thunderstorms can produce flash flooding, so avoid driving across flooded roadways. Remember that tornadoes can occur before a warning has been issued. The time is currently 3:36 p.m. Central Daylight Time. 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Now for the official National Weather Service forecast for Peoria and surrounding areas of central Illinois. Tonight, partly cloudy. A chance of showers and thunderstorms until midnight. Some thunderstorms may be severe with damaging winds and large hail. Lows in the mid-60s. Southwest winds around 5 miles an hour, becoming northwest after midnight. Chance of rain 50%. Saturday, sunny. Highs in the lower 80s. Northwest winds 10 to 15 miles an hour. Saturday night, mostly clear. Lows in the upper 50s. Northwest winds 5 to 10 miles an hour. Sunday, sunny.

partly cloudy. A chance of showers and thunderstorms until midnight. Some thunderstorms may be severe with damaging winds and large hail. Lows in the mid-60s. Southwest winds around 5 miles an hour, becoming northwest after midnight. Chance of rain 50%. The following is a summary of watches, warnings, and advisories in effect. For the WXJ71 listening area, severe thunderstorm watch number 610 has been issued until 10 p.m. for the following counties: Fulton, Knox, Marshall, McLean, Peoria, Stark, Tazewell, and Woodford. At 3 p.m. in Peoria, skies were mostly sunny. The temperature was 82 degrees, the dew point was 67, and the relative humidity was 60%. The heat index was 84. The wind was southwest at 8 miles an hour. The pressure was 30.02 inches and falling. Around central and western Illinois, temperatures were in the lower to mid-80s. It was sunny at Lakin, Quincy, and Springfield. It was mostly sunny at Macomb and Lincoln. It was partly sunny at Bloomington, Galesburg, and Pontiac. At Moline, it was cloudy. And once again at 3 p.m. in Peoria, under mostly sunny skies, the temperature was 82, and the heat index was 84. The National Weather Service has issued severe thunderstorm watch number 610, effective until 10 p.m. This watch includes the following counties: in Illinois, Fulton, Knox, Marshall, McLean, Peoria, Stark, Tazewell, and Woodford. Remember, a severe thunderstorm watch means the conditions are favorable for the development of severe weather, including large hail and damaging winds, in and close to the watch area. While severe weather may not be imminent, persons should remain alert for rapidly changing weather conditions and listen for later statements and possible warnings. Stay tuned to NOAA Weather Radio, commercial radio and television outlets, or internet sources for the latest severe weather information. During severe weather, keep these safety rules in mind. Move to a reinforced shelter ahead of the storm, and stay away from windows and doors. Mobile homes and vehicles should be abandoned for a sturdy shelter. If the storm is producing tornadoes or extremely high winds, take cover in a basement or interior room on the lowest floor. If outside, avoid isolated, tall objects and flimsy buildings such as sheds and picnic shelters. Thunderstorms can produce flash flooding, so avoid driving across flooded roadways. Remember that tornadoes can occur before a warning has been issued. The time is currently 3:40 p.m. Central Daylight Time. 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Now for the official National Weather Service forecast for Peoria and surrounding areas of central Illinois. Tonight, partly cloudy. A chance of showers and thunderstorms until midnight. Some thunderstorms may be severe with damaging winds and large hail. Lows in the mid-60s. Southwest winds around 5 miles an hour, becoming northwest after midnight. Chance of rain 50%. Saturday, sunny. Highs in the lower 80s. Northwest winds 10 to 15 miles an hour. Saturday night, mostly clear. Lows in the upper 50s. Northwest winds 5 to 10 miles an hour. Sunday, sunny. Highs in the upper 70s. Northwest winds 5 to 10 miles an hour. Sunday night, partly cloudy. Lows in the upper 50s. North winds around 5 miles an hour until midnight, becoming light and variable. Monday and Monday night, partly cloudy. Highs in the upper 70s. Lows in the lower 60s. Tuesday, partly sunny. Highs around 80. Tuesday night and Wednesday, partly cloudy. Lows in the mid-60s. Highs in the lower 80s. Wednesday night through Thursday night, mostly clear. Lows in the mid-60s. Highs in the lower 80s. Friday, mostly sunny. Highs in the lower 80s. Again, the forecast for Peoria and surrounding areas of central Illinois for tonight, partly cloudy. A chance of showers and thunderstorms until midnight. Some thunderstorms may be severe with damaging winds and large hail. Lows in the mid-60s. Southwest winds around 5 miles an hour, becoming northwest after midnight. Chance of rain 50%. The following is a summary of watches.

warnings and advisories in effect. For the WXJ71 listening area, severe thunderstorm watch number 610 has been issued until 10 p.m. for the following counties: Fulton, Knox, Marshall, McLean, Peoria, Stark, Tazewell, and Woodford. At 3 p.m. in Peoria, skies were mostly sunny. The temperature was 82 degrees, the dew point was 67, and the relative humidity was 60%. The heat index was 84. The wind was southwest at 8 miles an hour. The pressure was 30.02 inches and falling. Around central and western Illinois, temperatures were in the lower to mid-80s. It was sunny at Lakin, Quincy, and Springfield. It was mostly sunny at Macomb and Lincoln. It was partly sunny at Bloomington, Galesburg, and Pontiac. At Moline, it was cloudy. And once again at 3 p.m. in Peoria, under mostly sunny skies, the temperature was 82 and the heat index was 84. The National Weather Service has issued severe thunderstorm watch number 610, effective until 10 p.m. This watch includes the following counties: in Illinois, Fulton, Knox, Marshall, McLean, Peoria, Stark, Tazewell, and Woodford. Remember, a severe thunderstorm watch means the conditions are favorable for the development of severe weather, including large hail and damaging winds, in and close to the watch area. While severe weather may not be imminent, persons should remain alert for rapidly changing weather conditions and listen for later statements and possible warnings. Stay tuned to NOAA Weather Radio, commercial radio and television outlets, or internet sources for the latest severe weather information. During severe weather, keep these safety rules in mind. Move to a reinforced shelter ahead of the storm and stay away from windows and doors. Mobile homes and vehicles should be abandoned for a sturdy shelter. If the storm is producing tornadoes or extremely high winds, take cover in a basement or interior room on the lowest floor. If outside, avoid isolated, tall objects and flimsy buildings such as sheds and picnic shelters. Thunderstorms can produce flash flooding, so avoid driving across flooded roadways. Remember that tornadoes can occur before a warning has been issued. The time is currently 3:45 p.m. Central Daylight Time. 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Now for the official National Weather Service forecast for Peoria and surrounding areas of central Illinois. Tonight, partly cloudy. A chance of showers and thunderstorms until midnight. Some thunderstorms may be severe with damaging winds and large hail. Lows in the mid-60s. Southwest winds around 5 miles an hour, becoming northwest after midnight. Chance of rain 50%. Saturday, sunny. Highs in the lower 80s. Northwest winds 10 to 15 miles an hour. Saturday night, mostly clear. Lows in the upper 50s. Northwest winds 5 to 10 miles an hour. Sunday, sunny. Highs in the upper 70s. Northwest winds 5 to 10 miles an hour. Sunday night, partly cloudy. Lows in the upper 50s. North winds around 5 miles an hour until midnight, becoming light and variable. Monday and Monday night, partly cloudy. Highs in the upper 70s. Lows in the lower 60s. Tuesday, partly sunny. Highs around 80. Tuesday night and Wednesday, partly cloudy. Lows in the mid-60s. Highs in the lower 80s. Wednesday night through Thursday night, mostly clear. Lows in the mid-60s. Highs in the lower 80s. Friday, mostly sunny. Highs in the lower 80s. Again, the forecast for Peoria and surrounding areas of central Illinois for tonight, partly cloudy. A chance of showers and thunderstorms until midnight. Some thunderstorms may be severe with damaging winds and large hail. Lows in the mid-60s. Southwest winds around 5 miles an hour, becoming northwest after midnight. Chance of rain 50%. The following is a summary of watches, warnings and advisories in effect. For the WXJ71 listening area, severe thunderstorm watch number 610 has been issued until 10 p.m. for the following counties: Fulton, Knox, Marshall, McLean, Peoria, Stark, Tazewell, and Woodford. At 3 p.m. in Peoria, skies were mostly sunny.
the temperature was 82 degrees, the dew point was 67, and the relative humidity was 60%. The heat index was 84. The wind was southwest at 8 miles an hour. The pressure was 30.02 inches and falling. Around central and western Illinois, temperatures were in the lower to mid-80s. It was sunny at Lakin, Quincy, and Springfield. It was mostly sunny at Macomb and Lincoln. It was partly sunny at Bloomington, Galesburg, and Pontiac. At Moline, it was cloudy. And once again at 3 p.m. in Peoria, under mostly sunny skies, the temperature was 82 and the heat index was 84. The National Weather Service has issued severe thunderstorm watch number 610, effective until 10 p.m. This watch includes the following counties in Illinois: Fulton, Knox, Marshall, McLean, Peoria, Stark, Tazewell, and Woodford. Remember, a severe thunderstorm watch means the conditions are favorable for the development of severe weather, including large hail and damaging winds in and close to the watch area. While severe weather may not be imminent, persons should remain alert for rapidly changing weather conditions and listen for later statements and possible warnings. Stay tuned to NOAA Weather Radio, commercial radio and television outlets, or internet sources for the latest severe weather information. During severe weather, keep these safety rules in mind. Move to a reinforced shelter ahead of the storm and stay away from windows and doors. Mobile homes and vehicles should be abandoned for a sturdy shelter. If the storm is producing tornadoes or extremely high winds, take cover in a basement or interior room on the lowest floor. If outside, avoid isolated, tall objects and flimsy buildings such as sheds and picnic shelters. Thunderstorms can produce flash flooding, so avoid driving across flooded roadways. Remember that tornadoes can occur before a warning has been issued. The time is currently 3:49 p.m. Central Daylight Time. 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Now for the official National Weather Service forecast for Peoria and surrounding areas of central Illinois. Tonight, partly cloudy. A chance of showers and thunderstorms until midnight. Some thunderstorms may be severe with damaging winds and large hail. Lows in the mid-60s. Southwest winds around 5 miles an hour, becoming northwest after midnight. Chance of rain 50%. Saturday, sunny. Highs in the lower 80s. Northwest winds 10 to 15 miles an hour. Saturday night, mostly clear. Lows in the upper 50s. Northwest winds 5 to 10 miles an hour. Sunday, sunny. Highs in the upper 70s. Northwest winds 5 to 10 miles an hour. Sunday night, partly cloudy. Lows in the upper 50s. North winds around 5 miles an hour until midnight, becoming light and variable. Monday and Monday night, partly cloudy. Highs in the upper 70s. Lows in the lower 60s. Tuesday, partly sunny. Highs around 80. Tuesday night and Wednesday, partly cloudy. Lows in the mid-60s. Highs in the lower 80s. Wednesday night through Thursday night, mostly clear. Lows in the mid-60s. Highs in the lower 80s. Friday, mostly sunny. Highs in the lower 80s. Again, the forecast for Peoria and surrounding areas of central Illinois for tonight, partly cloudy. A chance of showers and thunderstorms until midnight. Some thunderstorms may be severe with damaging winds and large hail. Lows in the mid-60s. Southwest winds around 5 miles an hour, becoming northwest after midnight. Chance of rain 50%. The following is a summary of watches, warnings and advisories in effect. For the WXJ71 listening area, severe thunderstorm watch number 610 has been issued until 10 p.m. for the following counties: Fulton, Knox, Marshall, McLean, Peoria, Stark, Tazewell, and Woodford. At 3 p.m. in Peoria, skies were mostly sunny. The temperature was 82 degrees, the dew point was 67, and the relative humidity was 60%. The heat index was 84. The wind was southwest at 8 miles an hour. The pressure was 30.02 inches and falling. Around central and western Illinois, temperatures were in the lower to mid-80s.
It was sunny at Lakin.

buildings such as sheds and picnic shelters. Thunderstorms can produce flash flooding, so avoid driving across flooded roadways. Remember that tornadoes can occur before a warning has been issued. The time is currently 4:03 p.m. Central Daylight Time. 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Now for the official National Weather Service forecast for Peoria and surrounding areas of central Illinois. Tonight, partly cloudy. A chance of showers and thunderstorms until midnight. Some thunderstorms may be severe with damaging winds and large hail. Lows in the mid-60s. Southwest winds around 5 miles an hour, becoming northwest after midnight. Chance of rain 50%. Saturday, sunny. Highs in the lower 80s. Northwest winds 10 to 15 miles an hour. Saturday night, mostly clear. Lows in the upper 50s. Northwest winds 5 to 10 miles an hour. Sunday, sunny. Highs in the upper 70s. Northwest winds 5 to 10 miles an hour. Sunday night, partly cloudy. Lows in the upper 50s. North winds around 5 miles an hour until midnight, becoming light and variable. Monday and Monday night, partly cloudy. Highs in the upper 70s. Lows in the lower 60s. Tuesday, partly sunny. Highs around 80. Tuesday night and Wednesday, partly cloudy. Lows in the mid-60s. Highs in the lower 80s. Wednesday night through Thursday night, mostly clear. Lows in the mid-60s. Highs in the lower 80s. Friday, mostly sunny. Highs in the lower 80s. Again, the forecast for Peoria and surrounding areas of central Illinois for tonight, partly cloudy. A chance of showers and thunderstorms until midnight. Some thunderstorms may be severe with damaging winds and large hail. Lows in the mid-60s. Southwest winds around 5 miles an hour, becoming northwest after midnight. Chance of rain 50%. The following is a summary of watches, warnings, and advisories in effect. For the WXJ71 listening area, severe thunderstorm watch number 610 has been issued until 10 p.m. for the following counties: Fulton, Knox, Marshall, McLean, Peoria, Stark, Tazewell, and Woodford. At 4 p.m. in Peoria, skies were mostly sunny. The temperature was 82 degrees, the dew point was 68, and the relative humidity was 62%. The heat index was 85. The wind was southwest at 13 miles an hour. The pressure was 29.99 inches and falling. Around central and western Illinois, temperatures were in the lower to mid-80s. It was sunny at Quincy and Springfield. It was mostly sunny at Bloomington, Moline, Lakin, Lincoln, and Pontiac. It was partly sunny at Galesburg and Macomb. And once again at 4 p.m. in Peoria, under mostly sunny skies, the temperature was 82 and the heat index was 85. The National Weather Service has issued severe thunderstorm watch number 610, effective until 10 p.m. This watch includes the following counties: in Illinois, Fulton, Knox, Marshall, McLean, Peoria, Stark, Tazewell, and Woodford. Remember, a severe thunderstorm watch means the conditions are favorable for the development of severe weather, including large hail and damaging winds, in and close to the watch area. While severe weather may not be imminent, persons should remain alert for rapidly changing weather conditions and listen for later statements and possible warnings. Stay tuned to NOAA Weather Radio, commercial radio and television outlets, or internet sources for the latest severe weather information. During severe weather, keep these safety rules in mind. Move to a reinforced shelter ahead of the storm, and stay away from windows and doors. Mobile homes and vehicles should be abandoned for a sturdy shelter. If the storm is producing tornadoes or extremely high winds, take cover in a basement or interior room on the lowest floor. If outside, avoid isolated, tall objects and flimsy buildings such as sheds and picnic shelters. Thunderstorms can produce flash flooding, so avoid driving across flooded roadways. Remember that tornadoes can occur before a warning has been issued. The time is currently 4:07 p.m. Central Daylight Time. 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

Now for the official National Weather Service forecast for Peoria and surrounding areas of central Illinois. Tonight, partly cloudy. A chance of showers and thunderstorms until midnight. Some thunderstorms may be severe with damaging winds and large hail. Lows in the mid-60s. Southwest winds around 5 miles an hour, becoming northwest after midnight. Chance of rain 50%. Saturday, sunny. Highs in the lower 80s. Northwest winds 10 to 15 miles an hour. Saturday night, mostly clear. Lows in the upper 50s. Northwest winds 5 to 10 miles an hour. Sunday, sunny. Highs in the upper 70s. Northwest winds 5 to 10 miles an hour. Sunday night, partly cloudy. Lows in the upper 50s. North winds around 5 miles an hour until midnight, becoming light and variable. Monday and Monday night, partly cloudy. Highs in the upper 70s. Lows in the lower 60s. Tuesday, partly sunny. Highs around 80. Tuesday night and Wednesday, partly cloudy. Lows in the mid-60s. Highs in the lower 80s. Wednesday night through Thursday night, mostly clear. Lows in the mid-60s. Highs in the lower 80s. Friday, mostly sunny. Highs in the lower 80s. Again, the forecast for Peoria and surrounding areas of central Illinois for tonight, partly cloudy. A chance of showers and thunderstorms until midnight. Some thunderstorms may be severe with damaging winds and large hail. Lows in the mid-60s. Southwest winds around 5 miles an hour, becoming northwest after midnight. Chance of rain 50%. The following is a summary of watches, warnings, and advisories in effect. For the WXJ71 listening area, severe thunderstorm watch number 610 has been issued until 10 p.m. for the following counties: Fulton, Knox, Marshall, McLean, Peoria, Stark, Tazewell, and Woodford. At 4 p.m. in Peoria, skies were mostly sunny. The temperature was 82 degrees, the dew point was 68, and the relative humidity was 62%. The heat index was 85. The wind was southwest at 13 miles an hour. The pressure was 29.99 inches and falling. Around central and western Illinois, temperatures were in the lower to mid-80s. It was sunny at Quincy and Springfield. It was mostly sunny at Bloomington, Moline, Lakin, Lincoln, and Pontiac. It was partly sunny at Galesburg and Macomb. And once again at 4 p.m. in Peoria, under mostly sunny skies, the temperature was 82 and the heat index was 85. The National Weather Service has issued severe thunderstorm watch number 610, effective until 10 p.m. This watch includes the following counties in Illinois: Fulton, Knox, Marshall, McLean, Peoria, Stark, Tazewell, and Woodford. Remember, a severe thunderstorm watch means the conditions are favorable for the development of severe weather, including large hail and damaging winds, in and close to the watch area. While severe weather may not be imminent, persons should remain alert for rapidly changing weather conditions and listen for later statements and possible warnings. Stay tuned to NOAA Weather Radio, commercial radio and television outlets, or internet sources for the latest severe weather information. During severe weather, keep these safety rules in mind. Move to a reinforced shelter ahead of the storm, and stay away from windows and doors. Mobile homes and vehicles should be abandoned for a sturdy shelter. If the storm is producing tornadoes or extremely high winds, take cover in a basement or interior room on the lowest floor. If outside, avoid isolated, tall objects and flimsy buildings such as sheds and picnic shelters. Thunderstorms can produce flash flooding, so avoid driving across flooded roadways. Remember that tornadoes can occur before a warning has been issued. The time is currently 4:12 p.m. Central Daylight Time. 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Now for the official National Weather Service forecast for Peoria and surrounding areas of central Illinois. Tonight, partly cloudy. A chance of showers and thunderstorms until midnight. Some thunderstorms may be severe with damaging winds and large hail. Lows in the mid-60s. Southwest winds around 5 miles an hour,

becoming northwest after midnight. Chance of rain 50%. Saturday, sunny. Highs in the lower 80s. Northwest winds 10 to 15 miles an hour. Saturday night, mostly clear. Lows in the upper 50s. Northwest winds 5 to 10 miles an hour. Sunday, sunny. Highs in the upper 70s. Northwest winds 5 to 10 miles an hour. Sunday night, partly cloudy. Lows in the upper 50s. North winds around 5 miles an hour until midnight, becoming light and variable. Monday and Monday night, partly cloudy. Highs in the upper 70s. Lows in the lower 60s. Tuesday, partly sunny. Highs around 80. Tuesday night and Wednesday, partly cloudy. Lows in the mid-60s. Highs in the lower 80s. Wednesday night through Thursday night, mostly clear. Lows in the mid-60s. Highs in the lower 80s. Friday, mostly sunny. Highs in the lower 80s. Again, the forecast for Peoria and surrounding areas of central Illinois for tonight, partly cloudy. A chance of showers and thunderstorms until midnight. Some thunderstorms may be severe with damaging winds and large hail. Lows in the mid-60s. Southwest winds around 5 miles an hour, becoming northwest after midnight. Chance of rain 50%. 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The following is a summary of watches, warnings, and advisories in effect. For the WXJ71 listening area, severe thunderstorm watch number 610 has been issued until 10 p.m. for the following counties: Fulton, Knox, Marshall, McLean, Peoria, Stark, Tazewell, and Woodford. At 4 p.m. in Peoria, skies were mostly sunny. The temperature was 82 degrees, the dew point was 68, and the relative humidity was 62%. The heat index was 85. The wind was southwest at 13 miles an hour. The pressure was 29.99 inches and falling. Around central and western Illinois, temperatures were in the lower to mid-80s. It was sunny at Quincy and Springfield. It was mostly sunny at Bloomington, Moline, Lakin, Lincoln, and Pontiac. It was partly sunny at Galesburg and Macomb. And once again at 4 p.m. in Peoria, under mostly sunny skies, the temperature was 82 and the heat index was 85. The National Weather Service has issued severe thunderstorm watch number 610, effective until 10 p.m. This watch includes the following counties in Illinois: Fulton, Knox, Marshall, McLean, Peoria, Stark, Tazewell, and Woodford. Remember, a severe thunderstorm watch means the conditions are favorable for the development of severe weather, including large hail and damaging winds, in and close to the watch area. While severe weather may not be imminent, persons should remain alert for rapidly changing weather conditions and listen for later statements and possible warnings. Stay tuned to NOAA Weather Radio, commercial radio and television outlets, or internet sources for the latest severe weather information. During severe weather, keep these safety rules in mind. Move to a reinforced shelter ahead of the storm, and stay away from windows and doors. Mobile homes and vehicles should be abandoned for a sturdy shelter. If the storm is producing tornadoes or extremely high winds, take cover in a basement or interior room on the lowest floor. If outside, avoid isolated, tall objects and flimsy buildings such as sheds and picnic shelters. Thunderstorms can produce flash flooding, so avoid driving across flooded roadways. Remember that tornadoes can occur before a warning has been issued. The time is currently 4:17 p.m. Central Daylight Time. 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Now for the official National Weather Service forecast for Peoria and surrounding areas of central Illinois. Tonight, partly cloudy.

Wednesday night through Thursday night, mostly clear. Lows in the mid-60s. Highs in the lower 80s. Friday, mostly sunny. Highs in the lower 80s. Again, the forecast for Peoria and surrounding areas of central Illinois for tonight, partly cloudy. A chance of showers and thunderstorms until midnight. Some thunderstorms may be severe with damaging winds and large hail. Lows in the mid-60s. Southwest winds around showers and thunderstorms until midnight. Some thunderstorms may be severe with damaging winds and large hail. Lows in the mid-60s. Southwest winds around 5 miles an hour, becoming northwest after midnight. Chance of rain 50%. The following is a summary of watches, warnings, and advisories in effect. For the WXJ71 listening area, severe thunderstorm watch number 610 has been issued until 10 p.m. for the following counties: Fulton, Knox, Marshall, McLean, Peoria, Stark, Tazewell, and Woodford. At 4 p.m. in Peoria, skies were mostly sunny. The temperature was 82 degrees, the dew point was 68, and the relative humidity was 62%. The heat index was 85. The wind was southwest at 13 miles an hour. The pressure was 29.99 inches and falling. Around central and western Illinois, temperatures were in the lower to mid-80s. It was sunny at Quincy and Springfield. It was mostly sunny at Bloomington, Moline, Lakin, Lincoln, and Pontiac. It was partly sunny at Galesburg and Macomb. And once again at 4 p.m. in Peoria, under mostly sunny skies, the temperature was 82 and the heat index was 85. The National Weather Service has issued severe thunderstorm watch number 610, effective until 10 p.m. This watch includes the following counties in Illinois: Fulton, Knox, Marshall, McLean, Peoria, Stark, Tazewell, and Woodford. Remember, a severe thunderstorm watch means the conditions are favorable for the development of severe weather, including large hail and damaging winds, in and close to the watch area. While severe weather may not be imminent, persons should remain alert for rapidly changing weather conditions and listen for later statements and possible warnings. Stay tuned to NOAA Weather Radio, commercial radio and television outlets, or internet sources for the latest severe weather information. During severe weather, keep these safety rules in mind. Move to a reinforced shelter ahead of the storm, and stay away from windows and doors. Mobile homes and vehicles should be abandoned for a sturdy shelter. If the storm is producing tornadoes or extremely high winds, take cover in a basement or interior room on the lowest floor. If outside, avoid isolated, tall objects and flimsy buildings such as sheds and picnic shelters. Thunderstorms can produce flash flooding, so avoid driving across flooded roadways. Remember that tornadoes can occur before a warning has been issued. The time is currently 4:35 p.m. Central Daylight Time. 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Now for the official National Weather Service forecast for Peoria and surrounding areas of central Illinois. Tonight, partly cloudy. A chance of showers and thunderstorms until midnight. Some thunderstorms may be severe with damaging winds and large hail. Lows in the mid-60s. Southwest winds around 5 miles an hour, becoming northwest after midnight. Chance of rain 50%. Saturday, sunny. Highs in the lower 80s. Northwest winds 10 to 15 miles an hour. Saturday night, mostly clear. Lows in the upper 50s. Northwest winds 5 to 10 miles an hour. Sunday, sunny. Highs in the upper 70s. Northwest winds 5 to 10 miles an hour. Sunday night, partly cloudy. Lows in the upper 50s. North winds around 5 miles an hour until midnight, becoming light and variable. Monday and Monday night, partly cloudy. Highs in the upper 70s. Lows in the lower 60s. Tuesday, partly sunny. Highs around 80. Tuesday night and Wednesday, partly cloudy. Lows in the mid-60s. Highs in the lower 80s. Wednesday night through Thursday night, mostly clear. Lows in the mid-60s. Highs in the lower 80s. Friday, mostly sunny. Highs in the lower 80s.

was southwest at 13 miles an hour. The pressure was 29.99 inches and falling. Around central and western Illinois, temperatures were in the lower to mid-80s. It was sunny at Quincy and Springfield. It was mostly sunny at Bloomington, Moline, Lakin, Lincoln, and Pontiac. It was partly sunny at Galesburg and Macomb. And once again at 4 p.m. in Peoria, under mostly sunny skies, the temperature was 82 and the heat index was 85. The National Weather Service has issued severe thunderstorm watch number 610, effective until 10 p.m. This watch includes the following counties in Illinois: Fulton, Knox, Marshall, McLean, Peoria, Stark, Tazewell, and Woodford. Remember, a severe thunderstorm watch means the conditions are favorable for the development of severe weather, including large hail and damaging winds in and close to the watch area. While severe weather may not be imminent, persons should remain alert for rapidly changing weather conditions and listen for later statements and possible warnings. Stay tuned to NOAA Weather Radio, commercial radio and television outlets, or internet sources for the latest severe weather information. During severe weather, keep these safety rules in mind. Move to a reinforced shelter ahead of the storm and stay away from windows and doors. Mobile homes and vehicles should be abandoned for a sturdy shelter. If the storm is producing tornadoes or extremely high winds, take cover in a basement or interior room on the lowest floor. If outside, avoid isolated, tall objects and flimsy buildings such as sheds and picnic shelters. Thunderstorms can produce flash flooding, so avoid driving across flooded roadways. Remember that tornadoes can occur before a warning has been issued. The time is currently 4:40 p.m. Central Daylight Time. 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Now for the official National Weather Service forecast for Peoria and surrounding areas of central Illinois. Tonight, partly cloudy. A chance of showers and thunderstorms until midnight. Some thunderstorms may be severe with damaging winds and large hail. Lows in the mid-60s. Southwest winds around 5 miles an hour, becoming northwest after midnight. Chance of rain 50%. Saturday, sunny. Highs in the lower 80s. Northwest winds 10 to 15 miles an hour. Saturday night, mostly clear. Lows in the upper 50s. Northwest winds 5 to 10 miles an hour. Sunday, sunny. Highs in the upper 70s. Northwest winds 5 to 10 miles an hour. Sunday night, partly cloudy. Lows in the upper 50s. North winds around 5 miles an hour until midnight, becoming light and variable. Monday and Monday night, partly cloudy. Highs in the upper 70s. Lows in the lower 60s. Tuesday, partly sunny. Highs around 80. Tuesday night and Wednesday, partly cloudy. Lows in the mid-60s. Highs in the lower 80s. Wednesday night through Thursday night, mostly clear. Lows in the mid-60s. Highs in the lower 80s. Friday, mostly sunny. Highs in the lower 80s. Again, the forecast for Peoria and surrounding areas of central Illinois for tonight, partly cloudy. A chance of showers and thunderstorms until midnight. Some thunderstorms may be severe with damaging winds and large hail. Lows in the mid-60s. Southwest winds around 5 miles an hour, becoming northwest after midnight. Chance of rain 50%. The following is a summary of watches, warnings, and advisories in effect. For the WXJ71 listening area, severe thunderstorm watch number 610 has been issued until 10 p.m. for the following counties: Fulton, Knox, Marshall, McLean, Peoria, Stark, Tazewell, and Woodford. At 4 p.m. in Peoria, skies were mostly sunny. The temperature was 82 degrees, the dew point was 68, and the relative humidity was 62%. The heat index was 85. The wind was southwest at 13 miles an hour. The pressure was 29.99 inches and falling. Around central and western Illinois, temperatures were in the lower to mid-80s. It was sunny at Quincy and Springfield. It was mostly sunny at Bloomington, Moline, Lakin, Lincoln, and Pontiac. It was partly sunny at Galesburg and Macomb.

and once again at 4 p.m. in Peoria. Under mostly sunny skies, the temperature was 82, and the heat index was 85. The National Weather Service has issued severe thunderstorm watch number 610, effective until 10 p.m. This watch includes the following counties in Illinois: Fulton, Knox, Marshall, McLean, Peoria, Stark, Tazewell, and Woodford. Remember, a severe thunderstorm watch means the conditions are favorable for the development of severe weather, including large hail and damaging winds in and close to the watch area. While severe weather may not be imminent, persons should remain alert for rapidly changing weather conditions and listen for later statements and possible warnings. Stay tuned to NOAA Weather Radio, commercial radio and television outlets, or internet sources for the latest severe weather information. During severe weather, keep these safety rules in mind. Move to a reinforced shelter ahead of the storm and stay away from windows and doors. Mobile homes and vehicles should be abandoned for a sturdy shelter. If the storm is producing tornadoes or extremely high winds, take cover in a basement or interior room on the lowest floor. If outside, avoid isolated, tall objects and flimsy buildings such as sheds and picnic shelters. Thunderstorms can produce flash flooding, so avoid driving across flooded roadways. Remember that tornadoes can occur before a warning has been issued. The time is currently 4:45 p.m. Central Daylight Time. 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Now for the official National Weather Service forecast for Peoria and surrounding areas of central Illinois. Tonight, partly cloudy. A chance of showers and thunderstorms until midnight. Some thunderstorms may be severe with damaging winds and large hail. Lows in the mid-60s. Southwest winds around 5 miles an hour, becoming northwest after midnight. Chance of rain 50%. Saturday, sunny. Highs in the lower 80s. Northwest winds 10 to 15 miles an hour. Saturday night, mostly clear. Lows in the upper 50s. Northwest winds 5 to 10 miles an hour. Sunday, sunny. Highs in the upper 70s. Northwest winds 5 to 10 miles an hour. Sunday night, partly cloudy. Lows in the upper 50s. North winds around 5 miles an hour until midnight, becoming light and variable. Monday and Monday night, partly cloudy. Highs in the upper 70s. Lows in the lower 60s. Tuesday, partly sunny. Highs around 80. Tuesday night and Wednesday, partly cloudy. Lows in the mid-60s. Highs in the lower 80s. Wednesday night through Thursday night, mostly clear. Lows in the mid-60s. Highs in the lower 80s. Friday, mostly sunny. Highs in the lower 80s. Again, the forecast for Peoria and surrounding areas of central Illinois for tonight, partly cloudy. A chance of showers and thunderstorms until midnight. Some thunderstorms may be severe with damaging winds and large hail. Lows in the mid-60s. Southwest winds around 5 miles an hour, becoming northwest after midnight. Chance of rain 50%. The following is a summary of watches, warnings, and advisories in effect. For the WXJ71 listening area, severe thunderstorm watch number 610 has been issued until 10 p.m. for the following counties: Fulton, Knox, Marshall, McLean, Peoria, Stark, Tazewell, and Woodford. At 4 p.m. in Peoria, skies were mostly sunny. The temperature was 82 degrees, the dew point was 68, and the relative humidity was 62%. The heat index was 85. The wind was southwest at 13 miles an hour. The pressure was 29.99 inches and falling. Around central and western Illinois, temperatures were in the lower to mid-80s. It was sunny at Quincy and Springfield. It was mostly sunny at Bloomington, Moline, Lakin, Lincoln, and Pontiac. It was partly sunny at Galesburg and Macomb. And once again at 4 p.m. in Peoria, under mostly sunny skies, the temperature was 82 and the heat index was 85. The National Weather Service has issued severe thunderstorm watch number 610, effective until 10 p.m. This watch includes the following counties in Illinois: Fulton, Knox, Marshall, McLean, Peoria, Stark,

Caswell, and Woodford. Remember, a severe thunderstorm watch means the conditions are favorable for the development of severe weather, including large hail and damaging winds, in and close to the watch area. While severe weather may not be imminent, persons should remain alert for rapidly changing weather conditions and listen for later statements and possible warnings. Stay tuned to NOAA Weather Radio, commercial radio and television outlets, or internet sources for the latest severe weather information. During severe weather, keep these safety rules in mind. Move to a reinforced shelter ahead of the storm and stay away from windows and doors. Mobile homes and vehicles should be abandoned for a sturdy shelter. If the storm is producing tornadoes or extremely high winds, take cover in a basement or interior room on the lowest floor. If outside, avoid isolated, tall objects and flimsy buildings such as sheds and picnic shelters. Thunderstorms can produce flash flooding, so avoid driving across flooded roadways. Remember that tornadoes can occur before a warning has been issued. The time is currently 4:49 p.m. Central Daylight Time. 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Now for the official National Weather Service forecast for Peoria and surrounding areas of central Illinois. Tonight, partly cloudy. A chance of showers and thunderstorms until midnight. Some thunderstorms may be severe with damaging winds and large hail. Lows in the mid-60s. Southwest winds around 5 miles an hour, becoming northwest after midnight. Chance of rain 50%. Saturday, sunny. Highs in the lower 80s. Northwest winds 10 to 15 miles an hour. Saturday night, mostly clear. Lows in the upper 50s. Northwest winds 5 to 10 miles an hour. Sunday, sunny. Highs in the upper 70s. Northwest winds 5 to 10 miles an hour. Sunday night, partly cloudy. Lows in the upper 50s. North winds around 5 miles an hour until midnight, becoming light and variable. Monday and Monday night, partly cloudy. Highs in the upper 70s. Lows in the lower 60s. Tuesday, partly sunny. Highs around 80. Tuesday night and Wednesday, partly cloudy. Lows in the mid-60s. Highs in the lower 80s. Wednesday night through Thursday night, mostly clear. Lows in the mid-60s. Highs in the lower 80s. Friday, mostly sunny. Highs in the lower 80s. Again, the forecast for Peoria and surrounding areas of central Illinois for tonight, partly cloudy. A chance of showers and thunderstorms until midnight. Some thunderstorms may be severe with damaging winds and large hail. Lows in the mid-60s. Southwest winds around 5 miles an hour, becoming northwest after midnight. Chance of rain 50%. The following is a summary of watches, warnings, and advisories in effect. For the WXJ71 listening area, severe thunderstorm watch number 610 has been issued until 10 p.m. for the following counties: Fulton, Knox, Marshall, McLean, Peoria, Stark, Caswell, and Woodford. At 4 p.m. in Peoria, skies were mostly sunny. The temperature was 82 degrees, the dew point was 68, and the relative humidity was 62%. The heat index was 85. The wind was southwest at 13 miles an hour. The pressure was 29.99 inches and falling. Around central and western Illinois, temperatures were in the lower to mid-80s. It was sunny at Quincy and Springfield. It was mostly sunny at Bloomington, Moline, Lakin, Lincoln, and Pontiac. It was partly sunny at Galesburg and Macomb. And once again at 4 p.m. in Peoria, under mostly sunny skies, the temperature was 82 and the heat index was 85. The National Weather Service has issued severe thunderstorm watch number 610, effective until 10 p.m. This watch includes the following counties in Illinois: Fulton, Knox, Marshall, McLean, Peoria, Stark, Caswell, and Woodford. Remember, a severe thunderstorm watch means the conditions are favorable for the development of severe weather, including large hail and damaging winds, in and close to the watch area. While severe weather may not be imminent, persons should remain alert for rapidly changing weather conditions and listen for later statements and possible warnings. Stay tuned.

to know whether radio, commercial radio and television outlets, or internet sources for the latest severe weather information. During severe weather, keep these safety rules in mind. Move to a reinforced shelter ahead of the storm, and stay away from windows and doors. Mobile homes and vehicles should be abandoned for a sturdy shelter. If the storm is producing tornadoes or extremely high winds, take cover in a basement or interior room on the lowest floor. If outside, avoid isolated, tall objects and flimsy buildings such as sheds and picnic shelters. Thunderstorms can produce flash flooding, so avoid driving across flooded roadways. Remember that tornadoes can occur before a warning has been issued. The time is currently 4:54 p.m. Central Daylight Time. 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Now for the official National Weather Service forecast for Peoria and surrounding areas of central Illinois. Tonight, partly cloudy. A chance of showers and thunderstorms until midnight. Some thunderstorms may be severe with damaging winds and large hail. Lows in the mid-60s. Southwest winds around 5 miles an hour, becoming northwest after midnight. Chance of rain 50%. Saturday, sunny. Highs in the lower 80s. Northwest winds 10 to 15 miles an hour. Saturday night, mostly clear. Lows in the upper 50s. Northwest winds 5 to 10 miles an hour. Sunday, sunny. Highs in the upper 70s. Northwest winds 5 to 10 miles an hour. Sunday night, partly cloudy. Lows in the upper 50s. North winds around 5 miles an hour until midnight, becoming light and variable. Monday and Monday night, partly cloudy. Highs in the upper 70s. Lows in the lower 60s. Tuesday, partly sunny. Highs around 80. Tuesday night and Wednesday, partly cloudy. Lows in the mid-60s. Highs in the lower 80s. Wednesday night through Thursday night, mostly clear. Lows in the mid-60s. Highs in the lower 80s. Friday, mostly sunny. Highs in the lower 80s. Again, the forecast for Peoria and surrounding areas of central Illinois for tonight, partly cloudy. A chance of showers and thunderstorms until midnight. Some thunderstorms may be severe with damaging winds and large hail. Lows in the mid-60s. Southwest winds around 5 miles an hour, becoming northwest after midnight. Chance of rain 50%. The following is a summary of watches, warnings and advisories in effect. For the WXJ71 listening area, severe thunderstorm watch number 610 has been issued until 10 p.m. for the following counties: Fulton, Knox, Marshall, McLean, Peoria, Stark, Tazewell, and Woodford. At 4 p.m. in Peoria, skies were mostly sunny. The temperature was 82 degrees, the dew point was 68, and the relative humidity was 62%. The heat index was 85. The wind was southwest at 13 miles an hour. The pressure was 29.99 inches and falling. Around central and western Illinois, temperatures were in the lower to mid-80s. It was sunny at Quincy and Springfield. It was mostly sunny at Bloomington, Moline, Lakin, Lincoln, and Pontiac. It was partly sunny at Galesburg and Macomb. And once again at 4 p.m. in Peoria, under mostly sunny skies, the temperature was 82 and the heat index was 85. The National Weather Service has issued severe thunderstorm watch number 610, effective until 10 p.m. This watch includes the following counties in Illinois: Fulton, Knox, Marshall, McLean, Peoria, Stark, Tazewell, and Woodford. Remember, a severe thunderstorm watch means the conditions are favorable for the development of severe weather, including large hail and damaging winds, in and close to the watch area. While severe weather may not be imminent, persons should remain alert for rapidly changing weather conditions and listen for later statements and possible warnings. Stay tuned to NOAA Weather Radio, commercial radio and television outlets, or internet sources for the latest severe weather information. During severe weather, keep these safety rules in mind. Move to a reinforced shelter ahead of the storm and stay away from windows and doors. Mobile homes and vehicles should be abandoned for a sturdy shelter. If the storm is producing tornadoes or

extremely high winds, take cover in a basement or interior room on the lowest floor. If outside, avoid isolated, tall objects and flimsy buildings such as sheds and picnic shelters. Thunderstorms can produce flash flooding, so avoid driving across flooded roadways. Remember that tornadoes can occur before a warning has been issued. The time is currently 4:58 p.m. Central Daylight Time. 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Now for the official National Weather Service forecast for Peoria and surrounding areas of central Illinois. Tonight, partly cloudy. A chance of showers and thunderstorms until midnight. Some thunderstorms may be severe with damaging winds and large hail. Lows in the mid-60s. Southwest winds around 5 miles an hour, becoming northwest after midnight. Chance of rain 50%. Saturday, sunny. Highs in the lower 80s. Northwest winds 10 to 15 miles an hour. Saturday night, mostly clear. Lows in the upper 50s. Northwest winds 5 to 10 miles an hour. Sunday, sunny. Highs in the upper 70s. Northwest winds 5 to 10 miles an hour. Sunday night, partly cloudy. Lows in the upper 50s. North winds around 5 miles an hour until midnight, becoming light and variable. Monday and Monday night, partly cloudy. Highs in the upper 70s. Lows in the lower 60s. Tuesday, partly sunny. Highs around 80. Tuesday night and Wednesday, partly cloudy. Lows in the mid-60s. Highs in the lower 80s. Wednesday night through Thursday night, mostly clear. Lows in the mid-60s. Highs in the lower 80s. Friday, mostly sunny. Highs in the lower 80s. Again, the forecast for Peoria and surrounding areas of central Illinois for tonight, partly cloudy. A chance of showers and thunderstorms until midnight. Some thunderstorms may be severe with damaging winds and large hail. Lows in the mid-60s. Southwest winds around 5 miles an hour, becoming northwest after midnight. Chance of rain 50%. The following is a summary of watches, warnings, and advisories in effect. For the WXJ71 listening area, severe thunderstorm watch number 610 has been issued until 10 p.m. for the following counties: Fulton, Knox, Marshall, McLean, Peoria, Stark, Tazewell, and Woodford. The National Weather Service has issued severe thunderstorm watch number 610, effective until 10 p.m. This watch includes the following counties in Illinois: Fulton, Knox, Marshall, McLean, Peoria, Stark, Tazewell, and Woodford. Remember, a severe thunderstorm watch means the conditions are favorable for the development of severe weather, including large hail and damaging winds, in and close to the watch area. While severe weather may not be imminent, persons should remain alert for rapidly changing weather conditions and listen for later statements and possible warnings. Stay tuned to NOAA Weather Radio, commercial radio and television outlets, or internet sources for the latest severe weather information. During severe weather, keep these safety rules in mind. Move to a reinforced shelter ahead of the storm, and stay away from windows and doors. Mobile homes and vehicles should be abandoned for a sturdy shelter. If the storm is producing tornadoes or extremely high winds, take cover in a basement or interior room on the lowest floor. If outside, avoid isolated, tall objects and flimsy buildings such as sheds and picnic shelters. Thunderstorms can produce flash flooding, so avoid driving across flooded roadways. Remember that tornadoes can occur before a warning has been issued. The time is currently 5:02 p.m. Central Daylight Time. 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Now for the official National Weather Service forecast for Peoria and surrounding areas of central Illinois. Tonight, partly cloudy. A chance of showers and thunderstorms until midnight. Some thunderstorms may be severe with damaging winds and large hail. Lows in the mid-60s. Southwest winds around 5 miles an hour, becoming northwest after midnight. Chance of rain 50%. Saturday, sunny. Highs in the lower 80s. Northwest winds 10 to 15 miles an hour. Saturday night,

mostly clear. Lows in the upper 50s. Northwest winds 5 to 10 miles an hour. Sunday, sunny. Highs in the upper 70s. Northwest winds 5 to 10 miles an hour. Sunday night, partly cloudy. Lows in the upper 50s. North winds around 5 miles an hour until midnight, becoming light and variable. Monday and Monday night, partly cloudy. Highs in the upper 70s. Lows in the lower 60s. Tuesday, partly sunny. Highs around 80. Tuesday night and Wednesday, partly cloudy. Lows in the mid-60s. Highs in the lower 80s. Wednesday night through Thursday night, mostly clear. Lows in the mid-60s. Highs in the lower 80s. Friday, mostly sunny. Highs in the lower 80s. Again, the forecast for Peoria and surrounding areas of central Illinois for tonight, partly cloudy. A chance of showers and thunderstorms until midnight. Some thunderstorms may be severe with damaging winds and large hail. Lows in the mid-60s. Southwest winds around 5 miles an hour, becoming northwest after midnight. Chance of rain 50%. The following is a summary of watches, warnings and advisories in effect. For the WXJ71 listening area, severe thunderstorm watch number 610 has been issued until 10 p.m. for the following counties: Fulton, Knox, Marshall, McLean, Peoria, Stark, Tazewell, and Woodford. The National Weather Service has issued severe thunderstorm watch number 610, effective until 10 p.m. This watch includes the following counties: in Illinois, Fulton, Knox, Marshall, McLean, Peoria, Stark, Tazewell, and Woodford. Remember, a severe thunderstorm watch means the conditions are favorable for the development of severe weather, including large hail and damaging winds, in and close to the watch area. While severe weather may not be imminent, persons should remain alert for rapidly changing weather conditions and listen for later statements and possible warnings. Stay tuned to NOAA Weather Radio, commercial radio and television outlets, or internet sources for the latest severe weather information. During severe weather, keep these safety rules in mind. Move to a reinforced shelter ahead of the storm, and stay away from windows and doors. Mobile homes and vehicles should be abandoned for a sturdy shelter. If the storm is producing tornadoes or extremely high winds, take cover in a basement or interior room on the lowest floor. If outside, avoid isolated, tall objects and flimsy buildings such as sheds and picnic shelters. Thunderstorms can produce flash flooding, so avoid driving across flooded roadways. Remember that tornadoes can occur before a warning has been issued. The time is currently 5:06 p.m. Central Daylight Time. 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Now for the official National Weather Service forecast for Peoria and surrounding areas of central Illinois. Tonight, partly cloudy. A chance of showers and thunderstorms until midnight. Some thunderstorms may be severe with damaging winds and large hail. Lows in the mid-60s. Southwest winds around 5 miles an hour, becoming northwest after midnight. Chance of rain 50%. Saturday, sunny. Highs in the lower 80s. Northwest winds 10 to 15 miles an hour. Saturday night, mostly clear. Lows in the upper 50s. Northwest winds 5 to 10 miles an hour. Sunday, sunny. Highs in the upper 70s. Northwest winds 5 to 10 miles an hour. Sunday night, partly cloudy. Lows in the upper 50s. North winds around 5 miles an hour until midnight, becoming light and variable. Monday and Monday night, partly cloudy. Highs in the upper 70s. Lows in the lower 60s. Tuesday, partly sunny. Highs around 80. Tuesday night and Wednesday, partly cloudy. Lows in the mid-60s. Highs in the lower 80s. Wednesday night through Thursday night, mostly clear. Lows in the mid-60s. Highs in the lower 80s. Friday, mostly sunny. Highs in the lower 80s. Again, the forecast for Peoria and surrounding areas of central Illinois for tonight, partly cloudy. A chance of showers and thunderstorms until midnight. Some thunderstorms may be severe with damaging winds.

large hail. Lows in the mid-60s. Southwest winds around 5 miles an hour, becoming northwest after midnight. Chance of rain 50%. The following is a summary of watches, warnings, and advisories in effect. For the WXJ71 listening area, severe thunderstorm watch number 610 has been issued until 10 p.m. for the following counties: Fulton, Knox, Marshall, McLean, Peoria, Stark, Tazewell, and Woodford. At 5 p.m. in Peoria, skies were fair. The temperature was 82 degrees, the dew point was 68, and the relative humidity was 62%. The heat index was 85. The wind was southwest at 10 miles an hour. The pressure was 29.98 inches and falling. Around central and western Illinois, at Lakin, it was cloudy, with a temperature of 80. It was fair, with a temperature of 80 at Bloomington, 84 at Moline, 83 at Galesburg, and 82 at Macomb. Under fair skies, Quincy reported 85, Springfield reported 85, and Lincoln reported 84. And once again at 5 p.m. in Peoria, under fair skies, the temperature was 82, and the heat index was 85. The National Weather Service has issued severe thunderstorm watch number 610, effective until 10 p.m. This watch includes the following counties: in Illinois, Fulton, Knox, Marshall, McLean, Peoria, Stark, Tazewell, and Woodford. Remember, a severe thunderstorm watch means the conditions are favorable for the development of severe weather, including large hail and damaging winds, in and close to the watch area. While severe weather may not be imminent, persons should remain alert for rapidly changing weather conditions and listen for later statements and possible warnings. Stay tuned to NOAA Weather Radio, commercial radio and television outlets, or internet sources for the latest severe weather information. During severe weather, keep these safety rules in mind. Move to a reinforced shelter ahead of the storm, and stay away from windows and doors. Mobile homes and vehicles should be abandoned for a sturdy shelter. If the storm is producing tornadoes or extremely high winds, take cover in a basement or interior room on the lowest floor. If outside, avoid isolated, tall objects and flimsy buildings such as sheds and picnic shelters. Thunderstorms can produce flash flooding, so avoid driving across flooded roadways. Remember that tornadoes can occur before a warning has been issued. The time is currently 5:11 p.m. Central Daylight Time. 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Now for the official National Weather Service forecast for Peoria and surrounding areas of central Illinois. Tonight, partly cloudy. A chance of showers and thunderstorms until midnight. Some thunderstorms may be severe with damaging winds and large hail. Lows in the mid-60s. Southwest winds around 5 miles an hour, becoming northwest after midnight. Chance of rain 50%. Saturday, sunny. Highs in the lower 80s. Northwest winds 10 to 15 miles an hour. Saturday night, mostly clear. Lows in the upper 50s. Northwest winds 5 to 10 miles an hour. Sunday, sunny. Highs in the upper 70s. Northwest winds 5 to 10 miles an hour. Sunday night, partly cloudy. Lows in the upper 50s. North winds around 5 miles an hour until midnight, becoming light and variable. Monday and Monday night, partly cloudy. Highs in the upper 70s. Lows in the lower 60s. Tuesday, partly sunny. Highs around 80. Tuesday night and Wednesday, partly cloudy. Lows in the mid-60s. Highs in the lower 80s. Wednesday night through Thursday night, mostly clear. Lows in the mid-60s. Highs in the lower 80s. Friday, mostly sunny. Highs in the lower 80s. Again, the forecast for Peoria and surrounding areas of central Illinois for tonight, partly cloudy. A chance of showers and thunderstorms until midnight. Some thunderstorms may be severe with damaging winds and large hail. Lows in the mid-60s. Southwest winds around 5 miles an hour, becoming northwest after midnight. Chance of rain 50%. 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

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The following is a summary of watches, warnings, and advisories in effect. For the WXJ71 listening area, severe thunderstorm watch number 610 has been issued until 10 p.m. for the following counties: Fulton, Knox, Marshall, McLean, Peoria, Stark, Tazewell, and Woodford. At 5 p.m. in Peoria, skies were mostly sunny. The temperature was 82 degrees, the dew point was 68, and the relative humidity was 62%. The heat index was 85. The wind was southwest at 10 miles an hour. The pressure was 29.98 inches and falling. Around central and western Illinois, it was sunny, with a temperature of 85 at Quincy, 85 at Springfield, and 84 at Lincoln. It was mostly sunny, with a temperature of 80 at Bloomington, 84 at Moline, 83 at Galesburg, and 82 at Macomb. At Lincoln, it was cloudy, with a temperature of 80. And once again at 5 p.m. in Peoria, under mostly sunny skies, the temperature was 82, and the heat index was 85. The National Weather Service has issued severe thunderstorm watch number 610, effective until 10 p.m. This watch includes the following counties: in Illinois, Fulton, Knox, Marshall, McLean, Peoria, Stark, Tazewell, and Woodford. Remember, a severe thunderstorm watch means the conditions are favorable for the development of severe weather, including large hail and damaging winds, in and close to the watch area. While severe weather may not be imminent, persons should remain alert for rapidly changing weather conditions and listen for later statements and possible warnings. Stay tuned to NOAA Weather Radio, commercial radio and television outlets, or internet sources for the latest severe weather information. During severe weather, keep these safety rules in mind. Move to a reinforced shelter ahead of the storm, and stay away from windows and doors. Mobile homes and vehicles should be abandoned for a sturdy shelter. If the storm is producing tornadoes or extremely high winds, take cover in a basement or interior room on the lowest floor. If outside, avoid isolated, tall objects and flimsy buildings such as sheds and picnic shelters. Thunderstorms can produce flash flooding, so avoid driving across flooded roadways. Remember that tornadoes can occur before a warning has been issued. The time is currently 5:16 p.m. Central Daylight Time. 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Now for the official National Weather Service forecast for Peoria and surrounding areas of central Illinois. Tonight, partly cloudy. A chance of showers and thunderstorms until midnight. Some thunderstorms may be severe with damaging winds and large hail. Lows in the mid-60s. Southwest winds around 5 miles an hour, becoming northwest after midnight. Chance of rain 50%. Saturday, sunny. Highs in the lower 80s. Northwest winds 10 to 15 miles an hour. Saturday night, mostly clear. Lows in the upper 50s. Northwest winds 5 to 10 miles an hour. Sunday, sunny. Highs in the upper 70s. Northwest winds 5 to 10 miles an hour. Sunday night, partly cloudy. Lows in the upper 50s. North winds around 5 miles an hour until midnight, becoming light and variable. Monday and Monday night, partly cloudy. Highs in the upper 70s. Lows in the lower 60s. Tuesday, partly sunny. Highs around 80. Tuesday night and Wednesday, partly cloudy. Lows in the mid-60s. Highs in the lower 80s. Wednesday night through Thursday night, mostly clear. Lows in the mid-60s. Highs in the lower 80s. Friday, mostly sunny. Highs in the lower 80s. Again, the forecast for Peoria and surrounding areas of central Illinois for tonight, partly cloudy. A chance of showers and thunderstorms until midnight. Some thunderstorms may be severe with damaging winds and large hail. Lows in the mid-60s.

Tees. Southwest winds around 5 miles an hour, becoming northwest after midnight. Chance of rain 50%. The following is a summary of watches, warnings, and advisories in effect. For the WXJ71 listening area, severe thunderstorm watch number 610 has been issued until 10 p.m. for the following counties: Fulton, Knox, Marshall, McLean, Peoria, Stark, Tazewell, and Woodford. At 5 p.m. in Peoria, skies were mostly sunny. The temperature was 82 degrees, the dew point was 68, and the relative humidity was 62%. The heat index was 85. The wind was southwest at 10 miles an hour. The pressure was 29.98 inches and falling. Around central and western Illinois, it was sunny, with a temperature of 85 at Quincy, 85 at Springfield, and 84 at Lincoln. It was mostly sunny, with a temperature of 80 at Bloomington, 84 at Moline, 83 at Galesburg, and 82 at Macomb. At Lincoln, it was cloudy, with a temperature of 80. And once again at 5 p.m. in Peoria, under mostly sunny skies, the temperature was 82, and the heat index was 85. The National Weather Service has issued severe thunderstorm watch number 610, effective until 10 p.m. This watch includes the following counties: in Illinois, Fulton, Knox, Marshall, McLean, Peoria, Stark, Tazewell, and Woodford. Remember, a severe thunderstorm watch means the conditions are favorable for the development of severe weather, including large hail and damaging winds, in and close to the watch area. While severe weather may not be imminent, persons should remain alert for rapidly changing weather conditions and listen for later statements and possible warnings. Stay tuned to NOAA Weather Radio, commercial radio and television outlets, or internet sources for the latest severe weather information. During severe weather, keep these safety rules in mind. Move to a reinforced shelter ahead of the storm, and stay away from windows and doors. Mobile homes and vehicles should be abandoned for a sturdy shelter. If the storm is producing tornadoes or extremely high winds, take cover in a basement or interior room on the lowest floor. If outside, avoid isolated, tall objects and flimsy buildings such as sheds and picnic shelters. Thunderstorms can produce flash flooding, so avoid driving across flooded roadways. Remember that tornadoes can occur before a warning has been issued. The time is currently 5:21 p.m. Central Daylight Time. 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Now for the official National Weather Service forecast for Peoria and surrounding areas of central Illinois. Tonight, partly cloudy. A chance of showers and thunderstorms until midnight. Some thunderstorms may be severe with damaging winds and large hail. Lows in the mid-60s. Southwest winds around 5 miles an hour, becoming northwest after midnight. Chance of rain 50%. Saturday, sunny. Highs in the lower 80s. Northwest winds 10 to 15 miles an hour. Saturday night, mostly clear. Lows in the upper 50s. Northwest winds 5 to 10 miles an hour. Sunday, sunny. Highs in the upper 70s. Northwest winds 5 to 10 miles an hour. Sunday night, partly cloudy. Lows in the upper 50s. North winds around 5 miles an hour until midnight, becoming light and variable. Monday and Monday night, partly cloudy. Highs in the upper 70s. Lows in the lower 60s. Tuesday, partly sunny. Highs around 80. Tuesday night and Wednesday, partly cloudy. Lows in the mid-60s. Highs in the lower 80s. Wednesday night through Thursday night, mostly clear. Lows in the mid-60s. Highs in the lower 80s. Friday, mostly sunny. Highs in the lower 80s. Again, the forecast for Peoria and surrounding areas of central Illinois for tonight, partly cloudy. A chance of showers and thunderstorms until midnight. Some thunderstorms may be severe with damaging winds and large hail. Lows in the mid-60s. Southwest winds around 5 miles an hour, becoming northwest after midnight. Chance of rain 50%. The following is a summary of watches, warnings, and advisories in effect. For the WXJ71 listening area, severe thunderstorm watch number 610.

has been issued until 10 p.m. for the following counties: Fulton, Knox, Marshall, McLean, Peoria, Stark, Tazewell, and Woodford. At 5 p.m. in Peoria, skies were mostly sunny. The temperature was 82 degrees, the dew point was 68, and the relative humidity was 62%. The heat index was 85. The wind was southwest at 10 miles an hour. The pressure was 29.98 inches and falling. Around central and western Illinois, it was sunny, with a temperature of 84 at Moline, 85 at Quincy, 85 at Springfield, and 84 at Lincoln. It was mostly sunny, with a temperature of 80 at Bloomington, 83 at Galesburg, and 82 at Macomb. At Lincoln, it was cloudy, with a temperature of 80. And once again at 5 p.m. in Peoria, under mostly sunny skies, the temperature was 82, and the heat index was 85. The National Weather Service has issued severe thunderstorm watch number 610, effective until 10 p.m. This watch includes the following counties: in Illinois, Fulton, Knox, Marshall, McLean, Peoria, Stark, Tazewell, and Woodford. Remember, a severe thunderstorm watch means the conditions are favorable for the development of severe weather, including large hail and damaging winds, in and close to the watch area. While severe weather may not be imminent, persons should remain alert for rapidly changing weather conditions and listen for later statements and possible warnings. Stay tuned to NOAA Weather Radio, commercial radio and television outlets, or internet sources for the latest severe weather information. During severe weather, keep these safety rules in mind. Move to a reinforced shelter ahead of the storm and stay away from windows and doors. Mobile homes and vehicles should be abandoned for a sturdy shelter. If the storm is producing tornadoes or extremely high winds, take cover in a basement or interior room on the lowest floor. If outside, avoid isolated, tall objects and flimsy buildings such as sheds and picnic shelters. Thunderstorms can produce flash flooding, so avoid driving across flooded roadways. Remember that tornadoes can occur before a warning has been issued. The time is currently 5:25 p.m. Central Daylight Time. 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Now for the official National Weather Service forecast for Peoria and surrounding areas of central Illinois. Tonight, partly cloudy. A chance of showers and thunderstorms until midnight. Some thunderstorms may be severe with damaging winds and large hail. Lows in the mid-60s. Southwest winds around 5 miles an hour, becoming northwest after midnight. Chance of rain 50%. Saturday, sunny. Highs in the lower 80s. Northwest winds 10 to 15 miles an hour. Saturday night, mostly clear. Lows in the upper 50s. Northwest winds 5 to 10 miles an hour. Sunday, sunny. Highs in the upper 70s. Northwest winds 5 to 10 miles an hour. Sunday night, partly cloudy. Lows in the upper 50s. North winds around 5 miles an hour until midnight, becoming light and variable. Monday and Monday night, partly cloudy. Highs in the upper 70s. Lows in the lower 60s. Tuesday, partly sunny. Highs around 80. Tuesday night and Wednesday, partly cloudy. Lows in the mid-60s. Highs in the lower 80s. Wednesday night through Thursday night, mostly clear. Lows in the mid-60s. Highs in the lower 80s. Friday, mostly sunny. Highs in the lower 80s. Again, the forecast for Peoria and surrounding areas of central Illinois for tonight, partly cloudy. A chance of showers and thunderstorms until midnight. Some thunderstorms may be severe with damaging winds and large hail. Lows in the mid-60s. Southwest winds around 5 miles an hour, becoming northwest after midnight. Chance of rain 50%. The following is a summary of watches, warnings and advisories in effect. For the WXJ71 listening area, severe thunderstorm watch number 610 has been issued until 10 p.m. for the following counties: Fulton, Knox, Marshall, McLean, Peoria, Stark, Tazewell, and Woodford. At 5 p.m. in Peoria, skies were mostly sunny. The temperature was 82 degrees, the dew point was 68,
and the relative humidity was 62%. The heat index was 85. The wind was southwest at 10 miles an hour. The pressure was 29.98 inches and falling. Around central and western Illinois, it was sunny, with a temperature of 84 at Moline, 85 at Quincy, 85 at Springfield, and 84 at Lincoln. It was mostly sunny, with a temperature of 80 at Bloomington, 83 at Galesburg, and 82 at Macomb. At Lincoln, it was cloudy, with a temperature of 80. And once again at 5 p.m. in Peoria, under mostly sunny skies, the temperature was 82, and the heat index was 85. The National Weather Service has issued severe thunderstorm watch number 610, effective until 10 p.m. This watch includes the following counties in Illinois: Fulton, Knox, Marshall, McLean, Peoria, Stark, Tazewell, and Woodford. Remember, a severe thunderstorm watch means the conditions are favorable for the development of severe weather, including large hail and damaging winds, in and close to the watch area. While severe weather may not be imminent, persons should remain alert for rapidly changing weather conditions and listen for later statements and possible warnings. Stay tuned to NOAA Weather Radio, commercial radio and television outlets, or internet sources for the latest severe weather information. During severe weather, keep these safety rules in mind. Move to a reinforced shelter ahead of the storm and stay away from windows and doors. Mobile homes and vehicles should be abandoned for a sturdy shelter. If the storm is producing tornadoes or extremely high winds, take cover in a basement or interior room on the lowest floor. If outside, avoid isolated, tall objects and flimsy buildings such as sheds and picnic shelters. Thunderstorms can produce flash flooding, so avoid driving across flooded roadways. Remember that tornadoes can occur before a warning has been issued. The time is currently 5:30 p.m. Central Daylight Time. 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Now for the official National Weather Service forecast for Peoria and surrounding areas of central Illinois. Tonight, partly cloudy. A chance of showers and thunderstorms until midnight. Some thunderstorms may be severe with damaging winds and large hail. Lows in the mid-60s. Southwest winds around 5 miles an hour, becoming northwest after midnight. Chance of rain 50%. Saturday, sunny. Highs in the lower 80s. Northwest winds 10 to 15 miles an hour. Saturday night, mostly clear. Lows in the upper 50s. Northwest winds 5 to 10 miles an hour. Sunday, sunny. Highs in the upper 70s. Northwest winds 5 to 10 miles an hour. Sunday night, partly cloudy. Lows in the upper 50s. North winds around 5 miles an hour until midnight, becoming light and variable. Monday and Monday night, partly cloudy. Highs in the upper 70s. Lows in the lower 60s. Tuesday, partly sunny. Highs around 80. Tuesday night and Wednesday, partly cloudy. Lows in the mid-60s. Highs in the lower 80s. Wednesday night through Thursday night, mostly clear. Lows in the mid-60s. Highs in the lower 80s. Friday, mostly sunny. Highs in the lower 80s. Again, the forecast for Peoria and surrounding areas of central Illinois for tonight, partly cloudy. A chance of showers and thunderstorms until midnight. Some thunderstorms may be severe with damaging winds and large hail. Lows in the mid-60s. Southwest winds around 5 miles an hour, becoming northwest after midnight. Chance of rain 50%. The following is a summary of watches, warnings and advisories in effect. For the WXJ71 listening area, severe thunderstorm watch number 610 has been issued until 10 p.m. for the following counties: Fulton, Knox, Marshall, McLean, Peoria, Stark, Tazewell, and Woodford. At 5 p.m. in Peoria, skies were mostly sunny. The temperature was 82 degrees, the dew point was 68, and the relative humidity was 62%. The heat index was highs were mostly sunny. The temperature was 82 degrees, the dew point was 68, and the relative humidity was 62%. The heat index was 85. The wind was southwest at 10 miles an hour.
The pressure was 29.98 inches and falling.

around central and western Illinois. It was sunny, with a temperature of 84 at Moline, 85 at Quincy, 85 at Springfield, and 84 at Lincoln. It was mostly sunny, with a temperature of 80 at Bloomington, 83 at Galesburg, and 82 at Macomb. At Lincoln, it was cloudy, with a temperature of 80. And once again at 5 p.m. in Peoria, under mostly sunny skies, the temperature was 82, and the heat index was 85. The National Weather Service has issued severe thunderstorm watch number 610, effective until 10 p.m. This watch includes the following counties: in Illinois, Fulton, Knox, Marshall, McLean, Peoria, Stark, Tazewell, and Woodford. Remember, a severe thunderstorm watch means the conditions are favorable for the development of severe weather, including large hail and damaging winds, in and close to the watch area. While severe weather may not be imminent, persons should remain alert for rapidly changing weather conditions and listen for later statements and possible warnings. Stay tuned to NOAA Weather Radio, commercial radio and television outlets, or internet sources for the latest severe weather information. During severe weather, keep these safety rules in mind. Move to a reinforced shelter ahead of the storm, and stay away from windows and doors. Mobile homes and vehicles should be abandoned for a sturdy shelter. If the storm is producing tornadoes or extremely high winds, take cover in a basement or interior room on the lowest floor. If outside, avoid isolated, tall objects and flimsy buildings such as sheds and picnic shelters. Thunderstorms can produce flash flooding, so avoid driving across flooded roadways. Remember that tornadoes can occur before a warning has been issued. The time is currently 5:35 p.m. Central Daylight Time. 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Now for the official National Weather Service forecast for Peoria and surrounding areas of central Illinois. Tonight, partly cloudy. A chance of showers and thunderstorms until midnight. Some thunderstorms may be severe with damaging winds and large hail. Lows in the mid-60s. Southwest winds around 5 miles an hour, becoming northwest after midnight. Chance of rain 50%. Saturday, sunny. Highs in the lower 80s. Northwest winds 10 to 15 miles an hour. Saturday night, mostly clear. Lows in the upper 50s. Northwest winds 5 to 10 miles an hour. Sunday, sunny. Highs in the upper 70s. Northwest winds 5 to 10 miles an hour. Sunday night, partly cloudy. Lows in the upper 50s. North winds around 5 miles an hour until midnight, becoming light and variable. Monday and Monday night, partly cloudy. Highs in the upper 70s. Lows in the lower 60s. Tuesday, partly sunny. Highs around 80. Tuesday night and Wednesday, partly cloudy. Lows in the mid-60s. Highs in the lower 80s. Wednesday night through Thursday night, mostly clear. Lows in the mid-60s. Highs in the lower 80s. Friday, mostly sunny. Highs in the lower 80s. Again, the forecast for Peoria and surrounding areas of central Illinois for tonight, partly cloudy. A chance of showers and thunderstorms until midnight. Some thunderstorms may be severe with damaging winds and large hail. Lows in the mid-60s. Southwest winds around 5 miles an hour, becoming northwest after midnight. Chance of rain 50%. The following is a summary of watches, warnings, and advisories in effect. For the WXJ71 listening area, severe thunderstorm watch number 610 has been issued until 10 p.m. for the following counties: Fulton, Knox, Marshall, McLean, Peoria, Stark, Tazewell, and Woodford. At 5 p.m. in Peoria, skies were mostly sunny. The temperature was 82 degrees, the dew point was 68, and the relative humidity was 62%. The heat index was 85. The wind was southwest at 10 miles an hour. The pressure was 29.98 inches and falling. Around central and western Illinois, it was sunny, with a temperature of 84 at Moline, 85 at Quincy, 85 at Springfield, and 84 at Lincoln. It was mostly sunny, with a temperature of 80 at Bloomington, 83 at Galesburg, and 82 at Macomb. At Lincoln, it was cloudy,

Other information. During severe weather, keep these safety rules in mind. Move to a reinforced shelter ahead of the storm and stay away from windows and doors. Mobile homes and vehicles should be abandoned for a sturdy shelter. If the storm is producing tornadoes or extremely high winds, take cover in a basement or interior room on the lowest floor. If outside, avoid isolated, tall objects and flimsy buildings such as sheds and picnic shelters. Thunderstorms can produce flash flooding, so avoid driving across flooded roadways. Remember that tornadoes can occur before a warning has been issued. The time is currently 5:40 p.m. Central Daylight Time. 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Now for the official National Weather Service forecast for Peoria and surrounding areas of central Illinois. Tonight, partly cloudy. A chance of showers and thunderstorms until midnight. Some thunderstorms may be severe with damaging winds and large hail. Lows in the mid-60s. Southwest winds around 5 miles an hour, becoming northwest after midnight. Chance of rain 50%. Saturday, sunny. Highs in the lower 80s. Northwest winds 10 to 15 miles an hour. Saturday night, mostly clear. Lows in the upper 50s. Northwest winds 5 to 10 miles an hour. Sunday, sunny. Highs in the upper 70s. Northwest winds 5 to 10 miles an hour. Sunday night, partly cloudy. Lows in the upper 50s. North winds around 5 miles an hour until midnight, becoming light and variable. Monday and Monday night, partly cloudy. Highs in the upper 70s. Lows in the lower 60s. Tuesday, partly sunny. Highs around 80. Tuesday night and Wednesday, partly cloudy. Lows in the mid-60s. Highs in the lower 80s. Wednesday night through Thursday night, mostly clear. Lows in the mid-60s. Highs in the lower 80s. Friday, mostly sunny. Highs in the lower 80s. Again, the forecast for Peoria and surrounding areas of central Illinois for tonight, partly cloudy. A chance of showers and thunderstorms until midnight. Some thunderstorms may be severe with damaging winds and large hail. Lows in the mid-60s. Southwest winds around 5 miles an hour, becoming northwest after midnight. Chance of rain 50%. The following is a summary of watches, warnings and advisories in effect. For the WXJ71 listening area. Severe thunderstorm watch number 610 has been issued until 10 p.m. for the following counties: Fulton, Knox, Marshall, McLean, Peoria, Stark, Tazewell, and Woodford. At 5 p.m. in Peoria, skies were mostly sunny. The temperature was 82 degrees, the dew point was 68, and the relative humidity was 62%. The heat index was 85. The wind was southwest at 10 miles an hour. The pressure was 29.98 inches and falling. Around central and western Illinois, it was sunny, with a temperature of 84 at Moline, 85 at Quincy, 85 at Springfield, and 84 at Lincoln. It was mostly sunny, with a temperature of 80 at Bloomington, 83 at Galesburg, and 82 at Macomb. At Lincoln, it was cloudy, with a temperature of 80. And once again at 5 p.m. in Peoria, under mostly sunny skies, the temperature was 82, and the heat index was 85. The National Weather Service has issued severe thunderstorm watch number 610, effective until 10 p.m. This watch includes the following counties: in Illinois, Fulton, Knox, Marshall, McLean, Peoria, Stark, Tazewell, and Woodford. Remember, a severe thunderstorm watch means the conditions are favorable for the development of severe weather, including large hail and damaging winds, in and close to the watch area. While severe weather may not be imminent, persons should remain alert for rapidly changing weather conditions and listen for later statements and possible warnings. Stay tuned to NOAA Weather Radio, commercial radio and television outlets, or internet sources for the latest severe weather information. During severe weather, keep these safety rules in mind. Move to a reinforced shelter ahead of the storm and stay away from windows and doors. Mobile homes and vehicles should be abandoned for a sturdy shelter. If the storm is producing tornadoes or extremely high winds, take cover in

Tonight, partly cloudy. A chance of showers and thunderstorms until midnight. Some thunderstorms may be severe with damaging winds and large hail. Lows in the mid-60s. Southwest winds around 5 miles an hour, becoming northwest after midnight. Chance of rain 50%. Saturday, sunny. Highs in the lower 80s. Northwest winds 10 to 15 miles an hour. Saturday night, mostly clear. Lows in the upper 50s. Northwest winds 5 to 10 miles an hour. Sunday, sunny. Highs in the upper 70s. Northwest winds 5 to 10 miles an hour. Sunday night, partly cloudy. Lows in the upper 50s. North winds around 5 miles an hour until midnight, becoming light and variable. Monday and Monday night, partly cloudy. Highs in the upper 70s. Lows in the lower 60s. Tuesday, partly sunny. Highs around 80. Tuesday night and Wednesday, partly cloudy. Lows in the mid-60s. Highs in the lower 80s. Wednesday night through Thursday night, mostly clear. Lows in the mid-60s. Highs in the lower 80s. Friday, mostly sunny. Highs in the lower 80s. Again, the forecast for Peoria and surrounding areas of central Illinois for tonight, partly cloudy. A chance of showers and thunderstorms until midnight. Some thunderstorms may be severe with damaging winds and large hail. Lows in the mid-60s. Southwest winds around 5 miles an hour, becoming northwest after midnight. Chance of rain 50%. The following is a summary of watches, warnings, and advisories in effect. For the WXJ71 listening area, severe thunderstorm watch number 610 has been issued until 10 p.m. for the following counties: Fulton, Knox, Marshall, McLean, Peoria, Stark, Tazewell, and Woodford. At 5 p.m. in Peoria, skies were mostly sunny. The temperature was 82 degrees, the dew point was 68, and the relative humidity was 62%. The heat index was 85. The wind was southwest at 10 miles an hour. The pressure was 29.98 inches and falling. Around central and western Illinois, it was sunny, with a temperature of 84 at Moline, 85 at Quincy, 85 at Springfield, and 84 at Lincoln. It was mostly sunny, with a temperature of 80 at Bloomington, 83 at Galesburg, and 82 at Macomb. At Lincoln, it was cloudy, with a temperature of 80. And once again at 5 p.m. in Peoria, under mostly sunny skies, the temperature was 82, and the heat index was 85. The National Weather Service has issued severe thunderstorm watch number 610, effective until 10 p.m. This watch includes the following counties: in Illinois, Fulton, Knox, Marshall, McLean, Peoria, Stark, Tazewell, and Woodford. Remember, a severe thunderstorm watch means the conditions are favorable for the development of severe weather, including large hail and damaging winds, in and close to the watch area. While severe weather may not be imminent, persons should remain alert for rapidly changing weather conditions and listen for later statements and possible warnings. Stay tuned to NOAA Weather Radio, commercial radio and television outlets, or internet sources for the latest severe weather information. During severe weather, keep these safety rules in mind. Move to a reinforced shelter ahead of the storm, and stay away from windows and doors. Mobile homes and vehicles should be abandoned for a sturdy shelter. If the storm is producing tornadoes or extremely high winds, take cover in a basement or interior room on the lowest floor. If outside, avoid isolated, tall objects and flimsy buildings such as sheds and picnic shelters. Thunderstorms can produce flash flooding, so avoid driving across flooded roadways. Remember that tornadoes can occur before a warning has been issued. The time is currently 5:58 p.m. Central Daylight Time. 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Now for the official National Weather Service forecast for Peoria and surrounding areas of central Illinois. Tonight, partly cloudy. A chance of showers and thunderstorms until midnight. Some thunderstorms may be severe with damaging winds and large hail. Lows in the mid-60s. Southwest winds around 5 miles an hour, becoming northwest after midnight. Chance of rain 50%.

Saturday, sunny. Highs in the lower 80s. Northwest winds 10 to 15 miles an hour. Saturday night, mostly clear. Lows in the upper 50s. Northwest winds 5 to 10 miles an hour. Sunday, sunny. Highs in the upper 70s. Northwest winds 5 to 10 miles an hour. Sunday night, partly cloudy. Lows in the upper 50s. North winds around 5 miles an hour until midnight, becoming light and variable. Monday and Monday night, partly cloudy. Highs in the upper 70s. Lows in the lower 60s. Tuesday, partly sunny. Highs around 80. Tuesday night and Wednesday, partly cloudy. Lows in the mid-60s. Highs in the lower 80s. Wednesday night through Thursday night, mostly clear. Lows in the mid-60s. Highs in the lower 80s. Friday, mostly sunny. Highs in the lower 80s. Again, the forecast for Peoria and surrounding areas of central Illinois for tonight, partly cloudy. A chance of showers and thunderstorms until midnight. Some thunderstorms may be severe with damaging winds and large hail. Lows in the mid-60s. Southwest winds around 5 miles an hour, becoming northwest after midnight. Chance of rain 50%. The following is a summary of watches, warnings and advisories in effect. For the WXJ71 listening area, severe thunderstorm watch number 610 has been issued until 10 p.m. for the following counties: Fulton, Knox, Marshall, McLean, Peoria, Stark, Tazewell, and Woodford. The National Weather Service has issued severe thunderstorm watch number 610, effective until 10 p.m. This watch includes the following counties in Illinois: Fulton, Knox, Marshall, McLean, Peoria, Stark, Tazewell, and Woodford. Remember, a severe thunderstorm watch means the conditions are favorable for the development of severe weather, including large hail and damaging winds, in and close to the watch area. While severe weather may not be imminent, persons should remain alert for rapidly changing weather conditions and listen for later statements and possible warnings. Stay tuned to NOAA Weather Radio, commercial radio and television outlets, or internet sources for the latest severe weather information. During severe weather, keep these safety rules in mind. Move to a reinforced shelter ahead of the storm, and stay away from windows and doors. Mobile homes and vehicles should be abandoned for a sturdy shelter. If the storm is producing tornadoes or extremely high winds, take cover in a basement or interior room on the lowest floor. If outside, avoid isolated, tall objects and flimsy buildings such as sheds and picnic shelters. Thunderstorms can produce flash flooding, so avoid driving across flooded roadways. Remember that tornadoes can occur before a warning has been issued. The time is currently 6:02 p.m. Central Daylight Time. 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Now for the official National Weather Service forecast for Peoria and surrounding areas of central Illinois. Tonight, partly cloudy. A chance of showers and thunderstorms until midnight. Some thunderstorms may be severe with damaging winds and large hail. Lows in the mid-60s. Southwest winds around 5 miles an hour, becoming northwest after midnight. Chance of rain 50%. Saturday, sunny. Highs in the lower 80s. Northwest winds 10 to 15 miles an hour. Saturday night, mostly clear. Lows in the upper 50s. Northwest winds 5 to 10 miles an hour. Sunday, sunny. Highs in the upper 70s. Northwest winds 5 to 10 miles an hour. Sunday night, partly cloudy. Lows in the upper 50s. North winds around 5 miles an hour until midnight, becoming light and variable. Monday and Monday night, partly cloudy. Highs in the upper 70s. Lows in the lower 60s. Tuesday, partly sunny. Highs around 80. Tuesday night and Wednesday, partly cloudy. Lows in the mid-60s. Highs in the lower 80s. Wednesday night through Thursday night, mostly clear. Lows in the mid-60s. Highs in the lower 80s. Friday, mostly sunny. Highs in the lower 80s. Again, the forecast for Peoria and surrounding areas of central

Illinois for tonight, partly cloudy. A chance of showers and thunderstorms until midnight. Some thunderstorms may be severe with damaging winds and large hail. Lows in the mid-60s. Southwest winds around 5 miles an hour, becoming northwest after midnight. Chance of rain 50%. The following is a summary of watches, warnings, and advisories in effect. For the WXJ71 listening area, severe thunderstorm watch number 610 has been issued until 10 p.m. for the following counties: Fulton, Knox, Marshall, McLean, Peoria, Stark, Tazewell, and Woodford. At 6 p.m. in Peoria, skies were mostly sunny. The temperature was 81 degrees, the dew point was 68, and the relative humidity was 64%. The heat index was 84. The wind was southwest at 10 miles an hour. The pressure was 29.97 inches and falling. Around central and western Illinois, temperatures were around 80 degrees. It was sunny at Bloomington, Quincy, Springfield, and Lincoln. It was mostly sunny at Moline, Galesburg, Macomb, and Pontiac. At Lakin, it was partly sunny. And once again at 6 p.m. in Peoria, under mostly sunny skies, the temperature was 81, and the heat index was 84. The National Weather Service has issued severe thunderstorm watch number 610, effective until 10 p.m. This watch includes the following counties: in Illinois, Fulton, Knox, Marshall, McLean, Peoria, Stark, Tazewell, and Woodford. Remember, a severe thunderstorm watch means the conditions are favorable for the development of severe weather, including large hail and damaging winds, in and close to the watch area. While severe weather may not be imminent, persons should remain alert for rapidly changing weather conditions and listen for later statements and possible warnings. Stay tuned to NOAA Weather Radio, commercial radio and television outlets, or internet sources for the latest severe weather information. During severe weather, keep these safety rules in mind. Move to a reinforced shelter ahead of the storm, and stay away from windows and doors. Mobile homes and vehicles should be abandoned for a sturdy shelter. If the storm is producing tornadoes or extremely high winds, take cover in a basement or interior room on the lowest floor. If outside, avoid isolated, tall objects and flimsy buildings such as sheds and picnic shelters. Thunderstorms can produce flash flooding, so avoid driving across flooded roadways. Remember that tornadoes can occur before a warning has been issued. The time is currently 6:07 p.m. Central Daylight Time. 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Now for the official National Weather Service forecast for Peoria and surrounding areas of central Illinois. Tonight, partly cloudy. A chance of showers and thunderstorms until midnight. Some thunderstorms may be severe with damaging winds and large hail. Lows in the mid-60s. Southwest winds around 5 miles an hour, becoming northwest after midnight. Chance of rain 50%. Saturday, sunny. Highs in the lower 80s. Northwest winds 10 to 15 miles an hour. Saturday night, mostly clear. Lows in the upper 50s. Northwest winds 5 to 10 miles an hour. Sunday, sunny. Highs in the upper 70s. Northwest winds 5 to 10 miles an hour. Sunday night, partly cloudy. Lows in the upper 50s. North winds around 5 miles an hour until midnight, becoming light and variable. Monday and Monday night, partly cloudy. Highs in the upper 70s. Lows in the lower 60s. Tuesday, partly sunny. Highs around 80. Tuesday night and Wednesday, partly cloudy. Lows in the mid-60s. Highs in the lower 80s. Wednesday night through Thursday night, mostly clear. Lows in the mid-60s. Highs in the lower 80s. Friday, mostly sunny. Highs in the lower 80s. Again, the forecast for Peoria and surrounding areas of central Illinois for tonight, partly cloudy. A chance of showers and thunderstorms until midnight. Some thunderstorms may be severe with damaging winds and large hail. Lows in the mid-60s. Southwest winds around 5 miles an hour, becoming northwest after midnight. Chance of rain 50%. The following is a summary of watches, warnings, and advice.

is in effect. For the WXJ71 listening area, severe thunderstorm watch number 610 has been issued until 10 p.m. for the following counties: Fulton, Knox, Marshall, McLean, Peoria, Stark, Tazewell, and Woodford. At 6 p.m. in Peoria, skies were mostly sunny. The temperature was 81 degrees, the dew point was 68, and the relative humidity was 64%. The heat index was 84. The wind was southwest at 10 miles an hour. The pressure was 29.97 inches and falling. Around central and western Illinois, temperatures were around 80 degrees. It was sunny at Bloomington, Quincy, Springfield, and Lincoln. It was mostly sunny at Moline, Galesburg, Macomb, and Pontiac. At Lakin, it was partly sunny. And once again at 6 p.m. in Peoria, under mostly sunny skies, the temperature was 81, and the heat index was 84. The National Weather Service has issued severe thunderstorm watch number 610, effective until 10 p.m. This watch includes the following counties: in Illinois, Fulton, Knox, Marshall, McLean, Peoria, Stark, Tazewell, and Woodford. Remember, a severe thunderstorm watch means the conditions are favorable for the development of severe weather, including large hail and damaging winds, in and close to the watch area. While severe weather may not be imminent, persons should remain alert for rapidly changing weather conditions and listen for later statements and possible warnings. Stay tuned to NOAA Weather Radio, commercial radio and television outlets, or internet sources for the latest severe weather information. During severe weather, keep these safety rules in mind. Move to a reinforced shelter ahead of the storm, and stay away from windows and doors. Mobile homes and vehicles should be abandoned for a sturdy shelter. If the storm is producing tornadoes or extremely high winds, take cover in a basement or interior room on the lowest floor. If outside, avoid isolated, tall objects and flimsy buildings such as sheds and picnic shelters. Thunderstorms can produce flash flooding, so avoid driving across flooded roadways. Remember that tornadoes can occur before a warning has been issued. The time is currently 6:11 p.m. Central Daylight Time. 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Now for the official National Weather Service forecast for Peoria and surrounding areas of central Illinois. Tonight, partly cloudy. A chance of showers and thunderstorms until midnight. Some thunderstorms may be severe with damaging winds and large hail. Lows in the mid-60s. Southwest winds around 5 miles an hour, becoming northwest after midnight. Chance of rain 50%. Saturday, sunny. Highs in the lower 80s. Northwest winds 10 to 15 miles an hour. Saturday night, mostly clear. Lows in the upper 50s. Northwest winds 5 to 10 miles an hour. Sunday, sunny. Highs in the upper 70s. Northwest winds 5 to 10 miles an hour. Sunday night, partly cloudy. Lows in the upper 50s. North winds around 5 miles an hour until midnight, becoming light and variable. Monday and Monday night, partly cloudy. Highs in the upper 70s. Lows in the lower 60s. Tuesday, partly sunny. Highs around 80. Tuesday night and Wednesday, partly cloudy. Lows in the mid-60s. Highs in the lower 80s. Wednesday night through Thursday night, mostly clear. Lows in the mid-60s. Highs in the lower 80s. Friday, mostly sunny. Highs in the lower 80s. Again, the forecast for Peoria and surrounding areas of central Illinois for tonight, partly cloudy. A chance of showers and thunderstorms until midnight. Some thunderstorms may be severe with damaging winds and large hail. Lows in the mid-60s. Southwest winds around 5 miles an hour, becoming northwest after midnight. Chance of rain 50%. 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

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The following is a summary of watches, warnings, and advisories in effect. For the WXJ71 listening area, severe thunderstorm watch number 610 has been issued until 10 p.m. for the following counties: Fulton, Knox, Marshall, McLean, Peoria, Stark, Tazewell, and Woodford. At 6 p.m. in Peoria, skies were mostly sunny. The temperature was 81 degrees, the dew point was 68, and the relative humidity was 64%. The heat index was 84. The wind was southwest at 10 miles an hour. The pressure was 29.97 inches and falling. Around central and western Illinois, temperatures were around 80 degrees. It was sunny at Bloomington, Quincy, Springfield, and Lincoln. It was mostly sunny at Moline, Galesburg, Macomb, and Pontiac. At Lakin, it was partly sunny. And once again at 6 p.m. in Peoria, under mostly sunny skies, the temperature was 81, and the heat index was 84. The National Weather Service has issued severe thunderstorm watch number 610, effective until 10 p.m. This watch includes the following counties: in Illinois, Fulton, Knox, Marshall, McLean, Peoria, Stark, Tazewell, and Woodford. Remember, a severe thunderstorm watch means the conditions are favorable for the development of severe weather, including large hail and damaging winds, in and close to the watch area. While severe weather may not be imminent, persons should remain alert for rapidly changing weather conditions and listen for later statements and possible warnings. Stay tuned to NOAA Weather Radio, commercial radio and television outlets, or internet sources for the latest severe weather information. During severe weather, keep these safety rules in mind. Move to a reinforced shelter ahead of the storm and stay away from windows and doors. Mobile homes and vehicles should be abandoned for a sturdy shelter. If the storm is producing tornadoes or extremely high winds, take cover in a basement or interior room on the lowest floor. If outside, avoid isolated, tall objects and flimsy buildings such as sheds and picnic shelters. Thunderstorms can produce flash flooding, so avoid driving across flooded roadways. Remember that tornadoes can occur before a warning has been issued. The time is currently 6:17 p.m. Central Daylight Time. 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Now for the official National Weather Service forecast for Peoria and surrounding areas of central Illinois. Rest of tonight, partly cloudy. Thunderstorms likely with a chance of showers until midnight. Some thunderstorms may be severe with damaging winds and large hail. Lows in the mid-60s. Southwest winds around 5 miles an hour, becoming northwest after midnight. Chance of rain 60%. Saturday, sunny. Highs in the lower 80s. Northwest winds 10 to 15 miles an hour. Saturday night, mostly clear. Lows in the upper 50s. Northwest winds 5 to 10 miles an hour. Sunday, sunny. Highs in the upper 70s. Northwest winds 5 to 10 miles an hour. Sunday night, partly cloudy. Lows in the upper 50s. North winds around 5 miles an hour until midnight, becoming light and variable. Monday and Monday night, partly cloudy. Highs in the upper 70s. Lows in the lower 60s. Tuesday, partly sunny. Highs around 80. Tuesday night and Wednesday, partly cloudy. Lows in the mid-60s. Highs in the lower 80s. Wednesday night through Thursday night, mostly clear. Lows in the mid-60s. Highs in the lower 80s. Friday, mostly sunny. Highs in the lower 80s. Again, the forecast for Peoria and surrounding areas of central Illinois for the rest of tonight, partly cloudy. Thunderstorms likely and a chance of showers until midnight. Some thunderstorms may be severe with damaging winds and large hail. Lows in the mid-60s. Southwest winds around 5 miles an hour, becoming northwest after midnight. Chance of rain 60%. The following is a summary of watches, warnings, and advisories in effect. For the WXJ71 listening area, severe thunderstorm watch number 610 has been issued until 10 p.m.

for the following counties: Fulton, Knox, Marshall, McLean, Peoria, Stark, Tazewell, and Woodford. At 6 p.m. in Peoria, skies were mostly sunny. The temperature was 81 degrees, the dew point was 68, and the relative humidity was 64%. The heat index was 84. The wind was southwest at 10 miles an hour. The pressure was 29.97 inches and falling. Around central and western Illinois, temperatures were around 80 degrees. It was sunny at Bloomington, Quincy, Springfield, and Lincoln. It was mostly sunny at Moline, Galesburg, Macomb, and Pontiac. At Lakin, it was partly sunny. And once again at 6 p.m. in Peoria, under mostly sunny skies, the temperature was 81 and the heat index was 84. The National Weather Service has issued severe thunderstorm watch number 610, effective until 10 p.m. This watch includes the following counties: in Illinois, Fulton, Knox, Marshall, McLean, Peoria, Stark, Tazewell, and Woodford. Remember, a severe thunderstorm watch means the conditions are favorable for the development of severe weather, including large hail and damaging winds, in and close to the watch area. While severe weather may not be imminent, persons should remain alert for rapidly changing weather conditions and listen for later statements and possible warnings. Stay tuned to NOAA Weather Radio, commercial radio and television outlets, or internet sources for the latest severe weather information. During severe weather, keep these safety rules in mind. Move to a reinforced shelter ahead of the storm and stay away from windows and doors. Mobile homes and vehicles should be abandoned for a sturdy shelter. If the storm is producing tornadoes or extremely high winds, take cover in a basement or interior room on the lowest floor. If outside, avoid isolated, tall objects and flimsy buildings such as sheds and picnic shelters. Thunderstorms can produce flash flooding, so avoid driving across flooded roadways. Remember that tornadoes can occur before a warning has been issued. The time is currently 6:21 p.m. Central Daylight Time. 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Now for the official National Weather Service forecast for Peoria and surrounding areas of central Illinois. Rest of tonight, partly cloudy. Thunderstorms likely with a chance of showers until midnight. Some thunderstorms may be severe with damaging winds and large hail. Lows in the mid-60s. Southwest winds around 5 miles an hour, becoming northwest after midnight. Chance of rain 60%. Saturday, sunny. Highs in the lower 80s. Northwest winds 10 to 15 miles an hour. Saturday night, mostly clear. Lows in the upper 50s. Northwest winds 5 to 10 miles an hour. Sunday, sunny. Highs in the upper 70s. Northwest winds 5 to 10 miles an hour. Sunday night, partly cloudy. Lows in the upper 50s. North winds around 5 miles an hour until midnight, becoming light and variable. Monday and Monday night, partly cloudy. Highs in the upper 70s. Lows in the lower 60s. Tuesday, partly sunny. Highs around 80. Tuesday night and Wednesday, partly cloudy. Lows in the mid-60s. Highs in the lower 80s. Wednesday night through Thursday night, mostly clear. Lows in the mid-60s. Highs in the lower 80s. Friday, mostly sunny. Highs in the lower 80s. Again, the forecast for Peoria and surrounding areas of central Illinois for the rest of tonight, partly cloudy. Thunderstorms likely and a chance of showers until midnight. Some thunderstorms may be severe with damaging winds and large hail. Lows in the mid-60s. Southwest winds around 5 miles an hour, becoming northwest after midnight. Chance of rain 60%. The following is a summary of watches, warnings and advisories in effect. For the WXJ71 listening area, severe thunderstorm watch number 610 has been issued until 10 p.m. for the following counties: Fulton, Knox, Marshall, McLean, Peoria, Stark, Tazewell, and Woodford. At 6 p.m. in Peoria, skies were mostly sunny. The temperature was 81 degrees, the dew point was 68, and the relative humidity was 64%. The heat index was 84.
The wind was southwest at 10 miles an hour. The pressure was 29.97 inches and falling. Around central and western Illinois, temperatures were around 80 degrees. It was sunny at Quincy, Springfield, and Lincoln. It was mostly sunny at Bloomington, Moline, Galesburg, and Macomb. It was partly sunny at Lakin, and Pontiac. And once again at 6 p.m. in Peoria, under mostly sunny skies, the temperature was 81, and the heat index was 84. The National Weather Service has issued severe thunderstorm watch number 610, effective until 10 p.m. This watch includes the following counties in Illinois: Fulton, Knox, Marshall, McLean, Peoria, Stark, Tazewell, and Woodford. Remember, a severe thunderstorm watch means the conditions are favorable for the development of severe weather, including large hail and damaging winds in and close to the watch area. While severe weather may not be imminent, persons should remain alert for rapidly changing weather conditions and listen for later statements and possible warnings. 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During severe weather, keep these safety rules in mind. Move to a reinforced shelter ahead of the storm and stay away from windows and doors. Mobile homes and vehicles should be abandoned for a sturdy shelter. If the storm is producing tornadoes or extremely high winds, take cover in a basement or interior room on the lowest floor. If outside, avoid isolated, tall objects and flimsy buildings such as sheds and picnic shelters. Thunderstorms can produce flash flooding, so avoid driving across flooded roadways. Remember that tornadoes can occur before a warning has been issued. The time is currently 6:26 p.m. Central Daylight Time. 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Now for the official National Weather Service forecast for Peoria and surrounding areas of central Illinois. Rest of tonight, partly cloudy. Thunderstorms likely with a chance of showers until midnight. Some thunderstorms may be severe with damaging winds and large hail. Lows in the mid-60s. Southwest winds around 5 miles an hour, becoming northwest after midnight. Chance of rain 60%. Saturday, sunny. Highs in the lower 80s. Northwest winds 10 to 15 miles an hour. Saturday night, mostly clear. Lows in the upper 50s. Northwest winds 5 to 10 miles an hour. Sunday, sunny. Highs in the upper 70s. Northwest winds 5 to 10 miles an hour. Sunday night, partly cloudy. Lows in the upper 50s. North winds around 5 miles an hour until midnight, becoming light and variable. Monday and Monday night, partly cloudy. Highs in the upper 70s. Lows in the lower 60s. Tuesday, partly sunny. Highs around 80. Tuesday night and Wednesday, partly cloudy. Lows in the mid-60s. Highs in the lower 80s. Wednesday night through Thursday night, mostly clear. Lows in the mid-60s. Highs in the lower 80s. Friday, mostly sunny. Highs in the lower 80s. Again, the forecast for Peoria and surrounding areas of central Illinois for the rest of tonight, partly cloudy. Thunderstorms likely and a chance of showers until midnight. Some thunderstorms may be severe with damaging winds and large hail. Lows in the mid-60s. Southwest winds around 5 miles an hour, becoming northwest after midnight. Chance of rain 60%. The following is a summary of watches, warnings and advisories in effect. For the WXJ71 listening area, severe thunderstorm watch number 610 has been issued until 10 p.m. for the following counties: Fulton, Knox, Marshall, McLean, Peoria, Stark, Tazewell, and Woodford. At 6 p.m. in Peoria, skies were mostly sunny. The temperature was 81 degrees, the dew point was 68, and the relative humidity was 64%. The heat index was 84. The wind was southwest at 10 miles an hour. The pressure was 29.97 inches and falling. Around central and western Illinois, temperatures were around 80 degrees. It was sunny at Quincy, Springfield, and Lincoln. It was mostly sunny at Bloomington, Moline, Galesburg, and Macomb.
It was partly sunny at Lakin and Pontiac.

and once again at 6 p.m. in Peoria, under mostly sunny skies, the temperature was 81, and the heat index was 84. The National Weather Service has issued severe thunderstorm watch number 610, effective until 10 p.m. This watch includes the following counties in Illinois: Fulton, Knox, Marshall, McLean, Peoria, Stark, Tazewell, and Woodford. Remember, a severe thunderstorm watch means the conditions are favorable for the development of severe weather, including large hail and damaging winds in and close to the watch area. While severe weather may not be imminent, persons should remain alert for rapidly changing weather conditions and listen for later statements and possible warnings. Stay tuned to NOAA Weather Radio, commercial radio and television outlets, or internet sources for the latest severe weather information. During severe weather, keep these safety rules in mind. Move to a reinforced shelter ahead of the storm and stay away from windows and doors. Mobile homes and vehicles should be abandoned for a sturdy shelter. If the storm is producing tornadoes or extremely high winds, take cover in a basement or interior room on the lowest floor. If outside, avoid isolated, tall objects and flimsy buildings such as sheds and picnic shelters. Thunderstorms can produce flash flooding, so avoid driving across flooded roadways. Remember that tornadoes can occur before a warning has been issued. The time is currently 6:30 p.m. Central Daylight Time. 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Now for the official National Weather Service forecast for Peoria and surrounding areas of central Illinois. Rest of tonight, partly cloudy. Thunderstorms likely with a chance of showers until midnight. Some thunderstorms may be severe with damaging winds and large hail. Lows in the mid-60s. Southwest winds around 5 miles an hour, becoming northwest after midnight. Chance of rain 60%. Saturday, sunny. Highs in the lower 80s. Northwest winds 10 to 15 miles an hour. Saturday night, mostly clear. Lows in the upper 50s. Northwest winds 5 to 10 miles an hour. Sunday, sunny. Highs in the upper 70s. Northwest winds 5 to 10 miles an hour. Sunday night, partly cloudy. Lows in the upper 50s. North winds around 5 miles an hour until midnight, becoming light and variable. Monday and Monday night, partly cloudy. Highs in the upper 70s. Lows in the lower 60s. Tuesday, partly sunny. Highs around 80. Tuesday night and Wednesday, partly cloudy. Lows in the mid-60s. Highs in the lower 80s. Wednesday night through Thursday night, mostly clear. Lows in the mid-60s. Highs in the lower 80s. Friday, mostly sunny. Highs in the lower 80s. Again, the forecast for Peoria and surrounding areas of central Illinois for the rest of tonight, partly cloudy. Thunderstorms likely and a chance of showers until midnight. Some thunderstorms may be severe with damaging winds and large hail. Lows in the mid-60s. Southwest winds around 5 miles an hour, becoming northwest after midnight. Chance of rain 60%. The following is a summary of watches, warnings and advisories in effect. For the WXJ71 listening area, severe thunderstorm watch number 610 has been issued until 10 p.m. for the following counties: Fulton, Knox, Marshall, McLean listening area. Severe thunderstorm watch number 610 has been issued until 10 p.m. for the following counties: Fulton, Knox, Marshall, McLean, Peoria, Stark, Tazewell, and Woodford. At 6 p.m. in Peoria, skies were mostly sunny. The temperature was 81 degrees, the dew point was 68, and the relative humidity was 64%. The heat index was 84. The wind was southwest at 10 miles an hour. The pressure was 29.97 inches and falling. Around central and western Illinois, temperatures were around 80 degrees. It was sunny at Quincy, Springfield, and Lincoln. It was mostly sunny at Bloomington, Moline, Galesburg, and Macomb. It was partly sunny at Lakin and Pontiac. And once again at 6 p.m. in Peoria, under mostly sunny skies, the temperature was 81 and the heat index was 84. The National Weather Service has issued severe thunderstorms.

watch number 610, effective until 10 p.m. This watch includes the following counties in Illinois: Fulton, Knox, Marshall, McLean, Peoria, Stark, Tazewell, and Woodford. Remember, a severe thunderstorm watch means the conditions are favorable for the development of severe weather, including large hail and damaging winds in and close to the watch area. While severe weather may not be imminent, persons should remain alert for rapidly changing weather conditions and listen for later statements and possible warnings. Stay tuned to NOAA Weather Radio, commercial radio and television outlets, or internet sources for the latest severe weather information. During severe weather, keep these safety rules in mind. Move to a reinforced shelter ahead of the storm and stay away from windows and doors. Mobile homes and vehicles should be abandoned for a sturdy shelter. If the storm is producing tornadoes or extremely high winds, take cover in a basement or interior room on the lowest floor. If outside, avoid isolated, tall objects and flimsy buildings such as sheds and picnic shelters. Thunderstorms can produce flash flooding, so avoid driving across flooded roadways. Remember that tornadoes can occur before a warning has been issued. The time is currently 6:35 p.m. Central Daylight Time. 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Now for the official National Weather Service forecast for Peoria and surrounding areas of central Illinois. Rest of tonight, partly cloudy. Thunderstorms likely with a chance of showers until midnight. Some thunderstorms may be severe with damaging winds and large hail. Lows in the mid-60s. Southwest winds around 5 miles an hour, becoming northwest after midnight. Chance of rain 60%. Saturday, sunny. Highs in the lower 80s. Northwest winds 10 to 15 miles an hour. Saturday night, mostly clear. Lows in the upper 50s. Northwest winds 5 to 10 miles an hour. Sunday, sunny. Highs in the upper 70s. Northwest winds 5 to 10 miles an hour. Sunday night, partly cloudy. Lows in the upper 50s. North winds around 5 miles an hour until midnight, becoming light and variable. Monday and Monday night, partly cloudy. Highs in the upper 70s. Lows in the lower 60s. Tuesday, partly sunny. Highs around 80. Tuesday night and Wednesday, partly cloudy. Lows in the mid-60s. Highs in the lower 80s. Wednesday night through Thursday night, mostly clear. Lows in the mid-60s. Highs in the lower 80s. Friday, mostly sunny. Highs in the lower 80s. Again, the forecast for Peoria and surrounding areas of central Illinois for the rest of tonight, partly cloudy. Thunderstorms likely and a chance of showers until midnight. Some thunderstorms may be severe with damaging winds and large hail. Lows in the mid-60s. Southwest winds around 5 miles an hour, becoming northwest after midnight. Chance of rain 60%. The following is a summary of watches, warnings, and advisories in effect. For the WXJ71 listening area, severe thunderstorm watch number 610 has been issued until 10 p.m. for the following counties: Fulton, Knox, Marshall, McLean, Peoria, Stark, Tazewell, and Woodford. At 6 p.m. in Peoria, skies were mostly sunny. The temperature was 81 degrees, the dew point was 68, and the relative humidity was 64%. The heat index was 84. The wind was southwest at 10 miles an hour. The pressure was 29.97 inches and falling. Around central and western Illinois, temperatures were around 80 degrees. It was sunny at Quincy, Springfield, and Lincoln. It was mostly sunny at Bloomington, Moline, Galesburg, and Macomb. It was partly sunny at Lakin and Pontiac. And once again at 6 p.m. in Peoria, under mostly sunny skies, the temperature was 81 and the heat index was 84. The National Weather Service has issued severe thunderstorm watch number 610, effective until 10 p.m. This watch includes the following counties in Illinois: Fulton, Knox, Marshall, McLean, Peoria, Stark, Tazewell, and Woodford. Remember, a severe thunderstorm watch means the conditions are favorable for the development of severe weather, including large hail and damaging winds.

occur before a warning has been issued. The time is currently 6:40 p.m. Central Daylight Time. 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Now for the official National Weather Service forecast for Peoria and surrounding areas of central Illinois. Rest of tonight, partly cloudy. Thunderstorms likely with a chance of showers until midnight. Some thunderstorms may be severe with damaging winds and large hail. Lows in the mid-60s. Southwest winds around 5 miles an hour, becoming northwest after midnight. Chance of rain 60%. Saturday, sunny. Highs in the lower 80s. Northwest winds 10 to 15 miles an hour. Saturday night, mostly clear. Lows in the upper 50s. Northwest winds 5 to 10 miles an hour. Sunday, sunny. Highs in the upper 70s. Northwest winds 5 to 10 miles an hour. Sunday night, partly cloudy. Lows in the upper 50s. North winds around 5 miles an hour until midnight, becoming light and variable. Monday and Monday night, partly cloudy. Highs in the upper 70s. Lows in the lower 60s. Tuesday, partly sunny. Highs around 80. Tuesday night and Wednesday, partly cloudy. Lows in the mid-60s. Highs in the lower 80s. Wednesday night through Thursday night, mostly clear. Lows in the mid-60s. Highs in the lower 80s. Friday, mostly sunny. Highs in the lower 80s. Again, the forecast for Peoria and surrounding areas of central Illinois for the rest of tonight, partly cloudy. Thunderstorms likely and a chance of showers until midnight. Some thunderstorms may be severe with damaging winds and large hail. Lows in the mid-60s. Southwest winds around 5 miles an hour, becoming northwest after midnight. Chance of rain 60%. The following is a summary of watches, warnings and advisories in effect. For the WXJ71 listening area, severe thunderstorm watch number 610 has been issued until 10 p.m. for the following counties: Fulton, Knox, Marshall, McLean, Peoria, Stark, Tazewell, and Woodford. At 6 p.m. in Peoria, skies were mostly sunny. The temperature was 81 degrees, the dew point was 68, and the relative humidity was 64%. The heat index was 84. The wind was southwest at 10 miles an hour. The pressure was 29.97 inches and falling. Around central and western Illinois, temperatures were around 80 degrees. It was sunny at Quincy, Springfield, and Lincoln. It was mostly sunny at Bloomington, Moline, Galesburg, and Macomb. It was partly sunny at Lakin and Pontiac. And once again at 6 p.m. in Peoria, under mostly sunny skies, the temperature was 81 and the heat index was 84. The National Weather Service has issued severe thunderstorm watch number 610, effective until 10 p.m. This watch includes the following counties: in Illinois, Fulton, Knox, Marshall, McLean, Peoria, Stark, Tazewell, and Woodford. Remember, a severe thunderstorm watch means the conditions are favorable for the development of severe weather, including large hail and damaging winds, in and close to the watch area. While severe weather may not be imminent, persons should remain alert for rapidly changing weather conditions and listen for later statements and possible warnings. Stay tuned to NOAA Weather Radio, commercial radio and television outlets, or internet sources for the latest severe weather information. During severe weather, keep these safety rules in mind. Move to a reinforced shelter ahead of the storm and stay away from windows and doors. Mobile homes and vehicles should be abandoned for a sturdy shelter. If the storm is producing tornadoes or extremely high winds, take cover in a basement or interior room on the lowest floor. If outside, avoid isolated, tall objects and flimsy buildings such as sheds and picnic shelters. Thunderstorms can produce flash flooding, so avoid driving across flooded roadways. Remember that tornadoes can occur before a warning has been issued. The time is currently 6:44 p.m. Central Daylight Time. 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Now for the official National Weather Service forecast for Peoria and surrounding areas of central Illinois.

Tonight, partly cloudy. Thunderstorms likely with a chance of showers until midnight. Some thunderstorms may be severe with damaging winds and large hail. Lows in the mid-60s. Southwest winds around 5 miles an hour, becoming northwest after midnight. Chance of rain 60%. Saturday, sunny. Highs in the lower 80s. Northwest winds 10 to 15 miles an hour. Saturday night, mostly clear. Lows in the upper 50s. Northwest winds 5 to 10 miles an hour. Sunday, sunny. Highs in the upper 70s. Northwest winds 5 to 10 miles an hour. Sunday night, partly cloudy. Lows in the upper 50s. North winds around 5 miles an hour until midnight, becoming light and variable. Monday and Monday night, partly cloudy. Highs in the upper 70s. Lows in the lower 60s. Tuesday, partly sunny. Highs around 80. Tuesday night and Wednesday, partly cloudy. Lows in the mid-60s. Highs in the lower 80s. Wednesday night through Thursday night, mostly clear. Lows in the mid-60s. Highs in the lower 80s. Friday, mostly sunny. Highs in the lower 80s. Again, the forecast for Peoria and surrounding areas of central Illinois for the rest of tonight, partly cloudy. Thunderstorms likely and a chance of showers until midnight. Some thunderstorms may be severe with damaging winds and large hail. Lows in the mid-60s. Southwest winds around 5 miles an hour, becoming northwest after midnight. Chance of rain 60%. The following is a summary of watches, warnings and advisories in effect. For the WXJ71 listening area, severe thunderstorm watch number 610 has been issued until 10 p.m. for the following counties: Fulton, Knox, Marshall, McLean, Peoria, Stark, Tazewell, and Woodford. At 6 p.m. in Peoria, skies were mostly sunny. The temperature was 81 degrees, the dew point was 68, and the relative humidity was 64%. The heat index was 84. The wind was southwest at 10 miles an hour. The pressure was 29.97 inches and falling. Around central and western Illinois, temperatures were around 80 degrees. It was sunny at Quincy, Springfield, and Lincoln. It was mostly sunny at Bloomington, Moline, Galesburg, and Macomb. It was partly sunny at Lakin, and Pontiac. And once again at 6 p.m. in Peoria, under mostly sunny skies, the temperature was 81, and the heat index was 84. The National Weather Service has issued severe thunderstorm watch number 610, effective until 10 p.m. This watch includes the following counties: in Illinois, Fulton, Knox, Marshall, McLean, Peoria, Stark, Tazewell, and Woodford. Remember, a severe thunderstorm watch means the conditions are favorable for the development of severe weather, including large hail and damaging winds, in and close to the watch area. While severe weather may not be imminent, persons should remain alert for rapidly changing weather conditions and listen for later statements and possible warnings. Stay tuned to NOAA Weather Radio, commercial radio and television outlets, or internet sources for the latest severe weather information. During severe weather, keep these safety rules in mind. Move to a reinforced shelter ahead of the storm, and stay away from windows and doors. Mobile homes and vehicles should be abandoned for a sturdy shelter. If the storm is producing tornadoes or extremely high winds, take cover in a basement or interior room on the lowest floor. If outside, avoid isolated, tall objects and flimsy buildings such as sheds and picnic shelters. Thunderstorms can produce flash flooding, so avoid driving across flooded roadways. Remember that tornadoes can occur before a warning has been issued. The time is currently 6:49 p.m. Central Daylight Time. 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Now for the official National Weather Service forecast for Peoria and surrounding areas of central Illinois. Rest of tonight, partly cloudy. Thunderstorms likely with a chance of showers until midnight. Some thunderstorms may be severe with damaging winds and large hail. Lows in the mid-60s. Southwest winds around 5 miles an hour, becoming northwest after midnight. Chance of rain 60%. Saturday, sunny.

highs in the lower 80s. Northwest winds 10 to 15 miles an hour. Saturday night, mostly clear. Lows in the upper 50s. Northwest winds 5 to 10 miles an hour. Sunday, sunny. Highs in the upper 70s. Northwest winds 5 to 10 miles an hour. Sunday night, partly cloudy. Lows in the upper 50s. North winds around 5 miles an hour until midnight, becoming light and variable. Monday and Monday night, partly cloudy. Highs in the upper 70s. Lows in the lower 60s. Tuesday, partly sunny. Highs around 80. Tuesday night and Wednesday, partly cloudy. Lows in the mid-60s. Highs in the lower 80s. Wednesday night through Thursday night, mostly clear. Lows in the mid-60s. Highs in the lower 80s. Friday, mostly sunny. Highs in the lower 80s. Again, the forecast for Peoria and surrounding areas of central Illinois for the rest of tonight, partly cloudy. Thunderstorms likely and a chance of showers until midnight. Some thunderstorms may be severe with damaging winds and large hail. Lows in the mid-60s. Southwest winds around 5 miles an hour, becoming northwest after midnight. Chance of rain 60%. The following is a summary of watches, warnings and advisories in effect. For the WXJ71 listening area, severe thunderstorm watch number 610 has been issued until 10 p.m. for the following counties: Fulton, Knox, Marshall, McLean, Peoria, Stark, Tazewell, and Woodford. At 6 p.m. in Peoria, skies were mostly sunny. The temperature was 81 degrees, the dew point was 68, and the relative humidity was 64%. The heat index was 84. The wind was southwest at 10 miles an hour. The pressure was 29.97 inches and falling. Around central and western Illinois, temperatures were around 80 degrees. It was sunny at Quincy, Springfield, and Lincoln. It was mostly sunny at Bloomington, Moline, Galesburg, and Macomb. It was partly sunny at Lakin, and Pontiac. And once again at 6 p.m. in Peoria, under mostly sunny skies, the temperature was 81, and the heat index was 84. The National Weather Service has issued severe thunderstorm watch number 610, effective until 10 p.m. This watch includes the following counties: in Illinois, Fulton, Knox, Marshall, McLean, Peoria, Stark, Tazewell, and Woodford. Remember, a severe thunderstorm watch means the conditions are favorable for the development of severe weather, including large hail and damaging winds, in and close to the watch area. While severe weather may not be imminent, persons should remain alert for rapidly changing weather conditions and listen for later statements and possible warnings. Stay tuned to NOAA Weather Radio, commercial radio and television outlets, or internet sources for the latest severe weather information. During severe weather, keep these safety rules in mind. Move to a reinforced shelter ahead of the storm, and stay away from windows and doors. Mobile homes and vehicles should be abandoned for a sturdy shelter. If the storm is producing tornadoes or extremely high winds, take cover in a basement or interior room on the lowest floor. If outside, avoid isolated, tall objects and flimsy buildings such as sheds and picnic shelters. Thunderstorms can produce flash flooding, so avoid driving across flooded roadways. Remember that tornadoes can occur before a warning has been issued. The time is currently 6:54 p.m. Central Daylight Time. 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Now for the official National Weather Service forecast for Peoria and surrounding areas of central Illinois. Rest of tonight, partly cloudy. Thunderstorms likely with a chance of showers until midnight. Some thunderstorms may be severe with damaging winds and large hail. Lows in the mid-60s. Southwest winds around 5 miles an hour, becoming northwest after midnight. Chance of rain 60%. Saturday, sunny. Highs in the lower 80s. Northwest winds 10 to 15 miles an hour. Saturday night, mostly clear. Lows in the upper 50s. Northwest winds 5 to 10 miles an hour. Sunday, sunny. Highs in the upper 70s. Northwest winds 5 to 10 miles an hour.

Night, partly cloudy. Lows in the upper 50s. North winds around 5 miles an hour until midnight, becoming light and variable. Monday and Monday night, partly cloudy. Highs in the upper 70s. Lows in the lower 60s. Tuesday, partly sunny. Highs around 80. Tuesday night and Wednesday, partly cloudy. Lows in the mid-60s. Highs in the lower 80s. Wednesday night through Thursday night, mostly clear. Lows in the mid-60s. Highs in the lower 80s. Friday, mostly sunny. Highs in the lower 80s. Again, the forecast for Peoria and surrounding areas of central Illinois for the rest of tonight, partly cloudy. Thunderstorms likely and a chance of showers until midnight. Some thunderstorms may be severe with damaging winds and large hail. Lows in the mid-60s. Southwest winds around 5 miles an hour, becoming northwest after midnight. Chance of rain 60%. The following is a summary of watches, warnings and advisories in effect. For the WXJ71 listening area, severe thunderstorm watch number 610 has been issued until 10 p.m. for the following counties: Fulton, Knox, Marshall, McLean, Peoria, Stark, Tazewell, and Woodford. At 6 p.m. in Peoria, skies were mostly sunny. The temperature was 81 degrees, the dew point was 68, and the relative humidity was 64%. The heat index was 84. The wind was southwest at 10 miles an hour. The pressure was 29.97 inches and falling. Around central and western Illinois, temperatures were around 80 degrees. It was sunny at Quincy, Springfield, and Lincoln. It was mostly sunny at Bloomington, Moline, Galesburg, and Macomb. It was partly sunny at Lakin and Pontiac. And once again at 6 p.m. in Peoria, under mostly sunny skies, the temperature was 81 and the heat index was 84. The National Weather Service has issued severe thunderstorm watch number 610, effective until 10 p.m. This watch includes the following counties: in Illinois, Fulton, Knox, Marshall, McLean, Peoria, Stark, Tazewell, and Woodford. Remember, a severe thunderstorm watch means the conditions are favorable for the development of severe weather, including large hail and damaging winds, in and close to the watch area. While severe weather may not be imminent, persons should remain alert for rapidly changing weather conditions and listen for later statements and possible warnings. Stay tuned to NOAA Weather Radio, commercial radio and television outlets, or internet sources for the latest severe weather information. During severe weather, keep these safety rules in mind. Move to a reinforced shelter ahead of the storm, and stay away from windows and doors. Mobile homes and vehicles should be abandoned for a sturdy shelter. If the storm is producing tornadoes or extremely high winds, take cover in a basement or interior room on the lowest floor. If outside, avoid isolated, tall objects and flimsy buildings such as sheds and picnic shelters. Thunderstorms can produce flash flooding, so avoid driving across flooded roadways. Remember that tornadoes can occur before a warning has been issued. The time is currently 6:58 p.m. Central Daylight Time. 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Now for the official National Weather Service forecast for Peoria and surrounding areas of central Illinois. Rest of tonight, partly cloudy. Thunderstorms likely with a chance of showers until midnight. Some thunderstorms may be severe with damaging winds and large hail. Lows in the mid-60s. Southwest winds around 5 miles an hour, becoming northwest after midnight. Chance of rain 60%. Saturday, sunny. Highs in the lower 80s. Northwest winds 10 to 15 miles an hour. Saturday night, mostly clear. Lows in the upper 50s. Northwest winds 5 to 10 miles an hour. Sunday, sunny. Highs in the upper 70s. Northwest winds 5 to 10 miles an hour. Sunday night, partly cloudy. Lows in the upper 50s. North winds around 5 miles an hour until midnight, becoming light and variable. Monday and Monday night, partly cloudy. Highs in the upper 70s. Lows in the lower 60s. Tuesday, partly sunny. Highs around 80. Tuesday night.